total to 4.70 inches. The total precipitation for the year now stands at 13.62 inches. Sunset tonight is at 7:42 p.m. Sunrise tomorrow is at 5:49 a.m. Across the central Gulf Coast, Gulf Shores, sunny. Temperature was 82 degrees. Wind northwest at 5 miles an hour. Milton, partly sunny. Temperature was 80 degrees. Wind southeast at 3 miles an hour. Destin, cloudy. Temperature was 82 degrees. Wind south at 5 miles an hour. Mary Esther, partly sunny. Temperature was 82 degrees. Wind south at 9 miles an hour. Mobile, partly sunny. Temperature was 81 degrees. Wind calm. Elsewhere, Hattiesburg, partly sunny and 74. New Orleans, cloudy and 76. Montgomery, partly sunny and 80. Tallahassee, light rain and 79. And in Panama City, partly sunny and 83. Here's your National Weather Service forecast. Tonight, mostly cloudy with a chance of showers and thunderstorms. Lows in the lower 70s. Southeast winds around 5 miles per hour this evening, becoming light and variable. Chance of rain 50%. Memorial Day, showers likely with a chance of thunderstorms. Highs in the lower 80s. South winds around 5 miles per hour. Chance of rain 70%. Monday night, mostly cloudy with a chance of showers. A slight chance of thunderstorms in the evening, then a chance of thunderstorms after midnight. Lows around 70. Southeast winds around 5 miles per hour. Chance of rain 50%. Tuesday, showers. A chance of thunderstorms in the morning, then thunderstorms likely in the afternoon. Highs in the lower 80s. Southeast winds 5 to 10 miles per hour. Chance of rain 90%. This is NOAA Weather Radio from the Mobile, Pensacola National Weather Service. The current time is 7:02 p.m. Central Daylight Time. Here's your marine forecast. On the weather map, light to moderate onshore flow will persist through the forecast. Seas will generally be 2 to 3 feet through Monday afternoon, increasing to 3 to 4 feet Monday night into midweek. On Perdido Bay, Pensacola Bay including Santa Rosa Sound, and Choctawhatchee Bay. For tonight, southeast winds around 5 knots. Waves 1 foot or less. Smooth. A chance of thunderstorms. A chance of showers early this evening, then showers likely late this evening and overnight. For Monday, south winds 5 to 10 knots. Waves 1 foot or less. Light chop. A chance of thunderstorms. Showers likely, mainly in the morning. For Monday night, southeast winds 5 to 10 knots. Waves 1 foot or less. Light chop. A chance of showers with a slight chance of thunderstorms in the evening, then showers likely with a chance of thunderstorms after midnight. And for Tuesday, southeast winds 10 to 15 knots. Waves 1 foot or less. A moderate chop. Showers with a chance of thunderstorms. On Perdido Bay, Pensacola Bay including Santa Rosa Sound, and Choctawhatchee Bay. For tonight, southeast winds around 5 knots. Waves 1 foot or less. Smooth. A chance of thunderstorms. A chance of showers early this evening, then showers likely late this evening and overnight. For Monday, southeast winds 5 to 10 knots, becoming south 10 to 15 knots in the afternoon. Waves 1 foot or less. A moderate chop. A chance of thunderstorms. Showers likely. For Monday night, southeast winds 5 to 10 knots. Waves 1 foot or less. Light chop. A chance of showers with a slight chance of thunderstorms in the evening, then showers likely with a chance of thunderstorms after midnight. And for Tuesday, southeast winds 10 to 15 knots with gusts up to 20 knots. Waves 1 foot or less. A moderate chop. Showers likely with a chance of thunderstorms. From the Okaloosa-Walton County line to Pascagoula, and out 20 nautical miles.
For tonight, southeast winds 5 to 10 knots. Seas around 2 feet. Wave detail, southeast 2 feet at 5 seconds. Showers likely with a chance of thunderstorms. For Monday, southeast winds 5 to 10 knots, becoming south 10 to 15 knots in the afternoon. Seas around 2 feet. Wave detail, southeast 2 feet at 5 seconds. A chance of thunderstorms. Showers likely, mainly in the morning. For Monday night, southeast winds 10 to 15 knots. Seas 2 to 3 feet. Wave detail, southeast 3 feet at 5 seconds. A chance of showers with a slight chance of thunderstorms in the evening, then showers likely with a chance of thunderstorms after midnight. And for Tuesday, southeast winds 10 to 15 knots with gusts up to 20 knots. Seas 3 to 4 feet, occasionally to 5 feet. Wave detail, southeast 4 feet at 6 seconds. A chance of thunderstorms. Showers. From the Okaloosa-Walton County line to Pascagoula, from 20 to 60 nautical miles offshore. For tonight, southeast winds 5 to 10 knots. Seas around 2 feet. Wave detail, southeast 2 feet at 5 seconds. Showers likely with a chance of thunderstorms. For Monday, south winds 10 to 15 knots. Seas 2 to 3 feet. Wave detail, southeast 3 feet at 5 seconds. A chance of thunderstorms. Showers likely, mainly in the morning. For Monday night, southeast winds 10 to 15 knots. Seas 2 to 4 feet, occasionally to 5 feet. Wave detail, southeast 4 feet at 6 seconds. A chance of showers with a slight chance of thunderstorms in the evening, then showers likely with a chance of thunderstorms after midnight. And for Tuesday, southeast winds around 15 knots with gusts up to 20 knots. Seas 3 to 4 feet, occasionally to 5 feet. Wave detail, southeast 4 feet at 6 seconds. Showers likely with a chance of thunderstorms. Tidal information, at the mouth of the Mobile River on Sunday, low tide at 4:08 a.m. High tide at 5:45 p.m. At the mouth of the Mobile River on Monday, low tide at 3:07 a.m. High tide at 11:23 a.m. At Pensacola Bay on Sunday, low tide at 3:14 a.m. High tide at 2:25 p.m. At Pensacola Bay on Monday, low tide at 1:24 a.m. High tide at 9:20 a.m. High tide at 8:32 p.m. Low tide at 10:37 p.m. At the East Pass in Destin on Sunday, low tide at 2:40 a.m. High tide at 1:52 p.m. Low tide at 4:44 p.m. High tide at 5:23 p.m. At the East Pass in Destin on Monday, low tide at 12:50 a.m. High tide at 8:47 a.m. Low tide at 5:41 p.m. High tide at 7:59 p.m. The following marine observations were made as of 6 p.m. Mobile Bay Coast Guard Station. Winds were south at 5 knots. Sea temperature 81 degrees. Air temperature 81 degrees. Weeks Bay, southwest winds at 1 knot. Air temperature was 80 degrees. Pensacola Bay. Sea temperature 83 degrees. Air temperature 84 degrees. The report from the east end of Dauphin Island was not available. Graham Bay, west winds at 6 knots. Air temperature was 83 degrees. And Pettiboy Island, west winds at 6 knots. Air temperature was 79 degrees. South of Dauphin Island. Winds were north at 10 knots. 12 miles south of Orange Beach, winds were northwest at 4 knots. Air temperature was 78 degrees. Gulf water temperature 78 degrees. Wave height 2 feet, with a period of 5 seconds. 100 miles south of Destin. Winds were southeast at 10 knots. Air temperature 81 degrees. Wave height 2 feet. Wave period 5 seconds. The following weather reports were made at 6 p.m. Pensacola International Airport, light rain was falling. The temperature was 83 degrees,
The dew point was 70, and the relative humidity was 64%. The wind was southwest at 8 miles an hour. The pressure was 29.99 inches and rising. Pensacola Naval Air Station, skies were partly sunny. The temperature was 83 degrees, the dew point was 71, and the relative humidity was 67%. The wind was southwest at 3 miles an hour. The pressure was 29.99 inches and rising. The tropical weather outlook. For the North Atlantic, Caribbean Sea and the Gulf of America, tropical cyclone formation is not expected during the next 7 days. The Pensacola climate summary for this evening, as of 4 p.m., May 24, 2026. Today's high temperature was 86 degrees and the low 73 degrees. 0.24 inches of precipitation fell today, which brings the monthly total to 4.70 inches. The total precipitation for the year now stands at 13.62 inches. Sunset tonight is at 7:42 p.m. Sunrise tomorrow is at 5:49 a.m. Here's your National Weather Service forecast. Tonight, mostly cloudy with a chance of showers and thunderstorms. Lows in the lower 70s. Southeast winds around 5 miles per hour this evening, becoming light and variable. Chance of rain 50%. Memorial Day, showers likely with a chance of thunderstorms. Highs in the lower 80s. South winds around 5 miles per hour. Chance of rain 70%. Monday night, mostly cloudy with a chance of showers. A slight chance of thunderstorms in the evening, then a chance of thunderstorms after midnight. Lows around 70. Southeast winds around 5 miles per hour. Chance of rain 50%. Tuesday, showers. A chance of thunderstorms in the morning, then thunderstorms likely in the afternoon. Highs in the lower 80s. Southeast winds 5 to 10 miles per hour. Chance of rain 90%. This is NOAA Weather Radio from the Mobile Pensacola National Weather Service. The current time is 7:12 p.m. Central Daylight Time. Here's your marine forecast. On the weather map, light to moderate onshore flow will persist through the forecast. Seas will generally be 2 to 3 feet through Monday afternoon, increasing to 3 to 4 feet Monday night into midweek. On Perdido Bay, Pensacola Bay including Santa Rosa Sound, and Choctawhatchee Bay. For tonight, southeast winds around 5 knots. Waves 1 foot or less. Smooth. A chance of thunderstorms. A chance of showers early this evening, then showers likely late this evening and overnight. For Monday, south winds 5 to 10 knots. Waves 1 foot or less. Light chop. A chance of thunderstorms. Showers likely, mainly in the morning. For Monday night, southeast winds 5 to 10 knots. Waves 1 foot or less. Light chop. A chance of showers with a slight chance of thunderstorms in the evening, then showers likely with a chance of thunderstorms after midnight. And for Tuesday, southeast winds 10 to 15 knots. Waves 1 foot or less. A moderate chop. Showers with a chance of thunderstorms. On Perdido Bay, Pensacola Bay including Santa Rosa Sound, and Choctawhatchee Bay. For tonight, southeast winds around 5 knots. Waves 1 foot or less. Smooth. A chance of thunderstorms. A chance of showers early this evening, then showers likely late this evening and overnight. For Monday, southeast winds 5 to 10 knots, becoming south 10 to 15 knots in the afternoon. Waves 1 foot or less. A moderate chop. A chance of thunderstorms. Showers likely. For Monday night, southeast winds 5 to 10 knots. Waves 1 foot or less. Light chop. A chance of showers with a slight chance of thunderstorms in the evening, then showers likely with a chance of thunderstorms after midnight. And for Tuesday, southeast winds 10 to 15 knots with gusts up to 20 knots. Waves 1 foot or less. A moderate chop. Showers likely with a chance of thunderstorms. From the Okaloosa-Walton County line to Pascagoula, and out 20 nautical miles.
for tonight? Southeast winds 5 to 10 knots. Seas around 2 feet. Wave detail, southeast 2 feet at 5 seconds. Showers likely with a chance of thunderstorms. For Monday, southeast winds 5 to 10 knots, becoming south 10 to 15 knots in the afternoon. Seas around 2 feet. Wave detail, southeast 2 feet at 5 seconds. A chance of thunderstorms. Showers likely, mainly in the morning. For Monday night, southeast winds 10 to 15 knots. Seas 2 to 3 feet. Wave detail, southeast 3 feet at 5 seconds. A chance of showers with a slight chance of thunderstorms in the evening, then showers likely with a chance of thunderstorms after midnight. And for Tuesday, southeast winds 10 to 15 knots with gusts up to 20 knots. Seas 3 to 4 feet, occasionally to 5 feet. Wave detail, southeast 4 feet at 6 seconds. A chance of thunderstorms. Showers. From the Okaloosa-Walton County line to Pascagoula, from 20 to 60 nautical miles offshore. For tonight, southeast winds 5 to 10 knots. Seas around 2 feet. Wave detail, southeast 2 feet at 5 seconds. Showers likely with a chance of thunderstorms. For Monday, south winds 10 to 15 knots. Seas 2 to 3 feet. Wave detail, southeast 3 feet at 5 seconds. A chance of thunderstorms. Showers likely, mainly in the morning. For Monday night, southeast winds 10 to 15 knots. Seas 2 to 4 feet, occasionally to 5 feet. Wave detail, southeast 4 feet at 6 seconds. A chance of showers with a slight chance of thunderstorms in the evening, then showers likely with a chance of thunderstorms after midnight. And for Tuesday, southeast winds around 15 knots with gusts up to 20 knots. Seas 3 to 4 feet, occasionally to 5 feet. Wave detail, southeast 4 feet at 6 seconds. Showers likely with a chance of thunderstorms. 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Tidal information, at the mouth of the Mobile River on Monday, low tide at 3:07 a.m. High tide at 11:23 a.m. Low tide at 9:41 p.m. At the mouth of the Mobile River on Tuesday, high tide at 10:14 a.m. Low tide at 9:05 p.m. At Pensacola Bay on Monday, low tide at 1:24 a.m. High tide at 9:20 a.m. Low tide at 6:15 p.m. High tide at 8:32 p.m. Low tide at 10:37 p.m. At Pensacola Bay on Tuesday, high tide at 8:56 a.m. Low tide at 6:56 p.m. At the East Pass in Destin on Monday, low tide at 12:50 a.m. High tide at 8:47 a.m. Low tide at 5:41 p.m. High tide at 7:59 p.m. Low tide at 10:03 p.m. At the East Pass in Destin on Tuesday, high tide at 8:23 a.m. Low tide at 6:22 p.m. The following marine observations were made as of 7 p.m. Mobile Bay Coast Guard Station. Winds were south at 3 knots. Sea temperature 81 degrees. Air temperature 81 degrees. Weeks Bay, south winds at 1 knot. Air temperature was 81 degrees. Pensacola Bay. Sea temperature 81 degrees. Air temperature 85 degrees. The report from the east end of Dauphin Island was not available. Graham Bay, west winds at 5 knots. Air temperature was 83 degrees. And Pettiboy Island, northwest winds at 6 knots. Air temperature was 79 degrees. South of Dauphin Island. Winds were northeast at 14 knots. Wave heights 2 feet. Wave period 5 seconds. 12 miles south of Orange Beach, winds were northwest at 4 knots. Air temperature was 78 degrees. Gulf water temperature 78 degrees. Wave heights 2 feet, with a period of 5 seconds.
100 miles south of Destin. Winds were southeast at 10 knots. Air temperature 81 degrees. Wave height 3 feet. Wave period 6 seconds. The following weather reports were made at 7 p.m. Pensacola International Airport, skies were partly cloudy. The temperature was 83 degrees, the dew point was 70, and the relative humidity was 64%. The wind was northwest at 3 miles an hour. The pressure was 29.98 inches and falling. Pensacola Naval Air Station, skies were mostly cloudy. The temperature was 80 degrees, the dew point was 71, and the relative humidity was 74%. The wind was calm. The pressure was 29.98 inches and falling. The Pensacola climate summary for this evening, as of 4 p.m., May 24, 2026. Today's high temperature was 86 degrees and the low 73 degrees. 0.24 inches of precipitation fell today, which brings the monthly total to 4.70 inches. The total precipitation for the year now stands at 13.62 inches. Sunset tonight is at 7:42 p.m. Sunrise tomorrow is at 5:49 a.m. Across the central Gulf Coast, Gulf Shores, clear. Temperature was 79 degrees. Wind calm. Milton, mostly cloudy. Temperature was 74 degrees. Wind calm. Destin, mostly cloudy. Temperature was 82 degrees. Wind south at 5 miles an hour. Mary Esther, mostly cloudy. Temperature was 82 degrees. Wind southwest at 5 miles an hour. The report from Mobia was not available. Elsewhere, Hattiesburg, partly cloudy and 74. New Orleans, cloudy and 75. Montgomery, mostly cloudy and 79. Tallahassee, a thunderstorm and 75. And at Panama City, mostly cloudy and 81. Here's your National Weather Service forecast. Tonight, mostly cloudy with a chance of showers and thunderstorms. Lows in the lower 70s. Southeast winds around 5 miles per hour this evening, becoming light and variable. Chance of rain 50%. Memorial Day, showers likely with a chance of thunderstorms. Highs in the lower 80s. South winds around 5 miles per hour. Chance of rain 70%. Monday night, mostly cloudy with a chance of showers. A slight chance of thunderstorms in the evening, then a chance of thunderstorms after midnight. Lows around 70. Southeast winds around 5 miles per hour. Chance of rain 50%. Tuesday, showers. A chance of thunderstorms in the morning, then thunderstorms likely in the afternoon. Highs in the lower 80s. Southeast winds 5 to 10 miles per hour. Chance of rain 90%. 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The current time is 7:23 p.m. Central Daylight Time. Here's your marine forecast. On the weather map, light to moderate onshore flow will persist through the forecast. Seas will generally be 2 to 3 feet through Monday afternoon, increasing to 3 to 4 feet Monday night into midweek. On Perdido Bay, Pensacola Bay including Santa Rosa Sound, and Choctawhatchee Bay. For tonight, southeast winds around 5 knots. Waves 1 foot or less. Smooth. A chance of thunderstorms. A chance of showers early this evening, then showers likely late this evening and overnight. For Monday, south winds 5 to 10 knots. Waves 1 foot or less. Light chop. A chance of thunderstorms. Showers likely, mainly in the morning. For Monday night, southeast winds 5 to 10 knots. Waves 1 foot or less. Light chop. A chance of showers with a slight chance of thunderstorms in the evening, then showers likely with a chance of thunderstorms after midnight. And for Tuesday, southeast winds 10 to 15 knots. Waves 1 foot or less. A moderate chop. Showers with a chance of thunderstorms. On Perdido Bay, Pensacola Bay including Santa Rosa Sound, and Choctawhatchee Bay. For tonight,
southeast winds around 5 knots. Waves 1 foot or less. Smooth. A chance of thunderstorms. A chance of showers early this evening, then showers likely late this evening and overnight. For Monday, southeast winds 5 to 10 knots, becoming south 10 to 15 knots in the afternoon. Waves 1 foot or less. A moderate chop. A chance of thunderstorms. Showers likely. For Monday night, southeast winds 5 to 10 knots. Waves 1 foot or less. Light chop. A chance of showers with a slight chance of thunderstorms in the evening, then showers likely with a chance of thunderstorms after midnight. And for Tuesday, southeast winds 10 to 15 knots with gusts up to 20 knots. Waves 1 foot or less. A moderate chop. Showers likely with a chance of thunderstorms. From the Okaloosa-Walton County line to Pascagoula, and out 20 nautical miles. For tonight, southeast winds 5 to 10 knots. Seas around 2 feet. Wave detail, southeast 2 feet at 5 seconds. Showers likely with a chance of thunderstorms. For Monday, southeast winds 5 to 10 knots, becoming south 10 to 15 knots in the afternoon. Seas around 2 feet. Wave detail, southeast 2 feet at 5 seconds. A chance of thunderstorms. Showers likely, mainly in the morning. For Monday night, southeast winds 10 to 15 knots. Seas 2 to 3 feet. Wave detail, southeast 3 feet at 5 seconds. A chance of showers with a slight chance of thunderstorms in the evening, then showers likely with a chance of thunderstorms after midnight. And for Tuesday, southeast winds 10 to 15 knots with gusts up to 20 knots. Seas 3 to 4 feet, occasionally to 5 feet. Wave detail, southeast 4 feet at 6 seconds. A chance of thunderstorms. Showers. From the Okaloosa-Walton County line to Pascagoula, from 20 to 60 nautical miles offshore. For tonight, southeast winds 5 to 10 knots. Seas around 2 feet. Wave detail, southeast 2 feet at 5 seconds. Showers likely with a chance of thunderstorms. For Monday, south winds 10 to 15 knots. Seas 2 to 3 feet. Wave detail, southeast 3 feet at 5 seconds. A chance of thunderstorms. Showers likely, mainly in the morning. For Monday night, southeast winds 10 to 15 knots. Seas 2 to 4 feet, occasionally to 5 feet. Wave detail, southeast 4 feet at 6 seconds. A chance of showers with a slight chance of thunderstorms in the evening, then showers likely with a chance of thunderstorms after midnight. And for Tuesday, southeast winds around 15 knots with gusts up to 20 knots. Seas 3 to 4 feet, occasionally to 5 feet. Wave detail, southeast 4 feet at 6 seconds. Showers likely with a chance of thunderstorms. Tidal information, at the mouth of the Mobile River on Monday, low tide at 3:07 a.m. High tide at 11:23 a.m. Low tide at 9:41 p.m. At the mouth of the Mobile River on Tuesday, high tide at 10:14 a.m. Low tide at 9:05 p.m. At Pensacola Bay on Monday, low tide at 1:24 a.m. High tide at 9:20 a.m. Low tide at 6:15 p.m. High tide at 8:32 p.m. Low tide at 10:37 p.m. At Pensacola Bay on Tuesday, high tide at 8:56 a.m. Low tide at 6:56 p.m. At the East Pass in Destin on Monday, low tide at 12:50 a.m. High tide at 8:47 a.m. Low tide at 5:41 p.m. High tide at 7:59 p.m. Low tide at 10:03 p.m. At the East Pass in Destin on Tuesday, high tide at 8:23 a.m. Low tide at 6:22 p.m. The following marine observations were made as of 7 p.m. Mobile Bay Coast Guard Station. Winds were south at 3 knots. Sea temperature 81 degrees. Air temperature 81 degrees. Weeks Bay, south winds at 1 knot. Air temperature was 81 degrees.
Pensacola Bay. Sea temperature 81 degrees. Air temperature 85 degrees. The report from the east end of Dauphin Island was not available. Graham Bay, west winds at 5 knots. Air temperature was 83 degrees. And Pettiboy Island, northwest winds at 6 knots. Air temperature was 79 degrees. South of Dauphin Island. Winds were northeast at 14 knots. Wave height 2 feet. Wave period 5 seconds. 12 miles south of Orange Beach, winds were northwest at 4 knots. Air temperature was 78 degrees. Gulf water temperature 78 degrees. Wave height 2 feet, with a period of 5 seconds. 100 miles south of Destin. Winds were southeast at 10 knots. Air temperature 81 degrees. Wave height 3 feet. Wave period 6 seconds. The following weather reports were made at 7 p.m. Pensacola International Airport, skies were partly cloudy. The temperature was 83 degrees, the dew point was 70, and the relative humidity was 64%. The wind was northwest at 3 miles an hour. The pressure was 29.98 inches and falling. Pensacola Naval Air Station, skies were mostly cloudy. The temperature was 80 degrees, the dew point was 71, and the relative humidity was 74%. The wind was calm. The pressure was 29.98 inches and falling. The Pensacola climate summary for this evening, as of 4 p.m., May 24, 2026. Today's high temperature was 86 degrees and the low 73 degrees. 0.24 inches of precipitation fell today, which brings the monthly total to 4.70 inches. The total precipitation for the year now stands at 13.62 inches. Sunset tonight is at 7:42 p.m. Sunrise tomorrow is at 5:49 a.m. Across the central Gulf Coast, Gulf Shores, clear. Temperature was 79 degrees. Wind calm. Milton, mostly cloudy. Temperature was 74 degrees. Wind calm. Destin, mostly cloudy. Temperature was 82 degrees. Wind south at 5 miles an hour. Mary Esther, mostly cloudy. Temperature was 82 degrees. Wind southwest at 5 miles an hour. The report from Mobia was not available. Elsewhere, Hattiesburg, partly cloudy and 74. New Orleans, cloudy and 75. Montgomery, mostly cloudy and 79. Tallahassee, a thunderstorm and 75. And in Panama City, mostly cloudy and 81. Here's your National Weather Service forecast. Tonight, mostly cloudy with a chance of showers and thunderstorms. Lows in the lower 70s. Southeast winds around 5 miles per hour this evening, becoming light and variable. Chance of rain 50%. Memorial Day, showers likely with a chance of thunderstorms. Highs in the lower 80s. South winds around 5 miles per hour. Chance of rain 70%. Monday night, mostly cloudy with a chance of showers. A slight chance of thunderstorms in the evening, then a chance of thunderstorms after midnight. Lows around 70. Southeast winds around 5 miles per hour. Chance of rain 50%. Tuesday, showers. A chance of thunderstorms in the morning, then thunderstorms likely in the afternoon. Highs in the lower 80s. Southeast winds 5 to 10 miles per hour. Chance of rain 90%. This is NOAA Weather Radio, from the Mobile Pensacola National Weather Service. The current time is 7:34 p.m. Central Daylight Time. Here's your marine forecast. On the weather map, light to moderate onshore flow will persist through the forecast. Seas will generally be 2 to 3 feet through Monday afternoon, increasing to 3 to 4 feet Monday night into midweek. On Perdido Bay, Pensacola Bay including Santa Rosa Sound, and Choctawhatchee Bay. For tonight, southeast winds around 5 knots. Waves 1 foot or less. Smooth. A chance of thunderstorms.
A chance of showers early this evening, then showers likely late this evening and overnight. For Monday, south winds 5 to 10 knots. Waves 1 foot or less. Light chop. A chance of thunderstorms. Showers likely, mainly in the morning. For Monday night, southeast winds 5 to 10 knots. Waves 1 foot or less. Light chop. A chance of showers with a slight chance of thunderstorms in the evening, then showers likely with a chance of thunderstorms after midnight. And for Tuesday, southeast winds 10 to 15 knots. Waves 1 foot or less. A moderate chop. Showers with a chance of thunderstorms. On Perdido Bay, Pensacola Bay including Santa Rosa Sound, and Choctaw Hatchie Bay. For tonight, southeast winds around 5 knots. Waves 1 foot or less. Smooth. A chance of thunderstorms. A chance of showers early this evening, then showers likely late this evening and overnight. For Monday, southeast winds 5 to 10 knots, becoming south 10 to 15 knots in the afternoon. Waves 1 foot or less. A moderate chop. A chance of thunderstorms. Showers likely. For Monday night, southeast winds 5 to 10 knots. Waves 1 foot or less. Light chop. A chance of showers with a slight chance of thunderstorms in the evening, then showers likely with a chance of thunderstorms after midnight. And for Tuesday, southeast winds 10 to 15 knots with gusts up to 20 knots. Waves 1 foot or less. A moderate chop. Showers likely with a chance of thunderstorms. From the Okaloosa-Walton County line to Pascagoula, and out 20 nautical miles. For tonight, southeast winds 5 to 10 knots. Seas around 2 feet. Wave detail, southeast 2 feet at 5 seconds. Showers likely with a chance of thunderstorms. For Monday, southeast winds 5 to 10 knots, becoming south 10 to 15 knots in the afternoon. Seas around 2 feet. Wave detail, southeast 2 feet at 5 seconds. A chance of thunderstorms. Showers likely, mainly in the morning. For Monday night, southeast winds 10 to 15 knots. Seas 2 to 3 feet. Wave detail, southeast 3 feet at 5 seconds. A chance of showers with a slight chance of thunderstorms in the evening, then showers likely with a chance of thunderstorms after midnight. And for Tuesday, southeast winds 10 to 15 knots with gusts up to 20 knots. Seas 3 to 4 feet, occasionally to 5 feet. Wave detail, southeast 4 feet at 6 seconds. A chance of thunderstorms. Showers. From the Okaloosa-Walton County line to Pascagoula, from 20 to 60 nautical miles offshore. For tonight, southeast winds 5 to 10 knots. Seas around 2 feet. Wave detail, southeast 2 feet at 5 seconds. Showers likely with a chance of thunderstorms. For Monday, south winds 10 to 15 knots. Seas 2 to 3 feet. Wave detail, southeast 3 feet at 5 seconds. A chance of thunderstorms. Showers likely, mainly in the morning. For Monday night, southeast winds 10 to 15 knots. Seas 2 to 4 feet, occasionally to 5 feet. Wave detail, southeast 4 feet at 6 seconds. A chance of showers with a slight chance of thunderstorms in the evening, then showers likely with a chance of thunderstorms after midnight. And for Tuesday, southeast winds around 15 knots with gusts up to 20 knots. Seas 3 to 4 feet, occasionally to 5 feet. Wave detail, southeast 4 feet at 6 seconds. Showers likely with a chance of thunderstorms. Tidal information, at the mouth of the Mobile River on Monday, low tide at 3:07 a.m. High tide at 11:23 a.m. Low tide at 9:41 p.m. At the mouth of the Mobile River on Tuesday, high tide at 10:14 a.m. Low tide at 9:05 p.m. At Pensacola Bay on Monday, low tide at 1:24 a.m. High tide at 9:20 a.m. Low tide at 6:15 p.m. High tide at 8:32 p.m. Low tide at 10:37 p.m.
at Pensacola Bay on Tuesday, high tide at 8:56 a.m. Low tide at 6:56 p.m. At the East Pass in Destin on Monday, low tide at 12:50 a.m. High tide at 8:47 a.m. Low tide at 5:41 p.m. High tide at 7:59 p.m. Low tide at 10:03 p.m. At the East Pass in Destin on Tuesday, high tide at 8:23 a.m. Low tide at 6:22 p.m. The Tropical Weather Outlook. For the North Atlantic, Caribbean Sea and the Gulf of America, tropical cyclone formation is not expected during the next 7 days. The following marine observations were made as of 7 p.m. Mobile Bay Coast Guard Station. Winds were south at 3 knots. Sea temperature 81 degrees. Air temperature 81 degrees. Weeks Bay, south winds at 1 knot. Air temperature was 81 degrees. Pensacola Bay. Sea temperature 81 degrees. Air temperature 85 degrees. The report from the east end of Dauphin Island was not available. Grand Bay, west winds at 5 knots. Air temperature was 83 degrees. And Pettiboy Island, northwest winds at 6 knots. Air temperature was 79 degrees. South of Dauphin Island. Winds were northeast at 14 knots. Wave height 2 feet. Wave period 5 seconds. 12 miles south of Orange Beach, winds were northwest at 4 knots. Air temperature was 78 degrees. Gulf water temperature 78 degrees. Wave height 2 feet, with a period of 5 seconds. 100 miles south of Destin. Winds were southeast at 10 knots. Air temperature 81 degrees. Wave height 3 feet. Wave period 6 seconds. The following weather reports were made at 7 p.m. Pensacola International Airport, skies were partly cloudy. The temperature was 83 degrees, the dew point was 70, and the relative humidity was 64%. The wind was northwest at 3 miles an hour. The pressure was 29.98 inches and falling. Pensacola Naval Air Station, skies were mostly cloudy. The temperature was 80 degrees, the dew point was 71, and the relative humidity was 74%. The wind was calm. The pressure was 29.98 inches and falling. The Pensacola climate summary for this evening, as of 4 p.m., May 24, 2026. Today's high temperature was 86 degrees and the low 73 degrees. 0.24 inches of precipitation fell today, which brings the monthly total to 4.70 inches. The total precipitation for the year now stands at 13.62 inches. Sunset tonight is at 7:42 p.m. Sunrise tomorrow is at 5:49 a.m. Across the central Gulf Coast, Gulf Shores, clear. Temperature was 79 degrees. Wind calm. Milton, mostly cloudy. Temperature was 74 degrees. Wind calm. Destin, mostly cloudy. Temperature was 82 degrees. Wind south at 5 miles an hour. Mary Esther, mostly cloudy. Temperature was 82 degrees. Wind southwest at 5 miles an hour. The report from Mobile was not available. Elsewhere, Hattiesburg, partly cloudy and 74. New Orleans, cloudy and 75. Montgomery, mostly cloudy and 79. Tallahassee, a thunderstorm and 75. And at Panama City, mostly cloudy and 81. Here's your National Weather Service forecast. Tonight, mostly cloudy with a chance of showers and thunderstorms. Lows in the lower 70s. Southeast winds around 5 miles per hour this evening, becoming light and variable. Chance of rain 50%. Memorial Day, showers likely with a chance of thunderstorms. Highs in the lower 80s. South winds around 5 miles per hour. Chance of rain 70%. Monday night, mostly cloudy with a chance of showers. A slight chance of thunderstorms in the evening, then a chance of thunderstorms after midnight. Lows around 70. Southeast winds around 5 miles per hour.
chance of rain 50%. Tuesday, showers. A chance of thunderstorms in the morning, then thunderstorms likely in the afternoon. Highs in the lower 80s. Southeast winds 5 to 10 miles per hour. Chance of rain 90%. This is NOAA Weather Radio, from the Mobile Pensacola National Weather Service. The current time is 7:45 p.m. Central Daylight Time. Here's your marine forecast. On the weather map, light to moderate onshore flow will persist through the forecast. Seas will generally be 2 to 3 feet through Monday afternoon, increasing to 3 to 4 feet Monday night into midweek. On Perdido Bay, Pensacola Bay including Santa Rosa Sound, and Choctawhatchee Bay. For tonight, southeast winds around 5 knots. Waves 1 foot or less. Smooth. A chance of thunderstorms. A chance of showers early this evening, then showers likely late this evening and overnight. For Monday, south winds 5 to 10 knots. Waves 1 foot or less. Light chop. A chance of thunderstorms. Showers likely, mainly in the morning. For Monday night, southeast winds 5 to 10 knots. Waves 1 foot or less. Light chop. A chance of showers with a slight chance of thunderstorms in the evening, then showers likely with a chance of thunderstorms after midnight. And for Tuesday, southeast winds 10 to 15 knots. Waves 1 foot or less. A moderate chop. Showers with a chance of thunderstorms. On Perdido Bay, Pensacola Bay including Santa Rosa Sound, and Choctawhatchee Bay. For tonight, southeast winds around 5 knots. Waves 1 foot or less. Smooth. A chance of thunderstorms. A chance of showers early this evening, then showers likely late this evening and overnight. For Monday, southeast winds 5 to 10 knots, becoming south 10 to 15 knots in the afternoon. Waves 1 foot or less. A moderate chop. A chance of thunderstorms. Showers likely. For Monday night, southeast winds 5 to 10 knots. Waves 1 foot or less. Light chop. A chance of showers with a slight chance of thunderstorms in the evening, then showers likely with a chance of thunderstorms after midnight. And for Tuesday, southeast winds 10 to 15 knots with gusts up to 20 knots. Waves 1 foot or less. A moderate chop. Showers likely with a chance of thunderstorms. From the Okaloosa-Walton County line to Pascagoula, and out 20 nautical miles. For tonight, southeast winds 5 to 10 knots. Seas around 2 feet. Wave detail, southeast 2 feet at 5 seconds. Showers likely with a chance of thunderstorms. For Monday, southeast winds 5 to 10 knots, becoming south 10 to 15 knots in the afternoon. Seas around 2 feet. Wave detail, southeast 2 feet at 5 seconds. A chance of thunderstorms. Showers likely, mainly in the morning. For Monday night, southeast winds 10 to 15 knots. Seas 2 to 3 feet. Wave detail, southeast 3 feet at 5 seconds. A chance of showers with a slight chance of thunderstorms in the evening, then showers likely with a chance of thunderstorms after midnight. And for Tuesday, southeast winds 10 to 15 knots with gusts up to 20 knots. Seas 3 to 4 feet, occasionally to 5 feet. Wave detail, southeast 4 feet at 6 seconds. A chance of thunderstorms. Showers. From the Okaloosa-Walton County line to Pascagoula, from 20 to 60 nautical miles offshore. For tonight, southeast winds 5 to 10 knots. Seas around 2 feet. Wave detail, southeast 2 feet at 5 seconds. Showers likely with a chance of thunderstorms. For Monday, south winds 10 to 15 knots. Seas 2 to 3 feet. Wave detail, southeast 3 feet at 5 seconds. A chance of thunderstorms. Showers likely, mainly in the morning. For Monday night, southeast winds 10 to 15 knots. Seas 2 to 4 feet, occasionally to 5 feet. Wave detail, southeast 4 feet at 6 seconds.
a chance of showers with a slight chance of thunderstorms in the evening, then showers likely.

6:23 a.m. Low tide at 9:41 p.m. At the mouth of the Mobile River on Tuesday, high tide at 10:14 a.m. Low tide at 9:05 p.m. At Pensacola Bay on Monday, low tide at 1:24 a.m. High tide at 9:20 a.m. Low tide at 6:15 p.m. High tide at 8:32 p.m. Low tide at 10:37 p.m. At Pensacola Bay on Tuesday, high tide at 8:56 a.m. Low tide at 6:56 p.m. At the East Pass in Destin on Monday, low tide at 12:50 a.m. High tide at 8:47 a.m. Low tide at 5:41 p.m. High tide at 7:59 p.m. Low tide at 10:03 p.m. At the East Pass in Destin on Tuesday, high tide at 8:23 a.m. Low tide at 6:22 p.m. The following marine observations were made as of 7 p.m. Mobile Bay Coast Guard Station. Winds were south at 3 knots. Sea temperature 81 degrees. Air temperature 81 degrees. Weeks Bay, south winds at 1 knot. Air temperature was 81 degrees. Pensacola Bay. Sea temperature 81 degrees. Air temperature 85 degrees. The report from the east end of Dauphin Island was not available. Grand Bay, west winds at 5 knots. Air temperature was 83 degrees. And Pettiboy Island, northwest winds at 6 knots. Air temperature was 79 degrees. South of Dauphin Island. Winds were northeast at 14 knots. Wave height 2 feet. Wave period 5 seconds. 12 miles south of Orange Beach, winds were northwest at 4 knots. Air temperature was 78 degrees. Gulf water temperature 78 degrees. Wave height 2 feet, with a period of 5 seconds. 100 miles south of Destin. Winds were southeast at 10 knots. Air temperature 81 degrees. Wave height 3 feet. Wave period 6 seconds. The following weather reports were made at 7 p.m. Pensacola International Airport, skies were partly cloudy. The temperature was 83 degrees, the dew point was 70, and the relative humidity was 64%. The wind was northwest at 3 miles an hour. The pressure was 29.98 inches and falling. Pensacola Naval Air Station, skies were mostly cloudy. The temperature was 80 degrees. The dew point was 71, and the relative humidity was 74%. The wind was calm. The pressure was 29.98 inches and falling. The Pensacola climate summary for this evening, as of 4 p.m., May 24, 2026. Today's high temperature was 86 degrees and the low 73 degrees. 0.24 inches of precipitation fell today, which brings the monthly total to 4.70 inches. The total precipitation for the year now stands at 13.62 inches. Sunset tonight is at 7:42 p.m. Sunrise tomorrow is at 5:49 a.m. Across the central Gulf Coast, Gulf Shores, clear. Temperature was 79 degrees. Wind calm. Milton, mostly cloudy. Temperature was 74 degrees. Wind calm. Destin, mostly cloudy. Temperature was 82 degrees. Wind south at 5 miles an hour. Mary Esther, mostly cloudy. Temperature was 82 degrees. Wind southwest at 5 miles an hour. The report from Mobile was not available. Elsewhere, Hattiesburg, partly cloudy and 74. New Orleans, cloudy and 75. Montgomery, mostly cloudy and 79. Tallahassee, a thunderstorm and 75. And in Panama City, mostly cloudy and 81. Here's your National Weather Service forecast. Tonight, mostly cloudy with a chance of showers and thunderstorms. Lows in the lower 70s. Southeast winds around 5 miles per hour this evening, becoming light and variable. Chance of rain 50%. Memorial Day, showers likely with a chance of thunderstorms. Highs in the lower 80s. South winds around 5 miles per hour.

0: chance of rain 70%. Monday night, mostly cloudy with a chance of showers. A slight chance of thunderstorms in the evening, then a chance of thunderstorms after midnight. Lows around 70. Southeast winds around 5 miles per hour. Chance of rain 50%. Tuesday, showers. A chance of thunderstorms in the morning, then thunderstorms likely in the afternoon. Highs in the lower 80s. Southeast winds 5 to 10 miles per hour. Chance of rain 90%. This is NOAA Weather Radio, from the Mobile Pensacola National Weather Service. The current time is 7:56 p.m. Central Daylight Time. Here's your marine forecast. On the weather map, light to moderate onshore flow will persist through the forecast. Seas will generally be 2 to 3 feet through Monday afternoon, increasing to 3 to 4 feet Monday night into midweek. On Perdido Bay, Pensacola Bay including Santa Rosa Sound, and Choctaw Hatchie Bay. For tonight, southeast winds around 5 knots. Waves 1 foot or less. Smooth. A chance of thunderstorms. A chance of showers early this evening, then showers likely late this evening and overnight. For Monday, south winds 5 to 10 knots. Waves 1 foot or less. Light chop. A chance of thunderstorms. Showers likely, mainly in the morning. For Monday night, southeast winds 5 to 10 knots. Waves 1 foot or less. Light chop. A chance of showers with a slight chance of thunderstorms in the evening, then showers likely with a chance of thunderstorms after midnight. And for Tuesday, southeast winds 10 to 15 knots. Waves 1 foot or less. A moderate chop. Showers with a chance of thunderstorms. On Perdido Bay, Pensacola Bay including Santa Rosa Sound, and Choctaw Hatchie Bay. For tonight, southeast winds around 5 knots. Waves 1 foot or less. Smooth. A chance of thunderstorms. A chance of showers early this evening, then showers likely late this evening and overnight. For Monday, southeast winds 5 to 10 knots, becoming south 10 to 15 knots in the afternoon. Waves 1 foot or less. A moderate chop. A chance of thunderstorms. Showers likely. For Monday night, southeast winds 5 to 10 knots. Waves 1 foot or less. Light chop. A chance of showers with a slight chance of thunderstorms in the evening, then showers likely with a chance of thunderstorms after midnight. And for Tuesday, southeast winds 10 to 15 knots with gusts up to 20 knots. Waves 1 foot or less. A moderate chop. Showers likely with a chance of thunderstorms. From the Okaloosa-Walton County line to Pascagoula, and out 20 nautical miles. For tonight, southeast winds 5 to 10 knots. Seas around 2 feet. Wave detail, southeast 2 feet at 5 seconds. Showers likely with a chance of thunderstorms. For Monday, southeast winds 5 to 10 knots, becoming south 10 to 15 knots in the afternoon. Seas around 2 feet. Wave detail, southeast 2 feet at 5 seconds. A chance of thunderstorms. Showers likely, mainly in the morning. For Monday night, southeast winds 10 to 15 knots. See.
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0: Tuesday, southeast winds 10 to 15 knots with gusts up to 20 knots. Seas 3 to 4 feet, occasionally to 5 feet. Wave detail, southeast 4 feet at 6 seconds. A chance of thunderstorms. Showers. From the Okaloosa-Walton County line to Pascagoula, from 20 to 60 nautical miles offshore. For tonight, southeast winds 5 to 10 knots. Seas around 2 feet. Wave detail, southeast 2 feet at 5 seconds. Showers likely with a chance of thunderstorms. For Monday, south winds 10 to 15 knots. Seas 2 to 3 feet. Wave detail, southeast 3 feet at 5 seconds. a chance of thunderstorms. Showers likely, mainly in the morning. For Monday night, southeast winds 10 to 15 knots. Seas 2 to 4 feet, occasionally to 5 feet. Wave detail, southeast 4 feet at 6 seconds. A chance of showers with a slight chance of thunderstorms in the evening, then showers likely with a chance of thunderstorms after midnight. And for Tuesday, southeast winds around 15 knots with gusts up to 20 knots. Seas 3 to 4 feet, occasionally to 5 feet. Wave detail, southeast 4 feet at 6 seconds. Showers likely with a chance of thunderstorms. Tidal information, at the mouth of the Mobile River on Monday, low tide at 3:07 a.m. High tide at 11:23 a.m. Low tide at 9:41 p.m. At the mouth of the Mobile River on Tuesday, high tide at 10:14 a.m. Low tide at 9:05 p.m. At Pensacola Bay on Monday, low tide at 1:24 a.m. High tide at 9:20 a.m. Low tide at 6:15 p.m. High tide at 8:32 p.m. Low tide at 10:37 p.m. At Pensacola Bay on Tuesday, high tide at 8:56 a.m. Low tide at 6:56 p.m. At the East Pass in Destin on Monday, low tide at 12:50 a.m. High tide at 8:47 a.m. Low tide at 5:41 p.m. High tide at 7:59 p.m. Low tide at 10:03 p.m. At the East Pass in Destin on Tuesday, high tide at 8:23 a.m. Low tide at 6:22 p.m. The following marine observations were made as of 7 p.m. Mobile Bay Coast Guard Station. Winds were south at 3 knots. Sea temperature 81 degrees. Air temperature 81 degrees. Weeks Bay, south winds at 1 knot. Air temperature was 81 degrees. Pensacola Bay. Sea temperature 81 degrees. Air temperature 85 degrees. The report from the east end of Dauphin Island was not available. Graham Bay, west winds at 5 knots. Air temperature was 83 degrees. And Pettiboy Island, northwest winds at 6 knots. Air temperature was 79 degrees. South of Dauphin Island. Winds were northeast at 14 knots. Wave height 2 feet. Wave period 5 seconds. 12 miles south of Orange Beach, winds were northwest at 4 knots. Air temperature was 78 degrees. Gulf water temperature 78 degrees. Wave height 2 feet, with a period of 5 seconds. 100 miles south of Destin. Winds were southeast at 10 knots. Air temperature 81 degrees. Wave height 3 feet. Wave period 6 seconds. The following weather reports were made at 7 p.m. Pensacola International Airport, skies were partly cloudy. The temperature was 83 degrees, the dew point was 70, and the relative humidity was 64%. The wind was northwest at 3 miles an hour. The pressure was 29.98 inches and falling. Pensacola Naval Air Station, skies were mostly cloudy. The temperature was 80 degrees, the dew point was 71, and the relative humidity was 74%. The wind was calm. The pressure was 29.98 inches and falling. The Pensacola climate summary for this evening, as of 4 p.m., May 24, 2026. Today's high temperature was 86 degrees and the low 73 degrees. 0.24 inches of precipitation fell today, which brings the monthly total to 4.70 inches. The total precipitation for the year now stands at 13.62 inches. Sunset tonight is at 7:42 p.m. Sunrise tomorrow is at 5:49 a.m. Across the central Gulf Coast, Gulf Shores, clear. Temperature was 79 degrees. Wind calm. Milton, mostly cloudy. Temperature was 74 degrees. Wind calm. Destin, mostly cloudy. Temperature was 82 degrees. Wind south at 5 miles an hour. Mary Esther, mostly cloudy. Temperature was 82 degrees. wind southwest at 5 miles an hour. The report from Mobia was not available. Elsewhere, Hattiesburg, partly cloudy and 74. New Orleans, cloudy and 75. Montgomery, mostly cloudy and 79. Tallahassee, a thunderstorm and 75. And in Panama City, mostly cloudy and 81. Here's your National Weather Service forecast. Tonight, mostly cloudy with a chance of showers and thunderstorms. Lows in the lower 70s. Southeast winds around 5 miles per hour this evening, becoming light and variable. Chance of rain 50%. Memorial Day, showers likely with a chance of thunderstorms. Highs in the lower 80s. South winds around 5 miles per hour. Chance of rain 70%. Monday night, mostly cloudy with a chance of showers. A slight chance of thunderstorms in the evening, then a chance of thunderstorms after midnight. Lows around 70. Southeast winds around 5 miles per hour. Chance of rain 50%. Tuesday, showers. A chance of thunderstorms in the morning, then thunderstorms likely in the afternoon. Highs in the lower 80s. Southeast winds 5 to 10 miles per hour. Chance of rain 90%. This is NOAA Weather Radio from the Mobile Pensacola National Weather Service. The current time is 8:07 p.m. Central Daylight Time. Here's your marine forecast. On the weather map, light to moderate onshore flow will persist through the forecast. Seas will generally be 2 to 3 feet through Monday afternoon, increasing to 3 to 4 feet Monday night into midweek. On Perdido Bay, Pensacola Bay including Santa Rosa Sound, and Choctawhatchee Bay. For tonight, southeast winds around 5 knots. Waves 1 foot or less. Smooth. A chance of thunderstorms. A chance of showers early this evening, then showers likely late this evening and overnight. For Monday, south winds 5 to 10 knots. Waves 1 foot or less. Light chop. A chance of thunderstorms. Showers likely, mainly in the morning. For Monday night, southeast winds 5 to 10 knots. Waves 1 foot or less. Light chop. A chance of showers with a slight chance of thunderstorms in the evening, then showers likely with a chance of thunderstorms after midnight. And for Tuesday, southeast winds 10 to 15 knots. Waves 1 foot or less. A moderate chop. Showers with a chance of thunderstorms. On Perdido Bay, Pensacola Bay including Santa Rosa Sound, and Choctawhatchee Bay. For tonight, southeast winds around 5 knots. Waves 1 foot or less. Smooth. A chance of thunderstorms. A chance of showers early this evening, then showers likely late this evening and overnight. For Monday, southeast winds 5 to 10 knots, becoming south 10 to 15 knots in the afternoon. Waves 1 foot or less. A moderate chop. A chance of thunderstorms. Showers likely. For Monday night, southeast winds 5 to 10 knots. Waves 1 foot or less. Light chop. A chance of showers with a slight chance of thunderstorms in the evening, then showers likely with a chance of thunderstorms after midnight. And for Tuesday, southeast winds 10 to 15 knots with gusts up to 20 knots. Waves 1 foot or less. A moderate chop. Showers likely with a chance of thunderstorms. From the Okaloosa-Walton County line to Pascagoula, and out 20 nautical miles. For tonight, southeast winds 5 to 10 knots. Seas around 2 feet. Wave detail, southeast 2 feet at 5 seconds. Showers likely with a chance of thunderstorms. For Monday, southeast winds 5 to 10 knots, becoming south 10 to 15 knots in the afternoon. Seas around 2 feet. Wave detail, southeast 2 feet at 5 seconds. A chance of thunderstorms. Showers likely, mainly in the morning. For Monday night, southeast winds 10 to 15 knots. Seas 2 to 3 feet. Wave detail, southeast 3 feet at 5 seconds. a chance of showers with a slight chance of thunderstorms in the evening, then showers likely with a chance of thunderstorms after midnight. And for Tuesday, southeast winds 10 to 15 knots with gusts up to 20 knots. Seas 3 to 4 feet, occasionally to 5 feet. Wave detail, southeast 4 feet at 6 seconds. A chance of thunderstorms. Showers. From the Okaloosa-Walton County line to Pascagoula, from 20 to 60 nautical miles offshore. For tonight, southeast winds 5 to 10 knots. Seas around 2 feet. Wave detail, southeast 2 feet at 5 seconds. Showers likely with a chance of thunderstorms. For Monday, south winds 10 to 15 knots. Seas 2 to 3 feet. Wave detail, southeast 3 feet at 5 seconds. A chance of thunderstorms. Showers likely, mainly in the morning. For Monday night, southeast winds 10 to 15 knots. Seas 2 to 4 feet, occasionally to 5 feet. Wave detail, southeast 4 feet at 6 seconds. A chance of showers with a slight chance of thunderstorms in the evening, then showers likely with a chance of thunderstorms after midnight. And for Tuesday, southeast winds around 15 knots with gusts up to 20 knots. Seas 3 to 4 feet, occasionally to 5 feet. Wave detail, southeast 4 feet at 6 seconds. Showers likely with a chance of thunderstorms. The Tropical Weather Outlook. For the North Atlantic, Caribbean Sea and the Gulf of America, tropical cyclone formation is not expected during the next 7 days. Tidal information, at the mouth of the Mobile River on Monday, low tide at 3:07 a.m. High tide at 11:23 a.m. Low tide at 9:41 p.m. At the mouth of the Mobile River on Tuesday, high tide at 10:14 a.m. Low tide at 9:05 p.m. At Pensacola Bay on Monday, low tide at 1:24 a.m. High tide at 9:20 a.m. Low tide at 6:15 p.m. High tide at 8:32 p.m. Low tide at 10:37 p.m. At Pensacola Bay on Tuesday, high tide at 8:56 a.m. Low tide at 6:56 p.m. At the East Pass in Destin on Monday, low tide at 12:50 a.m. High tide at 8:47 a.m. Low tide at 5:41 p.m. High tide at 7:59 p.m. Low tide at 10:03 p.m. At the East Pass in Destin on Tuesday, high tide at 8:23 a.m. Low tide at 6:22 p.m. The following marine observations were made as of 8 p.m. Mobile Bay Coast Guard Station. Winds were south at 2 knots. Sea temperature 81 degrees. Air temperature 80 degrees. Weeks Bay, calm. Air temperature was 79 degrees. Pensacola Bay. Sea temperature 82 degrees. Air temperature 83 degrees. The report from the east end of Dauphin Island was not available. Graham Bay, west winds at 5 knots. Air temperature was 82 degrees. And Pettiboy Island, northwest winds at 4 knots. Air temperature was 79 degrees. South of Dauphin Island. Winds were northeast at 12 knots. Wave height 2 feet. Wave period 5 seconds. 12 miles south of Orange Beach, winds were northwest at 2 knots. Air temperature was 78 degrees. Gulf water temperature 78 degrees. Wave height 2 feet, with a period of 5 seconds. 100 miles south of Destin. Winds were south at 10 knots. Air temperature 80 degrees. Wave height 3 feet. Wave period 6 seconds. The following weather reports were made at 8 p.m. Pensacola International Airport, skies were partly cloudy. The temperature was 81 degrees, the dew point was 69, and the relative humidity was 67%. The wind was north at 3 miles an hour. The pressure was 30.00 inches and rising. Pensacola Naval Air Station, skies were partly cloudy. The temperature was 77 degrees, the dew point was 72, and the relative humidity was 84%. The wind was calm. The pressure was 30.00 inches and rising. The Pensacola climate summary for this evening, as of 4 p.m., May 24, 2026. Today's high temperature was 86 degrees and the low 73 degrees. 0.24 inches of precipitation fell today, which brings the monthly total to 4.70 inches. The total precipitation for the year now stands at 13.62 inches. Sunset tonight is at 7:42 p.m. Sunrise tomorrow is at 5:49 a.m. Across the central Gulf Coast, Gulf Shores, clear. Temperature was 75 degrees. Wind calm. Milton, partly cloudy. Temperature was 73 degrees. Wind calm. Destin, partly cloudy. Temperature was 80 degrees. Wind southeast at 6 miles an hour. Mary Esther, mostly cloudy. Temperature was 80 degrees. Wind southeast at 3 miles an hour. Mobile, mostly cloudy. Temperature was 75 degrees. Wind calm. Elsewhere, Hattiesburg, partly cloudy and 74. New Orleans, cloudy and 75. Montgomery, partly cloudy and 77. Tallahassee, thunder and 74. And in Panama City, mostly cloudy and 79. 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Here's your National Weather Service forecast. Tonight, mostly cloudy with a chance of showers and thunderstorms. Lows in the lower 70s. Southeast winds around 5 miles per hour this evening, becoming light and variable. Chance of rain 50%. Memorial Day, showers likely with a chance of thunderstorms. Highs in the lower 80s. South winds around 5 miles per hour. Chance of rain 70%. Monday night, mostly cloudy with a chance of showers. A slight chance of thunderstorms in the evening, then a chance of thunderstorms after midnight. Lows around 70. Southeast winds around 5 miles per hour. Chance of rain 50%. Tuesday, showers. A chance of thunderstorms in the morning, then thunderstorms likely in the afternoon. Highs in the lower 80s. Southeast winds 5 to 10 miles per hour. Chance of rain 90%. This is NOAA Weather Radio, from the Mobile Pensacola National Weather Service. The current time is 8:18 p.m. Central Daylight Time. Here's your marine forecast. On the weather map, light to moderate onshore flow will persist through the forecast. Seas will generally be 2 to 3 feet through Monday afternoon, increasing to 3 to 4 feet Monday night into midweek. On Perdido Bay, Pensacola Bay including Santa Rosa Sound, and Choctawhatchee Bay. For tonight, southeast winds around 5 knots. Waves 1 foot or less. Smooth. A chance of thunderstorms. A chance of showers early this evening, then showers likely late this evening and overnight. For Monday, south winds 5 to 10 knots. Waves 1 foot or less. Light chop. A chance of thunderstorms. Showers likely, mainly in the morning. For Monday night, southeast winds 5 to 10 knots. Waves 1 foot or less. Light chop. A chance of showers with a slight chance of thunderstorms in the evening, then showers likely with a chance of thunderstorms after midnight. And for Tuesday, southeast winds 10 to 15 knots. Waves 1 foot or less. A moderate chop. Showers with a chance of thunderstorms. On Perdido Bay, Pensacola Bay including Santa Rosa Sound, and Choctawhatchee Bay. For tonight, southeast winds around 5 knots. Waves 1 foot or less. Smooth. A chance of thunderstorms. A chance of showers early this evening, then showers likely late this evening and overnight. For Monday, southeast winds 5 to 10 knots, becoming south 10 to 15 knots in the afternoon. Waves 1 foot or less. A moderate chop. A chance of thunderstorms. Showers likely. For Monday night, Southeast winds 5 to 10 knots. Waves 1 foot or less. Light chop. A chance of showers with a slight chance of thunderstorms in the evening, then showers likely with a chance of thunderstorms after midnight. And for Tuesday, southeast winds 10 to 15 knots with gusts up to 20 knots. Waves 1 foot or less. A moderate chop. Showers likely with a chance of thunderstorms. From the Okaloosa-Walton County line to Pascagoula, and out 20 nautical miles. For tonight, southeast winds 5 to 10 knots. Seas around 2 feet. Wave detail, southeast 2 feet at 5 seconds. Showers likely with a chance of thunderstorms. For Monday, southeast winds 5 to 10 knots, becoming south 10 to 15 knots in the afternoon. Seas around 2 feet. Wave detail, southeast 2 feet at 5 seconds. A chance of thunderstorms. Showers likely, mainly in the morning. For Monday night, southeast winds 10 to 15 knots. Seas 2 to 3 feet. Wave detail, southeast 3 feet at 5 seconds. A chance of showers with a slight chance of thunderstorms in the evening, then showers likely with a chance of thunderstorms after midnight. And for Tuesday, southeast winds 10 to 15 knots with gusts up to 20 knots. Seas 3 to 4 feet, occasionally to 5 feet. Wave detail, southeast 4 feet at 6 seconds. A chance of thunderstorms. Showers. From the Okaloosa-Walton County line to Pascagoula, from 20 to 60 nautical miles offshore. For tonight, southeast winds 5 to 10 knots. Seas around 2 feet. Wave detail, southeast 2 feet at 5 seconds. Showers likely with a chance of thunderstorms. For Monday, south winds 10 to 15 knots. Seas 2 to 3 feet. Wave detail, southeast 3 feet at 5 seconds. A chance of thunderstorms. Showers likely, mainly in the morning. For Monday night, southeast winds 10 to 15 knots. Seas 2 to 4 feet, occasionally to 5 feet. Wave detail, southeast 4 feet at 6 seconds. A chance of showers with a slight chance of thunderstorms in the evening, then showers likely with a chance of thunderstorms after midnight. And for Tuesday, southeast winds around 15 knots with gusts up to 20 knots. Seas 3 to 4 feet, occasionally to 5 feet. Wave detail, southeast 4 feet at 6 seconds. Showers likely with a chance of thunderstorms. Tidal information, at the mouth of the Mobile River on Monday, low tide at 3:07 a.m. High tide at 11:23 a.m. Low tide at 9:41 p.m. At the mouth of the Mobile River on Tuesday, high tide at 10:14 a.m. Low tide at 9:05 p.m. At Pensacola Bay on Monday, low tide at 1:24 a.m. High tide at 9:20 a.m. Low tide at 6:15 p.m. High tide at 8:32 p.m. Low tide at 10:37 p.m. At Pensacola Bay on Tuesday, high tide at 8:56 a.m. Low tide at 6:56 p.m. At the East Pass in Destin on Monday, low tide at 12:50 a.m. High tide at 8:47 a.m. Low tide at 5:41 p.m. High tide at 7:59 p.m. Low tide at 10:03 p.m. At the East Pass in Destin on Tuesday, high tide at 8:23 a.m. Low tide at 6:22 p.m. The following marine observations were made as of 8 p.m. Mobile Bay Coast Guard Station. Winds were south at 2 knots. Sea temperature 81 degrees. Air temperature 80 degrees. Weeks Bay, calm. Air temperature was 79 degrees. Pensacola Bay. Sea temperature 82 degrees. Air temperature 83 degrees. The report from the east end of Dauphin Island was not available. Graham Bay, west winds at 5 knots. Air temperature was 82 degrees. And Pettiboy Island, northwest winds at 4 knots. Air temperature was 79 degrees. South of Dauphin Island. Winds were northeast at 12 knots. Wave heights 2 feet. wave period 5 seconds. 12 miles south of Orange Beach, winds were northwest at 2 knots. Air temperature was 78 degrees. Gulf water temperature 78 degrees. Wave height 2 feet, with a period of 5 seconds. 100 miles south of Destin. Winds were south at 10 knots. Air temperature 80 degrees. Wave height 3 feet. Wave period 6 seconds. The following weather reports were made at 8 p.m. Pensacola International Airport, skies were partly cloudy. The temperature was 81 degrees, the dew point was 69, and the relative humidity was 67%. The wind was north at 3 miles an hour. The pressure was 30.00 inches and rising. Pensacola Naval Air Station, skies were partly cloudy. The temperature was 77 degrees, the dew point was 72, and the relative humidity was 84%. The wind was calm. The pressure was 30.00 inches and rising. The Pensacola climate summary for this evening, as of 4 p.m., May 24, 2026. Today's high temperature was 86 degrees and the low 73 degrees. 0.24 inches of precipitation fell today, which brings the monthly total to 4.70 inches. The total precipitation for the year now stands at 13.62 inches. Sunset tonight is at 7:42 p.m. Sunrise tomorrow is at 5:49 a.m. Across the central Gulf Coast, Gulf Shores, clear. Temperature was 75 degrees. Wind calm. Milton, partly cloudy. Temperature was 73 degrees. Wind calm. Destin, partly cloudy. Temperature was 80 degrees. Wind southeast at 6 miles an hour. Mary Esther, mostly cloudy. Temperature was 80 degrees. Wind southeast at 3 miles an hour. Mobile, mostly cloudy. Temperature was 75 degrees. Wind calm. Elsewhere, Hattiesburg, partly cloudy and 74. New Orleans, cloudy and 75. Montgomery, partly cloudy and 77. Tallahassee, thunder and 74. And in Panama City, mostly cloudy and 79. Here's your National Weather Service forecast. Tonight, mostly cloudy with a chance of showers and thunderstorms. Lows in the lower 70s. Southeast winds around 5 miles per hour this evening, becoming light and variable. Chance of rain 50%. Memorial Day, showers likely with a chance of thunderstorms. Highs in the lower 80s. South winds around 5 miles per hour. Chance of rain 70%. Monday night, mostly cloudy with a chance of showers. A slight chance of thunderstorms in the evening, then a chance of thunderstorms after midnight. Lows around 70. Southeast winds around 5 miles per hour. Chance of rain 50%. Tuesday, showers. A chance of thunderstorms in the morning, then thunderstorms likely in the afternoon. Highs in the lower 80s. Southeast winds 5 to 10 miles per hour. Chance of rain 90%. This is NOAA Weather Radio, from the Mobile Pensacola National Weather Service. The current time is 8:29 p.m. Central Daylight Time. Here's your marine forecast. On the weather map, light to moderate onshore flow will persist through the forecast. Seas will generally be 2 to 3 feet through Monday afternoon, increasing to 3 to 4 feet Monday night into midweek. On Perdido Bay, Pensacola Bay including Santa Rosa Sound, and Choctaw Hatchie Bay. For tonight, southeast winds around 5 knots. Waves 1 foot or less. Smooth. A chance of thunderstorms. A chance of showers early this evening, then showers likely late this evening and overnight. For Monday, south winds 5 to 10 knots. Waves 1 foot or less. Light chop. A chance of thunderstorms. Showers likely, mainly in the morning. For Monday night, southeast winds 5 to 10 knots. Waves 1 foot or less. Light chop. a chance of showers with a slight chance of thunderstorms in the evening, then showers likely with a chance of thunderstorms after midnight. And for Tuesday, southeast winds 10 to 15 knots. Waves 1 foot or less. A moderate chop. Showers with a chance of thunderstorms. On Perdido Bay, Pensacola Bay including Santa Rosa Sound, and Choctaw Hatchie Bay. For tonight, southeast winds around 5 knots. Waves 1 foot or less. Smooth. A chance of thunderstorms. A chance of showers early this evening, then showers likely late this evening and overnight. For Monday, southeast winds 5 to 10 knots, becoming south 10 to 15 knots in the afternoon. Waves 1 foot or less. A moderate chop. A chance of thunderstorms. Showers likely. For Monday night, southeast winds 5 to 10 knots. Waves 1 foot or less. Light chop. A chance of showers with a slight chance of thunderstorms in the evening, then showers likely with a chance of thunderstorms after midnight. And for Tuesday, southeast winds 10 to 15 knots with gusts up to 20 knots. Waves 1 foot or less. A moderate chop. Showers likely with a chance of thunderstorms. From the Okaloosa-Walton County line to Pascagoula, and out 20 nautical miles. For tonight, southeast winds 5 to 10 knots. Seas around 2 feet. Wave detail, southeast 2 feet at 5 seconds. Showers likely with a chance of thunderstorms. For Monday, southeast winds 5 to 10 knots, becoming south 10 to 15 knots in the afternoon. Seas around 2 feet. Wave detail, southeast 2 feet at 5 seconds. A chance of thunderstorms. Showers likely, mainly in the morning. For Monday night, southeast winds 10 to 15 knots. Seas 2 to 3 feet. Wave detail, southeast 3 feet at 5 seconds. A chance of showers with a slight chance of thunderstorms in the evening, then showers likely with a chance of thunderstorms after midnight. And for Tuesday, southeast winds 10 to 15 knots with gusts up to 20 knots. Seas 3 to 4 feet, occasionally to 5 feet. Wave detail, southeast 4 feet at 6 seconds. A chance of thunderstorms. Showers. From the Okaloosa-Walton County line to Pascagoula, from 20 to 60 nautical miles offshore. For tonight, southeast winds 5 to 10 knots. Seas around 2 feet. Wave detail, southeast 2 feet at 5 seconds. Showers likely with a chance of thunderstorms. For Monday, south winds 10 to 15 knots. Seas 2 to 3 feet. Wave detail, southeast 3 feet at 5 seconds. A chance of thunderstorms. Showers likely, mainly in the morning. For Monday night, southeast winds 10 to 15 knots. Seas 2 to 4 feet, occasionally to 5 feet. Wave detail, southeast 4 feet at 6 seconds. A chance of showers with a slight chance of thunderstorms in the evening, then showers likely with a chance of thunderstorms after midnight. And for Tuesday, southeast winds around 15 knots with gusts up to 20 knots. Seas 3 to 4 feet, occasionally to 5 feet. Wave detail, southeast 4 feet at 6 seconds. Showers likely with a chance of thunderstorms. Tidal information, at the mouth of the Mobile River on Monday, low tide at 3:07 a.m. High tide at 11:23 a.m. Low tide at 9:41 p.m. At the mouth of the Mobile River on Tuesday, high tide at 10:14 a.m. Low tide at 9:05 p.m. At Pensacola Bay on Monday, low tide at 1:24 a.m. High tide at 9:20 a.m. Low tide at 6:15 p.m. High tide at 8:32 p.m. Low tide at 10:37 p.m. At Pensacola Bay on Tuesday, high tide at 8:56 a.m. Low tide at 6:56 p.m. At the East Pass in Destin on Monday, low tide at 12:50 a.m. High tide at 8:47 a.m. Low tide at 5:41 p.m. High tide at 7:59 p.m. Low tide at 10:03 p.m. At the East Pass in Destin on Tuesday, High tide at 8:23 a.m. Low tide at 6:22 p.m. The following marine observations were made as of 8 p.m. Mobile Bay Coast Guard Station. Winds were south at 2 knots. Sea temperature 81 degrees. Air temperature 80 degrees. Weeks Bay, calm. Air temperature was 79 degrees. Pensacola Bay. Sea temperature 82 degrees. Air temperature 83 degrees. The report from the east end of Dauphin Island was not available. Graham Bay, west winds at 5 knots. Air temperature was 82 degrees. And Pettiboy Island, northwest winds at 4 knots. Air temperature was 79 degrees. South of Dauphin Island. Winds were northeast at 12 knots. Wave height 2 feet. Wave period 5 seconds. 12 miles south of Orange Beach, winds were northwest at 2 knots. Air temperature was 78 degrees. Gulf water temperature 78 degrees. Wave height 2 feet, with a period of 5 seconds. 100 miles south of Destin. Winds were south at 10 knots. Air temperature 80 degrees. Wave height 3 feet. Wave period 6 seconds. The following weather reports were made at 8 p.m. Pensacola International Airport, skies were partly cloudy. The temperature was 81 degrees, the dew point was 69, and the relative humidity was 67%. The wind was north at 3 miles an hour. The pressure was 30.00 inches and rising. Pensacola Naval Air Station, skies were partly cloudy. The temperature was 77 degrees, the dew point was 72, and the relative humidity was 84%. The wind was calm. The pressure was 30.00 inches and rising. The Pensacola climate summary for this evening, as of 4 p.m., May 24, 2026. Today's high temperature was 86 degrees and the low 73 degrees. 0.24 inches of precipitation fell today, which brings the monthly total to 4.70 inches. The total precipitation for the year now stands at 13.62 inches. Sunset tonight is at 7:42 p.m. Sunrise tomorrow is at 5:49 a.m. Across the central Gulf Coast, Gulf Shores, clear. Temperature was 75 degrees. Wind calm. Milton, partly cloudy. Temperature was 73 degrees. Wind calm. Destin, partly cloudy. Temperature was 80 degrees. Wind southeast at 6 miles an hour. Mary Esther, mostly cloudy. Temperature was 80 degrees. Wind southeast at 3 miles an hour. Mobile, mostly cloudy. Temperature was 75 degrees. Wind calm. Elsewhere, Hattiesburg, partly cloudy and 74. New Orleans, cloudy and 75. Montgomery, partly cloudy and 77. Tallahassee, thunder and 74. And in Panama City, mostly cloudy and 79. Here's your National Weather Service forecast. Tonight, mostly cloudy with a chance of showers and thunderstorms. Lows in the lower 70s. Southeast winds around 5 miles per hour this evening, becoming light and variable. Chance of rain 50%. Memorial Day, showers likely with a chance of thunderstorms. Highs in the lower 80s. South winds around 5 miles per hour. Chance of rain 70%. Monday night, mostly cloudy with a chance of showers. A slight chance of thunderstorms in the evening, then a chance of thunderstorms after midnight. Lows around 70. Southeast winds around 5 miles per hour. Chance of rain 50%. Tuesday, showers. A chance of thunderstorms in the morning, then thunderstorms likely in the afternoon. Highs in the lower 80s. Southeast winds 5 to 10 miles per hour. Chance of rain 90%. The Tropical Weather Outlook. For the North Atlantic, Caribbean Sea and the Gulf of America, tropical cyclone formation is not expected during the next 7 days. This is NOAA Weather Radio, from the Mobile Pensacola National Weather Service. The current time is 8:40 p.m. Central Daylight Time. Here's your marine forecast. On the weather map, light to moderate onshore flow will persist through the forecast. Seas will generally be 2 to 3 feet through Monday afternoon, increasing to 3 to 4 feet Monday night into midweek. On Perdido Bay, Pensacola Bay including Santa Rosa Sound, and Choctaw Hatchee Bay. For tonight, southeast winds around 5 knots. Waves 1 foot or less. Smooth. A chance of thunderstorms. A chance of showers early this evening, then showers likely late this evening and overnight. For Monday, south winds 5 to 10 knots. Waves 1 foot or less. Light chop. A chance of thunderstorms. Showers likely, mainly in the morning. For Monday night, southeast winds 5 to 10 knots. Waves 1 foot or less. Light chop. A chance of showers with a slight chance of thunderstorms in the evening, then showers likely with a chance of thunderstorms after midnight. And for Tuesday, southeast winds 10 to 15 knots. Waves 1 foot or less. A moderate chop. Showers with a chance of thunderstorms. On Perdido Bay, Pensacola Bay including Santa Rosa Sound, and Choctaw Hatchee Bay. For tonight, southeast winds around 5 knots. Waves 1 foot or less. Smooth. A chance of thunderstorms. A chance of showers early this evening, then showers likely late this evening and overnight. For Monday, southeast winds 5 to 10 knots, becoming south 10 to 15 knots in the afternoon. Waves 1 foot or less. A moderate chop. A chance of thunderstorms. Showers likely. For Monday night, southeast winds 5 to 10 knots. Waves 1 foot or less. Light chop. A chance of showers with a slight chance of thunderstorms in the evening, then showers likely with a chance of thunderstorms after midnight. And for Tuesday, southeast winds 10 to 15 knots with gusts up to 20 knots. Waves 1 foot or less. A moderate chop. Showers likely with a chance of thunderstorms. From the Okaloosa-Walton County line to Pascagoula, and out 20 nautical miles. For tonight, southeast winds 5 to 10 knots. Seas around 2 feet. Wave detail, southeast 2 feet at 5 seconds. Showers likely with a chance of thunderstorms. For Monday, southeast winds 5 to 10 knots, becoming south 10 to 15 knots in the afternoon. Seas around 2 feet. Wave detail, southeast 2 feet at 5 seconds. A chance of thunderstorms. Showers likely, mainly in the morning. For Monday night, southeast winds 10 to 15 knots. Seas 2 to 3 feet. Wave detail, southeast 3 feet at 5 seconds. A chance of showers with a slight chance of thunderstorms in the evening, then showers likely with a chance of thunderstorms after midnight. And for Tuesday, southeast winds 10 to 15 knots with gusts up to 20 knots. Seas 3 to 4 feet, occasionally to 5 feet. Wave detail, southeast 4 feet at 6 seconds. A chance of thunderstorms. Showers. From the Okaloosa-Walton County line to Pascagoula, from 20 to 60 nautical miles offshore. For tonight, southeast winds 5 to 10 knots. Seas around 2 feet. Wave detail, southeast 2 feet at 5 seconds. Showers likely with a chance of thunderstorms. For Monday, south winds 10 to 15 knots. Seas 2 to 3 feet. Wave detail, southeast 3 feet at 5 seconds. A chance of thunderstorms. Showers likely, mainly in the morning. For Monday night, southeast winds 10 to 15 knots. Seas 2 to 4 feet, occasionally to 5 feet. Wave detail, southeast 4 feet at 6 seconds. A chance of showers with a slight chance of thunderstorms in the evening, then showers likely with a chance of thunderstorms after midnight. And for Tuesday, southeast winds around 15 knots with gusts up to 20 knots. Seas 3 to 4 feet, occasionally to 5 feet. Wave detail, southeast 4 feet at 6 seconds. Showers likely with a chance of thunderstorms. tidal information, at the mouth of the Mobile River on Monday, low tide at 3:07 a.m. High tide at 11:23 a.m. Low tide at 9:41 p.m. At the mouth of the Mobile River on Tuesday, high tide at 10:14 a.m. Low tide at 9:05 p.m. At Pensacola Bay on Monday, low tide at 1:24 a.m. High tide at 9:20 a.m. Low tide at 6:15 p.m. High tide at 8:32 p.m. Low tide at 10:37 p.m. At Pensacola Bay on Tuesday, high tide at 8:56 a.m. Low tide at 6:56 p.m. At the East Pass in Destin on Monday, low tide at 12:50 a.m. High tide at 8:47 a.m. Low tide at 5:41 p.m. High tide at 7:59 p.m. Low tide at 10:03 p.m. At the East Pass in Destin on Tuesday, high tide at 8:23 a.m. Low tide at 6:22 p.m. The following marine observations were made as of 8 p.m. Mobile Bay Coast Guard Station. Winds were south at 2 knots. Sea temperature 81 degrees. Air temperature 80 degrees. Weeks Bay, calm. Air temperature was 79 degrees. Pensacola Bay. Sea temperature 82 degrees. Air temperature 83 degrees. The report from the east end of Dauphin Island was not available. Graham Bay, west winds at 5 knots. Air temperature was 82 degrees. And Pettiboy Island, northwest winds at 4 knots. Air temperature was 79 degrees. South of Dauphin Island. Winds were northeast at 12 knots. Wave height 2 feet. Wave period 5 seconds. 12 miles south of Orange Beach, winds were northwest at 2 knots. Air temperature was 78 degrees. Gulf water temperature 78 degrees. Wave height 2 feet, with a period of 5 seconds. 100 miles south of Destin. Winds were south at 10 knots. Air temperature 80 degrees. Wave height 3 feet. Wave period 6 seconds. 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The following weather reports were made at 8 p.m. Pensacola International Airport, skies were partly cloudy. The temperature was 81 degrees, the dew point was 69, and the relative humidity was 67%. The wind was north at 3 miles an hour. The pressure was 30.00 inches and rising. Pensacola Naval Air Station, skies were partly cloudy. The temperature was 77 degrees, the dew point was 72, and the relative humidity was 84%. The wind was calm. The pressure was 30.00 inches and rising. The Pensacola climate summary for this evening, as of 4 p.m., May 24, 2026. Today's high temperature was 86 degrees and the low 73 degrees. 0.24 inches of precipitation fell today, which brings the monthly total to 4.70 inches. The total precipitation for the year now stands at 13.62 inches. Sunset tonight is at 7:42 p.m. Sunrise tomorrow is at 5:49 a.m. Across the central Gulf Coast, Gulf Shores, clear. Temperature was 75 degrees. Wind calm. Milton, partly cloudy. Temperature was 73 degrees. Wind calm. Destin, partly cloudy. Temperature was 80 degrees. Wind southeast at 6 miles an hour. Mary Esther, mostly cloudy. Temperature was 80 degrees. Wind southeast at 3 miles an hour. Mobile, mostly cloudy. Temperature was 75 degrees. Wind calm. Elsewhere, Hattiesburg, partly cloudy and 74. New Orleans, cloudy and 75. Montgomery, partly cloudy and 77. Tallahassee, thunder and 74. And at Panama City, mostly cloudy and 79. Here's your National Weather Service forecast. Tonight, mostly cloudy with a chance of showers and thunderstorms. Lows in the lower 70s. Southeast winds around 5 miles per hour this evening, becoming light and variable. Chance of rain 50%. Memorial Day, showers likely with a chance

southeast winds 5 to 10 miles per hour. Chance of rain 90%. This is NOAA Weather Radio from the Mobile, Pensacola National Weather Service. The current time is 8:51 p.m. Central Daylight Time. Here's your marine forecast. On the weather map, light to moderate onshore flow will persist through the forecast. Seas will generally be 2 to 3 feet through Monday afternoon, increasing to 3 to 4 feet Monday night into midweek. On Perdido Bay, Pensacola Bay including Santa Rosa Sound, and Choctaw Hatchee Bay. For tonight, southeast winds around 5 knots. Waves 1 foot or less. Smooth. A chance of thunderstorms. A chance of showers early this evening, then showers likely late this evening and overnight. For Monday, south winds 5 to 10 knots. Waves 1 foot or less. Light chop. A chance of thunderstorms. Showers likely, mainly in the morning. For Monday night, southeast winds 5 to 10 knots. Waves 1 foot or less. Light chop. A chance of showers with a slight chance of thunderstorms in the evening, then showers likely with a chance of thunderstorms after midnight. And for Tuesday, southeast winds 10 to 15 knots. Waves 1 foot or less. A moderate chop. Showers with a chance of thunderstorms. On Perdido Bay, Pensacola Bay including Santa Rosa Sound, and Choctaw Hatchee Bay. For tonight, southeast winds around 5 knots. Waves 1 foot or less. Smooth. A chance of thunderstorms. A chance of showers early this evening, then showers likely late this evening and overnight. For Monday, southeast winds 5 to 10 knots, becoming south 10 to 15 knots in the afternoon. Waves 1 foot or less. A moderate chop. A chance of thunderstorms. Showers likely. For Monday night, southeast winds 5 to 10 knots. Waves 1 foot or less. Light chop. A chance of showers with a slight chance of thunderstorms in the evening, then showers likely with a chance of thunderstorms after midnight. And for Tuesday, southeast winds 10 to 15 knots with gusts up to 20 knots. Waves 1 foot or less. A moderate chop. Showers likely with a chance of thunderstorms. From the Okaloosa-Walton County line to Pascagoula, and out 20 nautical miles. For tonight, southeast winds 5 to 10 knots. Seas around 2 feet. Wave detail, southeast 2 feet at 5 seconds. Showers likely with a chance of thunderstorms. For Monday, southeast winds 5 to 10 knots, becoming south 10 to 15 knots in the afternoon. Seas around 2 feet. Wave detail, southeast 2 feet at 5 seconds. A chance of thunderstorms. Showers likely, mainly in the morning. For Monday night, southeast winds 10 to 15 knots. Seas 2 to 3 feet. Wave detail, southeast 3 feet at 5 seconds. A chance of showers with a slight chance of thunderstorms in the evening, then showers likely with a chance of thunderstorms after midnight. And for Tuesday, southeast winds 10 to 15 knots with gusts up to 20 knots. Seas 3 to 4 feet, occasionally to 5 feet. Wave detail, southeast 4 feet at 6 seconds. A chance of thunderstorms. Showers. From the Okaloosa-Walton County line to Pascagoula, from 20 to 60 nautical miles offshore. For tonight, southeast winds 5 to 10 knots. Seas around 2 feet. Wave detail, southeast 2 feet at 5 seconds. Showers likely with a chance of thunderstorms. For Monday, south winds 10 to 15 knots. Seas 2 to 3 feet. Wave detail, southeast 3 feet at 5 seconds. A chance of thunderstorms. Showers likely, mainly in the morning. For Monday night, southeast winds 10 to 15 knots. Seas 2 to 4 feet, occasionally to 5 feet. Wave detail, southeast 4 feet at 6 seconds. A chance of showers with a slight chance of thunderstorms in the evening, then showers likely with a chance of thunderstorms after midnight. And for Tuesday, southeast winds around 15 knots with gusts up to 20 knots.

0: sees 3 to 4 feet, occasionally to 5 feet. Wave detail, southeast 4 feet at 6 seconds. Showers likely with a chance of thunderstorms. Tidal information, at the mouth of the Mobile River on Monday, low tide at 3:07 a.m. High tide at 11:23 a.m. Low tide at 9:41 p.m. At the mouth of the Mobile River on Tuesday, high tide at 10:14 a.m. Low tide at 9:05 p.m. At Pensacola Bay on Monday, low tide at 1:24 a.m. High tide at 9:20 a.m. Low tide at 6:15 p.m. High tide at 8:32 p.m. Low tide at 10:37 p.m. At Pensacola Bay on Tuesday, high tide at 8:56 a.m. Low tide at 6:56 p.m. At the East Pass in Destin on Monday, low tide at 12:50 a.m. High tide at 8:47 a.m. Low tide at 5:41 p.m. High tide at 7:59 p.m. Low tide at 10:03 p.m. At the East Pass in Destin on Tuesday, high tide at 8:23 a.m. Low tide at 6:22 p.m. The following marine observations were made as of 8 p.m. Mobile Bay Coast Guard Station. Winds were south at 2 knots. Sea temperature 81 degrees. Air temperature 80 degrees. Weeks Bay, calm. Air temperature was 79 degrees. Pensacola Bay. Sea temperature 82 degrees. Air temperature 83 degrees. The report from the east end of Dauphin Island was not available. Graham Bay, west winds at 5 knots. Air temperature was 82 degrees. And Pettiboy Island, northwest winds at 4 knots. Air temperature was 79 degrees. South of Dauphin Island. Winds were northeast at 12 knots. Wave heights 2 feet. Wave period 5 seconds. 12 miles south of Orange Beach, winds were northwest at 2 knots. Air temperature was 78 degrees. Gulf water temperature 78 degrees. Wave heights 2 feet, with a period of 5 seconds. 100 miles south of Destin. Winds were south at 10 knots. Air temperature 80 degrees. Wave heights 3 feet. Wave period 6 seconds. The following weather reports were made at 8 p.m. Pensacola International Airport, skies were partly cloudy. The temperature was 81 degrees, the dew point was 69, and the relative humidity was 67%. The wind was north at 3 miles an hour. The pressure was 30.00 inches and rising. Pensacola Naval Air Station, skies were partly cloudy. The temperature was 77 degrees, the dew point was 72, and the relative humidity was 84%. The wind was calm.
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0: 0.24 inches of precipitation fell today, which brings the monthly total to 4.70 inches. The total precipitation for the year now stands at 13.62 inches. Sunset tonight is at 7:42 p.m. Sunrise tomorrow is at 5:49 a.m. Across the central Gulf Coast, Gulf Shores, clear. Temperature was 75 degrees. Wind calm. Milton, partly cloudy. Temperature was 73 degrees. Wind calm. Destin, partly cloudy. Temperature was 80 degrees. Wind southeast at 6 miles an hour. Mary Esther, mostly cloudy. Temperature was 80 degrees. Wind southeast at 3 miles an hour. Mobile, mostly cloudy. Temperature was 75 degrees. Wind calm. Elsewhere, Hattiesburg, partly cloudy and to 74. New Orleans, cloudy and 75. Montgomery, partly cloudy and 77. Tallahassee, thunder and 74. And in Panama City, mostly cloudy and 79. Here's your National Weather Service forecast. Tonight, mostly cloudy with a chance of showers and thunderstorms. Lows in the lower 70s. Southeast winds around 5 miles per hour this evening, becoming light and variable. Chance of rain 50%. Memorial Day, showers likely with a chance of thunderstorms. Highs in the lower 80s. South winds around 5 miles per hour. Chance of rain 70%. Monday night, mostly cloudy with a chance of showers. A slight chance of thunderstorms in the evening, then a chance of thunderstorms after midnight. Lows around 70. Southeast winds around 5 miles per hour. Chance of rain 50%. Tuesday, showers. A chance of thunderstorms in the morning, then thunderstorms likely in the afternoon. Highs in the lower 80s. Southeast winds 5 to 10 miles per hour. Chance of rain 90%. This is NOAA Weather Radio from the Mobile Pensacola National Weather Service. The current time is 9:02 p.m. Central Daylight Time. Here's your marine forecast. On the weather map, light to moderate onshore flow will persist through the forecast. Seas will generally be 2 to 3 feet through Monday afternoon, increasing to 3 to 4 feet Monday night into midweek. On Perdido Bay, Pensacola Bay including Santa Rosa Sound, and Choctawhatchee Bay. For tonight, southeast winds around 5 knots. Waves 1 foot or less. Smooth. A chance of thunderstorms. A chance of showers early this evening, then showers likely late this evening and overnight. For Monday, south winds 5 to 10 knots. Waves 1 foot or less. Light chop. A chance of thunderstorms. Showers likely, mainly in the morning. For Monday night, southeast winds 5 to 10 knots. Waves 1 foot or less. Light chop. A chance of showers with a slight chance of thunderstorms in the evening, then showers likely with a chance of thunderstorms after midnight. And for Tuesday, southeast winds 10 to 15 knots. Waves 1 foot or less. A moderate chop. Showers with a chance of thunderstorms. On Perdido Bay, Pensacola Bay including Santa Rosa Sound, and Choctawhatchee Bay. For tonight, southeast winds around 5 knots. Waves 1 foot or less. Smooth. A chance of thunderstorms. A chance of showers early this evening, then showers likely late this evening and overnight. For Monday, southeast winds 5 to 10 knots, becoming south 10 to 15 knots in the afternoon. Waves 1 foot or less. A moderate chop. A chance of thunderstorms. Showers likely. For Monday night, southeast winds 5 to 10 knots. Waves 1 foot or less. Light chop. A chance of showers with a slight chance of thunderstorms in the evening, then showers likely with a chance of thunderstorms after midnight. And for Tuesday, southeast winds 10 to 15 knots with gusts up to 20 knots. Waves 1 foot or less. A moderate chop. Showers likely with a chance of thunderstorms. From the Okaloosa-Walton County line to Pascagoula, and out 20 nautical miles. For tonight, southeast winds 5 to 10 knots. Seas around 2 feet. Wave detail, southeast 2 feet at 5 seconds. Showers likely with a chance of thunderstorms. For Monday, southeast winds 5 to 10 knots, becoming south 10 to 15 knots in the afternoon. Seas around 2 feet. Wave detail, southeast 2 feet at 5 seconds. A chance of thunderstorms. Showers likely, mainly in the morning. For Monday night, southeast winds 10 to 15 knots. Seas 2 to 3 feet. Wave detail, southeast 3 feet at 5 seconds. A chance of showers with a slight chance of thunderstorms in the evening, then showers likely with a chance of thunderstorms after midnight. And for Tuesday, southeast winds 10 to 15 knots with gusts up to 20 knots. Seas 3 to 4 feet, occasionally to 5 feet. Wave detail, southeast 4 feet at 6 seconds. A chance of thunderstorms. Showers. From the Okaloosa-Walton County line to Pascagoula, from 20 to 60 nautical miles offshore. For tonight, Southeast winds 5 to 10 knots. Seas around 2 feet. Wave detail, southeast 2 feet at 5 seconds. Showers likely with a chance of thunderstorms. For Monday, south winds 10 to 15 knots. Seas 2 to 3 feet. Wave detail, southeast 3 feet at 5 seconds. A chance of thunderstorms. Showers likely, mainly in the morning. For Monday night, southeast winds 10 to 15 knots. Seas 2 to 4 feet, occasionally to 5 feet. Wave detail, southeast 4 feet at 6 seconds. A chance of showers with a slight chance of thunderstorms in the evening, then showers likely with a chance of thunderstorms after midnight. And for Tuesday, southeast winds around 15 knots with gusts up to 20 knots. Seas 3 to 4 feet, occasionally to 5 feet. Wave detail, southeast 4 feet at 6 seconds. Showers likely with a chance of thunderstorms. Tidal information, at the mouth of the Mobile River on Monday, low tide at 3:07 a.m. High tide at 11:23 a.m. Low tide at 9:41 p.m. At the mouth of the Mobile River on Tuesday, high tide at 10:14 a.m. Low tide at 9:05 p.m. At Pensacola Bay on Monday, low tide at 1:24 a.m. High tide at 9:20 a.m. Low tide at 6:15 p.m. High tide at 8:32 p.m. Low tide at 10:37 p.m. At Pensacola Bay on Tuesday, high tide at 8:56 a.m. Low tide at 6:56 p.m. At the East Pass in Destin on Monday, low tide at 12:50 a.m. High tide at 8:47 a.m. Low tide at 5:41 p.m. High tide at 7:59 p.m. Low tide at 10:03 p.m. At the East Pass in Destin on Tuesday, high tide at 8:23 a.m. Low tide at 6:22 p.m. The following marine observations were made as of 8 p.m. Mobile Bay Coast Guard Station. Winds were south at 2 knots. Sea temperature 81 degrees. Air temperature 80 degrees. Weeks Bay, calm. Air temperature was 79 degrees. Pensacola Bay. Sea temperature 82 degrees. Air temperature 83 degrees. The report from the east end of Dauphin Island was not available. Graham Bay, west winds at 5 knots. Air temperature was 82 degrees. And Pettiboy Island, northwest winds at 4 knots. Air temperature was 79 degrees. South of Dauphin Island. Winds were northeast at 12 knots. Wave height 2 feet. Wave period 5 seconds. 12 miles south of Orange Beach, winds were northwest at 2 knots. Air temperature was 78 degrees. Gulf water temperature 78 degrees. Wave height 2 feet, with a period of 5 seconds. 100 miles south of Destin. Winds were south at 10 knots. Air temperature 80 degrees. Wave height 3 feet. Wave period 6 seconds. The following weather reports were made at 8 p.m. Pensacola International Airport, skies were partly cloudy. The temperature was 81 degrees, the dew point was 69, and the relative humidity was 67%. The wind was north at 3 miles an hour. The pressure was 30.00 inches and rising. Pensacola Naval Air Station, skies were partly cloudy. The temperature was 77 degrees, the dew point was 72, and the relative humidity was 84%. The wind was calm. The pressure was 30.00 inches and rising. 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The current time is 9:10 p.m. Central Daylight Time. A strong thunderstorm will affect waters from Okaloosa-Walton County line to Pensacola, Florida from 20 to 60 nautical miles until 10:15 p.m. Central Daylight Time. At 9:09 p.m. Central Daylight Time, a strong thunderstorm was located 31 nautical miles south of Oriskany Reef, or 50 nautical miles south of Pensacola Pass, moving north at 10 knots. This storm will remain over mainly open waters. The primary threats from this storm are wind gusts up to 30 knots, locally high waves, and heavy downpours. Boaters should consider seeking safe harbor until the storm has passed. Frequent lightning is occurring with this storm. If caught on the open water, stay below deck if possible and keep away from metal objects. Weather conditions support the development of waterspouts. Waterspouts can easily overturn boats and create locally hazardous waves and seas. If a waterspout is sighted, seek safe harbor immediately. This storm may continue to intensify and a warning may soon be needed. Please continue to monitor local radio or TV for further National Weather Service updates or possible warnings. Here's your marine forecast. On the weather map, light to moderate onshore flow will persist through the forecast. Seas will generally be 2 to 3 feet through Monday afternoon, increasing to 3 to 4 feet Monday night into midweek. On Perdido Bay, Pensacola Bay including Santa Rosa Sound, and Choctawhatchee Bay. For tonight, southeast winds around 5 knots. Waves 1 foot or less. Smooth. A chance of thunderstorms. A chance of showers early this evening, then showers likely late this evening and overnight. For Monday, south winds 5 to 10 knots. Waves 1 foot or less. Light chop. A chance of thunderstorms. Showers likely, mainly in the morning. For Monday night, southeast winds 5 to 10 knots. Waves 1 foot or less. Light chop. A chance of showers with a slight chance of thunderstorms in the evening, then showers likely with a chance of thunderstorms after midnight. And for Tuesday, southeast winds 10 to 15 knots. Waves 1 foot or less. A moderate chop. Showers with a chance of thunderstorms. On Perdido Bay, Pensacola Bay including Santa Rosa Sound, and Choctawhatchee Bay. For tonight, southeast winds around 5 knots. Waves 1 foot or less. Smooth. A chance of thunderstorms. A chance of showers early this evening, then showers likely late this evening and overnight. For Monday, southeast winds 5 to 10 knots, becoming south 10 to 15 knots in the afternoon. Waves 1 foot or less. A moderate chop. A chance of thunderstorms. Showers likely. For Monday night, southeast winds 5 to 10 knots. Waves 1 foot or less. Light chop. A chance of showers with a slight chance of thunderstorms in the evening, then showers likely with a chance of thunderstorms after midnight. And for Tuesday, southeast winds 10 to 15 knots with gusts up to 20 knots. Waves 1 foot or less. A moderate chop. Showers likely with a chance of thunderstorms. From the Okaloosa-Walton County line to Pascagoula, and out 20 nautical miles. For tonight, southeast winds 5 to 10 knots. Seas around 2 feet. Wave detail, southeast 2 feet at 5 seconds. Showers likely with a chance of thunderstorms. For Monday, southeast winds 5 to 10 knots, becoming south 10 to 15 knots in the afternoon. Seas around 2 feet. Wave detail, southeast 2 feet at 5 seconds. A chance of thunderstorms. Showers likely, mainly in the morning. For Monday night, southeast winds 10 to 15 knots. Seas 2 to 3 feet. Wave detail, southeast 3 feet at 5 seconds. A chance of showers with a slight chance of thunderstorms in the evening, then showers likely with a chance of thunderstorms after midnight. And for Tuesday, southeast winds 10 to 15 knots with gusts up to 20 knots. Seas 3 to 4 feet, occasionally to 5 feet. Wave detail, southeast 4 feet at 6 seconds. A chance of thunderstorms. Showers. From the Okaloosa-Walton County line to Pascagoula, from 20 to 60 nautical miles offshore. For tonight, southeast winds 5 to 10 knots. Seas around 2 feet. Wave detail, southeast 2 feet at 5 seconds. Showers likely with a chance of thunderstorms. For Monday, south winds 10 to 15 knots. Seas 2 to 3 feet. Wave detail, southeast 3 feet at 5 seconds. A chance of thunderstorms. Showers likely, mainly in the morning. For Monday night, southeast winds 10 to 15 knots. Seas 2 to 4 feet, occasionally to 5 feet. Wave detail, southeast 4 feet at 6 seconds. A chance of showers with a slight chance of thunderstorms in the evening, then showers likely with a chance of thunderstorms after midnight. And for Tuesday, southeast winds around 15 knots with gusts up to 20 knots. Seas 3 to 4 feet, occasionally to 5 feet. Wave detail, southeast 4 feet at 6 seconds. Showers likely with a chance of thunderstorms. Tidal information, at the mouth of the Mobile River on Monday, low tide at 3:07 a.m. High tide at 11:23 a.m. Low tide at 9:41 p.m. At the mouth of the Mobile River on Tuesday, high tide at 10:14 a.m. Low tide at 9:05 p.m. At Pensacola Bay on Monday, low tide at 1:24 a.m. High tide at 9:20 a.m. Low tide at 6:15 p.m. High tide at 8:32 p.m. Low tide at 10:37 p.m. At Pensacola Bay on Tuesday, high tide at 8:56 a.m. Low tide at 6:56 p.m. At the East Pass in Destin on Monday, low tide at 12:50 a.m. High tide at 8:47 a.m. Low tide at 5:41 p.m. High tide at 7:59 p.m. Low tide at 10:03 p.m. At the East Pass in Destin on Tuesday, high tide at 8:23 a.m. Low tide at 6:22 p.m. This is NOAA Weather Radio Station KEC 86 from Pensacola, Florida. We broadcast on a frequency of 162.40 MHz from the Mobile Pensacola National Weather Service. The following marine observations were made as of 9 p.m. Mobile Bay Coast Guard Station. Winds were northeast at 3 knots. Sea temperature 81 degrees. Weeks Bay, calm. Air temperature was 78 degrees. Pensacola Bay. Sea temperature 81 degrees. The report from the east end of Dauphin Island was not available. Graham Bay, northwest winds at 4 knots. Air temperature was 81 degrees. Petty Boy Island. Winds were west at 2 knots. South of Dauphin Island. Winds were north at 14 knots. 12 miles south of Orange Beach, winds were north at 2 knots. Air temperature was 77 degrees. Gulf water temperature 78 degrees. Wave heights 2 feet, with a period of 5 seconds. 100 miles south of Destin. Winds were south at 10 knots. Air temperature 81 degrees. Wave heights 3 feet. Wave period 6 seconds. The following weather reports were made at 9 p.m. Pensacola International Airport, skies were mostly cloudy. The temperature was 79 degrees, the dew point was 71, and the relative humidity was 76%. The wind was northeast at 3 miles an hour. The pressure was 30.01 inches and rising. Pensacola Naval Air Station, skies were mostly cloudy. The temperature was 76 degrees, the dew point was 72, and the relative humidity was 87%. The wind was calm. The pressure was 30.02 inches and rising. Here's your National Weather Service forecast. Tonight, mostly cloudy with a chance of showers and thunderstorms. Lows in the lower 70s. Southeast winds around 5 miles per hour this evening, becoming light and variable. Chance of rain 50%. Memorial Day, showers likely with a chance of thunderstorms. Highs in the lower 80s. South winds around 5 miles per hour. Chance of rain 70%. Monday night, mostly cloudy with a chance of showers. A slight chance of thunderstorms in the evening, then a chance of thunderstorms after midnight. Lows around 70. Southeast winds around 5 miles per hour. Chance of rain 50%. Tuesday, showers. A chance of thunderstorms in the morning, then thunderstorms likely in the afternoon. Highs in the lower 80s. Southeast winds 5 to 10 miles per hour. Chance of rain 90%. 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The current time is 9:21 p.m. Central Daylight Time. A strong thunderstorm will affect waters from Okaloosa, Walton County line to Pensacola, Florida from 20 to 60 nautical miles until 10:15 p.m. Central Daylight Time. At 9:09 p.m. Central Daylight Time, a strong thunderstorm was located 31 nautical miles south of Oriskany Reef, or 50 nautical miles south of Pensacola Pass, moving north at 10 knots. This storm will remain over mainly open waters. The primary threats from this storm are wind gusts up to 30 knots, locally higher waves, and heavy downpours. Boaters should consider seeking safe harbor until the storm has passed. Frequent lightning is occurring with this storm. If caught on the open water, stay below deck if possible and keep away from metal objects. Weather conditions support the development of waterspouts. Waterspouts can easily overturn boats and create locally hazardous waves and seas. If a waterspout is sighted, seek safe harbor immediately. This storm may continue to intensify and a warning may soon be needed. Please continue to monitor local radio or TV for further National Weather Service updates or possible warnings. Here's your marine forecast. On the weather map, light to moderate onshore flow will persist through the forecast. Seas will generally be 2 to 3 feet through Monday afternoon, increasing to 3 to 4 feet Monday night into midweek. On Perdido Bay, Pensacola Bay including Santa Rosa Sound, and Choctaw Hatchie Bay. For tonight, southeast winds around 5 knots. Waves 1 foot or less. Smooth. A chance of thunderstorms. A chance of showers early this evening, then showers likely late this evening and overnight. For Monday, south winds 5 to 10 knots. Waves 1 foot or less. Light chop. A chance of thunderstorms. Showers likely, mainly in the morning. For Monday night, southeast winds 5 to 10 knots. Waves 1 foot or less. Light chop. A chance of showers with a slight chance of thunderstorms in the evening, then showers likely with a chance of thunderstorms after midnight. And for Tuesday, southeast winds 10 to 15 knots. Waves 1 foot or less. A moderate chop. Showers with a chance of thunderstorms. On Perdido Bay, Pensacola Bay including Santa Rosa Sound, and Choctaw Hatchie Bay. For tonight, southeast winds around 5 knots. Waves 1 foot or less. Smooth. A chance of thunderstorms. A chance of showers early this evening, then showers likely late this evening and overnight. For Monday, southeast winds 5 to 10 knots, becoming south 10 to 15 knots in the afternoon. Waves 1 foot or less. A moderate chop. A chance of thunderstorms. Showers likely. For Monday night, southeast winds 5 to 10 knots. Waves 1 foot or less. Light chop. A chance of showers with a slight chance of thunderstorms in the evening, then showers likely with a chance of thunderstorms after midnight. And for Tuesday, southeast winds 10 to 15 knots with gusts up to 20 knots. Waves 1 foot or less. A moderate chop. Showers likely with a chance of thunderstorms. From the Okaloosa-Walton County line to Pascagoula, and out 20 nautical miles. For tonight, southeast winds 5 to 10 knots. Seas around 2 feet. Wave detail, southeast 2 feet at 5 seconds. Showers likely with a chance of thunderstorms. For Monday, southeast winds 5 to 10 knots, becoming south 10 to 15 knots in the afternoon. Seas around 2 feet. Wave detail, southeast 2 feet at 5 seconds. A chance of thunderstorms. Showers likely, mainly in the morning. For Monday night, southeast winds 10 to 15 knots. Seas 2 to 3 feet. Wave detail, southeast 3 feet at 5 seconds. A chance of showers with a slight chance of thunderstorms in the evening, then showers likely with a chance of thunderstorms after midnight. And for Tuesday, southeast winds 10 to 15 knots with gusts up to 20 knots. Seas 3 to 4 feet, occasionally to 5 feet. Wave detail, southeast 4 feet at 6 seconds. A chance of thunderstorms. Showers. From the Okaloosa-Walton County line to Pascagoula, from 20 to 60 nautical miles offshore. For tonight, southeast winds 5 to 10 knots. Seas around 2 feet. Wave detail, southeast 2 feet at 5 seconds. Showers likely with a chance of thunderstorms. For Monday, south winds 10 to 15 knots. Seas 2 to 3 feet. Wave detail, southeast 3 feet at 5 seconds. A chance of thunderstorms. Showers likely, mainly in the morning. For Monday night, southeast winds 10 to 15 knots. Seas 2 to 4 feet, occasionally to 5 feet. Wave detail, southeast 4 feet at 6 seconds. A chance of showers with a slight chance of thunderstorms in the evening, then showers likely with a chance of thunderstorms after midnight. And for Tuesday, southeast winds around 15 knots with gusts up to 20 knots. Seas 3 to 4 feet, occasionally to 5 feet. Wave detail, southeast 4 feet at 6 seconds. Showers likely with a chance of thunderstorms. Tidal information, at the mouth of the Mobile River on Monday, low tide at 3:07 a.m. High tide at 11:23 a.m. Low tide at 9:41 p.m. At the mouth of the Mobile River on Tuesday, high tide at 10:14 a.m. Low tide at 9:05 p.m. At Pensacola Bay on Monday, low tide at 1:24 a.m. High tide at 9:20 a.m. Low tide at 6:15 p.m. High tide at 8:32 p.m. Low tide at 10:37 p.m. At Pensacola Bay on Tuesday, high tide at 8:56 a.m. Low tide at 6:56 p.m. At the East Pass in Destin on Monday, low tide at 12:50 a.m. High tide at 8:47 a.m. Low tide at 5:41 p.m. High tide at 7:59 p.m. Low tide at 10:03 p.m. At the East Pass in Destin on Tuesday, high tide at 8:23 a.m. Low tide at 6:22 p.m. The following marine observations were made as of 9 p.m. Mobile Bay Coast Guard Station. Winds were northeast at 3 knots. Sea temperature 81 degrees. Weeks Bay, calm. Air temperature was 78 degrees. Pensacola Bay. Sea temperature 81 degrees. The report from the east end of Dauphin Island was not available. Graham Bay, northwest winds at 4 knots. Air temperature was 81 degrees. Petty Boy Island. Winds were west at 2 knots. South of Dauphin Island. Winds were north at 14 knots. 12 miles south of Orange Beach, winds were north at 2 knots. Air temperature was 77 degrees. Gulf water temperature 78 degrees. Wave height 2 feet, with a period of 5 seconds. 100 miles south of Destin. Winds were south at 10 knots. Air temperature 81 degrees. Wave height 3 feet. Wave period 6 seconds. The following weather reports were made at 9 p.m. Pensacola International Airport, skies were mostly cloudy. The temperature was 79 degrees, the dew point was 71, and the relative humidity was 76%. The wind was northeast at 3 miles an hour. The pressure was 30.01 inches and rising. Pensacola Naval Air Station, skies were mostly cloudy. The temperature was 76 degrees, the dew point was 72, and the relative humidity was 87%. The wind was calm. The pressure was 30.02 inches and rising. Here's your National Weather Service forecast. Tonight, mostly cloudy with a chance of showers and thunderstorms. Lows in the lower 70s. Southeast winds around 5 miles per hour this evening, becoming light and variable. Chance of rain 50%. Memorial Day, showers likely with a chance of thunderstorms. Highs in the lower 80s. South winds around 5 miles per hour. Chance of rain 70%. Monday night, mostly cloudy with a chance of showers. A slight chance of thunderstorms in the evening, then a chance of thunderstorms after midnight. Lows around 70. Southeast winds around 5 miles per hour. Chance of rain 50%. Tuesday, showers. A chance of thunderstorms in the morning, then thunderstorms likely in the afternoon. Highs in the lower 80s. Southeast winds 5 to 10 miles per hour. Chance of rain 90%. This is NOAA Weather Radio, from the Mobile Pensacola National Weather Service. The current time is 9:31 p.m. Central Daylight Time. A strong thunderstorm will affect waters from Okaloosa-Walton County line to Pensacola, Florida from 20 to 60 nautical miles until 10:15 p.m. Central Daylight Time. At 9:09 p.m. Central Daylight Time, a strong thunderstorm was located 31 nautical miles south of Oriskany Reef, or 50 nautical miles south of Pensacola Pass, moving north at 10 knots. This storm will remain over mainly open waters. The primary threats from this storm are wind gusts up to 30 knots, locally higher waves, and heavy downpours. Boaters should consider seeking safe harbor until the storm has passed. Frequent lightning is occurring with this storm. If caught on the open water, stay below deck if possible and keep away from metal objects. Weather conditions support the development of waterspouts. Waterspouts can easily overturn boats and create locally hazardous waves and seas. If a waterspout is sighted, seek safe harbor immediately. This storm may continue to intensify and a warning may soon be needed. Please continue to monitor local radio or TV for further National Weather Service updates or possible warnings. Here's your marine forecast. On the weather map, light to moderate onshore flow will persist through the forecast. Seas will generally be 2 to 3 feet through Monday afternoon, increasing to 3 to 4 feet Monday night into midweek. On Perdido Bay, Pensacola Bay including Santa Rosa Sound, and Choctawhatchee Bay. For tonight, southeast winds around 5 knots. Waves 1 foot or less. Smooth. A chance of thunderstorms. A chance of showers early this evening, then showers likely late this evening and overnight. For Monday, south winds 5 to 10 knots. Waves 1 foot or less. Light chop. A chance of thunderstorms. Showers likely, mainly in the morning. For Monday night, southeast winds 5 to 10 knots. Waves 1 foot or less. Light chop. A chance of showers with a slight chance of thunderstorms in the evening, then showers likely with a chance of thunderstorms after midnight. And for Tuesday, southeast winds 10 to 15 knots. Waves 1 foot or less. A moderate chop. Showers with a chance of thunderstorms. On Perdido Bay, Pensacola Bay including Santa Rosa Sound, and Choctawhatchee Bay. For tonight, southeast winds around 5 knots. Waves 1 foot or less. Smooth. A chance of thunderstorms. A chance of showers early this evening, then showers likely late this evening and overnight. For Monday, southeast winds 5 to 10 knots, becoming south 10 to 15 knots in the afternoon. Waves 1 foot or less. A moderate chop. A chance of thunderstorms. Showers likely. For Monday night, southeast winds 5 to 10 knots. Waves 1 foot or less. Light chop. A chance of showers with a slight chance of thunderstorms in the evening, then showers likely with a chance of thunderstorms after midnight. And for Tuesday, southeast winds 10 to 15 knots with gusts up to 20 knots. Waves 1 foot or less. A moderate chop. Showers likely with a chance of thunderstorms. From the Okaloosa-Walton County line to Pascagoula, and out 20 nautical miles. For tonight, southeast winds 5 to 10 knots. Seas around 2 feet. Wave detail, southeast 2 feet at 5 seconds. Showers likely with a chance of thunderstorms. For Monday, southeast winds 5 to 10 knots, becoming south 10 to 15 knots in the afternoon. Seas around 2 feet. Wave detail, southeast 2 feet at 5 seconds. A chance of thunderstorms. Showers likely, mainly in the morning.

The National Weather Service in Mobile has issued a special marine warning for waters from Pensacola, Florida to Pascagoula, Mississippi from 20 to 60 nautical miles until 11 p.m. Central Daylight Time. At 9:35 p.m. Central Daylight Time, a strong thunderstorm capable of producing waterspouts was located 40 nautical miles southwest of Oriskany Reef, or 45 nautical miles south of Gulf Shores Beach, moving north at 10 knots. Hazard, waterspouts and wind gusts 34 knots or greater. Source, radar. Impact, waterspouts can easily overturn boats and create locally hazardous seas. Small craft could be damaged in briefly higher winds and suddenly higher waves. The strong thunderstorm will remain over mainly open waters. Move to safe harbor until hazardous weather passes. Repeating, a special marine warning has been issued until 11 p.m. Central Daylight Time for the following marine location, waters from Pensacola, Florida to Pascagoula, Mississippi, extending from 20 nautical miles to 60 nautical miles. Here's your marine forecast. On the weather map, light to moderate onshore flow will persist through the forecast. Seas will generally be 2 to 3 feet through Monday afternoon, increasing to 3 to 4 feet Monday night into midweek. On Perdido Bay, Pensacola Bay including Santa Rosa Sound, and Choctawhatchee Bay. For tonight, southeast winds around 5 knots. Waves 1 foot or less. Smooth. A chance of thunderstorms. A chance of showers early this evening, then showers likely late this evening and overnight. For Monday, south winds 5 to 10 knots. Waves 1 foot or less. Light chop. A chance of thunderstorms. Showers likely, mainly in the morning. For Monday night, southeast winds 5 to 10 knots. Waves 1 foot or less. Light chop. A chance of showers with a slight chance of thunderstorms in the evening, then showers likely with a chance of thunderstorms after midnight. And for Tuesday, southeast winds 10 to 15 knots. Waves 1 foot or less. A moderate chop. Showers with a chance of thunderstorms. On Perdido Bay, Pensacola Bay including Santa Rosa Sound, and Choctawhatchee Bay. For tonight, southeast winds around 5 knots. Waves 1 foot or less. Smooth. A chance of thunderstorms. A chance of showers early this evening, then showers likely late this evening and overnight. For Monday, southeast winds 5 to 10 knots, becoming south 10 to 15 knots in the afternoon. Waves 1 foot or less. A moderate chop. A chance of thunderstorms. Showers likely. For Monday night, southeast winds 5 to 10 knots. Waves 1 foot or less. Light chop. A chance of showers with a slight chance of thunderstorms in the evening, then showers likely with a chance of thunderstorms after midnight. And for Tuesday, southeast winds 10 to 15 knots with gusts up to 20 knots. Waves 1 foot or less. A moderate chop. Showers likely with a chance of thunderstorms. From the Okaloosa-Walton County line to Pascagoula, and out 20 nautical miles. For tonight, southeast winds 5 to 10 knots. Seas around 2 feet. Wave detail, southeast 2 feet at 5 seconds. Showers likely with a chance of thunderstorms. For Monday, southeast winds 5 to 10 knots, becoming south 10 to 15 knots in the afternoon. Seas around 2 feet. Wave detail, southeast 2 feet at 5 seconds. A chance of thunderstorms. Showers likely, mainly in the morning. For Monday night, southeast winds 10 to 15 knots. Seas 2 to 3 feet. Wave detail, southeast 3 feet at 5 seconds. A chance of showers with a slight chance of thunderstorms in the evening, then showers likely with a chance of thunderstorms after midnight. And for Tuesday, southeast winds 10 to 15 knots with gusts up to 20 knots. Seas 3 to 4 feet, occasionally to 5 feet. Wave detail, southeast 4 feet at 6 seconds. A chance of thunderstorms. Showers. From the Okaloosa-Walton County line to Pascagoula,
from 20 to 60 nautical miles offshore. For tonight, southeast winds 5 to 10 knots. Seas around 2 feet. Wave detail, southeast 2 feet at 5 seconds. Showers likely with a chance of thunderstorms. For Monday, south winds 10 to 15 knots. Seas 2 to 3 feet. Wave detail, southeast 3 feet at 5 seconds. A chance of thunderstorms. Showers likely, mainly in the morning. For Monday night, southeast winds 10 to 15 knots. Seas 2 to 4 feet, occasionally to 5 feet. Wave detail, southeast 4 feet at 6 seconds. A chance of showers with a slight chance of thunderstorms in the evening, then showers likely with a chance of thunderstorms after midnight. And for Tuesday, southeast winds around 15 knots with gusts up to 20 knots. Seas 3 to 4 feet, occasionally to 5 feet. Wave detail, southeast 4 feet at 6 seconds. Showers likely with a chance of thunderstorms. Tidal information, at the mouth of the Mobile River on Monday, low tide at 3:07 a.m. High tide at 11:23 a.m. Low tide at 9:41 p.m. At the mouth of the Mobile River on Tuesday, high tide at 10:14 a.m. Low tide at 9:05 p.m. At Pensacola Bay on Monday, low tide at 1:24 a.m. High tide at 9:20 a.m. Low tide at 6:15 p.m. High tide at 8:32 p.m. Low tide at 10:37 p.m. At Pensacola Bay on Tuesday, high tide at 8:56 a.m. Low tide at 6:56 p.m. At the East Pass in Destin on Monday, low tide at 12:50 a.m. High tide at 8:47 a.m. Low tide at 5:41 p.m. High tide at 7:59 p.m. Low tide at 10:03 p.m. At the East Pass in Destin on Tuesday, high tide at 8:23 a.m. Low tide at 6:22 p.m. The following marine observations were made as of 9 p.m. Mobile Bay Coast Guard Station. Winds were northeast at 3 knots. Sea temperature 81 degrees. Weeks Bay, calm. Air temperature was 78 degrees. Pensacola Bay. Sea temperature 81 degrees. The report from the east end of Dauphin Island was not available. Graham Bay, northwest winds at 4 knots. Air temperature was 81 degrees. Petty Boy Island. Winds were west at 2 knots. South of Dauphin Island. Winds were north at 14 knots. 12 miles south of Orange Beach, winds were north at 2 knots. Air temperature was 77 degrees. Gulf water temperature 78 degrees. Wave height 2 feet, with a period of 5 seconds. 100 miles south of Destin. Winds were south at 10 knots. Air temperature 81 degrees. Wave height 3 feet. Wave period 6 seconds. 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The following weather reports were made at 9 p.m. Pensacola International Airport, skies were mostly cloudy. The temperature was 79 degrees, the dew point was 71, and the relative humidity was 76%. The wind was northeast at 3 miles an hour. The pressure was 30.01 inches and rising. Pensacola Naval Air Station, skies were mostly cloudy. The temperature was 76 degrees, the dew point was 72, and the relative humidity was 87%. The wind was calm. The pressure was 30.02 inches and rising. Here's your National Weather Service forecast. Tonight, mostly cloudy with a chance of showers and thunderstorms. Lows in the lower 70s. Southeast winds around 5 miles per hour this evening, becoming light and variable. Chance of rain 50%. Memorial Day, showers likely with a chance of thunderstorms. Highs in the lower 80s. South winds around 5 miles per hour. Chance of rain 70%. Monday night, mostly cloudy with a chance of showers.
a slight chance of thunderstorms in the evening, then a chance of thunderstorms after midnight. Lows around 70. Southeast winds around 5 miles per hour. Chance of rain 50%. Tuesday, showers. A chance of thunderstorms in the morning, then thunderstorms likely in the afternoon. Highs in the lower 80s. Southeast winds 5 to 10 miles per hour. Chance of rain 90%. 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The National Weather Service in Mobile has issued a special marine warning for waters from Pensacola, Florida to Pascagoula, Mississippi from 20 to 60 nautical miles until 11 p.m. Central Daylight Time. At 9:35 p.m. Central Daylight Time, a strong thunderstorm capable of producing waterspouts was located 40 nautical miles southwest of Oriskany Reef, or 45 nautical miles south of Gulf Shores Beach, moving north at 10 knots. Hazard, waterspouts and wind gusts 34 knots or greater. Source, radar. Impact, waterspouts can easily overturn boats and create locally hazardous seas. Small craft could be damaged in briefly higher winds and suddenly higher waves. The strong thunderstorm will remain over mainly open waters. Move to safe harbor until hazardous weather passes. Repeating, a special marine warning has been issued until 11 p.m. Central Daylight Time for the following marine location, waters from Pensacola, Florida to Pascagoula, Mississippi, extending from 20 nautical miles to 60 nautical miles. A strong thunderstorm will affect waters from Okaloosa-Walton County Line to Pensacola, Florida from 20 to 60 nautical miles until 10:15 p.m. Central Daylight Time. At 9:09 p.m. Central Daylight Time, a strong thunderstorm was located 31 nautical miles south of Oriskany Reef, or 50 nautical miles south of Pensacola Pass, moving north at 10 knots. This storm will remain over mainly open waters. The primary threats from this storm are wind gusts up to 30 knots, locally higher waves, and heavy downpours. Boaters should consider seeking safe harbor until the storm has passed. Frequent lightning is occurring with this storm. If caught on the open water, stay below deck if possible and keep away from metal objects. Weather conditions support the development of waterspouts. Waterspouts can easily overturn boats and create locally hazardous waves and seas. If a waterspout is sighted, seek safe harbor immediately. This storm may continue to intensify and a warning may soon be needed. Please continue to monitor local radio or TV for further National Weather Service updates or possible warnings. Here's your marine forecast. On the weather map, light to moderate onshore flow will persist through the forecast. Seas will generally be 2 to 3 feet through Monday afternoon, increasing to 3 to 4 feet Monday night into midweek. On Perdido Bay, Pensacola Bay including Santa Rosa Sound, and Choctawhatchee Bay. For tonight, southeast winds around 5 knots. Waves 1 foot or less. Smooth. A chance of thunderstorms. A chance of showers early this evening, then showers likely late this evening and overnight. For Monday, south winds 5 to 10 knots. Waves 1 foot or less. Light chop. A chance of thunderstorms. Showers likely, mainly in the morning. For Monday night, southeast winds 5 to 10 knots. Waves 1 foot or less. Light chop. A chance of showers with a slight chance of thunderstorms in the evening, then showers likely with a chance of thunderstorms after midnight. And for Tuesday, southeast winds 10 to 15 knots. Waves 1 foot or less. A moderate chop. Showers with a chance of thunderstorms. On Perdido Bay, Pensacola Bay including Santa Rosa Sound, and Choctawhatchee Bay. For tonight, southeast winds around 5 knots. Waves 1 foot or less. Smooth. A chance of thunderstorms. A chance of showers early this evening, then showers likely late this evening and overnight. For Monday,

knots. Waves 1 foot or less. A moderate chop. Showers likely with a chance of thunderstorms. From the Okaloosa Walton County line to Pascagoula and out 20 nautical miles. For tonight, southeast winds 5 to 10 knots. Seas around 2 feet. Wave detail, southeast 2 feet at 5 seconds. Showers likely with a chance of thunderstorms. For Monday, southeast winds 5 to 10 knots, becoming south 10 to 15 knots in the afternoon. Seas around 2 feet. Wave detail, southeast 2 feet at 5 seconds. A chance of thunderstorms. Showers likely, mainly in the morning. For Monday night, southeast winds 10 to 15 knots. Seas 2 to 3 feet. Wave detail, southeast 3 feet at 5 seconds. A chance of showers with a slight chance of thunderstorms in the evening, then showers likely with a chance of thunderstorms after midnight. And for Tuesday, southeast winds 10 to 15 knots with gusts up to 20 knots. Seas 3 to 4 feet, occasionally to 5 feet. Wave detail, southeast 4 feet at 6 seconds. A chance of thunderstorms. Showers. From the Okaloosa Walton County line to Pascagoula, from 20 to 60 nautical miles offshore. For tonight, southeast winds 5 to 10 knots. Seas around 2 feet. Wave detail, southeast 2 feet at 5 seconds. Showers likely with a chance of thunderstorms. For Monday, south winds 10 to 15 knots. Seas 2 to 3 feet. Wave detail, southeast 3 feet at 5 seconds. A chance of thunderstorms. Showers likely, mainly in the morning. For Monday night, southeast winds 10 to 15 knots. Seas 2 to 4 feet, occasionally to 5 feet. Wave detail, southeast 4 feet at 6 seconds. A chance of showers with a slight chance of thunderstorms in the evening, then showers likely with a chance of thunderstorms after midnight. And for Tuesday, southeast winds around 15 knots with gusts up to 20 knots. Seas 3 to 4 feet, occasionally to 5 feet. Wave detail, southeast 4 feet at 6 seconds. Showers likely with a chance of thunderstorms. Tidal information, at the mouth of the Mobile River on Monday, low tide at 3:07 a.m. High tide at 11:23 a.m. Low tide at 9:41 p.m. At the mouth of the Mobile River on Tuesday, high tide at 10:14 a.m. Low tide at 9:05 p.m. At Pensacola Bay on Monday, low tide at 1:24 a.m. High tide at 9:20 a.m. Low tide at 6:15 p.m. High tide at 8:32 p.m. Low tide at 10:37 p.m. At Pensacola Bay on Tuesday, high tide at 8:56 a.m. Low tide at 6:56 p.m. At the East Pass in Destin on Monday, low tide at 12:50 a.m. High tide at 8:47 a.m. Low tide at 5:41 p.m. High tide at 7:59 p.m. Low tide at 10:03 p.m. At the East Pass in Destin on Tuesday, high tide at 8:23 a.m. Low tide at 6:22 p.m. The following marine observations were made as of 9 p.m. Mobile Bay Coast Guard Station. Winds were northeast at 3 knots. Sea temperature 81 degrees. Weeks Bay, calm. Air temperature was 78 degrees. Pensacola Bay. Sea temperature 81 degrees. The report from the east end of Dauphin Island was not available. Graham Bay, northwest winds at 4 knots. Air temperature was 81 degrees. Petty Boy Island. Winds were west at 2 knots. South of Dauphin Island. Winds were north at 14 knots. 12 miles south of Orange Beach, winds were north at 2 knots. Air temperature was 77 degrees. Gulf water temperature 78 degrees. Wave heights 2 feet, with a period of 5 seconds. 100 miles south of Destin. Winds were south at 10 knots. Air temperature 81 degrees. Wave heights 3 feet. Wave period 6 seconds. The following weather report.

0: reports were made at 9 p.m. Pensacola International Airport, skies were mostly cloudy. The temperature was 79 degrees, the dew point was 71, and the relative humidity was 76%. The wind was northeast at 3 miles an hour. The pressure was 30.01 inches and rising. Pensacola Naval Air Station, skies were mostly cloudy. The temperature was 76 degrees, the dew point was 72, and the relative humidity was 87%. The wind was calm. The pressure was 30.02 inches and rising. Here's your National Weather Service forecast. Tonight, mostly cloudy with a chance of showers and thunderstorms. Lows in the lower 70s. Southeast winds around 5 miles per hour this evening, becoming light and variable. Chance of rain 50%. Memorial Day, showers likely with a chance of thunderstorms. Highs in the lower 80s. South winds around 5 miles per hour. Chance of rain 70%. Monday night, mostly cloudy with a chance of showers. A slight chance of thunderstorms in the evening, then a chance of thunderstorms after midnight. Lows around 70. Southeast winds around 5 miles per hour. Chance of rain 50%. Tuesday, showers. A chance of thunderstorms in the morning, then thunderstorms likely in the afternoon. Highs in the lower 80s. Southeast winds 5 to 10 miles per hour. Chance of rain 90%. This is NOAA Weather Radio, from the Mobile Pensacola National Weather Service. The current time is 9:58 p.m. Central Daylight Time. The National Weather Service in Mobile has issued a special marine warning for waters from Pensacola, Florida to Pascagoula, Mississippi from 20 to 60 nautical miles until 11 p.m. Central Daylight Time. At 9:35 p.m. Central Daylight Time, a strong thunderstorm capable of producing waterspouts was located 40 nautical miles southwest of Oriskany Reef, or 45 nautical miles south of Gulf Shores Beach, moving north at 10 knots. Hazard, waterspouts and wind gusts 34 knots or greater. Source, radar. Impact, waterspouts can easily overturn boats and create locally hazardous seas. Small craft could be damaged in briefly higher winds and suddenly higher waves. The strong thunderstorm will remain over mainly open waters. Move to...
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0: Nautical miles to 60 nautical miles. A strong thunderstorm will affect waters from Okaloosa-Walton County line to Pensacola, Florida from 20 to 60 nautical miles until 10:15 p.m. Central Daylight Time. At 9:09 p.m. Central Daylight Time, a strong thunderstorm was located 31 nautical miles south of Oriskany Reef, or 50 nautical miles south of Pensacola Pass, moving north at 10 knots. This storm will remain over mainly open waters. The primary threats from this storm are wind gusts up to 30 knots, locally higher waves, and heavy downpours. Boaters should consider seeking safe harbor until the storm has passed. Frequent lightning is occurring with this storm. If caught on the open water, stay below deck if possible and keep away from metal objects. Weather conditions support the development of waterspouts. Waterspouts can easily overturn boats and create locally hazardous waves and seas. If a waterspout is sighted, seek safe harbor immediately. This storm may continue to intensify and a warning may soon be needed. Please continue to monitor local radio or TV for further National Weather Service updates or possible warnings. Here's your marine forecast. On the weather map, light to moderate onshore flow will persist through the forecast. Seas will generally be 2 to 3 feet through Monday afternoon, increasing to 3 to 4 feet Monday night into midweek. On Perdido Bay, Pensacola Bay including Santa Rosa Sound, and Choctawhatchee Bay. For tonight, southeast winds around 5 knots. Waves 1 foot or less. Smooth. A chance of thunderstorms. A chance of showers early this evening, then showers likely late this evening and overnight. For Monday, south winds 5 to 10 knots. Waves 1 foot or less. might chop. A chance of thunderstorms. Showers likely, mainly in the morning. For Monday night, southeast winds 5 to 10 knots. Waves 1 foot or less. Light chop. A chance of showers with a slight chance of thunderstorms in the evening, then showers likely with a chance of thunderstorms after midnight. And for Tuesday, southeast winds 10 to 15 knots. Waves 1 foot or less. A moderate chop. Showers with a chance of thunderstorms. On Perdido Bay, Pensacola Bay including Santa Rosa Sound, and Choctawhatchee Bay. For tonight, southeast winds around 5 knots. Waves 1 foot or less. Smooth. A chance of thunderstorms. A chance of showers early this evening, then showers likely late this evening and overnight. For Monday, southeast winds 5 to 10 knots, becoming south 10 to 15 knots in the afternoon. Waves 1 foot or less. A moderate chop. A chance of thunderstorms. Showers likely. For Monday night, southeast winds 5 to 10 knots. Waves 1 foot or less. Light chop. A chance of showers with a slight chance of thunderstorms in the evening, then showers likely with a chance of thunderstorms after midnight. And for Tuesday, southeast winds 10 to 15 knots with gusts up to 20 knots. Waves 1 foot or less. A moderate chop. Showers likely with a chance of thunderstorms. From the Okaloosa Walton County line to Pascagoula, and out 20 nautical miles. For tonight, southeast winds 5 to 10 knots. Seas around 2 feet. Wave detail, southeast 2 feet at 5 seconds. Showers likely with a chance of thunderstorms. For Monday, southeast winds 5 to 10 knots, becoming south 10 to 15 knots in the afternoon. Seas around 2 feet. Wave detail, southeast 2 feet at 5 seconds. A chance of thunderstorms. Showers likely, mainly in the morning. For Monday night, southeast winds 10 to 15 knots. Seas 2 to 3 feet. Wave detail, southeast 3 feet at 5 seconds. A chance of showers with a slight chance of thunderstorms in the evening, then showers likely with a chance of thunderstorms after midnight. And for Tuesday, southeast winds 10 to 15 knots with gusts up to 20 knots. Seas 3 to 4 feet, occasionally to 5 feet. Wave detail, southeast 4 feet at 6 seconds. A chance of thunderstorms. Showers. From the Okaloosa Walton County line to Pascagoula, from 20 to 60 nautical miles offshore. For tonight, southeast winds 5 to 10 knots. Seas around 2 feet. Wave detail, southeast 2 feet at 5 seconds. Showers likely with a chance of thunderstorms. For Monday, south winds 10 to 15 knots. Seas 2 to 3 feet. Wave detail, southeast 3 feet at 5 seconds. A chance of thunderstorms. Showers likely, mainly in the morning. For Monday night, southeast winds 10 to 15 knots. Seas 2 to 4 feet, occasionally to 5 feet. Wave detail, southeast 4 feet at 6 seconds. A chance of showers with a slight chance of thunderstorms in the evening, then showers likely with a chance of thunderstorms after midnight. And for Tuesday, southeast winds around 15 knots with gusts up to 20 knots. Seas 3 to 4 feet, occasionally to 5 feet. Wave detail, southeast 4 feet at 6 seconds. Showers likely with a chance of thunderstorms. Tidal information, at the mouth of the Mobile River on Monday, low tide at 3:07 a.m. High tide at 11:23 a.m. Low tide at 9:41 p.m. At the mouth of the Mobile River on Tuesday, high tide at 10:14 a.m. Low tide at 9:05 p.m. At Pensacola Bay on Monday, low tide at 1:24 a.m. High tide at 9:20 a.m. Low tide at 6:15 p.m. High tide at 8:32 p.m. Low tide at 10:37 p.m. At Pensacola Bay on Tuesday, high tide at 8:56 a.m. Low tide at 6:56 p.m. At the East Pass in Destin on Monday, low tide at 12:50 a.m. High tide at 8:47 a.m. Low tide at 5:41 p.m. High tide at 7:59 p.m. Low tide at 10:03 p.m. At the East Pass in Destin on Tuesday, high tide at 8:23 a.m. Low tide at 6:22 p.m. The following marine observations were made as of 9 p.m. Mobile Bay Coast Guard Station. Winds were northeast at 3 knots. Sea temperature 81 degrees. Weeks Bay, calm. Air temperature was 78 degrees. Pensacola Bay. Sea temperature 81 degrees. The report from the east end of Dauphin Island was not available. Graham Bay, northwest winds at 4 knots. Air temperature was 81 degrees. Petty Boy Island. Winds were west at 2 knots. South of Dauphin Island. Winds were north at 14 knots. 12 miles south of Orange Beach, winds were north at 2 knots. Air temperature was 77 degrees. Gulf water temperature 78 degrees. Wave height 2 feet, with a period of 5 seconds. 100 miles south of Destin. Winds were south at 10 knots. Air temperature 81 degrees. Wave height 3 feet. Wave period 6 seconds. The following weather reports were made at 9 p.m. Pensacola International Airport, skies were mostly cloudy. The temperature was 79 degrees, the dew point was 71, and the relative humidity was 76%. The wind was northeast at 3 miles an hour. The pressure was 30.01 inches and rising. Pensacola Naval Air Station, skies were mostly cloudy. The temperature was 76 degrees, the dew point was 72, and the relative humidity was 87%. The wind was calm. The pressure was 30.02 inches and rising. Here's your National Weather Service forecast. Tonight, mostly cloudy with a chance of showers and thunderstorms. Lows in the lower 70s. Southeast winds around 5 miles per hour this evening, becoming light and variable. Chance of rain 50%. Memorial Day, showers likely with a chance of thunderstorms. Highs in the lower 80s. South winds around 5 miles per hour. Chance of rain 70%. Monday night, mostly cloudy with a chance of showers. A slight chance of thunderstorms in the evening, then a chance of thunderstorms after midnight. Lows around 70. Southeast winds around 5 miles per hour. Chance of rain 50%. Tuesday, showers. A chance of thunderstorms in the morning, then thunderstorms likely in the afternoon. Highs in the lower 80s. Southeast winds 5 to 10 miles per hour. Chance of rain 90%. This is NOAA Weather Radio, from the Mobile Pensacola National Weather Service. The current time is 10:10 p.m. Central Daylight Time. The National Weather Service in Mobile has issued a special marine warning for waters from Pensacola, Florida to Pascagoula, Mississippi from 20 to 60 nautical miles until 11 p.m. Central Daylight Time. At 9:35 p.m. Central Daylight Time, a strong thunderstorm capable of producing waterspouts was located 40 nautical miles southwest of Oriskany Reef, or 45 nautical miles south of Gulf Shores Beach, moving north at 10 knots. Hazard, waterspouts and wind gusts 34 knots or greater. Source, radar. Impact, waterspouts can easily overturn boats and create locally hazardous seas. Small craft could be damaged in briefly higher winds and suddenly higher waves. The strong thunderstorm will remain over mainly open waters. Move to safe harbor until hazardous weather passes. Repeating, a special marine warning has been issued until 11 p.m. Central Daylight Time for the following marine location, waters from Pensacola, Florida to Pascagoula, Mississippi extending from 20 nautical miles to 60 nautical miles. A strong thunderstorm will affect waters from Okaloosa-Walton County Line to Pensacola, Florida from 20 to 60 nautical miles until 10:15 p.m. Central Daylight Time. At 9:09 p.m. Central Daylight Time, a strong thunderstorm was located 31 nautical miles south of Oriskany Reef, or 50 nautical miles south of Pensacola Pass, moving north at 10 knots. This storm will remain over mainly open waters. The primary threats from this storm are wind gusts up to 30 knots, locally high waves, and heavy downpours. Boaters should consider seeking safe harbor until the storm has passed. Frequent lightning is occurring with this storm. If caught on the open water, stay below deck if possible and keep away from metal objects. Weather conditions support the development of waterspouts. Waterspouts can easily overturn boats and create locally hazardous waves and seas. If a waterspout is sighted, seek safe harbor immediately. This storm may continue to intensify and a warning may soon be needed. Please continue to monitor local radio or TV for further National Weather Service updates or possible warnings. Here's your marine forecast. On the weather map, light to moderate onshore flow will persist through the forecast. Seas will generally be 2 to 3 feet through Monday afternoon, increasing to 3 to 4 feet Monday night into midweek. On Perdido Bay, Pensacola Bay including Santa Rosa Sound, and Choctawhatchee Bay. For tonight, southeast winds around 5 knots. Waves 1 foot or less. Smooth. A chance of thunderstorms. A chance of showers early this evening, then showers likely late this evening and overnight. For Monday, south winds 5 to 10 knots. Waves 1 foot or less. Light chop. A chance of thunderstorms. Showers likely, mainly in the morning. For Monday night, southeast winds 5 to 10 knots. Waves 1 foot or less. Light chop. A chance of showers with a slight chance of thunderstorms in the evening, then showers likely with a chance of thunderstorms after midnight. And for Tuesday, southeast winds 10 to 15 knots. Waves 1 foot or less. A moderate chop. Showers with a chance of thunderstorms. On Perdido Bay, Pensacola Bay including Santa Rosa Sound, and Choctawhatchee Bay. For tonight, southeast winds around 5 knots. Waves 1 foot or less. Smooth. A chance of thunderstorms. A chance of showers early this evening, then showers likely late this evening and overnight. For Monday, southeast winds 5 to 10 knots, becoming south 10 to 15 knots in the afternoon. Waves 1 foot or less. A moderate chop. A chance of thunderstorms. Showers likely. For Monday night, southeast winds 5 to 10 knots. Waves 1 foot or less. Light chop. A chance of showers with a slight chance of thunderstorms in the evening, then showers likely with a chance of thunderstorms after midnight. And for Tuesday, southeast winds 10 to 15 knots with gusts up to 20 knots. Waves 1 foot or less. A moderate chop. Showers likely with a chance of thunderstorms. From the Okaloosa-Walton County line to Pascagoula, and out 20 nautical miles. For tonight, southeast winds 5 to 10 knots. Seas around 2 feet. Wave detail, southeast 2 feet at 5 seconds. Showers likely with a chance of thunderstorms. For Monday, southeast winds 5 to 10 knots, becoming south 10 to 15 knots in the afternoon. Seas around 2 feet. Wave detail, southeast 2 feet at 5 seconds. A chance of thunderstorms. Showers likely, mainly in the morning. For Monday night, southeast winds 10 to 15 knots. Seas 2 to 3 feet. Wave detail, southeast 3 feet at 5 seconds. A chance of showers with a slight chance of thunderstorms in the evening, then showers likely with a chance of thunderstorms after midnight. And for Tuesday, southeast winds 10 to 15 knots with gusts up to 20 knots. Seas 3 to 4 feet, occasionally to 5 feet. Wave detail, southeast 4 feet at 6 seconds. A chance of thunderstorms. Showers. From the Okaloosa-Walton County line to Pascagoula, from 20 to 60 nautical miles offshore. For tonight, southeast winds 5 to 10 knots. Seas around 2 feet. Wave detail, southeast 2 feet at 5 seconds. Showers likely with a chance of thunderstorms. For Monday, south winds 10 to 15 knots. Seas 2 to 3 feet. Wave detail, southeast 3 feet at 5 seconds. A chance of thunderstorms. Showers likely, mainly in the morning. For Monday night, southeast winds 10 to 15 knots. Seas 2 to 4 feet, occasionally to 5 feet. Wave detail, southeast 4 feet at 6 seconds. A chance of showers with a slight chance of thunderstorms in the evening, then showers likely with a chance of thunderstorms after midnight. And for Tuesday, southeast winds around 15 knots with gusts up to 20 knots. Seas 3 to 4 feet, occasionally to 5 feet. Wave detail, southeast 4 feet at 6 seconds. Showers likely with a chance of thunderstorms. 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Tidal information, at the mouth of the Mobile River on Monday, low tide at 3:07 a.m. High tide at 11:23 a.m. Low tide at 9:41 p.m. At the mouth of the Mobile River on Tuesday, high tide at 10:14 a.m. Low tide at 9:05 p.m. At Pensacola Bay on Monday, low tide at 1:24 a.m. High tide at 9:20 a.m. Low tide at 6:15 p.m. High tide at 8:32 p.m. Low tide at 10:37 p.m. At Pensacola Bay on Tuesday, high tide at 8:56 a.m. Low tide at 6:56 p.m. At the East Pass in Destin on Monday, low tide at 12:50 a.m. High tide at 8:47 a.m. Low tide at 5:41 p.m. High tide at 7:59 p.m. Low tide at 10:03 p.m. At the East Pass in Destin on Tuesday, high tide at 8:23 a.m. Low tide at 6:22 p.m. The following marine observations were made as of 10 p.m. Mobile Bay Coast Guard Station. Winds were east at 7 knots. Sea temperature 81 degrees. Air temperature 79 degrees. Weeks Bay, calm. Air temperature was 76 degrees. Pensacola Bay. Sea temperature 81 degrees. Air temperature 81 degrees. The report from the east end of Dauphin Island was not available. Graham Bay, calm. Air temperature was 80 degrees. And Pettiboy Island, calm. Air temperature was 78 degrees. South of Dauphin Island. Winds were north at 10 knots. Wave heights 2 feet. Wave period 6 seconds. 12 miles south of Orange Beach, winds were east at 6 knots. Air temperature was 77 degrees. Gulf water temperature 78 degrees. Wave heights 2 feet, with a period of 6 seconds. 100 miles south of Destin. Winds were south at 8 knots. Air temperature 80 degrees. The following weather reports were made at 10 p.m. Pensacola International Airport, skies were partly cloudy. The temperature was 78 degrees, the dew point was 73, and the relative humidity was 84%. The wind was northeast at 3 miles an hour. The pressure was 30.02 inches and rising. Pensacola Naval Air Station, skies were mostly cloudy. The temperature was 75 degrees, the dew point was 72, and the relative humidity was 90%. The wind was calm. The pressure was 30.02 inches and steady. Here's your National Weather Service forecast. Tonight, mostly cloudy with a chance of showers and thunderstorms. Lows in the lower 70s. Southeast winds around 5 miles per hour this evening, becoming light and variable. Chance of rain 50%. Memorial Day, showers likely with a chance of thunderstorms. Highs in the lower 80s. South winds around 5 miles per hour. Chance of rain 70%. Monday night, mostly cloudy with a chance of showers. A slight chance of thunderstorms in the evening, then a chance of thunderstorms after midnight. Lows around 70. Southeast winds around 5 miles per hour. Chance of rain 50%. Tuesday, showers. A chance of thunderstorms in the morning, then thunderstorms likely in the afternoon. Highs in the lower 80s. Southeast winds 5 to 10 miles per hour. Chance of rain 90%. 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The current time is 10:22 p.m. Central Daylight Time. The National Weather Service in Mobile has issued a special marine warning for waters from Pensacola, Florida to Pascagoula, Mississippi from 20 to 60 nautical miles until 11 p.m. Central Daylight Time. At 9:35 p.m. Central Daylight Time, a strong thunderstorm capable of producing waterspouts was located 40 nautical miles southwest of Oriskany Reef, or 45 nautical miles south of Gulf Shores Beach, moving north at 10 knots. Hazard, waterspouts and wind gusts 34 knots or greater. Source, radar. Impact, waterspouts can easily overturn boats and create locally hazardous seas. Small craft could be damaged in briefly higher winds and suddenly higher waves. The strong thunderstorm will remain over mainly open waters. Move to safe harbor until hazardous weather passes. Repeating, a special marine warning has been issued until 11 p.m. Central Daylight Time for the following marine location, waters from Pensacola, Florida to Pascagoula, Mississippi, extending from 20 nautical miles to 60 nautical miles. Here's your marine forecast. On the weather map, light to moderate onshore flow will persist through the forecast. Seas will generally be 2 to 3 feet through Monday afternoon, increasing to 3 to 4 feet Monday night into midweek. On Perdido Bay, Pensacola Bay including Santa Rosa Sound, and Choctawhatchee Bay. For tonight, southeast winds around 5 knots. Waves 1 foot or less. Smooth. A chance of thunderstorms. A chance of showers early this evening, then showers likely late this evening and overnight. For Monday, south winds 5 to 10 knots. Waves 1 foot or less. Light chop. A chance of thunderstorms. Showers likely, mainly in the morning. For Monday night, southeast winds 5 to 10 knots. Waves 1 foot or less. Light chop. A chance of showers with a slight chance of thunderstorms in the evening, then showers likely with a chance of thunderstorms after midnight. And for Tuesday, southeast winds 10 to 15 knots. Waves 1 foot or less. A moderate chop. Showers with a chance of thunderstorms. On Perdido Bay, Pensacola Bay including Santa Rosa Sound, and Choctawhatchee Bay. For tonight, southeast winds around 5 knots. Waves 1 foot or less. Smooth. A chance of thunderstorms. A chance of showers early this evening, then showers likely late this evening and overnight. For Monday, southeast winds 5 to 10 knots, becoming south 10 to 15 knots in the afternoon. Waves 1 foot or less. A moderate chop. A chance of thunderstorms. Showers likely. For Monday night, southeast winds 5 to 10 knots. Waves 1 foot or less. Light chop. A chance of showers with a slight chance of thunderstorms in the evening, then showers likely with a chance of thunderstorms after midnight. And for Tuesday, southeast winds 10 to 15 knots with gusts up to 20 knots. Waves 1 foot or less. A moderate chop. Showers likely with a chance of thunderstorms. From the Okaloosa-Walton County line to Pascagoula, and out 20 nautical miles. For tonight, southeast winds 5 to 10 knots. Seas around 2 feet. Wave detail, southeast 2 feet at 5 seconds. Showers likely with a chance of thunderstorms. For Monday, southeast winds 5 to 10 knots, becoming south 10 to 15 knots in the afternoon. Seas around 2 feet. Wave detail, southeast 2 feet at 5 seconds. A chance of thunderstorms. Showers likely, mainly in the morning. For Monday night, southeast winds 10 to 15 knots. Seas 2 to 3 feet. Wave detail, southeast 3 feet at 5 seconds. A chance of showers with a slight chance of thunderstorms in the evening, then showers likely with a chance of thunderstorms after midnight. And for Tuesday, southeast winds 10 to 15 knots with gusts up to 20 knots. Seas 3 to 4 feet, occasionally to 5 feet. Wave detail, southeast 4 feet at 6 seconds. A chance of thunderstorms. Showers. From the Okaloosa-Walton County line to Pascagoula, from 20 to 60 nautical miles offshore. For tonight, southeast winds 5 to 10 knots. Seas around 2 feet. Wave detail, southeast 2 feet at 5 seconds. Showers likely with a chance of thunderstorms. For Monday, south winds 10 to 15 knots. Seas 2 to 3 feet. Wave detail, southeast 3 feet at 5 seconds. A chance of thunderstorms. Showers likely, mainly in the morning. For Monday night, southeast winds 10 to 15 knots. Seas 2 to 4 feet, occasionally to 5 feet. Wave detail, southeast 4 feet at 6 seconds. A chance of showers with a slight chance of thunderstorms in the evening, then showers likely with a chance of thunderstorms after midnight. And for Tuesday, southeast winds around 15 knots with gusts up to 20 knots. Seas 3 to 4 feet, occasionally to 5 feet. Wave detail, southeast 4 feet at 6 seconds. Showers likely with a chance of thunderstorms. Tidal information, at the mouth of the Mobile River on Monday, low tide at 3:07 a.m. High tide at 11:23 a.m. Low tide at 9:41 p.m. At the mouth of the Mobile River on Tuesday, high tide at 10:14 a.m. Low tide at 9:05 p.m. At Pensacola Bay on Monday, low tide at 1:24 a.m. High tide at 9:20 a.m. Low tide at 6:15 p.m. High tide at 8:32 p.m. Low tide at 10:37 p.m. At Pensacola Bay on Tuesday, high tide at 8:56 a.m. Low tide at 6:56 p.m. At the East Pass in Destin on Monday, low tide at 12:50 a.m. High tide at 8:47 a.m. Low tide at 5:41 p.m. High tide at 7:59 p.m. Low tide at 10:03 p.m. At the East Pass in Destin on Tuesday, high tide at 8:23 a.m. Low tide at 6:22 p.m. The following marine observations were made as of 10 p.m. Mobile Bay Coast Guard Station. Winds were east at 7 knots. Sea temperature 81 degrees. Air temperature 79 degrees. Weeks Bay, calm. Air temperature was 76 degrees. Pensacola Bay. Sea temperature 81 degrees. Air temperature 81 degrees. The report from the east end of Dauphin Island was not available. Graham Bay, calm. Air temperature was 80 degrees. And Pettiboy Island, calm. Air temperature was 78 degrees. South of Dauphin Island. Winds were north at 10 knots. Wave height 2 feet. Wave period 6 seconds. 12 miles south of Orange Beach, winds were east at 6 knots. Air temperature was 77 degrees. Gulf water temperature 78 degrees. Wave height 2 feet, with a period of 6 seconds. 100 miles south of Destin. Winds were south at 8 knots. Air temperature 80 degrees. The following weather reports were made at 10 p.m. Pensacola International Airport, skies were partly cloudy. The temperature was 78 degrees, the dew point was 73, and the relative humidity was 84%. The wind was northeast at 3 miles an hour. The pressure was 30.02 inches and rising. Pensacola Naval Air Station, skies were mostly cloudy. The temperature was 75 degrees, the dew point was 72, and the relative humidity was 90%. The wind was calm. The pressure was 30.02 inches and steady. Here's your National Weather Service forecast. Tonight, mostly cloudy with a chance of showers and thunderstorms. Lows in the lower 70s. Southeast winds around 5 miles per hour this evening, becoming light and variable. Chance of rain 50%. Memorial Day, showers likely with a chance of thunderstorms. Highs in the lower 80s. South winds around 5 miles per hour. Chance of rain 70%. Monday night, mostly cloudy with a chance of showers. A slight chance of thunderstorms in the evening, then a chance of thunderstorms after midnight. Lows around 70. Southeast winds around 5 miles per hour. Chance of rain 50%. Tuesday, showers. A chance of thunderstorms in the morning, then thunderstorms likely in the afternoon. Highs in the lower 80s. Southeast winds 5 to 10 miles per hour. Chance of rain 90%. 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The current time is 10:32 p.m. Central Daylight Time. The National Weather Service in Mobile has issued a special marine warning for waters from Pensacola, Florida to Pascagoula, Mississippi from 20 to 60 nautical miles until 11 p.m. Central Daylight Time. At 9:35 p.m. Central Daylight Time, a strong thunderstorm capable of producing waterspouts was located 40 nautical miles southwest of Oriskany Reef, or 45 nautical miles south of Gulf Shores Beach, moving north at 10 knots. Hazard, waterspouts and wind gusts 34 knots or greater. Source, radar. Impact, waterspouts can easily overturn boats and create locally hazardous seas. Small craft could be damaged in briefly higher winds and suddenly higher waves. The strong thunderstorm will remain over mainly open waters. Move to safe harbor until hazardous weather passes. Repeating, a special marine warning has been issued until 11 p.m. Central Daylight Time for the following marine location, waters from Pensacola, Florida to Pascagoula, Mississippi, extending from 20 nautical miles to 60 nautical miles. Here's your marine forecast. On the weather map, light to moderate onshore flow will persist through the forecast. Seas will generally be 2 to 3 feet through Monday afternoon, increasing to 3 to 4 feet Monday night into midweek. On Perdido Bay, Pensacola Bay including Santa Rosa Sound, and Choctaw Hatchie Bay. For tonight, southeast winds around 5 knots. Waves 1 foot or less. Smooth. A chance of thunderstorms. A chance of showers early this evening, then showers likely late this evening and overnight. For Monday, south winds 5 to 10 knots. Waves 1 foot or less. Light chop. A chance of thunderstorms. Showers likely, mainly in the morning. For Monday night, southeast winds 5 to 10 knots. Waves 1 foot or less. Light chop. A chance of showers with a slight chance of thunderstorms in the evening, then showers likely with a chance of thunderstorms after midnight. And for Tuesday, southeast winds 10 to 15 knots. Waves 1 foot or less. A moderate chop. Showers with a chance of thunderstorms. On Perdido Bay, Pensacola Bay including Santa Rosa Sound, and Choctaw Hatchie Bay. For tonight, southeast winds around 5 knots. Waves 1 foot or less. Smooth. A chance of thunderstorms. A chance of showers early this evening, then showers likely late this evening and overnight. For Monday, southeast winds 5 to 10 knots, becoming south 10 to 15 knots in the afternoon. Waves 1 foot or less. A moderate chop. A chance of thunderstorms. Showers likely. For Monday night, southeast winds 5 to 10 knots. Waves 1 foot or less. Light chop. A chance of showers with a slight chance of thunderstorms in the evening, then showers likely with a chance of thunderstorms after midnight. And for Tuesday, southeast winds 10 to 15 knots with gusts up to 20 knots. Waves 1 foot or less. A moderate chop. Showers likely with a chance of thunderstorms. From the Okaloosa-Walton County line to Pascagoula, and out 20 nautical miles. For tonight, southeast winds 5 to 10 knots. Seas around 2 feet. Wave detail, southeast 2 feet at 5 seconds. Showers likely with a chance of thunderstorms. For Monday, southeast winds 5 to 10 knots, becoming south 10 to 15 knots in the afternoon. Seas around 2 feet. Wave detail, southeast 2 feet at 5 seconds. A chance of thunderstorms. Showers likely, mainly in the morning. For Monday night, southeast winds 10 to 15 knots. Seas 2 to 3 feet. Wave detail, southeast 3 feet at 5 seconds. A chance of showers with a slight chance of thunderstorms in the evening, then showers likely with a chance of thunderstorms after midnight. And for Tuesday, southeast winds 10 to 15 knots with gusts up to 20 knots. Seas 3 to 4 feet, occasionally to 5 feet. Wave detail, southeast 4 feet at 6 seconds. A chance of thunderstorms. Showers. From the Okaloosa-Walton County line to Pascagoula, from 20 to 60 nautical miles offshore. For tonight, southeast winds 5 to 10 knots. Seas around 2 feet. Wave detail, southeast 2 feet at 5 seconds. Showers likely with a chance of thunderstorms. For Monday, south winds 10 to 15 knots. Seas 2 to 3 feet. Wave detail, southeast 3 feet at 5 seconds. A chance of thunderstorms. Showers likely, mainly in the morning. For Monday night, southeast winds 10 to 15 knots. Seas 2 to 4 feet, occasionally to 5 feet. Wave detail, southeast 4 feet at 6 seconds. A chance of showers with a slight chance of thunderstorms in the evening, then showers likely with a chance of thunderstorms after midnight. And for Tuesday, southeast winds around 15 knots with gusts up to 20 knots. Seas 3 to 4 feet, occasionally to 5 feet. Wave detail, southeast 4 feet at 6 seconds. Showers likely with a chance of thunderstorms. Tidal information, at the mouth of the Mobile River on Monday, low tide at 3:07 a.m. High tide at 11:23 a.m. Low tide at 9:41 p.m. At the mouth of the Mobile River on Tuesday, high tide at 10:14 a.m. Low tide at 9:05 p.m. At Pensacola Bay on Monday, low tide at 1:24 a.m. High tide at 9:20 a.m. Low tide at 6:15 p.m. High tide at 8:32 p.m. Low tide at 10:37 p.m. At Pensacola Bay on Tuesday, high tide at 8:56 a.m. Low tide at 6:56 p.m. At the East Pass in Destin on Monday, low tide at 12:50 a.m. High tide at 8:47 a.m. Low tide at 5:41 p.m. High tide at 7:59 p.m. Low tide at 10:03 p.m. At the East Pass in Destin on Tuesday, high tide at 8:23 a.m. Low tide at 6:22 p.m. The following marine observations were made as of 10 p.m. Mobile Bay Coast Guard Station. Winds were east at 7 knots. Sea temperature 81 degrees. Air temperature 79 degrees. Weeks Bay, calm. Air temperature was 76 degrees. Pensacola Bay. Sea temperature 81 degrees. Air temperature 81 degrees. The report from the east end of Dauphin Island was not available. Graham Bay, calm. Air temperature was 80 degrees. And Pettyboy Island, calm. Air temperature was 78 degrees. South of Dauphin Island. Winds were north at 10 knots. Wave heights 2 feet. Wave period 6 seconds. 12 miles south of Orange Beach, winds were east at 6 knots. Air temperature was 77 degrees. Gulf water temperature 78 degrees. Wave heights 2 feet, with a period of 6 seconds. 100 miles south of Destin. Winds were south at 8 knots. Air temperature 80 degrees. The following weather reports were made at 10 p.m. Pensacola International Airport, skies were partly cloudy. The temperature was 78 degrees, the dew point was 73, and the relative humidity was 84%. The wind was northeast at 3 miles an hour. The pressure was 30.02 inches and rising. Pensacola Naval Air Station, skies were mostly cloudy. The temperature was 75 degrees, the dew point was 72, and the relative humidity was 90%. The wind was calm. The pressure was 30.02 inches and steady. Here's your National Weather Service forecast. Tonight, mostly cloudy with a chance of showers and thunderstorms. Lows in the lower 70s. Southeast winds around 5 miles per hour this evening, becoming light and variable. Chance of rain 50%. Memorial Day, showers likely with a chance of thunderstorms. Highs in the lower 80s. South winds around 5 miles per hour. Chance of rain 70%. Monday night, mostly cloudy with a chance of showers. A slight chance of thunderstorms in the evening, then a chance of thunderstorms after midnight. Lows around 70. Southeast winds around 5 miles per hour. Chance of rain 50%. Tuesday, showers. A chance of thunderstorms in the morning, then thunderstorms likely in the afternoon. Highs in the lower 80s. Southeast winds 5 to 10 miles per hour. Chance of rain 90%. 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The current time is 10:42 p.m. Central Daylight Time. The National Weather Service in Mobile has issued a special marine warning for waters from Pensacola, Florida to Pascagoula, Mississippi from 20 to 60 nautical miles until 11 p.m. Central Daylight Time. At 9:35 p.m. Central Daylight Time, a strong thunderstorm capable of producing waterspouts was located 40 nautical miles southwest of Oriskany Reef, or 45 nautical miles south of Gulf Shores Beach, moving north at 10 knots. Hazard, waterspouts and wind gusts 34 knots or greater. Source, radar. Impact, waterspouts can easily overturn boats and create locally hazardous seas. Small craft could be damaged in briefly higher winds and suddenly higher waves. The strong thunderstorm will remain over mainly open waters. Move to safe harbor until hazardous weather passes. Repeating, a special marine warning has been issued until 11 p.m. Central Daylight Time for the following marine location, waters from Pensacola, Florida to Pascagoula, Mississippi, extending from 20 nautical miles to 60 nautical miles. Here's your marine forecast. On the weather map, light to moderate onshore flow will persist through the forecast. Seas will generally be 2 to 3 feet through Monday afternoon, increasing to 3 to 4 feet Monday night into midweek. On Perdido Bay, Pensacola Bay including Santa Rosa Sound, and Choctawhatchee Bay. For tonight, southeast winds around 5 knots. Waves 1 foot or less. Smooth. A chance of thunderstorms. A chance of showers early this evening, then showers likely late this evening and overnight. For Monday, south winds 5 to 10 knots. Waves 1 foot or less. Light chop. A chance of thunderstorms. Showers likely, mainly in the morning. For Monday night, southeast winds 5 to 10 knots. Waves 1 foot or less. Light chop. A chance of showers with a slight chance of thunderstorms in the evening, then showers likely with a chance of thunderstorms after midnight. And for Tuesday, southeast winds 10 to 15 knots. Waves 1 foot or less. A moderate chop. Showers with a chance of thunderstorms. On Perdido Bay, Pensacola Bay including Santa Rosa Sound, and Choctawhatchee Bay. For tonight, southeast winds around 5 knots. Waves 1 foot or less. Smooth. A chance of thunderstorms. A chance of showers early this evening, then showers likely late this evening and overnight. For Monday, southeast winds 5 to 10 knots, becoming south 10 to 15 knots in the afternoon. Waves 1 foot or less. A moderate chop. A chance of thunderstorms. Showers likely. For Monday night, southeast winds 5 to 10 knots. Waves 1 foot or less. Light chop. A chance of showers with a slight chance of thunderstorms in the evening, then showers likely with a chance of thunderstorms after midnight. And for Tuesday, southeast winds 10 to 15 knots with gusts up to 20 knots. Waves 1 foot or less. A moderate chop. Showers likely with a chance of thunderstorms. From the Okaloosa-Walton County line to Pascagoula, and out 20 nautical miles. For tonight, southeast winds 5 to 10 knots. Seas around 2 feet. Wave detail, southeast 2 feet at 5 seconds. Showers likely with a chance of thunderstorms. For Monday, southeast winds 5 to 10 knots, becoming south 10 to 15 knots in the afternoon. Seas around 2 feet. Wave detail, southeast 2 feet at 5 seconds. A chance of thunderstorms. Showers likely, mainly in the morning. For Monday night, southeast winds 10 to 15 knots. Seas 2 to 3 feet. Wave detail, southeast 3 feet at 5 seconds. A chance of showers with a slight chance of thunderstorms in the evening, then showers likely with a chance of thunderstorms after midnight. And for Tuesday, southeast winds 10 to 15 knots with gusts up to 20 knots. Seas 3 to 4 feet, occasionally to 5 feet. Wave detail, southeast 4 feet at 6 seconds. A chance of thunderstorms. Showers. From the Okaloosa-Walton County line to Pascagoula, from 20 to 60 nautical miles offshore. For tonight, southeast winds 5 to 10 knots. Seas around 2 feet. Wave detail, southeast 2 feet at 5 seconds. Showers likely with a chance of thunderstorms. For Monday, south winds 10 to 15 knots. Seas 2 to 3 feet. Wave detail, southeast 3 feet at 5 seconds. A chance of thunderstorms. Showers likely, mainly in the morning. For Monday night, southeast winds 10 to 15 knots. Seas 2 to 4 feet, occasionally to 5 feet. Wave detail, southeast 4 feet at 6 seconds. A chance of showers with a slight chance of thunderstorms in the evening, then showers likely with a chance of thunderstorms after midnight. And for Tuesday, southeast winds around 15 knots with gusts up to 20 knots. Seas 3 to 4 feet, occasionally to 5 feet. Wave detail, southeast 4 feet at 6 seconds. Showers likely with a chance of thunderstorms. 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Tidal information, at the mouth of the Mobile River on Monday, low tide at 3:07 a.m. High tide at 11:23 a.m. Low tide at 9:41 p.m. At the mouth of the Mobile River on Tuesday, high tide at 10:14 a.m. Low tide at 9:05 p.m. At Pensacola Bay on Monday, low tide at 1:24 a.m. High tide at 9:20 a.m. Low tide at 6:15 p.m. High tide at 8:32 p.m. Low tide at 10:37 p.m. At Pensacola Bay on Tuesday, high tide at 8:56 a.m. Low tide at 6:56 p.m. At the East Pass in Destin on Monday, low tide at 12:50 a.m. High tide at 8:47 a.m. Low tide at 5:41 p.m. High tide at 7:59 p.m. Low tide at 10:03 p.m. At the East Pass in Destin on Tuesday, high tide at 8:23 a.m. Low tide at 6:22 p.m. The following marine observations were made as of 10 p.m. Mobile Bay Coast Guard Station. Winds were east at 7 knots. Sea temperature 81 degrees. Air temperature 79 degrees. Weeks Bay, calm. Air temperature was 76 degrees. Pensacola Bay. Sea temperature 81 degrees. Air temperature 81 degrees. The report from the east end of Dauphin Island was not available. Graham Bay, calm. Air temperature was 80 degrees. And Pettiboy Island, calm. Air temperature was 78 degrees. South of Dauphin Island. Winds were north at 10 knots. Wave height 2 feet. Wave period 6 seconds. 12 miles south of Orange Beach, winds were east at 6 knots. Air temperature was 77 degrees. Gulf water temperature 78 degrees. Wave height 2 feet, with a period of 6 seconds. 100 miles south of Destin. Winds were south at 8 knots. Air temperature 80 degrees. The following weather reports were made at 10 p.m. Pensacola International Airport, skies were partly cloudy. The temperature was 78 degrees, the dew point was 73, and the relative humidity was

lower 70s. Southeast winds around 5 miles per hour this evening, becoming light and variable. Chance of rain 50%. Memorial Day, showers likely with a chance of thunderstorms. Highs in the lower 80s. South winds around 5 miles per hour. Chance of rain 70%. Monday night, mostly cloudy with a chance of showers. A slight chance of thunderstorms in the evening, then a chance of thunderstorms after midnight. Lows around 70. Southeast winds around 5 miles per hour. Chance of rain 50%. Tuesday, showers. A chance of thunderstorms in the morning, then thunderstorms likely in the afternoon. Highs in the lower 80s. Southeast winds 5 to 10 miles per hour. Chance of rain 90%. 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The current time is 10:53 p.m. Central Daylight Time. The National Weather Service in Mobile has issued a special marine warning for waters from Pensacola, Florida to Pascagoula, Mississippi from 20 to 60 nautical miles until 11 p.m. Central Daylight Time. At 9:35 p.m. Central Daylight Time, a strong thunderstorm capable of producing waterspouts was located 40 nautical miles southwest of Oriskany Reef, or 45 nautical miles south of Gulf Shores Beach, moving north at 10 knots. Hazard, waterspouts and wind gusts 34 knots or greater. Source, radar. Impact, waterspouts can easily overturn boats and create locally hazardous seas. Small craft could be damaged in briefly higher winds and suddenly higher waves. The strong thunderstorm will remain over mainly open waters. Move to safe harbor until hazardous weather passes. Repeating, a special marine warning has been issued until 11 p.m. Central Daylight Time for the following marine location, waters from Pensacola, Florida to Pascagoula, Mississippi, extending from 20 nautical miles to 60 nautical miles. Here's your marine forecast. On the weather map, light to moderate onshore flow will persist through the forecast. Seas will generally be 2 to 3 feet through Monday afternoon, increasing to 3 to 4 feet Monday night into midweek. On Perdido Bay, Pensacola Bay including Santa Rosa Sound, and Choctawhatchee Bay. For tonight, southeast winds around 5 knots. Waves 1 foot or less. Smooth. A chance of thunderstorms. A chance of showers early this evening, then showers likely late this evening and overnight. For Monday, south winds 5 to 10 knots. Waves 1 foot or less. Light chop. A chance of thunderstorms. Showers likely, mainly in the morning. For Monday night, southeast winds 5 to 10 knots. Waves 1 foot or less. Light chop. A chance of showers with a slight chance of thunderstorms in the evening, then showers likely with a chance of thunderstorms after midnight. And for Tuesday, southeast winds 10 to 15 knots. Waves 1 foot or less. A moderate chop. Showers with a chance of thunderstorms. On Perdido Bay, Pensacola Bay including Santa Rosa Sound, and Choctawhatchee Bay. For tonight, southeast winds around 5 knots. Waves 1 foot or less. Smooth. A chance of thunderstorms. A chance of showers early this evening, then showers likely late this evening and overnight. For Monday, southeast winds 5 to 10 knots, becoming south 10 to 15 knots in the afternoon. Waves 1 foot or less. A moderate chop. A chance of thunderstorms. Showers likely. For Monday night, southeast winds 5 to 10 knots. Waves 1 foot or less. Light chop. A chance of showers with a slight chance of thunderstorms in the evening, then showers likely with a chance of thunderstorms after midnight. And for Tuesday, southeast winds 10 to 15 knots with gusts up to 20 knots. Waves 1 foot or less. A moderate chop. Showers likely with a chance of thunderstorms. From the Okaloosa-Walton County line to Pascagoula, and out 20 nautical miles. For tonight, southeast winds 5 to 10 knots. Seas around 2 feet. Wave detail, southeast 2 feet at 5 seconds. Showers likely with a chance of thunderstorms.

0: Monday. Southeast winds 5 to 10 knots, becoming south 10 to 15 knots in the afternoon. Seas around 2 feet. Wave detail, southeast 2 feet at 5 seconds. A chance of thunderstorms. Showers likely, mainly in the morning. For Monday night, southeast winds 10 to 15 knots. Seas 2 to 3 feet. Wave detail, southeast 3 feet at 5 seconds. A chance of showers with a slight chance of thunderstorms in the evening, then showers likely with a chance of thunderstorms after midnight. And for Tuesday, southeast winds 10 to 15 knots with gusts up to 20 knots. Seas 3 to 4 feet, occasionally to 5 feet. Wave detail, southeast 4 feet at 6 seconds. A chance of thunderstorms. Showers. From the Okaloosa-Walton County line to Pascagoula, from 20 to 60 nautical miles offshore. For tonight, southeast winds 5 to 10 knots. Seas around 2 feet. Wave detail, southeast 2 feet at 5 seconds. Showers likely with a chance of thunderstorms. For Monday, south winds 10 to 15 knots. Seas 2 to 3 feet. Wave detail, southeast 3 feet at 5 seconds. A chance of thunderstorms. Showers likely, mainly in the morning. For Monday night, southeast winds 10 to 15 knots. Seas 2 to 4 feet, occasionally to 5 feet. Wave detail, southeast 4 feet at 6 seconds. A chance of showers with a slight chance of thunderstorms in the evening, then showers likely with a chance of thunderstorms after midnight. And for Tuesday, southeast winds around 15 knots with gusts up to 20 knots. Seas 3 to 4 feet, occasionally to 5 feet. Wave detail, southeast 4 feet at 6 seconds. Showers likely with a chance of thunderstorms.
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0: High tide at 10:14 a.m. Low tide at 9:05 p.m. At Pensacola Bay on Monday, low tide at 1:24 a.m. High tide at 9:20 a.m. Low tide at 6:15 p.m. High tide at 8:32 p.m. Low tide at 10:37 p.m. At Pensacola Bay on Tuesday, high tide at 8:56 a.m. Low tide at 6:56 p.m. At the East Pass in Destin on Monday, low tide at 12:50 a.m. High tide at 8:47 a.m. Low tide at 5:41 p.m. High tide at 7:59 p.m. Low tide at 10:03 p.m. At the East Pass in Destin on Tuesday, high tide at 8:23 a.m. Low tide at 6:22 p.m. The Tropical Weather Outlook. For the North Atlantic, Caribbean Sea and the Gulf of America, tropical cyclone formation is not expected during the next 7 days. This is NOAA Weather Radio, from the Mobile Pensacola National Weather Service. The current time is 11:01 p.m. Central Daylight Time. Here's your marine forecast. On the weather map, light to moderate onshore flow will persist through the forecast. Seas will generally be 2 to 3 feet through Monday afternoon, increasing to 3 to 4 feet Monday night into midweek. On Perdido Bay, Pensacola Bay including Santa Rosa Sound, and Choctawhatchee Bay. For tonight, southeast winds around 5 knots. Waves 1 foot or less. Smooth. A chance of thunderstorms. A chance of showers early this evening, then showers likely late this evening and overnight. For Monday, south winds 5 to 10 knots. Waves 1 foot or less. Light chop. A chance of thunderstorms. Showers likely, mainly in the morning. For Monday night, southeast winds 5 to 10 knots. Waves 1 foot or less. Light chop. A chance of showers with a slight chance of thunderstorms in the evening, then showers likely with a chance of thunderstorms after midnight. And for Tuesday, southeast winds 10 to 15 knots. Waves 1 foot or less. A moderate chop. Showers with a chance of thunderstorms. on Perdido Bay, Pensacola Bay including Santa Rosa Sound, and Choctawhatchee Bay. For tonight, southeast winds around 5 knots. Waves 1 foot or less. Smooth. A chance of thunderstorms. A chance of showers early this evening, then showers likely late this evening and overnight. For Monday, southeast winds 5 to 10 knots, becoming south 10 to 15 knots in the afternoon. Waves 1 foot or less. A moderate chop. A chance of thunderstorms. Showers likely. For Monday night, southeast winds 5 to 10 knots. Waves 1 foot or less. Light chop. A chance of showers with a slight chance of thunderstorms in the evening, then showers likely with a chance of thunderstorms after midnight. And for Tuesday, southeast winds 10 to 15 knots with gusts up to 20 knots. Waves 1 foot or less. A moderate chop. Showers likely with a chance of thunderstorms. From the Okaloosa-Walton County line to Pascagoula and out 20 nautical miles. For tonight, southeast winds 5 to 10 knots. Seas around 2 feet. Wave detail, southeast 2 feet at 5 seconds. Showers likely with a chance of thunderstorms. For Monday, southeast winds 5 to 10 knots, becoming south 10 to 15 knots in the afternoon. Seas around 2 feet. Wave detail, southeast 2 feet at 5 seconds. A chance of thunderstorms. Showers likely, mainly in the morning. For Monday night, southeast winds 10 to 15 knots. Seas 2 to 3 feet. Wave detail, southeast 3 feet at 5 seconds. A chance of showers with a slight chance of thunderstorms in the evening, then showers likely with a chance of thunderstorms after midnight. And for Tuesday, southeast winds 10 to 15 knots with gusts up to 20 knots. Seas 3 to 4 feet, occasionally to 5 feet. Wave detail, southeast 4 feet at 6 seconds. A chance of thunderstorms. Showers. From the Okaloosa-Walton County line to Pascagoula, from 20 to 60 nautical miles offshore. For tonight, southeast winds 5 to 10 knots. Seas around 2 feet. Wave detail, southeast 2 feet at 5 seconds. Showers likely with a chance of thunderstorms. For Monday, south winds 10 to 15 knots. Seas 2 to 3 feet. Wave detail, southeast 3 feet at 5 seconds. A chance of thunderstorms. Showers likely, mainly in the morning. For Monday night, southeast winds 10 to 15 knots. Seas 2 to 4 feet, occasionally to 5 feet. Wave detail, southeast 4 feet at 6 seconds. A chance of showers with a slight chance of thunderstorms in the evening, then showers likely with a chance of thunderstorms after midnight. And for Tuesday, southeast winds around 15 knots with gusts up to 20 knots. Seas 3 to 4 feet, occasionally to 5 feet. Wave detail, southeast 4 feet at 6 seconds. Showers likely with a chance of thunderstorms.

The National Weather Service in Mobile has issued a special marine warning for coastal waters from Okaloosa, Walton County line to Pensacola, Florida out 20 nautical miles. Waters from Okaloosa, Walton County line to Pensacola, Florida from 20 to 60 nautical miles until 12:30 a.m. Central Daylight Time. At 11:03 p.m. Central Daylight Time, a strong thunderstorm capable of producing waterspouts was located 11 nautical miles southwest of Okaloosa Deepwater Reef, or 33 nautical miles south of Mary Esther, moving north at 15 knots. Hazard, waterspouts, wind gusts 34 knots or greater, and small hail. Source, radar. Impact, waterspouts can easily overturn boats and create locally hazardous seas. Small craft could be damaged in briefly higher winds and suddenly higher waves. Locations impacted include Okaloosa Deepwater Reef, Oriskany Reef, and Fort Walton Liberty Ship Reef. Move to safe harbor until hazardous weather passes. Frequent lightning is occurring with this storm. If caught on the open water, stay below deck if possible. Keep away from ungrounded metal objects. Repeating, a special marine warning has been issued until 12:30 a.m. Central Daylight Time Monday for the following marine locations: coastal waters from Okaloosa, Walton County line, Florida to Pensacola, Florida out 20 nautical miles, and waters from Okaloosa, Walton County line to Pensacola, Florida from 20 to 60 nautical miles. 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The current time is 11:08 p.m. Central Daylight Time. The National Weather Service in Mobile has issued a special marine warning for coastal waters from Okaloosa, Walton County line to Pensacola, Florida out 20 nautical miles, waters from Okaloosa, Walton County line to Pensacola, Florida from 20 to 60 nautical miles until 12:30 a.m. Central Daylight Time. At 11:03 p.m. Central Daylight Time, a strong thunderstorm capable of producing waterspouts was located 11 nautical miles southwest of Okaloosa Deepwater Reef, or 33 nautical miles south of Mary Esther, moving north at 15 knots. Hazard, waterspouts, wind gusts 34 knots or greater, and small hail. Source, radar. Impact, waterspouts can easily overturn boats and create locally hazardous seas. Small craft could be damaged in briefly higher winds and suddenly higher waves. Locations impacted include Okaloosa Deepwater Reef, Oriskany Reef, and Fort Walton Liberty Ship Reef. Move to safe harbor until hazardous weather passes. Frequent lightning is occurring with this storm. If caught on the open water, stay below deck if possible. Keep away from ungrounded metal objects. Repeating, a special marine warning has been issued until 12:30 a.m. Central Daylight Time Monday for the following marine locations: coastal waters from Okaloosa, Walton County line, Florida to Pensacola, Florida out 20 nautical miles, and waters from Okaloosa, Walton County line to Pensacola, Florida from 20 to 60 nautical miles. Here's your marine forecast. On the weather map, light to moderate onshore flow will persist through the forecast. Seas will generally be 2 to 3 feet through Monday afternoon, increasing to 3 to 4 feet Monday night into midweek. On Perdido Bay, Pensacola Bay including Santa Rosa Sound, and Choctawhatchee Bay. For tonight, southeast winds around 5 knots. Waves 1 foot or less. Smooth. A chance of thunderstorms. A chance of showers early this evening, then showers likely late this evening and overnight. For Monday, south winds 5 to 10 knots. Waves 1 foot or less. Light chop. A chance of thunderstorms. Showers likely, mainly in the morning. For Monday night, southeast winds 5 to 10 knots. Waves 1 foot or less. Light chop. A chance of showers with a slight chance of thunderstorms in the evening, then showers likely with a chance of thunderstorms after midnight. And for Tuesday, southeast winds 10 to 15 knots. Waves 1 foot or less. A moderate chop. Showers with a chance of thunderstorms. On Perdido Bay, Pensacola Bay including Santa Rosa Sound, and Choctawhatchee Bay. For tonight, southeast winds around 5 knots. Waves 1 foot or less. Smooth.
a chance of thunderstorms. A chance of showers early this evening, then showers likely late this evening and overnight. For Monday, southeast winds 5 to 10 knots, becoming south 10 to 15 knots in the afternoon. Waves 1 foot or less. A moderate chop. A chance of thunderstorms. Showers likely. For Monday night, southeast winds 5 to 10 knots. Waves 1 foot or less. Light chop. A chance of showers with a slight chance of thunderstorms in the evening, then showers likely with a chance of thunderstorms after midnight. And for Tuesday, southeast winds 10 to 15 knots with gusts up to 20 knots. Waves 1 foot or less. A moderate chop. Showers likely with a chance of thunderstorms. From the Okaloosa-Walton County line to Pascagoula, and out 20 nautical miles. For tonight, southeast winds 5 to 10 knots. Seas around 2 feet. Wave detail, southeast 2 feet at 5 seconds. Showers likely with a chance of thunderstorms. For Monday, southeast winds 5 to 10 knots, becoming south 10 to 15 knots in the afternoon. Seas around 2 feet. Wave detail, southeast 2 feet at 5 seconds. A chance of thunderstorms. Showers likely, mainly in the morning. For Monday night, southeast winds 10 to 15 knots. Seas 2 to 3 feet. Wave detail, southeast 3 feet at 5 seconds. A chance of showers with a slight chance of thunderstorms in the evening, then showers likely with a chance of thunderstorms after midnight. And for Tuesday, southeast winds 10 to 15 knots with gusts up to 20 knots. Seas 3 to 4 feet, occasionally to 5 feet. Wave detail, southeast 4 feet at 6 seconds. A chance of thunderstorms. Showers. From the Okaloosa-Walton County line to Pascagoula, from 20 to 60 nautical miles offshore. For tonight, southeast winds 5 to 10 knots. Seas around 2 feet. Wave detail, southeast 2 feet at 5 seconds. Showers likely with a chance of thunderstorms. For Monday, south winds 10 to 15 knots. Seas 2 to 3 feet. Wave detail, southeast 3 feet at 5 seconds. A chance of thunderstorms. Showers likely, mainly in the morning. For Monday night, southeast winds 10 to 15 knots. Seas 2 to 4 feet, occasionally to 5 feet. Wave detail, southeast 4 feet at 6 seconds. A chance of showers with a slight chance of thunderstorms in the evening, then showers likely with a chance of thunderstorms after midnight. And for Tuesday, southeast winds around 15 knots with gusts up to 20 knots. Seas 3 to 4 feet, occasionally to 5 feet. Wave detail, southeast 4 feet at 6 seconds. Showers likely with a chance of thunderstorms. Tidal information, at the mouth of the Mobile River on Monday, low tide at 3:07 a.m. High tide at 11:23 a.m. Low tide at 9:41 p.m. At the mouth of the Mobile River on Tuesday, high tide at 10:14 a.m. Low tide at 9:05 p.m. At Pensacola Bay on Monday, low tide at 1:24 a.m. High tide at 9:20 a.m. Low tide at 6:15 p.m. High tide at 8:32 p.m. Low tide at 10:37 p.m. At Pensacola Bay on Tuesday, high tide at 8:56 a.m. Low tide at 6:56 p.m. At the East Pass in Destin on Monday, low tide at 12:50 a.m. High tide at 8:47 a.m. Low tide at 5:41 p.m. High tide at 7:59 p.m. Low tide at 10:03 p.m. At the East Pass in Destin on Tuesday, high tide at 8:23 a.m. Low tide at 6:22 p.m. The following marine observations were made as of 11 p.m. Mobile Bay Coast Guard Station. Winds were east at 5 knots. Sea temperature 81 degrees. Air temperature 79 degrees. Weeks Bay, calm. Air temperature was 76 degrees. Pensacola Bay. Sea temperature 82 degrees. Air temperature 80 degrees.
the report from the east end of Dauphin Island was not available. Grand Bay, west winds at 1 knot. Air temperature was 80 degrees. And Pettiboy Island, northeast winds at 3 knots. Air temperature was 78 degrees. South of Dauphin Island, winds were north at 14 knots. Wave heights 2 feet. Wave period 5 seconds. 12 miles south of Orange Beach, winds were east at 6 knots. Air temperature was 78 degrees. Gulf water temperature 78 degrees. Wave heights 2 feet, with a period of 5 seconds. 100 miles south of Destin. Winds were southeast at 14 knots. Air temperature 76 degrees. Wave heights 3 feet. Wave period 5 seconds. 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The following weather reports were made at 11 p.m. Pensacola International Airport, skies were partly cloudy. The temperature was 78 degrees, the dew point was 75, and the relative humidity was 90%. The wind was east at 5 miles an hour. The pressure was 30.02 inches and steady. Pensacola Naval Air Station, skies were mostly cloudy. The temperature was 76 degrees, the dew point was 72, and the relative humidity was 87%. The wind was east at 5 miles an hour. The pressure was 30.01 inches and falling. Here's your National Weather Service forecast. Tonight, mostly cloudy with a chance of showers and thunderstorms. Lows in the lower 70s. Southeast winds around 5 miles per hour this evening, becoming light and variable. Chance of rain 50%. Memorial Day, showers likely with a chance of thunderstorms. Highs in the lower 80s. South winds around 5 miles per hour. Chance of rain 70%. Monday night, mostly cloudy with a chance of showers. A slight chance of thunderstorms in the evening, then a chance of thunderstorms after midnight. Lows around 70. Southeast winds around 5 miles per hour. Chance of rain 50%. Tuesday, showers. A chance of thunderstorms in the morning, then thunderstorms likely in the afternoon. Highs in the lower 80s. Southeast winds 5 to 10 miles per hour. Chance of rain 90%. 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The current time is 11:19 p.m. Central Daylight Time. The National Weather Service in Mobile has issued a special marine warning for coastal waters from Okaloosa-Walton County Line to Pensacola, Florida out 20 nautical miles, waters from Okaloosa-Walton County Line to Pensacola, Florida from 20 to 60 nautical miles until 12:30 a.m. Central Daylight Time. At 11:03 p.m. Central Daylight Time, a strong thunderstorm capable of producing waterspouts was located 11 nautical miles southwest of Okaloosa Deepwater Reef, or 33 nautical miles south of Mary Esther, moving north at 15 knots. Hazard, waterspouts, wind gusts 34 knots or greater, and small hail. Source, radar. Impact, waterspouts can easily overturn boats and create locally hazardous seas. Small craft could be damaged in briefly higher winds and suddenly higher waves. Locations impacted include Okaloosa Deepwater Reef, Oriskany Reef, and Fort Walton Liberty Ship Reef. Move to safe harbor until hazardous weather passes. Frequent lightning is occurring with this storm. If caught on the open water, stay below deck if possible. Keep away from ungrounded metal objects. Repeating, a special marine warning has been issued until 12:30 a.m. Central Daylight Time Monday for the following marine locations: coastal waters from Okaloosa-Walton County Line, Florida to Pensacola, Florida out 20 nautical miles, and waters from Okaloosa-Walton County Line to Pensacola, Florida from 20 to 60 nautical miles. Here's your marine forecast. On the weather map, light to moderate onshore flow will persist through the forecast. Seas will generally be 2 to 3 feet through Monday afternoon, increasing to 3 to 4 feet Monday night into midweek. On Perdido Bay,
Pensacola Bay, including Santa Rosa Sound, and Choctawhatchee Bay. For tonight, southeast winds around 5 knots. Waves 1 foot or less. Smooth. A chance of thunderstorms. A chance of showers early this evening, then showers likely late this evening and overnight. For Monday, south winds 5 to 10 knots. Waves 1 foot or less. Light chop. A chance of thunderstorms. Showers likely, mainly in the morning. For Monday night, southeast winds 5 to 10 knots. Waves 1 foot or less. Light chop. A chance of showers with a slight chance of thunderstorms in the evening, then showers likely with a chance of thunderstorms after midnight. And for Tuesday, southeast winds 10 to 15 knots. Waves 1 foot or less. A moderate chop. Showers with a chance of thunderstorms. On Perdido Bay, Pensacola Bay, including Santa Rosa Sound, and Choctawhatchee Bay. For tonight, southeast winds around 5 knots. Waves 1 foot or less. Smooth. A chance of thunderstorms. A chance of showers early this evening, then showers likely late this evening and overnight. For Monday, southeast winds 5 to 10 knots, becoming south 10 to 15 knots in the afternoon. Waves 1 foot or less. A moderate chop. A chance of thunderstorms. Showers likely. For Monday night, southeast winds 5 to 10 knots. Waves 1 foot or less. Light chop. A chance of showers with a slight chance of thunderstorms in the evening, then showers likely with a chance of thunderstorms after midnight. And for Tuesday, southeast winds 10 to 15 knots with gusts up to 20 knots. Waves 1 foot or less. A moderate chop. Showers likely with a chance of thunderstorms. From the Okaloosa-Walton County line to Pascagoula and out 20 nautical miles. For tonight, southeast winds 5 to 10 knots. Seas around 2 feet. Wave detail, southeast 2 feet at 5 seconds. Showers likely with a chance of thunderstorms. For Monday, southeast winds 5 to 10 knots, becoming south 10 to 15 knots in the afternoon. Seas around 2 feet. Wave detail, southeast 2 feet at 5 seconds. A chance of thunderstorms. Showers likely, mainly in the morning. For Monday night, southeast winds 10 to 15 knots. Seas 2 to 3 feet. Wave detail, southeast 3 feet at 5 seconds. A chance of showers with a slight chance of thunderstorms in the evening, then showers likely with a chance of thunderstorms after midnight. And for Tuesday, southeast winds 10 to 15 knots with gusts up to 20 knots. Seas 3 to 4 feet, occasionally to 5 feet. Wave detail, southeast 4 feet at 6 seconds. A chance of thunderstorms. Showers. From the Okaloosa-Walton County line to Pascagoula, from 20 to 60 nautical miles offshore. For tonight, southeast winds 5 to 10 knots. Seas around 2 feet. Wave detail, southeast 2 feet at 5 seconds. Showers likely with a chance of thunderstorms. For Monday, south winds 10 to 15 knots. Seas 2 to 3 feet. Wave detail, southeast 3 feet at 5 seconds. A chance of thunderstorms. Showers likely, mainly in the morning. For Monday night, southeast winds 10 to 15 knots. Seas 2 to 4 feet, occasionally to 5 feet. Wave detail, southeast 4 feet at 6 seconds. A chance of showers with a slight chance of thunderstorms in the evening, then showers likely with a chance of thunderstorms after midnight. And for Tuesday, southeast winds around 15 knots with gusts up to 20 knots. Seas 3 to 4 feet, occasionally to 5 feet. Wave detail, southeast 4 feet at 6 seconds. Showers likely with a chance of thunderstorms. Tidal information, at the mouth of the Mobile River on Monday, low tide at 3:07 a.m. High tide at 11:23 a.m. Low tide at 9:41 p.m. At the mouth of the Mobile River on Tuesday, high tide at 10:14 a.m. Low tide at 9:05 p.m.
at Pensacola Bay on Monday, low tide at 1:24 a.m., high tide at 9:20 a.m., low tide at 6:15 p.m., high tide at 8:32 p.m., low tide at 10:37 p.m., at Pensacola Bay on Tuesday, high tide at 8:56 a.m., low tide at 6:56 p.m., at the East Pass in Destin on Monday, low tide at 12:50 a.m., high tide at 8:47 a.m., low tide at 5:41 p.m., high tide at 7:59 p.m., low tide at 10:03 p.m., at the East Pass in Destin on Tuesday, high tide at 8:23 a.m., low tide at 6:22 p.m. The following marine observations were made as of 11 p.m. Mobile Bay Coast Guard Station. Winds were east at 5 knots. Sea temperature 81 degrees. Air temperature 79 degrees. Weeks Bay, calm. Air temperature was 76 degrees. Pensacola Bay. Sea temperature 82 degrees. Air temperature 80 degrees. The report from the east end of Dauphin Island was not available. Graham Bay, west winds at 1 knot. Air temperature was 80 degrees. And Pettiboy Island, northeast winds at 3 knots. Air temperature was 78 degrees. South of Dauphin Island, winds were north at 14 knots. Wave height 2 feet. Wave period 5 seconds. 12 miles south of Orange Beach, winds were east at 6 knots. Air temperature was 78 degrees. Gulf water temperature 78 degrees. Wave height 2 feet, with a period of 5 seconds. 100 miles south of Destin, winds were southeast at 14 knots. Air temperature 76 degrees. Wave height 3 feet. Wave period 5 seconds. The following weather reports were made at 11 p.m. Pensacola International Airport, skies were partly cloudy. The temperature was 78 degrees, the dew point was 75, and the relative humidity was 90%. The wind was east at 5 miles an hour. The pressure was 30.02 inches and steady. Pensacola Naval Air Station, skies were mostly cloudy. The temperature was 76 degrees, the dew point was 72, and the relative humidity was 87%. The wind was east at 5 miles an hour. The pressure was 30.01 inches and falling. Here's your National Weather Service forecast. Tonight, mostly cloudy with a chance of showers and thunderstorms. Lows in the lower 70s. Southeast winds around 5 miles per hour this evening, becoming light and variable. Chance of rain 50%. Memorial Day, showers likely with a chance of thunderstorms. Highs in the lower 80s. South winds around 5 miles per hour. Chance of rain 70%. Monday night, mostly cloudy with a chance of showers. A slight chance of thunderstorms in the evening, then a chance of thunderstorms after midnight. Lows around 70. Southeast winds around 5 miles per hour. Chance of rain 50%. Tuesday, showers. A chance of thunderstorms in the morning, then thunderstorms likely in the afternoon. Highs in the lower 80s. Southeast winds 5 to 10 miles per hour. Chance of rain 90%. 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The current time is 11:30 p.m. Central Daylight Time. The National Weather Service in Mobile has issued a special marine warning for coastal waters from Okaloosa-Walton County Line to Pensacola, Florida out 20 nautical miles, waters from Okaloosa-Walton County Line to Pensacola, Florida from 20 to 60 nautical miles, until 12:30 a.m. Central Daylight Time. At 11:03 p.m. Central Daylight Time, a strong thunderstorm capable of producing waterspouts was located 11 nautical miles southwest of Okaloosa Deepwater Reef, or 33 nautical miles south of Mary Esther, moving north at 15 knots. Hazard, waterspouts, wind gusts 34 knots or greater, and small hail. Source, radar. Impact, waterspouts can easily overturn boats and create locally hazardous seas.
small craft could be damaged in briefly higher winds and suddenly higher waves. Locations impacted include Okaloosa Deepwater Reef, Oriskany Reef, and Fort Walton Liberty Ship Reef. Move to safe harbor until hazardous weather passes. Frequent lightning is occurring with this storm. If caught on the open water, stay below deck if possible, keep away from ungrounded metal objects. Repeating, a special marine warning has been issued until 12:30 a.m. Central Daylight Time Monday for the following marine locations: coastal waters from Okaloosa Walton County Line, Florida to Pensacola, Florida out 20 nautical miles, and waters from Okaloosa Walton County Line to Pensacola, Florida from 20 to 60 nautical miles. Here's your marine forecast. On the weather map, light to moderate onshore flow will persist through the forecast. Seas will generally be 2 to 3 feet through Monday afternoon, increasing to 3 to 4 feet Monday night into midweek. On Perdido Bay, Pensacola Bay including Santa Rosa Sound, and Choctawhatchee Bay. For tonight, southeast winds around 5 knots. Waves 1 foot or less. Smooth. A chance of thunderstorms. A chance of showers early this evening, then showers likely late this evening and overnight. For Monday, south winds 5 to 10 knots. Waves 1 foot or less. Light chop. A chance of thunderstorms. Showers likely, mainly in the morning. For Monday night, southeast winds 5 to 10 knots. Waves 1 foot or less. Light chop. A chance of showers with a slight chance of thunderstorms in the evening, then showers likely with a chance of thunderstorms after midnight. And for Tuesday, southeast winds 10 to 15 knots. Waves 1 foot or less. A moderate chop. Showers with a chance of thunderstorms. On Perdido Bay, Pensacola Bay including Santa Rosa Sound, and Choctawhatchee Bay. For tonight, southeast winds around 5 knots. Waves 1 foot or less. Smooth. A chance of thunderstorms. A chance of showers early this evening, then showers likely late this evening and overnight. For Monday, southeast winds 5 to 10 knots, becoming south 10 to 15 knots in the afternoon. Waves 1 foot or less. A moderate chop. A chance of thunderstorms. Showers likely. For Monday night, southeast winds 5 to 10 knots. Waves 1 foot or less. Light chop. A chance of showers with a slight chance of thunderstorms in the evening, then showers likely with a chance of thunderstorms after midnight. And for Tuesday, southeast winds 10 to 15 knots with gusts up to 20 knots. Waves 1 foot or less. A moderate chop. Showers likely with a chance of thunderstorms. From the Okaloosa Walton County line to Pascagoula, and out 20 nautical miles. For tonight, southeast winds 5 to 10 knots. Seas around 2 feet. Wave detail, southeast 2 feet at 5 seconds. Showers likely with a chance of thunderstorms. For Monday, southeast winds 5 to 10 knots, becoming south 10 to 15 knots in the afternoon. Seas around 2 feet. Wave detail, southeast 2 feet at 5 seconds. A chance of thunderstorms. Showers likely, mainly in the morning. For Monday night, southeast winds 10 to 15 knots. Seas 2 to 3 feet. Wave detail, southeast 3 feet at 5 seconds. A chance of showers with a slight chance of thunderstorms in the evening, then showers likely with a chance of thunderstorms after midnight. And for Tuesday, southeast winds 10 to 15 knots with gusts up to 20 knots. Seas 3 to 4 feet. Occasionally to 5 feet. Wave detail, southeast 4 feet at 6 seconds. A chance of thunderstorms. Showers. From the Okaloosa Walton County line to Pascagoula, from 20 to 60 nautical miles offshore. For tonight, southeast winds 5 to 10 knots. Seas around 2 feet. Wave detail, southeast 2 feet at 5 seconds. Showers likely with a chance of thunderstorms. For Monday, south winds 10 to 15 knots. Seas 2 to 3 feet. Wave detail, southeast 3 feet at 5 seconds.
a chance of thunderstorms. Showers likely, mainly in the morning. For Monday night, southeast winds 10 to 15 knots. Seas 2 to 4 feet, occasionally to 5 feet. Wave detail, southeast 4 feet at 6 seconds. A chance of showers with a slight chance of thunderstorms in the evening, then showers likely with a chance of thunderstorms after midnight. And for Tuesday, southeast winds around 15 knots with gusts up to 20 knots. Seas 3 to 4 feet, occasionally to 5 feet. Wave detail, southeast 4 feet at 6 seconds. Showers likely with a chance of thunderstorms. Tidal information, at the mouth of the Mobile River on Monday, low tide at 3:07 a.m. High tide at 11:23 a.m. Low tide at 9:41 p.m. At the mouth of the Mobile River on Tuesday, high tide at 10:14 a.m. Low tide at 9:05 p.m. At Pensacola Bay on Monday, low tide at 1:24 a.m. High tide at 9:20 a.m. Low tide at 6:15 p.m. High tide at 8:32 p.m. Low tide at 10:37 p.m. At Pensacola Bay on Tuesday, high tide at 8:56 a.m. Low tide at 6:56 p.m. At the East Pass in Destin on Monday, low tide at 12:50 a.m. High tide at 8:47 a.m. Low tide at 5:41 p.m. High tide at 7:59 p.m. Low tide at 10:03 p.m. At the East Pass in Destin on Tuesday, high tide at 8:23 a.m. Low tide at 6:22 p.m. The following marine observations were made as of 11 p.m. Mobile Bay Coast Guard Station. Winds were east at 5 knots. Sea temperature 81 degrees. Air temperature 79 degrees. Weeks Bay, calm. Air temperature was 76 degrees. Pensacola Bay. Sea temperature 82 degrees. Air temperature 80 degrees. The report from the east end of Dauphin Island was not available. Graham Bay, west winds at 1 knot. Air temperature was 80 degrees. And Pettiboy Island, northeast winds at 3 knots. Air temperature was 78 degrees. South of Dauphin Island. Winds were north at 14 knots. Wave height 2 feet. Wave period 5 seconds. 12 miles south of Orange Beach, winds were east at 6 knots. Air temperature was 78 degrees. Gulf water temperature 78 degrees. Wave height 2 feet, with a period of 5 seconds. 100 miles south of Destin. Winds were southeast at 14 knots. Air temperature 76 degrees. Wave height 3 feet. Wave period 5 seconds. The following weather reports were made at 11 p.m. Pensacola International Airport, skies were partly cloudy. The temperature was 78 degrees, the dew point was 75, and the relative humidity was 90%. The wind was east at 5 miles an hour. The pressure was 30.02 inches and steady. Pensacola Naval Air Station, skies were mostly cloudy. The temperature was 76 degrees, the dew point was 72, and the relative humidity was 87%. The wind was east at 5 miles an hour. The pressure was 30.01 inches and falling. Here's your National Weather Service forecast. Tonight, mostly cloudy with a chance of showers and thunderstorms. Lows in the lower 70s. Southeast winds around 5 miles per hour this evening, becoming light and variable. Chance of rain 50%. Memorial Day, showers likely with a chance of thunderstorms. Highs in the lower 80s. South winds around 5 miles per hour. Chance of rain 70%. Monday night, mostly cloudy with a chance of showers. A slight chance of thunderstorms in the evening, then a chance of thunderstorms after midnight. Lows around 70. Southeast winds around 5 miles per hour. Chance of rain 50%. Tuesday, showers. A chance of thunderstorms in the morning, then thunderstorms likely in the afternoon. Highs in the lower 80s. Southeast winds 5 to 10 miles per hour.
chance of rain 90%. 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The current time is 11:41 p.m. Central Daylight Time. The National Weather Service in Mobile has issued a special marine warning for coastal waters from Okaloosa-Walton County line to Pensacola, Florida out 20 nautical miles, waters from Okaloosa-Walton County line to Pensacola, Florida from 20 to 60 nautical miles until 12:30 a.m. Central Daylight Time. At 11:03 p.m. Central Daylight Time, a strong thunderstorm capable of producing waterspouts was located 11 nautical miles southwest of Okaloosa Deepwater Reef, or 33 nautical miles south of Mary Esther, moving north at 15 knots. Hazard, waterspouts, wind gusts 34 knots or greater, and small hail. Source, radar. Impact, waterspouts can easily overturn boats and create locally hazardous seas. Small craft could be damaged in briefly higher winds and suddenly higher waves. Locations impacted include Okaloosa Deepwater Reef, Oriskany Reef, and Fort Walton Liberty Ship Reef. Move to safe harbor until hazardous weather passes. Frequent lightning is occurring with this storm. If caught on the open water, stay below deck if possible. Keep away from ungrounded metal objects. Repeating, a special marine warning has been issued until 12:30 a.m. Central Daylight Time Monday for the following marine locations: coastal waters from Okaloosa-Walton County line Florida to Pensacola, Florida out 20 nautical miles, and waters from Okaloosa-Walton County line to Pensacola, Florida from 20 to 60 nautical miles. Here's your marine forecast. On the weather map, light to moderate onshore flow will persist through the forecast. Seas will generally be 2 to 3 feet through Monday afternoon, increasing to 3 to 4 feet Monday night into midweek. On Perdido Bay, Pensacola Bay including Santa Rosa Sound, and Choctaw Hatchie Bay. For tonight, southeast winds around 5 knots. Waves 1 foot or less. Smooth. A chance of thunderstorms. A chance of showers early this evening, then showers likely late this evening and overnight. For Monday, south winds 5 to 10 knots. Waves 1 foot or less. Light chop. A chance of thunderstorms. Showers likely, mainly in the morning. For Monday night, southeast winds 5 to 10 knots. Waves 1 foot or less. Light chop. A chance of showers with a slight chance of thunderstorms in the evening, then showers likely with a chance of thunderstorms after midnight. And for Tuesday, southeast winds 10 to 15 knots. Waves 1 foot or less. A moderate chop. Showers with a chance of thunderstorms. On Perdido Bay, Pensacola Bay including Santa Rosa Sound, and Choctaw Hatchie Bay. For tonight, southeast winds around 5 knots. Waves 1 foot or less. Smooth. A chance of thunderstorms. A chance of showers early this evening, then showers likely late this evening and overnight. For Monday, southeast winds 5 to 10 knots, becoming south 10 to 15 knots in the afternoon. Waves 1 foot or less. A moderate chop. A chance of thunderstorms. Showers likely. For Monday night, southeast winds 5 to 10 knots. Waves 1 foot or less. Light chop. A chance of showers with a slight chance of thunderstorms in the evening, then showers likely with a chance of thunderstorms after midnight. And for Tuesday, southeast winds 10 to 15 knots with gusts up to 20 knots. Waves 1 foot or less. A moderate chop. Showers likely with a chance of thunderstorms. From the Okaloosa-Walton County line to Pascagoula and out 20 nautical miles. For tonight, southeast winds 5 to 10 knots. Seas around 2 feet. Wave detail, southeast 2 feet at 5 seconds. Showers likely with a chance of thunderstorms. For Monday, southeast winds 5 to 10 knots, becoming south 10 to 15 knots in the afternoon. Seas around 2 feet. Wave detail, southeast 2 feet at 5 seconds. A chance of thunderstorms. Showers likely, mainly in the morning. For Monday night, southeast winds 10 to 15 knots. Seas 2 to 3 feet.
Wave detail, southeast 3 feet at 5 seconds. A chance of showers with a slight chance of thunderstorms in the evening, then showers likely with a chance of thunderstorms after midnight. And for Tuesday, southeast winds 10 to 15 knots with gusts up to 20 knots. Seas 3 to 4 feet, occasionally to 5 feet. Wave detail, southeast 4 feet at 6 seconds. A chance of thunderstorms. Showers. From the Okaloosa-Walton County line to Pascagoula, from 20 to 60 nautical miles offshore. For tonight, southeast winds 5 to 10 knots. Seas around 2 feet. Wave detail, southeast 2 feet at 5 seconds. Showers likely with a chance of thunderstorms. For Monday, south winds 10 to 15 knots. Seas 2 to 3 feet. Wave detail, southeast 3 feet at 5 seconds. A chance of thunderstorms. Showers likely, mainly in the morning. For Monday night, southeast winds 10 to 15 knots. Seas 2 to 4 feet, occasionally to 5 feet. Wave detail, southeast 4 feet at 6 seconds. A chance of showers with a slight chance of thunderstorms in the evening, then showers likely with a chance of thunderstorms after midnight. And for Tuesday, southeast winds around 15 knots with gusts up to 20 knots. Seas 3 to 4 feet, occasionally to 5 feet. Wave detail, southeast 4 feet at 6 seconds. Showers likely with a chance of thunderstorms. 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Tidal information, at the mouth of the Mobile River on Monday, low tide at 3:07 a.m. High tide at 11:23 a.m. Low tide at 9:41 p.m. At the mouth of the Mobile River on Tuesday, high tide at 10:14 a.m. Low tide at 9:05 p.m. At Pensacola Bay on Monday, low tide at 1:24 a.m. High tide at 9:20 a.m. Low tide at 6:15 p.m. High tide at 8:32 p.m. Low tide at 10:37 p.m. At Pensacola Bay on Tuesday, high tide at 8:56 a.m. Low tide at 6:56 p.m. At the East Pass in Destin on Monday, low tide at 12:50 a.m. High tide at 8:47 a.m. Low tide at 5:41 p.m. High tide at 7:59 p.m. Low tide at 10:03 p.m. At the East Pass in Destin on Tuesday, high tide at 8:23 a.m. Low tide at 6:22 p.m. The following marine observations were made as of 11 p.m. Mobile Bay Coast Guard Station. Winds were east at 5 knots. Sea temperature 81 degrees. Air temperature 79 degrees. Weeks Bay, calm. Air temperature was 76 degrees. Pensacola Bay. Sea temperature 82 degrees. Air temperature 80 degrees. The report from the east end of Dauphin Island was not available. Graham Bay, west winds at 1 knot. Air temperature was 80 degrees. And Pettiboy Island, northeast winds at 3 knots. Air temperature was 78 degrees. South of Dauphin Island. Winds were north at 14 knots. Wave heights 2 feet. Wave period 5 seconds. 12 miles south of Orange Beach, winds were east at 6 knots. Air temperature was 78 degrees. Gulf water temperature 78 degrees. Wave heights 2 feet, with a period of 5 seconds. 100 miles south of Destin. Winds were southeast at 14 knots. Air temperature 76 degrees. Wave heights 3 feet. Wave period 5 seconds. The following weather reports were made at 11 p.m. Pensacola International Airport, skies were partly cloudy. The temperature was 78 degrees. The dew point was 75, and the relative humidity was 90%. The wind was east at 5 miles an hour. The pressure was 30.02 inches and steady. Pensacola Naval Air Station, skies were mostly cloudy.
the temperature was 76 degrees, the dew point was 72, and the relative humidity was 87%. The wind was east at 5 miles an hour. The pressure was 30.01 inches and falling. Here's your National Weather Service forecast. Tonight, mostly cloudy with a chance of showers and thunderstorms. Lows in the lower 70s. Southeast winds around 5 miles per hour this evening, becoming light and variable. Chance of rain 50%. Memorial Day, showers likely with a chance of thunderstorms. Highs in the lower 80s. South winds around 5 miles per hour. Chance of rain 70%. Monday night, mostly cloudy with a chance of showers. A slight chance of thunderstorms in the evening, then a chance of thunderstorms after midnight. Lows around 70. Southeast winds around 5 miles per hour. Chance of rain 50%. Tuesday, showers. A chance of thunderstorms in the morning, then thunderstorms likely in the afternoon. Highs in the lower 80s. Southeast winds 5 to 10 miles per hour. Chance of rain 90%. This is NOAA Weather Radio.

nautical miles southwest of Okaloosa Deepwater Reef, or 33 nautical miles south of Mary Esther, moving north at 15 knots. Hazard, water spouts, wind gusts 34 knots or greater, and small hail. Source, radar. Impact, water spouts can easily overturn boats and create locally hazardous seas. Small craft could be damaged in briefly higher winds and suddenly higher waves. Locations impacted include Okaloosa Deepwater Reef, Oriskany Reef, and Fort Walton Liberty Ship Reef. Move to safe harbor until hazardous weather passes. Frequent lightning is occurring with this storm. If caught on the open water, stay below deck if possible. Keep away from ungrounded metal objects. Repeating, a special marine warning has been issued until 12:30 a.m. Central Daylight Time Monday for the following marine locations: coastal waters from Okaloosa Walton County Line, Florida to Pensacola, Florida, out 20 nautical miles, and waters from Okaloosa Walton County Line to Pensacola, Florida, from 20 to 60 nautical miles. Here's your marine forecast. On the weather map, light to moderate onshore flow will persist through the forecast. Seas will generally be 2 to 3 feet through Monday afternoon, increasing to 3 to 4 feet Monday night into midweek. On Perdido Bay, Pensacola Bay including Santa Rosa Sound, and Choctawhatchee Bay. For tonight, southeast winds around 5 knots. Waves 1 foot or less. Smooth. A chance of thunderstorms. A chance of showers early this evening, then showers likely late this evening and overnight. For Monday, south winds 5 to 10 knots. Waves 1 foot or less. Light chop. A chance of thunderstorms. Showers likely, mainly in the morning. For Monday night, southeast winds 5 to 10 knots. Waves 1 foot or less. Light chop. A chance of showers with a slight chance of thunderstorms in the evening, then showers likely with a chance of thunderstorms after midnight. And for Tuesday, southeast winds 10 to 15 knots. Waves 1 foot or less. A moderate chop. Showers with a chance of thunderstorms. On Perdido Bay, Pensacola Bay including Santa Rosa Sound, and Choctawhatchee Bay. For tonight, southeast winds around 5 knots. Waves 1 foot or less. Smooth. A chance of thunderstorms. A chance of showers early this evening, then showers likely late this evening and overnight. For Monday, southeast winds 5 to 10 knots, becoming south 10 to 15 knots in the afternoon. Waves 1 foot or less. A moderate chop. A chance of thunderstorms. Showers likely. For Monday night, southeast winds 5 to 10 knots. Waves 1 foot or less. Light chop. A chance of showers with a slight chance of thunderstorms in the evening, then showers likely with a chance of thunderstorms after midnight. And for Tuesday, southeast winds 10 to 15 knots with gusts up to 20 knots. Waves 1 foot or less. A moderate chop. Showers likely with a chance of thunderstorms. From the Okaloosa Walton County Line to Pascagoula, and out 20 nautical miles. For tonight, southeast winds 5 to 10 knots. Seas around 2 feet. Wave detail, southeast 2 feet at 5 seconds. Showers likely with a chance of thunderstorms. For Monday, southeast winds 5 to 10 knots, becoming south 10 to 15 knots in the afternoon. Seas around 2 feet. Wave detail, southeast 2 feet at 5 seconds. A chance of thunderstorms. Showers likely, mainly in the morning. For Monday night, southeast winds 10 to 15 knots. Seas 2 to 3 feet. Wave detail, southeast 3 feet at 5 seconds. A chance of showers with a slight chance of thunderstorms in the evening, then showers likely with a chance of thunderstorms after midnight. And for Tuesday, southeast winds 10 to 15 knots with gusts up to 20 knots. Seas 3 to 4 feet, occasionally to 5 feet. Wave detail, southeast 4 feet at 6 seconds. A chance of thunderstorms. Showers. From the Okaloosa Walton County Line to Pascagoula, from 20 to 60 nautical miles offshore. For tonight, southeast winds 5 to 10 knots.

0: seas around 2 feet. Wave detail, southeast 2 feet at 5 seconds. Showers likely with a chance of thunderstorms. For Monday, south winds 10 to 15 knots. Seas 2 to 3 feet. Wave detail, southeast 3 feet at 5 seconds. A chance of thunderstorms. Showers likely, mainly in the morning. For Monday night, southeast winds 10 to 15 knots. Seas 2 to 4 feet, occasionally to 5 feet. Wave detail, southeast 4 feet at 6 seconds. A chance of showers with a slight chance of thunderstorms in the evening, then showers likely with a chance of thunderstorms after midnight. And for Tuesday, southeast winds around 15 knots with gusts up to 20 knots. Seas 3 to 4 feet, occasionally to 5 feet. Wave detail, southeast 4 feet at 6 seconds. Showers likely with a chance of thunderstorms. Tidal information, at the mouth of the Mobile River on Monday, low tide at 3:07 a.m. High tide at 11:23 a.m. Low tide at 9:41 p.m. At the mouth of the Mobile River on Tuesday, high tide at 10:14 a.m. Low tide at 9:05 p.m. At Pensacola Bay on Monday, low tide at 1:24 a.m. High tide at 9:20 a.m. Low tide at 6.
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0: Destin on Monday, low tide at 12:50 a.m. High tide at 8:47 a.m. Low tide at 5:41 p.m. High tide at 7:59 p.m. Low tide at 10:03 p.m. At the East Pass in Destin on Tuesday, high tide at 8:23 a.m. Low tide at 6:22 p.m. The following marine observations were made as of 11 p.m. Mobile Bay Coast Guard Station. Winds were east at 5 knots. Sea temperature 81 degrees. Air temperature 79 degrees. Weeks Bay, calm. Air temperature was 76 degrees. Pensacola Bay. Sea temperature 82 degrees. Air temperature 80 degrees. The report from the east end of Dauphin Island was not available. Graham Bay, west winds at 1 knot. Air temperature was 80 degrees. And Pettiboy Island, northeast winds at 3 knots. Air temperature was 78 degrees. South of Dauphin Island. Winds were north at 14 knots. Wave height 2 feet. Wave period 5 seconds. 12 miles south of Orange Beach, winds were east at 6 knots. Air temperature was 78 degrees. Gulf water temperature 78 degrees. Wave height 2 feet, with a period of 5 seconds. 100 miles south of Destin. Winds were southeast at 14 knots. Air temperature 76 degrees. Wave height 3 feet. Wave period 5 seconds. The following weather reports were made at 11 p.m. Pensacola International Airport, skies were partly cloudy. The temperature was 78 degrees, the dew point was 75, and the relative humidity was 90%. The wind was east at 5 miles an hour. The pressure was 30.02 inches and steady. Pensacola Naval Air Station, skies were mostly cloudy. The temperature was 76 degrees, the dew point was 72, and the relative humidity was 87%. The wind was east at 5 miles an hour. The pressure was 30.01 inches and falling. Here's your National Weather Service forecast. Tonight, mostly cloudy with a chance of showers and thunderstorms. Lows in the lower 70s. Southeast winds around 5 miles per hour this evening, becoming light and variable. Chance of rain 50%. Memorial Day, showers likely with a chance of thunderstorms. Highs in the lower 80s. South winds around 5 miles per hour. Chance of rain 70%. Monday night, mostly cloudy with a chance of showers. A slight chance of thunderstorms in the evening, then a chance of thunderstorms after midnight. Lows around 70. southeast winds around 5 miles per hour. Chance of rain 50%. Tuesday, showers. A chance of thunderstorms in the morning, then thunderstorms likely in the afternoon. Highs in the lower 80s. Southeast winds 5 to 10 miles per hour. Chance of rain 90%. This is NOAA Weather Radio, from the Mobile Pensacola National Weather Service. The current time is 12:03 a.m. Central Daylight Time. The National Weather Service in Mobile has issued a special marine warning for coastal waters from Okaloosa-Walton County line to Pensacola, Florida out 20 nautical miles, waters from Okaloosa-Walton County line to Pensacola, Florida from 20 to 60 nautical miles, until 12:30 a.m. Central Daylight Time. At 11:03 p.m. Central Daylight Time, a strong thunderstorm capable of producing waterspouts was located 11 nautical miles southwest of Okaloosa Deepwater Reef, or 33 nautical miles south of Mary Esther, moving north at 15 knots. Hazard, waterspouts, wind gusts 34 knots or greater, and small hail. Source, radar. Impact, waterspouts can easily overturn boats and create locally hazardous seas. Small craft could be damaged in briefly higher winds and suddenly higher waves. Locations impacted include Okaloosa Deepwater Reef, Oriskany Reef, and Fort Walton Liberty Ship Reef. Move to safe harbor until hazardous weather passes. Frequent lightning is occurring with this storm. If caught on the open water, stay below deck if possible. Keep away from ungrounded metal objects. Repeating, a special marine warning has been issued until 12:30 a.m. Central Daylight Time Monday for the following marine locations: coastal waters from Okaloosa-Walton County line Florida to Pensacola, Florida out 20 nautical miles, and waters from Okaloosa-Walton County line to Pensacola, Florida from 20 to 60 nautical miles. Here's your marine forecast. On the weather map, light to moderate onshore flow will persist through the forecast.

The National Weather Service in Mobile has issued a special marine warning for coastal waters from Okaloosa, Walton County line to Pensacola, Florida, out 20 nautical miles, Pensacola Bay Area including Santa Rosa Sound, western Choctaw Hatchie Bay, until 1:30 a.m. Central Daylight Time. At 12:04 a.m. Central Daylight Time, strong thunderstorms capable of producing waterspouts were located along a line extending from 9 nautical miles south of East Pass at Destin to 6 nautical miles southwest of Fort Walton Liberty Ship Reef to 11 nautical miles northeast of Oriskany Reef, moving north at 15 knots. Hazard, waterspouts and wind gusts 34 knots or greater. Source, radar. Impact, waterspouts can easily overturn boats and create locally hazardous seas. Small craft could be damaged in briefly higher winds and suddenly higher waves. Locations impacted include Mary Esther, Fort Walton Beach, Shalimar, Destin, East Bay, Okaloosa Pier, Navarre Beach, West Choctaw Hatchie Bay, East Santa Rosa Sound, and Fort Walton Liberty Ship Reef. Move to safe harbor until hazardous weather passes. 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A special marine warning remains in effect until 12:30 a.m. Central Daylight Time. For the following areas, coastal waters from Okaloosa Walton County Line to Pensacola, Florida out 20 nautical miles, waters from Okaloosa Walton County Line to Pensacola, Florida from 20 to 60 nautical miles, at 12:06 a.m. Central Daylight Time, severe thunderstorms capable of producing waterspouts were located along a line extending from 8 nautical miles northeast of Oriskany Reef to near Fort Walton Liberty Ship Reef to 12 nautical miles south of East Pass at Destin, moving northwest at 15 knots. Hazard, waterspouts, wind gusts 34 knots or greater, and small hail. Source, radar indicated. Impact, waterspouts can easily overturn boats and create locally hazardous seas. Small craft could be damaged in briefly higher winds and suddenly higher waves. Locations impacted include Okaloosa Deepwater Reef, Oriskany Reef, and Fort Walton Liberty Ship Reef. Move to safe harbor until hazardous weather passes. Frequent lightning is occurring with these storms. If caught on the open water, stay below deck if possible. Keep away from ungrounded metal objects. Repeating, a special marine warning remains in effect until 12:30 a.m. Central Daylight Time for the following marine locations: coastal waters from Okaloosa Walton County Line Florida to Pensacola, Florida out 20 nautical miles, and waters from Okaloosa Walton County Line to Pensacola, Florida from 20 to 60 nautical miles. Here's your marine forecast. On the weather map, light to moderate onshore flow will persist through the forecast. Seas will generally be 2 to 3 feet through Monday afternoon, increasing to 3 to 4 feet Monday night into midweek. On Perdido Bay, Pensacola Bay including Santa Rosa Sound, and Choctaw Hatchie Bay. For tonight, southeast winds around 5 knots. Waves 1 foot or less. Smooth. A chance of thunderstorms. A chance of showers early this evening, then showers likely late this evening and overnight. For Monday, south winds 5 to 10 knots. Waves 1 foot or less. Light chop. A chance of thunderstorms. Showers likely, mainly in the morning. For Monday night, southeast winds 5 to 10 knots. Waves 1 foot or less. Light chop. A chance of showers with a slight chance of thunderstorms in the evening, then showers likely with a chance of thunderstorms after midnight. And for Tuesday, southeast winds 10 to 15 knots. Waves 1 foot or less. A moderate chop. Showers with a chance of thunderstorms. On Perdido Bay, Pensacola Bay including Santa Rosa Sound, and Choctaw Hatchie Bay. For tonight, southeast winds around 5 knots. Waves 1 foot or less.
smooth. A chance of thunderstorms. A chance of showers early this evening, then showers likely late this evening and overnight. For Monday, southeast winds 5 to 10 knots, becoming south 10 to 15 knots in the afternoon. Waves 1 foot or less. A moderate chop. A chance of thunderstorms. Showers likely. For Monday night, southeast winds 5 to 10 knots. Waves 1 foot or less. Light chop. A chance of showers with a slight chance of thunderstorms in the evening, then showers likely with a chance of thunderstorms after midnight. And for Tuesday, southeast winds 10 to 15 knots with gusts up to 20 knots. Waves 1 foot or less. A moderate chop. Showers likely with a chance of thunderstorms. From the Okaloosa-Walton County line to Pascagoula, and out 20 nautical miles. For tonight, southeast winds 5 to 10 knots. Seas around 2 feet. Wave detail, southeast 2 feet at 5 seconds. Showers likely with a chance of thunderstorms. For Monday, southeast winds 5 to 10 knots, becoming south 10 to 15 knots in the afternoon. Seas around 2 feet. Wave detail, southeast 2 feet at 5 seconds. A chance of thunderstorms. Showers likely, mainly in the morning. For Monday night, southeast winds 10 to 15 knots. Seas 2 to 3 feet. Wave detail, southeast 3 feet at 5 seconds. A chance of showers with a slight chance of thunderstorms in the evening, then showers likely with a chance of thunderstorms after midnight. And for Tuesday, southeast winds 10 to 15 knots with gusts up to 20 knots. Seas 3 to 4 feet, occasionally to 5 feet. Wave detail, southeast 4 feet at 6 seconds. A chance of thunderstorms. Showers. From the Okaloosa-Walton County line to Pascagoula, from 20 to 60 nautical miles offshore. For tonight, southeast winds 5 to 10 knots. Seas around 2 feet. Wave detail, southeast 2 feet at 5 seconds. Showers likely with a chance of thunderstorms. For Monday, south winds 10 to 15 knots. Seas 2 to 3 feet. Wave detail, southeast 3 feet at 5 seconds. A chance of thunderstorms. Showers likely, mainly in the morning. For Monday night, southeast winds 10 to 15 knots. Seas 2 to 4 feet, occasionally to 5 feet. Wave detail, southeast 4 feet at 6 seconds. A chance of showers with a slight chance of thunderstorms in the evening, then showers likely with a chance of thunderstorms after midnight. And for Tuesday, southeast winds around 15 knots with gusts up to 20 knots. Seas 3 to 4 feet, occasionally to 5 feet. Wave detail, southeast 4 feet at 6 seconds. Showers likely with a chance of thunderstorms. Tidal information, at the mouth of the Mobile River on Monday, low tide at 3:07 a.m. High tide at 11:23 a.m. Low tide at 9:41 p.m. At the mouth of the Mobile River on Tuesday, high tide at 10:14 a.m. Low tide at 9:05 p.m. At Pensacola Bay on Monday, low tide at 1:24 a.m. High tide at 9:20 a.m. Low tide at 6:15 p.m. High tide at 8:32 p.m. Low tide at 10:37 p.m. At Pensacola Bay on Tuesday, high tide at 8:56 a.m. Low tide at 6:56 p.m. At the East Pass in Destin on Monday, low tide at 12:50 a.m. High tide at 8:47 a.m. Low tide at 5:41 p.m. High tide at 7:59 p.m. Low tide at 10:03 p.m. At the East Pass in Destin on Tuesday, high tide at 8:23 a.m. Low tide at 6:22 p.m. The following weather reports were made at midnight. Pensacola International Airport, skies were cloudy. The temperature was 77 degrees, the dew point was 73, and the relative humidity was 87%. The wind was east at 9 miles an hour. The pressure was 30.02 inches and steady. Pensacola Naval Air Station, skies were cloudy.
The temperature was 79 degrees, the dew point was 74, and the relative humidity was 84%. The wind was east at 13 miles an hour. The pressure was 30.01 inches and steady. The following is a summary of watches, warnings, and advisories in effect. A special marine warning has been issued until 1:30 a.m. Central Daylight Time for the following marine locations: Pensacola Bay area, including Santa Rosa Sound, western Choctaw Hatchie Bay, and coastal waters from Okaloosa Walton County Line, Florida to Pensacola, Florida, out 20 nautical miles. A special marine warning remains in effect until 12:30 a.m. Central Daylight Time for the following marine locations: coastal waters from Okaloosa Walton County Line, Florida to Pensacola, Florida, out 20 nautical miles, and waters from Okaloosa Walton County Line to Pensacola, Florida, from 20 to 60 nautical miles. Here's your National Weather Service forecast. Tonight, mostly cloudy with a chance of showers and thunderstorms. Lows in the lower 70s. Southeast winds around 5 miles per hour this evening, becoming light and variable. Chance of rain 50%. Memorial Day, showers likely with a chance of thunderstorms. Highs in the lower 80s. South winds around 5 miles per hour. Chance of rain 70%. Monday night, mostly cloudy with a chance of showers. A slight chance of thunderstorms in the evening, then a chance of thunderstorms after midnight. Lows around 70. Southeast winds around 5 miles per hour. Chance of rain 50%. Tuesday, showers. A chance of thunderstorms in the morning, then thunderstorms likely in the afternoon. Highs in the lower 80s. Southeast winds 5 to 10 miles per hour. Chance of rain 90%. 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A special marine warning remains in effect until 12:30 a.m. Central Daylight Time. For the following areas: coastal waters from Okaloosa-Walton County Line to Pensacola, Florida, out 20 nautical miles, waters from Okaloosa-Walton County Line to Pensacola, Florida, from 20 to 60 nautical miles, at 12:06 a.m. Central Daylight Time, severe thunderstorms capable of producing waterspouts were located along a line extending from 8 nautical miles northeast of Oriskany Reef to near Fort Walton Liberty Ship Reef to 12 nautical miles south of East Pass at Destin, moving northwest at 15 knots. Hazard, water spouts, wind gusts 34 knots or greater, and small hail. Source, radar indicated. Impact, water spouts can easily overturn boats and create locally hazardous seas. Small craft could be damaged in briefly higher winds and suddenly higher waves. Locations impacted include Okaloosa Deepwater Reef, Oriskany Reef, and Fort Walton Liberty Ship Reef. Move to safe harbor until hazardous weather passes. Frequent lightning is occurring with these storms. If caught on the open water, stay below deck if possible. Keep away from ungrounded metal objects. Repeating, a special marine warning remains in effect until 12:30 a.m. Central Daylight Time for the following marine locations: coastal waters from Okaloosa-Walton County Line, Florida to Pensacola, Florida, out 20 nautical miles, and waters from Okaloosa-Walton County Line to Pensacola, Florida, from 20 to 60 nautical miles. The National Weather Service in Mobile has issued a special marine warning for coastal waters from Okaloosa-Walton County Line to Pensacola, Florida, out 20 nautical miles, Pensacola Bay area including Santa Rosa Sound, western Choctaw Hatchie Bay, until 1:30 a.m. Central Daylight Time. At 12:04 a.m. Central Daylight Time, strong thunderstorms capable of producing waterspouts were located along a line extending from 9 nautical miles south of East Pass at Destin to 6 nautical miles southwest of Fort Walton Liberty Ship Reef to 11 nautical miles northeast of Oriskany Reef, moving north at 15 knots. Hazard, waterspouts and wind gusts 34 knots or greater. Source, radar. 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
small craft could be damaged in briefly higher winds and suddenly higher waves. 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Repeating, a special marine warning has been issued until 1:30 a.m. Central Daylight Time for the following marine locations: Pensacola Bay area including Santa Rosa Sound, western Choctawhatchee Bay, and coastal waters from Okaloosa-Walton County Line, Florida to Pensacola, Florida out 20 nautical miles. Here's your marine forecast. On the weather map, light to moderate onshore flow will persist through the forecast. Seas will generally be 2 to 3 feet through Monday afternoon, increasing to 3 to 4 feet Monday night into midweek. On Perdido Bay, Pensacola Bay including Santa Rosa Sound, and Choctawhatchee Bay. For tonight, southeast winds around 5 knots. Waves 1 foot or less. Smooth. A chance of thunderstorms. A chance of showers early this evening, then showers likely late this evening and overnight. For Monday, south winds 5 to 10 knots. Waves 1 foot or less. Light chop. A chance of thunderstorms. Showers likely, mainly in the morning. For Monday night, southeast winds 5 to 10 knots. Waves 1 foot or less. Light chop. A chance of showers with a slight chance of thunderstorms in the evening, then showers likely with a chance of thunderstorms after midnight. And for Tuesday, southeast winds 10 to 15 knots. Waves 1 foot or less. A moderate chop. Showers with a chance of thunderstorms. On Perdido Bay, Pensacola Bay including Santa Rosa Sound, and Choctawhatchee Bay. For tonight, southeast winds around 5 knots. Waves 1 foot or less. Smooth. A chance of thunderstorms. A chance of showers early this evening, then showers likely late this evening and overnight. For Monday, southeast winds 5 to 10 knots, becoming south 10 to 15 knots in the afternoon. Waves 1 foot or less. A moderate chop. A chance of thunderstorms. Showers likely. For Monday night, southeast winds 5 to 10 knots. Waves 1 foot or less. Light chop. A chance of showers with a slight chance of thunderstorms in the evening, then showers likely with a chance of thunderstorms after midnight. And for Tuesday, southeast winds 10 to 15 knots with gusts up to 20 knots. Waves 1 foot or less. A moderate chop. Showers likely with a chance of thunderstorms. From the Okaloosa-Walton County line to Pascagoula, and out 20 nautical miles. For tonight, southeast winds 5 to 10 knots. Seas around 2 feet. Wave detail, southeast 2 feet at 5 seconds. Showers likely with a chance of thunderstorms. For Monday, southeast winds 5 to 10 knots, becoming south 10 to 15 knots in the afternoon. Seas around 2 feet. Wave detail, southeast 2 feet at 5 seconds. A chance of thunderstorms. Showers likely, mainly in the morning. For Monday night, southeast winds 10 to 15 knots. Seas 2 to 3 feet. Wave detail, southeast 3 feet at 5 seconds. A chance of showers with a slight chance of thunderstorms in the evening, then showers likely with a chance of thunderstorms after midnight. And for Tuesday, southeast winds 10 to 15 knots with gusts up to 20 knots. Seas 3 to 4 feet. Occasionally to 5 feet. Wave detail, southeast 4 feet at 6 seconds. A chance of thunderstorms. Showers. From the Okaloosa-Walton County line to Pascagoula, from 20 to 60 nautical miles offshore. For tonight, southeast winds 5 to 10 knots. Seas around 2 feet. Wave detail, southeast 2 feet at 5 seconds. Showers likely with a chance of thunderstorms. For Monday, south winds 10 to 15 knots.
seas 2 to 3 feet. Wave detail, southeast 3 feet at 5 seconds. A chance of thunderstorms. Showers likely, mainly in the morning. For Monday night, southeast winds 10 to 15 knots. Seas 2 to 4 feet, occasionally to 5 feet. Wave detail, southeast 4 feet at 6 seconds. A chance of showers with a slight chance of thunderstorms in the evening, then showers likely with a chance of thunderstorms after midnight. And for Tuesday, southeast winds around 15 knots with gusts up to 20 knots. Seas 3 to 4 feet, occasionally to 5 feet. Wave detail, southeast 4 feet at 6 seconds. Showers likely with a chance of thunderstorms. Tidal information, at the mouth of the Mobile River on Monday, low tide at 3:07 a.m. High tide at 11:23 a.m. Low tide at 9:41 p.m. At the mouth of the Mobile River on Tuesday, high tide at 10:14 a.m. Low tide at 9:05 p.m. At Pensacola Bay on Monday, low tide at 1:24 a.m. High tide at 9:20 a.m. Low tide at 6:15 p.m. High tide at 8:32 p.m. Low tide at 10:37 p.m. At Pensacola Bay on Tuesday, high tide at 8:56 a.m. Low tide at 6:56 p.m. At the East Pass in Destin on Monday, low tide at 12:50 a.m. High tide at 8:47 a.m. Low tide at 5:41 p.m. High tide at 7:59 p.m. Low tide at 10:03 p.m. At the East Pass in Destin on Tuesday, high tide at 8:23 a.m. Low tide at 6:22 p.m. The following weather reports were made at midnight. Pensacola International Airport, skies were cloudy. The temperature was 77 degrees, the dew point was 73, and the relative humidity was 87%. The wind was east at 9 miles an hour. The pressure was 30.02 inches and steady. Pensacola Naval Air Station, skies were cloudy. The temperature was 79 degrees, the dew point was 74, and the relative humidity was 84%. The wind was east at 13 miles an hour. The pressure was 30.01 inches and steady. The following is a summary of watches, warnings and advisories in effect. A special marine warning has been issued until 1:30 a.m. Central Daylight Time for the following marine locations: Pensacola Bay area including Santa Rosa Sound, western Choctawhatchee Bay, and coastal waters from Okaloosa-Walton County Line, Florida to Pensacola, Florida out 20 nautical miles. A special marine warning remains in effect until 12:30 a.m. Central Daylight Time for the following marine locations: coastal waters from Okaloosa-Walton County Line, Florida to Pensacola, Florida out 20 nautical miles, and waters from Okaloosa-Walton County Line to Pensacola, Florida from 20 to 60 nautical miles. Here's your National Weather Service forecast. Tonight, mostly cloudy with a chance of showers and thunderstorms. Lows in the lower 70s. Southeast winds around 5 miles per hour this evening, becoming light and variable. Chance of rain 50%. Memorial Day, showers likely with a chance of thunderstorms. Highs in the lower 80s. South winds around 5 miles per hour. Chance of rain 70%. Monday night, mostly cloudy with a chance of showers. A slight chance of thunderstorms in the evening, then a chance of thunderstorms after midnight. Lows around 70. Southeast winds around 5 miles per hour. Chance of rain 50%. Tuesday, showers. A chance of thunderstorms in the morning, then thunderstorms likely in the afternoon. Highs in the lower 80s. Southeast winds 5 to 10 miles per hour. Chance of rain 90%. 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
Coastal waters from Okaloosa-Walton County line to Pensacola, Florida out 20 nautical miles, Pensacola Bay Area including Santa Rosa Sound, western Choctaw Hatchie Bay, until 1:30 a.m. Central Daylight Time. At 12:04 a.m. Central Daylight Time, strong thunderstorms capable of producing waterspouts were located along a line extending from 9 nautical miles south of East Pass at Destin to 6 nautical miles southwest of Fort Walton Liberty Ship Reef to 11 nautical miles northeast of Oriskany Reef, moving north at 15 knots. Hazard, waterspouts and wind gusts 34 knots or greater. Source, radar. Impact, waterspouts can easily overturn boats and create locally hazardous seas. Small craft could be damaged in briefly higher winds and suddenly higher waves. Locations impacted include Mary Esther, Fort Walton Beach, Shalimar, Destin, East Bay, Okaloosa Pier, Navarre Beach, West Choctaw Hatchie Bay, East Santa Rosa Sound, and Fort Walton Liberty Ship Reef. 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Here's your marine forecast. On the weather map, light to moderate onshore flow will persist through the forecast. Seas will generally be 2 to 3 feet through Monday afternoon, increasing to 3 to 4 feet Monday night into midweek. On Perdido Bay, Pensacola Bay including Santa Rosa Sound, and Choctaw Hatchie Bay. For tonight, southeast winds around 5 knots. Waves 1 foot or less. Smooth. A chance of thunderstorms. A chance of showers early this evening, then showers likely late this evening and overnight. For Monday, south winds 5 to 10 knots. Waves 1 foot or less. Light chop. A chance of thunderstorms. Showers likely, mainly in the morning. For Monday night, southeast winds 5 to 10 knots. Waves 1 foot or less. Light chop. A chance of showers with a slight chance of thunderstorms in the evening, then showers likely with a chance of thunderstorms after midnight. And for Tuesday, southeast winds 10 to 15 knots. Waves 1 foot or less. A moderate chop. Showers with a chance of thunderstorms. On Perdido Bay, Pensacola Bay including Santa Rosa Sound, and Choctaw Hatchie Bay. For tonight, southeast winds around 5 knots. Waves 1 foot or less. Smooth. A chance of thunderstorms. A chance of showers early this evening, then showers likely late this evening and overnight. For Monday, southeast winds 5 to 10 knots, becoming south 10 to 15 knots in the afternoon. Waves 1 foot or less. A moderate chop. A chance of thunderstorms. Showers likely. For Monday night, southeast winds 5 to 10 knots. Waves 1 foot or less. Light chop. A chance of showers with a slight chance of thunderstorms in the evening, then showers likely with a chance of thunderstorms after midnight. And for Tuesday, southeast winds 10 to 15 knots with gusts up to 20 knots. Waves 1 foot or less. A moderate chop. Showers likely with a chance of thunderstorms. From the Okaloosa-Walton County line to Pascagoula, and out 20 nautical miles. For tonight, southeast winds 5 to 10 knots. Seas around 2 feet. Wave detail, southeast 2 feet at 5 seconds. Showers likely with a chance of thunderstorms. For Monday, southeast winds 5 to 10 knots, becoming south 10 to 15 knots in the afternoon. Seas around 2 feet. Wave detail, southeast 2 feet at 5 seconds. A chance of thunderstorms. Showers likely, mainly in the morning. For Monday night, southeast winds 10 to 15 knots. Seas 2 to 3 feet. Wave detail, southeast 3 feet at 5 seconds.
a chance of showers with a slight chance of thunderstorms in the evening, then showers likely with a chance of thunderstorms after midnight. And for Tuesday, southeast winds 10 to 15 knots with gusts up to 20 knots. Seas 3 to 4 feet, occasionally to 5 feet. Wave detail, southeast 4 feet at 6 seconds. A chance of thunderstorms. Showers. From the Okaloosa-Walton County line to Pascagoula, from 20 to 60 nautical miles offshore. For tonight, southeast winds 5 to 10 knots. Seas around 2 feet. Wave detail, southeast 2 feet at 5 seconds. Showers likely with a chance of thunderstorms. For Monday, south winds 10 to 15 knots. Seas 2 to 3 feet. Wave detail, southeast 3 feet at 5 seconds. A chance of thunderstorms. Showers likely, mainly in the morning. For Monday night, southeast winds 10 to 15 knots. Seas 2 to 4 feet, occasionally to 5 feet. Wave detail, southeast 4 feet at 6 seconds. A chance of showers with a slight chance of thunderstorms in the evening, then showers likely with a chance of thunderstorms after midnight. And for Tuesday, southeast winds around 15 knots with gusts up to 20 knots. Seas 3 to 4 feet, occasionally to 5 feet. Wave detail, southeast 4 feet at 6 seconds. Showers likely with a chance of thunderstorms. Tidal information, at the mouth of the Mobile River on Monday, low tide at 3:07 a.m. High tide at 11:23 a.m. Low tide at 9:41 p.m. At the mouth of the Mobile River on Tuesday, high tide at 10:14 a.m. Low tide at 9:05 p.m. At Pensacola Bay on Monday, low tide at 1:24 a.m. High tide at 9:20 a.m. Low tide at 6:15 p.m. High tide at 8:32 p.m. Low tide at 10:37 p.m. At Pensacola Bay on Tuesday, high tide at 8:56 a.m. Low tide at 6:56 p.m. At the East Pass in Destin on Monday, low tide at 12:50 a.m. High tide at 8:47 a.m. Low tide at 5:41 p.m. High tide at 7:59 p.m. Low tide at 10:03 p.m. At the East Pass in Destin on Tuesday, high tide at 8:23 a.m. Low tide at 6:22 p.m. The following weather reports were made at midnight. Pensacola International Airport, skies were cloudy. The temperature was 77 degrees, the dew point was 73, and the relative humidity was 87%. The wind was east at 9 miles an hour. The pressure was 30.02 inches and steady. Pensacola Naval Air Station, skies were cloudy. The temperature was 79 degrees, the dew point was 74, and the relative humidity was 84%. The wind was east at 13 miles an hour. The pressure was 30.01 inches and steady. The following is a summary of watches, warnings and advisories in effect. A special marine warning has been issued until 1:30 a.m. Central Daylight Time for the following marine locations: Pensacola Bay area including Santa Rosa Sound, western Choctawhatchee Bay, and coastal waters from Okaloosa-Walton County Line, Florida to Pensacola, Florida out 20 nautical miles. Here's your National Weather Service forecast. Tonight, mostly cloudy with a chance of showers and thunderstorms. Lows in the lower 70s. Southeast winds around 5 miles per hour this evening, becoming light and variable. Chance of rain 50%. Memorial Day, showers likely with a chance of thunderstorms. Highs in the lower 80s. South winds around 5 miles per hour. Chance of rain 70%. Monday night, mostly cloudy with a chance of showers. A slight chance of thunderstorms in the evening, then a chance of thunderstorms after midnight. Lows around 70. Southeast winds around 5 miles per hour. Chance of rain 50%. Tuesday, showers. A chance of thunderstorms in the morning, then thunderstorms likely in the afternoon. Highs in the lower 80s. Southeast winds 5 to 10 miles per hour. Chance of rain 90%.
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The National Weather Service in Mobile has issued a special marine warning for coastal waters from Okaloosa, Walton County line to Pensacola, Florida out 20 nautical miles, Pensacola Bay Area including Santa Rosa Sound, western Choctaw Hatchie Bay, until 1:30 a.m. Central Daylight Time. At 12:04 a.m. Central Daylight Time, strong thunderstorms capable of producing waterspouts were located along a line extending from 9 nautical miles south of East Pass at Destin to 6 nautical miles southwest of Fort Walton Liberty Ship Reef to 11 nautical miles northeast of Oriskany Reef, moving north at 15 knots. Hazard, waterspouts and wind gusts 34 knots or greater. Source, radar. Impact. 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Small craft could be damaged in briefly higher winds and suddenly higher waves. 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Move to safe harbor until hazardous weather passes. 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Here's your marine forecast. On the weather map, light to moderate onshore flow will persist through the forecast. Seas will generally be 2 to 3 feet through Monday afternoon, increasing to 3 to 4 feet Monday night into midweek. On Perdido Bay, Pensacola Bay including Santa Rosa Sound, and Choctaw Hatchie Bay. For tonight, southeast winds around 5 knots. Waves 1 foot or less. Smooth. A chance of thunderstorms. A chance of showers early this evening, then showers likely late this evening and overnight. For Monday, south winds 5 to 10 knots. Waves 1 foot or less. Light chop. A chance of thunderstorms. Showers likely, mainly in the morning. For Monday night, southeast winds 5 to 10 knots. Waves 1 foot or less. Light chop. A chance of showers with a slight chance of thunderstorms in the evening, then showers likely with a chance of thunderstorms after midnight. And for Tuesday, southeast winds 10 to 15 knots. Waves 1 foot or less. A moderate chop. Showers with a chance of thunderstorms. On Perdido Bay, Pensacola Bay including Santa Rosa Sound, and Choctaw Hatchie Bay. For tonight, southeast winds around 5 knots. Waves 1 foot or less. Smooth. A chance of thunderstorms. A chance of showers early this evening, then showers likely late this evening and overnight. For Monday, southeast winds 5 to 10 knots, becoming south 10 to 15 knots in the afternoon. Waves 1 foot or less. A moderate chop. A chance of thunderstorms. Showers likely. For Monday night, southeast winds 5 to 10 knots. Waves 1 foot or less. Light chop. A chance of showers with a slight chance of thunderstorms in the evening, then showers likely with a chance of thunderstorms after midnight. And for Tuesday, southeast winds 10 to 15 knots with gusts up to 20 knots. Waves 1 foot or less. A moderate chop. Showers likely with a chance of thunderstorms. From the Okaloosa-Walton County line to Pascagoula, and out 20 nautical miles. For tonight, southeast winds 5 to 10 knots. Seas around 2 feet. Wave detail, southeast 2 feet at 5 seconds. Showers likely with a chance of thunderstorms. For Monday, southeast winds 5 to 10 knots, becoming south 10 to 15 knots in the afternoon. Seas around 2 feet. Wave detail, southeast 2 feet at 5 seconds. A chance of thunderstorms. The special marine warning is canceled.
the affected areas were, coastal waters from Okaloosa, Walton County line to Pensacola, Florida out 20 nautical miles, Pensacola Bay Area including Santa Rosa Sound, western Choctaw Hatchie Bay. The thunderstorms have weakened, thus the warning has been canceled. Here's your marine forecast. On the weather map, light to moderate onshore flow will persist through the forecast. Seas will generally be 2 to 3 feet through Monday afternoon, increasing to 3 to 4 feet Monday night into midweek. On Perdido Bay, Pensacola Bay including Santa Rosa Sound, and Choctaw Hatchie Bay. For tonight, southeast winds around 5 knots. Waves 1 foot or less. Smooth. A chance of thunderstorms. A chance of showers early this evening, then showers likely late this evening and overnight. For Monday, south winds 5 to 10 knots. Waves 1 foot or less. Light chop. A chance of thunderstorms. Showers likely, mainly in the morning. For Monday night, southeast winds 5 to 10 knots. Waves 1 foot or less. Light chop. A chance of showers with a slight chance of thunderstorms in the evening, then showers likely with a chance of thunderstorms after midnight. And for Tuesday, southeast winds 10 to 15 knots. Waves 1 foot or less. A moderate chop. Showers with a chance of thunderstorms. On Perdido Bay, Pensacola Bay including Santa Rosa Sound, and Choctaw Hatchie Bay. For tonight, southeast winds around 5 knots. Waves 1 foot or less. Smooth. A chance of thunderstorms. A chance of showers early this evening, then showers likely late this evening and overnight. For Monday, southeast winds 5 to 10 knots, becoming south 10 to 15 knots in the afternoon. Waves 1 foot or less. A moderate chop. A chance of thunderstorms. Showers likely. For Monday night, southeast winds 5 to 10 knots. Waves 1 foot or less. Light chop. A chance of showers with a slight chance of thunderstorms in the evening, then showers likely with a chance of thunderstorms after midnight. And for Tuesday, southeast winds 10 to 15 knots with gusts up to 20 knots. Waves 1 foot or less. A moderate chop. Showers likely with a chance of thunderstorms. From the Okaloosa-Walton County line to Pascagoula, and out 20 nautical miles. For tonight, southeast winds 5 to 10 knots. Seas around 2 feet. Wave detail, southeast 2 feet at 5 seconds. Showers likely with a chance of thunderstorms. For Monday, southeast winds 5 to 10 knots, becoming south 10 to 15 knots in the afternoon. Seas around 2 feet. Wave detail, southeast 2 feet at 5 seconds. A chance of thunderstorms. Showers likely, mainly in the morning. For Monday night, southeast winds 10 to 15 knots. Seas 2 to 3 feet. Wave detail, southeast 3 feet at 5 seconds. A chance of showers with a slight chance of thunderstorms in the evening, then showers likely with a chance of thunderstorms after midnight. And for Tuesday, southeast winds 10 to 15 knots with gusts up to 20 knots. Seas 3 to 4 feet, occasionally to 5 feet. Wave detail, southeast 4 feet at 6 seconds. A chance of thunderstorms. Showers. From the Okaloosa-Walton County line to Pascagoula, from 20 to 60 nautical miles offshore. For tonight, southeast winds 5 to 10 knots. Seas around 2 feet. Wave detail, southeast 2 feet at 5 seconds. Showers likely with a chance of thunderstorms. For Monday, south winds 10 to 15 knots. Seas 2 to 3 feet. Wave detail, southeast 3 feet at 5 seconds. A chance of thunderstorms. Showers likely, mainly in the morning. For Monday night, southeast winds 10 to 15 knots. Seas 2 to 4 feet, occasionally to 5 feet. Wave detail, southeast 4 feet at 6 seconds. A chance of showers with a slight chance of thunderstorms in the evening, then showers likely with a chance of thunderstorms after midnight. And for Tuesday, southeast winds around 15 knots with gusts up to 20 knots.
seas 3 to 4 feet, occasionally to 5 feet. Wave detail, southeast 4 feet at 6 seconds. Showers likely with a chance of thunderstorms. 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Tidal information, at the mouth of the Mobile River on Monday, low tide at 3:07 a.m. High tide at 11:23 a.m. Low tide at 9:41 p.m. At the mouth of the Mobile River on Tuesday, high tide at 10:14 a.m. Low tide at 9:05 p.m. At Pensacola Bay on Monday, low tide at 1:24 a.m. High tide at 9:20 a.m. Low tide at 6:15 p.m. High tide at 8:32 p.m. Low tide at 10:37 p.m. At Pensacola Bay on Tuesday, high tide at 8:56 a.m. Low tide at 6:56 p.m. At the East Pass in Destin on Monday, low tide at 12:50 a.m. High tide at 8:47 a.m. Low tide at 5:41 p.m. High tide at 7:59 p.m. Low tide at 10:03 p.m. At the East Pass in Destin on Tuesday, high tide at 8:23 a.m. Low tide at 6:22 p.m. The following weather reports were made at midnight. Pensacola International Airport, skies were cloudy. The temperature was 77 degrees, the dew point was 73, and the relative humidity was 87%. The wind was east at 9 miles an hour. The pressure was 30.02 inches and steady. Pensacola Naval Air Station, skies were cloudy. The temperature was 79 degrees, the dew point was 74, and the relative humidity was 84%. The wind was east at 13 miles an hour. The pressure was 30.01 inches and steady. Here's your National Weather Service forecast. Tonight, mostly cloudy with a chance of showers and thunderstorms. Lows in the lower 70s. Southeast winds around 5 miles per hour this evening, becoming light and variable. Chance of rain 50%. Memorial Day, showers likely with a chance of thunderstorms. Highs in the lower 80s. South winds around 5 miles per hour.

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The special marine warning is canceled. The affected areas were coastal waters from Okaloosa, Walton County line to Pensacola, Florida out 20 nautical miles, Pensacola Bay Area including Santa Rosa Sound, western Choctaw Hatchie Bay. The thunderstorms have weakened, thus the warning has been canceled. Here's your marine forecast. On the weather map, light to moderate onshore flow will persist through the forecast. Seas will generally be 2 to 3 feet through Monday afternoon, increasing to 3 to 4 feet Monday night into midweek. On Perdido Bay, Pensacola Bay including Santa Rosa Sound, and Choctaw Hatchie Bay. For tonight, southeast winds around 5 knots. Waves 1 foot or less. Smooth. A chance of thunderstorms. A chance of showers early this evening, then showers likely late this evening and overnight. For Monday, south winds 5 to 10 knots. Waves 1 foot or less. Light chop. A chance of thunderstorms. Showers likely, mainly in the morning. For Monday night, southeast winds 5 to 10 knots. Waves 1 foot or less. Light chop. A chance of showers with a slight chance of thunderstorms in the evening, then showers likely with a chance of thunderstorms after midnight. And for Tuesday, southeast winds 10 to 15 knots. Waves 1 foot or less. A moderate chop. Showers with a chance of thunderstorms. On Perdido Bay, Pensacola Bay including Santa Rosa Sound, and Choctaw Hatchie Bay. For tonight, southeast winds around 5 knots. Waves 1 foot or less. Smooth. A chance of thunderstorms. A chance of showers early this evening, then showers likely late this evening and overnight. For Monday, southeast winds 5 to 10 knots, becoming south 10 to 15 knots in the afternoon. Waves 1 foot or less. A moderate chop. A chance of thunderstorms. Showers likely. For Monday night, southeast winds 5 to 10 knots. Waves 1 foot or less. Light chop. A chance of showers with a slight chance of thunderstorms in the evening, then showers likely with a chance of thunderstorms after midnight. And for Tuesday, southeast winds 10 to 15 knots with gusts up to 20 knots. Waves 1 foot or less. A moderate chop. Showers likely with a chance of thunderstorms. From the Okaloosa-Walton County line to Pascagoula and out 20 nautical miles. For tonight, southeast winds 5 to 10 knots. Seas around 2 feet. Wave detail, southeast 2 feet at 5 seconds. Showers likely with a chance of thunderstorms. For Monday, southeast winds 5 to 10 knots, becoming south 10 to 15 knots in the afternoon. Seas around 2 feet. Wave detail, southeast 2 feet at 5 seconds. A chance of thunderstorms. Showers likely, mainly in the morning. For Monday night, southeast winds 10 to 15 knots. Seas 2 to 3 feet. Wave detail, southeast 3 feet at 5 seconds. A chance of showers with a slight chance of thunderstorms in the evening, then showers likely with a chance of thunderstorms after midnight. And for Tuesday, southeast winds 10 to 15 knots with gusts up to 20 knots. Seas 3 to 4 feet, occasionally to 5 feet. Wave detail, southeast 4 feet at 6 seconds. A chance of thunderstorms. Showers. From the Okaloosa-Walton County line to Pascagoula, from 20 to 60 nautical miles offshore. For tonight, southeast winds 5 to 10 knots. Seas around 2 feet. Wave detail, southeast 2 feet at 5 seconds. Showers likely with a chance of thunderstorms. For Monday, south winds 10 to 15 knots. Seas 2 to 3 feet. Wave detail, southeast 3 feet at 5 seconds. A chance of thunderstorms. Showers likely, mainly in the morning. For Monday night, southeast winds 10 to 15 knots. Seas 2 to 4 feet, occasionally to 5 feet. Wave detail, southeast

0: 4 feet at 6 seconds. A chance of showers with a slight chance of thunderstorms in the evening, then showers likely with a chance of thunderstorms after midnight. And for Tuesday, southeast winds around 50 knots with gusts up to 20 knots. Seas 3 to 4 feet, occasionally to 5 feet. Wave detail, southeast 4 feet at 6 seconds. Showers likely with a chance of thunderstorms. Tidal information, at the mouth of the Mobile River on Monday, low tide at 3:07 a.m. High tide at 11:23 a.m. Low tide at 9:41 p.m. At the mouth of the Mobile River on Tuesday, high tide at 10:14 a.m. Low tide at 9:05 p.m. At Pensacola Bay on Monday, low tide at 1:24 a.m. High tide at 9:20 a.m. Low tide at 6:15 p.m.
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0: On Monday, low tide at 12:50 a.m. High tide at 8:47 a.m. Low tide at 5:41 p.m. High tide at 7:59 p.m. Low tide at 10:03 p.m. At the East Pass in Destin on Tuesday, high tide at 8:23 a.m. Low tide at 6:22 p.m. This is NOAA Weather Radio from the Mobile Pensacola National Weather Service. The current time is 1 a.m. Central Daylight Time. Here's your marine forecast. On the weather map, light to moderate onshore flow will persist through the forecast. Seas will generally be 2 to 3 feet through Monday afternoon, increasing to 3 to 4 feet Monday night into midweek. On Perdido Bay, Pensacola Bay including Santa Rosa Sound, and Choctaw Hatchie Bay. For tonight, southeast winds around 5 knots. Waves 1 foot or less. Smooth. A chance of thunderstorms. A chance of showers early this evening, then showers likely late this evening and overnight. For Monday, south winds 5 to 10 knots. Waves 1 foot or less. Light chop. A chance of thunderstorms. Showers likely, mainly in the morning. For Monday night, southeast winds 5 to 10 knots. Waves 1 foot or less. Light chop. A chance of showers with a slight chance of thunderstorms in the evening, then showers likely with a chance of thunderstorms after midnight. And for Tuesday, southeast winds 10 to 15 knots. Waves 1 foot or less. A moderate chop. Showers with a chance of thunderstorms. On Perdido Bay, Pensacola Bay including Santa Rosa Sound, and Choctaw Hatchie Bay. For tonight, southeast winds around 5 knots. Waves 1 foot or less. Smooth. A chance of thunderstorms. A chance of showers early this evening, then showers likely late this evening and overnight. For Monday, southeast winds 5 to 10 knots, becoming south 10 to 15 knots in the afternoon. Waves 1 foot or less. A moderate chop. A chance of thunderstorms. Showers likely. For Monday night, southeast winds 5 to 10 knots. Waves 1 foot or less. Light chop. A chance of showers with a slight chance of thunderstorms in the evening, then showers likely with a chance of thunderstorms after midnight. And for Tuesday, southeast winds 10 to 15 knots with gusts up to 20 knots. Waves 1 foot or less. A moderate chop. Showers likely with a chance of thunderstorms. From the Okaloosa-Walton County line to Pascagoula, and out 20 nautical miles. For tonight, southeast winds 5 to 10 knots. Seas around 2 feet. Wave detail, southeast 2 feet at 5 seconds. Showers likely with a chance of thunderstorms. For Monday, southeast winds 5 to 10 knots, becoming south 10 to 15 knots in the afternoon. Seas around 2 feet. Wave detail, southeast 2 feet at 5 seconds. A chance of thunderstorms. Showers likely, mainly in the morning. For Monday night, southeast winds 10 to 15 knots. Seas 2 to 3 feet. Wave detail, southeast 3 feet at 5 seconds. A chance of showers with a slight chance of thunderstorms in the evening, then showers likely with a chance of thunderstorms after midnight. And for Tuesday, southeast winds 10 to 15 knots with gusts up to 20 knots. Seas 3 to 4 feet, occasionally to 5 feet. Wave detail, southeast 4 feet at 6 seconds. A chance of thunderstorms. Showers. From the Okaloosa Walton County line to Pascagoula, from 20 to 60 nautical miles offshore. For tonight, southeast winds 5 to 10 knots. Seas around 2 feet. Wave detail, southeast 2 feet at 5 seconds. Showers likely with a chance of thunderstorms. For Monday, south winds 10 to 15 knots. Seas 2 to 3 feet. Wave detail, southeast 3 feet at 5 seconds. A chance of thunderstorms. Showers likely, mainly in the morning. For Monday night, southeast winds 10 to 15 knots. Seas 2 to 4 feet, occasionally to 5 feet. Wave detail, southeast 4 feet at 6 seconds. A chance of showers with a slight chance of thunderstorms in the evening, then showers likely with a chance of thunderstorms after midnight. And for Tuesday, southeast winds around 15 knots with gusts up to 20 knots. Seas 3 to 4 feet, occasionally to 5 feet. Wave detail, southeast 4 feet at 6 seconds. Showers likely with a chance of thunderstorms. Tidal information, at the mouth of the Mobile River on Monday, low tide at 3:07 a.m. High tide at 11:23 a.m. Low tide at 9:41 p.m. At the mouth of the Mobile River on Tuesday, high tide at 10:14 a.m. Low tide at 9:05 p.m. At Pensacola Bay on Monday, low tide at 1:24 a.m. High tide at 9:20 a.m. Low tide at 6:15 p.m. High tide at 8:32 p.m. Low tide at 10:37 p.m. At Pensacola Bay on Tuesday, high tide at 8:56 a.m. Low tide at 6:56 p.m. At the East Pass in Destin on Monday, low tide at 12:50 a.m. High tide at 8:47 a.m. Low tide at 5:41 p.m. High tide at 7:59 p.m. Low tide at 10:03 p.m. At the East Pass in Destin on Tuesday, high tide at 8:23 a.m. Low tide at 6:22 p.m. The Tropical Weather Outlook. For the North Atlantic, Caribbean Sea and the Gulf of America, tropical cyclone formation is not expected during the next 7 days. The following weather reports were made at midnight. Pensacola International Airport, skies were cloudy. The temperature was 77 degrees, the dew point was 73, and the relative humidity was 87%. The wind was east at 9 miles an hour. The pressure was 30.02 inches and steady. Pensacola Naval Air Station, skies were cloudy. The temperature was 79 degrees, the dew point was 74, and the relative humidity was 84%. The wind was east at 13 miles an hour. The pressure was 30.01 inches and steady. Across the central Gulf Coast, Gulf Shores, mostly cloudy. Temperature was 75 degrees. Wind calm. Milton, mostly cloudy. Temperature was 73 degrees. Wind east at 3 miles an hour. Destin, mostly cloudy. Temperature was 77 degrees. Wind east at 7 miles an hour. Mary Esther, light rain. Temperature was 78 degrees. Wind east at 9 miles an hour. Mobile, cloudy. Temperature was 75 degrees. Wind east at 5 miles an hour. Elsewhere, Hattiesburg, mostly cloudy and 72. New Orleans, mostly cloudy and 74. Montgomery, mostly cloudy and 74. Tallahassee, mostly cloudy and 74. And at Panama City, cloudy and 74. Here's your National Weather Service forecast. Tonight, mostly cloudy with a chance of showers and thunderstorms. Lows in the lower 70s. Southeast winds around 5 miles per hour this evening, becoming light and variable. Chance of rain 50%. Memorial Day, showers likely with a chance of thunderstorms. Highs in the lower 80s. South winds around 5 miles per hour. Chance of rain 70%. Monday night, mostly cloudy with a chance of showers. A slight chance of thunderstorms in the evening, then a chance of thunderstorms after midnight. Lows around 70. Southeast winds around 5 miles per hour. Chance of rain 50%. Tuesday, showers. A chance of thunderstorms in the morning, then thunderstorms likely in the afternoon. Highs in the lower 80s. Southeast winds 5 to 10 miles per hour. Chance of rain 90%. This is NOAA Weather Radio from the Mobile Pensacola National Weather Service. The current time is 1:09 a.m. Central Daylight Time. Here's your marine forecast. On the weather map, light to moderate onshore flow will persist through the forecast. Seas will generally be 2 to 3 feet through Monday afternoon, increasing to 3 to 4 feet Monday night into midweek. On Perdido Bay, Pensacola Bay including Santa Rosa Sound, and Choctawhatchee Bay. For tonight, southeast winds around 5 knots. Waves 1 foot or less. Smooth. A chance of thunderstorms. A chance of showers early this evening, then showers likely late this evening and overnight. For Monday, south winds 5 to 10 knots. Waves 1 foot or less. Light chop. A chance of thunderstorms. Showers likely, mainly in the morning. For Monday night, southeast winds 5 to 10 knots. Waves 1 foot or less. Light chop. A chance of showers with a slight chance of thunderstorms in the evening, then showers likely with a chance of thunderstorms after midnight. And for Tuesday, southeast winds 10 to 15 knots. Waves 1 foot or less. A moderate chop. Showers with a chance of thunderstorms. On Perdido Bay, Pensacola Bay including Santa Rosa Sound, and Choctawhatchee Bay. For tonight, southeast winds around 5 knots. Waves 1 foot or less. Smooth. A chance of thunderstorms. A chance of showers early this evening, then showers likely late this evening and overnight. For Monday, southeast winds 5 to 10 knots, becoming south 10 to 15 knots in the afternoon. Waves 1 foot or less. A moderate chop. A chance of thunderstorms. Showers likely. For Monday night, southeast winds 5 to 10 knots. Waves 1 foot or less. Light chop. A chance of showers with a slight chance of thunderstorms in the evening, then showers likely with a chance of thunderstorms after midnight. And for Tuesday, southeast winds 10 to 15 knots with gusts up to 20 knots. Waves 1 foot or less. A moderate chop. Showers likely with a chance of thunderstorms. From the Okaloosa-Walton County line to Pascagoula, and out 20 nautical miles. For tonight, southeast winds 5 to 10 knots. Seas around 2 feet. Wave detail, southeast 2 feet at 5 seconds. Showers likely with a chance of thunderstorms. For Monday, southeast winds 5 to 10 knots, becoming south 10 to 15 knots in the afternoon. Seas around 2. Wave detail, southeast 2 feet at 5 seconds. A chance of thunderstorms. Showers likely, mainly in the morning. For Monday night, southeast winds 10 to 15 knots. Seas 2 to 3 feet. Wave detail, southeast 3 feet at 5 seconds. A chance of showers with a slight chance of thunderstorms in the evening, then showers likely with a chance of thunderstorms after midnight. And for Tuesday, southeast winds 10 to 15 knots with gusts up to 20 knots. Seas 3 to 4 feet. Occasionally to 5 feet. Wave detail, southeast 4 feet at 6 seconds. A chance of thunderstorms. Showers. From the Okaloosa-Walton County line to Pascagoula, from 20 to 60 nautical miles offshore. For tonight, southeast winds 5 to 10 knots. Seas around 2 feet. Wave detail, southeast 2 feet at 5 seconds. showers likely with a chance of thunderstorms. For Monday, south winds 10 to 15 knots. Seas 2 to 3 feet. Wave detail, southeast 3 feet at 5 seconds. A chance of thunderstorms. Showers likely, mainly in the morning. For Monday night, southeast winds 10 to 15 knots. Seas 2 to 4 feet, occasionally to 5 feet. Wave detail, southeast 4 feet at 6 seconds. A chance of showers with a slight chance of thunderstorms in the evening, then showers likely with a chance of thunderstorms after midnight. And for Tuesday, southeast winds around 15 knots with gusts up to 20 knots. Seas 3 to 4 feet, occasionally to 5 feet. Wave detail, southeast 4 feet at 6 seconds. Showers likely with a chance of thunderstorms. Tidal information, at the mouth of the Mobile River on Monday, low tide at 3:07 a.m. High tide at 11:23 a.m. Low tide at 9:41 p.m. At the mouth of the Mobile River on Tuesday, high tide at 10:14 a.m. Low tide at 9:05 p.m. At Pensacola Bay on Monday, low tide at 1:24 a.m. High tide at 9:20 a.m. Low tide at 6:15 p.m. High tide at 8:32 p.m. Low tide at 10:37 p.m. At Pensacola Bay on Tuesday, high tide at 8:56 a.m. Low tide at 6:56 p.m. At the East Pass in Destin on Monday, low tide at 12:50 a.m. High tide at 8:47 a.m. Low tide at 5:41 p.m. High tide at 7:59 p.m. Low tide at 10:03 p.m. At the East Pass in Destin on Tuesday, high tide at 8:23 a.m. Low tide at 6:22 p.m. The following marine observations were made as of 1 a.m. Mobile Bay Coast Guard Station. Winds were east at 5 knots. Sea temperature 82 degrees. Air temperature 77 degrees. Weeks Bay, calm. Air temperature was 75 degrees. Pensacola Bay. Sea temperature 82 degrees. Air temperature 79 degrees. The report from the east end of Dauphin Island was not available. Graham Bay, northeast winds at 5 knots. Air temperature was 79 degrees. And Pettiboy Island, east winds at 10 knots. Air temperature was 77 degrees. South of Dauphin Island. Winds were northeast at 17 knots. Wave heights 3 feet. Wave period 5 seconds. 12 miles south of Orange Beach, winds were east at 12 knots. Air temperature was 78 degrees. Gulf water temperature 77 degrees. Wave heights 2 feet, with a period of 6 seconds. 100 miles south of Destin. Winds were southeast at 8 knots. Air temperature 80 degrees. Wave heights 2 feet. Wave period 5 seconds. 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The following weather reports were made at 1 a.m. Pensacola International Airport, skies were mostly cloudy. The temperature was 76 degrees, the dew point was 72, and the relative humidity was 87%. The wind was east at 12 miles an hour. The pressure was 30.01 inches and steady. Pensacola Naval Air Station, light rain was falling. The temperature was 78 degrees, the dew point was 73, and the relative humidity was 84%. The wind was east at 13 miles an hour, gusting to 23. The pressure was 30.00 inches and falling. Rainfall in the last hour was 0.01 inches. Across the central Gulf Coast, Gulf Shores, mostly cloudy. Temperature was 77 degrees. Wind east at 6 miles an hour. Milton, cloudy. Temperature was 72 degrees. Wind east at 5 miles an hour. Destin, rain and fog. Temperature was 76 degrees. Wind northeast at 6 miles an hour. Mary Esther, light rain and fog. Temperature was 77 degrees. Wind northeast at 8 miles an hour. Mobile, cloudy. Temperature was 75 degrees. Wind east at 5 miles an hour. Elsewhere, Hattiesburg, fog and 72. New Orleans, cloudy and 74. Montgomery, mostly cloudy and 72. Tallahassee, mostly cloudy and 74. And in Panama City, light rain and 73. The Tropical Weather Outlook. For the North Atlantic, Caribbean Sea and the Gulf of America, tropical cyclone formation is not expected during the next 7 days. Here's your National Weather Service forecast. Tonight, mostly cloudy with a chance of showers and thunderstorms. Lows in the lower 70s. Southeast winds around 5 miles per hour this evening, becoming light and variable. Chance of rain 50%. Memorial Day, showers likely with a chance of thunderstorms. Highs in the lower 80s. South winds around 5 miles per hour. Chance of rain 70%. Monday night, mostly cloudy with a chance of showers. A slight chance of thunderstorms in the evening, then a chance of thunderstorms after midnight. Lows around 70. Southeast winds around 5 miles per hour. Chance of rain 50%. Tuesday, showers. A chance of thunderstorms in the morning, then thunderstorms likely in the afternoon. Highs in the lower 80s. Southeast winds 5 to 10 miles per hour. Chance of rain 90%. This is NOAA Weather Radio from the Mobile Pensacola National Weather Service. The current time is 1:20 a.m. Central Daylight Time. Here's your marine forecast. On the weather map, light to moderate onshore flow will persist through the forecast. Seas will generally be 2 to 3 feet through Monday afternoon, increasing to 3 to 4 feet Monday night into midweek. On Perdido Bay, Pensacola Bay including Santa Rosa Sound, and Choctaw Hatchee Bay. For tonight, southeast winds around 5 knots. Waves 1 foot or less. Smooth. A chance of thunderstorms. A chance of showers early this evening, then showers likely late this evening and overnight. For Monday, south winds 5 to 10 knots. Waves 1 foot or less. Light chop. A chance of thunderstorms. Showers likely, mainly in the morning. For Monday night, southeast winds 5 to 10 knots. Waves 1 foot or less. Light chop. A chance of showers with a slight chance of thunderstorms in the evening, then showers likely with a chance of thunderstorms after midnight. And for Tuesday, southeast winds 10 to 15 knots. Waves 1 foot or less. A moderate chop. Showers with a chance of thunderstorms. On Perdido Bay, Pensacola Bay including Santa Rosa Sound, and Choctaw Hatchee Bay. For tonight, southeast winds around 5 knots. Waves 1 foot or less. Smooth. A chance of thunderstorms. A chance of showers early this evening, then showers likely late this evening and overnight. For Monday, southeast winds 5 to 10 knots, becoming south 10 to 15 knots in the afternoon. Waves 1 foot or less. A moderate chop. A chance of thunderstorms. Showers likely. For Monday night, southeast winds 5 to 10 knots. Waves 1 foot or less. Light chop. A chance of showers with a slight chance of thunderstorms in the evening, then showers likely with a chance of thunderstorms after midnight. And for Tuesday, southeast winds 10 to 15 knots with gusts up to 20 knots. Waves 1 foot or less. A moderate chop. Showers likely with a chance of thunderstorms. From the Okaloosa-Walton County line to Pascagoula, and out 20 nautical miles. For tonight, southeast winds 5 to 10 knots. Seas around 2 feet. Wave detail, southeast 2 feet at 5 seconds. Showers likely with a chance of thunderstorms. For Monday, southeast winds 5 to 10 knots, becoming south 10 to 15 knots in the afternoon. Seas around 2 feet. Wave detail, southeast 2 feet at 5 seconds. a chance of thunderstorms. Showers likely, mainly in the morning. For Monday night, southeast winds 10 to 15 knots. Seas 2 to 3 feet. Wave detail, southeast 3 feet at 5 seconds. A chance of showers with a slight chance of thunderstorms in the evening, then showers likely with a chance of thunderstorms after midnight. And for Tuesday, southeast winds 10 to 15 knots with gusts up to 20 knots. Seas 3 to 4 feet, occasionally to 5 feet. Wave detail, southeast 4 feet at 6 seconds. A chance of thunderstorms. Showers. From the Okaloosa-Walton County line to Pascagoula, from 20 to 60 nautical miles offshore. For tonight, southeast winds 5 to 10 knots. Seas around 2 feet. Wave detail, southeast 2 feet at 5 seconds. Showers likely with a chance of thunderstorms. For Monday, south winds 10 to 15 knots. Seas 2 to 3 feet. Wave detail, southeast 3 feet at 5 seconds. A chance of thunderstorms. Showers likely, mainly in the morning. For Monday night, southeast winds 10 to 15 knots. Seas 2 to 4 feet, occasionally to 5 feet. Wave detail, southeast 4 feet at 6 seconds. A chance of showers with a slight chance of thunderstorms in the evening, then showers likely with a chance of thunderstorms after midnight. And for Tuesday, southeast winds around 15 knots with gusts up to 20 knots. Seas 3 to 4 feet, occasionally to 5 feet. Wave detail, southeast 4 feet at 6 seconds. Showers likely with a chance of thunderstorms. Tidal information, at the mouth of the Mobile River on Monday, low tide at 3:07 a.m. High tide at 11:23 a.m. Low tide at 9:41 p.m. At the mouth of the Mobile River on Tuesday, high tide at 10:14 a.m. Low tide at 9:05 p.m. At Pensacola Bay on Monday, low tide at 1:24 a.m. High tide at 9:20 a.m. Low tide at 6:15 p.m. High tide at 8:32 p.m. Low tide at 10:37 p.m. At Pensacola Bay on Tuesday, high tide at 8:56 a.m. Low tide at 6:56 p.m. At the East Pass in Destin on Monday, low tide at 12:50 a.m. High tide at 8:47 a.m. Low tide at 5:41 p.m. High tide at 7:59 p.m. Low tide at 10:03 p.m. At the East Pass in Destin on Tuesday, high tide at 8:23 a.m. Low tide at 6:22 p.m. The following marine observations were made as of 1 a.m. Mobile Bay Coast Guard Station. Winds were east at 5 knots. Sea temperature 82 degrees. Air temperature 77 degrees. Weeks Bay, calm. Air temperature was 75 degrees. Pensacola Bay. Sea temperature 82 degrees. Air temperature 79 degrees. The report from the east end of Dauphin Island was not available. Graham Bay, northeast winds at 5 knots. Air temperature was 79 degrees. And Pettiboy Island, east winds at 10 knots. Air temperature was 77 degrees. South of Dauphin Island. Winds were northeast at 17 knots. Wave heights 3 feet. Wave period 5 seconds. 12 miles south of Orange Beach, winds were east at 12 knots. Air temperature was 78 degrees. Gulf water temperature 77 degrees. Wave heights 2 feet, with a period of 6 seconds. 100 miles south of Destin. Winds were southeast at 8 knots. Air temperature 80 degrees. Wave heights 2 feet. Wave period 5 seconds. The following weather reports were made at 1 a.m. Pensacola International Airport, skies were mostly cloudy. The temperature was 76 degrees, the dew point was 72, and the relative humidity was 87%. The wind was east at 12 miles an hour. The pressure was 30.01 inches and steady. Pensacola Naval Air Station, light rain was falling. The temperature was 78 degrees, The dew point was 73, and the relative humidity was 84%. The wind was east at 13 miles an hour, gusting to 23. The pressure was 30.00 inches and falling. Rainfall in the last hour was 0.01 inches. Across the central Gulf Coast, Gulf Shores, mostly cloudy. Temperature was 77 degrees. Wind east at 6 miles an hour. Milton, cloudy. Temperature was 72 degrees. Wind east at 5 miles an hour. Destin, rain and fog. Temperature was 76 degrees. Wind northeast at 6 miles an hour. Mary Esther, light rain and fog. Temperature was 77 degrees. Wind northeast at 8 miles an hour. Mobile, cloudy. Temperature was 75 degrees. Wind east at 5 miles an hour. Elsewhere, Hattiesburg, fog and 72. New Orleans, cloudy and 74. Montgomery, mostly cloudy and 72. Tallahassee, mostly cloudy and 74. And in Panama City, light rain and 73. Here's your National Weather Service forecast. Rest of tonight, showers likely with a slight chance of thunderstorms. Near steady temperature in the lower 70s. Light and variable winds. Chance of rain 60%. Monday, showers with thunderstorms likely. Highs around 80. Southeast winds around 5 miles per hour. Chance of rain near 100%. Monday night, a chance of thunderstorms. A chance of showers in the evening, then showers likely after midnight. Lows in the lower 70s. Southeast winds around 5 miles per hour. Chance of rain 70%. Tuesday, showers with thunderstorms likely. Highs around 80. South winds 5 to 10 miles per hour with gusts up to 20 miles per hour. Chance of rain near 100%. This is NOAA Weather Radio from the Mobile, Pensacola National Weather Service. The current time is 1:30 a.m. Central Daylight Time. Here's your marine forecast. On the weather map, light to moderate onshore flow will persist through the forecast. Seas will generally be 2 to 3 feet through Monday afternoon, increasing to 3 to 4 feet Monday night into midweek. On Perdido Bay, Pensacola Bay including Santa Rosa Sound, and Choctawhatchee Bay. For tonight, southeast winds around 5 knots. Waves 1 foot or less. Smooth. A chance of thunderstorms. A chance of showers early this evening, then showers likely late this evening and overnight. For Monday, south winds 5 to 10 knots. Waves 1 foot or less. Light chop. A chance of thunderstorms. Showers likely, mainly in the morning. For Monday night, southeast winds 5 to 10 knots. Waves 1 foot or less. Light chop. A chance of showers with a slight chance of thunderstorms in the evening, then showers likely with a chance of thunderstorms after midnight. And for Tuesday, southeast winds 10 to 15 knots. Waves 1 foot or less. A moderate chop. Showers with a chance of thunderstorms. On Perdido Bay, Pensacola Bay including Santa Rosa Sound, and Choctawhatchee Bay. For tonight, southeast winds around 5 knots. Waves 1 foot or less. Smooth. A chance of thunderstorms. A chance of showers early this evening, then showers likely late this evening and overnight. For Monday, southeast winds 5 to 10 knots, becoming south 10 to 15 knots in the afternoon. Waves 1 foot or less. A moderate chop. A chance of thunderstorms. Showers likely. For Monday night, southeast winds 5 to 10 knots. Waves 1 foot or less. Light chop. A chance of showers with a slight chance of thunderstorms in the evening, then showers likely with a chance of thunderstorms after midnight. And for Tuesday, southeast winds 10 to 15 knots with gusts up to 20 knots. Waves 1 foot or less. A moderate chop. Showers likely with a chance of thunderstorms. From the Okaloosa-Walton County line to Pascagoula, and out 20 nautical miles. for tonight? Southeast winds 5 to 10 knots. Seas around 2 feet. Wave detail, southeast 2 feet at 5 seconds. Showers likely with a chance of thunderstorms. For Monday, southeast winds 5 to 10 knots, becoming south 10 to 15 knots in the afternoon. Seas around 2 feet. Wave detail, southeast 2 feet at 5 seconds. A chance of thunderstorms. Showers likely, mainly in the morning. For Monday night, southeast winds 10 to 15 knots. Seas 2 to 3 feet. Wave detail, southeast 3 feet at 5 seconds. A chance of showers with a slight chance of thunderstorms in the evening, then showers likely with a chance of thunderstorms after midnight. And for Tuesday, southeast winds 10 to 15 knots with gusts up to 20 knots. Seas 3 to 4 feet, occasionally to 5 feet. Wave detail, southeast 4 feet at 6 seconds. A chance of thunderstorms. Showers. From the Okaloosa-Walton County line to Pascagoula, from 20 to 60 nautical miles offshore. For tonight, southeast winds 5 to 10 knots. Seas around 2 feet. Wave detail, southeast 2 feet at 5 seconds. Showers likely with a chance of thunderstorms. For Monday, south winds 10 to 15 knots. Seas 2 to 3 feet. Wave detail, southeast 3 feet at 5 seconds. A chance of thunderstorms. Showers likely, mainly in the morning. For Monday night, southeast winds 10 to 15 knots. Seas 2 to 4 feet, occasionally to 5 feet. Wave detail, southeast 4 feet at 6 seconds. A chance of showers with a slight chance of thunderstorms in the evening, then showers likely with a chance of thunderstorms after midnight. And for Tuesday, southeast winds around 15 knots with gusts up to 20 knots. Seas 3 to 4 feet, occasionally to 5 feet. Wave detail, southeast 4 feet at there is a high risk of rip currents for the following areas in Alabama, Baldwin Coastal and Mobile Coastal, and the following areas in Florida, Escambia Coastal, Okaloosa Coastal and Santa Rosa Coastal. High rip current risk in effect from 7 a.m. Central Daylight Time this morning through Friday morning. What? Dangerous rip currents expected. Where? In Alabama, Mobile Coastal and Baldwin Coastal counties. In Florida, Escambia Coastal, Santa Rosa Coastal and Okaloosa Coastal counties. When? From 7 a.m. Central Daylight Time this morning through Friday morning. Impacts, rip currents can sweep even the best swimmers away from shore into deeper water. Swim near a lifeguard. If caught in a rip current, relax and float. Don't swim against the current. If able, swim in a direction following the shoreline. If unable to escape, face the shore and call or wave for help. This is NOAA Weather Radio, from the Mobile Pensacola National Weather Service. The current time is 1:36 a.m. Central Daylight Time. There is a high risk of rip currents for the following areas in Alabama, Baldwin Coastal and Mobile Coastal, and the following areas in Florida, Escambia Coastal, Okaloosa Coastal and Santa Rosa Coastal. High rip current risk in effect from 7 a.m. Central Daylight Time this morning through Friday morning. What? Dangerous rip currents expected. Where? In Alabama, Mobile Coastal and Baldwin Coastal counties. In Florida, Escambia Coastal, Santa Rosa Coastal and Okaloosa Coastal counties. When? From 7 a.m. Central Daylight Time this morning through Friday morning. Impacts, rip currents can sweep even the best swimmers away from shore into deeper water. Swim near a lifeguard. If caught in a rip current, relax and float. Don't swim against the current. If able, swim in a direction following the shoreline. If unable to escape, face the shore and call or wave for help. Here's your marine forecast. On the weather map, light to moderate onshore flow will persist through the forecast. Seas will generally be 2 to 3 feet through Monday afternoon, increasing to 3 to 4 feet Monday night into midweek. On Perdido Bay, Pensacola Bay including Santa Rosa Sound, and Choctawhatchee Bay. For tonight, southeast winds around 5 knots. Waves 1 foot or less. smooth. A chance of thunderstorms. A chance of showers early this evening, then showers likely late this evening and overnight. For Monday, south winds 5 to 10 knots. Waves 1 foot or less. Light chop. A chance of thunderstorms. Showers likely, mainly in the morning. For Monday night, southeast winds 5 to 10 knots. Waves 1 foot or less. Light chop. A chance of showers with a slight chance of thunderstorms in the evening, then showers likely with a chance of thunderstorms after midnight. And for Tuesday, southeast winds 10 to 15 knots. Waves 1 foot or less. A moderate chop. Showers with a chance of thunderstorms. On Perdido Bay, Pensacola Bay including Santa Rosa Sound, and Choctawhatchee Bay. For tonight, southeast winds around 5 knots. Waves 1 foot or less. Smooth. A chance of thunderstorms. A chance of showers early this evening, then showers likely late this evening and overnight. For Monday, southeast winds 5 to 10 knots, becoming south 10 to 15 knots in the afternoon. Waves 1 foot or less. A moderate chop. A chance of thunderstorms. Showers likely. For Monday night, southeast winds 5 to 10 knots. Waves 1 foot or less. Light chop. A chance of showers with a slight chance of thunderstorms in the evening, then showers likely with a chance of thunderstorms after midnight. And for Tuesday, southeast winds 10 to 15 knots with gusts up to 20 knots. Waves 1 foot or less. A moderate chop. Showers likely with a chance of thunderstorms. From the Okaloosa-Walton County line to Pascagoula, and out 20 nautical miles. For tonight, southeast winds 5 to 10 knots. Seas around 2 feet. Wave detail, southeast 2 feet at 5 seconds. Showers likely with a chance of thunderstorms. For Monday, southeast winds 5 to 10 knots, becoming south 10 to 15 knots in the afternoon. Seas around 2 feet. Wave detail, southeast 2 feet at 5 seconds. A chance of thunderstorms. Showers likely, mainly in the morning. For Monday night, southeast winds 10 to 15 knots. Seas 2 to 3 feet. Wave detail, southeast 3 feet at 5 seconds. A chance of showers with a slight chance of thunderstorms in the evening, then showers likely with a chance of thunderstorms after midnight. And for Tuesday, southeast winds 10 to 15 knots with gusts up to 20 knots. Seas 3 to 4 feet, occasionally to 5 feet. Wave detail, southeast 4 feet at 6 seconds. A chance of thunderstorms. Showers. From the Okaloosa-Walton County line to Pascagoula, from 20 to 60 nautical miles offshore. For tonight, southeast winds 5 to 10 knots. Seas around 2 feet. Wave detail, southeast 2 feet at 5 seconds. Showers likely with a chance of thunderstorms. For Monday, south winds 10 to 15 knots. Seas 2 to 3 feet. Wave detail, southeast 3 feet at 5 seconds. A chance of thunderstorms. Showers likely, mainly in the morning. For Monday night, southeast winds 10 to 15 knots. Seas 2 to 4 feet, occasionally to 5 feet. Wave detail, southeast 4 feet at 6 seconds. A chance of showers with a slight chance of thunderstorms in the evening, then showers likely with a chance of thunderstorms after midnight. And for Tuesday, southeast winds around 15 knots with gusts up to 20 knots. Seas 3 to 4 feet, occasionally to 5 feet. Wave detail, southeast 4 feet at 6 seconds. Showers likely with a chance of thunderstorms. Tidal information, at the mouth of the Mobile River on Monday, low tide at 3:07 a.m. High tide at 11:23 a.m. Low tide at 9:41 p.m. At the mouth of the Mobile River on Tuesday, high tide at 10:14 a.m. Low tide at 9:05 p.m. At Pensacola Bay on Monday, low tide at 1:24 a.m. High tide at 9:20 a.m. Low tide at 6:15 p.m. High tide at 8:32 p.m. Low tide at 10:37 p.m. At Pensacola Bay on Tuesday, high tide at 8:56 a.m. Low tide at 6:56 p.m. At the East Pass in Destin on Monday, low tide at 12:50 a.m. High tide at 8:47 a.m. Low tide at 5:41 p.m. High tide at 7:59 p.m. Low tide at 10:03 p.m. At the East Pass in Destin on Tuesday, high tide at 8:23 a.m. Low tide at 6:22 p.m. The following marine observations were made as of 1 a.m. Mobile Bay Coast Guard Station. Winds were east at 5 knots. Sea temperature 82 degrees. Air temperature 77 degrees. Weeks Bay, calm. Air temperature was 75 degrees. Pensacola Bay. Sea temperature 82 degrees. Air temperature 79 degrees. The report from the east end of Dauphin Island was not available. Graham Bay, northeast winds at 5 knots. Air temperature was 79 degrees. And Pettiboy Island, east winds at 10 knots. Air temperature was 77 degrees. South of Dauphin Island. Winds were northeast at 70 knots. Wave heights 3 feet. Wave period 5 seconds. 12 miles south of Orange Beach, winds were east at 12 knots. Air temperature was 78 degrees. Gulf water temperature 77 degrees. Wave heights 2 feet, with a period of 6 seconds. 100 miles south of Destin. Winds were southeast at 8 knots. Air temperature 80 degrees. Wave heights 2 feet. Wave period 5 seconds. The following weather reports were made at 1 a.m. Pensacola International Airport, skies were mostly cloudy. The temperature was 76 degrees, the dew point was 72, and the relative humidity was 87%. The wind was east at 12 miles an hour. The pressure was 30.01 inches and steady. Pensacola Naval Air Station, light rain was falling. The temperature was 78 degrees, the dew point was 73, and the relative humidity was 84%. The wind was east at 13 miles an hour, gusting to 23. The pressure was 30.00 inches and falling. Rainfall in the last hour was 0.01 inches. Here's your National Weather Service forecast. Rest of tonight, showers likely with a slight chance of thunderstorms. Near steady temperature in the lower 70s. Light and variable winds. Chance of rain 60%. Monday, showers with thunderstorms likely. Highs around 80. Southeast winds around 5 miles per hour. Chance of rain near 100%. Monday night, a chance of thunderstorms. A chance of showers in the evening, then showers likely after midnight. Lows in the lower 70s. Southeast winds around 5 miles per hour. Chance of rain 70%. Tuesday, showers with thunderstorms likely. Highs around 80. South winds 5 to 10 miles per hour with gusts up to 20 miles per hour. Chance of rain near 100%. 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The current time is 1:47 a.m. Central Daylight Time. There is a high risk of rip currents for the following areas in Alabama, Baldwin Coastal and Mobile Coastal, and the following areas in Florida, Escambia Coastal, Okaloosa Coastal and Santa Rosa Coastal. High rip current risk in effect from 7 a.m. Central Daylight Time this morning through Friday morning. What? Dangerous rip currents expected. Where? In Alabama, Mobile Coastal and Baldwin Coastal counties. In Florida, Escambia Coastal, Santa Rosa Coastal and Okaloosa Coastal counties. When? From 7 a.m. Central Daylight Time this morning through Friday morning. Impacts. Rip currents can sweep even the best swimmers away from shore into deeper water. 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If caught in the rip current, relax and float. 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If able, swim in a direction following the shoreline. If unable to escape, face the shore and call or wave for help. Here's your marine forecast. On the weather map, light to moderate onshore flow will persist through the forecast. Seas will generally be 2 to 3 feet through Monday afternoon, increasing to 3 to 4 feet Monday night into midweek. On Perdido Bay, Pensacola Bay including Santa Rosa Sound, and Choctaw Hatchie Bay. For tonight, southeast winds around 5 knots. Waves 1 foot or less. Smooth. A chance of thunderstorms. A chance of showers early this evening, then showers likely late this evening and overnight. For Monday, south winds 5 to 10 knots. Waves 1 foot or less. Light chop. A chance of thunderstorms. Showers likely, mainly in the morning. For Monday night, southeast winds 5 to 10 knots. Waves 1 foot or less. Light chop. A chance of showers with a slight chance of thunderstorms in the evening, then showers likely with a chance of thunderstorms after midnight. And for Tuesday, southeast winds 10 to 15 knots. Waves 1 foot or less. A moderate chop. Showers with a chance of thunderstorms. On Perdido Bay, Pensacola Bay including Santa Rosa Sound, and Choctaw Hatchie Bay. For tonight, southeast winds around 5 knots. Waves 1 foot or less. Smooth. A chance of thunderstorms. A chance of showers early this evening, then showers likely late this evening and overnight. For Monday, southeast winds 5 to 10 knots, becoming south 10 to 15 knots in the afternoon. Waves 1 foot or less. A moderate chop. A chance of thunderstorms. Showers likely. For Monday night, southeast winds 5 to 10 knots. Waves 1 foot or less. Light chop. A chance of showers with a slight chance of thunderstorms in the evening, then showers likely with a chance of thunderstorms after midnight. And for Tuesday, southeast winds 10 to 15 knots with gusts up to 20 knots. Waves 1 foot or less. A moderate chop. Showers likely with a chance of thunderstorms. From the Okaloosa-Walton County line to Pascagoula, and out 20 nautical miles. For tonight, southeast.

The National Weather Service in Mobile has issued a special marine warning for waters from Pensacola, Florida to Pascagoula, Mississippi from 20 to 60 nautical miles until 3:15 a.m. Central Daylight Time. At 1:50 a.m. Central Daylight Time, a strong thunderstorm capable of producing waterspouts was located 48 nautical miles southwest of Oriskany Reef, or 55 nautical miles south of Gulf Shores Beach, moving north at 10 knots. Hazard, waterspouts and wind gusts 34 knots or greater. Source, radar. Impact, waterspouts can easily overturn boats and create locally hazardous seas. Small craft could be damaged in briefly higher winds and suddenly higher waves. The strong thunderstorm will remain over mainly open waters. Move to safe harbor until hazardous weather passes. Thunderstorms can produce sudden waterspouts. Waterspouts can easily overturn boats and create locally hazardous seas. Seek safe harbor immediately. Repeating, a special marine warning has been issued until 3:15 a.m. Central Daylight Time for the following marine location: waters from Pensacola, Florida to Pascagoula, Mississippi, extending from 20 nautical miles to 60 nautical miles. Here's your marine forecast. On the weather map, light to moderate onshore flow will persist through the forecast. Seas will generally be 2 to 3 feet through Monday afternoon, increasing to 3 to 4 feet Monday night into midweek. On Perdido Bay, Pensacola Bay including Santa Rosa Sound, and Choctaw Hatchie Bay. For tonight, southeast winds around 5 knots. Waves 1 foot or less. Smooth. A chance of thunderstorms. A chance of showers early this evening, then showers likely late this evening and overnight. For Monday, south winds 5 to 10 knots.

For tonight, southeast winds around 5 knots. Waves 1 foot or less. Smooth. A chance of thunderstorms. A chance of showers early this evening, then showers likely late this evening and overnight. For Monday, southeast winds 5 to 10 knots, becoming south 10 to 15 knots in the afternoon. Waves 1 foot or less. A moderate chop. A chance of thunderstorms. Showers likely. For Monday night, southeast winds 5 to 10 knots. Waves 1 foot or less. Light chop. A chance of showers with a slight chance of thunderstorms in the evening, then showers likely with a chance of thunderstorms after midnight. And for Tuesday, southeast winds 10 to 15 knots with gusts up to 20 knots. Waves 1 foot or less. A moderate chop. Showers likely with a chance of thunderstorms. From the Okaloosa-Walton County line to Pascagoula, and out 20 nautical miles. For tonight, southeast winds 5 to 10 knots. Seas around 2 feet. Wave detail, southeast 2 feet at 5 seconds. Showers likely with a chance of thunderstorms. For Monday, southeast winds 5 to 10 knots, becoming south 10 to 15 knots in the afternoon. Seas around 2 feet. Wave detail, southeast 2 feet at 5 seconds. A chance of thunderstorms. Showers likely, mainly in the morning. For Monday night, southeast winds 10 to 15 knots. Seas 2 to 3 feet. Wave detail, southeast 3 feet at 5 seconds. A chance of showers with a slight chance of thunderstorms in the evening, then showers likely with a chance of thunderstorms after midnight. And for Tuesday, southeast winds 10 to 15 knots with gusts up to 20 knots. Seas 3 to 4 feet, occasionally to 5 feet. Wave detail, southeast 4 feet at 6 seconds. A chance of thunderstorms. Showers. From the Okaloosa-Walton County line to Pascagoula, from 20 to 60 nautical miles offshore. For tonight, southeast winds 5 to 10 knots. Seas around 2 feet. Wave detail, southeast 2 feet at 5 seconds. Showers likely with a chance of thunderstorms. For Monday, south winds 10 to 15 knots. Seas 2 to 3 feet. Wave detail, southeast 3 feet at 5 seconds. A chance of thunderstorms. Showers likely, mainly in the morning. For Monday night, southeast winds 10 to 15 knots. Seas 2 to 4 feet, occasionally to 5 feet. Wave detail, southeast 4 feet at 6 seconds. A chance of showers with a slight chance of thunderstorms in the evening, then showers likely with a chance of thunderstorms after midnight. And for Tuesday, southeast winds around 15 knots with gusts up to 20 knots. Seas 3 to 4 feet, occasionally to 5 feet. Wave detail, southeast 4 feet at 6 seconds. Showers likely with a chance of thunderstorms. Tidal information, at the mouth of the Mobile River on Monday, low tide at 3:07 a.m. High tide at 11:23 a.m. Low tide at 9:41 p.m. At the mouth of the Mobile River on Tuesday, high tide at 10:14 a.m. Low tide at 9:05 p.m. At Pensacola Bay on Monday, low tide at 1:24 a.m. High tide at 9:20 a.m. Low tide at 6:15 p.m. High tide at 8:32 p.m. Low tide at 10:37 p.m. At Pensacola Bay on Tuesday, high tide at 8:56 a.m. Low tide at 6:56 p.m. At the East Pass in Destin on Monday, low tide at 12:50 a.m. High tide at 8:47 a.m. Low tide at 5:41 p.m. High tide at 7:59 p.m. Low tide at 10:03 p.m. At the East Pass in Destin on Tuesday, high tide at 8:23 a.m. Low tide at 6:22 p.m. The following marine observations were made as of 1 a.m. Mobile Bay Coast Guard Station. Winds were east at 5 knots. Temperature 82 degrees. Air temperature 77 degrees. Weeks Bay, calm. Air temperature was 75 degrees.

0: Keys. Pensacola Bay. Sea temperature 82 degrees. Air temperature 79 degrees. The report from the east end of Dauphin Island was not available. Graham Bay, northeast winds at 5 knots. Air temperature was...
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0: Height 3 feet. Wave period 5 seconds. 12 miles south of Orange Beach, winds were east at 12 knots. Air temperature was 78 degrees. Gulf water temperature 77 degrees. Wave height 2 feet, with a period of 6 seconds. 100 miles south of Destin. Winds were southeast at 8 knots. Air temperature 80 degrees. Wave height 2 feet. Wave period 5 seconds. The following weather reports were made at 1 a.m. Pensacola International Airport, skies were mostly cloudy. The temperature was 76 degrees, the dew point was 72, and the relative humidity was 87%. The wind was east at 12 miles an hour. The pressure was 30.01 inches and steady. Pensacola Naval Air Station, light rain was falling. The temperature was 78 degrees, the dew point was 73, and the relative humidity was 84%. The wind was east at 13 miles an hour, gusting to 23. The pressure was 30.00 inches and falling. Rainfall in the last hour was 0.01 inches. The following is a summary of watches, warnings and advisories in effect. A special marine warning has been issued until 3:15 a.m. Central Daylight Time for the following marine location, waters from Pensacola, Florida to Pascagoula, Mississippi, extending from 20 nautical miles to 60 nautical miles. A rip current risk has been issued from 7 a.m. Central Daylight Time until 7 a.m. Central Daylight Time Friday for the following area, in Alabama, Baldwin Coastal, and the following areas, in Florida, Escambia Coastal, Okaloosa Coastal and Santa Rosa Coastal. Here's your National Weather Service forecast. Rest of tonight, showers likely with a slight chance of thunderstorms. Near steady temperature in the lower 70s. Light and variable winds. Chance of rain 60%. Monday, showers with thunderstorms likely. Highs around 80. Southeast winds around 5 miles per hour. Chance of rain near 100%. Monday night, a chance of thunderstorms. A chance of showers in the evening, then showers likely after midnight. Lows in the lower 70s. Southeast winds around 5 miles per hour. Chance of rain 70%. Tuesday, showers with thunderstorms likely. Highs around 80. South winds 5 to 10 miles per hour with gusts up to 20 miles per hour. Chance of rain near 100%. This is NOAA Weather Radio from the Mobile Pensacola National Weather Service. The current time is 2:02 a.m. Central Daylight Time. The National Weather Service in Mobile has issued a special marine warning for waters from Pensacola, Florida to Pascagoula, Mississippi from 20 to 60 nautical miles until 3:15 a.m. Central Daylight Time. At 1:50 a.m. Central Daylight Time, a strong thunderstorm capable of producing waterspouts was located 48 nautical miles southwest of Oriskany Reef, or 55 nautical miles south of Gulf Shores Beach, moving north at 10 knots. Hazard, waterspouts and wind gusts 34 knots or greater. Source, radar. Impact, waterspouts can easily overturn boats and create locally hazardous seas. Small craft could be damaged in briefly higher winds and suddenly higher waves. The strong thunderstorm will remain over mainly open waters. Move to safe harbor until hazardous weather passes. Thunderstorms can produce sudden waterspouts. Waterspouts can easily overturn boats and create locally hazardous seas. Seek safe harbor immediately. Repeating, a special marine warning has been issued until 3:15 a.m. Central Daylight Time for the following marine location, waters from Pensacola, Florida to Pascagoula, Mississippi, extending from 20 nautical miles to 60 nautical miles. There is a high risk of rip currents for the following areas. Alabama, Baldwin Coastal and Mobile Coastal, and the following areas, in Florida, Escambia Coastal, Okaloosa Coastal and Santa Rosa Coastal. High rip current risk in effect from 7 a.m. Central Daylight Time this morning through Friday morning. What? Dangerous rip currents expected. Where? In Alabama, Mobile Coastal and Baldwin Coastal counties. In Florida, Escambia Coastal, Santa Rosa Coastal and Okaloosa Coastal counties. When? From 7 a.m. Central Daylight Time this morning through Friday morning. Impacts, rip currents can sweep even the best swimmers away from shore into deeper water. Swim near a lifeguard. If caught in a rip current, relax and float. 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If able, swim in a direction following the shoreline. If unable to escape, face the shore and call or wave for help. Here's your marine forecast. On the weather map, light to moderate onshore flow will persist through the forecast. Seas will generally be 2 to 3 feet through Monday afternoon, increasing to 3 to 4 feet Monday night into midweek. On Perdido Bay, Pensacola Bay including Santa Rosa Sound, and Choctaw Hatchie Bay. For tonight, southeast winds around 5 knots. Waves 1 foot or less. Smooth. A chance of thunderstorms. A chance of showers early this evening, then showers likely late this evening and overnight. For Monday, south winds 5 to 10 knots. Waves 1 foot or less. Light chop. A chance of thunderstorms. Showers likely, mainly in the morning. For Monday night, southeast winds 5 to 10 knots. Waves 1 foot or less. Light chop. A chance of showers with a slight chance of thunderstorms in the evening, then showers likely with a chance of thunderstorms after midnight. And for Tuesday, southeast winds 10 to 15 knots. Waves 1 foot or less. A moderate chop. Showers with a chance of thunderstorms. On Perdido Bay, Pensacola Bay including Santa Rosa Sound, and Choctaw Hatchie Bay. For tonight, southeast winds around 5 knots. Waves 1 foot or less. Smooth. A chance of thunderstorms. A chance of showers early this evening, then showers likely late this evening and overnight. For Monday, southeast winds 5 to 10 knots, becoming south 10 to 15 knots in the afternoon. Waves 1 foot or less. A moderate chop. A chance of thunderstorms. Showers likely. For Monday night, southeast winds 5 to 10 knots. Waves 1 foot or less. Light chop. A chance of showers with a slight chance of thunderstorms in the evening, then showers likely with a chance of thunderstorms after midnight. And for Tuesday, southeast winds 10 to 15 knots with gusts up to 20 knots. Waves 1 foot or less. A moderate chop. Showers likely with a chance of thunderstorms. From the Okaloosa-Walton County line to Pascagoula, and out 20 nautical miles. For tonight, southeast winds 5 to 10 knots. Seas around 2 feet. Wave detail, southeast 2 feet at 5 seconds. Showers likely with a chance of thunderstorms. For Monday, southeast winds 5 to 10 knots, becoming south 10 to 15 knots in the afternoon. Seas around 2 feet. Wave detail, southeast 2 feet at 5 seconds. A chance of thunderstorms. Showers likely, mainly in the morning. For Monday night, southeast winds 10 to 15 knots. Seas 2 to 3 feet. Wave detail, southeast 3 feet at 5 seconds. A chance of showers with a slight chance of thunderstorms in the evening, then showers likely with a chance of thunderstorms after midnight. And for Tuesday, southeast winds 10 to 15 knots with gusts up to 20 knots. Seas 3 to 4 feet, occasionally to 5 feet. Wave detail, southeast 4 feet at 6 seconds. A chance of thunderstorms. Showers. From the Okaloosa-Walton County line to Pascagoula, from 20 to 60 nautical miles offshore. For tonight, southeast winds 5 to 10 knots. Seas around 2 feet. Wave detail, southeast 2 feet at 5 seconds. Showers likely with a chance of thunderstorms. For Monday, south winds 10 to 15 knots. Seas 2 to 3 feet. Wave detail, southeast 3 feet at 5 seconds. A chance of thunderstorms. Showers likely, mainly in the morning. For Monday night, southeast winds 10 to 15 knots. Seas 2 to 4 feet, occasionally to 5 feet. Wave detail, southeast 4 feet at 6 seconds. A chance of showers with a slight chance of thunderstorms in the evening, then showers likely with a chance of thunderstorms after midnight. And for Tuesday, southeast winds around 15 knots with gusts up to 20 knots. Seas 3 to 4 feet, occasionally to 5 feet. Wave detail, southeast 4 feet at 6 seconds. Showers likely with a chance of thunderstorms. Tidal information, at the mouth of the Mobile River on Monday, low tide at 3:07 a.m. High tide at 11:23 a.m. Low tide at 9:41 p.m. At the mouth of the Mobile River on Tuesday, high tide at 10:14 a.m. Low tide at 9:05 p.m. At Pensacola Bay on Monday, low tide at 1:24 a.m. High tide at 9:20 a.m. Low tide at 6:15 p.m. High tide at 8:32 p.m. Low tide at 10:37 p.m. At Pensacola Bay on Tuesday, high tide at 8:56 a.m. Low tide at 6:56 p.m. At the East Pass in Destin on Monday, low tide at 12:50 a.m. High tide at 8:47 a.m. Low tide at 5:41 p.m. High tide at 7:59 p.m. Low tide at 10:03 p.m. At the East Pass in Destin on Tuesday, high tide at 8:23 a.m. Low tide at 6:22 p.m. The following marine observations were made as of 1 a.m. Mobile Bay Coast Guard Station. Winds were east at 5 knots. Sea temperature 82 degrees. Air temperature 77 degrees. Weeks Bay, calm. Air temperature was 75 degrees. Pensacola Bay. Sea temperature 82 degrees. Air temperature 79 degrees. The report from the east end of Dauphin Island was not available. Graham Bay, northeast winds at 5 knots. Air temperature was 79 degrees. And Pettiboy Island, east winds at 10 knots. Air temperature was 77 degrees. South of Dauphin Island. Winds were northeast at 70 knots. Wave heights 3 feet. Wave period 5 seconds. 12 miles south of Orange Beach, winds were east at 12 knots. Air temperature was 78 degrees. Gulf water temperature 77 degrees. Wave heights 2 feet, with a period of 6 seconds. 100 miles south of Destin. Winds were southeast at 8 knots. Air temperature 80 degrees. Wave heights 2 feet. Wave period 5 seconds. The following weather reports were made at 2 a.m. Pensacola International Airport, light rain was falling. The temperature was 75 degrees, the dew point was 72, and the relative humidity was 90%. The wind was southeast at 12 miles an hour. The pressure was 29.97 inches and falling. Pensacola Naval Air Station, skies were mostly cloudy. The temperature was 75 degrees, the dew point was 72, and the relative humidity was 90%. The wind was east at 10 miles an hour. The pressure was 29.97 inches and falling. The following is a summary of watches, warnings and advisories in effect. A special marine warning has been issued until 3:15 a.m. Central Daylight Time for the following marine location, waters from Pensacola, Florida to Pascagoula, Mississippi, extending from 20 nautical miles to 60 nautical miles. A rip current risk has been issued from 7 a.m. Central Daylight Time until 7 a.m. Central Daylight Time Friday for the following area, in Alabama, Baldwin Coastal, and the following areas, in Florida, Escambia Coastal, Okaloosa Coastal and Santa Rosa Coastal. Here's your National Weather Service forecast. Rest of tonight, showers likely with a slight chance of thunderstorms. Near steady temperature in the lower 70s. Light and variable winds. Chance of rain 60%. Monday, showers with thunderstorms likely. Highs around 80. Southeast winds around 5 miles per hour. Chance of rain near 100%. Monday night, a chance of thunderstorms. A chance of showers in the evening, then showers likely after midnight. Lows in the lower 70s. Southeast winds around 5 miles per hour. Chance of rain 70%. Tuesday, showers with thunderstorms likely. Highs around 80. South winds 5 to 10 miles per hour with gusts up to 20 miles per hour. Chance of rain near 100%. This is NOAA Weather Radio from the Mobile Pensacola National Weather Service. The current time is 2:15 a.m. Central Daylight Time. The National Weather Service in Mobile has issued a special marine warning for waters from Pensacola, Florida to Pascagoula, Mississippi from 20 to 60 nautical miles until 3:15 a.m. Central Daylight Time. At 1:50 a.m. Central Daylight Time, a strong thunderstorm capable of producing waterspouts was located 48 nautical miles southwest of Oriskany Reef, or 55 nautical miles south of Gulf Shores Beach, moving north at 10 knots. Hazard, waterspouts and wind gusts 34 knots or greater. Source, radar. Impact, waterspouts can easily overturn boats and create locally hazardous seas. Small craft could be damaged in briefly higher winds and suddenly higher waves. The strong thunderstorm will remain over mainly open waters. Move to safe harbor until hazardous weather passes. Thunderstorms can produce sudden waterspouts. Waterspouts can easily overturn boats and create locally hazardous seas. Seek safe harbor immediately. Repeating, a special marine warning has been issued until 3:15 a.m. Central Daylight Time for the following marine location, waters from Pensacola, Florida to Pascagoula, Mississippi, extending from 20 nautical miles to 60 nautical miles. There is a high risk of rip currents for the following areas in Alabama, Baldwin Coastal and Mobile Coastal, and the following areas in Florida, Escambia Coastal, Okaloosa Coastal and Santa Rosa Coastal. High rip current risk in effect from 7 a.m. Central Daylight Time this morning through Friday morning. What? Dangerous rip currents expected. Where? In Alabama, Mobile Coastal and Baldwin Coastal counties. In Florida, Escambia Coastal, Santa Rosa Coastal and Okaloosa Coastal counties. When? From 7 a.m. Central Daylight Time this morning through Friday morning. Impacts, rip currents can sweep even the best swimmers away from shore into deeper water. Swim near a lifeguard. If caught in a rip current, relax and float. 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If able, swim in a direction following the shoreline. If unable to escape, face the shore and call or wave for help. 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Here's your marine forecast. On the weather map, light to moderate onshore flow will persist through the forecast. Seas will generally be 2 to 3 feet through Monday afternoon, increasing to 3 to 4 feet Monday night into midweek. On Perdido Bay, Pensacola Bay including Santa Rosa Sound, and Choctawhatchee Bay. For tonight, southeast winds around 5 knots. Waves 1 foot or less. Smooth. A chance of thunderstorms. A chance of showers early this evening, then showers likely late this evening and overnight. For Monday, south winds 5 to 10 knots. Waves 1 foot or less. Light chop. A chance of thunderstorms. Showers likely, mainly in the morning. For Monday night, southeast winds 5 to 10 knots. Waves 1 foot or less. Light chop. A chance of showers with a slight chance of thunderstorms in the evening, then showers likely with a chance of thunderstorms after midnight. And for Tuesday, southeast winds 10 to 15 knots. Waves 1 foot or less. A moderate chop. Showers with a chance of thunderstorms. On Perdido Bay, Pensacola Bay including Santa Rosa Sound, and Choctawhatchee Bay. For tonight, southeast winds around 5 knots. Waves 1 foot or less. Smooth. a chance of thunderstorms. A chance of showers early this evening, then showers likely late this evening and overnight. For Monday, southeast winds 5 to 10 knots, becoming south 10 to 15 knots in the afternoon. Waves 1 foot or less. A moderate chop. A chance of thunderstorms. Showers likely. For Monday night, southeast winds 5 to 10 knots. Waves 1 foot or less. Light chop. A chance of showers with a slight chance of thunderstorms in the evening, then showers likely with a chance of thunderstorms after midnight. And for Tuesday, southeast winds 10 to 15 knots with gusts up to 20 knots. Waves 1 foot or less. A moderate chop. Showers likely with a chance of thunderstorms. From the Okaloosa-Walton County line to Pascagoula, and out 20 nautical miles. For tonight, southeast winds 5 to 10 knots. Seas around 2 feet. Wave detail, southeast 2 feet at 5 seconds. Showers likely with a chance of thunderstorms. For Monday, southeast winds 5 to 10 knots, becoming south 10 to 15 knots in the afternoon. Seas around 2 feet. Wave detail, southeast 2 feet at 5 seconds. A chance of thunderstorms. Showers likely, mainly in the morning. For Monday night, southeast winds 10 to 15 knots. Seas 2 to 3 feet. Wave detail, southeast 3 feet at 5 seconds. A chance of showers with a slight chance of thunderstorms in the evening, then showers likely with a chance of thunderstorms after midnight. And for Tuesday, southeast winds 10 to 15 knots with gusts up to 20 knots. Seas 3 to 4 feet, occasionally to 5 feet. Wave detail, southeast 4 feet at 6 seconds. A chance of thunderstorms. Showers. From the Okaloosa-Walton County line to Pascagoula, from 20 to 60 nautical miles offshore. For tonight, southeast winds 5 to 10 knots. Seas around 2 feet. Wave detail, southeast 2 feet at 5 seconds. Showers likely with a chance of thunderstorms. For Monday, south winds 10 to 15 knots. Seas 2 to 3 feet. Wave detail, southeast 3 feet at 5 seconds. A chance of thunderstorms. Showers likely, mainly in the morning. For Monday night, southeast winds 10 to 15 knots. Seas 2 to 4 feet, occasionally to 5 feet. Wave detail, southeast 4 feet at 6 seconds. A chance of showers with a slight chance of thunderstorms in the evening, then showers likely with a chance of thunderstorms after midnight. And for Tuesday, southeast winds around 15 knots with gusts up to 20 knots. Seas 3 to 4 feet, occasionally to 5 feet. Wave detail, southeast 4 feet at 6 seconds. Showers likely with a chance of thunderstorms. Tidal information, at the mouth of the Mobile River on Monday, low tide at 3:07 a.m. High tide at 11:23 a.m. Low tide at 9:41 p.m. At the mouth of the Mobile River on Tuesday, high tide at 10:14 a.m. Low tide at 9:05 p.m. At Pensacola Bay on Monday, low tide at 1:24 a.m. High tide at 9:20 a.m. Low tide at 6:15 p.m. High tide at 8:32 p.m. Low tide at 10:37 p.m. At Pensacola Bay on Tuesday, high tide at 8:56 a.m. Low tide at 6:56 p.m. At the East Pass in Destin on Monday, low tide at 12:50 a.m. High tide at 8:47 a.m. Low tide at 5:41 p.m. High tide at 7:59 p.m. Low tide at 10:03 p.m. At the East Pass in Destin on Tuesday, high tide at 8:23 a.m. Low tide at 6:22 p.m. The following marine observations were made as of 2 a.m. Mobile Bay Coast Guard Station. Winds were east at 7 knots. Sea temperature 82 degrees. Air temperature 77 degrees. Weeks Bay, northeast winds at 2 knots. Air temperature was 74 degrees. Pensacola Bay. Sea temperature 82 degrees. Air temperature 76 degrees. The report from the east end of Dauphin Island was not available. Grand Bay, east winds at 10 knots. Air temperature was 80 degrees. And Pettiboy Island, southeast winds at 9 knots. Air temperature was 76 degrees. South of Dauphin Island. Winds were east at 16 knots. 12 miles south of Orange Beach. Winds were east at 16 knots. Sea temperature 77 degrees. Air temperature 77 degrees. 100 miles south of Destin. Winds were southeast at 10 knots. Air temperature 80 degrees. The following weather reports were made at 2 a.m. Pensacola International Airport, light rain was falling. The temperature was 75 degrees, the dew point was 72, and the relative humidity was 90%. The wind was southeast at 12 miles an hour. The pressure was 29.97 inches and falling. Pensacola Naval Air Station, skies were mostly cloudy. The temperature was 75 degrees, the dew point was 72, and the relative humidity was 90%. The wind was east at 10 miles an hour. The pressure was 29.97 inches and falling. The following is a summary of watches, warnings and advisories in effect. A special marine warning has been issued until 3:15 a.m. Central Daylight Time for the following marine location, waters from Pensacola, Florida to Pascagoula, Mississippi, extending from 20 nautical miles to 60 nautical miles. A rip current risk has been issued from 7 a.m. Central Daylight Time until 7 a.m. Central Daylight Time Friday for the following area, in Alabama, Baldwin Coastal, and the following areas, in Florida, Escambia Coastal, Okaloosa Coastal and Santa Rosa Coastal. Here's your National Weather Service forecast. Rest of tonight, showers likely with a slight chance of thunderstorms. Near steady temperature in the lower 70s. Light and variable winds. Chance of rain 60%. Monday, showers with thunderstorms likely. Highs around 80. Southeast winds around 5 miles per hour. Chance of rain near 100%. Monday night, a chance of thunderstorms. A chance of showers in the evening, then showers likely after midnight. Lows in the lower 70s. Southeast winds around 5 miles per hour. Chance of rain 70%. Tuesday, showers with thunderstorms likely. Highs around 80. South winds 5 to 10 miles per hour with gusts up to 20 miles per hour. Chance of rain near 100%. This is NOAA Weather Radio, from the Mobile Pensacola National Weather Service. The current time is 2:27 a.m. Central Daylight Time. The National Weather Service in Mobile has issued a special marine warning for waters from Pensacola, Florida to Pascagoula, Mississippi from 20 to 60 nautical miles until 3:15 a.m. Central Daylight Time. At 1:50 a.m. Central Daylight Time, a strong thunderstorm capable of producing waterspouts was located 48 nautical miles southwest of Oriskany Reef, or 55 nautical miles south of Gulf Shores Beach, moving north at 10 knots. Hazard, waterspouts and wind gusts 34 knots or greater. Source, radar. Impact, waterspouts can easily overturn boats and create locally hazardous seas. Small craft could be damaged in briefly higher winds and suddenly higher waves. The strong thunderstorm will remain over mainly open waters. Move to safe harbor until hazardous weather passes. Thunderstorms can produce sudden waterspouts. Waterspouts can easily overturn boats and create locally hazardous seas. Seek safe harbor immediately. Repeating, a special marine warning has been issued until 3:15 a.m. Central Daylight Time for the following marine location, waters from Pensacola, Florida to Pascagoula, Mississippi, extending from 20 nautical miles to 60 nautical miles. There is a high risk of rip currents for the following areas in Alabama, Baldwin Coastal and Mobile Coastal, in the following areas, in Florida, Escambia Coastal, Okaloosa Coastal and Santa Rosa Coastal. High rip current risk in effect from 7 a.m. Central Daylight Time this morning through Friday morning. What? Dangerous rip currents expected. Where? In Alabama, Mobile Coastal and Baldwin Coastal counties. in Florida, Escambia Coastal, Santa Rosa Coastal and Okaloosa Coastal counties. When, from 7 a.m. Central Daylight Time this morning through Friday morning, impacts, rip currents can sweep even the best swimmers away from shore into deeper water. Swim near a lifeguard. If caught in a rip current, relax and float. 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If able, swim in a direction following the shoreline. If unable to escape, face the shore and call or wave for help. Here's your marine forecast. On the weather map, light to moderate onshore flow will persist through the forecast. Seas will generally be 2 to 3 feet through Monday afternoon, increasing to 3 to 4 feet Monday night into midweek. On Perdido Bay, Pensacola Bay including Santa Rosa Sound, and Choctaw Hatchie Bay. For tonight, southeast winds around 5 knots. Waves 1 foot or less. Smooth. A chance of thunderstorms. A chance of showers early this evening, then showers likely late this evening and overnight. For Monday, south winds 5 to 10 knots. Waves 1 foot or less. Light chop. A chance of thunderstorms. Showers likely, mainly in the morning. For Monday night, southeast winds 5 to 10 knots. Waves 1 foot or less. Light chop. A chance of showers with a slight chance of thunderstorms in the evening, then showers likely with a chance of thunderstorms after midnight. And for Tuesday, southeast winds 10 to 15 knots. Waves 1 foot or less. A moderate chop. Showers with a chance of thunderstorms. On Perdido Bay, Pensacola Bay including Santa Rosa Sound, and Choctaw Hatchie Bay. For tonight, southeast winds around 5 knots. Waves 1 foot or less. Smooth. A chance of thunderstorms. A chance of showers early this evening, then showers likely late this evening and overnight. For Monday, southeast winds 5 to 10 knots, becoming south 10 to 15 knots in the afternoon. Waves 1 foot or less. A moderate chop. A chance of thunderstorms. Showers likely. For Monday night, southeast winds 5 to 10 knots. Waves 1 foot or less. Light chop. A chance of showers with a slight chance of thunderstorms in the evening, then showers likely with a chance of thunderstorms after midnight. And for Tuesday, southeast winds 10 to 15 knots with gusts up to 20 knots. Waves 1 foot or less. A moderate chop. Showers likely with a chance of thunderstorms. From the Okaloosa-Walton County line to Pascagoula, and out 20 nautical miles. For tonight, southeast winds 5 to 10 knots. Seas around 2 feet. Wave detail, southeast 2 feet at 5 seconds. Showers likely with a chance of thunderstorms. For Monday, southeast winds 5 to 10 knots, becoming south 10 to 15 knots in the afternoon. Seas around 2 feet. Wave detail, southeast 2 feet at 5 seconds. A chance of thunderstorms. Showers likely, mainly in the morning. For Monday night, southeast winds 10 to 15 knots. Seas 2 to 3 feet. Wave detail, southeast 3 feet at 5 seconds. A chance of showers with a slight chance of thunderstorms in the evening, then showers likely with a chance of thunderstorms after midnight. And for Tuesday, southeast winds 10 to 15 knots with gusts up to 20 knots. Seas 3 to 4 feet, occasionally to 5 feet. Wave detail, southeast 4 feet at 6 seconds. A chance of thunderstorms. Showers. From the Okaloosa-Walton County line to Pascagoula, from 20 to 60 nautical miles offshore. For tonight, southeast winds 5 to 10 knots. Seas around 2 feet. Wave detail, southeast 2 feet at 5 seconds. Showers likely with a chance of thunderstorms. For Monday, south winds 10 to 15 knots. Seas 2 to 3 feet. Wave detail, southeast 3 feet at 5 seconds. A chance of thunderstorms. Showers likely, mainly in the morning. For Monday night, southeast winds 10 to 15 knots. Seas 2 to 4 feet, occasionally to 5 feet. Wave detail, southeast 4 feet at 6 seconds. A chance of showers with a slight chance of thunderstorms in the evening, then showers likely with a chance of thunderstorms after midnight. And for Tuesday, southeast winds around 15 knots with gusts up to 20 knots. Seas 3 to 4 feet, occasionally to 5 feet. Wave detail, southeast 4 feet at 6 seconds. Showers likely with a chance of thunderstorms. Tidal information, at the mouth of the Mobile River on Monday, low tide at 3:07 a.m. High tide at 11:23 a.m. Low tide at 9:41 p.m. At the mouth of the Mobile River on Tuesday, high tide at 10:14 a.m. Low tide at 9:05 p.m. At Pensacola Bay on Monday, low tide at 1:24 a.m. High tide at 9:20 a.m. Low tide at 6:15 p.m. High tide at 8:32 p.m. Low tide at 10:37 p.m. At Pensacola Bay on Tuesday, high tide at 8:56 a.m. Low tide at 6:56 p.m. At the East Pass in Destin on Monday, low tide at 12:50 a.m. High tide at 8:47 a.m. Low tide at 5:41 p.m. High tide at 7:59 p.m. Low tide at 10:03 p.m. At the East Pass in Destin on Tuesday, high tide at 8:23 a.m. Low tide at 6:22 p.m. The following marine observations were made as of 2 a.m. Mobile Bay Coast Guard Station. Winds were east at 7 knots. Sea temperature 82 degrees. Air temperature 77 degrees. Weeks Bay, northeast winds at 2 knots. Air temperature was 74 degrees. Pensacola Bay. Sea temperature 82 degrees. Air temperature 76 degrees. The report from the east end of Dauphin Island was not available. Graham Bay, east winds at 10 knots. Air temperature was 80 degrees. And Pettiboy Island, southeast winds at 9 knots. Air temperature was 76 degrees. South of Dauphin Island. Winds were east at 60 knots. 12 miles south of Orange Beach. Winds were east at 60 knots. Sea temperature 77 degrees. Air temperature 77 degrees. 100 miles south of Destin. Winds were southeast at 10 knots. Air temperature 80 degrees. The following weather reports were made at 2 a.m. Pensacola International Airport, light rain was falling. The temperature was 75 degrees, the dew point was 72, and the relative humidity was 90%. The wind was southeast at 12 miles an hour. The pressure was 29.97 inches and falling. Pensacola Naval Air Station, skies were mostly cloudy. The temperature was 75 degrees, the dew point was 72, and the relative humidity was 90%. The wind was east at 10 miles an hour. The pressure was 29.97 inches and falling. The following is a summary of watches, warnings and advisories in effect. A special marine warning has been issued until 3:15 a.m. Central Daylight Time for the following marine location, waters from Pensacola, Florida to Pascagoula, Mississippi, extending from 20 nautical miles to 60 nautical miles. A rip current risk has been issued from 7 a.m. Central Daylight Time until 7 a.m. Central Daylight Time Friday for the following area, in Alabama, Baldwin Coastal, and the following areas, in Florida, Escambia Coastal, Okaloosa Coastal and Santa Rosa Coastal. Here's your National Weather Service forecast. Rest of tonight, showers likely with a slight chance of thunderstorms. Near steady temperature in the lower 70s. Light and variable winds. Chance of rain 60%. Monday, showers with thunderstorms likely. Highs around 80. Southeast winds around 5 miles per hour. Chance of rain near 100%. Monday night, a chance of thunderstorms. A chance of showers in the evening, then showers likely after midnight. Lows in the lower 70s. Southeast winds around 5 miles per hour. Chance of rain 70%. Tuesday, showers with thunderstorms likely. Highs around 80. South winds 5 to 10 miles per hour with gusts up to 20 miles per hour. Chance of rain near 100%. 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The current time is 2:39 a.m. Central Daylight Time. The National Weather Service in Mobile has issued a special marine warning for waters from Pensacola, Florida to Pascagoula, Mississippi from 20 to 60 nautical miles until 3:15 a.m. Central Daylight Time. At 1:50 a.m. Central Daylight Time, a strong thunderstorm capable of producing waterspouts was located 48 nautical miles southwest of Oriskany Reef, or 55 nautical miles south of Gulf Shores Beach, moving north at 10 knots. Hazard, waterspouts and wind gusts 34 knots or greater. Source, radar. Impact, waterspouts can easily overturn boats and create locally hazardous seas. Small craft could be damaged in briefly higher winds and suddenly higher waves. The strong thunderstorm will remain over mainly open waters. Move to safe harbor until hazardous weather passes. Thunderstorms can produce sudden waterspouts. Waterspouts can easily overturn boats and create locally hazardous seas. Seek safe harbor immediately. Repeating, a special marine warning has been issued until 3:15 a.m. Central Daylight Time for the following marine location, waters from Pensacola, Florida to Pascagoula, Mississippi, extending from 20 nautical miles to 60 nautical miles. There is a high risk of rip currents for the following areas in Alabama, Baldwin Coastal and Mobile Coastal, and the following areas in Florida, Escambia Coastal, Okaloosa Coastal and Santa Rosa Coastal. High rip current risk in effect from 7 a.m. Central Daylight Time this morning through Friday morning. What? Dangerous rip currents expected. Where? In Alabama, Mobile Coastal and Baldwin Coastal counties. In Florida, Escambia Coastal, Santa Rosa Coastal and Okaloosa Coastal counties. When? From 7 a.m. Central Daylight Time this morning through Friday morning. Impacts, rip currents can sweep even the best swimmers away from shore into deeper water. Swim near a lifeguard. If caught in a rip current, relax and float. 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If able, swim in a direction following the shoreline. If unable to escape, face the shore and call or wave for help. Here's your marine forecast. On the weather map, light to moderate onshore flow will persist through the forecast. Seas will generally be 2 to 3 feet through Monday afternoon, increasing to 3 to 4 feet Monday night into midweek. On Perdido Bay, Pensacola Bay including Santa Rosa Sound, and Choctawhatchee Bay. For tonight, southeast winds around 5 knots. Waves 1 foot or less. Smooth. A chance of thunderstorms. A chance of showers early this evening, then showers likely late this evening and overnight. For Monday, south winds 5 to 10 knots. Waves 1 foot or less. Light chop. A chance of thunderstorms. Showers likely, mainly in the morning. For Monday night, southeast winds 5 to 10 knots. Waves 1 foot or less. Light chop. A chance of showers with a slight chance of thunderstorms in the evening, then showers likely with a chance of thunderstorms after midnight. And for Tuesday, southeast winds 10 to 15 knots. Waves 1 foot or less. A moderate chop. Showers with a chance of thunderstorms. On Perdido Bay, Pensacola Bay including Santa Rosa Sound, and Choctawhatchee Bay. For tonight, southeast winds around 5 knots. Waves 1 foot or less. Smooth. A chance of thunderstorms. A chance of showers early this evening, then showers likely late this evening and overnight. For Monday, southeast winds 5 to 10 knots, becoming south 10 to 15 knots in the afternoon. Waves 1 foot or less. A moderate chop. A chance of thunderstorms. Showers likely. For Monday night, southeast winds 5 to 10 knots. Waves 1 foot or less. Light chop. A chance of showers with a slight chance of thunderstorms in the evening, then showers likely with a chance of thunderstorms after midnight. And for Tuesday, southeast winds 10 to 15 knots with gusts up to 20 knots. Waves 1 foot or less. A moderate chop. Showers likely with a chance of thunderstorms. From the Okaloosa-Walton County line to Pascagoula, and out 20 nautical miles. For tonight, southeast winds 5 to 10 knots. Seas around 2 feet. Wave detail, southeast 2 feet at 5 seconds. Showers likely with a chance of thunderstorms. For Monday, southeast winds 5 to 10 knots, becoming south 10 to 15 knots in the afternoon. Seas around 2 feet. Wave detail, southeast 2 feet at 5 seconds. A chance of thunderstorms. Showers likely, mainly in the morning. For Monday night, southeast winds 10 to 15 knots. Seas 2 to 3 feet. Wave detail, southeast 3 feet at 5 seconds. A chance of showers with a slight chance of thunderstorms in the evening, then showers likely with a chance of thunderstorms after midnight. And for Tuesday, southeast winds 10 to 15 knots with gusts up to 20 knots. Seas 3 to 4 feet, occasionally to 5 feet. Wave detail, southeast 4 feet at 6 seconds. A chance of thunderstorms. Showers. From the Okaloosa-Walton County line to Pascagoula, from 20 to 60 nautical miles offshore. For tonight, southeast winds 5 to 10 knots. Seas around 2 feet. Wave detail, southeast 2 feet at 5 seconds. Showers likely with a chance of thunderstorms. For Monday, south winds 10 to 15 knots. Seas 2 to 3 feet. Wave detail, southeast 3 feet at 5 seconds. A chance of thunderstorms. Showers likely, mainly in the morning. For Monday night, southeast winds 10 to 15 knots. Seas 2 to 4 feet, occasionally to 5 feet. Wave detail, southeast 4 feet at 6 seconds. A chance of showers with a slight chance of thunderstorms in the evening, then showers likely with a chance of thunderstorms after midnight. And for Tuesday, southeast winds around 15 knots with gusts up to 20 knots. Seas 3 to 4 feet, occasionally to 5 feet. Wave detail, southeast 4 feet at 6 seconds. Showers likely with a chance of thunderstorms. Tidal information, at the mouth of the Mobile River on Monday, low tide at 3:07 a.m. High tide at 11:23 a.m. Low tide at 9:41 p.m. At the mouth of the Mobile River on Tuesday, high tide at 10:14 a.m. Low tide at 9:05 p.m. At Pensacola Bay on Monday, low tide at 1:24 a.m. High tide at 9:20 a.m. Low tide at 6:15 p.m. High tide at 8:32 p.m. Low tide at 10:37 p.m. At Pensacola Bay on Tuesday, high tide at 8:56 a.m. Low tide at 6:56 p.m. At the East Pass in Destin on Monday, low tide at 12:50 a.m. High tide at 8:47 a.m. Low tide at 5:41 p.m. High tide at 7:59 p.m. Low tide at 10:03 p.m. At the East Pass in Destin on Tuesday, high tide at 8:23 a.m. Low tide at 6:22 p.m. This is NOAA Weather Radio Station KEC 86 from Pensacola, Florida. 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The following marine observations were made as of 2 a.m. Mobile Bay Coast Guard Station. Winds were east at 7 knots. Sea temperature 82 degrees. Air temperature 77 degrees. Weeks Bay, northeast winds at 2 knots. Air temperature was 74 degrees. Pensacola Bay. Sea temperature 82 degrees. Air temperature 76 degrees. The report from the east end of Dauphin Island was not available. Grand Bay, east winds at 10 knots. Air temperature was 80 degrees. And Pettiboy Island, southeast winds at 9 knots. Air temperature was 76 degrees. South of Dauphin Island. Winds were east at 16 knots. 12 miles south of Orange Beach. Winds were east at 16 knots. Sea temperature 77 degrees. Air temperature 77 degrees. 100 miles south of Destin. Winds were southeast at 10 knots. Air temperature 80 degrees. The following weather reports were made at 2 a.m. Pensacola International Airport, light rain was falling. The temperature was 75 degrees, the dew point was 72, and the relative humidity was 90%. The wind was southeast at 12 miles an hour. The pressure was 29.97 inches and falling. Pensacola Naval Air Station, skies were mostly cloudy. The temperature was 75 degrees, the dew point was 72, and the relative humidity was 90%. The wind was east at 10 miles an hour. The pressure was 29.97 inches and falling. The following is a summary of watches, warnings and advisories in effect. A special marine warning has been issued until 3:15 a.m. Central Daylight Time for the following marine location: waters from Pensacola, Florida to Pascagoula, Mississippi, extending from 20 nautical miles to 60 nautical miles. A rip current risk has been issued from 7 a.m. Central Daylight Time until 7 a.m. Central Daylight Time Friday for the following area: in Alabama, Baldwin Coastal, and the following areas: in Florida, Escambia Coastal, Okaloosa Coastal, and Santa Rosa Coastal. Here's your National Weather Service forecast. Rest of tonight, showers likely with a slight chance of thunderstorms. Near steady temperature in the lower 70s. Light and variable winds. Chance of rain 60%. Monday, showers with thunderstorms likely. Highs around 80. Southeast winds around 5 miles per hour. Chance of rain near 100%. Monday night, a chance of thunderstorms. A chance of showers in the evening, then showers likely after midnight. Lows in the lower 70s. Southeast winds around 5 miles per hour. Chance of rain 70%. Tuesday, showers with thunderstorms likely. Highs around 80. South winds 5 to 10 miles per hour with gusts up to 20 miles per hour. Chance of rain near 100%. 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The current time is 2:51 a.m. Central Daylight Time. The National Weather Service in Mobile has issued a special marine warning for waters from Pensacola, Florida to Pascagoula, Mississippi from 20 to 60 nautical miles until 3:15 a.m. Central Daylight Time. At 1:50 a.m. Central Daylight Time, a strong thunderstorm capable of producing waterspouts was located 48 nautical miles southwest of Oriskany Reef, or 55 nautical miles south of Gulf Shores Beach, moving north at 10 knots. Hazard, waterspouts and wind gusts 34 knots or greater. Source, radar. Impact, waterspouts can easily overturn boats and create locally hazardous seas. Small craft could be damaged in briefly higher winds and suddenly higher waves. The strong thunderstorm will remain over mainly open waters. Move to safe harbor until hazardous weather passes. Thunderstorms can produce sudden waterspouts. Waterspouts can easily overturn boats and create locally hazardous seas. Seek safe harbor immediately. Repeating, a special marine warning has been issued until 3:15 a.m. Central Daylight Time for the following marine location: waters from Pensacola, Florida to Pascagoula, Mississippi, extending from 20 nautical miles to 60 nautical miles. There is a high risk of rip currents for the following areas: in Alabama, Baldwin Coastal and Mobile Coastal, and the following areas: in Florida, Escambia Coastal, Okaloosa Coastal, and Santa Rosa Coastal. High rip current risk in effect from 7 a.m. Central Daylight Time this morning through Friday morning. What? Dangerous rip currents expected. Where? In Alabama, Mobile Coastal and Baldwin Coastal counties. In Florida, Escambia Coastal, Santa Rosa Coastal and Okaloosa Coastal counties. When? From 7 a.m. Central Daylight Time this morning through Friday morning. Impacts, rip currents can sweep even the best swimmers away from shore into deeper water. Swim near a lifeguard. If caught in a rip current, relax and float. 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If able, swim in a direction following the shoreline. If unable to escape, face the shore and call or wave for help. Here's your marine forecast. On the weather map, light to moderate onshore flow will persist through the forecast.

0: mainly in the morning. For Monday night, southeast winds 5 to 10 knots. Waves 1 foot or less. Light chop. A chance of showers with a slight chance of thunderstorms in the evening, then showers likely with a chance of thunderstorms after midnight. And for Tuesday, southeast winds 10 to 15 knots. Waves 1 foot or less. A moderate chop. Showers with a chance of thunderstorms. On Perdido Bay, Pensacola Bay including Santa Rosa Sound, and Choctawhatchee Bay. For tonight, southeast winds around 5 knots. Waves 1 foot or less. Smooth. A chance of thunderstorms. A chance of showers early this evening, then showers likely late this evening and overnight. For Monday, southeast winds 5 to 10 knots, becoming south 10 to 15 knots in the afternoon. Waves 1 foot or less. A moderate chop. A chance of thunderstorms. Showers likely. For Monday night, southeast winds 5 to 10 knots. Waves 1 foot or less. Light chop. A chance of showers with a slight chance of thunderstorms in the evening, then showers likely with a chance of thunderstorms after midnight. And for Tuesday, southeast winds 10 to 15 knots with gusts up to 20 knots. Waves 1 foot or less. A moderate chop. Showers likely with a chance of thunderstorms. From the Okaloosa-Walton County line to Pascagoula, and out 20 nautical miles. For tonight, southeast winds 5 to 10 knots. Seas around 2 feet. Wave detail, southeast 2 feet at 5 seconds. Showers likely with a chance of thunderstorms. For Monday, southeast winds 5 to 10 knots, becoming south 10 to 15 knots in the afternoon. Seas around 2 feet. Wave detail, southeast 2 feet at 5 seconds. A chance of thunderstorms. Showers likely, mainly in the morning. For Monday night, southeast winds 10 to 15 knots. Seas 2 to 3 feet. Wave detail, southeast 3 feet at 5 seconds. A chance of showers with a slight chance of thunderstorms in the evening, then showers likely with a chance of thunderstorms after midnight. And for Tuesday, southeast winds 10 to 15 knots with gusts up to 20 knots. Seas 3 to 4 feet, occasionally to 5 feet. Wave detail, southeast 4 feet at 6 seconds. A chance of thunderstorms. Showers. From the Okaloosa-Walton County line to Pascagoula, from 20 to 60 nautical miles offshore. For tonight, southeast winds 5 to 10 knots. Seas around 2 feet. Wave detail, southeast 2 feet at 5 seconds. Showers likely with a chance of thunderstorms. For Monday, south winds 10 to 15 knots. Seas 2 to 3 feet. Wave detail, southeast 3 feet at 5 seconds. A chance of thunderstorms. Showers likely, mainly in the morning. For Monday night, southeast winds 10 to 15 knots. Seas 2 to 4 feet, occasionally to 5 feet. Wave detail, southeast 4 feet at 6 seconds. A chance of showers with a slight chance of thunderstorms in the evening, then showers likely with a chance of thunderstorms after midnight. And for Tuesday, southeast winds around 15 knots with gusts up to 20 knots. Seas 3 to 4 feet, occasionally to 5 feet. Wave detail, southeast 4 feet at 6 seconds. Showers likely with a chance of thunderstorms. Tidal information, at the mouth of the Mobile River on Monday, low tide at 3:07 a.m. High tide at 11:23 a.m. Low tide at 9:41 p.m. At the mouth of the Mobile River on Tuesday, high tide at 10:14 a.m. Low tide at 9:05 p.m. At Pensacola Bay on Monday, low tide at 1:24 a.m. High tide at 9:20 a.m. Low.
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0: At the East Pass in Destin on Monday, low tide at 12:50 a.m. High tide at 8:47 a.m. Low tide at 5:41 p.m.

p.m. High tide at 7:59 p.m. Low tide at 10:03 p.m. At the East Pass in Destin on Tuesday, high tide at 8:23 a.m. Low tide at 6:22 p.m. The following marine observations were made as of 2 a.m. Mobile Bay Coast Guard Station. Winds were east at 7 knots. Sea temperature 82 degrees. Air temperature 77 degrees. Weeks Bay, northeast winds at 2 knots. Air temperature was 74 degrees. Pensacola Bay. Sea temperature 82 degrees. Air temperature 76 degrees. The report from the east end of Dauphin Island was not available. Graham Bay, east winds at 10 knots. Air temperature was 80 degrees. And Pettiboy Island, southeast winds at 9 knots. Air temperature was 76 degrees. South of Dauphin Island, winds were east at 60 knots. 12 miles south of Orange Beach, winds were east at 60 knots. Sea temperature 77 degrees. Air temperature 77 degrees. 100 miles south of Destin, winds were southeast at 10 knots. Air temperature 80 degrees. The following weather reports were made at 2 a.m. Pensacola International Airport, light rain was falling. The temperature was 75 degrees, the dew point was 72, and the relative humidity was 90%. The wind was southeast at 12 miles an hour. The pressure was 29.97 inches and falling. Pensacola Naval Air Station, skies were mostly cloudy. The temperature was 75 degrees, the dew point was 72, and the relative humidity was 90%. The wind was east at 10 miles an hour. The pressure was 29.97 inches and falling. The following is a summary of watches, warnings and advisories in effect. A special marine warning has been issued until 3:15 a.m. Central Daylight Time for the following marine location, waters from Pensacola, Florida to Pascagoula, Mississippi, extending from 20 nautical miles to 60 nautical miles. A rip current risk has been issued from 7 a.m. Central Daylight Time until 7 a.m. Central Daylight Time Friday for the following area, in Alabama, Baldwin Coastal, and the following areas, in Florida, Escambia Coastal, Okaloosa Coastal and Santa Rosa Coastal. Here's your National Weather Service forecast. Today, showers with thunderstorms likely. Highs around 80. Southeast winds around 5 miles per hour. Chance of rain near 100%. Tonight, a chance of thunderstorms. A chance of showers in the evening, then showers likely after midnight. Lows in the lower 70s. Southeast winds around 5 miles per hour. Chance of rain 70%. Tuesday, showers with thunderstorms likely. Highs around 80. South winds 5 to 10 miles per hour with gusts up to 20 miles per hour. Chance of rain near 100%. Tuesday night, mostly cloudy with a slight chance of thunderstorms. A slight chance of showers in the evening, then a chance of showers after midnight. Lows in the lower 70s. Southeast winds around 5 miles per hour. Chance of rain 40%. This is NOAA Weather Radio, from the Mobile Pensacola National Weather Service. The current time is 3:03 a.m. Central Daylight Time. The National Weather Service in Mobile has issued a special marine warning for waters from Pensacola, Florida to Pascagoula, Mississippi from 20 to 60 nautical miles until 3:15 a.m. Central Daylight Time. At 1:50 a.m. Central Daylight Time, a strong thunderstorm capable of producing waterspouts was located 48 nautical miles southwest of Oriskany Reef, or 55 nautical miles south of Gulf Shores Beach, moving north at 10 knots. Hazard, waterspouts and wind gusts 34 knots or greater. Source, radar. Impact, waterspouts can easily overturn boats and create locally hazardous seas. Small craft could be damaged in briefly higher winds and suddenly higher waves. The strong thunderstorm will remain over mainly open waters. Move to safe harbor until hazardous weather passes. Thunderstorms can produce sudden waterspouts. Waterspouts can easily overturn boats and create locally hazardous seas.
seek safe harbor immediately. Repeating, a special marine warning has been issued until 3:15 a.m. Central Daylight Time for the following marine location: waters from Pensacola, Florida to Pascagoula, Mississippi, extending from 20 nautical miles to 60 nautical miles. There is a high risk of rip currents for the following areas: in Alabama, Baldwin Coastal and Mobile Coastal, and the following areas: in Florida, Escambia Coastal, Okaloosa Coastal and Santa Rosa Coastal. High rip current risk in effect from 7 a.m. Central Daylight Time this morning through Friday morning. What? Dangerous rip currents expected. Where? In Alabama, Mobile Coastal and Baldwin Coastal counties. In Florida, Escambia Coastal, Santa Rosa Coastal and Okaloosa Coastal counties. When? From 7 a.m. Central Daylight Time this morning through Friday morning. Impacts. Rip currents can sweep even the best swimmers away from shore into deeper water. Swim near a lifeguard. If caught in a rip current, relax and float. Don't swim against the current. If able, swim in a direction following the shoreline. If unable to escape, face the shore and call or wave for help. Here's your marine forecast. On the weather map, light to moderate onshore flow will persist through the forecast. Seas will generally be 2 to 3 feet through this afternoon, increasing to 3 to 4 feet tonight into midweek. On Perdido Bay, Pensacola Bay including Santa Rosa Sound, and Choctawhatchee Bay. For today, southeast winds 5 to 10 knots with gusts up to 20 knots. Waves 1 foot or less. Light chop. Showers with thunderstorms likely. For tonight, southeast winds 5 to 10 knots. Waves 1 foot or less. Light chop. A chance of thunderstorms. A chance of showers in the evening, then showers likely after midnight. For Tuesday, southeast winds 5 to 10 knots with gusts up to 20 knots. Waves 1 foot or less. Light chop. Showers with thunderstorms likely in the morning, then showers likely with a chance of thunderstorms in the afternoon. And for Tuesday night, southeast winds 5 to 10 knots. Waves 1 foot or less. Light chop. A slight chance of thunderstorms. A slight chance of showers in the evening, then a chance of showers after midnight. On Perdido Bay, Pensacola Bay including Santa Rosa Sound, and Choctawhatchee Bay. For today, southeast winds 5 to 10 knots. Waves 1 foot or less. Light chop. Showers with thunderstorms likely. For tonight, southeast winds 5 to 10 knots. Waves 1 foot or less. Light chop. A chance of thunderstorms. A chance of showers in the evening, then showers likely after midnight. For Tuesday, southeast winds 5 to 10 knots with gusts up to 20 knots. Waves 1 foot or less. Light chop. Showers likely with a chance of thunderstorms. And for Tuesday night, southeast winds 5 to 10 knots. Waves 1 foot or less. Light chop. A slight chance of thunderstorms. A slight chance of showers in the evening, then a chance of showers after midnight. From the Okaloosa-Walton County line to Pascagoula, and out 20 nautical miles. For today, southeast winds 5 to 10 knots with gusts up to 20 knots, becoming south 10 to 15 knots with gusts up to 20 knots this afternoon. Seas around 2 feet. Wave detail, southeast 2 feet at 5 seconds. Showers likely with a chance of thunderstorms early this morning, then showers with thunderstorms likely late this morning and afternoon. For tonight, southeast winds around 10 knots. Seas 2 to 3 feet. Wave detail, southeast 3 feet at 5 seconds. A chance of thunderstorms. A chance of showers in the evening, then showers likely after midnight. For Tuesday, southeast winds 10 to 15 knots with gusts up to 20 knots. Seas 2 to 3 feet. Wave detail, southeast 3 feet at 6 seconds. A chance of thunderstorms. Showers. And for Tuesday night, southeast winds around 10 knots. Seas around 3 feet. Wave detail, southeast 3 feet at 7 seconds. A chance of showers with a slight chance of thunderstorms.
From the Okaloosa Walton County line to Pascagoula, from 20 to 60 nautical miles offshore. For today, southeast winds 10 to 15 knots with gusts up to 20 knots. Seas around 2 feet. Wave detail, southeast 2 feet at 5 seconds. Showers with thunderstorms likely. For tonight, southeast winds 10 to 15 knots with gusts up to 20 knots. Seas 2 to 3 feet. Wave detail, southeast 3 feet at 5 seconds. A chance of thunderstorms. A chance of showers in the evening, then showers likely after midnight. For Tuesday, southeast winds 10 to 15 knots with gusts up to 20 knots. Seas 3 to 4 feet, occasionally to 5 feet. Wave detail, southeast 4 feet at 7 seconds. Showers likely with a chance of thunderstorms. And for Tuesday night, southeast winds around 10 knots. Seas 3 to 4 feet, occasionally to 5 feet. Wave detail, southeast 4 feet at 7 seconds. A chance of showers with a slight chance of thunderstorms. Tidal information, at the mouth of the Mobile River on Monday, low tide at 3:07 a.m. High tide at 11:23 a.m. Low tide at 9:41 p.m. At the mouth of the Mobile River on Tuesday, high tide at 10:14 a.m. Low tide at 9:05 p.m. At Pensacola Bay on Monday, low tide at 1:24 a.m. High tide at 9:20 a.m. Low tide at 6:15 p.m. High tide at 8:32 p.m. Low tide at 10:37 p.m. At Pensacola Bay on Tuesday, high tide at 8:56 a.m. Low tide at 6:56 p.m. At the East Pass in Destin on Monday, low tide at 12:50 a.m. High tide at 8:47 a.m. Low tide.

The National Weather Service in Mobile has issued a special marine warning for waters from Okaloosa, Walton County line to Pensacola, Florida from 20 to 60 nautical miles, waters from Pensacola, Florida to Pascagoula, Mississippi from 20 to 60 nautical miles until 4:45 a.m. Central Daylight Time. At 3:11 a.m. Central Daylight Time, strong thunderstorms capable of producing waterspouts were located along a line extending from 36 nautical miles southwest of Oriskany Reef to 68 nautical miles south of Gulf Shores Beach, moving northeast at 15 knots. Hazard, waterspouts and wind gusts 34 knots or greater. Source, radar. Impact, waterspouts can easily overturn boats and create locally hazardous seas. Small craft could be damaged in briefly higher winds and suddenly higher waves. Strong thunderstorms will remain over mainly open waters. Move to safe harbor until hazardous weather passes. Thunderstorms can produce sudden waterspouts. Waterspouts can easily overturn boats and create locally hazardous seas. Seek safe harbor immediately. Repeating, a special marine warning has been issued until 4:45 a.m. Central Daylight Time for the following marine locations: waters from Pensacola, Florida to Pascagoula, Mississippi extending from 20 nautical miles to 60 nautical miles, and waters from Okaloosa, Walton County line to Pensacola, Florida from 20 to 60 nautical miles. Tidal information, at the mouth of the Mobile River on Monday, low tide at 3:07 a.m. High tide at 11:23 a.m. Low tide at 9:41 p.m. At the mouth of the Mobile River on Tuesday, high tide at 10:14 a.m. Low tide at 9:05 p.m. At Pensacola Bay on Monday, low tide at 1:24 a.m. High tide at 9:20 a.m. Low tide at 6:15 p.m. High tide at 8:32 p.m. Low tide at 10:37 p.m. At Pensacola Bay on Tuesday, high tide at 8:56 a.m. Low tide at 6:56 p.m. At the East Pass in Destin on Monday, low tide at 12:50 a.m. High tide at 8:47 a.m. Low tide at 5:41 p.m. High tide at 7:59 p.m. Low tide at 10:03 p.m. At the East Pass in Destin on Tuesday, high tide at 8:23 a.m. Low tide at 6:22 p.m. The following marine observations were made as of 3 a.m. Mobile Bay Coast Guard Station. Winds were southeast at 9 knots. Sea temperature 82 degrees. Air temperature 77 degrees. Weeks Bay, east winds at 1 knot. Air temperature was 75 degrees. Pensacola Bay. Sea temperature 82 degrees. Air temperature 77 degrees. The report from the east end of Dauphin Island was not available. Graham Bay, east winds at 11 knots. Air temperature was 80 degrees. And Pettyboy Island, east winds at 11 knots. Air temperature was 77 degrees. South of Dauphin Island. Winds were east at 60 knots, 12 miles south of Orange Beach. Winds were southeast at 12 knots. Sea temperature 77 degrees. Air temperature 77 degrees. 100 miles south of Destin. Winds were southeast at 12 knots. Air temperature 80 degrees. The following weather reports were made at 3 a.m. Pensacola International Airport, skies were mostly cloudy. The temperature was 77 degrees, the dew point was 74, and the relative humidity was 90%. The wind was southeast at 10 miles an hour. The pressure was 29.97 inches and steady. Pensacola Naval Air Station, skies were partly cloudy. The temperature was 76 degrees, the dew point was 72, and the relative humidity was 87%. The wind was southeast at 10 miles an hour. The pressure was 29.96 inches and falling. The following is a summary of watches, warnings and advisories in effect.
A special marine warning has been issued until 4:45 a.m. Central Daylight Time for the following marine locations: waters from Pensacola, Florida to Pascagoula, Mississippi, extending from 20 nautical miles to 60 nautical miles, and waters from Okaloosa, Walton County Line to Pensacola, Florida, from 20 to 60 nautical miles. A rip current risk has been issued from 7 a.m. Central Daylight Time until 7 a.m. Central Daylight Time Friday for the following area: in Alabama, Baldwin Coastal, and the following areas: in Florida, Escambia Coastal, Okaloosa Coastal, and Santa Rosa Coastal. Here's your National Weather Service forecast. Today, showers with thunderstorms likely. Highs around 80. Southeast winds around 5 miles per hour. Chance of rain near 100%. Tonight, a chance of thunderstorms. A chance of showers in the evening, then showers likely after midnight. Lows in the lower 70s. Southeast winds around 5 miles per hour. Chance of rain 70%. Tuesday, showers with thunderstorms likely. Highs around 80. South winds 5 to 10 miles per hour with gusts up to 20 miles per hour. Chance of rain near 100%. Tuesday night, mostly cloudy with a slight chance of thunderstorms. A slight chance of showers in the evening, then a chance of showers after midnight. Lows in the lower 70s. Southeast winds around 5 miles per hour. Chance of rain 40%. 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The National Weather Service in Mobile has issued a special marine warning for waters from Okaloosa, Walton County Line to Pensacola, Florida, from 20 to 60 nautical miles, waters from Pensacola, Florida to Pascagoula, Mississippi, from 20 to 60 nautical miles, until 4:45 a.m. Central Daylight Time. At 3:11 a.m. Central Daylight Time, strong thunderstorms capable of producing waterspouts were located along a line extending from 36 nautical miles southwest of Oriskany Reef to 68 nautical miles south of Gulf Shores Beach, moving northeast at 15 knots. Hazard: waterspouts and wind gusts 34 knots or greater. Source: radar. Impact: waterspouts can easily overturn boats and create locally hazardous seas. Small craft could be damaged in briefly higher winds and suddenly higher waves. Strong thunderstorms will remain over mainly open waters. Move to safe harbor until hazardous weather passes. Thunderstorms can produce sudden waterspouts. Waterspouts can easily overturn boats and create locally hazardous seas. Seek safe harbor immediately. Repeating, a special marine warning has been issued until 4:45 a.m. Central Daylight Time for the following marine locations: waters from Pensacola, Florida to Pascagoula, Mississippi, extending from 20 nautical miles to 60 nautical miles, and waters from Okaloosa, Walton County Line to Pensacola, Florida, from 20 to 60 nautical miles. There is a high risk of rip currents for the following areas: in Alabama, Baldwin Coastal and Mobile Coastal, and the following areas: in Florida, Escambia Coastal, Okaloosa Coastal, and Santa Rosa Coastal. High rip current risk in effect from 7 a.m. Central Daylight Time this morning through Friday morning. What? Dangerous rip currents expected. Where? In Alabama, Mobile Coastal, and Baldwin Coastal counties. In Florida, Escambia Coastal, Santa Rosa Coastal, and Okaloosa Coastal counties. When? From 7 a.m. Central Daylight Time this morning through Friday morning. Impacts: rip currents can sweep even the best swimmers away from shore into deeper water. Swim near a lifeguard. 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If able, swim in a direction following the shoreline. If unable to escape, face the shore and call or wave for help. Here's your marine forecast. On the weather map, light to moderate onshore flow will persist through the forecast. Seas will generally be 2 to 3 feet through this afternoon, increasing to 3 to 4 feet tonight into midweek. On Perdido Bay,
Pensacola Bay, including Santa Rosa Sound and Choctawhatchee Bay. For today, southeast winds 5 to 10 knots with gusts up to 20 knots. Waves 1 foot or less. Light chop. Showers with thunderstorms likely. For tonight, southeast winds 5 to 10 knots. Waves 1 foot or less. Light chop. A chance of thunderstorms. A chance of showers in the evening, then showers likely after midnight. For Tuesday, southeast winds 5 to 10 knots with gusts up to 20 knots. Waves 1 foot or less. Light chop. Showers with thunderstorms likely in the morning, then showers likely with a chance of thunderstorms in the afternoon. And for Tuesday night, southeast winds 5 to 10 knots. Waves 1 foot or less. Light chop. A slight chance of thunderstorms. A slight chance of showers in the evening, then a chance of showers after midnight. On Perdido Bay, Pensacola Bay, including Santa Rosa Sound, and Choctawhatchee Bay. For today, southeast winds 5 to 10 knots. Waves 1 foot or less. Light chop. Showers with thunderstorms likely. For tonight, southeast winds 5 to 10 knots. Waves 1 foot or less. Light chop. A chance of thunderstorms. A chance of showers in the evening, then showers likely after midnight. For Tuesday, southeast winds 5 to 10 knots with gusts up to 20 knots. Waves 1 foot or less. Light chop. Showers likely with a chance of thunderstorms. And for Tuesday night, southeast winds 5 to 10 knots. Waves 1 foot or less. Light chop. A slight chance of thunderstorms. A slight chance of showers in the evening, then a chance of showers after midnight. From the Okaloosa-Walton County line to Pascagoula, and out 20 nautical miles. For today, southeast winds 5 to 10 knots with gusts up to 20 knots, becoming south 10 to 15 knots with gusts up to 20 knots this afternoon. Seas around 2 feet. Wave detail, southeast 2 feet at 5 seconds. Showers likely with a chance of thunderstorms early this morning, then showers with thunderstorms likely late this morning and afternoon. For tonight, southeast winds around 10 knots. Seas 2 to 3 feet. Wave detail, southeast 3 feet at 5 seconds. A chance of thunderstorms. A chance of showers in the evening, then showers likely after midnight. For Tuesday, southeast winds 10 to 15 knots with gusts up to 20 knots. Seas 2 to 3 feet. Wave detail, southeast 3 feet at 6 seconds. A chance of thunderstorms. Showers. And for Tuesday night, southeast winds around 10 knots. Seas around 3 feet. Wave detail, southeast 3 feet at 7 seconds. A chance of showers with a slight chance of thunderstorms. From the Okaloosa-Walton County line to Pascagoula, from 20 to 60 nautical miles offshore. For today, southeast winds 10 to 15 knots with gusts up to 20 knots. Seas around 2 feet. Wave detail, southeast 2 feet at 5 seconds. Showers with thunderstorms likely. For tonight, southeast winds 10 to 15 knots with gusts up to 20 knots. Seas 2 to 3 feet. Wave detail, southeast 3 feet at 5 seconds. A chance of thunderstorms. A chance of showers in the evening, then showers likely after midnight. For Tuesday, southeast winds 10 to 15 knots with gusts up to 20 knots. Seas 3 to 4 feet, occasionally to 5 feet. Wave detail, southeast 4 feet at 7 seconds. Showers likely with a chance of thunderstorms. And for Tuesday night, southeast winds around 10 knots. Seas 3 to 4 feet, occasionally to 5 feet. Wave detail, southeast 4 feet at 7 seconds. A chance of showers with a slight chance of thunderstorms. Tidal information, at the mouth of the Mobile River on Monday, low tide at 3:07 a.m. High tide at 11:23 a.m. Low tide at 9:41 p.m. At the mouth of the Mobile River on Tuesday, high tide at 10:14 a.m. Low tide at 9:05 p.m.
at Pensacola Bay on Monday, low tide at 1:24 a.m. High tide at 9:20 a.m. Low tide at 6:15 p.m. High tide at 8:32 p.m. Low tide at 10:37 p.m. At Pensacola Bay on Tuesday, high tide at 8:56 a.m. Low tide at 6:56 p.m. At the East Pass in Destin on Monday, low tide at 12:50 a.m. High tide at 8:47 a.m. Low tide at 5:41 p.m. High tide at 7:59 p.m. Low tide at 10:03 p.m. At the East Pass in Destin on Tuesday, high tide at 8:23 a.m. Low tide at 6:22 p.m. The following marine observations were made as of 3 a.m. Mobile Bay Coast Guard Station. Winds were southeast at 9 knots. Sea temperature 82 degrees. Air temperature 77 degrees. Weeks Bay, east winds at 1 knot. Air temperature was 75 degrees. Pensacola Bay. Sea temperature 82 degrees. Air temperature 77 degrees. The report from the east end of Dauphin Island was not available. Graham Bay, east winds at 11 knots. Air temperature was 80 degrees. And Pettiboy Island, east winds at 11 knots. Air temperature was 77 degrees. South of Dauphin Island, winds were east at 60 knots. 12 miles south of Orange Beach, winds were southeast at 12 knots. Sea temperature 77 degrees. Air temperature 77 degrees. 100 miles south of Destin, winds were southeast at 12 knots. Air temperature 80 degrees. The following weather reports were made at 3 a.m. Pensacola International Airport, skies were mostly cloudy. The temperature was 77 degrees, the dew point was 74, and the relative humidity was 90%. The wind was southeast at 10 miles an hour. The pressure was 29.97 inches and steady. Pensacola Naval Air Station, skies were partly cloudy. The temperature was 76 degrees, the dew point was 72, and the relative humidity was 87%. The wind was southeast at 10 miles an hour. The pressure was 29.96 inches and falling. The following is a summary of watches, warnings and advisories in effect. A special marine warning has been issued until 4:45 a.m. Central Daylight Time for the following marine locations: waters from Pensacola, Florida to Pascagoula, Mississippi, extending from 20 nautical miles to 60 nautical miles, and waters from Okaloosa, Walton County Line to Pensacola, Florida, from 20 to 60 nautical miles. A rip current risk has been issued from 7 a.m. Central Daylight Time until 7 a.m. Central Daylight Time Friday for the following area: in Alabama, Baldwin Coastal, and the following areas: in Florida, Escambia Coastal, Okaloosa Coastal, and Santa Rosa Coastal. Here's your National Weather Service forecast. Today, showers with thunderstorms likely. Highs around 80. Southeast winds around 5 miles per hour. Chance of rain near 100%. Tonight, a chance of thunderstorms. A chance of showers in the evening, then showers likely after midnight. Lows in the lower 70s. Southeast winds around 5 miles per hour. Chance of rain 70%. Tuesday, showers with thunderstorms likely. Highs around 80. South winds 5 to 10 miles per hour with gusts up to 20 miles per hour. Chance of rain near 100%. Tuesday night, mostly cloudy with a slight chance of thunderstorms. A slight chance of showers in the evening, then a chance of showers after midnight. Lows in the lower 70s. Southeast winds around 5 miles per hour. Chance of rain 40%. This is NOAA Weather Radio from the Mobile Pensacola National Weather Service. The current time is 3:31 a.m. Central Daylight Time. The National Weather Service in Mobile has issued a special marine warning for waters from Okaloosa, Walton County Line to Pensacola, Florida, from 20 to 60 nautical miles, waters from Pensacola, Florida to Pascagoula, Mississippi, from 20 to 60 nautical miles, until 4:45 a.m. Central Daylight Time.
At 3:11 a.m. Central Daylight Time, strong thunderstorms capable of producing waterspouts were located along a line extending from 36 nautical miles southwest of Oriskany Reef to 68 nautical miles south of Gulf Shores Beach, moving northeast at 15 knots. Hazard, waterspouts and wind gusts 34 knots or greater. Source, radar. Impact, waterspouts can easily overturn boats and create locally hazardous seas. Small craft could be damaged in briefly higher winds and suddenly higher waves. Strong thunderstorms will remain over mainly open waters. Move to safe harbor until hazardous weather passes. Thunderstorms can produce sudden waterspouts. Waterspouts can easily overturn boats and create locally hazardous seas. Seek safe harbor immediately. Repeating, a special marine warning has been issued until 4:45 a.m. Central Daylight Time for the following marine locations: waters from Pensacola, Florida to Pascagoula, Mississippi extending from 20 nautical miles to 60 nautical miles, and waters from Okaloosa, Walton County Line to Pensacola, Florida from 20 to 60 nautical miles. There is a high risk of rip currents for the following areas: in Alabama, Baldwin Coastal and Mobile Coastal, and the following areas: in Florida, Escambia Coastal, Okaloosa Coastal and Santa Rosa Coastal. High rip current risk in effect from 7 a.m. Central Daylight Time this morning through Friday morning. What? Dangerous rip currents expected. Where? In Alabama, Mobile Coastal and Baldwin Coastal counties. In Florida, Escambia Coastal, Santa Rosa Coastal and Okaloosa Coastal counties. When? From 7 a.m. Central Daylight Time this morning through Friday morning. Impacts, rip currents can sweep even the best swimmers away from shore into deeper water. Swim near a lifeguard. If caught in the rip current, relax and float. Don't swim against the current. If able, swim in a direction following the shoreline. If unable to escape, face the shore and call or wave for help. Here's your marine forecast. On the weather map, light to moderate onshore flow will persist through the forecast. Seas will generally be 2 to 3 feet through this afternoon, increasing to 3 to 4 feet tonight into midweek. On Perdido Bay, Pensacola Bay including Santa Rosa Sound, and Choctawhatchee Bay. For today, southeast winds 5 to 10 knots with gusts up to 20 knots. Waves 1 foot or less. Light chop. Showers with thunderstorms likely. For tonight, southeast winds 5 to 10 knots. Waves 1 foot or less. Light chop. A chance of thunderstorms. A chance of showers in the evening, then showers likely after midnight. For Tuesday, southeast winds 5 to 10 knots with gusts up to 20 knots. Waves 1 foot or less. Light chop. Showers with thunderstorms likely in the morning, then showers likely with a chance of thunderstorms in the afternoon. And for Tuesday night, southeast winds 5 to 10 knots. Waves 1 foot or less. Light chop. A slight chance of thunderstorms. A slight chance of showers in the evening, then a chance of showers after midnight. On Perdido Bay, Pensacola Bay including Santa Rosa Sound, and Choctawhatchee Bay. For today, southeast winds 5 to 10 knots. Waves 1 foot or less. Light chop. Showers with thunderstorms likely. For tonight, southeast winds 5 to 10 knots. Waves 1 foot or less. Light chop. A chance of thunderstorms. A chance of showers in the evening, then showers likely after midnight. For Tuesday, southeast winds 5 to 10 knots with gusts up to 20 knots. Waves 1 foot or less. Light chop. Showers likely with a chance of thunderstorms. And for Tuesday night, southeast winds 5 to 10 knots. Waves 1 foot or less. Light chop. A slight chance of thunderstorms. A slight chance of showers in the evening, then a chance of showers after midnight. From the Okaloosa Walton County line to Pascagoula, and out 20 nautical miles. For today, southeast winds 5 to 10 knots with gusts up to 20 knots, becoming south 10 to 15 knots with gusts up to 20 knots this afternoon. Seas around 2 feet. Wave detail,
southeast 2 feet at 5 seconds. Showers likely with a chance of thunderstorms early this morning, then showers with thunderstorms likely late this morning and afternoon. For tonight, southeast winds around 10 knots. Seas 2 to 3 feet. Wave detail, southeast 3 feet at 5 seconds. A chance of thunderstorms. A chance of showers in the evening, then showers likely after midnight. For Tuesday, southeast winds 10 to 15 knots with gusts up to 20 knots. Seas 2 to 3 feet. Wave detail, southeast 3 feet at 6 seconds. A chance of thunderstorms. Showers. And for Tuesday night, southeast winds around 10 knots. Seas around 3 feet. Wave detail, southeast 3 feet at 7 seconds. A chance of showers with a slight chance of thunderstorms. From the Okaloosa-Walton County line to Pascagoula, from 20 to 60 nautical miles offshore. For today, southeast winds 10 to 15 knots with gusts up to 20 knots. Seas around 2 feet. Wave detail, southeast 2 feet at 5 seconds. Showers with thunderstorms likely. For tonight, southeast winds 10 to 15 knots with gusts up to 20 knots. Seas 2 to 3 feet. Wave detail, southeast 3 feet at 5 seconds. A chance of thunderstorms. A chance of showers in the evening, then showers likely after midnight. For Tuesday, southeast winds 10 to 15 knots with gusts up to 20 knots. Seas 3 to 4 feet, occasionally to 5 feet. Wave detail, southeast 4 feet at 7 seconds. Showers likely with a chance of thunderstorms. And for Tuesday night, southeast winds around 10 knots. Seas 3 to 4 feet, occasionally to 5 feet. Wave detail, southeast 4 feet at 7 seconds. A chance of showers with a slight chance of thunderstorms. Tidal information, at the mouth of the Mobile River on Monday, low tide at 3:07 a.m. High tide at 11:23 a.m. Low tide at 9:41 p.m. At the mouth of the Mobile River on Tuesday, high tide at 10:14 a.m. Low tide at 9:05 p.m. At Pensacola Bay on Monday, low tide at 1:24 a.m. High tide at 9:20 a.m. Low tide at 6:15 p.m. High tide at 8:32 p.m. Low tide at 10:37 p.m. At Pensacola Bay on Tuesday, high tide at 8:56 a.m. Low tide at 6:56 p.m. At the East Pass in Destin on Monday, low tide at 12:50 a.m. High tide at 8:47 a.m. Low tide at 5:41 p.m. High tide at 7:59 p.m. Low tide at 10:03 p.m. At the East Pass in Destin on Tuesday, high tide at 8:23 a.m. Low tide at 6:22 p.m. The following marine observations were made as of 3 a.m. Mobile Bay Coast Guard Station. Winds were southeast at 9 knots. Sea temperature 82 degrees. Air temperature 77 degrees. Weeks Bay, east winds at 1 knot. Air temperature was 75 degrees. Pensacola Bay. Sea temperature 82 degrees. Air temperature 77 degrees. The report from the east end of Dauphin Island was not available. Graham Bay, east winds at 11 knots. Air temperature was 80 degrees. And Pettiboy Island, east winds at 11 knots. Air temperature was 77 degrees. South of Dauphin Island. Winds were east at 16 knots. 12 miles south of Orange Beach. Winds were southeast at 12 knots. Sea temperature 77 degrees. Air temperature 77 degrees. 100 miles south of Destin. Winds were southeast at 12 knots. Air temperature 80 degrees. The following weather reports were made at 3 a.m. Pensacola International Airport, skies were mostly cloudy. The temperature was 77 degrees, the dew point was 74, and the relative humidity was 90%. The wind was southeast at 10 miles an hour. The pressure was 29.97 inches and steady.
Pensacola Naval Air Station, skies were partly cloudy. The temperature was 76 degrees, the dew point was 72, and the relative humidity was 87%. The wind was southeast at 10 miles an hour. The pressure was 29.96 inches and falling. The following is a summary of watches, warnings and advisories in effect. A special marine warning has been issued until 4:45 a.m. Central Daylight Time for the following marine locations: waters from Pensacola, Florida to Pascagoula, Mississippi, extending from 20 nautical miles to 60 nautical miles, and waters from Okaloosa-Walton County Line to Pensacola, Florida from 20 to 60 nautical miles. A rip current risk has been issued from 7 a.m. Central Daylight Time until 7 a.m. Central Daylight Time Friday for the following area: in Alabama, Baldwin Coastal, and the following areas: in Florida, Escambia Coastal, Okaloosa Coastal, and Santa Rosa Coastal. Here's your National Weather Service forecast. Today, showers with thunderstorms likely. Highs around 80. Southeast winds around 5 miles per hour. Chance of rain near 100%. Tonight, a chance of thunderstorms. A chance of showers in the evening, then showers likely after midnight. Lows in the lower 70s. Southeast winds around 5 miles per hour. Chance of rain 70%. Tuesday, showers with thunderstorms likely. Highs around 80. South winds 5 to 10 miles per hour with gusts up to 20 miles per hour. Chance of rain near 100%. Tuesday night, mostly cloudy with a slight chance of thunderstorms. A slight chance of showers in the evening, then a chance of showers after midnight. Lows in the lower 70s. Southeast winds around 5 miles per hour. Chance of rain 40%. This is NOAA Weather Radio from the Mobile Pensacola National Weather Service. The current time is 3:44 a.m. Central Daylight Time. The National Weather Service in Mobile has issued a special marine warning for waters from Okaloosa-Walton County Line to Pensacola, Florida from 20 to 60 nautical miles, waters from Pensacola, Florida to Pascagoula, Mississippi from 20 to 60 nautical miles, until 4:45 a.m. Central Daylight Time. At 3:11 a.m. Central Daylight Time, strong thunderstorms capable of producing waterspouts were located along a line extending from 36 nautical miles southwest of Oriskany Reef to 68 nautical miles south of Gulf Shores Beach, moving northeast at 15 knots. Hazard: waterspouts and wind gusts 34 knots or greater. Source: radar. Impact: waterspouts can easily overturn boats and create locally hazardous seas. Small craft could be damaged in briefly higher winds and suddenly higher waves. Strong thunderstorms will remain over mainly open waters. Move to safe harbor until hazardous weather passes. Thunderstorms can produce sudden waterspouts. Waterspouts can easily overturn boats and create locally hazardous seas. Seek safe harbor immediately. Repeating, a special marine warning has been issued until 4:45 a.m. Central Daylight Time for the following marine locations: waters from Pensacola, Florida to Pascagoula, Mississippi, extending from 20 nautical miles to 60 nautical miles, and waters from Okaloosa-Walton County Line to Pensacola, Florida from 20 to 60 nautical miles. There is a high risk of rip currents for the following areas: in Alabama, Baldwin Coastal and Mobile Coastal, and the following areas: in Florida, Escambia Coastal, Okaloosa Coastal, and Santa Rosa Coastal. High rip current risk in effect from 7 a.m. Central Daylight Time this morning through Friday morning. What? Dangerous rip currents expected. Where? In Alabama, Mobile Coastal, and Baldwin Coastal counties. In Florida, Escambia Coastal, Santa Rosa Coastal, and Okaloosa Coastal counties. When? From 7 a.m. Central Daylight Time this morning through Friday morning. Impacts: rip currents can sweep even the best swimmers away from shore into deeper water. Swim near a lifeguard. 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If able, swim in a direction following the shoreline. If unable to escape, face the shore and call or wave for help. Here's your marine forecast. On the weather map, light to moderate onshore flow will persist through the forecast.
Seas will generally be 2 to 3 feet through this afternoon, increasing to 3 to 4 feet tonight into midweek. On Perdido Bay, Pensacola Bay including Santa Rosa Sound, and Choctawhatchee Bay. For today, southeast winds 5 to 10 knots with gusts up to 20 knots. Waves 1 foot or less. Light chop. Showers with thunderstorms likely. For tonight, southeast winds 5 to 10 knots. Waves 1 foot or less. Light chop. A chance of thunderstorms. A chance of showers in the evening, then showers likely after midnight. For Tuesday, southeast winds 5 to 10 knots with gusts up to 20 knots. Waves 1 foot or less. Light chop. Showers with thunderstorms likely in the morning, then showers likely with a chance of thunderstorms in the afternoon. And for Tuesday night, southeast winds 5 to 10 knots. Waves 1 foot or less. Light chop. A slight chance of thunderstorms. A slight chance of showers in the evening, then a chance of showers after midnight. On Perdido Bay, Pensacola Bay including Santa Rosa Sound, and Choctawhatchee Bay. For today, southeast winds 5 to 10 knots. Waves 1 foot or less. Light chop. Showers with thunderstorms likely. For tonight, southeast winds 5 to 10 knots. Waves 1 foot or less. Light chop. A chance of thunderstorms. A chance of showers in the evening, then showers likely after midnight. For Tuesday, southeast winds 5 to 10 knots with gusts up to 20 knots. Waves 1 foot or less. Light chop. Showers likely with a chance of thunderstorms. And for Tuesday night, southeast winds 5 to 10 knots. Waves 1 foot or less. Light chop. A slight chance of thunderstorms. A slight chance of showers in the evening, then a chance of showers after midnight. From the Okaloosa-Walton County line to Pascagoula, and out 20 nautical miles. For today, southeast winds 5 to 10 knots with gusts up to 20 knots, becoming south 10 to 15 knots with gusts up to 20 knots this afternoon. Seas around 2 feet. Wave detail, southeast 2 feet at 5 seconds. Showers likely with a chance of thunderstorms early this morning, then showers with thunderstorms likely late this morning and afternoon. For tonight, southeast winds around 10 knots. Seas 2 to 3 feet. Wave detail, southeast 3 feet at 5 seconds. A chance of thunderstorms. A chance of showers in the evening, then showers likely after midnight. For Tuesday, southeast winds 10 to 15 knots with gusts up to 20 knots. Seas 2 to 3 feet. Wave detail, southeast 3 feet at 6 seconds. A chance of thunderstorms. Showers. And for Tuesday night, southeast winds around 10 knots. Seas around 3 feet. Wave detail, southeast 3 feet at 7 seconds. A chance of showers with a slight chance of thunderstorms. From the Okaloosa-Walton County line to Pascagoula, from 20 to 60 nautical miles offshore. For today, southeast winds 10 to 15 knots with gusts up to 20 knots. Seas around 2 feet. Wave detail, southeast 2 feet at 5 seconds. Showers with thunderstorms likely. For tonight, southeast winds 10 to 15 knots with gusts up to 20 knots. Seas 2 to 3 feet. Wave detail, southeast 3 feet at 5 seconds. A chance of thunderstorms. A chance of showers in the evening, then showers likely after midnight. For Tuesday, southeast winds 10 to 15 knots with gusts up to 20 knots. Seas 3 to 4 feet, occasionally to 5 feet. Wave detail, southeast 4 feet at 7 seconds. Showers likely with a chance of thunderstorms. And for Tuesday night, southeast winds around 10 knots. Seas 3 to 4 feet, occasionally to 5 feet. Wave detail, southeast 4 feet at 7 seconds. A chance of showers with a slight chance of thunderstorms. 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
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Tidal information at the mouth of the Mobile River on Monday, low tide at 3:07 a.m. High tide at 11:23 a.m. Low tide at 9:41 p.m. At the mouth of the Mobile River on Tuesday, high tide at 10:14 a.m. Low tide at 9:05 p.m. At Pensacola Bay on Monday, low tide at 1:24 a.m. High tide at 9:20 a.m. Low tide at 6:15 p.m. High tide at 8:32 p.m. Low tide at 10:37 p.m. At Pensacola Bay on Tuesday, high tide at 8:56 a.m. Low tide at 6:56 p.m. At the East Pass in Destin on Monday, low tide at 12:50 a.m. High tide at 8:47 a.m. Low tide at 5:41 p.m. High tide at 7:59 p.m. Low tide at 10:03 p.m. At the East Pass in Destin on Tuesday, high tide at 8:23 a.m. Low tide at 6:22 p.m. The following marine observations were made as of 3 a.m. Mobile Bay Coast Guard Station. Winds were southeast at 9 knots. Sea temperature 82 degrees. Air temperature 77 degrees. Weeks Bay, east winds at 1 knot. Air temperature was 75 degrees. Pensacola Bay. Sea temperature 82 degrees. Air temperature 77 degrees. The report from the east end of Dauphin Island was not available. Graham Bay, east winds at 11 knots. Air temperature was 80 degrees. And Pettyboy Island, east winds at 11 knots. Air temperature was 77 degrees. South of Dauphin Island, winds were east at 60 knots. 12 miles south of Orange Beach, winds were southeast at 12 knots. Sea temperature 77 degrees. Air temperature 77 degrees. 100 miles south of Destin, winds were southeast at 12 knots. Air temperature 80 degrees. The following weather reports were made at 3 a.m. Pensacola International Airport, skies were mostly cloudy. The temperature was 77 degrees, the dew point was 74, and the relative humidity was 90%. The wind was southeast at 10 miles an hour. The pressure was 29.97 inches and steady. Pensacola Naval Air Station, skies were partly cloudy. The temperature was 76 degrees, the dew point was 72, and the relative humidity was 87%. The wind was southeast at 10 miles an hour.

Central Daylight Time Friday for the following area in Alabama, Baldwin Coastal, and the following areas in Florida, Escambia Coastal, Okaloosa Coastal, and Santa Rosa Coastal. Here's your National Weather Service forecast. Today, showers with thunderstorms.

0: The National Weather Service in Mobile has issued a special marine warning for waters from Okaloosa, Walton County line to Pensacola, Florida from 20 to 60 nautical miles until 5:30 a.m. Central Daylight Time. At 3:54 a.m. Central Daylight Time, strong thunderstorms capable of producing waterspouts were located along a line extending from 28 nautical miles southwest of Oriskany Reef to 39 nautical miles southwest of Okaloosa Deepwater Reef to 64 nautical miles south of Pensacola Beach, moving northeast at 20 knots. Hazard, waterspouts and wind gusts 34 knots or greater. Source, radar. Impact, waterspouts can easily overturn boats and create locally hazardous seas. Small craft could be damaged in briefly higher winds and suddenly higher waves. Strong thunderstorms will remain over mainly open waters. Move to safe harbor until hazardous weather passes. Thunderstorms can produce sudden waterspouts. Waterspouts can easily overturn boats and create locally hazardous seas. Seek safe harbor immediately. Repeating, a special marine warning has been issued until 5:30 a.m. Central Daylight Time for the following marine location: waters from Okaloosa, Walton County line to Pensacola, Florida from 20 to 60 nautical miles. Here's your National Weather Service forecast. Today, showers with thunderstorms likely. Highs around 80. Southeast winds around 5 miles per hour. Chance of rain near 100%. Tonight, a chance of thunderstorms. A chance of showers in the evening, then showers likely after midnight. Lows in the lower 70s. Southeast winds around 5 miles per hour. Chance of rain 70%. Tuesday, showers with thunderstorms likely. Highs around 80. South winds 5 to 10 miles per hour with gusts up to 20 miles per hour. Chance of rain near 100%. Tuesday night, mostly cloudy with a slight chance of thunderstorms. A slight chance of showers in the evening, then a chance of showers after midnight. Lows in the lower 70s. Southeast winds around 5 miles per hour. Chance of rain 40%. 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The current time is 3:58 a.m. Central Daylight Time. The National Weather Service in Mobile has issued a special marine warning for waters from Okaloosa, Walton County line to Pensacola, Florida from 20 to 60 nautical miles, waters from Pensacola, Florida to Pascagoula, Mississippi from 20 to 60 nautical miles until 4:45 a.m. Central Daylight Time. At 3:11 a.m. Central Daylight Time, strong thunderstorms capable of producing waterspouts were located along a line extending from 36 nautical miles southwest of Oriskany Reef to 68 nautical miles south of Gulf Shores Beach, moving northeast at 15 knots. Hazard, waterspouts and wind gusts 34 knots or greater. Source, radar. Impact, waterspouts.
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0: Safe harbor until hazardous weather passes. 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The National Weather Service in Mobile has issued a special marine warning for waters from Okaloosa, Walton County line to Pensacola, Florida from 20 to 60 nautical miles.

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At 3:54 a.m. Central Daylight Time, strong thunderstorms capable of producing waterspouts were located along a line extending from 28 nautical miles southwest of Oriskany Reef to 39 nautical miles southwest of Okaloosa Deepwater Reef to 64 nautical miles south of Pensacola Beach, moving northeast at 20 knots. Hazard, waterspouts and wind gusts 34 knots or greater. Source, radar. Impact, waterspouts can easily overturn boats and create locally hazardous seas. Small craft could be damaged in briefly higher winds and suddenly higher waves. Strong thunderstorms will remain over mainly open waters. Move to safe harbor until hazardous weather passes. Thunderstorms can produce sudden waterspouts. Waterspouts can easily overturn boats and create locally hazardous seas. Seek safe harbor immediately. Repeating, a special marine warning has been issued until 5:30 a.m. Central Daylight Time for the following marine location: waters from Okaloosa, Walton County line to Pensacola, Florida from 20 to 60 nautical miles. There is a high risk of rip currents for the following areas: in Alabama, Baldwin Coastal and Mobile Coastal, and the following areas: in Florida, Escambia Coastal, Okaloosa Coastal and Santa Rosa Coastal. High rip current risk in effect from 7 a.m. Central Daylight Time this morning through Friday morning. What? Dangerous rip currents expected. Where? In Alabama, Mobile Coastal and Baldwin Coastal counties. In Florida, Escambia Coastal, Santa Rosa Coastal and Okaloosa Coastal counties. When? From 7 a.m. Central Daylight Time this morning through Friday morning. Impacts, rip currents can sweep even the best swimmers away from shore into deeper water. Swim near a lifeguard. If caught in a rip current, relax and float. Don't swim against the current. If able, swim in a direction following the shoreline. If unable to escape, face the shore and call or wave for help. Here's your marine forecast. On the weather map, light to moderate onshore flow will persist through the forecast. Seas will generally be 2 to 3 feet through this afternoon, increasing to 3 to 4 feet tonight into midweek. On Perdido Bay, Pensacola Bay including Santa Rosa Sound, and Choctawhatchee Bay. For today, southeast winds 5 to 10 knots with gusts up to 20 knots. Waves 1 foot or less. Light chop. Showers with thunderstorms likely. For tonight, southeast winds 5 to 10 knots. Waves 1 foot or less. Light chop. A chance of thunderstorms. A chance of showers in the evening, then showers likely after midnight. For Tuesday, southeast winds 5 to 10 knots with gusts up to 20 knots. Waves 1 foot or less. Light chop. Showers with thunderstorms likely in the morning, then showers likely with a chance of thunderstorms in the afternoon. And for Tuesday night, southeast winds 5 to 10 knots. Waves 1 foot or less. Light chop. A slight chance of thunderstorms. A slight chance of showers in the evening, then a chance of showers after midnight. On Perdido Bay, Pensacola Bay including Santa Rosa Sound, and Choctawhatchee Bay. For today, southeast winds 5 to 10 knots. Waves 1 foot or less. Light chop. Showers with thunderstorms likely. For tonight, southeast winds 5 to 10 knots. Waves 1 foot or less. Light chop. A chance of thunderstorms. A chance of showers in the evening, then showers likely after midnight. For Tuesday, southeast winds 5 to 10 knots with gusts up to 20 knots. Waves 1 foot or less. Light chop. Showers likely with a chance of thunderstorms. And for Tuesday night, southeast winds 5 to 10 knots. Waves 1 foot or less. Light chop. A slight chance of thunderstorms. A slight chance of showers in the evening, then a chance of showers after midnight. From the Okaloosa Walton County line to Pascagoula, and out 20 nautical miles. For today, southeast winds 5 to 10 knots with gusts up to 20 knots, becoming south 10 to 15 knots with gusts up to 20 knots this afternoon. Seas around 2 feet. Wave detail, southeast 2 feet at 5 seconds.
showers likely with a chance of thunderstorms early this morning, then showers with thunderstorms likely late this morning and afternoon. For tonight, southeast winds around 10 knots. Seas 2 to 3 feet. Wave detail, southeast 3 feet at 5 seconds. A chance of thunderstorms. A chance of showers in the evening, then showers likely after midnight. For Tuesday, southeast winds 10 to 15 knots with gusts up to 20 knots. Seas 2 to 3 feet. Wave detail, southeast 3 feet at 6 seconds. A chance of thunderstorms. Showers. And for Tuesday night, southeast winds around 10 knots. Seas around 3 feet. Wave detail, southeast 3 feet at 7 seconds. A chance of showers with a slight chance of thunderstorms. From the Okaloosa-Walton County line to Pascagoula, from 20 to 60 nautical miles offshore. For today, southeast winds 10 to 15 knots with gusts up to 20 knots. Seas around 2 feet. Wave detail, southeast 2 feet at 5 seconds. Showers with thunderstorms likely. For tonight, southeast winds 10 to 15 knots with gusts up to 20 knots. Seas 2 to 3 feet. Wave detail, southeast 3 feet at 5 seconds. A chance of thunderstorms. A chance of showers in the evening, then showers likely after midnight. For Tuesday, southeast winds 10 to 15 knots with gusts up to 20 knots. Seas 3 to 4 feet, occasionally to 5 feet. Wave detail, southeast 4 feet at 7 seconds. Showers likely with a chance of thunderstorms. And for Tuesday night, southeast winds around 10 knots. Seas 3 to 4 feet, occasionally to 5 feet. Wave detail, southeast 4 feet at 7 seconds. A chance of showers with a slight chance of thunderstorms. Tidal information, at the mouth of the Mobile River on Monday, low tide at 3:07 a.m. High tide at 11:23 a.m. Low tide at 9:41 p.m. At the mouth of the Mobile River on Tuesday, high tide at 10:14 a.m. Low tide at 9:05 p.m. At Pensacola Bay on Monday, low tide at 1:24 a.m. High tide at 9:20 a.m. Low tide at 6:15 p.m. High tide at 8:32 p.m. Low tide at 10:37 p.m. At Pensacola Bay on Tuesday, high tide at 8:56 a.m. Low tide at 6:56 p.m. At the East Pass in Destin on Monday, low tide at 12:50 a.m. High tide at 8:47 a.m. Low tide at 5:41 p.m. High tide at 7:59 p.m. Low tide at 10:03 p.m. At the East Pass in Destin on Tuesday, high tide at 8:23 a.m. Low tide at 6:22 p.m. The following marine observations were made as of 3 a.m. Mobile Bay Coast Guard Station. Winds were southeast at 9 knots. Sea temperature 82 degrees. Air temperature 77 degrees. Weeks Bay, east winds at 1 knot. Air temperature was 75 degrees. Pensacola Bay. Sea temperature 82 degrees. Air temperature 77 degrees. The report from the east end of Dauphin Island was not available. Graham Bay, east winds at 11 knots. Air temperature was 80 degrees. And Pettyboy Island, east winds at 11 knots. Air temperature was 77 degrees. South of Dauphin Island, winds were east at 60 knots. 12 miles south of Orange Beach, winds were southeast at 12 knots. Sea temperature 77 degrees. Air temperature 77 degrees. 100 miles south of Destin, winds were southeast at 12 knots. Air temperature 80 degrees. The following is a summary of watches, warnings and advisories in effect. A special marine warning has been issued until 4:45 a.m. Central Daylight Time for the following marine locations, waters from Pensacola, Florida to Pascagoula, Mississippi extending from 20 nautical miles to 60 nautical miles, and waters from Okaloosa, Walton County line to Pensacola, Florida from 20 to 60 nautical miles.
A special marine warning has been issued until 5:30 a.m. Central Daylight Time for the following marine location: waters from Okaloosa, Walton County Line to Pensacola, Florida, from 20 to 60 nautical miles. A rip current risk has been issued from 7 a.m. Central Daylight Time until 7 a.m. Central Daylight Time Friday for the following area: in Alabama, Baldwin Coastal, and the following areas: in Florida, Escambia Coastal, Okaloosa Coastal, and Santa Rosa Coastal. Here's your National Weather Service forecast. Today, showers with thunderstorms likely. Highs around 80. Southeast winds around 5 miles per hour. Chance of rain near 100%. Tonight, a chance of thunderstorms. A chance of showers in the evening, then showers likely after midnight. Lows in the lower 70s. Southeast winds around 5 miles per hour. Chance of rain 70%. Tuesday, showers with thunderstorms likely. Highs around 80. South winds 5 to 10 miles per hour with gusts up to 20 miles per hour. Chance of rain near 100%. Tuesday night, mostly cloudy with a slight chance of thunderstorms. A slight chance of showers in the evening, then a chance of showers after midnight. Lows in the lower 70s. Southeast winds around 5 miles per hour. Chance of rain 40%. This is NOAA Weather Radio from the Mobile Pensacola National Weather Service. The current time is 4:12 a.m. Central Daylight Time. The National Weather Service in Mobile has issued a special marine warning for waters from Okaloosa, Walton County Line to Pensacola, Florida, from 20 to 60 nautical miles, waters from Pensacola, Florida to Pascagoula, Mississippi, from 20 to 60 nautical miles, until 4:45 a.m. Central Daylight Time. At 3:11 a.m. Central Daylight Time, strong thunderstorms capable of producing waterspouts were located along a line extending from 36 nautical miles southwest of Oriskany Reef to 68 nautical miles south of Gulf Shores Beach, moving northeast at 15 knots. Hazard: waterspouts and wind gusts 34 knots or greater. Source: radar. Impact: waterspouts can easily overturn boats and create locally hazardous seas. Small craft could be damaged in briefly higher winds and suddenly higher waves. Strong thunderstorms will remain over mainly open waters. Move to safe harbor until hazardous weather passes. Thunderstorms can produce sudden waterspouts. Waterspouts can easily overturn boats and create locally hazardous seas. Seek safe harbor immediately. Repeating, a special marine warning has been issued until 4:45 a.m. Central Daylight Time for the following marine locations: waters from Pensacola, Florida to Pascagoula, Mississippi, extending from 20 nautical miles to 60 nautical miles, and waters from Okaloosa, Walton County Line to Pensacola, Florida, from 20 to 60 nautical miles. The National Weather Service in Mobile has issued a special marine warning for waters from Okaloosa, Walton County Line to Pensacola, Florida, from 20 to 60 nautical miles, until 5:30 a.m. Central Daylight Time. At 3:54 a.m. Central Daylight Time, strong thunderstorms capable of producing waterspouts were located along a line extending from 28 nautical miles southwest of Oriskany Reef to 39 nautical miles southwest of Okaloosa Deepwater Reef to 64 nautical miles south of Pensacola Beach, moving northeast at 20 knots. Hazard: waterspouts and wind gusts 34 knots or greater. Source: radar. Impact: waterspouts can easily overturn boats and create locally hazardous seas. Small craft could be damaged in briefly higher winds and suddenly higher waves. Strong thunderstorms will remain over mainly open waters. Move to safe harbor until hazardous weather passes. Thunderstorms can produce sudden waterspouts. Waterspouts can easily overturn boats and create locally hazardous seas. Seek safe harbor immediately. Repeating, a special marine warning has been issued until 5:30 a.m. Central Daylight Time for the following marine location: waters from Okaloosa, Walton County Line to Pensacola, Florida, from 20 to 60 nautical miles. There is a high risk of rip currents for the following areas: in Alabama, Baldwin Coastal and Mobile Coastal, and the following areas: in Florida, Escambia Coastal, Okaloosa Coastal, and Santa Rosa Coastal.
High rate current risk in effect from 7 a.m. Central Daylight Time this morning through Friday morning. What? Dangerous rip currents expected. Where? In Alabama, Mobile Coastal and Baldwin Coastal counties. In Florida, Escambia Coastal, Santa Rosa Coastal and Okaloosa Coastal counties. When? From 7 a.m. Central Daylight Time this morning through Friday morning. Impacts, rip currents can sweep even the best swimmers away from shore into deeper water. Swim near a lifeguard. If caught in a rip current, relax and float. Don't swim against the current. If able, swim in a direction following the shoreline. If unable to escape, face the shore and call or wave for help. Here's your marine forecast. On the weather map, light to moderate onshore flow will persist through the forecast. Seas will generally be 2 to 3 feet through this afternoon, increasing to 3 to 4 feet tonight into midweek. On Perdido Bay, Pensacola Bay including Santa Rosa Sound, and Choctawhatchee Bay. For today, southeast winds 5 to 10 knots with gusts up to 20 knots. Waves 1 foot or less. Light chop. Showers with thunderstorms likely. For tonight, southeast winds 5 to 10 knots. Waves 1 foot or less. Light chop. A chance of thunderstorms. A chance of showers in the evening, then showers likely after midnight. For Tuesday, southeast winds 5 to 10 knots with gusts up to 20 knots. Waves 1 foot or less. Light chop. Showers with thunderstorms likely in the morning, then showers likely with a chance of thunderstorms in the afternoon. And for Tuesday night, southeast winds 5 to 10 knots. Waves 1 foot or less. Light chop. A slight chance of thunderstorms. A slight chance of showers in the evening, then a chance of showers after midnight. On Perdido Bay, Pensacola Bay including Santa Rosa Sound, and Choctawhatchee Bay. For today, southeast winds 5 to 10 knots. Waves 1 foot or less. Light chop. Showers with thunderstorms likely. For tonight, southeast winds 5 to 10 knots. Waves 1 foot or less. Light chop. A chance of thunderstorms. A chance of showers in the evening, then showers likely after midnight. For Tuesday, southeast winds 5 to 10 knots with gusts up to 20 knots. Waves 1 foot or less. Light chop. Showers likely with a chance of thunderstorms. And for Tuesday night, southeast winds 5 to 10 knots. Waves 1 foot or less. Light chop. A slight chance of thunderstorms. A slight chance of showers in the evening, then a chance of showers after midnight. From the Okaloosa-Walton County line to Pascagoula, and out 20 nautical miles. For today, southeast winds 5 to 10 knots with gusts up to 20 knots, becoming south 10 to 15 knots with gusts up to 20 knots this afternoon. Seas around 2 feet. Wave detail, southeast 2 feet at 5 seconds. Showers likely with a chance of thunderstorms early this morning, then showers with thunderstorms likely late this morning and afternoon. For tonight, southeast winds around 10 knots. Seas 2 to 3 feet. Wave detail, southeast 3 feet at 5 seconds. A chance of thunderstorms. A chance of showers in the evening, then showers likely after midnight. For Tuesday, southeast winds 10 to 15 knots with gusts up to 20 knots. Seas 2 to 3 feet. Wave detail, southeast 3 feet at 6 seconds. A chance of thunderstorms. Showers. And for Tuesday night, southeast winds around 10 knots. Seas around 3 feet. Wave detail, southeast 3 feet at 7 seconds. A chance of showers with a slight chance of thunderstorms. From the Okaloosa-Walton County line to Pascagoula, from 20 to 60 nautical miles offshore. For today, southeast winds 10 to 15 knots with gusts up to 20 knots. Seas around 2 feet. Wave detail, southeast 2 feet at 5 seconds. Showers with thunderstorms likely. For tonight, southeast winds 10 to 15 knots with gusts up to 20 knots. Seas 2 to 3 feet. Wave detail,
southeast 3 feet at 5 seconds. A chance of thunderstorms. A chance of showers in the evening, then showers likely after midnight. For Tuesday, southeast winds 10 to 15 knots with gusts up to 20 knots. Seas 3 to 4 feet, occasionally to 5 feet. Wave detail, southeast 4 feet at 7 seconds. Showers likely with a chance of thunderstorms. And for Tuesday night, southeast winds around 10 knots. Seas 3 to 4 feet, occasionally to 5 feet. Wave detail, southeast 4 feet at 7 seconds. A chance of showers with a slight chance of thunderstorms. 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Tidal information, at the mouth of the Mobile River on Monday, low tide at 3:07 a.m. High tide at 11:23 a.m. Low tide at 9:41 p.m. At the mouth of the Mobile River on Tuesday, high tide at 10:14 a.m. Low tide at 9:05 p.m. At Pensacola Bay on Monday, low tide at 1:24 a.m. High tide at 9:20 a.m. Low tide at 6:15 p.m. High tide at 8:32 p.m. Low tide at 10:37 p.m. At Pensacola Bay on Tuesday, high tide at 8:56 a.m. Low tide at 6:56 p.m. At the East Pass in Destin on Monday, low tide at 12:50 a.m. High tide at 8:47 a.m. Low tide at 5:41 p.m. High tide at 7:59 p.m. Low tide at 10:03 p.m. At the East Pass in Destin on Tuesday, high tide at 8:23 a.m. Low tide at 6:22 p.m. The following marine observations were made as of 4 a.m. Mobile Bay Coast Guard Station. Winds were southeast at 7 knots. Sea temperature 82 degrees. Air temperature 77 degrees. Weeks Bay, calm. Air temperature was 74 degrees. Pensacola Bay. Sea temperature 82 degrees. Air temperature 78 degrees. The report from the east end of Dauphin Island was not available. Graham Bay, east winds at 12 knots. Air temperature was 80 degrees. And Pettiboy Island, southeast winds at 12 knots. Air temperature was 77 degrees. South of Dauphin Island. Winds were east at 19 knots. Wave heights 3 feet. Wave period 3 seconds. 12 miles south of Orange Beach, winds were southeast at 14 knots. Air temperature was 77 degrees. Gulf water temperature 77 degrees. Wave heights 3 feet, with a period of 5 seconds. 100 miles south of Destin. Winds were southeast at 14 knots. Air temperature 80 degrees. Wave heights 3 feet. Wave period 5 seconds. The following weather reports were made at 4 a.m. Pensacola International Airport, skies were mostly cloudy. The temperature was 77 degrees, the dew point was 74, and the relative humidity was 90%. The wind was southeast at 9 miles an hour. The pressure was 29.96 inches and falling. Pensacola Naval Air Station, light rain was falling. The temperature was 77 degrees, the dew point was 74, and the relative humidity was 90%. The wind was east at 15 miles an hour. The pressure was 29.96 inches and steady. The following is a summary of watches, warnings and advisories in effect. A special marine warning has been issued until 4:45 a.m. Central Daylight Time for the following marine locations, waters from Pensacola, Florida to Pascagoula, Mississippi extending from 20 nautical miles to 60 nautical miles, and waters from Okaloosa, Walton County Line to Pensacola, Florida from 20 to 60 nautical miles. A special marine warning has been issued until 5:30 a.m. Central Daylight Time for the following marine location, waters from Okaloosa, Walton County Line to Pensacola, Florida from 20 to 60 nautical miles.
A RIP current risk has been issued from 7 a.m. Central Daylight Time until 7 a.m. Central Daylight Time Friday for the following area: in Alabama, Baldwin Coastal, and the following areas: in Florida, Escambia Coastal, Okaloosa Coastal, and Santa Rosa Coastal. Here's your National Weather Service forecast. Today, showers with thunderstorms likely. Highs around 80. Southeast winds around 5 miles per hour. Chance of rain near 100%. Tonight, a chance of thunderstorms. A chance of showers in the evening, then showers likely after midnight. Lows in the lower 70s. Southeast winds around 5 miles per hour. Chance of rain 70%. Tuesday, showers with thunderstorms likely. Highs around 80. South winds 5 to 10 miles per hour with gusts up to 20 miles per hour. Chance of rain near 100%. Tuesday night, mostly cloudy with a slight chance of thunderstorms. A slight chance of showers in the evening, then a chance of showers after midnight. Lows in the lower 70s. Southeast winds around 5 miles per hour. Chance of rain 40%. This is NOAA Weather Radio from the Mobile Pensacola National Weather Service. The current time is 4:26 a.m. Central Daylight Time. The National Weather Service in Mobile has issued a special marine warning for waters from Okaloosa-Walton County line to Pensacola, Florida from 20 to 60 nautical miles, waters from Pensacola, Florida to Pascagoula, Mississippi from 20 to 60 nautical miles until 4:45 a.m. Central Daylight Time. At 3:11 a.m. Central Daylight Time, strong thunderstorms capable of producing waterspouts were located along a line extending from 36 nautical miles southwest of Oriskany Reef to 68 nautical miles south of Gulf Shores Beach, moving northeast at 15 knots. Hazard: waterspouts and wind gusts 34 knots or greater. Source: radar. Impact: waterspouts can easily overturn boats and create locally hazardous seas. Small craft could be damaged in briefly higher winds and suddenly higher waves. Strong thunderstorms will remain over mainly open waters. Move to safe harbor until hazardous weather passes. Thunderstorms can produce sudden waterspouts. Waterspouts can easily overturn boats and create locally hazardous seas. Seek safe harbor immediately. Repeating, a special marine warning has been issued until 4:45 a.m. Central Daylight Time for the following marine locations: waters from Pensacola, Florida to Pascagoula, Mississippi extending from 20 nautical miles to 60 nautical miles, and waters from Okaloosa-Walton County line to Pensacola, Florida from 20 to 60 nautical miles. The National Weather Service in Mobile has issued a special marine warning for waters from Okaloosa-Walton County line to Pensacola, Florida from 20 to 60 nautical miles until 5:30 a.m. Central Daylight Time. At 3:54 a.m. Central Daylight Time, strong thunderstorms capable of producing waterspouts were located along a line extending from 28 nautical miles southwest of Oriskany Reef to 39 nautical miles southwest of Okaloosa Deepwater Reef to 64 nautical miles south of Pensacola Beach, moving northeast at 20 knots. Hazard: waterspouts and wind gusts 34 knots or greater. Source: radar. Impact: waterspouts can easily overturn boats and create locally hazardous seas. Small craft could be damaged in briefly higher winds and suddenly higher waves. Strong thunderstorms will remain over mainly open waters. Move to safe harbor until hazardous weather passes. Thunderstorms can produce sudden waterspouts. Waterspouts can easily overturn boats and create locally hazardous seas. Seek safe harbor immediately. Repeating, a special marine warning has been issued until 5:30 a.m. Central Daylight Time for the following marine location: waters from Okaloosa-Walton County line to Pensacola, Florida from 20 to 60 nautical miles. There is a high risk of rip currents for the following areas: in Alabama, Baldwin Coastal and Mobile Coastal, and the following areas: in Florida, Escambia Coastal, Okaloosa Coastal, and Santa Rosa Coastal. High rip current risk in effect from 7 a.m. Central Daylight Time this morning through Friday morning. What? Dangerous rip currents expected. Where? In Alabama, Mobile Coastal, and Baldwin Coastal counties.
in Florida, Escambia Coastal, Santa Rosa Coastal and Okaloosa Coastal counties. When, from 7 a.m. Central Daylight Time this morning through Friday morning. Impacts, rip currents can sweep even the best swimmers away from shore into deeper water. Swim near a lifeguard. If caught in a rip current, relax and float. 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If able, swim in a direction following the shoreline. If unable to escape, face the shore and call or wave for help. Here's your marine forecast. On the weather map, light to moderate onshore flow will persist through the forecast. Seas will generally be 2 to 3 feet through this afternoon, increasing to 3 to 4 feet tonight into midweek. On Perdido Bay, Pensacola Bay including Santa Rosa Sound, and Choctawhatchee Bay. For today, southeast winds 5 to 10 knots with gusts up to 20 knots. Waves 1 foot or less. Light chop. Showers with thunderstorms likely. For tonight, southeast winds 5 to 10 knots. Waves 1 foot or less. Light chop. A chance of thunderstorms. A chance of showers in the evening, then showers likely after midnight. For Tuesday, southeast winds 5 to 10 knots with gusts up to 20 knots. Waves 1 foot or less. Light chop. Showers with thunderstorms likely in the morning, then showers likely with a chance of thunderstorms in the afternoon. And for Tuesday night, southeast winds 5 to 10 knots. Waves 1 foot or less. Light chop. A slight chance of thunderstorms. A slight chance of showers in the evening, then a chance of showers after midnight. On Perdido Bay, Pensacola Bay including Santa Rosa Sound, and Choctawhatchee Bay. For today, southeast winds 5 to 10 knots. Waves 1 foot or less. Light chop. Showers with thunderstorms likely. For tonight, southeast winds 5 to 10 knots. Waves 1 foot or less. Light chop. A chance of thunderstorms. A chance of showers in the evening, then showers likely after midnight. For Tuesday, southeast winds 5 to 10 knots with gusts up to 20 knots. Waves 1 foot or less. Light chop. Showers likely with a chance of thunderstorms. And for Tuesday night, southeast winds 5 to 10 knots. Waves 1 foot or less. Light chop. A slight chance of thunderstorms. A slight chance of showers in the evening, then a chance of showers after midnight. From the Okaloosa-Walton County line to Pascagoula, and out 20 nautical miles. For today, southeast winds 5 to 10 knots with gusts up to 20 knots, becoming south 10 to 15 knots with gusts up to 20 knots this afternoon. Seas around 2 feet. Wave detail, southeast 2 feet at 5 seconds. Showers likely with a chance of thunderstorms early this morning, then showers with thunderstorms likely late this morning and afternoon. For tonight, southeast winds around 10 knots. Seas 2 to 3 feet. Wave detail, southeast 3 feet at 5 seconds. A chance of thunderstorms. A chance of showers in the evening, then showers likely after midnight. For Tuesday, southeast winds 10 to 15 knots with gusts up to 20 knots. Seas 2 to 3 feet. Wave detail, southeast 3 feet at 6 seconds. A chance of thunderstorms. Showers. And for Tuesday night, southeast winds around 10 knots. Seas around 3 feet. Wave detail, southeast 3 feet at 7 seconds. A chance of showers with a slight chance of thunderstorms. From the Okaloosa-Walton County line to Pascagoula, from 20 to 60 nautical miles offshore. For today, southeast winds 10 to 15 knots with gusts up to 20 knots. Seas around 2 feet. Wave detail, southeast 2 feet at 5 seconds. Showers with thunderstorms likely. For tonight, southeast winds 10 to 15 knots with gusts up to 20 knots. Seas 2 to 3 feet. Wave detail, southeast 3 feet at 5 seconds. A chance of thunderstorms. A chance of showers in the evening, then showers likely after midnight.
For Tuesday, southeast winds 10 to 15 knots with gusts up to 20 knots. Seas 3 to 4 feet, occasionally to 5 feet. Wave detail, southeast 4 feet at 7 seconds. Showers likely with a chance of thunderstorms. And for Tuesday night, southeast winds around 10 knots. Seas 3 to 4 feet, occasionally to 5 feet. Wave detail, southeast 4 feet at 7 seconds. A chance of showers with a slight chance of thunderstorms. Tidal information, at the mouth of the Mobile River on Monday, low tide at 3:07 a.m. High tide at 11:23 a.m. Low tide at 9:41 p.m. At the mouth of the Mobile River on Tuesday, high tide at 10:14 a.m. Low tide at 9:05 p.m. At Pensacola Bay on Monday, low tide at 1:24 a.m. High tide at 9:20 a.m. Low tide at 6:15 p.m. High tide at 8:32 p.m. Low tide at 10:37 p.m. At Pensacola Bay on Tuesday, high tide at 8:56 a.m. Low tide at 6:56 p.m. At the East Pass in Destin on Monday, low tide at 12:50 a.m. High tide at 8:47 a.m. Low tide at 5:41 p.m. High tide at 7:59 p.m. Low tide at 10:03 p.m. At the East Pass in Destin on Tuesday, high tide at 8:23 a.m. Low tide at 6:22 p.m. The following marine observations were made as of 4 a.m. Mobile Bay Coast Guard Station. Winds were southeast at 7 knots. Sea temperature 82 degrees. Air temperature 77 degrees. Weeks Bay, calm. Air temperature was 74 degrees. Pensacola Bay. Sea temperature 82 degrees. Air temperature 78 degrees. The report from the east end of Dauphin Island was not available. Graham Bay, east winds at 12 knots. Air temperature was 80 degrees. And Pettiboy Island, southeast winds at 12 knots. Air temperature was 77 degrees. South of Dauphin Island. Winds were east at 19 knots. Wave heights 3 feet. Wave period 3 seconds. 12 miles south of Orange Beach, winds were southeast at 14 knots. Air temperature was 77 degrees. Gulf water temperature 77 degrees. Wave heights 3 feet, with a period of 5 seconds. 100 miles south of Destin. Winds were southeast at 14 knots. Air temperature 80 degrees. Wave heights 3 feet. Wave period 5 seconds. The following weather reports were made at 4 a.m. Pensacola International Airport, skies were mostly cloudy. The temperature was 77 degrees, the dew point was 74, and the relative humidity was 90%. The wind was southeast at 9 miles an hour. The pressure was 29.96 inches and falling. Pensacola Naval Air Station, light rain was falling. The temperature was 77 degrees, the dew point was 74, and the relative humidity was 90%. The wind was east at 15 miles an hour. The pressure was 29.96 inches and steady. The following is a summary of watches, warnings and advisories in effect. A special marine warning has been issued until 4:45 a.m. Central Daylight Time for the following marine locations, waters from Pensacola, Florida to Pascagoula, Mississippi extending from 20 nautical miles to 60 nautical miles, and waters from Okaloosa, Walton County Line to Pensacola, Florida from 20 to 60 nautical miles. A special marine warning has been issued until 5:30 a.m. Central Daylight Time for the following marine location, waters from Okaloosa, Walton County Line to Pensacola, Florida from 20 to 60 nautical miles. A rip current risk has been issued from 7 a.m. Central Daylight Time until 7 a.m. Central Daylight Time Friday for the following area, in Alabama, Baldwin Coastal, and the following areas, in Florida, Escambia Coastal, Okaloosa Coastal and Santa Rosa Coastal. Here's your National Weather Service forecast. Today, showers with thunderstorms likely. Highs around 80. Southeast winds around 5 miles per hour. Chance of rain near 100%.
Tonight, a chance of thunderstorms. A chance of showers in the evening, then showers likely after midnight. Lows in the lower 70s. Southeast winds around 5 miles per hour. Chance of rain 70%. Tuesday, showers with thunderstorms likely. Highs around 80. South winds 5 to 10 miles per hour with gusts up to 20 miles per hour. Chance of rain near 100%. Tuesday night, mostly cloudy with a slight chance of thunderstorms. A slight chance of showers in the evening, then a chance of showers after midnight. Lows in the lower 70s. Southeast winds around 5 miles per hour. Chance of rain 40%. This is NOAA Weather Radio from the Mobile Pensacola National Weather Service. The current time is 4:41 a.m. Central Daylight Time. The National Weather Service in Mobile has issued a special marine warning for waters from Okaloosa-Walton County line to Pensacola, Florida from 20 to 60 nautical miles, waters from Pensacola, Florida to Pascagoula, Mississippi from 20 to 60 nautical miles, until 4:45 a.m. Central Daylight Time. At 3:11 a.m. Central Daylight Time, strong thunderstorms capable of producing waterspouts were located along a line extending from 36 nautical miles southwest of Oriskany Reef to 68 nautical miles south of Gulf Shores Beach, moving northeast at 15 knots. Hazard, waterspouts and wind gusts 34 knots or greater. Source, radar. Impact, waterspouts can easily overturn boats and create locally hazardous seas. Small craft could be damaged in briefly higher winds and suddenly higher waves. Strong thunderstorms will remain over mainly open waters. Move to safe harbor until hazardous weather passes. Thunderstorms can produce sudden waterspouts. Waterspouts can easily overturn boats and create locally hazardous seas. Seek safe harbor immediately. Repeating, a special marine warning has been issued until 4:45 a.m. Central Daylight Time for the following marine locations, waters from Pensacola, Florida to Pascagoula, Mississippi extending from 20 nautical miles to 60 nautical miles, and waters from Okaloosa-Walton County line to Pensacola, Florida from 20 to 60 nautical miles. The National Weather Service in Mobile has issued a special marine warning for waters from Okaloosa-Walton County line to Pensacola, Florida from 20 to 60 nautical miles until 5:30 a.m. Central Daylight Time. At 3:54 a.m. Central Daylight Time, strong thunderstorms capable of producing waterspouts were located along a line extending from 28 nautical miles southwest of Oriskany Reef to 39 nautical miles southwest of Okaloosa Deepwater Reef to 64 nautical miles south of Pensacola Beach, moving northeast at 20 knots. Hazard, waterspouts and wind gusts 34 knots or greater. Source, radar. Impact, waterspouts can easily overturn boats and create locally hazardous seas. Small craft could be damaged in briefly higher winds and suddenly higher waves. Strong thunderstorms will remain over mainly open waters. Move to safe harbor until hazardous weather passes. Thunderstorms can produce sudden waterspouts. Waterspouts can easily overturn boats and create locally hazardous seas. Seek safe harbor immediately. Repeating, a special marine warning has been issued until 5:30 a.m. Central Daylight Time for the following marine location, waters from Okaloosa-Walton County line to Pensacola, Florida from 20 to 60 nautical miles. There is a high risk of rip currents for the following areas in Alabama, Baldwin Coastal and Mobile Coastal, and the following areas in Florida, Escambia Coastal, Okaloosa Coastal and Santa Rosa Coastal. High rip current risk in effect from 7 a.m. Central Daylight Time this morning through Friday morning. What? Dangerous rip currents expected. Where? In Alabama, Mobile Coastal and Baldwin Coastal Counties. In Florida, Escambia Coastal, Santa Rosa Coastal and Okaloosa Coastal Counties. When? From 7 a.m. Central Daylight Time this morning through Friday morning. Impacts, rip currents can sweep even the best swimmers away from shore into deeper water. 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If able, swim in a direction following the shoreline. If unable to escape, face the shore and call or wave for help. Here's your marine forecast.
on the weather map. Light to moderate onshore flow will persist through the forecast. Seas will generally be 2 to 3 feet through this afternoon, increasing to 3 to 4 feet tonight into midweek. On Perdido Bay, Pensacola Bay including Santa Rosa Sound, and Choctaw, a special marine warning remains in effect until 5:30 a.m. Central Daylight Time. For the following areas, waters from Okaloosa-Walton County line to Pensacola, Florida from 20 to 60 nautical miles, at 4:45 a.m. Central Daylight Time, severe thunderstorms capable of producing waterspouts were located along a line extending from 15 nautical miles southwest of Oriskany Reef to 28 nautical miles southwest of Okaloosa Deepwater Reef, moving northeast at 15 knots. Hazard, waterspouts and wind gusts to 40 knots. Source, radar indicated. Impact, waterspouts can easily overturn boats and create locally hazardous seas. Small craft could be damaged in briefly higher winds and suddenly higher waves. Severe thunderstorms will remain over mainly open waters. Move to safe harbor until hazardous weather passes. Thunderstorms can produce sudden waterspouts. Waterspouts can easily overturn boats and create locally hazardous seas. Seek safe harbor immediately. Repeating, a special marine warning remains in effect until 5:30 a.m. Central Daylight Time for the following marine location, waters from Okaloosa-Walton County line to Pensacola, Florida from 20 to 60 nautical miles. Here's your marine forecast. On the weather map, light to moderate onshore flow will persist through the forecast. Seas will generally be 2 to 3 feet through this afternoon, increasing to 3 to 4 feet tonight into midweek. On Perdido Bay, Pensacola Bay including Santa Rosa Sound, and Choctawhatchee Bay. For today, southeast winds 5 to 10 knots with gusts up to 20 knots. Waves 1 foot or less. Light chop. Showers with thunderstorms likely. For tonight, southeast winds 5 to 10 knots. Waves 1 foot or less. Light chop. A chance of thunderstorms. A chance of showers in the evening, then showers likely after midnight. For Tuesday, southeast winds 5 to 10 knots with gusts up to 20 knots. Waves 1 foot or less. Light chop. Showers with thunderstorms likely in the morning, then showers likely with a chance of thunderstorms in the afternoon. And for Tuesday night, southeast winds 5 to 10 knots. Waves 1 foot or less. Light chop. A slight chance of thunderstorms. A slight chance of showers in the evening, then a chance of showers after midnight. On Perdido Bay, Pensacola Bay including Santa Rosa Sound, and Choctawhatchee Bay. For today, southeast winds 5 to 10 knots. Waves 1 foot or less. Light chop. Showers with thunderstorms likely. For tonight, southeast winds 5 to 10 knots. Waves 1 foot or less. Light chop. A chance of thunderstorms. A chance of showers in the evening, then showers likely after midnight. For Tuesday, southeast winds 5 to 10 knots with gusts up to 20 knots. Waves 1 foot or less. Light chop. Showers likely with a chance of thunderstorms. And for Tuesday night, southeast winds 5 to 10 knots. Waves 1 foot or less. Light chop. A slight chance of thunderstorms. A slight chance of showers in the evening, then a chance of showers after midnight. From the Okaloosa-Walton County line to Pascagoula, and out 20 nautical miles. For today, southeast winds 5 to 10 knots with gusts up to 20 knots, becoming south 10 to 15 knots with gusts up to 20 knots this afternoon. Seas around 2 feet. Wave detail, southeast 2 feet at 5 seconds. Showers likely with a chance of thunderstorms early this morning, then showers with thunderstorms likely late this morning and afternoon. For tonight, southeast winds around 10 knots. Seas 2 to 3 feet. Wave detail, southeast 3 feet at 5 seconds. A chance of thunderstorms. A chance of showers in the evening, then showers likely after midnight. For Tuesday, southeast winds 10 to 15 knots with gusts up to 20 knots. Seas 2 to 3 feet. Wave detail,
southeast 3 feet at 6 seconds. A chance of thunderstorms, showers. And for Tuesday night, southeast winds around 10 knots. Seas around 3 feet. Wave detail, southeast 3 feet at 7 seconds. A chance of showers with a slight chance of thunderstorms. From the Okaloosa-Walton County line to Pascagoula, from 20 to 60 nautical miles offshore. For today,

The National Weather Service in Mobile has issued a special marine warning for coastal waters from Okaloosa-Walton County line to Pensacola, Florida, out 20 nautical miles. Waters from Okaloosa-Walton County line to Pensacola, Florida, from 20 to 60 nautical miles until 5:30 a.m. Central Daylight Time. At 4:50 a.m. Central Daylight Time, strong thunderstorms capable of producing waterspouts were located along a line extending from 14 nautical miles southwest of Oriskany Reef to 28 nautical miles southwest of Okaloosa Deepwater Reef, moving northeast at 20 knots. Hazard, waterspouts and wind gusts to 40 knots. Source, radar. Impact, waterspouts can easily overturn boats and create locally hazardous seas. Small craft could be damaged in briefly higher winds and suddenly higher waves. 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Move to safe harbor until hazardous weather passes. Thunderstorms can produce sudden waterspouts. Waterspouts can easily overturn boats and create locally hazardous seas. 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Repeating, a special marine warning has been issued until 5:30 a.m. Central Daylight Time for the following marine locations: coastal waters from Okaloosa-Walton County line, Florida to Pensacola, Florida, out 20 nautical miles, and waters from Okaloosa-Walton County line to Pensacola, Florida, from 20 to 60 nautical miles. Here's your marine forecast. On the weather map, light to moderate onshore flow will persist through the forecast. Seas will generally be 2 to 3 feet through this afternoon, increasing to 3 to 4 feet tonight into midweek. On Perdido Bay, Pensacola Bay including Santa Rosa Sound, and Choctawhatchee Bay. For today, southeast winds 5 to 10 knots with gusts up to 20 knots. Waves 1 foot or less. Light chop. Showers with thunderstorms likely. For tonight, southeast winds 5 to 10 knots. Waves 1 foot or less. Light chop. A chance of thunderstorms. A chance of showers in the evening, then showers likely after midnight. For Tuesday, southeast winds 5 to 10 knots with gusts up to 20 knots. Waves 1 foot or less. Light chop. Showers with thunderstorms likely in the morning, then showers likely with a chance of thunderstorms in the afternoon. And for Tuesday night, southeast winds 5 to 10 knots. Waves 1 foot or less. Light chop. A slight chance of thunderstorms. A slight chance of showers in the evening, then a chance of showers after midnight. On Perdido Bay, Pensacola Bay including Santa Rosa Sound, and Choctawhatchee Bay. For today, southeast winds 5 to 10 knots. Waves 1 foot or less. Light chop. Showers with thunderstorms likely. For tonight, southeast winds 5. A special marine warning remains in effect until 5:30 a.m. Central Daylight Time. For the following areas, coastal waters from Okaloosa-Walton County line to Pensacola, Florida, out 20 nautical miles, waters from Okaloosa-Walton County line to Pensacola, Florida, from 20 to 60 nautical miles, at 4:53 a.m. Central Daylight Time, severe thunderstorms capable of producing waterspouts were located along a line extending from 13 nautical miles southwest of Oriskany Reef to 27 nautical miles southwest of Okaloosa Deepwater Reef, moving northeast at 20 knots. Hazard, waterspouts and wind gusts to nearly 50 knots. Source, radar indicated. Impact, waterspouts can easily overturn boats and create locally hazardous seas. Small craft could be damaged in briefly higher winds and suddenly higher waves. Locations impacted include Oriskany Reef. Move to safe harbor until hazardous weather passes. Thunderstorms can produce sudden waterspouts. Waterspouts can easily overturn boats and create locally hazardous seas. Seek safe harbor immediately. Repeating, a special marine warning remains in effect until 5:30 a.m. Central Daylight Time for the following marine

0: waves 1 foot or less. Light chop. Showers with thunderstorms likely. For tonight, southeast winds 5 to 10 knots. Waves 1 foot or less. Light chop. A chance of thunderstorms. A chance of showers in the evening, then showers likely after midnight. For Tuesday, southeast winds 5 to 10 knots with gusts up to 20 knots. Waves 1 foot or less. Light chop. Showers with thunderstorms likely in the morning, then showers likely with a chance of thunderstorms in the afternoon. And for Tuesday night, southeast winds 5 to 10 knots. Waves 1 foot or less. Light chop. A slight chance of thunderstorms. A slight chance of showers in the evening, then a chance of showers after midnight. On Perdido Bay, Pensacola Bay including Santa Rosa Sound, and Choctawhatchee Bay. For today, southeast winds 5 to 10 knots. Waves 1 foot or less. Light chop. Showers with thunderstorms likely. For tonight, southeast winds 5 to 10 knots. Waves 1 foot or less. Light chop. A chance of thunderstorms. A chance of showers in the evening, then showers likely after midnight. For Tuesday, southeast winds 5 to 10 knots with gusts up to 20 knots. Waves 1 foot or less. Light chop. Showers likely with a chance of thunderstorms. And for Tuesday night, southeast winds 5 to 10 knots. Waves 1 foot or less. Light chop. A slight chance of thunderstorms. A slight chance of showers in the evening, then a chance of showers after midnight. From the Okaloosa-Walton County line to Pascagoula, and out 20 nautical miles. For today, southeast winds 5 to 10 knots with gusts up to 20 knots, becoming south 10 to 15 knots with gusts up to 20 knots this afternoon. Seas around 2 feet. Wave detail, southeast 2 feet at 5 seconds. Showers likely with a chance of thunderstorms early this morning, then showers with thunderstorms likely late this morning and afternoon. For tonight, southeast winds around 10 knots. Seas 2 to 3 feet. Wave detail, southeast 3 feet at 5 seconds. A chance of thunderstorms. A chance of showers in the evening, then showers likely after midnight. For Tuesday, southeast winds 10 to 15 knots with gusts up to 20 knots. Seas 2 to 3 feet. Wave detail, southeast 3 feet at 6 seconds. A chance of thunderstorms. Showers. And for Tuesday night, southeast winds around 10 knots. Seas around 3 feet. Wave detail, southeast 3 feet at 7 seconds. A chance of showers with a slight chance of thunderstorms. From the Okaloosa-Walton County line to Pascagoula, from 20 to 60 nautical miles off.
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0: Likely. For tonight, southeast winds 10 to 15 knots with gusts up to 20 knots. Seas 2 to 3 feet. Wave detail, southeast 3 feet at 5 seconds. A chance of thunderstorms. A chance of showers in the evening, then showers likely after midnight. For Tuesday, southeast winds 10 to 15 knots with gusts up to 20 knots. Seas 3 to 4 feet, occasionally to 5 feet. Wave detail, southeast 4 feet at 7 seconds. Showers likely with a chance of thunderstorms. And for Tuesday night, southeast winds around 10 knots. Seas 3 to 4 feet, occasionally to 5 feet. Wave detail, southeast 4 feet at 7 seconds. A chance of showers with a slight chance of thunderstorms. Tidal information, at the mouth of the Mobile River on Monday, low tide at 3:07 a.m. High tide at 11:23 a.m. Low tide at 9:41 p.m. At the mouth of the Mobile River on Tuesday, high tide at 10:14 a.m. Low tide at 9:05 p.m. At Pensacola Bay on Monday, low tide at 1:24 a.m. High tide at 9:20 a.m. Low tide at 6:15 p.m. High tide

tide at 8:32 p.m. Low tide at 10:37 p.m. At Pensacola Bay on Tuesday, high tide at 8:56 a.m. Low tide at 6:56 p.m. At the East Pass in Destin on Monday, low tide at 12:50 a.m. High tide at 8:47 a.m. Low tide at 5:41 p.m. High tide at 7:59 p.m. Low tide at 10:03 p.m. At the East Pass in Destin on Tuesday, high tide at 8:23 a.m. Low tide at 6:22 p.m. The following marine observations were made as of 4 a.m. Mobile Bay Coast Guard Station. Winds were southeast at 7 knots. Sea temperature 82 degrees. Air temperature 77 degrees. Weeks Bay, calm. Air temperature was 74 degrees. Pensacola Bay. Sea temperature 82 degrees. Air temperature 78 degrees. The report from the east end of Dauphin Island was not available. Graham Bay, east winds at 12 knots. Air temperature was 80 degrees. And Pettiboy Island, southeast winds at 12 knots. Air temperature was 77 degrees. South of Dauphin Island. Winds were east at 19 knots. Wave heights 3 feet. Wave period 3 seconds. 12 miles south of Orange Beach, winds were southeast at 14 knots. Air temperature was 77 degrees. Gulf water temperature 77 degrees. Wave heights 3 feet, with a period of 5 seconds. 100 miles south of Destin. Winds were southeast at 14 knots. Air temperature 80 degrees. Wave heights 3 feet. Wave period 5 seconds. The following weather reports were made at 4 a.m. Pensacola International Airport, skies were mostly cloudy. The temperature was 77 degrees, the dew point was 74, and the relative humidity was 90%. The wind was southeast at 9 miles an hour. The pressure was 29.96 inches and falling. Pensacola Naval Air Station, light rain was falling. The temperature was 77 degrees, the dew point was 74, and the relative humidity was 90%. The wind was east at 15 miles an hour. The pressure was 29.96 inches and steady. The following is a summary of watches, warnings and advisories in effect. A special marine warning remains in effect until 5:30 a.m. Central Daylight Time for the following marine location: waters from Okaloosa, Walton County Line to Pensacola, Florida from 20 to 60 nautical miles. A special marine warning remains in effect until 5:30 a.m. Central Daylight Time for the following marine locations: coastal waters from Okaloosa, Walton County Line, Florida to Pensacola, Florida out 20 nautical miles, and waters from Okaloosa, Walton County Line to Pensacola, Florida from 20 to 60 nautical miles. A rip current risk has been issued from 7 a.m. Central Daylight Time until 7 a.m. Central Daylight Time Friday for the following area: in Alabama, Baldwin Coastal, and the following areas: in Florida, Escambia Coastal, Okaloosa Coastal, and Santa Rosa Coastal. Here's your National Weather Service forecast. Today, showers with thunderstorms likely. Highs around 80. Southeast winds around 5 miles per hour. Chance of rain near 100%. Tonight, a chance of thunderstorms. A chance of showers in the evening, then showers likely after midnight. Lows in the lower 70s. Southeast winds around 5 miles per hour. Chance of rain 70%. Tuesday, showers with thunderstorms likely. Highs around 80. South winds 5 to 10 miles per hour with gusts up to 20 miles per hour. Chance of rain near 100%. Tuesday night, mostly cloudy with a slight chance of thunderstorms. A slight chance of showers in the evening, then a chance of showers after midnight. Lows in the lower 70s. Southeast winds around 5 miles per hour. Chance of rain 40%. 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
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A special marine warning remains in effect until 5:30 a.m. Central Daylight Time. For the following areas, waters from Okaloosa-Walton County line to Pensacola, Florida from 20 to 60 nautical miles, at 4:45 a.m. Central Daylight Time, severe thunderstorms capable of producing waterspouts were located along a line extending from 15 nautical miles southwest of Oriskany Reef to 28 nautical miles southwest of Okaloosa Deepwater Reef, moving northeast at 15 knots. Hazard, waterspouts and wind gusts to 40 knots. Source, radar indicated. Impact, waterspouts can easily overturn boats and create locally hazardous seas. Small craft could be damaged in briefly higher winds and suddenly higher waves. Severe thunderstorms will remain over mainly open waters. Move to safe harbor until hazardous weather passes. Thunderstorms can produce sudden waterspouts. Waterspouts can easily overturn boats and create locally hazardous seas. Seek safe harbor immediately. Repeating, a special marine warning remains in effect until 5:30 a.m. Central Daylight Time for the following marine location, waters from Okaloosa-Walton County line to Pensacola, Florida from 20 to 60 nautical miles. A special marine warning remains in effect until 5:30 a.m. Central Daylight Time. For the following areas, coastal waters from Okaloosa-Walton County line to Pensacola, Florida out 20 nautical miles, waters from Okaloosa-Walton County line to Pensacola, Florida from 20 to 60 nautical miles, at 4:53 a.m. Central Daylight Time, severe thunderstorms capable of producing waterspouts were located along a line extending from 13 nautical miles southwest of Oriskany Reef to 27 nautical miles southwest of Okaloosa Deepwater Reef, moving northeast at 20 knots. Hazard, waterspouts and wind gusts to nearly 50 knots. Source, radar indicated. Impact, waterspouts can easily overturn boats and create locally hazardous seas. Small craft could be damaged in briefly higher winds and suddenly higher waves. Locations impacted include Oriskany Reef. Move to safe harbor until hazardous weather passes. Thunderstorms can produce sudden waterspouts. Waterspouts can easily overturn boats and create locally hazardous seas. Seek safe harbor immediately. Repeating, a special marine warning remains in effect until 5:30 a.m. Central Daylight Time for the following marine locations, coastal waters from Okaloosa-Walton County line Florida to Pensacola, Florida out 20 nautical miles, and waters from Okaloosa-Walton County line to Pensacola, Florida from 20 to 60 nautical miles. There is a high risk of rip currents for the following areas in Alabama, Baldwin Coastal and Mobile Coastal, and the following areas in Florida, Escambia Coastal, Okaloosa Coastal and Santa Rosa Coastal. High rip current risk in effect from 7 a.m. Central Daylight Time this morning through Friday morning. What? Dangerous rip currents expected. Where? In Alabama, Mobile Coastal and Baldwin Coastal counties. In Florida, Escambia Coastal, Santa Rosa Coastal and Okaloosa Coastal counties. When? From 7 a.m. Central Daylight Time this morning through Friday morning. Impacts, rip currents can sweep even the best swimmers away from shore into deeper water. Swim near a lifeguard. If caught in a rip current, relax and float. 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If able, swim in a direction following the shoreline. If unable to escape, face the shore and call or wave for help. Here's your marine forecast. On the weather map, light to moderate onshore flow will persist through the forecast. Seas will generally be 2 to 3 feet through this afternoon, increasing to 3 to 4 feet tonight into midweek. On Perdido Bay, Pensacola Bay including Santa Rosa Sound, and Choctawhatchee Bay. For today, southeast winds 5 to 10 knots with gusts up to 20 knots. Waves 1 foot or less. Light chop. Showers with thunderstorms likely. For tonight, southeast winds 5 to 10 knots. Waves 1 foot or less. Light chop. A chance of thunderstorms. A chance of showers in the evening, then showers likely after midnight. For Tuesday, southeast winds 5 to 10 knots with gusts up to 20 knots.
waves 1 foot or less. Light chop. Showers with thunderstorms likely in the morning, then showers likely with a chance of thunderstorms in the afternoon. And for Tuesday night, southeast winds 5 to 10 knots. Waves 1 foot or less. Light chop. A slight chance of thunderstorms. A slight chance of showers in the evening, then a chance of showers after midnight. On Perdido Bay, Pensacola Bay including Santa Rosa Sound, and Choctawhatchee Bay. For today, southeast winds 5 to 10 knots. Waves 1 foot or less. Light chop. Showers with thunderstorms likely. For tonight, southeast winds 5 to 10 knots. Waves 1 foot or less. Light chop. A chance of thunderstorms. A chance of showers in the evening, then showers likely after midnight. For Tuesday, southeast winds 5 to 10 knots with gusts up to 20 knots. Waves 1 foot or less. Light chop. Showers likely with a chance of thunderstorms. And for Tuesday night, southeast winds 5 to 10 knots. Waves 1 foot or less. Light chop. A slight chance of thunderstorms. A slight chance of showers in the evening, then a chance of showers after midnight. From the Okaloosa Walton County line to Pascagoula, and out 20 nautical miles. For today, southeast winds 5 to 10 knots with gusts up to 20 knots, becoming south 10 to 15 knots with gusts up to 20 knots this afternoon. Seas around 2 feet. Wave detail, southeast 2 feet at 5 seconds. Showers likely with a chance of thunderstorms early this morning, then showers with thunderstorms likely late this morning and afternoon. For tonight, southeast winds around 10 knots. Seas 2 to 3 feet. Wave detail, southeast 3 feet at 5 seconds. A chance of thunderstorms. A chance of showers in the evening, then showers likely after midnight. For Tuesday, southeast winds 10 to 15 knots with gusts up to 20 knots. Seas 2 to 3 feet. Wave detail, southeast 3 feet at 6 seconds. A chance of thunderstorms. Showers. And for Tuesday night, southeast winds around 10 knots. Seas around 3 feet. Wave detail, southeast 3 feet at 7 seconds. A chance of showers with a slight chance of thunderstorms. From the Okaloosa Walton County line to Pascagoula, from 20 to 60 nautical miles offshore. For today, southeast winds 10 to 15 knots with gusts up to 20 knots. Seas around 2 feet. Wave detail, southeast 2 feet at 5 seconds. Showers with thunderstorms likely. For tonight, southeast winds 10 to 15 knots with gusts up to 20 knots. Seas 2 to 3 feet. Wave detail, southeast 3 feet at 5 seconds. A chance of thunderstorms. A chance of showers in the evening, then showers likely after midnight. For Tuesday, southeast winds 10 to 15 knots with gusts up to 20 knots. Seas 3 to 4 feet, occasionally to 5 feet. Wave detail, southeast 4 feet at 7 seconds. Showers likely with a chance of thunderstorms. And for Tuesday night, southeast winds around 10 knots. Seas 3 to 4 feet, occasionally to 5 feet. Wave detail, southeast 4 feet at 7 seconds. A chance of showers with a slight chance of thunderstorms. Tidal information, at the mouth of the Mobile River on Monday, low tide at 3:07 a.m. High tide at 11:23 a.m. Low tide at 9:41 p.m. At the mouth of the Mobile River on Tuesday, high tide at 10:14 a.m. Low tide at 9:05 p.m. At Pensacola Bay on Monday, low tide at 1:24 a.m. High tide at 9:20 a.m. Low tide at 6:15 p.m. High tide at 8:32 p.m. Low tide at 10:37 p.m. At Pensacola Bay on Tuesday, high tide at 8:56 a.m. Low tide at 6:56 p.m. At the East Pass in Destin on Monday, low tide at 12:50 a.m. High tide at 8:47 a.m. Low tide at 5:41 p.m. High tide at 7:59 p.m.
Low tide at 10:03 p.m. At the East Pass in Destin on Tuesday, high tide at 8:23 a.m. Low tide at 6:22 p.m. The following marine observations were made as of 5 a.m. Mobile Bay Coast Guard Station. Winds were southeast at 9 knots. Sea temperature 82 degrees. Air temperature 77 degrees. Weeks Bay, calm. Air temperature was 74 degrees. Pensacola Bay. Sea temperature 82 degrees. Air temperature 78 degrees. The report from the east end of Dauphin Island was not available. Graham Bay, southeast winds at 70 knots. Air temperature was 79 degrees. And Pettiboy Island, east winds at 13 knots. Air temperature was 76 degrees. South of Dauphin Island. Winds were east at 60 knots. Wave heights 3 feet. Wave period 4 seconds. 12 miles south of Orange Beach, winds were southeast at 60 knots. Air temperature was 76 degrees. Gulf water temperature 77 degrees. Wave heights 3 feet, with a period of 6 seconds. 100 miles south of Destin. Winds were southeast at 14 knots. Air temperature 80 degrees. Wave heights 3 feet. Wave period 5 seconds. The following weather reports were made at 5 a.m. Pensacola International Airport, light rain was falling. The temperature was 77 degrees, the dew point was 73, and the relative humidity was 87%. The wind was southeast at 10 miles an hour. The pressure was 29.97 inches and rising. Pensacola Naval Air Station, light rain was falling. The temperature was 77 degrees, the dew point was 75, and the relative humidity was 93%. The wind was southeast at 16 miles an hour. The pressure was 29.97 inches and rising. Rainfall in the last hour was 0.01 inches. The following is a summary of watches, warnings and advisories in effect. A special marine warning remains in effect until 5:30 a.m. Central Daylight Time for the following marine location: waters from Okaloosa, Walton County Line to Pensacola, Florida from 20 to 60 nautical miles. A special marine warning remains in effect until...

The National Weather Service in Mobile has issued a special marine warning for coastal waters from Okaloosa, Walton County line to Pensacola, Florida, out 20 nautical miles, eastern Choctaw Hatchie Bay, Pensacola Bay Area including Santa Rosa Sound, waters from Okaloosa, Walton County line to Pensacola, Florida from 20 to 60 nautical miles, western Choctaw Hatchie Bay, until 6:45 a.m. Central Daylight Time. At 5:18 a.m. Central Daylight Time, strong thunderstorms capable of producing waterspouts were located along a line extending from near Oriskany Reef to 16 nautical miles west of Okaloosa Deepwater Reef to 52 nautical miles south of Fort Walton Liberty Ship Reef, moving northeast at 30 knots. Hazard, waterspouts and wind gusts to 40 knots. Source, radar. 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Small craft could be damaged in briefly higher winds and suddenly higher waves. Locations impacted include Mary Esther, Fort Walton Beach, Highway 331 Bridge, Pensacola Beach, Shalimar, Destin, East Bay, Okaloosa Pier, Pensacola Bay Bridge, and Garçon Point Bridge. Move to safe harbor until hazardous weather passes. 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Repeating, a special marine warning has been issued until 6:45 a.m. Central Daylight Time for the following marine locations: Pensacola Bay Area including Santa Rosa Sound, western Choctaw Hatchie Bay, eastern Choctaw Hatchie Bay, coastal waters from Okaloosa Walton County Line Florida to Pensacola, Florida out 20 nautical miles, and waters from Okaloosa Walton County Line to Pensacola, Florida from 20 to 60 nautical miles. The following weather reports were made at 5 a.m. Pensacola International Airport, light rain was falling. The temperature was 77 degrees, the dew point was 73, and the relative humidity was 87%. The wind was southeast at 10 miles an hour. The pressure was 29.97 inches and rising. Pensacola Naval Air Station, light rain was falling. The temperature was 77 degrees. The dew point was 75, and the relative humidity was 93%. The wind was southeast at 16 miles an hour. The pressure was 29.97 inches and rising. Rainfall in the last hour was 0.01 inches. The following is a summary of watches, warnings and advisories in effect. A special marine warning remains in effect until 5:30 a.m. Central Daylight Time for the following marine location: waters from Okaloosa Walton County line to Pensacola, Florida from 20 to 60 nautical miles. A special marine warning remains in effect until 5:30 a.m. Central Daylight Time for the following marine locations: coastal waters from Okaloosa Walton County line Florida to Pensacola, Florida out 20 nautical miles, and waters from Okaloosa Walton County line to Pensacola, Florida from 20 to 60 nautical miles. A special marine warning has been issued until 6:45 a.m. Central Daylight Time for the following marine locations: Pensacola Bay Area including Santa Rosa Sound, western Choctaw Hatchie Bay, eastern Choctaw Hatchie Bay, coastal waters from Okaloosa Walton County line Florida to Pensacola, Florida out 20 nautical miles, and waters from Okaloosa Walton County line to Pensacola, Florida from 20 to 60 nautical miles. A rip current risk has been issued from 7 a.m. Central Daylight Time until 7 a.m. Central Daylight Time Friday for the following area: in Alabama, Baldwin Coastal, and the following areas: in Florida, Escambia Coastal, Okaloosa Coastal and Santa Rosa Coastal. Here's your National Weather Service forecast. Today, showers with thunderstorms likely. Highs around 80. Southeast winds around 5 miles per hour. Chance of rain near 100%. Tonight, a chance of thunderstorms. A chance of showers in the evening, then showers likely after midnight. Lows in the lower 70s. Southeast winds around 5 miles per hour. Chance of rain 70%. Tuesday, showers with thunderstorms likely. Highs around 80. South winds 5 to 10 miles per hour with gusts up to 20 miles per hour. Chance of rain near 100%.
Tuesday night, mostly cloudy with a slight chance of thunderstorms. A slight chance of showers in the evening, then a chance of showers after midnight. Lows in the lower 70s. Southeast winds around 5 miles per hour. Chance of rain 40%. 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The current time is 5:24 a.m. Central Daylight Time. A special marine warning remains in effect until 5:30 a.m. Central Daylight Time. For the following areas, waters from Okaloosa-Walton County line to Pensacola, Florida from 20 to 60 nautical miles, at 4:45 a.m. Central Daylight Time, severe thunderstorms capable of producing waterspouts were located along a line extending from 15 nautical miles southwest of Oriskany Reef to 28 nautical miles southwest of Okaloosa Deepwater Reef, moving northeast at 15 knots. Hazard, waterspouts and wind gusts to 40 knots. Source, radar indicated. Impact, waterspouts can easily overturn boats and create locally hazardous seas. Small craft could be damaged in briefly higher winds and suddenly higher waves. Severe thunderstorms will remain over mainly open waters. Move to safe harbor until hazardous weather passes. Thunderstorms can produce sudden waterspouts. Waterspouts can easily overturn boats and create locally hazardous seas. Seek safe harbor immediately. Repeating, a special marine warning remains in effect until 5:30 a.m. Central Daylight Time for the following marine location, waters from Okaloosa-Walton County line to Pensacola, Florida from 20 to 60 nautical miles. A special marine warning remains in effect until 5:30 a.m. Central Daylight Time. For the following areas, coastal waters from Okaloosa-Walton County line to Pensacola, Florida out 20 nautical miles, waters from Okaloosa-Walton County line to Pensacola, Florida from 20 to 60 nautical miles, at 4:53 a.m. Central Daylight Time, severe thunderstorms capable of producing waterspouts were located along a line extending from 13 nautical miles southwest of Oriskany Reef to 27 nautical miles southwest of Okaloosa Deepwater Reef, moving northeast at 20 knots. Hazard, waterspouts and wind gusts to nearly 50 knots. Source, radar indicated. Impact, waterspouts can easily overturn boats and create locally hazardous seas. Small craft could be damaged in briefly higher winds and suddenly higher waves. Locations impacted include Oriskany Reef. Move to safe harbor until hazardous weather passes. Thunderstorms can produce sudden waterspouts. Waterspouts can easily overturn boats and create locally hazardous seas. Seek safe harbor immediately. Repeating, a special marine warning remains in effect until 5:30 a.m. Central Daylight Time for the following marine locations, coastal waters from Okaloosa-Walton County line Florida to Pensacola, Florida out 20 nautical miles, and waters from Okaloosa-Walton County line to Pensacola, Florida from 20 to 60 nautical miles. The National Weather Service in Mobile has issued a special marine warning for coastal waters from Okaloosa-Walton County line to Pensacola, Florida out 20 nautical miles, eastern Choctaw-Hatchie Bay, Pensacola Bay area including Santa Rosa Sound, waters from Okaloosa-Walton County line to Pensacola, Florida from 20 to 60 nautical miles, western Choctaw-Hatchie Bay, until 6:45 a.m. Central Daylight Time. At 5:18 a.m. Central Daylight Time, strong thunderstorms capable of producing waterspouts were located along a line extending from near Oriskany Reef to 16 nautical miles west of Okaloosa Deepwater Reef to 52 nautical miles south of Fort Walton Liberty Ship Reef, moving northeast at 30 knots. Hazard, waterspouts and wind gusts to 40 knots. Source, radar. 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Small craft could be damaged in briefly higher winds and suddenly higher waves. 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Move to safe harbor until hazardous weather passes.
Thunderstorms can produce sudden waterspouts. 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Bay, Eastern Choctaw-Hatchie Bay, coastal waters from Okaloosa-Walton County Line, Florida to Pensacola, Florida out 20 nautical miles, and waters from Okaloosa-Walton County Line to Pensacola, 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There is a high risk of rip currents for the following areas: in Alabama, Baldwin Coastal and Mobile Coastal, and the following areas: in Florida, Escambia Coastal, Okaloosa Coastal and Santa Rosa Coastal. High rip current risk in effect from 7 a.m. Central Daylight Time this morning through Friday morning. What? Dangerous rip currents expected. Where? In Alabama, Mobile Coastal and Baldwin Coastal Counties. In Florida, Escambia Coastal, Santa Rosa Coastal and Okaloosa Coastal Counties. When? From 7 a.m. Central Daylight Time this morning through Friday morning. Impacts: rip currents can sweep even the best swimmers away from shore into deeper water. Swim near a lifeguard. 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If able, swim in a direction following the shoreline. If unable to escape, face the shore and call or wave for help. Here's your marine forecast. On the weather map, light to moderate onshore flow will persist through the forecast. Seas will generally be 2 to 3 feet through this afternoon, increasing to 3 to 4 feet tonight into midweek. On Perdido Bay, Pensacola Bay including Santa Rosa Sound, and Choctaw-Hatchie Bay. For today, southeast winds 5 to 10 knots with gusts up to 20 knots. Waves 1 foot or less. Light chop. Showers with thunderstorms likely. For tonight, southeast winds 5 to 10 knots. Waves 1 foot or less. Light chop. A chance of thunderstorms. A chance of showers in the evening, then showers likely after midnight. For Tuesday, southeast winds 5 to 10 knots with gusts up to 20 knots. Waves 1 foot or less. Light chop. Showers with thunderstorms likely in the morning, then showers likely with a chance of thunderstorms in the afternoon. And for Tuesday night, southeast winds 5 to 10 knots. Waves 1 foot or less. Light chop. A slight chance of thunderstorms. A slight chance of showers in the evening, then a chance of showers after midnight. On Perdido Bay, Pensacola Bay including Santa Rosa Sound, and Choctaw-Hatchie Bay. For today, southeast winds 5 to 10 knots. Waves 1 foot or less. Light chop. Showers with thunderstorms likely. For tonight, southeast winds 5 to 10 knots. Waves 1 foot or less. Light chop. A chance of thunderstorms. A chance of showers in the evening, then showers likely after midnight. For Tuesday, southeast winds 5 to 10 knots with gusts up to 20 knots. Waves 1 foot or less. Light chop. Showers likely with a chance of thunderstorms. And for Tuesday night, southeast winds 5 to 10 knots. Waves 1 foot or less. Light chop. A slight chance of thunderstorms. A slight chance of showers in the evening, then a chance of showers after midnight. From the Okaloosa-Walton County line to Pascagoula, and out 20 nautical miles. For today, southeast winds 5 to 10 knots with gusts up to 20 knots, becoming south 10 to 15 knots with gusts up to 20 knots this afternoon. Seas around 2 feet. Wave detail, southeast 2 feet at 5 seconds. Showers likely with a chance of thunderstorms early this morning, then showers with thunderstorms likely late this morning and afternoon. For tonight, southeast winds around 10 knots. Seas 2 to 3 feet. Wave detail, southeast 3 feet at 5 seconds. A chance of thunderstorms. A chance of showers in the evening, then showers likely after midnight. For Tuesday, southeast winds 10 to 15 knots with gusts up to 20 knots. Seas 2 to 3 feet. Wave detail,
southeast 3 feet at 6 seconds. A chance of thunderstorms, showers. And for Tuesday night, southeast winds around 10 knots. Seas around 3 feet. Wave detail, southeast 3 feet at 7 seconds. A chance of showers with a slight chance of thunderstorms. From the Okaloosa-Walton County line to Pascagoula, from 20 to 60 nautical miles offshore. For today, southeast winds 10 to 15 knots with gusts up to 20 knots. Seas around 2 feet. Wave detail, southeast 2 feet at 5 seconds. Showers with thunderstorms likely. For tonight, southeast winds 10 to 15 knots with gusts up to 20 knots. Seas 2 to 3 feet. Wave detail, southeast 3 feet at 5 seconds. A chance of thunderstorms. A chance of showers in the evening, then showers likely after midnight. For Tuesday, southeast winds 10 to 15 knots with gusts up to 20 knots. Seas 3 to 4 feet, occasionally to 5 feet. Wave detail, southeast 4 feet at 7 seconds. Showers likely with a chance of thunderstorms. And for Tuesday night, southeast winds around 10 knots. Seas 3 to 4 feet, occasionally to 5 feet. Wave detail, southeast 4 feet at 7 seconds. A chance of showers with a slight chance of thunderstorms. Tidal information, at the mouth of the Mobile River on Monday, low tide at 3:07 a.m. High tide at 11:23 a.m. Low tide at 9:41 p.m. At the mouth of the Mobile River on Tuesday, high tide at 10:14 a.m. Low tide at 9:05 p.m. At Pensacola Bay on Monday, low tide at 1:24 a.m. High tide at 9:20 a.m. Low tide at 6:15 p.m. High tide at 8:32 p.m. Low tide at 10:37 p.m. At Pensacola Bay on Tuesday, high tide at 8:56 a.m. Low tide at 6:56 p.m. At the East Pass in Destin on Monday, low tide at 12:50 a.m. High tide at 8:47 a.m. Low tide at 5:41 p.m. High tide at 7:59 p.m. Low tide at 10:03 p.m. At the East Pass in Destin on Tuesday, high tide at 8:23 a.m. Low tide at 6:22 p.m. The following marine observations were made as of 5 a.m. Mobile Bay Coast Guard Station. Winds were southeast at 9 knots. Sea temperature 82 degrees. Air temperature 77 degrees. Weeks Bay, calm. Air temperature was 74 degrees. Pensacola Bay. Sea temperature 82 degrees. Air temperature 78 degrees. The report from the east end of Dauphin Island was not available. Graham Bay, southeast winds at 70 knots. Air temperature was 79 degrees. And Pettiboy Island, east winds at 13 knots. Air temperature was 76 degrees. South of Dauphin Island. Winds were east at 60 knots. Wave heights 3 feet. Wave period 4 seconds. 12 miles south of Orange Beach, winds were southeast at 60 knots. Air temperature was 76 degrees. Gulf water temperature 77 degrees. Wave heights 3 feet, with a period of 6 seconds. 100 miles south of Destin. Winds were southeast at 14 knots. Air temperature 80 degrees. Wave heights 3 feet. Wave period 5 seconds. The following weather reports were made at 5 a.m. Pensacola International Airport, light rain was falling. The temperature was 77 degrees, the dew point was 73, and the relative humidity was 87%. The wind was southeast at 10 miles an hour. The pressure was 29.97 inches and rising. Pensacola Naval Air Station, light rain was falling. The temperature was 77 degrees, the dew point was 75, and the relative humidity was 93%. The wind was southeast at 16 miles an hour. The pressure was 29.97 inches and rising. Rainfall in the last hour was 0.01 inches.
The following is a summary of watches, warnings, and advisories in effect. A special marine warning has been issued until 6:45 a.m. Central Daylight Time for the following marine locations: Pensacola Bay Area, including Santa Rosa Sound, Western Choctaw Hatchie Bay, Eastern Choctaw Hatchie Bay, coastal waters from Okaloosa-Walton County Line, Florida to Pensacola, Florida out 20 nautical miles, and waters from Okaloosa-Walton County Line to Pensacola, Florida from 20 to 60 nautical miles. A rip current risk has been issued from 7 a.m. Central Daylight Time until 7 a.m. Central Daylight Time Friday for the following area: in Alabama, Baldwin Coastal, and the following areas: in Florida, Escambia Coastal, Okaloosa Coastal, and Santa Rosa Coastal. Here's your National Weather Service forecast. Today, showers with thunderstorms likely. Highs around 80. Southeast winds around 5 miles per hour. Chance of rain near 100%. Tonight, a chance of thunderstorms. A chance of showers in the evening, then showers likely after midnight. Lows in the lower 70s. Southeast winds around 5 miles per hour. Chance of rain 70%. Tuesday, showers with thunderstorms likely. Highs around 80. South winds 5 to 10 miles per hour with gusts up to 20 miles per hour. Chance of rain near 100%. Tuesday night, mostly cloudy with a slight chance of thunderstorms. A slight chance of showers in the evening, then a chance of showers after midnight. Lows in the lower 70s. Southeast winds around 5 miles per hour. Chance of rain 40%. 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The National Weather Service in Mobile has issued a special marine warning for coastal waters from Okaloosa-Walton County Line to Pensacola, Florida out 20 nautical miles, Eastern Choctaw Hatchie Bay, Pensacola Bay Area including Santa Rosa Sound, waters from Okaloosa-Walton County Line to Pensacola, Florida from 20 to 60 nautical miles, Western Choctaw Hatchie Bay, until 6:45 a.m. Central Daylight 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At 5:18 a.m. Central Daylight Time, strong thunderstorms capable of producing waterspouts were located along a line extending from near Oriskany Reef to 16 nautical miles west of Okaloosa Deepwater Reef to 52 nautical miles south of Fort Walton Liberty Ship Reef, moving northeast at 30 knots. Hazard, waterspouts and wind gusts to 40 knots. Source, radar. 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Small craft could be damaged in briefly higher winds and suddenly higher waves. 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Move to safe harbor until hazardous weather passes. 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Repeating, a special marine warning has been issued until 6:45 a.m. Central Daylight Time for the following marine locations: Pensacola Bay Area including Santa Rosa Sound, Western Choctaw Hatchie Bay, Eastern Choctaw Hatchie Bay, coastal waters from Okaloosa-Walton County Line, Florida to Pensacola, Florida out 20 nautical miles, and waters from Okaloosa-Walton County Line to Pensacola, Florida from 20 to 60 nautical miles. There is a high risk of rip currents for the following areas: in Alabama, Baldwin Coastal and Mobile Coastal, and the following areas: in Florida, Escambia Coastal, Okaloosa Coastal, and Santa Rosa Coastal. High rip current risk in effect from 7 a.m. Central Daylight Time this morning through Friday morning. What? Dangerous rip currents expected. Where? In Alabama, Mobile Coastal and Baldwin Coastal counties. In Florida, Escambia Coastal, Santa Rosa Coastal and Okaloosa Coastal counties. When? From 7 a.m. Central Daylight Time this morning through Friday morning. Impacts, rip currents can sweep even the best swimmers away from shore into deeper water. Swim near a lifeguard. If caught in a rip current, relax and float. Don't swim against the current. If able, swim in a direction following the shoreline. If unable to escape,
face the shore and call or wave for help. Here's your marine forecast. On the weather map, light to moderate onshore flow will persist through the forecast. Seas will generally be 2 to 3 feet through this afternoon, increasing to 3 to 4 feet tonight into midweek. On Perdido Bay, Pensacola Bay including Santa Rosa Sound, and Choctawhatchee Bay. For today, southeast winds 5 to 10 knots with gusts up to 20 knots. Waves 1 foot or less. Light chop. Showers with thunderstorms likely. For tonight, southeast winds 5 to 10 knots. Waves 1 foot or less. Light chop. A chance of thunderstorms. A chance of showers in the evening, then showers likely after midnight. For Tuesday, southeast winds 5 to 10 knots with gusts up to 20 knots. Waves 1 foot or less. Light chop. Showers with thunderstorms likely in the morning, then showers likely with a chance of thunderstorms in the afternoon. And for Tuesday night, southeast winds 5 to 10 knots. Waves 1 foot or less. Light chop. A slight chance of thunderstorms. A slight chance of showers in the evening, then a chance of showers after midnight. On Perdido Bay, Pensacola Bay including Santa Rosa Sound, and Choctawhatchee Bay. For today, southeast winds 5 to 10 knots. Waves 1 foot or less. Light chop. Showers with thunderstorms likely. For tonight, southeast winds 5 to 10 knots. Waves 1 foot or less. Light chop. A chance of thunderstorms. A chance of showers in the evening, then showers likely after midnight. For Tuesday, southeast winds 5 to 10 knots with gusts up to 20 knots. Waves 1 foot or less. Light chop. Showers likely with a chance of thunderstorms. And for Tuesday night, southeast winds 5 to 10 knots. Waves 1 foot or less. Light chop. A slight chance of thunderstorms. A slight chance of showers in the evening, then a chance of showers after midnight. From the Okaloosa-Walton County line to Pascagoula, and out 20 nautical miles. For today, southeast winds 5 to 10 knots with gusts up to 20 knots, becoming south 10 to 15 knots with gusts up to 20 knots this afternoon. Seas around 2 feet. Wave detail, southeast 2 feet at 5 seconds. Showers likely with a chance of thunderstorms early this morning, then showers with thunderstorms likely late this morning and afternoon. For tonight, southeast winds around 10 knots. Seas 2 to 3 feet. Wave detail, southeast 3 feet at 5 seconds. A chance of thunderstorms. A chance of showers in the evening, then showers likely after midnight. For Tuesday, southeast winds 10 to 15 knots with gusts up to 20 knots. Seas 2 to 3 feet. Wave detail, southeast 3 feet at 6 seconds. A chance of thunderstorms. Showers. And for Tuesday night, southeast winds around 10 knots. Seas around 3 feet. Wave detail, southeast 3 feet at 7 seconds. A chance of showers with a slight chance of thunderstorms. From the Okaloosa-Walton County line to Pascagoula, from 20 to 60 nautical miles offshore. For today, southeast winds 10 to 15 knots with gusts up to 20 knots. Seas around 2 feet. Wave detail, southeast 2 feet at 5 seconds. Showers with thunderstorms likely. For tonight, southeast winds 10 to 15 knots with gusts up to 20 knots. Seas 2 to 3 feet. Wave detail, southeast 3 feet at 5 seconds. A chance of thunderstorms. A chance of showers in the evening, then showers likely after midnight. For Tuesday, southeast winds 10 to 15 knots with gusts up to 20 knots. Seas 3 to 4 feet, occasionally to 5 feet. Wave detail, southeast 4 feet at 7 seconds. Showers likely with a chance of thunderstorms. And for Tuesday night, southeast winds around 10 knots. Seas 3 to 4 feet, occasionally to 5 feet. Wave detail, southeast 4 feet at 7 seconds. A chance of showers with a slight chance of thunderstorms.
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Tidal information, at the mouth of the Mobile River on Monday, low tide at 3:07 a.m. High tide at 11:23 a.m. Low tide at 9:41 p.m. At the mouth of the Mobile River on Tuesday, high tide at 10:14 a.m. Low tide at 9:05 p.m. At Pensacola Bay on Monday, low tide at 1:24 a.m. High tide at 9:20 a.m. Low tide at 6:15 p.m. High tide at 8:32 p.m. Low tide at 10:37 p.m. At Pensacola Bay on Tuesday, high tide at 8:56 a.m. Low tide at 6:56 p.m. At the East Pass in Destin on Monday, low tide at 12:50 a.m. High tide at 8:47 a.m. Low tide at 5:41 p.m. High tide at 7:59 p.m. Low tide at 10:03 p.m. At the East Pass in Destin on Tuesday, high tide at 8:23 a.m. Low tide at 6:22 p.m. The following marine observations were made as of 5 a.m. Mobile Bay Coast Guard Station. Winds were southeast at 9 knots. Sea temperature 82 degrees. Air temperature 77 degrees. Weeks Bay, calm. Air temperature was 74 degrees. Pensacola Bay. Sea temperature 82 degrees. Air temperature 78 degrees. The report from the east end of Dauphin Island was not available. Grand Bay, southeast winds at 70 knots. Air temperature was 79 degrees. And Pettiboy Island, east winds at 13 knots. Air temperature was 76 degrees. South of Dauphin Island. Winds were east at 60 knots. Wave heights 3 feet. Wave period 4 seconds. 12 miles south of Orange Beach, winds were southeast at 60 knots. Air temperature was 76 degrees. Gulf water temperature 77 degrees. Wave heights 3 feet, with a period of 6 seconds. 100 miles south of Destin. Winds were southeast at 14 knots. Air temperature 80 degrees. Wave heights 3 feet. Wave period 5 seconds. The following weather reports were made at 5 a.m. Pensacola International Airport, light rain was falling. The temperature was 77 degrees, the dew point was 73, and the relative humidity was 87%. The wind was southeast at 10 miles an hour. The pressure was 29.97 inches and rising. Pensacola Naval Air Station, light rain was falling. The temperature was 77 degrees, the dew point was 75, and the relative humidity was 93%. The wind was southeast at 16 miles an hour. The pressure was 29.97 inches and rising. Rainfall in the last hour was 0.01 inches. The following is a summary of watches, warnings and advisories in effect. A special marine warning has been issued until 6:45 a.m. Central Daylight Time for the following marine locations: Pensacola Bay area including Santa Rosa Sound, Western Choctawhatchee Bay, Eastern Choctawhatchee Bay, coastal waters from Okaloosa-Walton County Line, Florida to Pensacola, Florida out 20 nautical miles, and waters from Okaloosa-Walton County Line to Pensacola, Florida from 20 to 60 nautical miles. A rip current risk has been issued from 7 a.m. Central Daylight Time until 7 a.m. Central Daylight Time Friday for the following area: in Alabama, Baldwin Coastal, and the following areas: in Florida, Escambia Coastal, Okaloosa Coastal, and Santa Rosa Coastal. Here's your National Weather Service forecast. Today, showers with thunderstorms likely. Highs around 80. Southeast winds around 5 miles per hour. Chance of rain near 100%. Tonight, a chance of thunderstorms. A chance of showers in the evening, then showers likely after midnight. Lows in the lower 70s. Southeast winds around 5 miles per hour. Chance of rain 70%. Tuesday, showers with thunderstorms likely. Highs around 80.
south winds 5 to 10 miles per hour with gusts up to 20 miles per hour. Chance of rain near 100%. Tuesday night, mostly cloudy with a slight chance of thunderstorms. A slight chance of showers in the evening, then a chance of showers after midnight. Lows in the lower 70s. Southeast winds around 5 miles per hour. Chance of rain 40%. 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The current time is 5:54 a.m. Central Daylight Time. The National Weather Service in Mobile has issued a special marine warning for coastal waters from Okaloosa-Walton County line to Pensacola, Florida out 20 nautical miles, eastern Choctaw-Hatchie Bay, Pensacola Bay Area including Santa Rosa Sound, waters from Okaloosa-Walton County line to Pensacola, Florida from 20 to 60 nautical miles, western Choctaw-Hatchie Bay, until 6:45 a.m. Central Daylight Time. At 5:18 a.m. Central Daylight Time, strong thunderstorms capable of producing waterspouts were located along a line extending from near Oriskany Reef to 16 nautical miles west of Okaloosa Deepwater Reef to 52 nautical miles south of Fort Walton Liberty Ship Reef, moving northeast at 30 knots. Hazard, waterspouts and wind gusts to 40 knots. Source, radar. Impact, waterspouts can easily overturn boats and create locally hazardous seas. Small craft could be damaged in briefly higher winds and suddenly higher waves. Locations impacted include Mary Esther, Fort Walton Beach, Highway 331 Bridge, Pensacola Beach, Shalimar, Destin, East Bay, Okaloosa Pier, Pensacola Bay Bridge, and Garcon Point Bridge. Move to safe harbor until hazardous weather passes. 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

0: will impact southern Okaloosa and southeastern Santa Rosa counties through 6:45 a.m. Central Daylight Time. At 5:50 a.m. Central Daylight Time, Doppler radar was tracking strong thunderstorms along a line extending from 11 miles southwest of Navarre Beach to 16 miles south of Mary Esther to 40 miles south of Santa Rosa Beach to 53 miles south of Destin. Movement was northeast at 35 miles per hour. Hazard, wind gusts up to 40 miles per hour. Source, radar indicated. Impact, gusty winds could knock down tree limbs and blow around unsecured objects. Locations impacted include Wright, Fort Walton Beach, Niceville, Destin, Eglin AIR Force Base, Valparaiso, Mary Esther, Ocean City, Lake Lorraine, Navarre, Shalimar, Cinco Bayou, Navarre Beach, and Roeville. If outdoors, consider seeking shelter inside a building. There is a high risk of rip currents for the following areas in Alabama, Baldwin Coastal and Mobile Coastal, and the following areas in Florida, Escambia Coastal, Okaloosa Coastal and Santa Rosa Coastal. High rip current risk in effect from 7 a.m. Central Daylight Time this morning through Friday morning. What? Dangerous rip currents expected. Where? In Alabama, Mobile Coastal and Baldwin Coastal counties. In Florida, Escambia Coastal, Santa Rosa Coastal and Okaloosa Coastal counties. When? From 7 a.m. Central Daylight Time this morning through Friday morning. Impacts, rip currents can sweep even the best swimmers away from shore into deeper water. Swim near a lifeguard. If caught in a rip current, relax and float. 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If able, swim in a direction following the shoreline. If unable to escape, face the shore and call or wave for help. Here's your marine forecast. On the weather map, light to moderate onshore flow will persist through the forecast. Seas will generally be 2 to 3 feet through this afternoon, increasing to 3 to 4 feet tonight into midweek. On Perdido Bay, Pensacola Bay including Santa Rosa Sound, and Choctawhatchee Bay. For today, southeast winds 5 to 10 knots with gusts up to 20 knots. Waves 1 foot or less. Light chop. Showers with thunderstorms likely. For tonight, southeast winds 5 to 10 knots. Waves 1 foot or less.
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0: Waves 1 foot or less. Light chop. Showers with thunderstorms likely in the morning, then showers likely with a chance of thunderstorms in the afternoon. And for Tuesday night, southeast winds 5 to 10 knots. Waves 1 foot or less. Light chop. A slight chance of thunderstorms. A slight chance of showers in the evening, then a chance of showers after midnight. On Perdido Bay, Pensacola Bay including Santa Rosa Sound, and Choctawhatchee Bay. For today, southeast winds 5 to 10 knots. Waves 1 foot or less. Light chop. Showers with thunderstorms likely. For tonight, southeast winds 5 to 10 knots. Waves 1 foot or less. Light chop. A chance of thunderstorms. A chance of showers in the evening, then showers likely after midnight. For Tuesday, southeast winds 5 to 10 knots with gusts up to 20 knots. Waves 1 foot or less. Light chop. Showers likely with a chance of thunderstorms. And for Tuesday night, southeast winds 5 to 10 knots. Waves 1 foot or less. Light chop. A slight chance of thunderstorms. A slight chance of showers in the evening, then a chance of showers after midnight. From the Okaloosa-Walton County line to Pascagoula, and out 20 nautical miles. For today, southeast winds 5 to 10 knots with gusts up to 20 knots, becoming south 10 to 15 knots with gusts up to 20 knots this afternoon. Seas around 2 feet. Wave detail. Southeast 2 feet at 5 seconds. Showers likely with a chance of thunderstorms early this morning, then showers with thunderstorms likely late this morning and afternoon. For tonight, southeast winds around 10 knots. Seas 2 to 3 feet.

Wave detail, southeast 3 feet at 5 seconds. A chance of thunderstorms. A chance of showers in the evening, then showers likely after midnight. For Tuesday, southeast winds 10 to 15 knots with gusts up to 20 knots. Seas 2 to 3 feet. Wave detail, southeast 3 feet at 6 seconds. A chance of thunderstorms. Showers. And for Tuesday night, southeast winds around 10 knots. Seas around 3 feet. Wave detail, southeast 3 feet at 7 seconds. A chance of showers with a slight chance of thunderstorms. From the Okaloosa-Walton County line to Pascagoula, from 20 to 60 nautical miles offshore. For today, southeast winds 10 to 15 knots with gusts up to 20 knots. Seas around 2 feet. Wave detail, southeast 2 feet at 5 seconds. Showers with thunderstorms likely. For tonight, southeast winds 10 to 15 knots with gusts up to 20 knots. Seas 2 to 3 feet. Wave detail, southeast 3 feet at 5 seconds. A chance of thunderstorms. A chance of showers in the evening, then showers likely after midnight. For Tuesday, southeast winds 10 to 15 knots with gusts up to 20 knots. Seas 3 to 4 feet, occasionally to 5 feet. Wave detail, southeast 4 feet at 7 seconds. Showers likely with a chance of thunderstorms. And for Tuesday night, southeast winds around 10 knots. Seas 3 to 4 feet, occasionally to 5 feet. Wave detail, southeast 4 feet at 7 seconds. A chance of showers with a slight chance of thunderstorms. Tidal information, at the mouth of the Mobile River on Monday, low tide at 3:07 a.m. High tide at 11:23 a.m. Low tide at 9:41 p.m. At the mouth of the Mobile River on Tuesday, high tide at 10:14 a.m. Low tide at 9:05 p.m. At Pensacola Bay on Monday, low tide at 1:24 a.m. High tide at 9:20 a.m. Low tide at 6:15 p.m. High tide at 8:32 p.m. Low tide at 10:37 p.m. At Pensacola Bay on Tuesday, high tide at 8:56 a.m. Low tide at 6:56 p.m. At the East Pass in Destin on Monday, low tide at 12:50 a.m. High tide at 8:47 a.m. Low tide at 5:41 p.m. High tide at 7:59 p.m. Low tide at 10:03 p.m. At the East Pass in Destin on Tuesday, high tide at 8:23 a.m. Low tide at 6:22 p.m. The following marine observations were made as of 5 a.m. Mobile Bay Coast Guard Station. Winds were southeast at 9 knots. Sea temperature 82 degrees. Air temperature 77 degrees. Weeks Bay, calm. Air temperature was 74 degrees. Pensacola Bay. Sea temperature 82 degrees. Air temperature 78 degrees. The report from the east end of Dauphin Island was not available. Graham Bay, southeast winds at 70 knots. Air temperature was 79 degrees. And Pettiboy Island, east winds at 13 knots. Air temperature was 76 degrees. South of Dauphin Island. Winds were east at 60 knots. Wave heights 3 feet. Wave period 4 seconds. 12 miles south of Orange Beach, winds were southeast at 60 knots. Air temperature was 76 degrees. Gulf water temperature 77 degrees. Wave heights 3 feet, with a period of 6 seconds. 100 miles south of Destin. Winds were southeast at 14 knots. Air temperature 80 degrees. Wave heights 3 feet. Wave period 5 seconds. The following weather reports were made at 5 a.m. Pensacola International Airport, light rain was falling. The temperature was 77 degrees, the dew point was 73, and the relative humidity was 87%. The wind was southeast at 10 miles an hour. The pressure was 29.97 inches and rising. Pensacola Naval Air Station, light rain was falling. The temperature was 77 degrees,
The dew point was 75, and the relative humidity was 93%. The wind was southeast at 16 miles an hour. The pressure was 29.97 inches and rising. Rainfall in the last hour was 0.01 inches. The following is a summary of watches, warnings, and advisories in effect. A special marine warning has been issued until 6:45 a.m. Central Daylight Time for the following marine locations: Pensacola Bay Area, including Santa Rosa Sound, Western Choctaw-Hatchie Bay, Eastern Choctaw-Hatchie Bay, coastal waters from Okaloosa-Walton County Line, Florida to Pensacola, Florida out 20 nautical miles, and waters from Okaloosa-Walton County Line to Pensacola, Florida from 20 to 60 nautical miles. A rip current risk has been issued from 7 a.m. Central Daylight Time until 7 a.m. Central Daylight Time Friday for the following area: in Alabama, Baldwin Coastal, and the following areas: in Florida, Escambia Coastal, Okaloosa Coastal, and Santa Rosa Coastal. Here's your National Weather Service forecast. Today, showers with thunderstorms likely. Highs around 80. Southeast winds around 5 miles per hour. Chance of rain near 100%. Tonight, a chance of thunderstorms. A chance of showers in the evening, then showers likely after midnight. Lows in the lower 70s. Southeast winds around 5 miles per hour. Chance of rain 70%. Tuesday, showers with thunderstorms likely. Highs around 80. South winds 5 to 10 miles per hour with gusts up to 20 miles per hour. Chance of rain near 100%. Tuesday night, mostly cloudy with a slight chance of thunderstorms. A slight chance of showers in the evening, then a chance of showers after midnight. Lows in the lower 70s. Southeast winds around 5 miles per hour. Chance of rain 40%. 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The current time is 6:09 a.m. Central Daylight Time. The National Weather Service in Mobile has issued a special marine warning for coastal waters from Okaloosa-Walton County Line to Pensacola, Florida out 20 nautical miles, Eastern Choctaw-Hatchie Bay, Pensacola Bay Area including Santa Rosa Sound, waters from Okaloosa-Walton County Line to Pensacola, Florida from 20 to 60 nautical miles, Western Choctaw-Hatchie Bay, until 6:45 a.m. Central Daylight 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At 5:18 a.m. Central Daylight Time, strong thunderstorms capable of producing waterspouts were located along a line extending from near Oriskany Reef to 16 nautical miles west of Okaloosa Deepwater Reef to 52 nautical miles south of Fort Walton Liberty Ship Reef, moving northeast at 30 knots. Hazard, waterspouts and wind gusts to 40 knots. Source, radar. 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Small craft could be damaged in briefly higher winds and suddenly higher waves. 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Bay, Eastern Choctaw-Hatchie Bay, coastal waters from Okaloosa-Walton County Line, Florida to Pensacola, Florida out 20 nautical miles, and waters from Okaloosa-Walton County Line to Pensacola, 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This is a special weather statement for the following areas: in Florida, Okaloosa Coastal, Okaloosa Inland, Santa Rosa Coastal, and Santa Rosa Inland. Strong thunderstorms will impact southern Okaloosa and southeastern Santa Rosa counties through 6:45 a.m. Central Daylight Time. At 5:50 a.m. Central Daylight Time, Doppler radar was tracking strong thunderstorms along a line extending from 11 miles southwest of Navarre Beach to 16 miles south of Mary Esther to 40 miles south of Santa Rosa Beach to 53 miles south of Destin. Movement was northeast at 35 miles per hour. Hazard, wind gusts up to 40 miles per hour.
Source, radar indicated. Impact, gusty winds could knock down tree limbs and blow around unsecured objects. Locations impacted include, Wright, Fort Walton Beach, Niceville, Destin, Eglin AIR Force Base, Valparaiso, Mary Esther, Ocean City, Lake Lorraine, Navarre, Shalimar, Cinco Bayou, Navarre Beach, and Roeville. If outdoors, consider seeking shelter inside a building. There is a high risk of rip currents for the following areas in Alabama, Baldwin Coastal and Mobile Coastal, and the following areas in Florida, Escambia Coastal, Okaloosa Coastal and Santa Rosa Coastal. High rip current risk in effect from 7 a.m. Central Daylight Time this morning through Friday morning. What? Dangerous rip currents expected. Where? In Alabama, Mobile Coastal and Baldwin Coastal counties. In Florida, Escambia Coastal, Santa Rosa Coastal and Okaloosa Coastal counties. When? From 7 a.m. Central Daylight Time this morning through Friday morning. Impacts, rip currents can sweep even the best swimmers away from shore into deeper water. Swim near a lifeguard. If caught in a rip current, relax and float. Don't swim against the current. If able, swim in a direction following the shoreline. If unable to escape, face the shore and call or wave for help. Here's your marine forecast. On the weather map, light to moderate onshore flow will persist through the forecast. Seas will generally be 2 to 3 feet through this afternoon, increasing to 3 to 4 feet tonight into midweek. On Perdido Bay, Pensacola Bay including Santa Rosa Sound, and Choctaw Hatchie Bay. For today, southeast winds 5 to 10 knots with gusts up to 20 knots. Waves 1 foot or less. Light chop. Showers with thunderstorms likely. For tonight, southeast winds 5 to 10 knots. Waves 1 foot or less. Light chop. A chance of thunderstorms. A chance of showers in the evening, then showers likely after midnight. For Tuesday, southeast winds 5 to 10 knots with gusts up to 20 knots. Waves 1 foot or less. Light chop. Showers with thunderstorms likely in the morning, then showers likely with a chance of thunderstorms in the afternoon. And for Tuesday night, southeast winds 5 to 10 knots. Waves 1 foot or less. Light chop. A slight chance of thunderstorms. A slight chance of showers in the evening, then a chance of showers after midnight. On Perdido Bay, Pensacola Bay including Santa Rosa Sound, and Choctaw Hatchie Bay. For today, southeast winds 5 to 10 knots. Waves 1 foot or less. Light chop. Showers with thunderstorms likely. For tonight, southeast winds 5 to 10 knots. Waves 1 foot or less. Light chop. A chance of thunderstorms. A chance of showers in the evening, then showers likely after midnight. For Tuesday, southeast winds 5 to 10 knots with gusts up to 20 knots. Waves 1 foot or less. Light chop. Showers likely with a chance of thunderstorms. And for Tuesday night, southeast winds 5 to 10 knots. Waves 1 foot or less. Light chop. A slight chance of thunderstorms. A slight chance of showers in the evening, then a chance of showers after midnight. From the Okaloosa-Walton County line to Pascagoula, and out 20 nautical miles. For today, southeast winds 5 to 10 knots with gusts up to 20 knots, becoming south 10 to 15 knots with gusts up to 20 knots this afternoon. Seas around 2 feet. Wave detail, southeast 2 feet at 5 seconds. Showers likely with a chance of thunderstorms early this morning, then showers with thunderstorms likely late this morning and afternoon. For tonight, southeast winds around 10 knots. Seas 2 to 3 feet. Wave detail, southeast 3 feet at 5 seconds. A chance of thunderstorms. A chance of showers in the evening, then showers likely after midnight. For Tuesday, southeast winds 10 to 15 knots with gusts up to 20 knots. Seas 2 to 3 feet. Wave detail, southeast 3 feet at 6 seconds. A chance of thunderstorms. Showers. And for Tuesday night,
Southeast winds around 10 knots. Seas around 3 feet. Wave detail, southeast 3 feet at 7 seconds. A chance of showers with a slight chance of thunderstorms. From the Okaloosa-Walton County line to Pascagoula, from 20 to 60 nautical miles offshore. For today, southeast winds 10 to 15 knots with gusts up to 20 knots. Seas around 2 feet. Wave detail, southeast 2 feet at 5 seconds. Showers with thunderstorms likely. For tonight, southeast winds 10 to 15 knots with gusts up to 20 knots. Seas 2 to 3 feet. Wave detail, southeast 3 feet at 5 seconds. A chance of thunderstorms. A chance of showers in the evening, then showers likely after midnight. For Tuesday, southeast winds 10 to 15 knots with gusts up to 20 knots. Seas 3 to 4 feet, occasionally to 5 feet. Wave detail, southeast 4 feet at 7 seconds. Showers likely with a chance of thunderstorms. And for Tuesday night, southeast winds around 10 knots. Seas 3 to 4 feet, occasionally to 5 feet. Wave detail, southeast 4 feet at 7 seconds. A chance of showers with a slight chance of thunderstorms. 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Tidal information, at the mouth of the Mobile River on Monday, low tide at 3:07 a.m. High tide at 11:23 a.m. Low tide at 9:41 p.m. At the mouth of the Mobile River on Tuesday, high tide at 10:14 a.m. Low tide at 9:05 p.m. At Pensacola Bay on Monday, low tide at 1:24 a.m. High tide at 9:20 a.m. Low tide at 6:15 p.m. High tide at 8:32 p.m. Low tide at 10:37 p.m. At Pensacola Bay on Tuesday, high tide at 8:56 a.m. Low tide at 6:56 p.m. At the East Pass in Destin on Monday, low tide at 12:50 a.m. High tide at 8:47 a.m. Low tide at 5:41 p.m. High tide at 7:59 p.m. Low tide at 10:03 p.m. At the East Pass in Destin on Tuesday, high tide at 8:23 a.m. Low tide at 6:22 p.m. The following marine observations were made as of 6 a.m. Mobile Bay Coast Guard Station. Winds were southeast at 7 knots. Sea temperature 82 degrees. Air temperature 76 degrees. Weeks Bay, east winds at 1 knot. Air temperature was 74 degrees. Pensacola Bay. Sea temperature 82 degrees. Air temperature 77 degrees. The report from the east end of Dauphin Island was not available. Grand Bay, east winds at 13 knots. Air temperature was 78 degrees. And Pettiboy Island, east winds at 11 knots. Air temperature was 76 degrees. South of Dauphin Island. Winds were east at 14 knots. Wave heights 3 feet. Wave period 4 seconds. 12 miles south of Orange Beach, winds were southeast at 14 knots. Air temperature was 76 degrees. Gulf water temperature 77 degrees. Wave heights 3 feet, with a period of 5 seconds. 100 miles south of Destin. Winds were southeast at 14 knots. Air temperature 80 degrees. Wave heights 3 feet. Wave period 6 seconds. The following weather reports were made at 6 a.m. Pensacola International Airport, rain was falling. The temperature was 76 degrees, the dew point was 73, and the relative humidity was 91%. The wind was southeast at 8 miles an hour. The pressure was 29.97 inches and steady. Rainfall in the last hour was 0.09 inches. Pensacola Naval Air Station, a thunderstorm was reported. The temperature was 76 degrees, the dew point was 74, and the relative humidity was 93%. The wind was east at 10 miles an hour.
the pressure was 29.94 inches and falling. Rainfall in the last hour was 0.13 inches. The following is a summary of watches, warnings and advisories in effect. A special marine warning has been issued until 6:45. A special marine warning remains in effect until 6:45 a.m. Central Daylight Time. For the following areas, coastal waters from Okaloosa Walton County Line to Pensacola, Florida out 20 nautical miles, eastern Choctaw-Hatchie Bay, Pensacola Bay Area including Santa Rosa Sound, waters from Okaloosa Walton County Line to Pensacola, Florida from 20 to 60 nautical miles, western Choctaw-Hatchie Bay, at 6:21 a.m. Central Daylight Time, severe thunderstorms capable of producing waterspouts were located along a line extending from near east Santa Rosa Sound to near east Pass at destined to 7 nautical miles east of Okaloosa Deepwater Reef to 47 nautical miles southwest of Panama City Beach. Moving east at 25 knots. Hazard, waterspouts and wind gusts 34 knots or greater. Source, radar indicated. Impact, waterspouts can easily overturn boats and create locally hazardous seas. Small craft could be damaged in briefly higher winds and suddenly higher waves. Locations impacted include Mary Esther, Fort Walton Beach, Highway 331 Bridge, Shalimar, Destin, Okaloosa Pier, Navarre Beach, West Choctaw-Hatchie Bay, East Santa Rosa Sound, and Okaloosa Deepwater Reef. Move to safe harbor until hazardous weather passes. 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Repeating, a special marine warning remains in effect until 6:45 a.m. Central Daylight Time for the following marine locations, Pensacola Bay Area including Santa Rosa Sound, western Choctaw-Hatchie Bay, eastern Choctaw-Hatchie Bay, coastal waters from Okaloosa-Walton County Line, Florida to Pensacola, Florida out 20 nautical miles, and waters from Okaloosa-Walton County Line to Pensacola, Florida from 20 to 60 nautical miles. The following weather reports were made at 6 a.m. Pensacola International Airport, rain was falling. The temperature was 76 degrees, the dew point was 73, and the relative humidity was 91%. The wind was southeast at 8 miles an hour. The pressure was 29.97 inches and steady. Rainfall in the last hour was 0.09 inches. Pensacola Naval Air Station, a thunderstorm was reported. The temperature was 76 degrees, the dew point was 74, and the relative humidity was 93%. The wind was east at 10 miles an hour. The pressure was 29.94 inches and falling. Rainfall in the last hour was 0.13 inches. The following is a summary of watches, warnings and advisories in effect. A special marine warning remains in effect until 6:45 a.m. Central Daylight Time for the following marine locations, Pensacola Bay Area including Santa Rosa Sound, western Choctaw-Hatchie Bay, eastern Choctaw-Hatchie Bay, coastal waters from Okaloosa-Walton County Line, Florida to Pensacola, Florida out 20 nautical miles, and waters from Okaloosa-Walton County Line to Pensacola, Florida from 20 to 60 nautical miles. A rip current risk has been issued from 7 a.m. Central Daylight Time until 7 a.m. Central Daylight Time Friday for the following area, in Alabama, Baldwin Coastal, and the following areas, in Florida, Escambia Coastal, Okaloosa Coastal and Santa Rosa Coastal. Here's your National Weather Service forecast. Today, showers with thunderstorms likely. Highs around 80. Southeast winds around 5 miles per hour. Chance of rain near 100%. Tonight, a chance of thunderstorms. A chance of showers in the evening, then showers likely after midnight. Lows in the lower 70s. Southeast winds around 5 miles per hour. Chance of rain 70%. Tuesday, showers with thunderstorms likely. Highs around 80. South winds 5 to 10 miles per hour with gusts up to 20 miles per hour. Chance of rain near 100%. Tuesday night, mostly cloudy with a slight chance of thunderstorms. A slight chance of showers in the evening, then a chance of showers after midnight. Lows in the lower 70s. Southeast winds around 5 miles per hour.
Chance of rain 40%. 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A special marine warning remains in effect until 6:45 a.m. Central Daylight Time. For the following areas, coastal waters from Okaloosa-Walton County line to Pensacola, Florida out 20 nautical miles, eastern Choctaw-Hatchie Bay, Pensacola Bay Area including Santa Rosa Sound, waters from Okaloosa-Walton County line to Pensacola, Florida from 20 to 60 nautical miles, western Choctaw-Hatchie Bay, at 6:21 a.m. Central Daylight Time, severe thunderstorms capable of producing waterspouts were located along a line extending from near east Santa Rosa Sound to near east Pass at Destin to 7 nautical miles east of Okaloosa Deepwater Reef to 47 nautical miles southwest of Panama City Beach. Moving east at 25 knots. Hazard, waterspouts and wind gusts 34 knots or greater. Source, radar indicated. Impact, waterspouts can easily overturn boats and create locally hazardous seas. Small craft could be damaged in briefly higher winds and suddenly higher waves. Locations impacted include Mary Esther, Fort Walton Beach, Highway 331 Bridge, Shalimar, Destin, Okaloosa Pier, Navarre Beach, West Choctaw-Hatchie Bay, East Santa Rosa Sound, and Okaloosa Deepwater Reef. Move to safe harbor until hazardous weather passes. Thunderstorms can produce sudden waterspouts. Waterspouts can easily overturn boats and create locally hazardous seas. Seek safe harbor immediately. Repeating, a special marine warning remains in effect until 6:45 a.m. Central Daylight Time for the following marine locations: Pensacola Bay Area including Santa Rosa Sound, western Choctaw-Hatchie Bay, eastern Choctaw-Hatchie Bay, coastal waters from Okaloosa-Walton County line Florida to Pensacola, Florida out 20 nautical miles, and waters from Okaloosa-Walton County line to Pensacola, Florida from 20 to 60 nautical miles. This is a special weather statement for the following areas: in Florida, Okaloosa Coastal, Okaloosa Inland, Santa Rosa Coastal and Santa Rosa Inland. Strong thunderstorms will impact southern Okaloosa and southeastern Santa Rosa counties through 6:45 a.m. Central Daylight Time. At 5:50 a.m. Central Daylight Time, Doppler radar was tracking strong thunderstorms along a line extending from 11 miles southwest of Navarre Beach to 16 miles south of Mary Esther to 40 miles south of Santa Rosa Beach to 53 miles south of Destin. Movement was northeast at 35 miles per hour. Hazard, wind gusts up to 40 miles per hour. Source, radar indicated. Impact, gusty winds could knock down tree limbs and blow around unsecured objects. Locations impacted include Wright, Fort Walton Beach, Niceville, Destin, Eglin AIR Force Base, Valparaiso, Mary Esther, Ocean City, Lake Lorraine, Navarre, Shalimar, Cinco Bayou, Navarre Beach, and Roeville. If outdoors, consider seeking shelter inside a building. There is a high risk of rip currents for the following areas: in Alabama, Baldwin Coastal and Mobile Coastal, and the following areas: in Florida, Escambia Coastal, Okaloosa Coastal and Santa Rosa Coastal. High rip current risk in effect from 7 a.m. Central Daylight Time this morning through Friday morning. What? Dangerous rip currents expected. Where? In Alabama, Mobile Coastal and Baldwin Coastal counties. In Florida, Escambia Coastal, Santa Rosa Coastal and Okaloosa Coastal counties. When? From 7 a.m. Central Daylight Time this morning through Friday morning. Impacts, rip currents can sweep even the best swimmers away from shore into deeper water. Swim near a lifeguard. If caught in a rip current, relax and float. 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If able, swim in a direction following the shoreline. If unable to escape, face the shore and call or wave for help. Here's your marine forecast. On the weather map, light to moderate onshore flow will persist through the forecast. Seas will generally be 2 to 3 feet through this afternoon, increasing to 3 to 4 feet tonight into midweek. On Perdido Bay, Pensacola Bay including Santa Rosa Sound, and Choctaw-Hatchie Bay. For today, southeast winds 5 to 10 knots with gusts up to 20 knots. Waves 1 foot or less.
light chop. Showers with thunderstorms likely. For tonight, southeast winds 5 to 10 knots. Waves 1 foot or less. Light chop. A chance of thunderstorms. A chance of showers in the evening, then showers likely after midnight. For Tuesday, southeast winds 5 to 10 knots with gusts up to 20 knots. Waves 1 foot or less. Light chop. Showers with thunderstorms likely in the morning, then showers likely with a chance of thunderstorms in the afternoon. And for Tuesday night, southeast winds 5 to 10 knots. Waves 1 foot or less. Light chop. A slight chance of thunderstorms. A slight chance of showers in the evening, then a chance of showers after midnight. On Perdido Bay, Pensacola Bay including Santa Rosa Sound, and Choctawhatchee Bay. For today, southeast winds 5 to 10 knots. Waves 1 foot or less. Light chop. Showers with thunderstorms likely. For tonight, southeast winds 5 to 10 knots. Waves 1 foot or less. Light chop. A chance of thunderstorms. A chance of showers in the evening, then showers likely after midnight. For Tuesday, southeast winds 5 to 10 knots with gusts up to 20 knots. Waves 1 foot or less. Light chop. Showers likely with a chance of thunderstorms. And for Tuesday night, southeast winds 5 to 10 knots. Waves 1 foot or less. Light chop. A slight chance of thunderstorms. A slight chance of showers in the evening, then a chance of showers after midnight. From the Okaloosa Walton County line to Pascagoula, and out 20 nautical miles. For today, southeast winds 5 to 10 knots with gusts up to 20 knots, becoming south 10 to 15 knots with gusts up to 20 knots this afternoon. Seas around 2 feet. Wave detail, southeast 2 feet at 5 seconds. Showers likely with a chance of thunderstorms early this morning, then showers with thunderstorms likely late this morning and afternoon. For tonight, southeast winds around 10 knots. Seas 2 to 3 feet. Wave detail, southeast 3 feet at 5 seconds. A chance of thunderstorms. A chance of showers in the evening, then showers likely after midnight. For Tuesday, southeast winds 10 to 15 knots with gusts up to 20 knots. Seas 2 to 3 feet. Wave detail, southeast 3 feet at 6 seconds. A chance of thunderstorms. Showers. And for Tuesday night, southeast winds around 10 knots. Seas around 3 feet. Wave detail, southeast 3 feet at 7 seconds. A chance of showers with a slight chance of thunderstorms. From the Okaloosa Walton County line to Pascagoula, from 20 to 60 nautical miles offshore. For today, southeast winds 10 to 15 knots with gusts up to 20 knots. Seas around 2 feet. Wave detail, southeast 2 feet at 5 seconds. Showers with thunderstorms likely. For tonight, southeast winds 10 to 15 knots with gusts up to 20 knots. Seas 2 to 3 feet. Wave detail, southeast 3 feet at 5 seconds. A chance of thunderstorms. A chance of showers in the evening, then showers likely after midnight. For Tuesday, southeast winds 10 to 15 knots with gusts up to 20 knots. Seas 3 to 4 feet, occasionally to 5 feet. Wave detail, southeast 4 feet at 7 seconds. Showers likely with a chance of thunderstorms. And for Tuesday night, southeast winds around 10 knots. Seas 3 to 4 feet, occasionally to 5 feet. Wave detail, southeast 4 feet at 7 seconds. A chance of showers with a slight chance of thunderstorms. Tidal information, at the mouth of the Mobile River on Monday, low tide at 3:07 a.m. High tide at 11:23 a.m. Low tide at 9:41 p.m. At the mouth of the Mobile River on Tuesday, high tide at 10:14 a.m. Low tide at 9:05 p.m. At Pensacola Bay on Monday, low tide at 1:24 a.m. High tide at 9:20 a.m. Low tide at 6:15 p.m. High tide at 8:32 p.m.
low tide at 10:37 p.m. At Pensacola Bay on Tuesday, high tide at 8:56 a.m. Low tide at 6:56 p.m. At the East Pass in Destin on Monday, low tide at 12:50 a.m. High tide at 8:47 a.m. Low tide at 5:41 p.m. High tide at 7:59 p.m. Low tide at 10:03 p.m. At the East Pass in Destin on Tuesday, high tide at 8:23 a.m. Low tide at 6:22 p.m. The following marine observations were made as of 6 a.m. Mobile Bay Coast Guard Station. Winds were southeast at 7 knots. Sea temperature 82 degrees. Air temperature 76 degrees. Weeks Bay, east winds at 1 knot. Air temperature was 74 degrees. Pensacola Bay. Sea temperature 82 degrees. Air temperature 77 degrees. The report from the east end of Dauphin Island was not available. Graham Bay, east winds at 13 knots. Air temperature was 78 degrees. And Pettyboy Island, east winds at 11 knots. Air temperature was 76 degrees. South of Dauphin Island. Winds were east at 14 knots. Wave heights 3 feet. Wave period 4 seconds. 12 miles south of Orange Beach, winds were southeast at 14 knots. Air temperature was 76 degrees. Gulf water temperature 77 degrees. Wave heights 3 feet, with a period of 5 seconds. 100 miles south of Destin. Winds were southeast at 14 knots. Air temperature 80 degrees. Wave heights 3 feet. Wave period 6 seconds. The following weather reports were made at 6 a.m. Pensacola International Airport, rain was falling. The temperature was 76 degrees, the dew point was 73, and the relative humidity was 91%. The wind was southeast at 8 miles an hour. The pressure was 29.97 inches and steady. Rainfall in the last hour was 0.09 inches. Pensacola Naval Air Station, a thunderstorm was reported. The temperature was 76 degrees, the dew point was 74, and the relative humidity was 93%. The wind was east at 10 miles an hour. The pressure was 29.94 inches and falling. Rainfall in the last hour was 0.13 inches. The following is a summary of watches, warnings and advisories in effect. A special marine warning remains in effect until 6:45 a.m. Central Daylight Time for the following marine locations: Pensacola Bay area including Santa Rosa Sound, Western Choctawhatchee Bay, Eastern Choctawhatchee Bay, coastal waters from Okaloosa-Walton County Line Florida to Pensacola, Florida out 20 nautical miles, and waters from Okaloosa-Walton County Line to Pensacola, Florida from 20 to 60 nautical miles. A rip current risk has been issued from 7 a.m. Central Daylight Time until 7 a.m. Central Daylight Time Friday for the following area: in Alabama, Baldwin Coastal, and the following areas: in Florida, Escambia Coastal, Okaloosa Coastal and Santa Rosa Coastal. Here's your National Weather Service forecast. Today, showers with thunderstorms likely. Highs around 80. Southeast winds around 5 miles per hour. Chance of rain near 100%. Tonight, a chance of thunderstorms. A chance of showers in the evening, then showers likely after midnight. Lows in the lower 70s. Southeast winds around 5 miles per hour. Chance of rain 70%. Tuesday, showers with thunderstorms likely. Highs around 80. South winds 5 to 10 miles per hour with gusts up to 20 miles per hour. Chance of rain near 100%. Tuesday night, mostly cloudy with a slight chance of thunderstorms. A slight chance of showers in the evening, then a chance of showers after midnight. Lows in the lower 70s. Southeast winds around 5 miles per hour. Chance of rain 40%. This is NOAA Weather Radio, from the Mobile Pensacola National Weather Service. 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A special marine warning remains in effect until 6:45 a.m. Central Daylight Time.
For the following areas, coastal waters from Okaloosa-Walton County line to Pensacola, Florida out 20 nautical miles, eastern Choctaw-Hatchie Bay, Pensacola Bay Area including Santa Rosa Sound, waters from Okaloosa-Walton County line to Pensacola, Florida from 20 to 60 nautical miles, western Choctaw-Hatchie Bay, at 6:21 a.m. Central Daylight Time, severe thunderstorms capable of producing waterspouts were located along a line extending from near east Santa Rosa Sound to near east Pass at destined to 7 nautical miles east of Okaloosa Deepwater Reef to 47 nautical miles southwest of Panama City Beach. Moving east at 25 knots. Hazard, waterspouts and wind gusts 34 knots or greater. Source, radar indicated. Impact, waterspouts can easily overturn boats and create locally hazardous seas. Small craft could be damaged in briefly higher winds and suddenly higher waves. Locations impacted include Mary Esther, Fort Walton Beach, Highway 331 Bridge, Shalimar, Destin, Okaloosa Pier, Navarre Beach, West Choctaw-Hatchie Bay, East Santa Rosa Sound, and Okaloosa Deepwater Reef. 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from 20 to 60 nautical miles. This is a special weather statement for the following areas, in Florida, Okaloosa Coastal, Okaloosa Inland, Santa Rosa Coastal and Santa Rosa Inland. Strong thunderstorms will impact southern Okaloosa and southeastern Santa Rosa counties through 6:45 a.m. Central Daylight Time. At 5:50 a.m. Central Daylight Time, Doppler radar was tracking strong thunderstorms along a line extending from 11 miles southwest of Navarre Beach to 16 miles south of Mary Esther to 40 miles south of Santa Rosa Beach to 53 miles south of Destin. Movement was northeast at 35 miles per hour. Hazard, wind gusts up to 40 miles per hour. Source, radar indicated. Impact, gusty winds could knock down tree limbs and blow around unsecured objects. Locations impacted include Wright, Fort Walton Beach, Niceville, Destin, Eglin AIR Force Base, Valparaiso, Mary Esther, Ocean City, Lake Lorraine, Navarre, Shalimar, Cinco Bayou, Navarre Beach, and Roeville. 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There is a high risk of rip currents for the following areas in Alabama, Baldwin Coastal and Mobile Coastal, and the following areas, in Florida, Escambia Coastal, Okaloosa Coastal and Santa Rosa Coastal. High rip current risk in effect from 7 a.m. Central Daylight Time this morning through Friday morning. What? Dangerous rip currents expected. Where? In Alabama, Mobile Coastal and Baldwin Coastal counties. In Florida, Escambia Coastal, Santa Rosa Coastal and Okaloosa Coastal counties. When, from 7 a.m. Central Daylight Time this morning through Friday morning. Impacts, rip currents can sweep even the best swimmers away from shore into deeper water. Swim near a lifeguard. If caught in a rip current, relax and float. Don't swim against the current. If able, swim in a direction following the shoreline. If unable to escape, face the shore and call or wave for help. Here's your marine forecast. On the weather map, light to moderate onshore flow will persist through the forecast. Seas will generally be 2 to 3 feet through this afternoon, increasing to 3 to 4 feet tonight into midweek. On Perdido Bay, Pensacola Bay including Santa Rosa Sound, and Choctaw-Hatchie Bay. For today, southeast winds 5 to 10 knots with gusts up to 20 knots.
waves 1 foot or less. Light chop. Showers with thunderstorms likely. For tonight, southeast winds 5 to 10 knots. Waves 1 foot or less. Light chop. A chance of thunderstorms. A chance of showers in the evening, then showers likely after midnight. For Tuesday, southeast winds 5 to 10 knots with gusts up to 20 knots. Waves 1 foot or less. Light chop. Showers with thunderstorms likely in the morning, then showers likely with a chance of thunderstorms in the afternoon. And for Tuesday night, southeast winds 5 to 10 knots. Waves 1 foot or less. Light chop. A slight chance of thunderstorms. A slight chance of showers in the evening, then a chance of showers after midnight. On Perdido Bay, Pensacola Bay including Santa Rosa Sound, and Choctawhatchee Bay. For today, southeast winds 5 to 10 knots. Waves 1 foot or less. Light chop. Showers with thunderstorms likely. For tonight, southeast winds 5 to 10 knots. Waves 1 foot or less. Light chop. A chance of thunderstorms. A chance of showers in the evening, then showers likely after midnight. For Tuesday, southeast winds 5 to 10 knots with gusts up to 20 knots. Waves 1 foot or less. Light chop. Showers likely with a chance of thunderstorms. And for Tuesday night, southeast winds 5 to 10 knots. Waves 1 foot or less. Light chop. A slight chance of thunderstorms. A slight chance of showers in the evening, then a chance of showers after midnight. From the Okaloosa Walton County line to Pascagoula, and out 20 nautical miles. For today, southeast winds 5 to 10 knots with gusts up to 20 knots, becoming south 10 to 15 knots with gusts up to 20 knots this afternoon. Seas around 2 feet. Wave detail, southeast 2 feet at 5 seconds. Showers likely with a chance of thunderstorms early this morning, then showers with thunderstorms likely late this morning and afternoon. For tonight, southeast winds around 10 knots. Seas 2 to 3 feet. Wave detail, southeast 3 feet at 5 seconds. A chance of thunderstorms. A chance of showers in the evening, then showers likely after midnight. For Tuesday, southeast winds 10 to 15 knots with gusts up to 20 knots. Seas 2 to 3 feet. Wave detail, southeast 3 feet at 6 seconds. A chance of thunderstorms. Showers. And for Tuesday night, southeast winds around 10 knots. Seas around 3 feet. Wave detail, southeast 3 feet at 7 seconds. A chance of showers with a slight chance of thunderstorms. From the Okaloosa Walton County line to Pascagoula, from 20 to 60 nautical miles offshore. For today, southeast winds 10 to 15 knots with gusts up to 20 knots. Seas around 2 feet. Wave detail, southeast 2 feet at 5 seconds. Showers with thunderstorms likely. For tonight, southeast winds 10 to 15 knots with gusts up to 20 knots. Seas 2 to 3 feet. Wave detail, southeast 3 feet at 5 seconds. A chance of thunderstorms. A chance of showers in the evening, then showers likely after midnight. For Tuesday, southeast winds 10 to 15 knots with gusts up to 20 knots. Seas 3 to 4 feet, occasionally to 5 feet. Wave detail, southeast 4 feet at 7 seconds. Showers likely with a chance of thunderstorms. And for Tuesday night, southeast winds around 10 knots. Seas 3 to 4 feet, occasionally to 5 feet. Wave detail, southeast 4 feet at 7 seconds. A chance of showers with a slight chance of thunderstorms. 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
low tide at 9:05 p.m. At Pensacola Bay on Monday, low tide at 1:24 a.m. High tide at 9:20 a.m. Low tide at 6:15 p.m. High tide at 8:32 p.m. Low tide at 10:37 p.m. At Pensacola Bay on Tuesday, high tide at 8:56 a.m. Low tide at 6:56 p.m. At the East Pass in Destin on Monday, low tide at 12:50 a.m. High tide at 8:47 a.m. Low tide at 5:41 p.m. High tide at 7:59 p.m. Low tide at 10:03 p.m. At the East Pass in Destin on Tuesday, high tide at 8:23 a.m. Low tide at 6:22 p.m. The following marine observations were made as of 6 a.m. Mobile Bay Coast Guard Station. Winds were southeast at 7 knots. Sea temperature 82 degrees. Air temperature 76 degrees. Weeks Bay, east winds at 1 knot. Air temperature was 74 degrees. Pensacola Bay. Sea temperature 82 degrees. Air temperature 77 degrees. The report from the east end of Dauphin Island was not available. Graham Bay, east winds at 13 knots. Air temperature was 78 degrees. And Pettiboy Island, east winds at 11 knots. Air temperature was 76 degrees. South of Dauphin Island, winds were east at 14 knots. Wave heights 3 feet. Wave period 4 seconds. 12 miles south of Orange Beach, winds were southeast at 14 knots. Air temperature was 76 degrees. Gulf water temperature 77 degrees. Wave heights 3 feet, with a period of 5 seconds. 100 miles south of Destin. Winds were southeast at 14 knots. Air temperature 80 degrees. Wave heights 3 feet. Wave period 6 seconds. The following weather reports were made at 6 a.m. Pensacola International Airport, rain was falling. The temperature was 76 degrees, the dew point was 73, and the relative humidity was 91%. The wind was southeast at 8 miles an hour. The pressure was 29.97 inches and steady. Rainfall in the last hour was 0.09 inches. Pensacola Naval Air Station, a thunderstorm was reported. The temperature was 76 degrees, the dew point was 74, and the relative humidity was 93%. The wind was east at 10 miles an hour. The pressure was 29.94 inches and falling. Rainfall in the last hour was 0.13 inches. Here's your National Weather Service forecast. Today, showers with thunderstorms likely. Highs around 80. Southeast winds around 5 miles per hour. Chance of rain near 100%. Tonight, a chance of thunderstorms. A chance of showers in the evening, then showers likely after midnight. Lows in the lower 70s. Southeast winds around 5 miles per hour. Chance of rain 70%. Tuesday, showers with thunderstorms likely. Highs around 80. South winds 5 to 10 miles per hour with gusts up to 20 miles per hour. Chance of rain near 100%. Tuesday night, mostly cloudy with a slight chance of thunderstorms. A slight chance of showers in the evening, then a chance of showers after midnight. Lows in the lower 70s. Southeast winds around 5 miles per hour. Chance of rain 40%. This is NOAA Weather Radio, from the Mobile Pensacola National Weather Service. The current time is 6:56 a.m. Central Daylight Time. There is a high risk of rip currents for the following areas in Alabama, Baldwin Coastal and Mobile Coastal, and the following areas in Florida, Escambia Coastal, Okaloosa Coastal and Santa Rosa Coastal. High rip current risk in effect from 7 a.m. Central Daylight Time this morning through Friday morning. What? Dangerous rip currents expected. Where? In Alabama, Mobile Coastal and Baldwin Coastal counties. In Florida, Escambia Coastal, Santa Rosa Coastal and Okaloosa Coastal counties. When? From 7 a.m. Central Daylight Time this morning through Friday morning.
impacts, rip currents can sweep even the best swimmers away from shore.

0: For today, southeast winds 5 to 10 knots with gusts up to 20 knots. Waves 1 foot or less. Light chop. Showers with thunderstorms likely. For tonight, southeast winds 5 to 10 knots. Waves 1 foot or less. Light chop. A chance of thunderstorms. A chance of showers in the evening, then showers likely after midnight. For Tuesday, southeast winds 5 to 10 knots with gusts up to 20 knots. Waves 1 foot or less. Light chop. Showers with thunderstorms likely in the morning, then showers likely with a chance of thunderstorms in the afternoon. And for Tuesday night, southeast winds 5 to 10 knots. Waves 1 foot or less. Light chop. A slight chance of thunderstorms. A slight chance of showers in the evening, then a chance of showers after midnight. On Perdido Bay, Pensacola Bay including Santa Rosa Sound, and Choctawhatchee Bay. For today, southeast winds 5 to 10 knots. Waves 1 foot or less. Light chop. Showers with thunderstorms likely. For tonight, southeast winds 5 to 10 knots. Waves 1 foot or less. Light chop. A chance of thunderstorms. A chance of showers in the evening, then showers likely after midnight. For Tuesday, southeast winds 5 to 10 knots with gusts up to 20 knots. Waves 1 foot or less. Light chop. Showers likely with a chance of thunderstorms. And for Tuesday night, southeast winds 5 to 10 knots. Waves 1 foot or less. Light chop. A slight chance of thunderstorms. A slight chance of showers in the evening, then a chance of showers after midnight.
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0: Seas around 2 feet. Wave detail, southeast 2 feet at 5 seconds. Showers likely with a chance of thunderstorms early this morning, then showers with thunderstorms likely late this morning and afternoon. For tonight, southeast winds around 10 knots. Seas 2 to 3 feet. Wave detail, southeast 3 feet at 5 seconds. A chance of thunderstorms. A chance of showers in the evening, then showers likely after midnight. For Tuesday, southeast winds 10 to 15 knots with gusts up to 20 knots. Seas 2 to 3 feet. Wave detail, southeast 3 feet at 6 seconds. A chance of thunderstorms. Showers. And for Tuesday night, southeast winds around 10 knots. Seas around 3 feet. Wave detail, southeast 3 feet at 7 seconds. A chance of showers with a slight chance of thunderstorms. From the Okaloosa-Walton County line to Pascagoula, from 20 to 60 nautical miles offshore. For today, southeast winds 10 to 15 knots with gusts up to 20 knots. Seas around 2 feet. Wave detail, southeast 2 feet at 5 seconds. Showers with thunderstorms likely. For tonight, southeast winds 10 to 15 knots with gusts up to 20 knots. Seas 2 to 3 feet. Wave detail, southeast 3 feet at 5 seconds. A chance of thunderstorms. A chance of showers in the evening, then showers likely after midnight. For Tuesday, southeast winds 10 to 15 knots with gusts up to 20 knots. Seas 3 to 4 feet, occasionally to 5 feet. Wave detail, southeast 4 feet at 7 seconds. Showers likely with a chance of thunderstorms. And for Tuesday night, southeast winds around 10 knots. Seas 3 to 4 feet, occasionally to 5 feet. Wave detail, southeast 4 feet at 7 seconds. A chance of showers with a slight chance of thunderstorms. Tidal information, at the mouth of the Mobile River on Monday, low tide at 3:07 a.m. High tide at 11:23 a.m. Low tide at 9:41 p.m. At the mouth of the Mobile River on Tuesday, high tide at 10:14 a.m. Low tide at 9:05 p.m. At Pensacola Bay on Monday, low tide at 1:24 a.m.

High tide at 9:20 a.m. Low tide at 6:15 p.m. High tide at 8:32 p.m. Low tide at 10:37 p.m. At Pensacola Bay on Tuesday, high tide at 8:56 a.m. Low tide at 6:56 p.m. At the East Pass in Destin on Monday, low tide at 12:50 a.m. High tide at 8:47 a.m. Low tide at 5:41 p.m. High tide at 7:59 p.m. Low tide at 10:03 p.m. At the East Pass in Destin on Tuesday, high tide at 8:23 a.m. Low tide at 6:22 p.m. The following marine observations were made as of 6 a.m. Mobile Bay Coast Guard Station. Winds were southeast at 7 knots. Sea temperature 82 degrees. Air temperature 76 degrees. Weeks Bay, east winds at 1 knot. Air temperature was 74 degrees. Pensacola Bay. Sea temperature 82 degrees. Air temperature 77 degrees. The report from the east end of Dauphin Island was not available. Graham Bay, east winds at 13 knots. Air temperature was 78 degrees. And Pettiboy Island, east winds at 11 knots. Air temperature was 76 degrees. South of Dauphin Island. Winds were east at 14 knots. Wave heights 3 feet. Wave period 4 seconds. 12 miles south of Orange Beach, winds were southeast at 14 knots. Air temperature was 76 degrees. Gulf water temperature 77 degrees. Wave heights 3 feet, with a period of 5 seconds. 100 miles south of Destin. Winds were southeast at 14 knots. Air temperature 80 degrees. Wave heights 3 feet. Wave period 6 seconds. The following weather reports were made at 6 a.m. Pensacola International Airport, rain was falling. The temperature was 76 degrees, the dew point was 73, and the relative humidity was 91%. The wind was southeast at 8 miles an hour. The pressure was 29.97 inches and steady. Rainfall in the last hour was 0.09 inches. Pensacola Naval Air Station, a thunderstorm was reported. The temperature was 76 degrees, the dew point was 74, and the relative humidity was 93%. The wind was east at 10 miles an hour. The pressure was 29.94 inches and falling. Rainfall in the last hour was 0.13 inches. Here's your National Weather Service forecast. Today, showers with thunderstorms likely. Highs around 80. Southeast winds around 5 miles per hour. Chance of rain near 100%. Tonight, a chance of thunderstorms. A chance of showers in the evening, then showers likely after midnight. Lows in the lower 70s. Southeast winds around 5 miles per hour. Chance of rain 70%. Tuesday, showers with thunderstorms likely. Highs around 80. South winds 5 to 10 miles per hour with gusts up to 20 miles per hour. Chance of rain near 100%. Tuesday night, mostly cloudy with a slight chance of thunderstorms. A slight chance of showers in the evening, then a chance of showers after midnight. Lows in the lower 70s. Southeast winds around 5 miles per hour. Chance of rain 40%. This is NOAA Weather Radio, from the Mobile Pensacola National Weather Service. The current time is 7:06 a.m. Central Daylight Time. There is a high risk of rip currents for the following areas in Alabama, Baldwin Coastal and Mobile Coastal, and the following areas in Florida, Escambia Coastal, Okaloosa Coastal and Santa Rosa Coastal. High rip current risk in effect from 7 a.m. Central Daylight Time this morning through Friday morning. What? Dangerous rip currents expected. Where? In Alabama, Mobile Coastal and Baldwin Coastal Counties. In Florida, Escambia Coastal, Santa Rosa Coastal and Okaloosa Coastal Counties. When? From 7 a.m. Central Daylight Time this morning through Friday morning. Impacts, rip currents can sweep even the best swimmers away from shore into deeper water. Swim near a lifeguard.
If caught in the rip current, relax and float. 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If able, swim in a direction following the shoreline. If unable to escape, face the shore and call or wave for help. Here's your marine forecast. On the weather map, light to moderate onshore flow will persist through the forecast. Seas will generally be 2 to 3 feet through this afternoon, increasing to 3 to 4 feet tonight into midweek. On Perdido Bay, Pensacola Bay including Santa Rosa Sound, and Choctaw Hatchie Bay. For today, southeast winds 5 to 10 knots with gusts up to 20 knots. Waves 1 foot or less. Light chop. Showers with thunderstorms likely. For tonight, southeast winds 5 to 10 knots. Waves 1 foot or less. Light chop. A chance of thunderstorms. A chance of showers in the evening, then showers likely after midnight. For Tuesday, southeast winds 5 to 10 knots with gusts up to 20 knots. Waves 1 foot or less. Light chop. Showers with thunderstorms likely in the morning, then showers likely with a chance of thunderstorms in the afternoon. And for Tuesday night, southeast winds 5 to 10 knots. Waves 1 foot or less. Light chop. A slight chance of thunderstorms. A slight chance of showers in the evening, then a chance of showers after midnight. On Perdido Bay, Pensacola Bay including Santa Rosa Sound, and Choctaw Hatchie Bay. For today, southeast winds 5 to 10 knots. Waves 1 foot or less. Light chop. Showers with thunderstorms likely. For tonight, southeast winds 5 to 10 knots. Waves 1 foot or less. Light chop. A chance of thunderstorms. A chance of showers in the evening, then showers likely after midnight. For Tuesday, southeast winds 5 to 10 knots with gusts up to 20 knots. Waves 1 foot or less. Light chop. Showers likely with a chance of thunderstorms. And for Tuesday night, southeast winds 5 to 10 knots. Waves 1 foot or less. Light chop. A slight chance of thunderstorms. A slight chance of showers in the evening, then a chance of showers after midnight. From the Okaloosa-Walton County line to Pascagoula, and out 20 nautical miles. For today, southeast winds 5 to 10 knots with gusts up to 20 knots, becoming south 10 to 15 knots with gusts up to 20 knots this afternoon. Seas around 2 feet. Wave detail, southeast 2 feet at 5 seconds. Showers likely with a chance of thunderstorms early this morning, then showers with thunderstorms likely late this morning and afternoon. For tonight, southeast winds around 10 knots. Seas 2 to 3 feet. Wave detail, southeast 3 feet at 5 seconds. A chance of thunderstorms. A chance of showers in the evening, then showers likely after midnight. For Tuesday, southeast winds 10 to 15 knots with gusts up to 20 knots. Seas 2 to 3 feet. Wave detail, southeast 3 feet at 6 seconds. A chance of thunderstorms. Showers. And for Tuesday night, southeast winds around 10 knots. Seas around 3 feet. Wave detail, southeast 3 feet at 7 seconds. A chance of showers with a slight chance of thunderstorms. From the Okaloosa-Walton County line to Pascagoula, from 20 to 60 nautical miles offshore. For today, southeast winds 10 to 15 knots with gusts up to 20 knots. Seas around 2 feet. Wave detail, southeast 2 feet at 5 seconds. Showers with thunderstorms likely. For tonight, southeast winds 10 to 15 knots with gusts up to 20 knots. Seas 2 to 3 feet. Wave detail, southeast 3 feet at 5 seconds. A chance of thunderstorms. A chance of showers in the evening, then showers likely after midnight. For Tuesday, southeast winds 10 to 15 knots with gusts up to 20 knots. Seas 3 to 4 feet, occasionally to 5 feet. Wave detail, southeast 4 feet at 7 seconds. Showers likely with a chance of thunderstorms. And for Tuesday night, southeast winds around 10 knots. Seas 3 to 4 feet,
occasionally to 5 feet. Wave detail, southeast 4 feet at 7 seconds. A chance of showers with a slight chance of thunderstorms. Tidal information, at the mouth of the Mobile River on Monday, low tide at 3:07 a.m. High tide at 11:23 a.m. Low tide at 9:41 p.m. At the mouth of the Mobile River on Tuesday, high tide at 10:14 a.m. Low tide at 9:05 p.m. At Pensacola Bay on Monday, low tide at 1:24 a.m. High tide at 9:20 a.m. Low tide at 6:15 p.m. High tide at 8:32 p.m. Low tide at 10:37 p.m. At Pensacola Bay on Tuesday, high tide at 8:56 a.m. Low tide at 6:56 p.m. At the East Pass in Destin on Monday, low tide at 12:50 a.m. High tide at 8:47 a.m. Low tide at 5:41 p.m. High tide at 7:59 p.m. Low tide at 10:03 p.m. At the East Pass in Destin on Tuesday, high tide at 8:23 a.m. Low tide at 6:22 p.m. The following marine observations were made as of 7 a.m. Mobile Bay Coast Guard Station. Winds were southeast at 9 knots. Sea temperature 82 degrees. Air temperature 77 degrees. Weeks Bay, calm. Air temperature was 75 degrees. Pensacola Bay. Sea temperature 82 degrees. Air temperature 76 degrees. The report from the east end of Dauphin Island was not available. Graham Bay, southeast winds at 14 knots. Air temperature was 78 degrees. And Pettiboy Island, southeast winds at 11 knots. Air temperature was 76 degrees. South of Dauphin Island. Winds were east at 60 knots. Wave heights 3 feet. Wave period 4 seconds. 12 miles south of Orange Beach. Winds were east at 70 knots. Sea temperature 77 degrees. Air temperature 77 degrees. 100 miles south of Destin. Winds were southeast at 60 knots. Air temperature 81 degrees. Wave heights 3 feet. Wave period 6 seconds. The following weather reports were made at 7 a.m. Pensacola International Airport, rain was falling. The temperature was 72 degrees, the dew point was 70, and the relative humidity was 93%. The wind was southeast at 16 miles an hour. The pressure was 29.99 inches and rising. Rainfall in the last hour was 0.02 inches. Pensacola Naval Air Station, light rain was falling. The temperature was 73 degrees, the dew point was 71, and the relative humidity was 93%. The wind was east at 14 miles an hour. The pressure was 29.97 inches and rising. Rainfall in the last hour was 0.14 inches. Here's your National Weather Service forecast. Today, showers with thunderstorms likely. Highs around 80. Southeast winds around 5 miles per hour. Chance of rain near 100%. Tonight, a chance of thunderstorms. A chance of showers in the evening, then showers likely after midnight. Lows in the lower 70s. Southeast winds around 5 miles per hour. Chance of rain 70%. Tuesday, showers with thunderstorms likely. Highs around 80. South winds 5 to 10 miles per hour with gusts up to 20 miles per hour. Chance of rain near 100%. Tuesday night, mostly cloudy with a slight chance of thunderstorms. A slight chance of showers in the evening, then a chance of showers after midnight. Lows in the lower 70s. Southeast winds around 5 miles per hour. Chance of rain 40%. 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The current time is 7:17 a.m. Central Daylight Time.
there is a high risk of rip currents for the following areas in Alabama, Baldwin Coastal and Mobile Coastal, and the following areas in Florida, Escambia Coastal, Okaloosa Coastal and Santa Rosa Coastal. High rip current risk in effect from 7 a.m. Central Daylight Time this morning through Friday morning. What? Dangerous rip currents expected. Where? In Alabama, Mobile Coastal and Baldwin Coastal counties. In Florida, Escambia Coastal, Santa Rosa Coastal and Okaloosa Coastal counties. When? From 7 a.m. Central Daylight Time this morning through Friday morning. Impacts. Rip currents can sweep even the best swimmers away from shore into deeper water. Swim near a lifeguard. If caught in a rip current, relax and float. 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If able, swim in a direction following the shoreline. If unable to escape, face the shore and call or wave for help. Here's your marine forecast. On the weather map, light to moderate onshore flow will persist through the forecast. Seas will generally be 2 to 3 feet through this afternoon, increasing to 3 to 4 feet tonight into midweek. On Perdido Bay, Pensacola Bay including Santa Rosa Sound, and Choctawhatchee Bay. For today, southeast winds 5 to 10 knots with gusts up to 20 knots. Waves 1 foot or less. Light chop. Showers with thunderstorms likely. For tonight, southeast winds 5 to 10 knots. Waves 1 foot or less. Light chop. A chance of thunderstorms. A chance of showers in the evening, then showers likely after midnight. For Tuesday, southeast winds 5 to 10 knots with gusts up to 20 knots. Waves 1 foot or less. Light chop. Showers with thunderstorms likely in the morning, then showers likely with a chance of thunderstorms in the afternoon. And for Tuesday night, southeast winds 5 to 10 knots. Waves 1 foot or less. Light chop. A slight chance of thunderstorms. A slight chance of showers in the evening, then a chance of showers after midnight. On Perdido Bay, Pensacola Bay including Santa Rosa Sound, and Choctawhatchee Bay. For today, southeast winds 5 to 10 knots. Waves 1 foot or less. Light chop. Showers with thunderstorms likely. For tonight, southeast winds 5 to 10 knots. Waves 1 foot or less. Light chop. A chance of thunderstorms. A chance of showers in the evening, then showers likely after midnight. For Tuesday, southeast winds 5 to 10 knots with gusts up to 20 knots. Waves 1 foot or less. Light chop. Showers likely with a chance of thunderstorms. And for Tuesday night, southeast winds 5 to 10 knots. Waves 1 foot or less. Light chop. A slight chance of thunderstorms. A slight chance of showers in the evening, then a chance of showers after midnight. From the Okaloosa-Walton County line to Pascagoula, and out 20 nautical miles. For today, southeast winds 5 to 10 knots with gusts up to 20 knots, becoming south 10 to 15 knots with gusts up to 20 knots this afternoon. Seas around 2 feet. Wave detail, southeast 2 feet at 5 seconds. Showers likely with a chance of thunderstorms early this morning, then showers with thunderstorms likely late this morning and afternoon. For tonight, southeast winds around 10 knots. Seas 2 to 3 feet. Wave detail, southeast 3 feet at 5 seconds. A chance of thunderstorms. A chance of showers in the evening, then showers likely after midnight. For Tuesday, southeast winds 10 to 15 knots with gusts up to 20 knots. Seas 2 to 3 feet. Wave detail, southeast 3 feet at 6 seconds. A chance of thunderstorms. Showers. And for Tuesday night, southeast winds around 10 knots. Seas around 3 feet. Wave detail, southeast 3 feet at 7 seconds. A chance of showers with a slight chance of thunderstorms. From the Okaloosa-Walton County line to Pascagoula, from 20 to 60 nautical miles offshore. For today, southeast winds 10 to 15 knots with gusts up to 20 knots. Seas around 2 feet. Wave detail, southeast 2 feet at 5 seconds.
showers with thunderstorms likely. For tonight, southeast winds 10 to 15 knots with gusts up to 20 knots. Seas 2 to 3 feet. Wave detail, southeast 3 feet at 5 seconds. A chance of thunderstorms. A chance of showers in the evening, then showers likely after midnight. For Tuesday, southeast winds 10 to 15 knots with gusts up to 20 knots. Seas 3 to 4 feet, occasionally to 5 feet. Wave detail, southeast 4 feet at 7 seconds. Showers likely with a chance of thunderstorms. And for Tuesday night, southeast winds around 10 knots. Seas 3 to 4 feet, occasionally to 5 feet. Wave detail, southeast 4 feet at 7 seconds. A chance of showers with a slight chance of thunderstorms. Tidal information, at the mouth of the Mobile River on Monday, low tide at 3:07 a.m. High tide at 11:23 a.m. Low tide at 9:41 p.m. At the mouth of the Mobile River on Tuesday, high tide at 10:14 a.m. Low tide at 9:05 p.m. At Pensacola Bay on Monday, low tide at 1:24 a.m. High tide at 9:20 a.m. Low tide at 6:15 p.m. High tide at 8:32 p.m. Low tide at 10:37 p.m. At Pensacola Bay on Tuesday, high tide at 8:56 a.m. Low tide at 6:56 p.m. At the East Pass in Destin on Monday, low tide at 12:50 a.m. High tide at 8:47 a.m. Low tide at 5:41 p.m. High tide at 7:59 p.m. Low tide at 10:03 p.m. At the East Pass in Destin on Tuesday, high tide at 8:23 a.m. Low tide at 6:22 p.m. The following marine observations were made as of 7 a.m. Mobile Bay Coast Guard Station. Winds were southeast at 9 knots. Sea temperature 82 degrees. Air temperature 77 degrees. Weeks Bay, calm. Air temperature was 75 degrees. Pensacola Bay. Sea temperature 82 degrees. Air temperature 76 degrees. The report from the east end of Dauphin Island was not available. Graham Bay, southeast winds at 14 knots. Air temperature was 78 degrees. And Pettiboy Island, southeast winds at 11 knots. Air temperature was 76 degrees. South of Dauphin Island, winds were east at 16 knots. Wave heights 3 feet. Wave period 4 seconds. 12 miles south of Orange Beach. Winds were east at 17 knots. Sea temperature 77 degrees. Air temperature 77 degrees. 100 miles south of Destin. Winds were southeast at 16 knots. Air temperature 81 degrees. Wave heights 3 feet. Wave period 6 seconds. The following weather reports were made at 7 a.m. Pensacola International Airport, rain was falling. The temperature was 72 degrees, the dew point was 70, and the relative humidity was 93%. The wind was southeast at 16 miles an hour. The pressure was 29.99 inches and rising. Rainfall in the last hour was 0.02 inches. Pensacola Naval Air Station, light rain was falling. The temperature was 73 degrees, the dew point was 71, and the relative humidity was 93%. The wind was east at 14 miles an hour. The pressure was 29.97 inches and rising. Rainfall in the last hour was 0.14 inches. Here's your National Weather Service forecast. Today, showers with thunderstorms likely. Highs around 80. Southeast winds around 5 miles per hour. Chance of rain near 100%. Tonight, a chance of thunderstorms. A chance of showers in the evening, then showers likely after midnight. Lows in the lower 70s. Southeast winds around 5 miles per hour. Chance of rain 70%. Tuesday, showers with thunderstorms likely. Highs around 80. South winds 5 to 10 miles per hour with gusts up to 20 miles per hour.
chance of rain near 100%. Tuesday night, mostly cloudy with a slight chance of thunderstorms. A slight chance of showers in the evening, then a chance of showers after midnight. Lows in the lower 70s. Southeast winds around 5 miles per hour. Chance of rain 40%. This is NOAA Weather Radio, from the Mobile Pensacola National Weather Service. The current time is 7:27 a.m. Central Daylight Time. There is a high risk of rip currents for the following areas in Alabama, Baldwin Coastal and Mobile Coastal, and the following areas in Florida, Escambia Coastal, Okaloosa Coastal, and Santa Rosa Coastal. High rip current risk in effect from 7 a.m. Central Daylight Time this morning through Friday morning. What? Dangerous rip currents expected. Where? In Alabama, Mobile Coastal and Baldwin Coastal counties. In Florida, Escambia Coastal, Santa Rosa Coastal and Okaloosa Coastal counties. When? From 7 a.m. Central Daylight Time this morning through Friday morning. Impacts. Rip currents can sweep even the best swimmers away from shore into deeper water. Swim near a lifeguard. If caught in a rip current, relax and float. Don't swim against the current. If able, swim in a direction following the shoreline. If unable to escape, face the shore and call or wave for help. Here's your marine forecast. On the weather map, light to moderate onshore flow will persist through the forecast. Seas will generally be 2 to 3 feet through this afternoon, increasing to 3 to 4 feet tonight into midweek. On Perdido Bay, Pensacola Bay including Santa Rosa Sound, and Choctawhatchee Bay. For today, southeast winds 5 to 10 knots with gusts up to 20 knots. Waves 1 foot or less. Light chop. Showers with thunderstorms likely. For tonight, southeast winds 5 to 10 knots. Waves 1 foot or less. Light chop. A chance of thunderstorms. A chance of showers in the evening, then showers likely after midnight. For Tuesday, southeast winds 5 to 10 knots with gusts up to 20 knots. Waves 1 foot or less. Light chop. Showers with thunderstorms likely in the morning, then showers likely with a chance of thunderstorms in the afternoon. And for Tuesday night, southeast winds 5 to 10 knots. Waves 1 foot or less. Light chop. A slight chance of thunderstorms. A slight chance of showers in the evening, then a chance of showers after midnight. On Perdido Bay, Pensacola Bay including Santa Rosa Sound, and Choctawhatchee Bay. For today, southeast winds 5 to 10 knots. Waves 1 foot or less. Light chop. Showers with thunderstorms likely. For tonight, southeast winds 5 to 10 knots. Waves 1 foot or less. Light chop. A chance of thunderstorms. A chance of showers in the evening, then showers likely after midnight. For Tuesday, southeast winds 5 to 10 knots with gusts up to 20 knots. Waves 1 foot or less. Light chop. Showers likely with a chance of thunderstorms. And for Tuesday night, southeast winds 5 to 10 knots. Waves 1 foot or less. Light chop. A slight chance of thunderstorms. A slight chance of showers in the evening, then a chance of showers after midnight. From the Okaloosa-Walton County line to Pascagoula, and out 20 nautical miles. For today, southeast winds 5 to 10 knots with gusts up to 20 knots, becoming south 10 to 15 knots with gusts up to 20 knots this afternoon. Seas around 2 feet. Wave detail, southeast 2 feet at 5 seconds. Showers likely with a chance of thunderstorms early this morning, then showers with thunderstorms likely late this morning and afternoon. For tonight, southeast winds around 10 knots. Seas 2 to 3 feet. Wave detail, southeast 3 feet at 5 seconds. A chance of thunderstorms. A chance of showers in the evening, then showers likely after midnight. For Tuesday, southeast winds 10 to 15 knots with gusts up to 20 knots. Seas 2 to 3 feet. Wave detail, southeast 3 feet at 6 seconds. A chance of thunderstorms. Showers.
And for Tuesday night, southeast winds around 10 knots. Seas around 3 feet. Wave detail, southeast 3 feet at 7 seconds. A chance of showers with a slight chance of thunderstorms. From the Okaloosa-Walton County line to Pascagoula, from 20 to 60 nautical miles offshore. For today, southeast winds 10 to 15 knots with gusts up to 20 knots. Seas around 2 feet. Wave detail, southeast 2 feet at 5 seconds. Showers with thunderstorms likely. For tonight, southeast winds 10 to 15 knots with gusts up to 20 knots. Seas 2 to 3 feet. Wave detail, southeast 3 feet at 5 seconds. A chance of thunderstorms. A chance of showers in the evening, then showers likely after midnight. For Tuesday, southeast winds 10 to 15 knots with gusts up to 20 knots. Seas 3 to 4 feet, occasionally to 5 feet. Wave detail, southeast 4 feet at 7 seconds. Showers likely with a chance of thunderstorms. And for Tuesday night, southeast winds around 10 knots. Seas 3 to 4 feet, occasionally to 5 feet. Wave detail, southeast 4 feet at 7 seconds. A chance of showers with a slight chance of thunderstorms. Tidal information, at the mouth of the Mobile River on Monday, low tide at 3:07 a.m. High tide at 11:23 a.m. Low tide at 9:41 p.m. At the mouth of the Mobile River on Tuesday, high tide at 10:14 a.m. Low tide at 9:05 p.m. At Pensacola Bay on Monday, low tide at 1:24 a.m. High tide at 9:20 a.m. Low tide at 6:15 p.m. High tide at 8:32 p.m. Low tide at 10:37 p.m. At Pensacola Bay on Tuesday, high tide at 8:56 a.m. Low tide at 6:56 p.m. At the East Pass in Destin on Monday, low tide at 12:50 a.m. High tide at 8:47 a.m. Low tide at 5:41 p.m. High tide at 7:59 p.m. Low tide at 10:03 p.m. At the East Pass in Destin on Tuesday, high tide at 8:23 a.m. Low tide at 6:22 p.m. The following marine observations were made as of 7 a.m. Mobile Bay Coast Guard Station. Winds were southeast at 9 knots. Sea temperature 82 degrees. Air temperature 77 degrees. Weeks Bay, calm. Air temperature was 75 degrees. Pensacola Bay. Sea temperature 82 degrees. Air temperature 76 degrees. The report from the east end of Dauphin Island was not available. Graham Bay, southeast winds at 14 knots. Air temperature was 78 degrees. And Pettiboy Island, southeast winds at 11 knots. Air temperature was 76 degrees. South of Dauphin Island. Winds were east at 16 knots. Wave heights 3 feet. Wave period 4 seconds. 12 miles south of Orange Beach. Winds were east at 17 knots. Sea temperature 77 degrees. Air temperature 77 degrees. 100 miles south of Destin. Winds were southeast at 16 knots. Air temperature 81 degrees. Wave heights 3 feet. Wave period 6 seconds. The following weather reports were made at 7 a.m. Pensacola International Airport, rain was falling. The temperature was 72 degrees, the dew point was 70, and the relative humidity was 93%. The wind was southeast at 16 miles an hour. The pressure was 29.99 inches and rising. Rainfall in the last hour was 0.02 inches. Pensacola Naval Air Station, light rain was falling. The temperature was 73 degrees, the dew point was 71, and the relative humidity was 93%. The wind was east at 14 miles an hour. The pressure was 29.97 inches and rising. Rainfall in the last hour was 0.14 inches. Here's your National Weather Service forecast. Today, showers with thunderstorms likely. Highs around 80.
southeast winds around 5 miles per hour. Chance of rain near 100%. Tonight, a chance of thunderstorms. A chance of showers in the evening, then showers likely after midnight. Lows in the lower 70s. Southeast winds around 5 miles per hour. Chance of rain 70%. Tuesday, showers with thunderstorms likely. Highs around 80. South winds 5 to 10 miles per hour with gusts up to 20 miles per hour. Chance of rain near 100%. Tuesday night, mostly cloudy with a slight chance of thunderstorms. A slight chance of showers in the evening, then a chance of showers after midnight. Lows in the lower 70s. Southeast winds around 5 miles per hour. Chance of rain 40%. 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The current time is 7:38 a.m. Central Daylight Time. There is a high risk of rip currents for the following areas in Alabama, Baldwin Coastal and Mobile Coastal, and the following areas in Florida, Escambia Coastal, Okaloosa Coastal, and Santa Rosa Coastal. High rip current risk in effect from 7 a.m. Central Daylight Time this morning through Friday morning. What dangerous rip currents expected? Where in Alabama, Mobile Coastal, and Baldwin Coastal counties? In Florida, Escambia Coastal, Santa Rosa Coastal, and Okaloosa Coastal counties. When, from 7 a.m. Central Daylight Time this morning through Friday morning. Impacts, rip currents can sweep even the best swimmers away from shore into deeper water. Swim near a lifeguard. If caught in a rip current, relax and float. 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If able, swim in a direction following the shoreline. If unable to escape, face the shore and call or wave for help. Here's your marine forecast. On the weather map, light to moderate onshore flow will persist through the forecast. Seas will generally be 2 to 3 feet through this afternoon, increasing to 3 to 4 feet tonight into midweek. On Perdido Bay, Pensacola Bay including Santa Rosa Sound, and Choctaw Hatchie Bay. For today, southeast winds 5 to 10 knots with gusts up to 20 knots. Waves 1 foot or less. Light chop. Showers with thunderstorms likely. For tonight, southeast winds 5 to 10 knots. Waves 1 foot or less. Light chop. A chance of thunderstorms. A chance of showers in the evening, then showers likely after midnight. For Tuesday, southeast winds 5 to 10 knots with gusts up to 20 knots. Waves 1 foot or less. Light chop. Showers with thunderstorms likely in the morning, then showers likely with a chance of thunderstorms in the afternoon. And for Tuesday night, southeast winds 5 to 10 knots. Waves 1 foot or less. Light chop. A slight chance of thunderstorms. A slight chance of showers in the evening, then a chance of showers after midnight. On Perdido Bay, Pensacola Bay including Santa Rosa Sound, and Choctaw Hatchie Bay. For today, southeast winds 5 to 10 knots. Waves 1 foot or less. Light chop. Showers with thunderstorms likely. For tonight, southeast winds 5 to 10 knots. Waves 1 foot or less. Light chop. A chance of thunderstorms. A chance of showers in the evening, then showers likely after midnight. For Tuesday, southeast winds 5 to 10 knots with gusts up to 20 knots. Waves 1 foot or less. Light chop. Showers likely with a chance of thunderstorms. And for Tuesday night, southeast winds 5 to 10 knots. Waves 1 foot or less. Light chop. A slight chance of thunderstorms. A slight chance of showers in the evening, then a chance of showers after midnight. From the Okaloosa-Walton County line to Pascagoula, and out 20 nautical miles. For today, southeast winds 5 to 10 knots with gusts up to 20 knots, becoming south 10 to 15 knots with gusts up to 20 knots this afternoon. Seas around 2 feet. Wave detail, southeast 2 feet at 5 seconds. Showers likely with a chance of thunderstorms early this morning, then showers with thunderstorms likely late this morning and afternoon. For tonight,
southeast winds around 10 knots. Seas 2 to 3 feet. Wave detail, southeast 3 feet at 5 seconds. A chance of thunderstorms. A chance of showers in the evening, then showers likely after midnight. For Tuesday, southeast winds 10 to 15 knots with gusts up to 20 knots. Seas 2 to 3 feet. Wave detail, southeast 3 feet at 6 seconds. A chance of thunderstorms. Showers. And for Tuesday night, southeast winds around 10 knots. Seas around 3 feet. Wave detail, southeast 3 feet at 7 seconds. A chance of showers with a slight chance of thunderstorms. From the Okaloosa-Walton County line to Pascagoula, from 20 to 60 nautical miles offshore. For today, southeast winds 10 to 15 knots with gusts up to 20 knots. Seas around 2 feet. Wave detail, southeast 2 feet at 5 seconds. Showers with thunderstorms likely. For tonight, southeast winds 10 to 15 knots with gusts up to 20 knots. Seas 2 to 3 feet. Wave detail, southeast 3 feet at 5 seconds. A chance of thunderstorms. A chance of showers in the evening, then showers likely after midnight. For Tuesday, southeast winds 10 to 15 knots with gusts up to 20 knots. Seas 3 to 4 feet, occasionally to 5 feet. Wave detail, southeast 4 feet at 7 seconds. Showers likely with a chance of thunderstorms. And for Tuesday night, southeast winds around 10 knots. Seas 3 to 4 feet, occasionally to 5 feet. Wave detail, southeast 4 feet at 7 seconds. A chance of showers with a slight chance of thunderstorms. Tidal information, at the mouth of the Mobile River on Monday, low tide at 3:07 a.m. High tide at 11:23 a.m. Low tide at 9:41 p.m. At the mouth of the Mobile River on Tuesday, high tide at 10:14 a.m. Low tide at 9:05 p.m. At Pensacola Bay on Monday, low tide at 1:24 a.m. High tide at 9:20 a.m. Low tide at 6:15 p.m. High tide at 8:32 p.m. Low tide at 10:37 p.m. At Pensacola Bay on Tuesday, high tide at 8:56 a.m. Low tide at 6:56 p.m. At the East Pass in Destin on Monday, low tide at 12:50 a.m. High tide at 8:47 a.m. Low tide at 5:41 p.m. High tide at 7:59 p.m. Low tide at 10:03 p.m. At the East Pass in Destin on Tuesday, high tide at 8:23 a.m. Low tide at 6:22 p.m. The following marine observations were made as of 7 a.m. Mobile Bay Coast Guard Station. Winds were southeast at 9 knots. Sea temperature 82 degrees. Air temperature 77 degrees. Weeks Bay, calm. Air temperature was 75 degrees. Pensacola Bay. Sea temperature 82 degrees. Air temperature 76 degrees. The report from the east end of Dauphin Island was not available. Graham Bay, southeast winds at 14 knots. Air temperature was 78 degrees. And Pettiboy Island, southeast winds at 11 knots. Air temperature was 76 degrees. South of Dauphin Island, winds were east at 60 knots. Wave heights 3 feet. Wave period 4 seconds. 12 miles south of Orange Beach. Winds were east at 70 knots. Sea temperature 77 degrees. Air temperature 77 degrees. 100 miles south of Destin. Winds were southeast at 60 knots. Air temperature 81 degrees. Wave heights 3 feet. Wave period 6 seconds. 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The following weather reports were made at 7 a.m. Pensacola International Airport, rain was falling. The temperature was 72 degrees,
the dew point was 70, and the relative humidity was 93%. The wind was southeast at 16 miles an hour. The pressure was 29.99 inches and rising. Rainfall in the last hour was 0.02 inches. Pensacola Naval Air Station, light rain was falling. The temperature was 73 degrees, the dew point was 71, and the relative humidity was 93%. The wind was east at 14 miles an hour. The pressure was 29.97 inches and rising. Rainfall in the last hour was 0.14 inches. Here's your National Weather Service forecast. Today, showers with thunderstorms likely. Highs around 80. Southeast winds around 5 miles per hour. Chance of rain near 100%. Tonight, a chance of thunderstorms. A chance of showers in the evening, then showers likely after midnight. Lows in the lower 70s. Southeast winds around 5 miles per hour. Chance of rain 70%. Tuesday, showers with thunderstorms likely. Highs around 80. South winds 5 to 10 miles per hour with gusts up to 20 miles per hour. Chance of rain near 100%. Tuesday night, mostly cloudy with a slight chance of thunderstorms. A slight chance of showers in the evening, then a chance of showers after midnight. Lows in the lower 70s. Southeast winds around 5 miles per hour. Chance of rain 40%. This is NOAA Weather Radio, from the Mobile Pensacola National Weather Service. The current time is 7:49 a.m. Central Daylight Time. There is a high risk of rip currents for the following areas in Alabama, Baldwin Coastal and Mobile Coastal, and the following areas in Florida, Escambia Coastal, Okaloosa Coastal and Santa Rosa Coastal. High rip current risk in effect from 7 a.m. Central Daylight Time this morning through Friday morning. What? Dangerous rip currents expected. Where? In Alabama, Mobile Coastal and Baldwin Coastal Counties. In Florida, Escambia Coastal, Santa Rosa Coastal and Okaloosa Coastal Counties. When? From 7 a.m. Central Daylight Time this morning through Friday morning. Impacts, rip currents can sweep even the best swimmers away from shore into deeper water. Swim near a lifeguard. If caught in a rip current, relax and float. 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If able, swim in a direction following the shoreline. If unable to escape, face the shore and call or wave for help. Here's your marine forecast. On the weather map, light to moderate onshore flow will persist through the forecast. Seas will generally be 2 to 3 feet through this afternoon, increasing to 3 to 4 feet tonight into midweek. On Perdido Bay, Pensacola Bay including Santa Rosa Sound, and Choctawhatchee Bay. For today, southeast winds 5 to 10 knots with gusts up to 20 knots. Waves 1 foot or less. Light chop. Showers with thunderstorms likely. For tonight, southeast winds 5 to 10 knots. Waves 1 foot or less. Light chop. A chance of thunderstorms. A chance of showers in the evening, then showers likely after midnight. For Tuesday, southeast winds 5 to 10 knots with gusts up to 20 knots. Waves 1 foot or less. Light chop. Showers with thunderstorms likely in the morning, then showers likely with a chance of thunderstorms in the afternoon. And for Tuesday night, southeast winds 5 to 10 knots. Waves 1 foot or less. Light chop. A slight chance of thunderstorms. A slight chance of showers in the evening, then a chance of showers after midnight. On Perdido Bay, Pensacola Bay including Santa Rosa Sound, and Choctawhatchee Bay. For today, southeast winds 5 to 10 knots. Waves 1 foot or less. Light chop. Showers with thunderstorms likely. For tonight, southeast winds 5 to 10 knots. Waves 1 foot or less. Light chop. A chance of thunderstorms. A chance of showers in the evening, then showers likely after midnight. For Tuesday, southeast winds 5 to 10 knots with gusts up to 20 knots. Waves 1 foot or less. Light chop.
showers likely with a chance of thunderstorms. And for Tuesday night, southeast winds 5 to 10 knots. Waves 1 foot or less. Light chop. A slight chance of thunderstorms. A slight chance of showers in the evening, then a chance of showers after midnight. From the Okaloosa-Walton County line to Pascagoula, and out 20 nautical miles. For today, southeast winds 5 to 10 knots with gusts up to 20 knots, becoming south 10 to 15 knots with gusts up to 20 knots this afternoon. Seas around 2 feet. Wave detail, southeast 2 feet at 5 seconds. Showers likely with a chance of thunderstorms early this morning, then showers with thunderstorms likely late this morning and afternoon. For tonight, southeast winds around 10 knots. Seas 2 to 3 feet. Wave detail, southeast 3 feet at 5 seconds. A chance of thunderstorms. A chance of showers in the evening, then showers likely after midnight. For Tuesday, southeast winds 10 to 15 knots with gusts up to 20 knots. Seas 2 to 3 feet. Wave detail, southeast 3 feet at 6 seconds. A chance of thunderstorms. Showers. And for Tuesday night, southeast winds around 10 knots. Seas around 3 feet. Wave detail, southeast 3 feet at 7 seconds. A chance of showers with a slight chance of thunderstorms. From the Okaloosa-Walton County line to Pascagoula, from 20 to 60 nautical miles offshore. For today, southeast winds 10 to 15 knots with gusts up to 20 knots. Seas around 2 feet. Wave detail, southeast 2 feet at 5 seconds. Showers with thunderstorms likely. For tonight, southeast winds 10 to 15 knots with gusts up to 20 knots. Seas 2 to 3 feet. Wave detail, southeast 3 feet at 5 seconds. A chance of thunderstorms. A chance of showers in the evening, then showers likely after midnight. For Tuesday, southeast winds 10 to 15 knots with gusts up to 20 knots. Seas 3 to 4 feet, occasionally to 5 feet. Wave detail, southeast 4 feet at 7 seconds. Showers likely with a chance of thunderstorms. And for Tuesday night, southeast winds around 10 knots. Seas 3 to 4 feet, occasionally to 5 feet. Wave detail, southeast 4 feet at 7 seconds. A chance of showers with a slight chance of thunderstorms. Tidal information, at the mouth of the Mobile River on Monday, low tide at 3:07 a.m. High tide at 11:23 a.m. Low tide at 9:41 p.m. At the mouth of the Mobile River on Tuesday, high tide at 10:14 a.m. Low tide at 9:05 p.m. At Pensacola Bay on Monday, low tide at 1:24 a.m. High tide at 9:20 a.m. Low tide at 6:15 p.m. High tide at 8:32 p.m. Low tide at 10:37 p.m. At Pensacola Bay on Tuesday, high tide at 8:56 a.m. Low tide at 6:56 p.m. At the East Pass in Destin on Monday, low tide at 12:50 a.m. High tide at 8:47 a.m. Low tide at 5:41 p.m. High tide at 7:59 p.m. Low tide at 10:03 p.m. At the East Pass in Destin on Tuesday, high tide at 8:23 a.m. Low tide at 6:22 p.m. The following marine observations were made as of 7 a.m. Mobile Bay Coast Guard Station. Winds were southeast at 9 knots. Sea temperature 82 degrees. Air temperature 77 degrees. Weeks Bay, calm. Air temperature was 75 degrees. Pensacola Bay. Sea temperature 82 degrees. Air temperature 76 degrees. The report from the east end of Dauphin Island was not available. Graham Bay, southeast winds at 14 knots. Air temperature was 78 degrees. And Pettiboy Island, southeast winds at 11 knots. Air temperature was 76 degrees. South of Dauphin Island. Winds were east at 16 knots. Wave heights 3 feet. Wave period 4 seconds.
12 miles south of Orange Beach. Winds were east at 70 knots. Sea temperature 77 degrees. Air temperature 77 degrees. 100 miles south of Destin.

0: hour was 0.02 inches. Pensacola Naval Air Station, light rain was falling. The temperature was 73 degrees, the dew point was 71, and the relative humidity was 93%. The wind was east at 14 miles an hour. The pressure was 29.97 inches and rising. Rainfall in the last hour was 0.14 inches. Here's your National Weather Service forecast. Today, showers with thunderstorms likely. Highs around 80. Southeast winds around 5 miles per hour. Chance of rain near 100%. Tonight, a chance of thunderstorms. A chance of showers in the evening, then showers likely after midnight. Lows in the lower 70s. Southeast winds around 5 miles per hour. Chance of rain 70%. Tuesday, showers with thunderstorms likely. Highs around 80. South winds 5 to 10 miles per hour with gusts up to 20 miles per hour. Chance of rain near 100%. Tuesday night, mostly cloudy with a slight chance of thunderstorms. A slight chance of showers in the evening, then a chance of showers after midnight. Lows in the lower 70s. Southeast winds around 5 miles per hour. Chance.
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0: Currents for the following areas in Alabama, Baldwin Coastal and Mobile Coastal, and the following areas in Florida, Escambia Coastal, Okaloosa Coastal, and Santa Rosa Coastal. High rip current risk in effect from 7 a.m. Central Daylight Time this morning through Friday morning. What? Dangerous rip currents expected. Where? In Alabama, Mobile Coastal and Baldwin Coastal counties. In Florida, Escambia Coastal, Santa Rosa Coastal and Okaloosa Coastal counties. When? From 7 a.m. Central Daylight Time this morning through Friday morning. Impacts, rip currents can sweep even the best swimmers away from shore into deeper water. Swim near a lifeguard. If caught in a rip current, relax and float. 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If able, swim in a direction following the shoreline. If unable to escape, face the shore and call or wave for help. Here's your marine forecast. On the weather map, light to moderate onshore flow will persist through the forecast. Seas will generally be 2 to 3 feet through this afternoon, increasing to 3 to 4 feet tonight into midweek. On Perdido Bay, Pensacola Bay including Santa Rosa Sound, and Choctawhatchee Bay. For today, southeast winds 5 to 10 knots with gusts up to 20 knots. Waves 1 foot or less. Light chop. Showers with thunderstorms likely. For tonight, southeast winds 5 to 10 knots. Waves 1 foot or less. Light chop. A chance of thunderstorms. A chance of showers in the evening, then showers likely after midnight. For Tuesday, southeast winds 5 to 10 knots with gusts up to 20 knots. Waves 1 foot or less. Light chop. Showers with thunderstorms likely in the morning, then showers likely with a chance of thunderstorms in the afternoon. And for Tuesday night, southeast winds 5 to 10 knots. Waves 1 foot or less. Light chop. A slight chance of thunderstorms. A slight chance of showers in the evening, then a chance of showers after midnight. On Perdido Bay, Pensacola Bay including Santa Rosa Sound, and Choctawhatchee Bay. For today, southeast winds 5 to 10 knots. Waves 1 foot or less. Light chop. Showers with thunderstorms likely. For tonight, southeast winds 5 to 10 knots. Waves 1 foot or less. Light chop. A chance of thunderstorms. A chance of showers in the evening, then showers likely after midnight. For Tuesday, southeast winds 5 to 10 knots with gusts up to 20 knots. Waves 1 foot or less. Light chop. Showers likely with a chance of thunderstorms. And for Tuesday night, southeast winds 5 to 10 knots. Waves 1 foot or less. Light chop. A slight chance of thunderstorms. A slight chance of showers in the evening.

then a chance of showers after midnight. From the Okaloosa Walton County line to Pascagoula, and out 20 nautical miles. For today, southeast winds 5 to 10 knots with gusts up to 20 knots, becoming south 10 to 15 knots with gusts up to 20 knots this afternoon. Seas around 2 feet. Wave detail, southeast 2 feet at 5 seconds. Showers likely with a chance of thunderstorms early this morning, then showers with thunderstorms likely late this morning and afternoon. For tonight, southeast winds around 10 knots. Seas 2 to 3 feet. Wave detail, southeast 3 feet at 5 seconds. A chance of thunderstorms. A chance of showers in the evening, then showers likely after midnight. For Tuesday, southeast winds 10 to 15 knots with gusts up to 20 knots. Seas 2 to 3 feet. Wave detail, southeast 3 feet at 6 seconds. A chance of thunderstorms. Showers. And for Tuesday night, southeast winds around 10 knots. Seas around 3 feet. Wave detail, southeast 3 feet at 7 seconds. A chance of showers with a slight chance of thunderstorms. From the Okaloosa Walton County line to Pascagoula, from 20 to 60 nautical miles offshore. For today, southeast winds 10 to 15 knots with gusts up to 20 knots. Seas around 2 feet. Wave detail, southeast 2 feet at 5 seconds. Showers with thunderstorms likely. For tonight, southeast winds 10 to 15 knots with gusts up to 20 knots. Seas 2 to 3 feet. Wave detail, southeast 3 feet at 5 seconds. A chance of thunderstorms. A chance of showers in the evening, then showers likely after midnight. For Tuesday, southeast winds 10 to 15 knots with gusts up to 20 knots. Seas 3 to 4 feet, occasionally to 5 feet. Wave detail, southeast 4 feet at 7 seconds. Showers likely with a chance of thunderstorms. And for Tuesday night, southeast winds around 10 knots. Seas 3 to 4 feet, occasionally to 5 feet. Wave detail, southeast 4 feet at 7 seconds. A chance of showers with a slight chance of thunderstorms. Tidal information, at the mouth of the Mobile River on Monday, low tide at 3:07 a.m. High tide at 11:23 a.m. Low tide at 9:41 p.m. At the mouth of the Mobile River on Tuesday, high tide at 10:14 a.m. Low tide at 9:05 p.m. At Pensacola Bay on Monday, low tide at 1:24 a.m. High tide at 9:20 a.m. Low tide at 6:15 p.m. High tide at 8:32 p.m. Low tide at 10:37 p.m. At Pensacola Bay on Tuesday, high tide at 8:56 a.m. Low tide at 6:56 p.m. At the East Pass in Destin on Monday, low tide at 12:50 a.m. High tide at 8:47 a.m. Low tide at 5:41 p.m. High tide at 7:59 p.m. Low tide at 10:03 p.m. At the East Pass in Destin on Tuesday, high tide at 8:23 a.m. Low tide at 6:22 p.m. The following marine observations were made as of 7 a.m. Mobile Bay Coast Guard Station. Winds were southeast at 9 knots. Sea temperature 82 degrees. Air temperature 77 degrees. Weeks Bay, calm. Air temperature was 75 degrees. Pensacola Bay. Sea temperature 82 degrees. Air temperature 76 degrees. The report from the east end of Dauphin Island was not available. Graham Bay, southeast winds at 14 knots. Air temperature was 78 degrees. And Pettiboy Island, southeast winds at 11 knots. Air temperature was 76 degrees. South of Dauphin Island. Winds were east at 16 knots. Wave heights 3 feet. Wave period 4 seconds. 12 miles south of Orange Beach. Winds were east at 17 knots. Sea temperature 77 degrees. Air temperature 77 degrees. 100 miles south of Destin. Winds were southeast at 16 knots.
Air temperature 81 degrees. Wave height 3 feet. Wave period 6 seconds. The following weather reports were made at 7 a.m. Pensacola International Airport, rain was falling. The temperature was 72 degrees, the dew point was 70, and the relative humidity was 93%. The wind was southeast at 16 miles an hour. The pressure was 29.99 inches and rising. Rainfall in the last hour was 0.02 inches. Pensacola Naval Air Station, light rain was falling. The temperature was 73 degrees, the dew point was 71, and the relative humidity was 93%. The wind was east at 14 miles an hour. The pressure was 29.97 inches and rising. Rainfall in the last hour was 0.14 inches. Here's your National Weather Service forecast. Today, showers with thunderstorms likely. Highs around 80. Southeast winds around 5 miles per hour. Chance of rain near 100%. Tonight, a chance of thunderstorms. A chance of showers in the evening, then showers likely after midnight. Lows in the lower 70s. Southeast winds around 5 miles per hour. Chance of rain 70%. Tuesday, showers with thunderstorms likely. Highs around 80. South winds 5 to 10 miles per hour with gusts up to 20 miles per hour. Chance of rain near 100%. Tuesday night, mostly cloudy with a slight chance of thunderstorms. A slight chance of showers in the evening, then a chance of showers after midnight. Lows in the lower 70s. Southeast winds around 5 miles per hour. Chance of rain 40%. This is NOAA Weather Radio, from the Mobile Pensacola National Weather Service. The current time is 8:10 a.m. Central Daylight Time. There is a high risk of rip currents for the following areas in Alabama, Baldwin Coastal and Mobile Coastal, and the following areas in Florida, Escambia Coastal, Okaloosa Coastal and Santa Rosa Coastal. High rip current risk in effect from 7 a.m. Central Daylight Time this morning through Friday morning. What? Dangerous rip currents expected. Where? In Alabama, Mobile Coastal and Baldwin Coastal counties. In Florida, Escambia Coastal, Santa Rosa Coastal and Okaloosa Coastal counties. When? From 7 a.m. Central Daylight Time this morning through Friday morning. Impacts, rip currents can sweep even the best swimmers away from shore into deeper water. Swim near a lifeguard. If caught in a rip current, relax and float. Don't swim against the current. If able, swim in a direction following the shoreline. If unable to escape, face the shore and call or wave for help. Here's your marine forecast. On the weather map, light to moderate onshore flow will persist through the forecast. Seas will generally be 2 to 3 feet through this afternoon, increasing to 3 to 4 feet tonight into midweek. On Perdido Bay, Pensacola Bay including Santa Rosa Sound, and Choctawhatchee Bay. For today, southeast winds 5 to 10 knots with gusts up to 20 knots. Waves 1 foot or less. Light chop. Showers with thunderstorms likely. For tonight, southeast winds 5 to 10 knots. Waves 1 foot or less. Light chop. A chance of thunderstorms. A chance of showers in the evening, then showers likely after midnight. For Tuesday, southeast winds 5 to 10 knots with gusts up to 20 knots. Waves 1 foot or less. Light chop. Showers with thunderstorms likely in the morning, then showers likely with a chance of thunderstorms in the afternoon. And for Tuesday night, southeast winds 5 to 10 knots. Waves 1 foot or less. Light chop. A slight chance of thunderstorms. A slight chance of showers in the evening, then a chance of showers after midnight. On Perdido Bay, Pensacola Bay including Santa Rosa Sound, and Choctawhatchee Bay. For today, southeast winds 5 to 10 knots. Waves 1 foot or less. Light chop. Showers with thunderstorms likely. For tonight, southeast winds 5 to 10 knots. Waves 1 foot or less. Light chop. A chance of thunderstorms.
A chance of showers in the evening, then showers likely after midnight. For Tuesday, southeast winds 5 to 10 knots with gusts up to 20 knots. Waves 1 foot or less. Light chop. Showers likely with a chance of thunderstorms. And for Tuesday night, southeast winds 5 to 10 knots. Waves 1 foot or less. Light chop. A slight chance of thunderstorms. A slight chance of showers in the evening, then a chance of showers after midnight. From the Okaloosa Walton County line to Pascagoula, and out 20 nautical miles. For today, southeast winds 5 to 10 knots with gusts up to 20 knots, becoming south 10 to 15 knots with gusts up to 20 knots this afternoon. Seas around 2 feet. Wave detail, southeast 2 feet at 5 seconds. Showers likely with a chance of thunderstorms early this morning, then showers with thunderstorms likely late this morning and afternoon. For tonight, southeast winds around 10 knots. Seas 2 to 3 feet. Wave detail, southeast 3 feet at 5 seconds. A chance of thunderstorms. A chance of showers in the evening, then showers likely after midnight. For Tuesday, southeast winds 10 to 15 knots with gusts up to 20 knots. Seas 2 to 3 feet. Wave detail, southeast 3 feet at 6 seconds. A chance of thunderstorms. Showers. And for Tuesday night, southeast winds around 10 knots. Seas around 3 feet. Wave detail, southeast 3 feet at 7 seconds. A chance of showers with a slight chance of thunderstorms. From the Okaloosa Walton County line to Pascagoula, from 20 to 60 nautical miles offshore. For today, southeast winds 10 to 15 knots with gusts up to 20 knots. Seas around 2 feet. Wave detail, southeast 2 feet at 5 seconds. Showers with thunderstorms likely. For tonight, southeast winds 10 to 15 knots with gusts up to 20 knots. Seas 2 to 3 feet. Wave detail, southeast 3 feet at 5 seconds. A chance of thunderstorms. A chance of showers in the evening, then showers likely after midnight. For Tuesday, southeast winds 10 to 15 knots with gusts up to 20 knots. Seas 3 to 4 feet, occasionally to 5 feet. Wave detail, southeast 4 feet at 7 seconds. Showers likely with a chance of thunderstorms. And for Tuesday night, southeast winds around 10 knots. Seas 3 to 4 feet, occasionally to 5 feet. Wave detail, southeast 4 feet at 7 seconds. A chance of showers with a slight chance of thunderstorms. Tidal information, at the mouth of the Mobile River on Monday, low tide at 3:07 a.m. High tide at 11:23 a.m. Low tide at 9:41 p.m. At the mouth of the Mobile River on Tuesday, high tide at 10:14 a.m. Low tide at 9:05 p.m. At Pensacola Bay on Monday, low tide at 1:24 a.m. High tide at 9:20 a.m. Low tide at 6:15 p.m. High tide at 8:32 p.m. Low tide at 10:37 p.m. At Pensacola Bay on Tuesday, high tide at 8:56 a.m. Low tide at 6:56 p.m. At the East Pass in Destin on Monday, low tide at 12:50 a.m. High tide at 8:47 a.m. Low tide at 5:41 p.m. High tide at 7:59 p.m. Low tide at 10:03 p.m. At the East Pass in Destin on Tuesday, high tide at 8:23 a.m. Low tide at 6:22 p.m. This is NOAA Weather Radio Station KEC 86, from Pensacola, Florida. We broadcast on a frequency of 162.40 MHz, from the Mobile Pensacola National Weather Service. The following marine observations were made as of 8 a.m. Mobile Bay Coast Guard Station. Winds were southeast at 8 knots. Sea temperature 82 degrees. Air temperature 77 degrees. Weeks Bay, east winds at 2 knots. Air temperature was 74 degrees. Pensacola Bay. Sea temperature 82 degrees. Air temperature 74 degrees.
the report from the east end of Dauphin Island was not available. Grand Bay, southeast winds at 14 knots. Air temperature was 78 degrees. And Pettiboy Island, southeast winds at 11 knots. Air temperature was 77 degrees. South of Dauphin Island, winds were east at 16 knots. 12 miles south of Orange Beach, winds were east at 19 knots. Sea temperature 77 degrees. Air temperature 76 degrees. 100 miles south of Destin, winds were southeast at 14 knots. Air temperature 78 degrees. The following weather reports were made at 8 a.m. Pensacola International Airport, light rain was falling. The temperature was 72 degrees, the dew point was 70, and the relative humidity was 93%. The wind was east at 16 miles an hour. The pressure was 30.01 inches and rising. Rainfall in the last hour was 0.12 inches. Pensacola Naval Air Station, light rain was falling. The temperature was 74 degrees, the dew point was 71, and the relative humidity was 91%. The wind was east at 14 miles an hour, gusting to 26. The pressure was 30.00 inches and rising. Rainfall in the last hour was 0.01 inches. Here's your National Weather Service forecast. Today, showers with thunderstorms likely. Highs around 80. Southeast winds around 5 miles per hour. Chance of rain near 100%. Tonight, a chance of thunderstorms. A chance of showers in the evening, then showers likely after midnight. Lows in the lower 70s. Southeast winds around 5 miles per hour. Chance of rain 70%. Tuesday, showers with thunderstorms likely. Highs around 80. South winds 5 to 10 miles per hour with gusts up to 20 miles per hour. Chance of rain near 100%. Tuesday night, mostly cloudy with a slight chance of thunderstorms. A slight chance of showers in the evening, then a chance of showers after midnight. Lows in the lower 70s. Southeast winds around 5 miles per hour. Chance of rain 40%. This is NOAA Weather Radio from the Mobile Pensacola National Weather Service. The current time is 8:20 a.m. Central Daylight Time. There is a high risk of rip currents for the following areas in Alabama, Baldwin Coastal and Mobile Coastal, and the following areas in Florida, Escambia Coastal, Okaloosa Coastal and Santa Rosa Coastal. High rip current risk in effect from 7 a.m. Central Daylight Time this morning through Friday morning. What? Dangerous rip currents expected. Where? In Alabama, Mobile Coastal and Baldwin Coastal counties. In Florida, Escambia Coastal, Santa Rosa Coastal and Okaloosa Coastal counties. When? From 7 a.m. Central Daylight Time this morning through Friday morning. Impacts, rip currents can sweep even the best swimmers away from shore into deeper water. Swim near a lifeguard. If caught in a rip current, relax and float. 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If able, swim in a direction following the shoreline. If unable to escape, face the shore and call or wave for help. Here's your marine forecast. On the weather map, light to moderate onshore flow will persist through the forecast. Seas will generally be 2 to 3 feet through this afternoon, increasing to 3 to 4 feet tonight into midweek. On Perdido Bay, Pensacola Bay including Santa Rosa Sound, and Choctawhatchee Bay. For today, southeast winds 5 to 10 knots with gusts up to 20 knots. Waves 1 foot or less. Light chop. Showers with thunderstorms likely. For tonight, southeast winds 5 to 10 knots. Waves 1 foot or less. Light chop. A chance of thunderstorms. A chance of showers in the evening, then showers likely after midnight. For Tuesday, southeast winds 5 to 10 knots with gusts up to 20 knots. Waves 1 foot or less. Light chop. Showers with thunderstorms likely in the morning, then showers likely with a chance of thunderstorms in the afternoon. And for Tuesday night, southeast winds 5 to 10 knots.
waves 1 foot or less. Light chop. A slight chance of thunderstorms. A slight chance of showers in the evening, then a chance of showers after midnight. On Perdido Bay, Pensacola Bay including Santa Rosa Sound, and Choctaw Hatchie Bay. For today, southeast winds 5 to 10 knots. Waves 1 foot or less. Light chop. Showers with thunderstorms likely. For tonight, southeast winds 5 to 10 knots. Waves 1 foot or less. Light chop. A chance of thunderstorms. A chance of showers in the evening, then showers likely after midnight. For Tuesday, southeast winds 5 to 10 knots with gusts up to 20 knots. Waves 1 foot or less. Light chop. Showers likely with a chance of thunderstorms. And for Tuesday night, southeast winds 5 to 10 knots. Waves 1 foot or less. Light chop. A slight chance of thunderstorms. A slight chance of showers in the evening, then a chance of showers after midnight. From the Okaloosa Walton County line to Pascagoula, and out 20 nautical miles. For today, southeast winds 5 to 10 knots with gusts up to 20 knots, becoming south 10 to 15 knots with gusts up to 20 knots this afternoon. Seas around 2 feet. Wave detail, southeast 2 feet at 5 seconds. Showers likely with a chance of thunderstorms early this morning, then showers with thunderstorms likely late this morning and afternoon. For tonight, southeast winds around 10 knots. Seas 2 to 3 feet. Wave detail, southeast 3 feet at 5 seconds. A chance of thunderstorms. A chance of showers in the evening, then showers likely after midnight. For Tuesday, southeast winds 10 to 15 knots with gusts up to 20 knots. Seas 2 to 3 feet. Wave detail, southeast 3 feet at 6 seconds. A chance of thunderstorms. Showers. And for Tuesday night, southeast winds around 10 knots. Seas around 3 feet. Wave detail, southeast 3 feet at 7 seconds. A chance of showers with a slight chance of thunderstorms. From the Okaloosa-Walton County line to Pascagoula, from 20 to 60 nautical miles offshore. For today, southeast winds 10 to 15 knots with gusts up to 20 knots. Seas around 2 feet. Wave detail, southeast 2 feet at 5 seconds. Showers with thunderstorms likely. For tonight, southeast winds 10 to 15 knots with gusts up to 20 knots. Seas 2 to 3 feet. Wave detail, southeast 3 feet at 5 seconds. A chance of thunderstorms. A chance of showers in the evening, then showers likely after midnight. For Tuesday, southeast winds 10 to 15 knots with gusts up to 20 knots. Seas 3 to 4 feet, occasionally to 5 feet. Wave detail, southeast 4 feet at 7 seconds. Showers likely with a chance of thunderstorms. And for Tuesday night, southeast winds around 10 knots. Seas 3 to 4 feet, occasionally to 5 feet. Wave detail, southeast 4 feet at 7 seconds. A chance of showers with a slight chance of thunderstorms. Tidal information, at the mouth of the Mobile River on Monday, low tide at 3:07 a.m. High tide at 11:23 a.m. Low tide at 9:41 p.m. At the mouth of the Mobile River on Tuesday, high tide at 10:14 a.m. Low tide at 9:05 p.m. At Pensacola Bay on Monday, low tide at 1:24 a.m. High tide at 9:20 a.m. Low tide at 6:15 p.m. High tide at 8:32 p.m. Low tide at 10:37 p.m. At Pensacola Bay on Tuesday, high tide at 8:56 a.m. Low tide at 6:56 p.m. At the East Pass in Destin on Monday, low tide at 12:50 a.m. High tide at 8:47 a.m. Low tide at 5:41 p.m. High tide at 7:59 p.m. Low tide at 10:03 p.m. At the East Pass in Destin on Tuesday, high tide at 8:23 a.m. Low tide at 6:22 p.m. The following marine observations were made as of 8 a.m.
Mobile Bay Coast Guard Station. Winds were southeast at 8 knots. Sea temperature 82 degrees. Air temperature 77 degrees. Weeks Bay, east winds at 2 knots. Air temperature was 74 degrees. Pensacola Bay. Sea temperature 82 degrees. Air temperature 74 degrees. The report from the east end of Dauphin Island was not available. Graham Bay, southeast winds at 14 knots. Air temperature was 78 degrees. And Pettiboy Island, southeast winds at 11 knots. Air temperature was 77 degrees. South of Dauphin Island, winds were east at 60 knots. 12 miles south of Orange Beach, winds were east at 19 knots. Sea temperature 77 degrees. Air temperature 76 degrees. 100 miles south of Destin, winds were southeast at 14 knots. Air temperature 78 degrees. The following weather reports were made at 8 a.m. Pensacola International Airport, light rain was falling. The temperature was 72 degrees, the dew point was 70, and the relative humidity was 93%. The wind was east at 16 miles an hour. The pressure was 30.01 inches and rising. Rainfall in the last hour was 0.12 inches. Pensacola Naval Air Station, light rain was falling. The temperature was 74 degrees, the dew point was 71, and the relative humidity was 91%. The wind was east at 14 miles an hour, gusting to 26. The pressure was 30.00 inches and rising. Rainfall in the last hour was 0.01 inches. Here's your National Weather Service forecast. Today, showers with thunderstorms likely. Highs around 80. Southeast winds around 5 miles per hour. Chance of rain near 100%. Tonight, a chance of thunderstorms. A chance of showers in the evening, then showers likely after midnight. Lows in the lower 70s. Southeast winds around 5 miles per hour. Chance of rain 70%. Tuesday, showers with thunderstorms likely. Highs around 80. South winds 5 to 10 miles per hour with gusts up to 20 miles per hour. Chance of rain near 100%. Tuesday night, mostly cloudy with a slight chance of thunderstorms. A slight chance of showers in the evening, then a chance of showers after midnight. Lows in the lower 70s. Southeast winds around 5 miles per hour. Chance of rain 40%. This is NOAA Weather Radio, from the Mobile Pensacola National Weather Service. The current time is 8:31 a.m. Central Daylight Time. There is a high risk of rip currents for the following areas in Alabama, Baldwin Coastal and Mobile Coastal, and the following areas in Florida, Escambia Coastal, Okaloosa Coastal and Santa Rosa Coastal. High rip current risk in effect from 7 a.m. Central Daylight Time this morning through Friday morning. What? Dangerous rip currents expected. Where? In Alabama, Mobile Coastal and Baldwin Coastal counties. In Florida, Escambia Coastal, Santa Rosa Coastal and Okaloosa Coastal counties. When? From 7 a.m. Central Daylight Time this morning through Friday morning. Impacts, rip currents can sweep even the best swimmers away from shore into deeper water. Swim near a lifeguard. If caught in a rip current, relax and float. 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If able, swim in a direction following the shoreline. If unable to escape, face the shore and call or wave for help. Here's your marine forecast. On the weather map, light to moderate onshore flow will persist through the forecast. Seas will generally be 2 to 3 feet through this afternoon, increasing to 3 to 4 feet tonight into midweek. On Perdido Bay, Pensacola Bay including Santa Rosa Sound, and Choctawhatchee Bay. For today, southeast winds 5 to 10 knots with gusts up to 20 knots. Waves 1 foot or less. Light chop. Showers with thunderstorms likely. For tonight, southeast winds 5 to 10 knots. Waves 1 foot or less. Light chop. A chance of thunderstorms.
a chance of showers in the evening, then showers likely after midnight. For Tuesday, southeast winds 5 to 10 knots with gusts up to 20 knots. Waves 1 foot or less. Light chop. Showers with thunderstorms likely in the morning, then showers likely with a chance of thunderstorms in the afternoon. And for Tuesday night, southeast winds 5 to 10 knots. Waves 1 foot or less. Light chop. A slight chance of thunderstorms. A slight chance of showers in the evening, then a chance of showers after midnight. On Perdido Bay, Pensacola Bay including Santa Rosa Sound, and Choctaw Hatchie Bay. For today, southeast winds 5 to 10 knots. Waves 1 foot or less. Light chop. Showers with thunderstorms likely. For tonight, southeast winds 5 to 10 knots. Waves 1 foot or less. Light chop. A chance of thunderstorms. A chance of showers in the evening, then showers likely after midnight. For Tuesday, southeast winds 5 to 10 knots with gusts up to 20 knots. Waves 1 foot or less. Light chop. Showers likely with a chance of thunderstorms. And for Tuesday night, southeast winds 5 to 10 knots. Waves 1 foot or less. Light chop. A slight chance of thunderstorms. A slight chance of showers in the evening, then a chance of showers after midnight. From the Okaloosa Walton County line to Pascagoula, and out 20 nautical miles. For today, southeast winds 5 to 10 knots with gusts up to 20 knots, becoming south 10 to 15 knots with gusts up to 20 knots this afternoon. Seas around 2 feet. Wave detail, southeast 2 feet at 5 seconds. Showers likely with a chance of thunderstorms early this morning, then showers with thunderstorms likely late this morning and afternoon. For tonight, southeast winds around 10 knots. Seas 2 to 3 feet. Wave detail, southeast 3 feet at 5 seconds. A chance of thunderstorms. A chance of showers in the evening, then showers likely after midnight. For Tuesday, southeast winds 10 to 15 knots with gusts up to 20 knots. Seas 2 to 3 feet. Wave detail, southeast 3 feet at 6 seconds. A chance of thunderstorms. Showers. And for Tuesday night, southeast winds around 10 knots. Seas around 3 feet. Wave detail, southeast 3 feet at 7 seconds. A chance of showers with a slight chance of thunderstorms. From the Okaloosa Walton County line to Pascagoula, from 20 to 60 nautical miles offshore. For today, southeast winds 10 to 15 knots with gusts up to 20 knots. Seas around 2 feet. Wave detail, southeast 2 feet at 5 seconds. Showers with thunderstorms likely. For tonight, southeast winds 10 to 15 knots with gusts up to 20 knots. Seas 2 to 3 feet. Wave detail, southeast 3 feet at 5 seconds. A chance of thunderstorms. A chance of showers in the evening, then showers likely after midnight. For Tuesday, southeast winds 10 to 15 knots with gusts up to 20 knots. Seas 3 to 4 feet, occasionally to 5 feet. Wave detail, southeast 4 feet at 7 seconds. Showers likely with a chance of thunderstorms. And for Tuesday night, southeast winds around 10 knots. Seas 3 to 4 feet, occasionally to 5 feet. Wave detail, southeast 4 feet at 7 seconds. A chance of showers with a slight chance of thunderstorms. Tidal information, at the mouth of the Mobile River on Monday, low tide at 3:07 a.m. High tide at 11:23 a.m. Low tide at 9:41 p.m. At the mouth of the Mobile River on Tuesday, high tide at 10:14 a.m. Low tide at 9:05 p.m. At Pensacola Bay on Monday, low tide at 1:24 a.m. High tide at 9:20 a.m. Low tide at 6:15 p.m. High tide at 8:32 p.m. Low tide at 10:37 p.m. At Pensacola Bay on Tuesday, high tide at 8:56 a.m. Low tide at 6:56 p.m. At the East Pass in Destin on Monday, low tide at 12:50 a.m.
High tide at 8:47 a.m. Low tide at 5:41 p.m. High tide at 7:59 p.m. Low tide at 10:03 p.m. At the East Pass in Destin on Tuesday, high tide at 8:23 a.m. Low tide at 6:22 p.m. The following marine observations were made as of 8 a.m. Mobile Bay Coast Guard Station. Winds were southeast at 8 knots. Sea temperature 82 degrees. Air temperature 77 degrees. Weeks Bay, east winds at 2 knots. Air temperature was 74 degrees. Pensacola Bay. Sea temperature 82 degrees. Air temperature 74 degrees. The report from the east end of Dauphin Island was not available. Graham Bay, southeast winds at 14 knots. Air temperature was 78 degrees. And Pettiboy Island, southeast winds at 11 knots. Air temperature was 77 degrees. South of Dauphin Island, winds were east at 16 knots. 12 miles south of Orange Beach, winds were east at 19 knots. Sea temperature 77 degrees. Air temperature 76 degrees. 100 miles south of Destin, winds were southeast at 14 knots. Air temperature 78 degrees. The following weather reports were made at 8 a.m. Pensacola International Airport, light rain was falling. The temperature was 72 degrees, the dew point was 70, and the relative humidity was 93%. The wind was east at 16 miles an hour. The pressure was 30.01 inches and rising. Rainfall in the last hour was 0.12 inches. Pensacola Naval Air Station, light rain was falling. The temperature was 74 degrees, the dew point was 71, and the relative humidity was 91%. The wind was east at 14 miles an hour, gusting to 26. The pressure was 30.00 inches and rising. Rainfall in the last hour was 0.01 inches. Here's your National Weather Service forecast. Today, showers with thunderstorms likely. Highs around 80. Southeast winds around 5 miles per hour. Chance of rain near 100%. Tonight, a chance of thunderstorms. A chance of showers in the evening, then showers likely after midnight. Lows in the lower 70s. Southeast winds around 5 miles per hour. Chance of rain 70%. Tuesday, showers with thunderstorms likely. Highs around 80. South winds 5 to 10 miles per hour with gusts up to 20 miles per hour. Chance of rain near 100%. Tuesday night, mostly cloudy with a slight chance of thunderstorms. A slight chance of showers in the evening, then a chance of showers after midnight. Lows in the lower 70s. Southeast winds around 5 miles per hour. Chance of rain 40%. This is NOAA Weather Radio, from the Mobile Pensacola National Weather Service. The current time is 8:41 a.m. Central Daylight Time. There is a high risk of rip currents for the following areas in Alabama, Baldwin Coastal and Mobile Coastal, and the following areas in Florida, Escambia Coastal, Okaloosa Coastal and Santa Rosa Coastal. High rip current risk in effect from 7 a.m. Central Daylight Time this morning through Friday morning. What? Dangerous rip currents expected. Where? In Alabama, Mobile Coastal and Baldwin Coastal counties. In Florida, Escambia Coastal, Santa Rosa Coastal and Okaloosa Coastal counties. When? From 7 a.m. Central Daylight Time this morning through Friday morning. Impacts, rip currents can sweep even the best swimmers away from shore into deeper water. Swim near a lifeguard. If caught in a rip current, relax and float. 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Here's your marine forecast. On the weather map, light to moderate onshore flow will persist through the forecast. Seas will generally be 2 to 3 feet through this afternoon, increasing to 3 to 4 feet tonight into midweek. On Perdido Bay, Pensacola Bay including Santa Rosa Sound, and Choctawhatchee Bay. For today,
southeast winds 5 to 10 knots with gusts up to 20 knots. Waves 1 foot or less. Light chop. Showers with thunderstorms likely. For tonight, southeast winds 5 to 10 knots. Waves 1 foot or less. Light chop. A chance of thunderstorms. A chance of showers in the evening, then showers likely after midnight. For Tuesday, southeast winds 5 to 10 knots with gusts up to 20 knots. Waves 1 foot or less. Light chop. Showers with thunderstorms likely in the morning, then showers likely with a chance of thunderstorms in the afternoon. And for Tuesday night, southeast winds 5 to 10 knots. Waves 1 foot or less. Light chop. A slight chance of thunderstorms. A slight chance of showers in the evening, then a chance of showers after midnight. On Perdido Bay, Pensacola Bay including Santa Rosa Sound, and Choctawhatchee Bay. For today, southeast winds 5 to 10 knots. Waves 1 foot or less. Light chop. Showers with thunderstorms likely. For tonight, southeast winds 5 to 10 knots. Waves 1 foot or less. Light chop. A chance of thunderstorms. A chance of showers in the evening, then showers likely after midnight. For Tuesday, southeast winds 5 to 10 knots with gusts up to 20 knots. Waves 1 foot or less. Light chop. Showers likely with a chance of thunderstorms. And for Tuesday night, southeast winds 5 to 10 knots. Waves 1 foot or less. Light chop. A slight chance of thunderstorms. A slight chance of showers in the evening, then a chance of showers after midnight. From the Okaloosa Walton County line to Pascagoula, and out 20 nautical miles. For today, southeast winds 5 to 10 knots with gusts up to 20 knots, becoming south 10 to 15 knots with gusts up to 20 knots this afternoon. Seas around 2 feet. Wave detail, southeast 2 feet at 5 seconds. Showers likely with a chance of thunderstorms early this morning, then showers with thunderstorms likely late this morning and afternoon. For tonight, southeast winds around 10 knots. Seas 2 to 3 feet. Wave detail, southeast 3 feet at 5 seconds. A chance of thunderstorms. A chance of showers in the evening, then showers likely after midnight. For Tuesday, southeast winds 10 to 15 knots with gusts up to 20 knots. Seas 2 to 3 feet. Wave detail, southeast 3 feet at 6 seconds. A chance of thunderstorms. Showers. And for Tuesday night, southeast winds around 10 knots. Seas around 3 feet. Wave detail, southeast 3 feet at 7 seconds. A chance of showers with a slight chance of thunderstorms. From the Okaloosa Walton County line to Pascagoula, from 20 to 60 nautical miles offshore. For today, southeast winds 10 to 15 knots with gusts up to 20 knots. Seas around 2 feet. Wave detail, southeast 2 feet at 5 seconds. Showers with thunderstorms likely. For tonight, southeast winds 10 to 15 knots with gusts up to 20 knots. Seas 2 to 3 feet. Wave detail, southeast 3 feet at 5 seconds. A chance of thunderstorms. A chance of showers in the evening, then showers likely after midnight. For Tuesday, southeast winds 10 to 15 knots with gusts up to 20 knots. Seas 3 to 4 feet, occasionally to 5 feet. Wave detail, southeast 4 feet at 7 seconds. Showers likely with a chance of thunderstorms. And for Tuesday night, southeast winds around 10 knots. Seas 3 to 4 feet, occasionally to 5 feet. Wave detail, southeast 4 feet at 7 seconds. A chance of showers with a slight chance of thunderstorms. 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Tidal information, at the mouth of the Mobile River on Monday, low tide at 3:07 a.m. High tide at 11:23 a.m. Low tide at 9:41 p.m.
at the mouth of the Mobile River on Tuesday, high tide at 10:14 a.m., low tide at 9:05 p.m. At Pensacola Bay on Monday, low tide at 1:24 a.m., high tide at 9:20 a.m., low tide at 6:15 p.m., high tide at 8:32 p.m., low tide at 10:37 p.m. At Pensacola Bay on Tuesday, high tide at 8:56 a.m., low tide at 6:56 p.m. At the East Pass in Destin on Monday, low tide at 12:50 a.m., high tide at 8:47 a.m., low tide at 5:41 p.m., high tide at 7:59 p.m., low tide at 10:03 p.m. At the East Pass in Destin on Tuesday, high tide at 8:23 a.m., low tide at 6:22 p.m. The following marine observations were made as of 8 a.m. Mobile Bay Coast Guard Station. Winds were southeast at 8 knots. Sea temperature 82 degrees. Air temperature 77 degrees. Weeks Bay, east winds at 2 knots. Air temperature was 74 degrees. Pensacola Bay. Sea temperature 82 degrees. Air temperature 74 degrees. The report from the east end of Dauphin Island was not available. Graham Bay, southeast winds at 14 knots. Air temperature was 78 degrees. And Pettiboy Island, southeast winds at 11 knots. Air temperature was 77 degrees. South of Dauphin Island, winds were east at 16 knots. 12 miles south of Orange Beach, winds were east at 19 knots. Sea temperature 77 degrees. Air temperature 76 degrees. 100 miles south of Destin, winds were southeast at 14 knots. Air temperature 78 degrees. The following weather reports were made at 8 a.m. Pensacola International Airport, light rain was falling. The temperature was 72 degrees, the dew point was 70, and the relative humidity was 93%. The wind was east at 16 miles an hour. The pressure was 30.01 inches and rising. Rainfall in the last hour was 0.12 inches. Pensacola Naval Air Station, light rain was falling. The temperature was 74 degrees, the dew point was 71, and the relative humidity was 91%. The wind was east at 14 miles an hour, gusting to 26. The pressure was 30.00 inches and rising. Rainfall in the last hour was 0.01 inches. Here's your National Weather Service forecast. Today, showers with thunderstorms likely. Highs around 80. Southeast winds around 5 miles per hour. Chance of rain near 100%. Tonight, a chance of thunderstorms. A chance of showers in the evening, then showers likely after midnight. Lows in the lower 70s. Southeast winds around 5 miles per hour. Chance of rain 70%. Tuesday, showers with thunderstorms likely. Highs around 80. South winds 5 to 10 miles per hour with gusts up to 20 miles per hour. Chance of rain near 100%. Tuesday night, mostly cloudy with a slight chance of thunderstorms. A slight chance of showers in the evening, then a chance of showers after midnight. Lows in the lower 70s. Southeast winds around 5 miles per hour. Chance of rain 40%. This is NOAA Weather Radio, from the Mobile Pensacola National Weather Service. The current time is 8:52 a.m. Central Daylight Time. There is a high risk of rip currents for the following areas in Alabama, Baldwin Coastal and Mobile Coastal, and the following areas in Florida, Escambia Coastal, Okaloosa Coastal and Santa Rosa Coastal. High rip current risk in effect from 7 a.m. Central Daylight Time this morning through Friday morning. What? Dangerous rip currents expected. Where? In Alabama, Mobile Coastal and Baldwin Coastal counties. In Florida, Escambia Coastal, Santa Rosa Coastal and Okaloosa Coastal counties. When? From 7 a.m. Central Daylight Time this morning through Friday morning. Impacts, rip currents can sweep even the best swimmers away from shore into deeper water. Swim near a lifeguard.
If caught in a rip current, relax and float. 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If able, swim in a direction following the shoreline. If unable to escape, face the shore and call or wave for help. Here's your marine forecast. On the weather map, light to moderate onshore flow will persist through the forecast. Seas will generally be 2 to 3 feet through this afternoon, increasing to 3 to 4 feet tonight into midweek. On Perdido Bay, Pensacola Bay including Santa Rosa Sound, and Choctawhatchee Bay. For today, southeast winds 5 to 10 knots with gusts up to 20 knots. Waves 1 foot or less. Light chop. Showers with thunderstorms likely. For tonight, southeast winds 5 to 10 knots. Waves 1 foot or less. Light chop. A chance of thunderstorms. A chance of showers in the evening, then showers likely after midnight. For Tuesday, southeast winds 5 to 10 knots with gusts up to 20 knots. Waves 1 foot or less. Light chop. Showers with thunderstorms likely in the morning, then showers likely with a chance of thunderstorms in the afternoon. And for Tuesday night, southeast winds 5 to 10 knots. Waves 1 foot or less. Light chop. A slight chance of thunderstorms. A slight chance of showers in the evening, then a chance of showers after midnight. On Perdido Bay, Pensacola Bay including Santa Rosa Sound, and Choctawhatchee Bay. For today, southeast winds 5 to 10 knots. Waves 1 foot or less. Light chop. Showers with thunderstorms likely. For tonight, southeast winds 5 to 10 knots. Waves 1 foot or less. Light chop. A chance of thunderstorms. A chance of showers in the evening, then showers likely after midnight. For Tuesday, southeast winds 5 to 10 knots with gusts up to 20 knots. Waves 1 foot or less. Light chop. Showers likely with a chance of thunderstorms. And for Tuesday night, southeast winds 5 to 10 knots. Waves 1 foot or less. Light chop. A slight chance of thunderstorms. A slight chance of showers in the evening, then a chance of showers after midnight. From the Okaloosa Walton County line to Pascagoula, and out 20 nautical miles. For today, southeast winds 5 to 10 knots with gusts up to 20 knots, becoming south 10 to 15 knots with gusts up to 20 knots this afternoon. Seas around 2 feet. Wave detail, southeast 2 feet at 5 seconds. Showers likely with a chance of thunderstorms early this morning, then showers with thunderstorms likely late this morning and afternoon. For tonight, southeast winds around 10 knots. Seas 2 to 3 feet. Wave detail, southeast 3 feet at 5 seconds. A chance of thunderstorms. A chance of showers in the evening, then showers likely after midnight. For Tuesday, southeast winds 10 to 15 knots with gusts up to 20 knots. Seas 2 to 3 feet. Wave detail, southeast 3 feet at 6 seconds. A chance of thunderstorms. Showers. And for Tuesday night, southeast winds around 10 knots. Seas around 3 feet. Wave detail, southeast 3 feet at 7 seconds. A chance of showers with a slight chance of thunderstorms. From the Okaloosa-Walton County line to Pascagoula, from 20 to 60 nautical miles offshore. For today, southeast winds 10 to 15 knots with gusts up to 20 knots. Seas around 2 feet. Wave detail, southeast 2 feet at 5 seconds. Showers with thunderstorms likely. For tonight, southeast winds 10 to 15 knots with gusts up to 20 knots. Seas 2 to 3 feet. Wave detail, southeast 3 feet at 5 seconds. A chance of thunderstorms. A chance of showers in the evening, then showers likely after midnight. For Tuesday, southeast winds 10 to 15 knots with gusts up to 20 knots. Seas 3 to 4 feet, occasionally to 5 feet. Wave detail, southeast 4 feet at 7 seconds. Showers likely with a chance of thunderstorms. And for Tuesday night, southeast winds around 10 knots. Seas 3 to 4 feet,
occasionally to 5 feet. Wave detail, southeast 4 feet at

0: Low tide at 6:15 p.m. High tide at 8:32 p.m. Low tide at 10:37 p.m. At Pensacola Bay on Tuesday, high tide at 8:56 a.m. Low tide at 6:56 p.m. At the East Pass in Destin on Monday, low tide at 12:50 a.m. High tide at 8:47 a.m. Low tide at 5 p.m. High tide at 7:59 p.m. Low tide at 10:03 p.m. At the East Pass in Destin on Tuesday, high tide at 8:23 a.m. Low tide at 6:22 p.m. The following marine observations were made as of 8 a.m. Mobile Bay Coast Guard Station. Winds were southeast at 8 knots. Sea temperature 82 degrees.
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0: Temperature 74 degrees. The report from the east end of Dauphin Island was not available. Graham Bay, southeast winds at 14 knots. Air temperature was 78 degrees. And Pettyboy Island, southeast winds at 11 knots. Air temperature was 77 degrees. South of Dauphin Island, winds were east at 16 knots. 12 miles south of Orange Beach, winds were east at 19 knots. Sea temperature 77 degrees. Air temperature 76 degrees. 100 miles south of Destin, winds were southeast at 14 knots. Air temperature 78 degrees. The following weather reports were made at 8 a.m. Pensacola International Airport, light rain was falling. The temperature was 72 degrees, the dew point was 70, and the relative humidity was 93%. The wind was east at 16 miles an hour. The pressure was 30.01 inches and rising. Rainfall in the last hour was 0.12 inches. Pensacola Naval Air Station, light rain was falling. The temperature was 74 degrees, the dew point was 71, and the relative humidity was 91%. The wind was east at 14 miles an hour, gusting to 26. The pressure was 30.00 inches and rising. Rainfall in the last hour was 0.01 inches. Here's your National Weather Service forecast. Today, showers with thunderstorms likely. Highs around 80. Southeast winds around 5 miles per hour. Chance of rain near 100%. Tonight, a chance of thunderstorms. A chance of showers in the evening, then showers likely after midnight. Lows in the lower 70s. Southeast winds around 5 miles per hour. Chance of rain 70%. Tuesday, showers with thunderstorms likely. Highs around 80. South winds 5 to 10 miles per hour with gusts up to 20 miles per hour. Chance of rain near 100%. Tuesday night, mostly cloudy with a slight chance of thunderstorms. A slight chance of showers in the evening, then a chance of showers after midnight. Lows in the lower 70s. Southeast winds around 5 miles per hour. Chance of rain 40%. This is NOAA Weather Radio from the Mobile Pensacola National Weather Service. The current time is 9:02 a.m. Central Daylight Time. There is a high risk of rip currents for the following areas in Alabama, Baldwin Coastal and Mobile Coastal, and the following areas in Florida, Escambia Coastal, Okaloosa Coastal and Santa Rosa Coastal. High rip current risk in effect from 7 a.m. Central Daylight Time this morning through Friday morning. What? Dangerous rip currents expected. Where? In Alabama, Mobile Coastal and Baldwin Coastal counties. In Florida, Escambia Coastal, Santa Rosa Coastal and Okaloosa Coastal counties. When? From 7 a.m. Central Daylight Time this morning through Friday morning. Impacts, rip currents can sweep even the best swimmers away from shore into deeper water. Swim near a lifeguard. 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If unable to escape, face the shore and call or wave for help. Here's your marine forecast.

test. On the weather map, light to moderate onshore flow will persist through the forecast. Seas will generally be 2 to 3 feet through this afternoon, increasing to 3 to 4 feet tonight into midweek. On Perdido Bay, Pensacola Bay including Santa Rosa Sound, and Choctawhatchee Bay. For today, southeast winds 5 to 10 knots with gusts up to 20 knots. Waves 1 foot or less. Light chop. Showers with thunderstorms likely. For tonight, southeast winds 5 to 10 knots. Waves 1 foot or less. Light chop. A chance of thunderstorms. A chance of showers in the evening, then showers likely after midnight. For Tuesday, southeast winds 5 to 10 knots with gusts up to 20 knots. Waves 1 foot or less. Light chop. Showers with thunderstorms likely in the morning, then showers likely with a chance of thunderstorms in the afternoon. And for Tuesday night, southeast winds 5 to 10 knots. Waves 1 foot or less. Light chop. A slight chance of thunderstorms. A slight chance of showers in the evening, then a chance of showers after midnight. On Perdido Bay, Pensacola Bay including Santa Rosa Sound, and Choctawhatchee Bay. For today, southeast winds 5 to 10 knots. Waves 1 foot or less. Light chop. Showers with thunderstorms likely. For tonight, southeast winds 5 to 10 knots. Waves 1 foot or less. Light chop. A chance of thunderstorms. A chance of showers in the evening, then showers likely after midnight. For Tuesday, southeast winds 5 to 10 knots with gusts up to 20 knots. Waves 1 foot or less. Light chop. Showers likely with a chance of thunderstorms. And for Tuesday night, southeast winds 5 to 10 knots. Waves 1 foot or less. Light chop. A slight chance of thunderstorms. A slight chance of showers in the evening, then a chance of showers after midnight. From the Okaloosa-Walton County line to Pascagoula, and out 20 nautical miles. For today, southeast winds 5 to 10 knots with gusts up to 20 knots, becoming south 10 to 15 knots with gusts up to 20 knots this afternoon. Seas around 2 feet. Wave detail, southeast 2 feet at 5 seconds. Showers likely with a chance of thunderstorms early this morning, then showers with thunderstorms likely late this morning and afternoon. For tonight, southeast winds around 10 knots. Seas 2 to 3 feet. Wave detail, southeast 3 feet at 5 seconds. A chance of thunderstorms. A chance of showers in the evening, then showers likely after midnight. For Tuesday, southeast winds 10 to 15 knots with gusts up to 20 knots. Seas 2 to 3 feet. Wave detail, southeast 3 feet at 6 seconds. A chance of thunderstorms. Showers. And for Tuesday night, southeast winds around 10 knots. Seas around 3 feet. Wave detail, southeast 3 feet at 7 seconds. A chance of showers with a slight chance of thunderstorms. From the Okaloosa-Walton County line to Pascagoula, from 20 to 60 nautical miles offshore. For today, southeast winds 10 to 15 knots with gusts up to 20 knots. Seas around 2 feet. Wave detail, southeast 2 feet at 5 seconds. Showers with thunderstorms likely. For tonight, southeast winds 10 to 15 knots with gusts up to 20 knots. Seas 2 to 3 feet. Wave detail, southeast 3 feet at 5 seconds. A chance of thunderstorms. A chance of showers in the evening, then showers likely after midnight. For Tuesday, southeast winds 10 to 15 knots with gusts up to 20 knots. Seas 3 to 4 feet, occasionally to 5 feet. Wave detail, southeast 4 feet at 7 seconds. Showers likely with a chance of thunderstorms. And for Tuesday night, southeast winds around 10 knots. Seas 3 to 4 feet, occasionally to 5 feet. Wave detail, southeast 4 feet at 7 seconds. A chance of showers with a slight chance of thunderstorms. Tidal information, at the mouth of the Mobile River on Monday, low tide at 3:07 a.m.
High tide at 11:23 a.m. Low tide at 9:41 p.m. At the mouth of the Mobile River on Tuesday, high tide at 10:14 a.m. Low tide at 9:05 p.m. At Pensacola Bay on Monday, low tide at 1:24 a.m. High tide at 9:20 a.m. Low tide at 6:15 p.m. High tide at 8:32 p.m. Low tide at 10:37 p.m. At Pensacola Bay on Tuesday, high tide at 8:56 a.m. Low tide at 6:56 p.m. At the East Pass in Destin on Monday, low tide at 12:50 a.m. High tide at 8:47 a.m. Low tide at 5:41 p.m. High tide at 7:59 p.m. Low tide at 10:03 p.m. At the East Pass in Destin on Tuesday, high tide at 8:23 a.m. Low tide at 6:22 p.m. The following marine observations were made as of 8 a.m. Mobile Bay Coast Guard Station. Winds were southeast at 8 knots. Sea temperature 82 degrees. Air temperature 77 degrees. Weeks Bay, east winds at 2 knots. Air temperature was 74 degrees. Pensacola Bay. Sea temperature 82 degrees. Air temperature 74 degrees. The report from the east end of Dauphin Island was not available. Graham Bay, southeast winds at 14 knots. Air temperature was 78 degrees. And Pettiboy Island, southeast winds at 11 knots. Air temperature was 77 degrees. South of Dauphin Island. Winds were east at 60 knots. 12 miles south of Orange Beach. Winds were east at 19 knots. Sea temperature 77 degrees. Air temperature 76 degrees. 100 miles south of Destin. Winds were southeast at 14 knots. Air temperature 78 degrees. The following weather reports were made at 9 a.m. Pensacola International Airport, light rain was falling. The temperature was 73 degrees, the dew point was 70, and the relative humidity was 90%. The wind was east at 13 miles an hour. The pressure was 30.02 inches and rising. Rainfall in the last hour was 0.03 inches. Pensacola Naval Air Station, light rain was falling. The temperature was 73 degrees, the dew point was 71, and the relative humidity was 93%. The wind was east at 10 miles an hour. The pressure was 30.01 inches and rising. Rainfall in the last hour was 0.11 inches. Here's your National Weather Service forecast. Today, showers with thunderstorms likely. Highs around 80. Southeast winds around 5 miles per hour. Chance of rain near 100%. Tonight, a chance of thunderstorms. A chance of showers in the evening, then showers likely after midnight. Lows in the lower 70s. Southeast winds around 5 miles per hour. Chance of rain 70%. Tuesday, showers with thunderstorms likely. Highs around 80. South winds 5 to 10 miles per hour with gusts up to 20 miles per hour. Chance of rain near 100%. Tuesday night, mostly cloudy with a slight chance of thunderstorms. A slight chance of showers in the evening, then a chance of showers after midnight. Lows in the lower 70s. Southeast winds around 5 miles per hour. Chance of rain 40%. This is NOAA Weather Radio, from the Mobile Pensacola National Weather Service. The current time is 9:12 a.m. Central Daylight Time. There is a high risk of rip currents for the following areas in Alabama, Baldwin Coastal and Mobile Coastal, and the following areas in Florida, Escambia Coastal, Okaloosa Coastal and Santa Rosa Coastal. High rip current risk in effect from 7 a.m. Central Daylight Time this morning through Friday morning. What? Dangerous rip currents expected. Where? In Alabama, Mobile Coastal and Baldwin Coastal counties. In Florida, Escambia Coastal, Santa Rosa Coastal and Okaloosa Coastal counties. When? From 7 a.m. Central Daylight Time this morning through Friday morning.
impacts, rip currents can sweep even the best swimmers away from shore into deeper water. Swim near a lifeguard. 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If able, swim in a direction following the shoreline. If unable to escape, face the shore and call or wave for help. Here's your marine forecast. On the weather map, light to moderate onshore flow will persist through the forecast. Seas will generally be 2 to 3 feet through this afternoon, increasing to 3 to 4 feet tonight into midweek. On Perdido Bay, Pensacola Bay including Santa Rosa Sound, and Choctaw Hatchie Bay. For today, southeast winds 5 to 10 knots with gusts up to 20 knots. Waves 1 foot or less. Light chop. Showers with thunderstorms likely. For tonight, southeast winds 5 to 10 knots. Waves 1 foot or less. Light chop. A chance of thunderstorms. A chance of showers in the evening, then showers likely after midnight. For Tuesday, southeast winds 5 to 10 knots with gusts up to 20 knots. Waves 1 foot or less. Light chop. Showers with thunderstorms likely in the morning, then showers likely with a chance of thunderstorms in the afternoon. And for Tuesday night, southeast winds 5 to 10 knots. Waves 1 foot or less. Light chop. A slight chance of thunderstorms. A slight chance of showers in the evening, then a chance of showers after midnight. On Perdido Bay, Pensacola Bay including Santa Rosa Sound, and Choctaw Hatchie Bay. For today, southeast winds 5 to 10 knots. Waves 1 foot or less. Light chop. Showers with thunderstorms likely. For tonight, southeast winds 5 to 10 knots. Waves 1 foot or less. Light chop. A chance of thunderstorms. A chance of showers in the evening, then showers likely after midnight. For Tuesday, southeast winds 5 to 10 knots with gusts up to 20 knots. Waves 1 foot or less. Light chop. Showers likely with a chance of thunderstorms. And for Tuesday night, southeast winds 5 to 10 knots. Waves 1 foot or less. Light chop. A slight chance of thunderstorms. A slight chance of showers in the evening, then a chance of showers after midnight. From the Okaloosa-Walton County line to Pascagoula, and out 20 nautical miles. For today, southeast winds 5 to 10 knots with gusts up to 20 knots, becoming south 10 to 15 knots with gusts up to 20 knots this afternoon. Seas around 2 feet. Wave detail, southeast 2 feet at 5 seconds. Showers likely with a chance of thunderstorms early this morning, then showers with thunderstorms likely late this morning and afternoon. For tonight, southeast winds around 10 knots. Seas 2 to 3 feet. Wave detail, southeast 3 feet at 5 seconds. A chance of thunderstorms. A chance of showers in the evening, then showers likely after midnight. For Tuesday, southeast winds 10 to 15 knots with gusts up to 20 knots. Seas 2 to 3 feet. Wave detail, southeast 3 feet at 6 seconds. A chance of thunderstorms. Showers. And for Tuesday night, southeast winds around 10 knots. Seas around 3 feet. Wave detail, southeast 3 feet at 7 seconds. A chance of showers with a slight chance of thunderstorms. From the Okaloosa-Walton County line to Pascagoula, from 20 to 60 nautical miles offshore. For today, southeast winds 10 to 15 knots with gusts up to 20 knots. Seas around 2 feet. Wave detail, southeast 2 feet at 5 seconds. Showers with thunderstorms likely. For tonight, southeast winds 10 to 15 knots with gusts up to 20 knots. Seas 2 to 3 feet. Wave detail, southeast 3 feet at 5 seconds. A chance of thunderstorms. A chance of showers in the evening, then showers likely after midnight. For Tuesday, southeast winds 10 to 15 knots with gusts up to 20 knots. Seas 3 to 4 feet, occasionally to 5 feet. Wave detail, southeast 4 feet at 7 seconds.
showers likely with a chance of thunderstorms. And for Tuesday night, southeast winds around 10 knots. Seas 3 to 4 feet, occasionally to 5 feet. Wave detail, southeast 4 feet at 7 seconds. A chance of showers with a slight chance of thunderstorms. 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Tidal information, at the mouth of the Mobile River on Monday, low tide at 3:07 a.m. High tide at 11:23 a.m. Low tide at 9:41 p.m. At the mouth of the Mobile River on Tuesday, high tide at 10:14 a.m. Low tide at 9:05 p.m. At Pensacola Bay on Monday, low tide at 1:24 a.m. High tide at 9:20 a.m. Low tide at 6:15 p.m. High tide at 8:32 p.m. Low tide at 10:37 p.m. At Pensacola Bay on Tuesday, high tide at 8:56 a.m. Low tide at 6:56 p.m. At the East Pass in Destin on Monday, low tide at 12:50 a.m. High tide at 8:47 a.m. Low tide at 5:41 p.m. High tide at 7:59 p.m. Low tide at 10:03 p.m. At the East Pass in Destin on Tuesday, high tide at 8:23 a.m. Low tide at 6:22 p.m. The following marine observations were made as of 9 a.m. Mobile Bay Coast Guard Station. Winds were southeast at 6 knots. Sea temperature 82 degrees. Air temperature 77 degrees. Weeks Bay, east winds at 2 knots. Air temperature was 76 degrees. Pensacola Bay. Sea temperature 82 degrees. Air temperature 74 degrees. The report from the east end of Dauphin Island was not available. Graham Bay, southeast winds at 14 knots. Air temperature was 79 degrees. And Pettiboy Island, southeast winds at 13 knots. Air temperature was 76 degrees. South of Dauphin Island. Winds were east at 21 knots. 12 miles south of Orange Beach. Winds were east at 17 knots. Sea temperature 77 degrees. Air temperature 76 degrees. 100 miles south of Destin. Winds were southeast at 16 knots. Air temperature 81 degrees. The following weather reports were made at 9 a.m. Pensacola International Airport, light rain was falling. The temperature was 73 degrees, the dew point was 70, and the relative humidity was 90%. The wind was east at 13 miles an hour. The pressure was 30.02 inches and rising. Rainfall in the last hour was 0.03 inches. Pensacola Naval Air Station, light rain was falling. The temperature was 73 degrees, the dew point was 71, and the relative humidity was 93%. The wind was east at 10 miles an hour. The pressure was 30.01 inches and rising. Rainfall in the last hour was 0.11 inches. Here's your National Weather Service forecast. Today, showers with thunderstorms likely. Highs around 80. Southeast winds around 5 miles per hour. Chance of rain near 100%. Tonight, a chance of thunderstorms. A chance of showers in the evening, then showers likely after midnight. Lows in the lower 70s. Southeast winds around 5 miles per hour. Chance of rain 70%. Tuesday, showers with thunderstorms likely. Highs around 80. South winds 5 to 10 miles per hour with gusts up to 20 miles per hour. Chance of rain near 100%. Tuesday night, mostly cloudy with a slight chance of thunderstorms. A slight chance of showers in the evening, then a chance of showers after midnight. Lows in the lower 70s. Southeast winds around 5 miles per hour. Chance of rain 40%. This is NOAA Weather Radio, from the Mobile Pensacola National Weather Service. The current time is 9:23 a.m. Central Daylight Time. There is a high risk of rip currents,
for the following areas in Alabama, Baldwin Coastal and Mobile Coastal, and the following areas in Florida, Escambia Coastal, Okaloosa Coastal and Santa Rosa Coastal. High rip current risk in effect from 7 a.m. Central Daylight Time this morning through Friday morning. What? Dangerous rip currents expected. Where? In Alabama, Mobile Coastal and Baldwin Coastal Counties. In Florida, Escambia Coastal, Santa Rosa Coastal and Okaloosa Coastal Counties. When? From 7 a.m. Central Daylight Time this morning through Friday morning. Impacts. Rip currents can sweep even the best swimmers away from shore into deeper water. Swim near a lifeguard. If caught in a rip current, relax and float. 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If able, swim in a direction following the shoreline. If unable to escape, face the shore and call or wave for help. Here's your marine forecast. On the weather map, light to moderate onshore flow will persist through the forecast. Seas will generally be 2 to 3 feet through this afternoon, increasing to 3 to 4 feet tonight into midweek. On Perdido Bay, Pensacola Bay including Santa Rosa Sound, and Choctawhatchee Bay. For today, southeast winds 5 to 10 knots with gusts up to 20 knots. Waves 1 foot or less. Light chop. Showers with thunderstorms likely. For tonight, southeast winds 5 to 10 knots. Waves 1 foot or less. Light chop. A chance of thunderstorms. A chance of showers in the evening, then showers likely after midnight. For Tuesday, southeast winds 5 to 10 knots with gusts up to 20 knots. Waves 1 foot or less. Light chop. Showers with thunderstorms likely in the morning, then showers likely with a chance of thunderstorms in the afternoon. And for Tuesday night, southeast winds 5 to 10 knots. Waves 1 foot or less. Light chop. A slight chance of thunderstorms. A slight chance of showers in the evening, then a chance of showers after midnight. On Perdido Bay, Pensacola Bay including Santa Rosa Sound, and Choctawhatchee Bay. For today, southeast winds 5 to 10 knots. Waves 1 foot or less. Light chop. Showers with thunderstorms likely. For tonight, southeast winds 5 to 10 knots. Waves 1 foot or less. Light chop. A chance of thunderstorms. A chance of showers in the evening, then showers likely after midnight. For Tuesday, southeast winds 5 to 10 knots with gusts up to 20 knots. Waves 1 foot or less. Light chop. Showers likely with a chance of thunderstorms. And for Tuesday night, southeast winds 5 to 10 knots. Waves 1 foot or less. Light chop. A slight chance of thunderstorms. A slight chance of showers in the evening, then a chance of showers after midnight. From the Okaloosa-Walton County line to Pascagoula, and out 20 nautical miles. For today, southeast winds 5 to 10 knots with gusts up to 20 knots, becoming south 10 to 15 knots with gusts up to 20 knots this afternoon. Seas around 2 feet. Wave detail, southeast 2 feet at 5 seconds. Showers likely with a chance of thunderstorms early this morning, then showers with thunderstorms likely late this morning and afternoon. For tonight, southeast winds around 10 knots. Seas 2 to 3 feet. Wave detail, southeast 3 feet at 5 seconds. A chance of thunderstorms. A chance of showers in the evening, then showers likely after midnight. For Tuesday, southeast winds 10 to 15 knots with gusts up to 20 knots. Seas 2 to 3 feet. Wave detail, southeast 3 feet at 6 seconds. A chance of thunderstorms. Showers. And for Tuesday night, southeast winds around 10 knots. Seas around 3 feet. Wave detail, southeast 3 feet at 7 seconds. A chance of showers with a slight chance of thunderstorms. From the Okaloosa-Walton County line to Pascagoula, from 20 to 60 nautical miles offshore. For today, southeast winds 10 to 15 knots with gusts up to 20 knots. Seas around 2 feet. Wave detail, southeast 2 feet at 5 seconds.
showers with thunderstorms likely. For tonight, southeast winds 10 to 15 knots with gusts up to 20 knots. Seas 2 to 3 feet. Wave detail, southeast 3 feet at 5 seconds. A chance of thunderstorms. A chance of showers in the evening, then showers likely after midnight. For Tuesday, southeast winds 10 to 15 knots with gusts up to 20 knots. Seas 3 to 4 feet, occasionally to 5 feet. Wave detail, southeast 4 feet at 7 seconds. Showers likely with a chance of thunderstorms. And for Tuesday night, southeast winds around 10 knots. Seas 3 to 4 feet, occasionally to 5 feet. Wave detail, southeast 4 feet at 7 seconds. A chance of showers with a slight chance of thunderstorms. Tidal information, at the mouth of the Mobile River on Monday, low tide at 3:07 a.m. High tide at 11:23 a.m. Low tide at 9:41 p.m. At the mouth of the Mobile River on Tuesday, high tide at 10:14 a.m. Low tide at 9:05 p.m. At Pensacola Bay on Monday, low tide at 1:24 a.m. High tide at 9:20 a.m. Low tide. A flood watch is in effect for the following areas in Alabama: Baldwin Central, Baldwin Coastal, Baldwin Inland, Butler, Clark, Conecuh, Covington, Crenshaw, Escambia, Mobile Central, Mobile Coastal, Mobile Inland, Monroe, Washington and Wilcox, and the following areas in Mississippi: George, Greene, Perry, Stone and Wayne, and the following areas in Florida: Escambia Coastal, Escambia Inland, Okaloosa Coastal, Okaloosa Inland, Santa Rosa Coastal and Santa Rosa Inland. Flood watch in effect through Tuesday evening. What? Flash flooding caused by excessive rainfall is possible. Where? Portions of Alabama, including the following areas: Baldwin Central, Baldwin Coastal, Baldwin Inland, Butler, Choctaw, Clark, Conecuh, Covington, Crenshaw, Escambia, Mobile Central, Mobile Coastal, Mobile Inland, Monroe, Washington and Wilcox, Northwest Florida, including the following areas: Escambia Coastal, Escambia Inland, Okaloosa Coastal, Okaloosa Inland, Santa Rosa Coastal and Santa Rosa Inland, and Southeast Mississippi, including the following areas: George, Greene, Perry, Stone and Wayne. When, through Tuesday evening. Impacts: excessive runoff may result in flooding of rivers, creeks, streams, and other low-lying and flood-prone locations. Additional details: multiple rounds of locally heavy rainfall are expected to continue through Tuesday evening in addition to rainfall that has fallen the past couple of days. Additional rainfall amounts of 2 to 4 inches are expected, with locally higher amounts of 4 to 6 inches, which may cause flash flooding especially in urban and other poor drainage areas. http://www.weather.gov/safety/ Flood you should monitor later forecasts and be prepared to take action should flash flood warnings be issued. Tidal information, at the mouth of the Mobile River on Monday, low tide at 3:07 a.m. High tide at 11:23 a.m. Low tide at 9:41 p.m. At the mouth of the Mobile River on Tuesday, high tide at 10:14 a.m. Low tide at 9:05 p.m. At Pensacola Bay on Monday, low tide at 1:24 a.m. High tide at 9:20 a.m. Low tide at 6:15 p.m. High tide at 8:32 p.m. Low tide at 10:37 p.m. At Pensacola Bay on Tuesday, high tide at 8:56 a.m. Low tide at 6:56 p.m. At the East Pass in Destin on Monday, low tide at 12:50 a.m. High tide at 8:47 a.m. Low tide at 5:41 p.m. High tide at 7:59 p.m. Low tide at 10:03 p.m. At the East Pass in Destin on Tuesday, high tide at 8:23 a.m. Low tide at 6:22 p.m. The following marine observations were made as of 9 a.m. Mobile Bay Coast Guard Station. Winds were southeast at 6 knots. Sea temperature 82 degrees. Air temperature 77 degrees. Weeks Bay, east winds at 2 knots.
Air temperature was 76 degrees. Pensacola Bay. Sea temperature 82 degrees. Air temperature 74 degrees. The report from the east end of Dauphin Island was not available. Grand Bay, southeast winds at 14 knots. Air temperature was 79 degrees. And Pettiboy Island, southeast winds at 13 knots. Air temperature was 76 degrees. South of Dauphin Island. Winds were east at 21 knots. 12 miles south of Orange Beach. Winds were east at 17 knots. Sea temperature 77 degrees. Air temperature 76 degrees. 100 miles south of Destin. Winds were southeast at 60 knots. Air temperature 81 degrees. The following weather reports were made at 9 a.m. Pensacola International Airport, light rain was falling. The temperature was 73 degrees, the dew point was 70, and the relative humidity was 90%. The wind was east at 13 miles an hour. The pressure was 30.02 inches and rising. Rainfall in the last hour was 0.03 inches. Pensacola Naval Air Station, light rain was falling. The temperature was 73 degrees, the dew point was 71, and the relative humidity was 93%. The wind was east at 10 miles an hour. The pressure was 30.01 inches and rising. Rainfall in the last hour was 0.11 inches. The following is a summary of watches, warnings and advisories in effect. A flood watch has been issued until midnight Central Daylight Time Wednesday for the following areas in Alabama: Baldwin Central, Baldwin Coastal, Baldwin Inland and Escambia, and the following areas in Florida: Escambia Coastal, Escambia Inland, Okaloosa Coastal, Okaloosa Inland, Santa Rosa Coastal and Santa Rosa Inland. A rip current risk has been issued until 7 a.m. Central Daylight Time Friday for the following area in Alabama: Baldwin Coastal, and the following areas in Florida: Escambia Coastal, Okaloosa Coastal and Santa Rosa Coastal. Here's your National Weather Service forecast. Today, showers with thunderstorms likely. Highs around 80. Southeast winds around 5 miles per hour. Chance of rain near 100%. Tonight, a chance of thunderstorms. A chance of showers in the evening, then showers likely after midnight. Lows in the lower 70s. Southeast winds around 5 miles per hour. Chance of rain 70%. Tuesday, showers with thunderstorms likely. Highs around 80. South winds 5 to 10 miles per hour with gusts up to 20 miles per hour. Chance of rain near 100%. Tuesday night, mostly cloudy with a slight chance of thunderstorms. A slight chance of showers in the evening, then a chance of showers after midnight. Lows in the lower 70s. Southeast winds around 5 miles per hour. Chance of rain 40%. This is NOAA Weather Radio, from the Mobile Pensacola National Weather Service. The current time is 9:37 a.m. Central Daylight Time. A flood watch is in effect for the following areas in Alabama: Baldwin Central, Baldwin Coastal, Baldwin Inland, Butler, Clark, Conecuh, Covington, Crenshaw, Escambia, Mobile Central, Mobile Coastal, Mobile Inland, Monroe, Washington and Wilcox, and the following areas in Mississippi: George, Greene, Perry, Stone and Wayne, and the following areas in Florida: Escambia Coastal, Escambia Inland, Okaloosa Coastal, Okaloosa Inland, Santa Rosa Coastal and Santa Rosa Inland. Flood watch in effect through Tuesday evening. What? Flash flooding caused by excessive rainfall is possible. Where? Portions of Alabama, including the following areas: Baldwin Central, Baldwin Coastal, Baldwin Inland, Butler, Choctaw, Clark, Conecuh, Covington, Crenshaw, Escambia, Mobile Central, Mobile Coastal, Mobile Inland, Monroe, Washington and Wilcox, Northwest Florida, including the following areas: Escambia Coastal, Escambia Inland, Okaloosa Coastal, Okaloosa Inland, Santa Rosa Coastal and Santa Rosa Inland, and Southeast Mississippi, including the following areas: George, Greene, Perry, Stone and Wayne. When? Through Tuesday evening. Impacts:
Excessive runoff may result in flooding of rivers, creeks, streams, and other low-lying and flood-prone locations. Additional details, multiple rounds of locally heavy rainfall are expected to continue through Tuesday evening in addition to rainfall that has fallen the past couple of days. Additional rainfall amounts of 2 to 4 inches are expected with locally higher amounts of 4 to 6 inches, which may cause flash flooding especially in urban and other poor drainage areas. http://www.weather.gov/safety/flood You should monitor later forecasts and be prepared to take action should flash flood warnings be issued. There is a high risk of rip currents for the following areas in Alabama, Baldwin Coastal and Mobile Coastal, and the following areas in Florida, Escambia Coastal, Okaloosa Coastal and Santa Rosa Coastal. High rip current risk in effect from 7 a.m. Central Daylight Time this morning through Friday morning. What? Dangerous rip currents expected. Where? In Alabama, Mobile Coastal and Baldwin Coastal counties. In Florida, Escambia Coastal, Santa Rosa Coastal and Okaloosa Coastal counties. When? From 7 a.m. Central Daylight Time this morning through Friday morning. Impacts. Rip currents can sweep even the best swimmers away from shore into deeper water. Swim near a lifeguard. If caught in a rip current, relax and float. 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If able, swim in a direction following the shoreline. If unable to escape, face the shore and call or wave for help. Here's your marine forecast. On the weather map, light to moderate onshore flow will persist through the forecast. Seas will generally be 2 to 3 feet through this afternoon, increasing to 3 to 4 feet tonight into midweek. On Perdido Bay, Pensacola Bay including Santa Rosa Sound, and Choctawhatchee Bay. For rest of today, south winds 5 to 10 knots. Waves 1 foot or less. Light chop. Showers with thunderstorms likely. For tonight, southeast winds 5 to 10 knots. Waves 1 foot or less. Light chop. A chance of thunderstorms. A chance of showers in the evening, then showers likely after midnight. For Tuesday, southeast winds 5 to 10 knots with gusts up to 20 knots. Waves 1 foot or less. Light chop. Showers with thunderstorms likely in the morning, then showers likely with a chance of thunderstorms in the afternoon. And for Tuesday night, southeast winds 5 to 10 knots. Waves 1 foot or less. Light chop. A slight chance of thunderstorms. A slight chance of showers in the evening, then a chance of showers after midnight. On Perdido Bay, Pensacola Bay including Santa Rosa Sound, and Choctawhatchee Bay. For rest of today, south winds 5 to 10 knots with gusts up to 20 knots. Waves 1 foot or less. Light chop. Showers with thunderstorms likely. For tonight, southeast winds 5 to 10 knots. Waves 1 foot or less. Light chop. A chance of thunderstorms. A chance of showers in the evening, then showers likely after midnight. For Tuesday, southeast winds 5 to 10 knots with gusts up to 20 knots. Waves 1 foot or less. Light chop. Showers likely with a chance of thunderstorms. And for Tuesday night, southeast winds 5 to 10 knots. Waves 1 foot or less. Light chop. A slight chance of thunderstorms. A slight chance of showers in the evening, then a chance of showers after midnight. From the Okaloosa-Walton County line to Pascagoula, and out 20 nautical miles. For rest of today, southeast winds 10 to 15 knots. Seas around 2 feet. Wave detail, southeast 2 feet at 5 seconds. Showers with thunderstorms likely. For tonight, southeast winds around 10 knots. Seas 2 to 3 feet. Wave detail, southeast 3 feet at 5 seconds. A chance of thunderstorms. A chance of showers in the evening, then showers likely after midnight. For Tuesday, southeast winds 10 to 15 knots with gusts up to 20 knots. Seas 2 to 3 feet. Wave detail, southeast 3 feet at 6 seconds. A chance of thunderstorms. Showers.
And for Tuesday night, southeast winds around 10 knots. Seas around 3 feet. Wave detail, southeast 3 feet at 7 seconds. A chance of showers with a slight chance of thunderstorms. From the Okaloosa-Walton County line to Pascagoula, from 20 to 60 nautical miles offshore. For rest of today, south winds 10 to 15 knots with gusts up to 20 knots. Seas around 2 feet. Wave detail, southeast 2 feet at 5 seconds. Showers with thunderstorms likely. For tonight, southeast winds 10 to 15 knots with gusts up to 20 knots. Seas 2 to 3 feet. Wave detail, southeast 3 feet at 5 seconds. A chance of thunderstorms. A chance of showers in the evening, then showers likely after midnight. For Tuesday, southeast winds 10 to 15 knots with gusts up to 20 knots. Seas 3 to 4 feet, occasionally to 5 feet. Wave detail, southeast 4 feet at 7 seconds. Showers likely with a chance of thunderstorms. And for Tuesday night, southeast winds around 10 knots. Seas 3 to 4 feet, occasionally to 5 feet. Wave detail, southeast 4 feet at 7 seconds. A chance of showers with a slight chance of thunderstorms. Tidal information, at the mouth of the Mobile River on Monday, low tide at 3:07 a.m. High tide at 11:23 a.m. Low tide at 9:41 p.m. At the mouth of the Mobile River on Tuesday, high tide at 10:14 a.m. Low tide at 9:05 p.m. At Pensacola Bay on Monday, low tide at 1:24 a.m. High tide at 9:20 a.m. Low tide at 6:15 p.m. High tide at 8:32 p.m. Low tide at 10:37 p.m. At Pensacola Bay on Tuesday, high tide at 8:56 a.m. Low tide at 6:56 p.m. At the East Pass in Destin on Monday, low tide at 12:50 a.m. High tide at 8:47 a.m. Low tide at 5:41 p.m. High tide at 7:59 p.m. Low tide at 10:03 p.m. At the East Pass in Destin on Tuesday, high tide at 8:23 a.m. Low tide at 6:22 p.m. The following marine observations were made as of 9 a.m. Mobile Bay Coast Guard Station. Winds were southeast at 6 knots. Sea temperature 82 degrees. Air temperature 77 degrees. Weeks Bay, east winds at 2 knots. Air temperature was 76 degrees. Pensacola Bay. Sea temperature 82 degrees. Air temperature 74 degrees. The report from the east end of Dauphin Island was not available. Grand Bay, southeast winds at 14 knots. Air temperature was 79 degrees. And Pettiboy Island, southeast winds at 13 knots. Air temperature was 76 degrees. South of Dauphin Island. Winds were east at 21 knots. 12 miles south of Orange Beach. Winds were east at 70 knots. Sea temperature 77 degrees. Air temperature 76 degrees. 100 miles south of Destin. Winds were southeast at 60 knots. Air temperature 81 degrees. 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The following weather reports were made at 9 a.m. Pensacola International Airport, light rain was falling. The temperature was 73 degrees, the dew point was 70, and the relative humidity was 90%. The wind was east at 13 miles an hour. The pressure was 30.02 inches and rising. Rainfall in the last hour was 0.03 inches. Pensacola Naval Air Station, light rain was falling. The temperature was 73 degrees, the dew point was 71, and the relative humidity was 93%. The wind was east at 10 miles an hour. The pressure was 30.01 inches and rising. Rainfall in the last hour was 0.11 inches. The following is a summary of watches, warnings, and advisories in effect.
A flood watch has been issued until midnight Central Daylight Time Wednesday for the following areas in Alabama: Baldwin Central, Baldwin Coastal, Baldwin Inland, and Escambia. In the following areas in Florida: Escambia Coastal, Escambia Inland, Okaloosa Coastal, Okaloosa Inland, Santa Rosa Coastal, and Santa Rosa Inland. A rip current risk has been issued until 7 a.m. Central Daylight Time Friday for the following area in Alabama: Baldwin Coastal. In the following areas in Florida: Escambia Coastal, Okaloosa Coastal, and Santa Rosa Coastal. Here's your National Weather Service forecast. Rest of today, showers with thunderstorms likely. Near steady temperature in the mid-70s. Southeast winds around 5 miles per hour. Chance of rain near 100%. Tonight, a chance of thunderstorms. A chance of showers in the evening, then showers likely after midnight. Lows in the lower 70s. Southeast winds around 5 miles per hour. Chance of rain 70%. Tuesday, showers with thunderstorms likely. Highs around 80. South winds 5 to 10 miles per hour with gusts up to 20 miles per hour. Chance of rain near 100%. Tuesday night, mostly cloudy with a slight chance of thunderstorms. A slight chance of showers in the evening, then a chance of showers after midnight. Lows in the lower 70s. Southeast winds around 5 miles per hour. Chance of rain 40%. This is NOAA Weather Radio from the Mobile Pensacola National Weather Service. The current time is 9:50 a.m. Central Daylight Time. A flood watch is in effect for the following areas in Alabama: Baldwin Central, Baldwin Coastal, Baldwin Inland, Butler, Clark, Conecuh, Covington, Crenshaw, Escambia, Mobile Central, Mobile Coastal, Mobile Inland, Monroe, Washington, and Wilcox. In the following areas in Mississippi: George, Greene, Perry, Stone, and Wayne. In the following areas in Florida: Escambia Coastal, Escambia Inland, Okaloosa Coastal, Okaloosa Inland, Santa Rosa Coastal, and Santa Rosa Inland. Flood watch in effect through Tuesday evening. What flash flooding caused by excessive rainfall is possible? Where portions of Alabama, including the following areas: Baldwin Central, Baldwin Coastal, Baldwin Inland, Butler, Choctaw, Clark, Conecuh, Covington, Crenshaw, Escambia, Mobile Central, Mobile 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Santa Rosa Inland. In Southeast Mississippi, including the following areas: George, Greene, Perry, Stone, and Wayne. When, through Tuesday evening. Impacts: excessive runoff may result in flooding of rivers, creeks, streams, and other low-lying and flood-prone locations. 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Additional rainfall amounts of 2 to 4 inches are expected, with locally higher amounts of 4 to 6 inches, which may cause flash flooding, especially in urban and other poor drainage areas. http://www.weather.gov/safety/flood. You should monitor later forecasts and be prepared to take action should flash flood warnings be issued. There is a high risk of rip currents for the following areas in Alabama: Baldwin Coastal and Mobile Coastal. In the following areas in Florida: Escambia Coastal, Okaloosa Coastal, and Santa Rosa Coastal. High rip current risk in effect from 7 a.m. Central Daylight Time this morning through Friday morning. What dangerous rip currents expected? Where in Alabama, Mobile Coastal, and Baldwin Coastal counties? In Florida: Escambia Coastal, Santa Rosa Coastal, and Okaloosa Coastal counties. When, from 7 a.m. Central Daylight Time this morning through Friday morning. Impacts: rip currents can sweep even the best swimmers away from shore into deeper water. 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If unable to escape, face the shore and call or wave for help. Here's your marine forecast.
On the weather map, light to moderate onshore flow will persist through the forecast. Seas will generally be 2 to 3 feet through this afternoon, increasing to 3 to 4 feet tonight into midweek. On Perdido Bay, Pensacola Bay including Santa Rosa Sound, and Choctawhatchee Bay. For rest of today, south winds 5 to 10 knots. Waves 1 foot or less. Light chop. Showers with thunderstorms likely. For tonight, southeast winds 5 to 10 knots. Waves 1 foot or less. Light chop. A chance of thunderstorms. A chance of showers in the evening, then showers likely after midnight. For Tuesday, southeast winds 5 to 10 knots with gusts up to 20 knots. Waves 1 foot or less. Light chop. Showers with thunderstorms likely in the morning, then showers likely with a chance of thunderstorms in the afternoon. And for Tuesday night, southeast winds 5 to 10 knots. Waves 1 foot or less. Light chop. A slight chance of thunderstorms. A slight chance of showers in the evening, then a chance of showers after midnight. On Perdido Bay, Pensacola Bay including Santa Rosa Sound, and Choctawhatchee Bay. For rest of today, south winds 5 to 10 knots with gusts up to 20 knots. Waves 1 foot or less. Light chop. Showers with thunderstorms likely. For tonight, southeast winds 5 to 10 knots. Waves 1 foot or less. Light chop. A chance of thunderstorms. A chance of showers in the evening, then showers likely after midnight. For Tuesday, southeast winds 5 to 10 knots with gusts up to 20 knots. Waves 1 foot or less. Light chop. Showers likely with a chance of thunderstorms. And for Tuesday night, southeast winds 5 to 10 knots. Waves 1 foot or less. Light chop. A slight chance of thunderstorms. A slight chance of showers in the evening, then a chance of showers after midnight. From the Okaloosa Walton County line to Pascagoula, and out 20 nautical miles. For rest of today, southeast winds 10 to 15 knots. Seas around 2 feet. Wave detail, southeast 2 feet at 5 seconds. Showers with thunderstorms likely. For tonight, southeast winds around 10 knots. Seas 2 to 3 feet. Wave detail, southeast 3 feet at 5 seconds. A chance of thunderstorms. A chance of showers in the evening, then showers likely after midnight. For Tuesday, southeast winds 10 to 15 knots with gusts up to 20 knots. Seas 2 to 3 feet. Wave detail, southeast 3 feet at 6 seconds. A chance of thunderstorms. Showers. And for Tuesday night, southeast winds around 10 knots. Seas around 3 feet. Wave detail, southeast 3 feet at 7 seconds. A chance of showers with a slight chance of thunderstorms. From the Okaloosa-Walton County line to Pascagoula, from 20 to 60 nautical miles offshore. For rest of today, south winds 10 to 15 knots with gusts up to 20 knots. Seas around 2 feet. Wave detail, southeast 2 feet at 5 seconds. Showers with thunderstorms likely. For tonight, southeast winds 10 to 15 knots with gusts up to 20 knots. Seas 2 to 3 feet. Wave detail, southeast 3 feet at 5 seconds. A chance of thunderstorms. A chance of showers in the evening, then showers likely after midnight. For Tuesday, southeast winds 10 to 15 knots with gusts up to 20 knots. Seas 3 to 4 feet, occasionally to 5 feet. Wave detail, southeast 4 feet at 7 seconds. Showers likely with a chance of thunderstorms. And for Tuesday night, southeast winds around 10 knots. Seas 3 to 4 feet, occasionally to 5 feet. Wave detail, southeast 4 feet at 7 seconds. A chance of showers with a slight chance of thunderstorms. Tidal information, at the mouth of the Mobile River on Monday, low tide at 3:07 a.m. High tide at 11:23 a.m. Low tide at 9:41 p.m. At the mouth of the Mobile River on Tuesday, high tide at 10:14 a.m.
low tide at 9.05 p.m. At Pensacola Bay on Monday, low tide at 1:24 a.m.

0: pass in Destin on Tuesday, high tide at 8:23 a.m. Low tide at 6:22 p.m. The following marine observations were made as of 9 a.m. Mobile Bay Coast Guard Station. Winds were south.
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0: Bay. Sea temperature 82 degrees. Air temperature 74 degrees. The report from the east end of Dauphin Island was not available. Grand Bay, southeast winds at 14 knots. Air temperature was 79 degrees. And Pettiboy Island, southeast winds at 13 knots. Air temperature was 76 degrees. South of Dauphin Island, winds were east at 21 knots. 12 miles south of Orange Beach, winds were east at 17 knots. Sea temperature 77 degrees. Air temperature 76 degrees. 100 miles south of Destin, winds were southeast at 16 knots. Air temperature 81 degrees. The following weather reports were made at 9 a.m. Pensacola International Airport, light rain was falling. The temperature was 73 degrees, the dew point was 70, and the relative humidity was 90%. The wind was east at 13 miles an hour. The pressure was 30.02 inches and rising. Rainfall in the last hour was 0.03 inches. Pensacola Naval Air Station, light rain was falling. The temperature was 73 degrees, the dew point was 71, and the relative humidity was 93%. The wind was east at 10 miles an hour. The pressure was 30.01 inches and rising. Rainfall in the last hour was 0.11 inches. There is a high risk of rip currents for the following areas in Alabama, Baldwin Coastal and Mobile Coastal, and the following areas in Florida, Escambia Coastal, Okaloosa Coastal and Santa Rosa Coastal. High rip current risk remains in effect through Friday morning. What? Dangerous rip currents expected. Where? In Alabama, Mobile Coastal and Baldwin Coastal counties. In Florida, Escambia Coastal, Santa Rosa Coastal and Okaloosa Coastal counties. When? From 7 a.m. Central Daylight Time this morning through Friday morning. Impacts, rip currents can sweep even the best swimmers away from shore into deeper water. Swim near a lifeguard. If caught in a rip current, relax and float. Don't swim against the current. If able, swim in a direction following the shoreline. If unable to escape, face the shore and call or wave for help. Here's your National Weather Service forecast. Rest of today, showers with thunderstorms likely. Near steady temperature in the mid-70s. Southeast winds around 5 miles per hour. Chance of rain near 100%. Tonight, a chance of thunderstorms. A chance of showers in the evening, then showers likely after midnight. Lows in the lower 70s. Southeast winds around 5 miles per hour. Chance of rain 70%. Tuesday, showers with thunderstorms likely. Highs around 80. South winds 5 to 10 miles per hour with gusts up to 20 miles per hour. Chance of rain near 100%. Tuesday night, mostly cloudy with a slight chance of thunderstorms. A slight chance of showers in the evening, then a chance of showers after midnight. Lows in the lower 70s. Southeast winds around 5 miles per hour. Chance of rain 40%. This is NOAA Weather Radio from the Mobile Pensacola National Weather Service. The current time is 10:03 a.m. Central Daylight Time. A flood watch is in effect for the following areas in Alabama, Baldwin Central, Baldwin Coastal, Baldwin Inland, Butler, Clark, Conecuh, Covington, Crenshaw, Escambia, Mobile Central, Mobile Coastal, Mobile Inland, Monroe, Washington and Wilcox, and the following areas, in Mississippi, George, Greene, Perry, Stone and Wayne, and the following areas, in Florida, Escambia Coastal, Escambia Inland, Okaloosa Coastal, Okaloosa Inland, Santa Rosa Coastal and Santa Rosa Inland. Flood watch in effect through Tuesday.

Evening. What? Flash flooding caused by excessive rainfall is possible. Where? Portions of Alabama, including the following areas: Baldwin Central, Baldwin Coastal, Baldwin Inland, Butler, Choctaw, Clark, Conecuh, Covington, Crenshaw, Escambia, Mobile Central, Mobile Coastal, Mobile Inland, Monroe, Washington and Wilcox, Northwest Florida, including the following areas: Escambia Coastal, Escambia Inland, Okaloosa Coastal, Okaloosa Inland, Santa Rosa Coastal and Santa Rosa Inland, and Southeast Mississippi, including the following areas: George, Green, Perry, Stone and Wayne. When, through Tuesday evening. Impacts: excessive runoff may result in flooding of rivers, creeks, streams, and other low-lying and flood-prone locations. 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Additional rainfall amounts of 2 to 4 inches are expected, with locally higher amounts of 4 to 6 inches, which may cause flash flooding, especially in urban and other poor drainage areas. http://www.weather.gov/safety/ Flood. You should monitor later forecasts and be prepared to take action should flash flood warnings be issued. There is a high risk of rip currents for the following areas: in Alabama, Baldwin Coastal and Mobile Coastal, and the following areas: in Florida, Escambia Coastal, Okaloosa Coastal and Santa Rosa Coastal. High rip current risk remains in effect through Friday morning. What? Dangerous rip currents expected. Where? In Alabama, Mobile Coastal and Baldwin Coastal counties. In Florida, Escambia Coastal, Santa Rosa Coastal and Okaloosa Coastal counties. When? From 7 a.m. Central Daylight Time this morning through Friday morning. Impacts: rip currents can sweep even the best swimmers away from shore into deeper water. Swim near a lifeguard. If caught in a rip current, relax and float. Don't swim against the current. If able, swim in a direction following the shoreline. If unable to escape, face the shore and call or wave for help. Here's your marine forecast. On the weather map, light to moderate onshore flow will persist through the forecast. Seas will generally be 2 to 3 feet through this afternoon, increasing to 3 to 4 feet tonight into midweek. On Perdido Bay, Pensacola Bay including Santa Rosa Sound, and Choctaw Hatchie Bay. For rest of

The National Weather Service in Mobile has issued a special marine warning for coastal waters from Pensacola, Florida to Pascagoula, Mississippi, out 20 nautical miles, waters from Pensacola, Florida to Pascagoula, Mississippi, from 20 to 60 nautical miles, until 11:30 a.m. Central Daylight Time. At 10:06 a.m. Central Daylight Time, a strong thunderstorm capable of producing waterspouts was located 50 nautical miles south of Farewell Buoy, moving north at 30 knots. Hazard, waterspouts and wind gusts to nearly 50 knots. Source, radar. Impact, waterspouts can easily overturn boats and create locally hazardous seas. Small craft could be damaged in briefly higher winds and suddenly higher waves. The strong thunderstorm will remain over mainly open waters. Move to safe harbor immediately as gusty winds and high waves are expected. Frequent lightning is occurring with this storm. If caught on the open water, stay below deck if possible. Keep away from ungrounded metal objects. Repeating, a special marine warning has been issued until 11:30 a.m. Central Daylight Time for the following marine locations: coastal waters from Pensacola, Florida to Pascagoula, Mississippi, out 20 nautical miles, and waters from Pensacola, Florida to Pascagoula, Mississippi, extending from 20 nautical miles to 60 nautical miles. Here's your marine forecast. On the weather map, light to moderate onshore flow will persist through the forecast. Seas will generally be 2 to 3 feet through this afternoon, increasing to 3 to 4 feet tonight into midweek. On Perdido Bay, Pensacola Bay including Santa Rosa Sound, and Choctawhatchee Bay. For rest of today, south winds 5 to 10 knots. Waves 1 foot or less. Light chop. Showers with thunderstorms likely. For tonight, southeast winds 5 to 10 knots. Waves 1 foot or less. Light chop. A chance of thunderstorms. A chance of showers in the evening, then showers likely after midnight. For Tuesday, southeast winds 5 to 10 knots with gusts up to 20 knots. Waves 1 foot or less. Light chop. Showers with thunderstorms likely in the morning, then showers likely with a chance of thunderstorms in the afternoon. And for Tuesday night, southeast winds 5 to 10 knots. Waves 1 foot or less. Light chop. A slight chance of thunderstorms. A slight chance of showers in the evening, then a chance of showers after midnight. On Perdido Bay, Pensacola Bay including Santa Rosa Sound, and Choctawhatchee Bay. For rest of today, south winds 5 to 10 knots with gusts up to 20 knots. Waves 1 foot or less. Light chop. Showers with thunderstorms likely. For tonight, southeast winds 5 to 10 knots. Waves 1 foot or less. Light chop. A chance of thunderstorms. A chance of showers in the evening, then showers likely after midnight. For Tuesday, southeast winds 5 to 10 knots with gusts up to 20 knots. Waves 1 foot or less. Light chop. Showers likely with a chance of thunderstorms. And for Tuesday night, southeast winds 5 to 10 knots. Waves 1 foot or less. Light chop. A slight chance of thunderstorms. A slight chance of showers in the evening, then a chance of showers after midnight. From the Okaloosa-Walton County line to Pascagoula, and out 20 nautical miles. For rest of today, southeast winds 10 to 15 knots. Seas around 2 feet. Wave detail, southeast 2 feet at 5 seconds. Showers with thunderstorms likely. For tonight, southeast winds around 10 knots. Seas 2 to 3 feet. Wave detail, southeast 3 feet at 5 seconds. A chance of thunderstorms. A chance of showers in the evening, then showers likely after midnight. For Tuesday, southeast winds 10 to 15 knots with gusts up to 20 knots. Seas 2 to 3 feet. Wave detail, southeast 3 feet at 6 seconds. A chance of thunderstorms. Showers. And for Tuesday night, southeast winds around 10 knots. Seas around 3 feet. Wave detail, southeast 3 feet at 7 seconds.
a chance of showers with a slight chance of thunderstorms. From the Okaloosa-Walton County line to Pascagoula, from 20 to 60 nautical miles offshore. For rest of today, south winds 10 to 15 knots with gusts up to 20 knots. Seas around 2 feet. Wave detail, southeast 2 feet at 5 seconds. Showers with thunderstorms likely. For tonight, southeast winds 10 to 15 knots with gusts up to 20 knots. Seas 2 to 3 feet. Wave detail, southeast 3 feet at 5 seconds. A chance of thunderstorms. A chance of showers in the evening, then showers likely after midnight. For Tuesday, southeast winds 10 to 15 knots with gusts up to 20 knots. Seas 3 to 4 feet, occasionally to 5 feet. Wave detail, southeast 4 feet at 7 seconds. Showers likely with a chance of thunderstorms. And for Tuesday night, southeast winds around 10 knots. Seas 3 to 4 feet, occasionally to 5 feet. Wave detail, southeast 4 feet at 7 seconds. A chance of showers with a slight chance of thunderstorms. Tidal information, at the mouth of the Mobile River on Monday, low tide at 3:07 a.m. High tide at 11:23 a.m. Low tide at 9:41 p.m. At the mouth of the Mobile River on Tuesday, high tide at 10:14 a.m. Low tide at 9:05 p.m. At Pensacola Bay on Monday, low tide at 1:24 a.m. High tide at 9:20 a.m. Low tide at 6:15 p.m. High tide at 8:32 p.m. Low tide at 10:37 p.m. At Pensacola Bay on Tuesday, high tide at 8:56 a.m. Low tide at 6:56 p.m. At the East Pass in Destin on Monday, low tide at 12:50 a.m. High tide at 8:47 a.m. Low tide at 5:41 p.m. High tide at 7:59 p.m. Low tide at 10:03 p.m. At the East Pass in Destin on Tuesday, high tide at 8:23 a.m. Low tide at 6:22 p.m. The following marine observations were made as of 10 a.m. Mobile Bay Coast Guard Station. Winds were east at 10 knots. Sea temperature 82 degrees. Air temperature 77 degrees. Weeks Bay, east winds at 2 knots. Air temperature was 76 degrees. Pensacola Bay. Sea temperature 82 degrees. Air temperature 76 degrees. The report from the east end of Dauphin Island was not available. Graham Bay, southeast winds at 14 knots. Air temperature was 79 degrees. And Pettiboy Island, southeast winds at 12 knots. Air temperature was 75 degrees. South of Dauphin Island, winds were southeast at 19 knots. Wave heights 3 feet. Wave period 4 seconds. 12 miles south of Orange Beach. Winds were east at 19 knots. Sea temperature 77 degrees. Air temperature 76 degrees. 100 miles south of Destin. Winds were southeast at 60 knots. Air temperature 81 degrees. The following weather reports were made at 10 a.m. Pensacola International Airport, skies were cloudy. The temperature was 75 degrees. The dew point was 71, and the relative humidity was 87%. The wind was east at 12 miles an hour. The pressure was 30.00 inches and falling. Rainfall in the last hour was 0.07 inches. Pensacola Naval Air Station, light rain was falling. The temperature was 77 degrees, the dew point was 70, and the relative humidity was 79%. The wind was east at 13 miles an hour. The pressure was 30.00 inches and falling. The following is a summary of watches, warnings and advisories in effect. A special marine warning has been issued until 11:30 a.m. Central Daylight Time for the following marine locations: coastal waters from Pensacola, Florida to Pascagoula, Mississippi out 20 nautical miles, and waters from Pensacola, Florida to Pascagoula, Mississippi extending from 20 nautical miles to 60 nautical miles.
A flood watch has been issued until midnight Central Daylight Time Wednesday for the following areas in Alabama: Baldwin Central, Baldwin Coastal, Baldwin Inland, and Escambia. In the following areas in Florida: Escambia Coastal, Escambia Inland, Okaloosa Coastal, Okaloosa Inland, Santa Rosa Coastal, and Santa Rosa Inland. A rip current risk remains in effect until 7 a.m. Central Daylight Time Friday for the following area in Alabama: Baldwin Coastal, in the following areas in Florida: Escambia Coastal, Okaloosa Coastal, and Santa Rosa Coastal. 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Here's your National Weather Service forecast. Rest of today, showers with thunderstorms likely. Near steady temperature in the mid-70s. Southeast winds around 5 miles per hour. Chance of rain near 100%. Tonight, a chance of thunderstorms. A chance of showers in the evening, then showers likely after midnight. Lows in the lower 70s. Southeast winds around 5 miles per hour. Chance of rain 70%. Tuesday, showers with thunderstorms likely. Highs around 80. South winds 5 to 10 miles per hour with gusts up to 20 miles per hour. Chance of rain near 100%. Tuesday night, mostly cloudy with a slight chance of thunderstorms. A slight chance of showers in the evening, then a chance of showers after midnight. Lows in the lower 70s. Southeast winds around 5 miles per hour. Chance of rain 40%. This is NOAA Weather Radio from the Mobile Pensacola National Weather Service. The current time is 10:19 a.m. Central Daylight Time. The National Weather Service in Mobile has issued a special marine warning for coastal waters from Pensacola, Florida to Pascagoula, Mississippi, out 20 nautical miles, waters from Pensacola, Florida to Pascagoula, Mississippi, from 20 to 60 nautical miles, until 11:30 a.m. Central Daylight Time. At 10:06 a.m. Central Daylight Time, a strong thunderstorm capable of producing waterspouts was located 50 nautical miles south of Farewell Buoy, moving north at 30 knots. Hazard, waterspouts and wind gusts to nearly 50 knots. Source, radar. Impact, waterspouts can easily overturn boats and create locally hazardous seas. Small craft could be damaged in briefly higher winds and suddenly higher waves. The strong thunderstorm will remain over mainly open waters. Move to safe harbor immediately as gusty winds and high waves are expected. Frequent lightning is occurring with this storm. If caught on the open water, stay below deck if possible. Keep away from ungrounded metal objects. Repeating, a special marine warning has been issued until 11:30 a.m. Central Daylight Time for the following marine locations: coastal waters from Pensacola, Florida to Pascagoula, Mississippi, out 20 nautical miles, and waters from Pensacola, Florida to Pascagoula, Mississippi, extending from 20 nautical miles to 60 nautical miles. A flood watch is in effect for the following areas in Alabama: Baldwin Central, Baldwin Coastal, Baldwin Inland, Butler, Clark, Conecuh, Covington, Crenshaw, Escambia, Mobile Central, Mobile Coastal, Mobile Inland, Monroe, Washington, and Wilcox, in the following areas, in Mississippi: George, Greene, Perry, Stone, and Wayne, in the following areas, in Florida: Escambia Coastal, Escambia Inland, Okaloosa Coastal, Okaloosa Inland, Santa Rosa Coastal, and Santa Rosa Inland. Flood watch in effect through Tuesday evening. What? Flash flooding caused by excessive rainfall is possible. Where? Portions of Alabama, including the following areas: Baldwin Central, Baldwin Coastal, Baldwin Inland, Butler, Choctaw, Clark, Conecuh, Covington, Crenshaw, Escambia, Mobile Central, Mobile Coastal, Mobile Inland, Monroe, Washington, and Wilcox, Northwest Florida, including the following areas: Escambia Coastal, Escambia Inland, Okaloosa Coastal, Okaloosa Inland, Santa Rosa Coastal, and Santa Rosa Inland, in Southeast Mississippi, including the following areas: George, Greene, Perry, Stone, and Wayne. When? Through Tuesday evening. Impacts,
Excessive runoff may result in flooding of rivers, creeks, streams, and other low-lying and flood-prone locations. Additional details, multiple rounds of locally heavy rainfall are expected to continue through Tuesday evening in addition to rainfall that has fallen the past couple of days. Additional rainfall amounts of 2 to 4 inches are expected with locally higher amounts of 4 to 6 inches, which may cause flash flooding especially in urban and other poor drainage areas. http://www.weather.gov/safety/flood You should monitor later forecasts and be prepared to take action should flash flood warnings be issued. There is a high risk of rip currents for the following areas in Alabama, Baldwin Coastal and Mobile Coastal, and the following areas in Florida, Escambia Coastal, Okaloosa Coastal and Santa Rosa Coastal. High rip current risk remains in effect through Friday morning. What dangerous rip currents expected? Where in Alabama, Mobile Coastal and Baldwin Coastal counties? In Florida, Escambia Coastal, Santa Rosa Coastal and Okaloosa Coastal counties. When, from 7 a.m. Central Daylight Time this morning through Friday morning. Impacts, rip currents can sweep even the best swimmers away from shore into deeper water. Swim near a lifeguard. If caught in a rip current, relax and float. Don't swim against the current. If able, swim in a direction following the shoreline. If unable to escape, face the shore and call or wave for help. Here's your marine forecast. On the weather map, light to moderate onshore flow will persist through the forecast. Seas will generally be 2 to 3 feet through this afternoon, increasing to 3 to 4 feet tonight into midweek. On Perdido Bay, Pensacola Bay including Santa Rosa Sound, and Choctawhatchee Bay. For rest of today, south winds 5 to 10 knots. Waves 1 foot or less. Light chop. Showers with thunderstorms likely. For tonight, southeast winds 5 to 10 knots. Waves 1 foot or less. Light chop. A chance of thunderstorms. A chance of showers in the evening, then showers likely after midnight. For Tuesday, southeast winds 5 to 10 knots with gusts up to 20 knots. Waves 1 foot or less. Light chop. Showers with thunderstorms likely in the morning, then showers likely with a chance of thunderstorms in the afternoon. And for Tuesday night, southeast winds 5 to 10 knots. Waves 1 foot or less. Light chop. A slight chance of thunderstorms. A slight chance of showers in the evening, then a chance of showers after midnight. On Perdido Bay, Pensacola Bay including Santa Rosa Sound, and Choctawhatchee Bay. For rest of today, south winds 5 to 10 knots with gusts up to 20 knots. Waves 1 foot or less. Light chop. Showers with thunderstorms likely. For tonight, southeast winds 5 to 10 knots. Waves 1 foot or less. Light chop. A chance of thunderstorms. A chance of showers in the evening, then showers likely after midnight. For Tuesday, southeast winds 5 to 10 knots with gusts up to 20 knots. Waves 1 foot or less. Light chop. Showers likely with a chance of thunderstorms. And for Tuesday night, southeast winds 5 to 10 knots. Waves 1 foot or less. Light chop. A slight chance of thunderstorms. A slight chance of showers in the evening, then a chance of showers after midnight. From the Okaloosa-Walton County line to Pascagoula, and out 20 nautical miles. For rest of today, southeast winds 10 to 15 knots. Seas around 2 feet. Wave detail, southeast 2 feet at 5 seconds. Showers with thunderstorms likely. For tonight, southeast winds around 10 knots. Seas 2 to 3 feet. Wave detail, southeast 3 feet at 5 seconds. A chance of thunderstorms. A chance of showers in the evening, then showers likely after midnight. For Tuesday, southeast winds 10 to 15 knots with gusts up to 20 knots. Seas 2 to 3 feet. Wave detail, southeast 3 feet at 6 seconds. A chance of thunderstorms. Showers. And for Tuesday night,
southeast winds around 10 knots. Seas around 3 feet. Wave detail, southeast 3 feet at 7 seconds. A chance of showers with a slight chance of thunderstorms. From the Okaloosa-Walton County line to Pascagoula, from 20 to 60 nautical miles offshore. For rest of today, south winds 10 to 15 knots with gusts up to 20 knots. Seas around 2 feet. Wave detail, southeast 2 feet at 5 seconds. Showers with thunderstorms likely. For tonight, southeast winds 10 to 15 knots with gusts up to 20 knots. Seas 2 to 3 feet. Wave detail, southeast 3 feet at 5 seconds. A chance of thunderstorms. A chance of showers in the evening, then showers likely after midnight. For Tuesday, southeast winds 10 to 15 knots with gusts up to 20 knots. Seas 3 to 4 feet, occasionally to 5 feet. Wave detail, southeast 4 feet at 7 seconds. Showers likely with a chance of thunderstorms. And for Tuesday night, southeast winds around 10 knots. Seas 3 to 4 feet, occasionally to 5 feet. Wave detail, southeast 4 feet at 7 seconds. A chance of showers with a slight chance of thunderstorms. Tidal information, at the mouth of the Mobile River on Monday, low tide at 3:07 a.m. High tide at 11:23 a.m. Low tide at 9:41 p.m. At the mouth of the Mobile River on Tuesday, high tide at 10:14 a.m. Low tide at 9:05 p.m. At Pensacola Bay on Monday, low tide at 1:24 a.m. High tide at 9:20 a.m. Low tide at 6:15 p.m. High tide at 8:32 p.m. Low tide at 10:37 p.m. At Pensacola Bay on Tuesday, high tide at 8:56 a.m. Low tide at 6:56 p.m. At the East Pass in Destin on Monday, low tide at 12:50 a.m. High tide at 8:47 a.m. Low tide at 5:41 p.m. High tide at 7:59 p.m. Low tide at 10:03 p.m. At the East Pass in Destin on Tuesday, high tide at 8:23 a.m. Low tide at 6:22 p.m. The following marine observations were made as of 10 a.m. Mobile Bay Coast Guard Station. Winds were east at 10 knots. Sea temperature 82 degrees. Air temperature 77 degrees. Weeks Bay, east winds at 2 knots. Air temperature was 76 degrees. Pensacola Bay. Sea temperature 82 degrees. Air temperature 76 degrees. The report from the east end of Dauphin Island was not available. Graham Bay, southeast winds at 14 knots. Air temperature was 79 degrees. And Pettiboy Island, southeast winds at 12 knots. Air temperature was 75 degrees. South of Dauphin Island. Winds were southeast at 19 knots. Wave heights 3 feet. Wave period 4 seconds. 12 miles south of Orange Beach. Winds were east at 19 knots. Sea temperature 77 degrees. Air temperature 76 degrees. 100 miles south of Destin. Winds were southeast at 16 knots. Air temperature 81 degrees. The following weather reports were made at 10 a.m. Pensacola International Airport, skies were cloudy. The temperature was 75 degrees, the dew point was 71, and the relative humidity was 87%. The wind was east at 12 miles an hour. The pressure was 30.00 inches and falling. Rainfall in the last hour was 0.07 inches. Pensacola Naval Air Station, light rain was falling. The temperature was 77 degrees, the dew point was 70, and the relative humidity was 79%. The wind was east at 13 miles an hour. The pressure was 30.00 inches and falling. The following is a summary of watches, warnings and advisories in effect. A special marine warning has been issued until 11:30 a.m. Central Daylight Time for the following marine locations:
coastal waters from Pensacola, Florida to Pascagoula, Mississippi out 20 nautical miles, and waters from Pensacola, Florida to Pascagoula, Mississippi extending from 20 nautical miles to 60 nautical miles. A flood watch has been issued until midnight Central Daylight Time Wednesday for the following areas in Alabama: Baldwin Central, Baldwin Coastal, Baldwin Inland, and Escambia. In the following areas, in Florida, Escambia Coastal, Escambia Inland, Okaloosa Coastal, Okaloosa Inland, Santa Rosa Coastal, and Santa Rosa Inland. A rip current risk remains in effect until 7 a.m. Central Daylight Time Friday for the following area, in Alabama, Baldwin Coastal, in the following areas, in Florida, Escambia Coastal, Okaloosa Coastal, and Santa Rosa Coastal. Here's your National Weather Service forecast. Rest of today, showers with thunderstorms likely. Near steady temperature in the mid-70s. Southeast winds around 5 miles per hour. Chance of rain near 100%. Tonight, a chance of thunderstorms. A chance of showers in the evening, then showers likely after midnight. Lows in the lower 70s. Southeast winds around 5 miles per hour. Chance of rain 70%. Tuesday, showers with thunderstorms likely. Highs around 80. South winds 5 to 10 miles per hour with gusts up to 20 miles per hour. Chance of rain near 100%. Tuesday night, mostly cloudy with a slight chance of thunderstorms. A slight chance of showers in the evening, then a chance of showers after midnight. Lows in the lower 70s. Southeast winds around 5 miles per hour. Chance of rain 40%. This is NOAA Weather Radio from the Mobile Pensacola National Weather Service. The current time is 10:34 a.m. Central Daylight Time. The National Weather Service in Mobile has issued a special marine warning for coastal waters from Pensacola, Florida to Pascagoula, Mississippi out 20 nautical miles, waters from Pensacola, Florida to Pascagoula, Mississippi from 20 to 60 nautical miles until 11:30 a.m. Central Daylight Time. At 10:06 a.m. Central Daylight Time, a strong thunderstorm capable of producing waterspouts was located 50 nautical miles south of Farewell Buoy, moving north at 30 knots. Hazard, waterspouts and wind gusts to nearly 50 knots. Source, radar. Impact, waterspouts can easily overturn boats and create locally hazardous seas. Small craft could be damaged in briefly higher winds and suddenly higher waves. The strong thunderstorm will remain over mainly open waters. Move to safe harbor immediately as gusty winds and high waves are expected. Frequent lightning is occurring with this storm. If caught on the open water, stay below deck if possible. Keep away from ungrounded metal objects. Repeating, a special marine warning has been issued until 11:30 a.m. Central Daylight Time for the following marine locations: coastal waters from Pensacola, Florida to Pascagoula, Mississippi out 20 nautical miles, and waters from Pensacola, Florida to Pascagoula, Mississippi extending from 20 nautical miles to 60 nautical miles. A flood watch is in effect for the following areas in Alabama: Baldwin Central, Baldwin Coastal, Baldwin Inland, Butler, Clark, Conecuh, Covington, Crenshaw, Escambia, Mobile Central, Mobile Coastal, Mobile Inland, Monroe, Washington, and Wilcox, and the following areas in Mississippi: George, Greene, Perry, Stone, and Wayne, and the following areas in Florida: Escambia Coastal, Escambia Inland, Okaloosa Coastal, Okaloosa Inland, Santa Rosa Coastal, and Santa Rosa Inland. Flood watch in effect through Tuesday evening. What? Flash flooding caused by excessive rainfall is possible. Where? Portions of Alabama, including the following areas: Baldwin Central, Baldwin Coastal, Baldwin Inland, Butler, Choctaw, Clark, Conecuh, Covington, Crenshaw, Escambia, Mobile Central, Mobile Coastal, Mobile Inland, Monroe, Washington, and Wilcox, Northwest Florida, including the following areas: Escambia Coastal, Escambia Inland, Okaloosa Coastal, Okaloosa Inland, Santa Rosa Coastal, and Santa Rosa Inland, in Southeast Mississippi, including the following areas: George, Greene, Perry, Stone, and Wayne. When, through Tuesday evening. Impacts: excessive runoff may result in flooding of rivers, creeks,
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Additional rainfall amounts of 2 to 4 inches are expected, with locally higher amounts of 4 to 6 inches, which may cause flash flooding, especially in urban and other poor drainage areas. http://www.weather.gov/safety/flood. You should monitor later forecasts and be prepared to take action should flash flood warnings be issued. There is a high risk of rip currents for the following areas: in Alabama, Baldwin Coastal and Mobile Coastal, and the following areas: in Florida, Escambia Coastal, Okaloosa Coastal, and Santa Rosa Coastal. High rip current risk remains in effect through Friday morning. What? Dangerous rip currents expected. Where? In Alabama, Mobile Coastal, and Baldwin Coastal counties. In Florida, Escambia Coastal, Santa Rosa Coastal, and Okaloosa Coastal counties. When? From 7 a.m. Central Daylight Time this morning through Friday morning. Impacts: rip currents can sweep even the best swimmers away from shore into deeper water. 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If caught in a rip current, relax and float. 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If able, swim in a direction following the shoreline. If unable to escape, face the shore and call or wave for help. Here's your marine forecast. On the weather map, light to moderate onshore flow will persist through the forecast. Seas will generally be 2 to 3 feet through this afternoon, increasing to 3 to 4 feet tonight into midweek. On Perdido Bay, Pensacola Bay including Santa Rosa Sound, and Choctawhatchee Bay. For rest of today, south winds 5 to 10 knots. Waves 1 foot or less. Light chop. Showers with thunderstorms likely. For tonight, southeast winds 5 to 10 knots. Waves 1 foot or less. Light chop. A chance of thunderstorms. A chance of showers in the evening, then showers likely after midnight. For Tuesday, southeast winds 5 to 10 knots with gusts up to 20 knots. Waves 1 foot or less. Light chop. Showers with thunderstorms likely in the morning, then showers likely with a chance of thunderstorms in the afternoon. And for Tuesday night, southeast winds 5 to 10 knots. Waves 1 foot or less. Light chop. A slight chance of thunderstorms. A slight chance of showers in the evening, then a chance of showers after midnight. On Perdido Bay, Pensacola Bay including Santa Rosa Sound, and Choctawhatchee Bay. For rest of today, south winds 5 to 10 knots with gusts up to 20 knots. Waves 1 foot or less. Light chop. Showers with thunderstorms likely. For tonight, southeast winds 5 to 10 knots. Waves 1 foot or less. Light chop. A chance of thunderstorms. A chance of showers in the evening, then showers likely after midnight. For Tuesday, southeast winds 5 to 10 knots with gusts up to 20 knots. Waves 1 foot or less. Light chop. Showers likely with a chance of thunderstorms. And for Tuesday night, southeast winds 5 to 10 knots. Waves 1 foot or less. Light chop. A slight chance of thunderstorms. A slight chance of showers in the evening, then a chance of showers after midnight. From the Okaloosa-Walton County line to Pascagoula, and out 20 nautical miles. For rest of today, southeast winds 10 to 15 knots. Seas around 2 feet. Wave detail, southeast 2 feet at 5 seconds. Showers with thunderstorms likely. For tonight, southeast winds around 10 knots. Seas 2 to 3 feet. Wave detail, southeast 3 feet at 5 seconds. A chance of thunderstorms. A chance of showers in the evening, then showers likely after midnight. For Tuesday, southeast winds 10 to 15 knots with gusts up to 20 knots. Seas 2 to 3 feet. Wave detail, southeast 3 feet at 6 seconds. A chance of thunderstorms. Showers. And for Tuesday night, southeast winds around 10 knots.
seas around 3 feet. Wave detail, southeast 3 feet at 7 seconds. A chance of showers with a slight chance of thunderstorms. From the Okaloosa-Walton County line to Pascagoula, from 20 to 60 nautical miles offshore. For rest of today, south winds 10 to 15 knots with gusts up to 20 knots. Seas around 2 feet. Wave detail, southeast 2 feet at 5 seconds. Showers with thunderstorms likely. For tonight, southeast winds 10 to 15 knots with gusts up to 20 knots. Seas 2 to 3 feet. Wave detail, southeast 3 feet at 5 seconds. A chance of thunderstorms. A chance of showers in the evening, then showers likely after midnight. For Tuesday, southeast winds 10 to 15 knots with gusts up to 20 knots. Seas 3 to 4 feet, occasionally to 5 feet. Wave detail, southeast 4 feet at 7 seconds. Showers likely with a chance of thunderstorms. And for Tuesday night, southeast winds around 10 knots. Seas 3 to 4 feet, occasionally to 5 feet. Wave detail, southeast 4 feet at 7 seconds. A chance of showers with a slight chance of thunderstorms. Tidal information, at the mouth of the Mobile River on Monday, low tide at 3:07 a.m. High tide at 11:23 a.m. Low tide at 9:41 p.m. At the mouth of the Mobile River on Tuesday, high tide at 10:14 a.m. Low tide at 9:05 p.m. At Pensacola Bay on Monday, low tide at 1:24 a.m. High tide at 9:20 a.m. Low tide at 6:15 p.m. High tide at 8:32 p.m. Low tide at 10:37 p.m. At Pensacola Bay on Tuesday, high tide at 8:56 a.m. Low tide at 6:56 p.m. At the East Pass in Destin on Monday, low tide at 12:50 a.m. High tide at 8:47 a.m. Low tide at 5:41 p.m. High tide at 7:59 p.m. Low tide at 10:03 p.m. At the East Pass in Destin on Tuesday, high tide at 8:23 a.m. Low tide at 6:22 p.m. The following marine observations were made as of 10 a.m. Mobile Bay Coast Guard Station. Winds were east at 10 knots. Sea temperature 82 degrees. Air temperature 77 degrees. Weeks Bay, east winds at 2 knots. Air temperature was 76 degrees. Pensacola Bay. Sea temperature 82 degrees. Air temperature 76 degrees. The report from the east end of Dauphin Island was not available. Graham Bay, southeast winds at 14 knots. Air temperature was 79 degrees. And Pettiboy Island, southeast winds at 12 knots. Air temperature was 75 degrees. South of Dauphin Island. Winds were southeast at 19 knots. Wave heights 3 feet. Wave period 4 seconds. 12 miles south of Orange Beach. Winds were east at 19 knots. Sea temperature 77 degrees. Air temperature 76 degrees. 100 miles south of Destin. Winds were southeast at 16 knots. Air temperature 81 degrees. The following weather reports were made at 10 a.m. Pensacola International Airport, skies were cloudy. The temperature was 75 degrees, the dew point was 71, and the relative humidity was 87%. The wind was east at 12 miles an hour. The pressure was 30.00 inches and falling. Rainfall in the last hour was 0.07 inches. Pensacola Naval Air Station, light rain was falling. The temperature was 77 degrees, the dew point was 70, and the relative humidity was 79%. The wind was east at 13 miles an hour. The pressure was 30.00 inches and falling. The following is a summary of watches, warnings and advisories in effect. A special marine warning has been issued until 11:30 a.m. Central Daylight Time for the following marine locations,
Coastal waters from Pensacola, Florida to Pascagoula, Mississippi, out 20 nautical miles, and waters from Pensacola, Florida to Pascagoula, Mississippi, extending from 20 nautical miles to 60 nautical miles. A flood watch has been issued until midnight Central Daylight Time Wednesday for the following areas in Alabama: Baldwin Central, Baldwin Coastal, Baldwin Inland, and Escambia, and the following areas in Florida: Escambia Coastal, Escambia Inland, Okaloosa Coastal, Okaloosa Inland, Santa Rosa Coastal, and Santa Rosa Inland. A rip current risk remains in effect until 7 a.m. Central Daylight Time Friday for the following area in Alabama: Baldwin Coastal, and the following areas in Florida: Escambia Coastal, Okaloosa Coastal, and Santa Rosa Coastal. 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Here's your National Weather Service forecast. Rest of today, showers with thunderstorms likely. Near steady temperature in the mid-70s. Southeast winds around 5 miles per hour. Chance of rain near 100%. Tonight, a chance of thunderstorms. A chance of showers in the evening, then showers likely after midnight. Lows in the lower 70s. Southeast winds around 5 miles per hour. Chance of rain 70%. Tuesday, showers with thunderstorms likely. Highs around 80. South winds 5 to 10 miles per hour with gusts up to 20 miles per hour. Chance of rain near 100%. Tuesday night, mostly cloudy with a slight chance of thunderstorms. A slight chance of showers in the evening, then a chance of showers after midnight. Lows in the lower 70s. Southeast winds around 5 miles per hour. Chance of rain 40%. This is NOAA Weather Radio from the Mobile Pensacola National Weather Service. The current time is 10:49 a.m. Central Daylight Time. The National Weather Service in Mobile has issued a special marine warning for coastal waters from Pensacola, Florida to Pascagoula, Mississippi, out 20 nautical miles, waters from Pensacola, Florida to Pascagoula, Mississippi, from 20 to 60 nautical miles, until 11:30 a.m. Central Daylight Time. At 10:06 a.m. Central Daylight Time, a strong thunderstorm capable of producing waterspouts was located 50 nautical miles south of Farewell Buoy, moving north at 30 knots. Hazard, waterspouts and wind gusts to nearly 50 knots. Source, radar. Impact, waterspouts can easily overturn boats and create locally hazardous seas. Small craft could be damaged in briefly higher winds and suddenly higher waves. The strong thunderstorm will remain over mainly open waters. Move to safe harbor immediately as gusty winds and high waves are expected. Frequent lightning is occurring with this storm. If caught on the open water, stay below deck if possible. Keep away from ungrounded metal objects. Repeating, a special marine warning has been issued until 11:30 a.m. Central Daylight Time for the following marine locations: coastal waters from Pensacola, Florida to Pascagoula, Mississippi, out 20 nautical miles, and waters from Pensacola, Florida to Pascagoula, Mississippi, extending from 20 nautical miles to 60 nautical miles. A flood watch is in effect for the following areas in Alabama: Baldwin Central, Baldwin Coastal, Baldwin Inland, Butler, Clark, Conecuh, Covington, Crenshaw, Escambia, Mobile Central, Mobile Coastal, Mobile Inland, Monroe, Washington, and Wilcox, and the following areas in Mississippi: George, Greene, Perry, Stone, and Wayne, and the following areas in Florida: Escambia Coastal, Escambia Inland, Okaloosa Coastal, Okaloosa Inland, Santa Rosa Coastal, and Santa Rosa Inland. Flood watch in effect through Tuesday evening. What? Flash flooding caused by excessive rainfall is possible. Where? Portions of Alabama, including the following areas: Baldwin Central.

The National Weather Service in Mobile has issued a special marine warning for coastal waters from Pensacola, Florida to Pascagoula, Mississippi, out 20 nautical miles, Mississippi Sound, until 11:15 a.m. Central Daylight Time. At 10:51 a.m. Central Daylight Time, a strong thunderstorm was located near western Dauphin Island, moving north at 50 knots. Hazard, wind gusts to 40 knots. Source, radar. Impact, small craft could be damaged in briefly higher winds and suddenly higher waves. Locations impacted include Central Dauphin Island, Western Dauphin Island, Farewell Buoy, Petty Buoy Pass, Mississippi Sound east of Pascagoula, Heron Bay, Portersville Bay, and Dauphin Island Bridge. Move to safe harbor until hazardous weather passes. Repeating, a special marine warning has been issued until 11:15 a.m. Central Daylight Time for the following marine locations: Mississippi Sound, Alabama, and coastal waters from Pensacola, Florida to Pascagoula, Mississippi, out 20 nautical miles. A flood watch is in effect for the following areas in Alabama: Baldwin Central, Baldwin Coastal, Baldwin Inland, Butler, Clark, Conecuh, Covington, Crenshaw, Escambia, Mobile Central, Mobile Coastal, Mobile Inland, Monroe, Washington and Wilcox, and the following areas in Mississippi. A special marine warning remains in effect until 11:30 a.m. Central Daylight Time. For the following areas, coastal waters from Pensacola, Florida to Pascagoula, Mississippi, out 20 nautical miles, waters from Pensacola, Florida to Pascagoula, Mississippi, from 20 to 60 nautical miles, at 10:52 a.m. Central Daylight Time, a severe thunderstorm capable of producing waterspouts was located 28 nautical miles south of Farewell Buoy, moving north at 30 knots. Hazard, waterspouts and wind gusts to 40 knots. Source, radar indicated. Impact, waterspouts can easily overturn boats and create locally hazardous seas. Small craft could be damaged in briefly higher winds and suddenly higher waves. The severe thunderstorm will remain over mainly open waters. Move to safe harbor immediately as gusty winds and high waves are expected. Repeating, a special marine warning remains in effect until 11:30 a.m. Central Daylight Time for the following marine locations: coastal waters from Pensacola, Florida to Pascagoula, Mississippi, out 20 nautical miles, and waters from Pensacola, Florida to Pascagoula, Mississippi, extending from 20 nautical miles to 60 nautical miles. A flood watch is in effect for the following areas in Alabama: Baldwin Central, Baldwin Coastal, Baldwin Inland, Butler, Clark, Conecuh, Covington, Crenshaw, Escambia, Mobile Central, Mobile Coastal, Mobile Inland, Monroe, Washington and Wilcox, and the following areas in Mississippi: George, Greene, Perry, Stone and Wayne, and the following areas in Florida: Escambia Coastal, Escambia Inland, Okaloosa Coastal, Okaloosa Inland, Santa Rosa Coastal and Santa Rosa Inland. Flood watch in effect through Tuesday evening. What? Flash flooding caused by excessive rainfall is possible. Where? Portions of Alabama, including the following areas: Baldwin Central, Baldwin Coastal, Baldwin Inland, Butler, Choctaw, Clark, Conecuh, Covington, Crenshaw, Escambia, Mobile Central, Mobile Coastal, Mobile Inland, Monroe, Washington and Wilcox, Northwest Florida, including the following areas: Escambia Coastal, Escambia Inland, Okaloosa Coastal, Okaloosa Inland, Santa Rosa Coastal and Santa Rosa Inland, in southeast Mississippi, including the following areas: George, Greene, Perry, Stone and Wayne. When, through Tuesday evening. Impacts, excessive runoff may result in flooding of rivers, creeks, streams, and other low-lying and flood-prone locations. Additional details, multiple rounds of locally heavy rainfall are expected to continue through Tuesday evening in addition to rainfall that has fallen the past couple of days. Additional rainfall amounts of 2 to 4 inches are expected with locally higher amounts of 4 to 6 inches, which may cause flash flooding especially in urban and other poor drainage areas. http://www.weather.gov/safety/ Flood you should monitor later forecasts and be prepared to take action should flash flood warnings be issued.
there is a high risk of rip currents for the following areas in Alabama, Baldwin Coastal and Mobile Coastal, and the following areas in Florida, Escambia Coastal, Okaloosa Coastal, and Santa Rosa Coastal. High rip current risk remains in effect through Friday morning. What dangerous rip currents expected? Where in Alabama, Mobile Coastal, and Baldwin Coastal counties? In Florida, Escambia Coastal, Santa Rosa Coastal, and Okaloosa Coastal counties. When, from 7 a.m. Central Daylight Time this morning through Friday morning. Impacts, rip currents can sweep even the best swimmers away from shore into deeper water. Swim near a lifeguard. If caught in a rip current, relax and float. Don't swim against the current. If able, swim in a direction following the shoreline. If unable to escape, face the shore and call or wave for help. Here's your marine forecast. On the weather map, light to moderate onshore flow will persist through the forecast. Seas will generally be 2 to 3 feet through this afternoon, increasing to 3 to 4 feet tonight into midweek. On Perdido Bay, Pensacola Bay including Santa Rosa Sound, and Choctawhatchee Bay. For rest of today, south winds 5 to 10 knots. Waves 1 foot or less. Light chop. Showers with thunderstorms likely. For tonight, southeast winds 5 to 10 knots. Waves 1 foot or less. Light chop. A chance of thunderstorms. A chance of showers in the evening, then showers likely after midnight. For Tuesday, southeast winds 5 to 10 knots with gusts up to 20 knots. Waves 1 foot or less. Light chop. Showers with thunderstorms likely in the morning, then showers likely with a chance of thunderstorms in the afternoon. And for Tuesday night, southeast winds 5 to 10 knots. Waves 1 foot or less. Light chop. A slight chance of thunderstorms. A slight chance of showers in the evening, then a chance of showers after midnight. On Perdido Bay, Pensacola Bay including Santa Rosa Sound, and Choctawhatchee Bay. For rest of today, south winds 5 to 10 knots with gusts up to 20 knots. Waves 1 foot or less. Light chop. Showers with thunderstorms likely. For tonight, southeast winds 5 to 10 knots. Waves 1 foot or less.

hours after midnight. From the Okaloosa Walton County line to Pascagoula and out 20 nautical miles. For rest of today, southeast winds 10 to 15 knots. Seas around 2 feet. Wave detail, southeast 2 feet at 5 seconds. Showers with thunderstorms likely. For tonight, southeast winds around 10 knots. Seas 2 to 3 feet. Wave detail, southeast 3 feet at 5 seconds. A chance of thunderstorms. A chance of showers in the evening, then showers likely after midnight. For Tuesday, southeast winds 10 to 15 knots with gusts up to 20 knots. Seas 2 to 3 feet. Wave detail, southeast 3 feet at 6 seconds. A chance of thunderstorms. Showers. And for Tuesday night, southeast winds around 10 knots. Seas around 3 feet. Wave detail, southeast 3 feet at 7 seconds. A chance of showers with a slight chance of thunderstorms. From the Okaloosa Walton County line to Pascagoula, from 20 to 60 nautical miles offshore. For rest of today, south winds 10 to 15 knots with gusts up to 20 knots. Seas around 2 feet. Wave detail, southeast 2 feet at 5 seconds. Showers with thunderstorms likely. For tonight, southeast winds 10 to 15 knots with gusts up to 20 knots. Seas 2 to 3 feet. Wave detail, southeast 3 feet at 5 seconds. A chance of thunderstorms. A chance of showers in the evening, then showers likely after midnight. For Tuesday, southeast winds 10 to 15 knots with gusts up to 20 knots. Seas 3 to 4 feet, occasionally to 5 feet. Wave detail, southeast 4 feet at 7 seconds. Showers likely with a chance of thunderstorms. And for Tuesday night, southeast winds around 10 knots. Seas 3 to 4 feet, occasionally to 5 feet. Wave detail, southeast 4 feet at 7 seconds. A chance of showers with a slight chance of thunderstorms. Tidal information, at the mouth of the Mobile River on Monday, low tide at 3:07 a.m. High tide at 11:23 a.m. Low tide at 9:41 p.m. At the mouth of the Mobile River on Tuesday, high tide at 10:14 a.m. Low tide at 9:05 p.m. At Pensacola Bay on Monday, low tide at 1:24 a.m. High tide at 9:20 a.m. Low tide at 6:15 p.m. High tide at 8:32 p.m. Low tide at 10:37 p.m. At Pensacola Bay on Tuesday, high tide at 8:56 a.m. Low tide at 6:56 p.m. At the East Pass in Destin on Monday, low tide at 12:50 a.m. High tide at 8:47 a.m. Low tide at 5:41 p.m. High tide at 7:59 p.m. Low tide at 10:03 p.m. At the East Pass in Destin on Tuesday, high tide at 8:23 a.m. Low tide at 6:22 p.m. The following marine observations were made as of 10 a.m. Mobile Bay Coast Guard Station. Winds were east at 10 knots. Sea temperature 82 degrees. Air temperature 77 degrees. Weeks Bay, east winds at 2 knots. Air temperature was 76 degrees. Pensacola Bay. Sea temperature 82 degrees. Air temperature 76 degrees. The report from the east end of Dauphin Island was not available. Graham Bay, southeast winds at 14 knots. Air temperature was 79 degrees. And Pettiboy Island, southeast winds at 12 knots. Air temperature was 75 degrees. South of Dauphin Island, winds were southeast at 19 knots. Wave heights 3 feet. Wave period 4 seconds. 12 miles south of Orange Beach. Winds were east at 19 knots. Sea temperature 77 degrees. Air temperature 76 degrees. 100 miles south of Destin. Winds were southeast at 60 knots. Air temperature 81 degrees. The following weather reports were made at 10 a.m. Pensacola International Airport, skies were cloudy.
The temperature was 75.

0: 5 degrees, the dew point was 71, and the relative humidity was 87%. The wind was east at 12 miles an hour. The pressure was 30.00 inches and falling. Rainfall in the last hour was 0.07 inches. Pensacola Naval Air Station, light rain was falling. The temperature was 77 degrees, the dew point was 70, and the relative humidity was 79%. The wind was east at 13 miles an hour. The pressure was 30.00 inches and falling. The following is a summary of watches, warnings and advisories in effect. A special marine warning has been issued until 11:15 a.m. Central Daylight Time for the following marine location: coastal waters from Pensacola, Florida to Pascagoula, Mississippi, out 20 nautical miles. A special marine warning remains in effect until 11:30 a.m. Central Daylight Time for the following marine locations: coastal waters from Pensacola, Florida to Pascagoula, Mississippi, out 20 nautical miles, and waters from Pensacola, Florida to Pascagoula, Mississippi, extending from 20 nautical miles to 60 nautical miles. A flood watch has been issued until midnight Central Daylight Time Wednesday for the following areas: in Alabama, Baldwin Central, Baldwin Coastal, Baldwin Inland and Escambia, and the following areas: in Florida, Escambia Coastal, Escambia Inland, Okaloosa Coastal, Okaloosa Inland, Santa Rosa Coastal and Santa Rosa Inland. A rip current risk remains in effect until 7 a.m. Central Daylight Time Friday for the following area: in Alabama, Baldwin Coastal, and the following areas: in Florida, Escambia Coastal, Okaloosa Coastal and Santa Rosa Coastal. Here's your National Weather Service forecast. Rest of today, showers with thunderstorms likely. Near steady temperature in the mid-70s. Southeast winds around 5 miles per hour. Chance of rain near 100%. Tonight, a chance of thunderstorms. A chance of showers in the evening, then showers likely after midnight. Lows in the lower 70s. Southeast winds around 5 miles per hour. Chance of rain 70%. Tuesday, showers with thunderstorms likely. Highs around 80. South winds 5 to 10 miles per hour with gusts up to 20 miles per hour. Chance of rain near 100%. Tuesday night, mostly cloudy with a slight chance of thunderstorms. A slight chance of showers in the evening, then a chance of showers after midnight. Lows in the lower 70s. Southeast winds around 5 miles per hour. Chance of rain 40%. This is NOAA Weather Radio, from the Mobile Pensacola National Weather Service. The current time is 11:07 a.m. Central Daylight Time. A special marine warning remains in effect until 11:30 a.m. Central Daylight Time. For the following areas: coastal waters from Pensacola, Florida to Pascagoula, Mississippi, out 20 nautical miles, waters from Pensacola, Florida to Pascagoula, Mississippi, from 20 to 60 nautical miles, at 10:52 a.m. Central Daylight Time, a severe thunderstorm capable of producing waterspouts was located 28 nautical miles south of Farewell Buoy, moving north at 30 knots. Hazard, waterspouts and wind gusts to 40 knots. Source, radar indicated. Impact, waterspouts can easily overturn boats and create locally hazardous seas. Small craft could be damaged in briefly higher winds and suddenly higher waves. The severe thunderstorm will remain over mainly open waters. Move to safe harbor immediately as gusty winds and high waves are expected. Repeating, a special marine warning remains in effect until 11:30 a.m. Central Daylight Time for the following marine locations: coastal waters from Pensacola, Florida to Pascagoula, Mississippi, out 20 nautical miles, and waters from Pensacola, Florida to Pascagoula, Mississippi, extending from 20 nautical miles to 60 nautical miles. The National Weather Service in Mobile has issued a special marine warning for coastal waters from Pensacola, Florida to Pascagoula, Mississippi, out 20 nautical miles, Mississippi Sound, until 11:15 a.m. Central Daylight Time. At 10:51 a.m. Central Daylight Time, a strong thunderstorm was located near western Dauphin Island, moving north at 50 knots. Hazard, wind gusts to 40 knots. Source, radar. Impact, small craft could be damaged in briefly higher winds and suddenly higher waves. Locations impacted include Central Dauphin Island, Western Dauphin Island, Farewell Buoy, Petty Buoy Pass, Mississippi Sound east of Pascagoula, Heron Bay, Portersville Bay, and Dauphin Island Bridge. Move to safe harbor until hazardous weather passes. Repeating, a special marine warning has been issued until 11:15 a.m. Central Daylight Time for the following marine locations: Mississippi Sound, Alabama, and coastal waters from Pensacola, Florida to Pascagoula, Mississippi, out 20 nautical miles. A line of strong thunderstorms will affect coastal waters from Okaloosa-Walton County line to Pensacola, Florida, out 20 nautical miles. Coastal waters from Pensacola, Florida to Pascagoula, Mississippi, out 20 nautical miles. Waters from Okaloosa-Walton County line to Pensacola, Florida, from 20 to 60 nautical miles. Waters from Pensacola, Florida to Pascagoula, Mississippi, from 20 to 60 nautical miles, until 12:30 p.m. Central Daylight Time. At 11:04 a.m. Central Daylight Time, a line of strong thunderstorms was located along a line extending from 22 nautical miles southeast of Farewell Buoy to 44 nautical miles southwest of Oriskany Reef to 18 nautical miles south of Okaloosa Deepwater Reef, moving north at 35 knots. Locations impacted include Okaloosa Deepwater Reef and Oriskany Reef. The primary threats from these storms are wind gusts up to 30 knots, locally higher waves, and heavy downpours. Boaters should consider seeking safe harbor until these storms have passed. Weather conditions support the development of waterspouts. Waterspouts can easily overturn boats and create locally hazardous waves and seas. If a waterspout is sighted, seek safe harbor immediately. These storms may continue to intensify and a warning may soon be needed. Please continue to monitor local radio or TV for further National Weather Service updates or possible warnings. A flood watch is in effect for the following areas: in Alabama, Baldwin Central, Baldwin Coastal, Baldwin Inland, Butler, Clark, Conecuh, Covington, Crenshaw, Escambia, Mobile Central, Mobile Coastal, Mobile Inland, Monroe, Washington, and Wilcox, and the following areas: in Mississippi, George, Greene, Perry, Stone, and Wayne, and the following areas: in Florida, Escambia Coastal, Escambia Inland, Okaloosa Coastal, Okaloosa Inland, Santa Rosa Coastal, and Santa Rosa Inland. Flood watch in effect through Tuesday evening. What? Flash flooding caused by excessive rainfall is possible. Where? Portions of Alabama, including the following areas: Baldwin Central, Baldwin Coastal, Baldwin Inland, Butler, Choctaw, Clark, Conecuh, Covington, Crenshaw, Escambia, Mobile Central, Mobile Coastal, Mobile Inland, Monroe, Washington, and Wilcox, Northwest Florida, including the following areas: Escambia Coastal, Escambia Inland, Okaloosa Coastal, Okaloosa Inland, Santa Rosa Coastal, and Santa Rosa Inland, in Southeast Mississippi, including the following areas: George, Greene, Perry, Stone, and Wayne. When, through Tuesday evening. Impacts: excessive runoff may result in flooding of rivers, creeks, streams, and other low-lying and flood-prone locations. 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Additional rainfall amounts of 2 to 4 inches are expected, with locally higher amounts of 4 to 6 inches, which may cause flash flooding, especially in urban and other poor drainage areas. http://www.weather.gov/safety/flood. You should monitor later forecasts and be prepared to take action should flash flood warnings be issued. There is a high risk of rip currents for the following areas: in Alabama, Baldwin Coastal and Mobile Coastal, and the following areas: in Florida, Escambia Coastal, Okaloosa Coastal, and Santa Rosa Coastal. High rip current risk remains in effect through Friday morning. What? Dangerous rip currents expected. Where? In Alabama, Mobile Coastal, and Baldwin Coastal counties. In Florida, Escambia Coastal, Santa Rosa Coastal, and Okaloosa Coastal counties. When? From 7 a.m. Central Daylight Time this morning through Friday morning. Impacts: rip currents can sweep even the best swimmers away from shore into deeper water. Swim near a lifeguard. If caught in a rip current, relax and float. 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If able, swim in a direction following the shoreline. If unable to escape, face the shore and call or wave for help. Here's your marine forecast. On the weather map, light to moderate onshore flow will persist through the forecast. Seas will generally be 2 to 3 feet through this afternoon, increasing to 3 to 4 feet tonight into midweek. On Perdido Bay, Pensacola Bay including Santa Rosa Sound, and Choctaw Hatchie Bay. For rest of today, south winds 5 to 10 knots. Waves 1 foot or less. Light chop. Showers with thunderstorms likely. For tonight, southeast winds 5 to 10 knots. Waves 1 foot or less. Light chop. A chance of thunderstorms. A chance of showers in the evening, then showers likely after midnight. For Tuesday, southeast winds 5 to 10 knots with gusts up to 20 knots. Waves 1 foot or less. Light chop. Showers with thunderstorms likely in the morning, then showers likely with a chance of thunderstorms in the afternoon. And for Tuesday night, southeast winds 5 to 10 knots. Waves 1 foot or less. Light chop. A slight chance of thunderstorms. A slight chance of showers in the evening, then a chance of showers after midnight. On Perdido Bay, Pensacola Bay including Santa, the special marine warning is canceled. The affected areas were coastal waters from Pensacola, Florida to Pascagoula, Mississippi out 20 nautical miles, waters from Pensacola, Florida to Pascagoula, Mississippi from 20 to 60 nautical miles. The thunderstorm has weakened, thus the warning has been canceled. Here's your marine forecast. On the weather map, light to moderate onshore flow will persist through the forecast. Seas will generally be 2 to 3 feet through this afternoon, increasing to 3 to 4 feet tonight into midweek. On Perdido Bay, Pensacola Bay including Santa Rosa Sound, and Choctaw Hatchie Bay. For rest of today, south winds 5 to 10 knots. Waves 1 foot or less. Light chop. Showers with thunderstorms likely. For tonight, southeast winds 5 to 10 knots. Waves 1 foot or less. Light chop. A chance of thunderstorms. A chance of showers in the evening, then showers likely after midnight. For Tuesday, southeast winds 5 to 10 knots with gusts up to 20 knots. Waves 1 foot or less. Light chop. Showers with thunderstorms likely in the morning, then showers likely with a chance of thunderstorms in the afternoon. And for Tuesday night, southeast winds 5 to 10 knots. Waves 1 foot or less. Light chop. A slight chance of thunderstorms. A slight chance of showers in the evening, then a chance of showers after midnight. On Perdido Bay, Pensacola Bay including Santa Rosa Sound, and Choctaw Hatchie Bay. For rest of today, south winds 5 to 10 knots with gusts up to 20 knots. Waves 1 foot or less. Light chop. Showers with thunderstorms likely. For tonight, southeast winds 5 to 10 knots. Waves 1 foot or less. Light chop. A chance of thunderstorms. A chance of showers in the evening, then showers likely after midnight. For Tuesday, southeast winds 5 to 10 knots with gusts up to 20 knots. Waves 1 foot or less. Light chop. Showers likely with a chance of thunderstorms. And for Tuesday night, southeast winds 5 to 10 knots. Waves 1 foot or less. Light chop. A slight chance of thunderstorms. A slight chance of showers in the evening, then a chance of showers after midnight. From the Okaloosa-Walton County line to Pascagoula, and out 20 nautical miles. For rest of today, southeast winds 10 to 15 knots. Seas around 2 feet. Wave detail, southeast 2 feet at 5 seconds. Showers with thunderstorms likely. For tonight, southeast winds around 10 knots. Seas 2 to 3 feet. Wave detail, southeast 3 feet at 5 seconds. A chance of thunderstorms. A chance of showers in the evening, then showers likely after midnight. For Tuesday, southeast winds 10 to 15 knots with gusts up to 20 knots. Seas 2 to 3 feet. Wave detail, southeast 3 feet at 6 seconds. A chance of thunderstorms, showers. And for Tuesday night, southeast winds around 10 knots. Seas around 3 feet. Wave detail, southeast 3 feet at 7 seconds. A chance of showers with a slight chance of thunderstorms. From the Okaloosa-Walton County line to Pascagoula, from 20 to 60 nautical miles offshore. For rest of today, south winds 10 to 15 knots with gusts up to 20 knots. Seas around 2 feet. Wave detail, southeast 2 feet at 5 seconds. Showers with thunderstorms likely. For tonight, southeast winds 10 to 15 knots with gusts up to 20 knots. Seas 2 to 3 feet. Wave detail, southeast 3 feet at 5 seconds. A chance of thunderstorms. A chance of showers in the evening, then showers likely after midnight. For Tuesday, southeast winds 10 to 15 knots with gusts up to 20 knots. Seas 3 to 4 feet, occasionally to 5 feet. Wave detail, southeast 4 feet at 7 seconds. Showers likely with a chance of thunderstorms. And for Tuesday night, southeast winds around 10 knots. Seas 3 to 4 feet, occasionally to 5 feet. Wave detail, southeast 4 feet at 7 seconds. A chance of showers with a slight chance of thunderstorms. Tidal information, at the mouth of the Mobile River on Monday, low tide at 3:07 a.m. High tide at 11:23 a.m. Low tide at 9:41 p.m. At the mouth of the Mobile River on Tuesday, high tide at 10:14 a.m. Low tide at 9:05 p.m. At Pensacola Bay on Monday, low tide at 1:24 a.m. High tide at 9:20 a.m. Low tide at 6:15 p.m. High tide at 8:32 p.m. Low tide at 10:37 p.m. At Pensacola Bay on Tuesday, high tide at 8:56 a.m. Low tide at 6:56 p.m. At the East Pass in Destin on Monday, low tide at 12:50 a.m. High tide at 8:47 a.m. Low tide at 5:41 p.m. High tide at 7:59 p.m. Low tide at 10:03 p.m. At the East Pass in Destin on Tuesday, high tide at 8:23 a.m. Low tide at 6:22 p.m. The following marine observations were made as of 11 a.m. Mobile Bay Coast Guard Station. Winds were south at 11 knots. Sea temperature 82 degrees. Air temperature 74 degrees. Weeks Bay, east winds at 2 knots. Air temperature was 75 degrees. Pensacola Bay. Sea temperature 82 degrees. Air temperature 78 degrees. The report from the east end of Dauphin Island was not available. Graham Bay, southeast winds at 17 knots. Air temperature was 77 degrees. And Pettiboy Island, east winds at 12 knots. Air temperature was 72 degrees. South of Dauphin Island. Winds were south at 6 knots. 12 miles south of Orange Beach, winds were east at 19 knots. Air temperature was 76 degrees. Gulf water temperature 77 degrees. Wave height 4 feet, with a period of 4 seconds. 100 miles south of Destin. Winds were southeast at 14 knots. Air temperature 81 degrees. The following weather reports were made at 11 a.m. Pensacola International Airport, skies were cloudy. The temperature was 77 degrees, the dew point was 70, and the relative humidity was 79%. The wind was east at 15 miles an hour. The pressure was 30.02 inches and rising. Pensacola Naval Air Station, skies were cloudy. The temperature was 76 degrees, the dew point was 69, and the relative humidity was 79%. The wind was east at 15 miles an hour. The pressure was 30.01 inches and rising. The following is a summary of watches, warnings and advisories in effect. A flood watch has been issued until midnight Central Daylight Time Wednesday for the following areas in Alabama: Baldwin Central, Baldwin Coastal, Baldwin Inland and Escambia, in the following areas: in Florida, Escambia Coastal, Escambia Inland, Okaloosa Coastal, Okaloosa Inland, Santa Rosa Coastal, and Santa Rosa Inland. A rip current risk remains in effect until 7 a.m. Central Daylight Time Friday for the following area: in Alabama, Baldwin Coastal, in the following areas: in Florida, Escambia Coastal, Okaloosa Coastal, and Santa Rosa Coastal. Here's your National Weather Service forecast. Rest of today, showers with thunderstorms likely. Near steady temperature in the mid-70s. Southeast winds around 5 miles per hour. Chance of rain near 100%. Tonight, a chance of thunderstorms. A chance of showers in the evening, then showers likely after midnight. Lows in the lower 70s. Southeast winds around 5 miles per hour. Chance of rain 70%. Tuesday, showers with thunderstorms likely. Highs around 80. South winds 5 to 10 miles per hour with gusts up to 20 miles per hour. Chance of rain near 100%. Tuesday night, mostly cloudy with a slight chance of thunderstorms. A slight chance of showers in the evening, then a chance of showers after midnight. Lows in the lower 70s. Southeast winds around 5 miles per hour. Chance of rain 40%. 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The current time is 11:26 a.m. Central Daylight Time. The special marine warning is canceled. The affected areas were coastal waters from Pensacola, Florida to Pascagoula, Mississippi out 20 nautical miles, waters from Pensacola, Florida to Pascagoula, Mississippi from 20 to 60 nautical miles. The thunderstorm has weakened, thus the warning has been canceled. A line of strong thunderstorms will affect coastal waters from Okaloosa, Walton County line to Pensacola, Florida out 20 nautical miles, coastal waters from Pensacola, Florida to Pascagoula, Mississippi out 20 nautical miles, waters from Okaloosa, Walton County line to Pensacola, Florida from 20 to 60 nautical miles, waters from Pensacola, Florida to Pascagoula, Mississippi from 20 to 60 nautical miles until 12:30 p.m. Central Daylight Time. At 11:04 a.m. Central Daylight Time, a line of strong thunderstorms was located along a line extending from 22 nautical miles southeast of Farewell Buoy to 44 nautical miles southwest of Oriskany Reef to 18 nautical miles south of Okaloosa Deepwater Reef, moving north at 35 knots. Locations impacted include Okaloosa Deepwater Reef and Oriskany Reef. The primary threats from these storms are wind gusts up to 30 knots, locally high waves, and heavy downpours. Boaters should consider seeking safe harbor until these storms have passed. Weather conditions support the development of waterspouts. Waterspouts can easily overturn boats and create locally hazardous waves and seas. If a waterspout is sighted, seek safe harbor immediately. These storms may continue to intensify and a warning may soon be needed. Please continue to monitor local radio or TV for further National Weather Service updates or possible warnings. A flood watch is in effect for the following areas: in Alabama, Baldwin Central, Baldwin Coastal, Baldwin Inland, Butler, Clark, Conecuh, Covington, Crenshaw, Escambia, Mobile Central, Mobile Coastal, Mobile Inland, Monroe, Washington, and Wilcox. In the following areas: in Mississippi, George, Greene, Perry, Stone, and Wayne. In the following areas: in Florida, Escambia Coastal, Escambia Inland, Okaloosa Coastal, Okaloosa Inland, Santa Rosa Coastal, and Santa Rosa Inland. Flood watch in effect through Tuesday evening. What? Flash flooding caused by excessive rainfall is possible. Where? Portions of Alabama, including the following areas: Baldwin Central, Baldwin Coastal, Baldwin Inland, Butler, Choctaw, Clark, Conecuh, Covington, Crenshaw, Escambia, Mobile Central, Mobile Coastal, Mobile Inland, Monroe, Washington, and Wilcox, Northwest Florida, including the following areas: Escambia Coastal, Escambia Inland, Okaloosa Coastal, Okaloosa Inland, Santa Rosa Coastal and Santa Rosa Inland, in southeast Mississippi, including the following areas: George, Green, Perry, Stone and Wayne. When, through Tuesday evening. Impacts: excessive runoff may result in flooding of rivers, creeks, streams, and other low-lying and flood-prone locations. Additional details: multiple rounds of locally heavy rainfall are expected to continue through Tuesday evening in addition to rainfall that has fallen the past couple of days. Additional rainfall amounts of 2 to 4 inches are expected with locally higher amounts of 4 to 6 inches, which may cause flash flooding especially in urban and other poor drainage areas. http://www.weather.gov/safety/flood You should monitor later forecasts and be prepared to take action should flash flood warnings be issued. There is a high risk of rip currents for the following areas: in Alabama, Baldwin Coastal and Mobile Coastal, and the following areas: in Florida, Escambia Coastal, Okaloosa Coastal and Santa Rosa Coastal. High rip current risk remains in effect through Friday morning. What? Dangerous rip currents expected. Where? In Alabama, Mobile Coastal and Baldwin Coastal counties. In Florida, Escambia Coastal, Santa Rosa Coastal and Okaloosa Coastal counties. When? From 7 a.m. Central Daylight Time this morning through Friday morning. Impacts: rip currents can sweep even the best swimmers away from shore into deeper water. 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The current time is 11:31 a.m. Central Daylight Time. Here's your marine forecast. On the weather map, light to moderate onshore flow will persist through the forecast. Seas will generally be 2 to 3 feet through this afternoon, increasing to 3 to 4 feet tonight into midweek. On Perdido Bay, Pensacola Bay including Santa Rosa Sound, and Choctawhatchee Bay. For rest of today, south winds 5 to 10 knots. Waves 1 foot or less. Light chop. Showers with thunderstorms likely. For tonight, southeast winds 5 to 10 knots. Waves 1 foot or less. Light chop. A chance of thunderstorms. A chance of showers in the evening, then showers likely after midnight. For Tuesday, southeast winds 5 to 10 knots with gusts up to 20 knots. Waves 1 foot or less. Light chop. Showers with thunderstorms likely in the morning, then showers likely with a chance of thunderstorms in the afternoon. And for Tuesday night, southeast winds 5 to 10 knots. Waves 1 foot or less. Light chop. A slight chance of thunderstorms. A slight chance of showers in the evening, then a chance of showers after midnight. On Perdido Bay, Pensacola Bay including Santa Rosa Sound, and Choctawhatchee Bay. For rest of today, south winds 5 to 10 knots with gusts up to 20 knots. Waves 1 foot or less. Light chop. Showers with thunderstorms likely. For tonight, southeast winds 5 to 10 knots. Waves 1 foot or less. Light chop. A chance of thunderstorms. A chance of showers in the evening, then showers likely after midnight. For Tuesday, southeast winds 5 to 10 knots with gusts up to 20 knots. Waves 1 foot or less. Light chop. Showers likely with a chance of thunderstorms. And for Tuesday night, southeast winds 5 to 10 knots. Waves 1 foot or less. Light chop. A slight chance of thunderstorms. A slight chance of showers in the evening, then a chance of showers after midnight. From the Okaloosa-Walton County line to Pascagoula, and out 20 nautical miles. For rest of today, southeast winds 10 to 15 knots. Seas around 2 feet. Wave detail, southeast 2 feet at 5 seconds. Showers with thunderstorms likely. For tonight, southeast winds around 10 knots. seas 2 to 3 feet. Wave detail, southeast 3 feet at 5 seconds. A chance of thunderstorms. A chance of showers in the evening, then showers likely after midnight. For Tuesday, southeast winds 10 to 15 knots with gusts up to 20 knots. Seas 2 to 3 feet. Wave detail, southeast 3 feet at 6 seconds. A chance of thunderstorms. Showers. And for Tuesday night, southeast winds around 10 knots. Seas around 3 feet. Wave detail, southeast 3 feet at 7 seconds. A chance of showers with a slight chance of thunderstorms. From the Okaloosa-Walton County line to Pascagoula, from 20 to 60 nautical miles offshore. For rest of today, south winds 10 to 15 knots with gusts up to 20 knots. Seas around 2 feet. Wave detail, southeast 2 feet at 5 seconds. Showers with thunderstorms likely. For tonight, southeast winds 10 to 15 knots with gusts up to 20 knots. Seas 2 to 3 feet. Wave detail, southeast 3 feet at 5 seconds. A chance of thunderstorms. A chance of showers in the evening, then showers likely after midnight. For Tuesday, southeast winds 10 to 15 knots with gusts up to 20 knots. Seas 3 to 4 feet, occasionally to 5 feet. Wave detail, southeast 4 feet at 7 seconds. Showers likely with a chance of thunderstorms. And for Tuesday night, southeast winds around 10 knots. Seas 3 to 4 feet, occasionally to 5 feet. Wave detail, southeast 4 feet at 7 seconds. A chance of showers with a slight chance of thunderstorms. There is a high risk of rip currents for the following areas in Alabama, Baldwin Coastal and Mobile Coastal, and the following areas in Florida, Escambia Coastal, Okaloosa Coastal and Santa Rosa Coastal. High rip current risk remains in effect through Friday morning. What? Dangerous rip currents expected. Where? In Alabama, Mobile Coastal and Baldwin Coastal counties. In Florida, Escambia Coastal, Santa Rosa Coastal and Okaloosa Coastal counties. When? From 7 a.m. Central Daylight Time this morning through Friday morning. Impacts, rip currents can sweep even the best swimmers away from shore into deeper water. Swim near a lifeguard. If caught in a rip current, relax and float. Don't swim against the current. If able, swim in a direction following the shoreline. If unable to escape, face the shore and call or wave for help. Tidal information, at the mouth of the Mobile River on Monday, low tide at 3:07 a.m. High tide at 11:23 a.m. Low tide at 9:41 p.m. At the mouth of the Mobile River on Tuesday, high tide at 10:14 a.m. Low tide at 9:05 p.m. At Pensacola Bay on Monday, low tide at 1:24 a.m. High tide at 9:20 a.m. Low tide at 6:15 p.m. High tide at 8:32 p.m. Low tide at 10:37 p.m. At Pensacola Bay on Tuesday, high tide at 8:56 a.m. Low tide at 6:56 p.m. At the East Pass in Destin on Monday, low tide at 12:50 a.m. High tide at 8:47 a.m. Low tide at 5:41 p.m. High tide at 7:59 p.m. Low tide at 10:03 p.m. At the East Pass in Destin on Tuesday, high tide at 8:23 a.m. Low tide at 6:22 p.m. The Tropical Weather Outlook. For the North Atlantic, Caribbean Sea and the Gulf of America, tropical cyclone formation is not expected during the next 7 days. The following marine observations were made as of 11 a.m. Mobile Bay Coast Guard Station. Winds were south at 11 knots. Sea temperature 82 degrees. Air temperature 74 degrees. Weeks Bay, east winds at 2 knots. Air temperature was 75 degrees. Pensacola Bay. Sea temperature 82 degrees. Air temperature 78 degrees. The report from the east end of Dauphin Island was not available. Graham Bay, southeast winds at 70 knots. Air temperature was 77 degrees. and Pettiboy Island, east winds at 12 knots. Air temperature was 72 degrees. South of Dauphin Island, winds were south at 6 knots. 12 miles south of Orange Beach, winds were east at 19 knots. Air temperature was 76 degrees. Gulf water temperature 77 degrees. Wave height 4 feet, with a period of 4 seconds. 100 miles south of Destin. Winds were southeast at 14 knots. Air temperature 81 degrees. The following weather reports were made at 11 a.m. Pensacola International Airport, skies were cloudy. The temperature was 77 degrees, the dew point was 70, and the relative humidity was 79%. The wind was east at 15 miles an hour. The pressure was 30.02 inches and rising. Pensacola Naval Air Station, skies were cloudy. The temperature was 76 degrees, the dew point was 69, and the relative humidity was 79%. The wind was east at 15 miles an hour. The pressure was 30.01 inches and rising. Across the central Gulf Coast, Gulf Shores, cloudy. Temperature was 77 degrees. Wind east at 14 miles an hour, gusting to 24. Milton, cloudy. Temperature was 75 degrees. Wind southeast at 9 miles an hour. Destin, light rain. Temperature was 74 degrees. Wind southeast at 15 miles an hour. Mary Esther, cloudy. Temperature was 76 degrees. Wind east at 9 miles an hour. Mobile, a thunderstorm. Temperature was 72 degrees. Wind southeast at 15 miles an hour. Elsewhere, Hattiesburg, fog and 72. New Orleans, heavy rain and fog and 73. Montgomery, cloudy and 79. Tallahassee, cloudy and 81. And in Panama City, light rain and 71. Here's your National Weather Service forecast. Rest of today, showers with thunderstorms likely. Near steady temperature in the mid-70s. Southeast winds around 5 miles per hour. Chance of rain near 100%. Tonight, a chance of thunderstorms. A chance of showers in the evening, then showers likely after midnight. Lows in the lower 70s. Southeast winds around 5 miles per hour. Chance of rain 70%. Tuesday, showers with thunderstorms likely. Highs around 80. South winds 5 to 10 miles per hour with gusts up to 20 miles per hour. Chance of rain near 100%. Tuesday night, mostly cloudy with a slight chance of thunderstorms. A slight chance of showers in the evening, then a chance of showers after midnight. Lows in the lower 70s. Southeast winds around 5 miles per hour. Chance of rain 40%. This is NOAA Weather Radio, from the Mobile Pensacola National Weather Service. The current time is 11:43 a.m. Central Daylight Time. Here's your marine forecast. On the weather map, light to moderate onshore flow will persist through the forecast. Seas will generally be 2 to 3 feet through this afternoon, increasing to 3 to 4 feet tonight into midweek. On Perdido Bay, Pensacola Bay including Santa Rosa Sound, and Choctawhatchee Bay. For rest of today, south winds 5 to 10 knots. Waves 1 foot or less. Light chop. Showers with thunderstorms likely. For tonight, southeast winds 5 to 10 knots. Waves 1 foot or less. Light chop. A chance of thunderstorms. A chance of showers in the evening, then showers likely after midnight. For Tuesday, southeast winds 5 to 10 knots with gusts up to 20 knots. Waves 1 foot or less. Light chop. Showers with thunderstorms likely in the morning, then showers likely with a chance of thunderstorms in the afternoon. And for Tuesday night, southeast winds 5 to 10 knots. Waves 1 foot or less. Light chop. A slight chance of thunderstorms. A slight chance of showers in the evening, then a chance of showers after midnight. On Perdido Bay, Pensacola Bay including Santa Rosa Sound, and Choctawhatchee Bay. for rest of today. South winds 5 to 10 knots with gusts up to 20 knots. Waves 1 foot or less. Light chop. Showers with thunderstorms likely. For tonight, southeast winds 5 to 10 knots. Waves 1 foot or less. Light chop. A chance of thunderstorms. A chance of showers in the evening, then showers likely after midnight. For Tuesday, southeast winds 5 to 10 knots with gusts up to 20 knots. Waves 1 foot or less. Light chop. Showers likely with a chance of thunderstorms. And for Tuesday night, southeast winds 5 to 10 knots. Waves 1 foot or less. Light chop. A slight chance of thunderstorms. A slight chance of showers in the evening, then a chance of showers after midnight. From the Okaloosa Walton County line to Pascagoula and out 20 nautical miles. For rest of today, southeast winds 10 to 15 knots. Seas around 2 feet. Wave detail, southeast 2 feet at 5 seconds. Showers with thunderstorms likely. For tonight, southeast winds around 10 knots. Seas 2 to 3 feet. Wave detail, southeast 3 feet at 5 seconds. A chance of thunderstorms. A chance of showers in the evening, then showers likely after midnight. For Tuesday, southeast winds 10 to 15 knots with gusts up to 20 knots. Seas 2 to 3 feet. Wave detail, southeast 3 feet at 6 seconds. A chance of thunderstorms. Showers. And for Tuesday night, southeast winds around 10 knots. Seas around 3 feet. Wave detail, southeast 3 feet at 7 seconds. A chance of showers with a slight chance of thunderstorms. From the Okaloosa-Walton County line to Pascagoula, from 20 to 60 nautical miles offshore. For rest of today, south winds 10 to 15 knots with gusts up to 20 knots. Seas around 2 feet. Wave detail, southeast 2 feet at 5 seconds. Showers with thunderstorms likely. For tonight, southeast winds 10 to 15 knots with gusts up to 20 knots. Seas 2 to 3 feet. Wave detail, southeast 3 feet at 5 seconds. A chance of thunderstorms. A chance of showers in the evening, then showers likely after midnight. For Tuesday, southeast winds 10 to 15 knots with gusts up to 20 knots. Seas 3 to 4 feet, occasionally to 5 feet. Wave detail, southeast 4 feet at 7 seconds. Showers likely with a chance of thunderstorms. And for Tuesday night, southeast winds around 10 knots. Seas 3 to 4 feet, occasionally to 5 feet. Wave detail, southeast 4 feet at 7 seconds. A chance of showers with a slight chance of thunderstorms. 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There is a high risk of rip currents for the following areas in Alabama, Baldwin Coastal and Mobile Coastal, and the following areas in Florida, Escambia Coastal, Okaloosa Coastal and Santa Rosa Coastal. High rip current risk remains in effect through Friday morning. What dangerous rip currents expected? Where in Alabama, Mobile Coastal and Baldwin Coastal counties? In Florida, Escambia Coastal, Santa Rosa Coastal and Okaloosa Coastal counties. When, from 7 a.m. Central Daylight Time this morning through Friday morning. Impacts, rip currents can sweep even the best swimmers away from shore into deeper water. Swim near a lifeguard. If caught in a rip current, relax and float. Don't swim against the current. If able, swim in a direction following the shoreline. If unable to escape, face the shore and call or wave for help. Tidal information, at the mouth of the Mobile River on Monday, low tide at 3:07 a.m. High tide at 11:23 a.m. Low tide at 9:41 p.m. At the mouth of the Mobile River on Tuesday, high tide at 10:14 a.m. Low tide at 9:05 p.m. At Pensacola Bay on Monday, low tide at 1:24 a.m. high tide at 9:20 a.m. Low tide at 6:15 p.m. High tide at 8:32 p.m. Low tide at 10:37 p.m. At Pensacola Bay on Tuesday, high tide at 8:56 a.m. Low tide at 6:56 p.m. At the East Pass in Destin on Monday, low tide at 12:50 a.m. High tide at 8:47 a.m. Low tide at 5:41 p.m. High tide at 7:59 p.m. Low tide at 10:03 p.m. At the East Pass in Destin on Tuesday, high tide at 8:23 a.m. Low tide at 6:22 p.m. The Tropical Weather Outlook. For the North Atlantic, Caribbean Sea and the Gulf of America, tropical cyclone formation is not expected during the next 7 days. The following marine observations were made as of 11 a.m. Mobile Bay Coast Guard Station. Winds were south at 11 knots. Sea temperature 82 degrees. Air temperature 74 degrees. Weeks Bay, east winds at 2 knots. Air temperature was 75 degrees. Pensacola Bay. Sea temperature 82 degrees. Air temperature 78 degrees. The report from the east end of Dauphin Island was not available. Graham Bay, southeast winds at 70 knots. Air temperature was 77 degrees. And Pettiboy Island, east winds at 12 knots. Air temperature was 72 degrees. South of Dauphin Island. Winds were south at 6 knots. 12 miles south of Orange Beach, winds were east at 19 knots. Air temperature was 76 degrees. Gulf water temperature 77 degrees. Wave height 4 feet, with a period of 4 seconds. 100 miles south of Destin. Winds were southeast at 14 knots. Air temperature 81 degrees. The following weather reports were made at 11 a.m. Pensacola International Airport, skies were cloudy. The temperature was 77 degrees, the dew point was 70, and the relative humidity was 79%. The wind was east at 15 miles an hour. The pressure was 30.02 inches and rising. Pensacola Naval Air Station, skies were cloudy. The temperature was 76 degrees, the dew point was 69, and the relative humidity was 79%. The wind was east at 15 miles an hour. The pressure was 30.01 inches and rising. Across the central Gulf Coast, Gulf Shores, cloudy. Temperature was 77 degrees. Wind east at 14 miles an hour, gusting to 24. Milton, cloudy. Temperature was 75 degrees. Wind southeast at 9 miles an hour. Destin, light rain. Temperature was 74 degrees. Wind southeast at 15 miles an hour. Mary Esther, cloudy. Temperature was 76 degrees. Wind east at 9 miles an hour. Mobile, a thunderstorm. Temperature was 72 degrees. Wind southeast at 15 miles an hour. Elsewhere, Hattiesburg, fog and 72. New Orleans, heavy rain and fog and 73. Montgomery, cloudy and 79. Tallahassee, cloudy and 81. And at Panama City, light rain and 71. Here's your National Weather Service forecast. Rest of today, showers with thunderstorms likely. Near steady temperature in the mid-70s. Southeast winds around 5 miles per hour. Chance of rain near 100%. Tonight, a chance of thunderstorms. A chance of showers in the evening, then showers likely after midnight. Lows in the lower 70s. Southeast winds around 5 miles per hour. Chance of rain 70%. Tuesday, showers with thunderstorms likely. Highs around 80. South winds 5 to 10 miles per hour with gusts up to 20 miles per hour. Chance of rain near 100%. Tuesday night, mostly cloudy with a slight chance of thunderstorms. A slight chance of showers in the evening, then a chance of showers after midnight. Lows in the lower 70s. Southeast winds around 5 miles per hour. Chance of rain 40%. This is NOAA Weather Radio. from the Mobile Pensacola National Weather Service. The current time is 11:54 a.m. Central Daylight Time. Here's your marine forecast. On the weather map, light to moderate onshore flow will persist through the forecast. Seas will generally be 2 to 3 feet through this afternoon, increasing to 3 to 4 feet tonight into midweek. On Perdido Bay, Pensacola Bay including Santa Rosa Sound, and Choctawhatchee Bay. For rest of today, south winds 5 to 10 knots. Waves 1 foot or less. Light chop. Showers with thunderstorms likely. For tonight, southeast winds 5 to 10 knots. Waves 1 foot or less. Light chop. A chance of thunderstorms. A chance of showers in the evening, then showers likely after midnight. For Tuesday, southeast winds 5 to 10 knots with gusts up to 20 knots. Waves 1 foot or less. Light chop. Showers with thunderstorms likely in the morning, then showers likely with a chance of thunderstorms in the afternoon. And for Tuesday night, southeast winds 5 to 10 knots. Waves 1 foot or less. Light chop. A slight chance of thunderstorms. A slight chance of showers in the evening, then a chance of showers after midnight. On Perdido Bay, Pensacola Bay including Santa Rosa Sound, and Choctawhatchee Bay. For rest of today, south winds 5 to 10 knots with gusts up to 20 knots. Waves 1 foot or less. Light chop. Showers with thunderstorms likely. For tonight, southeast winds 5 to 10 knots. Waves 1 foot or less. Light chop. A chance of thunderstorms. A chance of showers in the evening, then showers likely after midnight. For Tuesday, southeast winds 5 to 10 knots with gusts up to 20 knots. Waves 1 foot or less. Light chop. Showers likely with a chance of thunderstorms. And for Tuesday night, southeast winds 5 to 10 knots. Waves 1 foot or less. Light chop. A slight chance of thunderstorms. A slight chance of showers in the evening, then a chance of showers after midnight. From the Okaloosa Walton County line to Pascagoula, and out 20 nautical miles. For rest of today, southeast winds 10 to 15 knots. Seas around 2 feet. Wave detail, southeast 2 feet at 5 seconds. Showers with thunderstorms likely. For tonight, southeast winds around 10 knots. Seas 2 to 3 feet. Wave detail, southeast 3 feet at 5 seconds. A chance of thunderstorms. A chance of showers in the evening, then showers likely after midnight. For Tuesday, southeast winds 10 to 15 knots with gusts up to 20 knots. Seas 2 to 3 feet. Wave detail, southeast 3 feet at 6 seconds. A chance of thunderstorms. Showers. And for Tuesday night, southeast winds around 10 knots. Seas around 3 feet. Wave detail, southeast 3 feet at 7 seconds. A chance of showers with a slight chance of thunderstorms. From the Okaloosa-Walton County line to Pascagoula, from 20 to 60 nautical miles offshore. For rest of today, south winds 10 to 15 knots with gusts up to 20 knots. Seas around 2 feet. Wave detail, southeast 2 feet at 5 seconds. Showers with thunderstorms likely. For tonight, southeast winds 10 to 15 knots with gusts up to 20 knots. Seas 2 to 3 feet. Wave detail, southeast 3 feet at 5 seconds. A chance of thunderstorms. A chance of showers in the evening, then showers likely after midnight. For Tuesday, southeast winds 10 to 15 knots with gusts up to 20 knots. Seas 3 to 4 feet, occasionally to 5 feet. Wave detail, southeast 4 feet at 7 seconds. Showers likely with a chance of thunderstorms. And for Tuesday night, southeast winds around 10 knots. Seas 3 to 4 feet, occasionally to 5 feet. Wave detail, southeast 4 feet at 7 seconds. A chance of showers with a slight chance of thunderstorms. There is a high risk of rip currents for the following areas in Alabama. Baldwin Coastal and Mobile.
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Low tide at 3:07 a.m. High tide at 11:23 a.m. Low tide at 9:41 p.m. At the mouth of the Mobile River on Tuesday, high tide at 10:14 a.m. Low tide at 9:05 p.m. At Pensacola Bay on Monday, low tide at 1:24 a.m. High tide at 9:20 a.m. Low tide at 6:15 p.m. High tide at 8:32 p.m. Low tide at 10:37 p.m. At Pensacola Bay on Tuesday, high tide at 8:56 a.m. Low tide at 6:56 p.m. At the East Pass in Destin on Monday, low tide at 12:50 a.m. High tide at 8:47 a.m. Low tide at 5:41 p.m. High tide at 7:59 p.m. Low tide at 10:03 p.m. At the East Pass in Destin on Tuesday, high tide at 8:23 a.m. Low tide at 6:22 p.m. The following marine observations were made as of 11 a.m. Mobile Bay Coast Guard Station. Winds were south at 11 knots. Sea temperature 82 degrees. Air temperature 74 degrees. Weeks Bay, east winds at 2 knots. Air temperature was 75 degrees. Pensacola Bay. Sea temperature 82 degrees. Air temperature 78 degrees. The report from the east end of Dauphin Island was not available. Graham Bay, southeast winds at 70 knots. Air temperature was 77 degrees. And Pettiboy Island, east winds at 12 knots. Air temperature was 72 degrees. South of Dauphin Island. Winds were south at 6 knots. 12 miles south of Orange Beach, winds were east at 19 knots. Air temperature was 76 degrees. Gulf water temperature 77 degrees. Wave height 4 feet, with a period of 4 seconds. 100 miles south of Destin. Winds were southeast at 14 knots. Air temperature 81 degrees. The following weather reports were made at 11 a.m. Pensacola International Airport, skies were cloudy. The temperature was 77 degrees, the dew point was 70, and the relative humidity was 79%. The wind was east at 15 miles an hour. The pressure was 30.02 inches and rising. Pensacola Naval Air Station, skies were cloudy. The temperature was 76 degrees, the dew point was 69, and the relative humidity was 79%. The wind was east at 15 miles an hour. The pressure was 30.01 inches and rising. Across the central Gulf Coast, Gulf Shores, cloudy. Temperature was 77 degrees. Wind east at 14 miles an hour, gusting to 24. Milton, cloudy. Temperature was 75 degrees. Wind southeast at 9 miles an hour. Destin, light rain. Temperature was 74 degrees. Wind southeast at 15 miles an hour. Mary Esther, cloudy. Temperature was 76 degrees. Wind east at 9 miles an hour. Mobile, a thunderstorm. Temperature was 72 degrees. Wind southeast at 15 miles an hour. Elsewhere, Hattiesburg, fog and 72. New Orleans, heavy rain and fog and 73. Montgomery, cloudy and 79. Tallahassee, cloudy and 81. And at Panama City, light rain and 71. Here's your National Weather Service forecast. Rest of today, showers with thunderstorms likely. Near steady temperature in the mid-70s. Southeast winds around 5 miles per hour. Chance of rain near 100%. Tonight, a chance of thunderstorms. A chance of showers in the evening, then showers likely after midnight. Lows in the lower 70s. Southeast winds around 5 miles per hour. Chance of rain 70%. Tuesday, showers with thunderstorms likely. Highs around 80. South winds 5 to 10 miles per hour with gusts up to 20 miles per hour. Chance of rain near 100%. Tuesday night, mostly cloudy with a slight chance of thunderstorms.
A slight chance of showers in the evening, then a chance of showers after midnight.

lows in the lower 70s. Southeast winds around 5 miles per hour. Chance of rain 40%. This is NOAA Weather Radio from the Mobile Pensacola National Weather Service. The current time is 12:05 p.m. Central Daylight Time. Here's your marine forecast. On the weather map, light to moderate onshore flow will persist through the forecast. Seas will generally be 2 to 3 feet through this afternoon, increasing to 3 to 4 feet tonight into midweek. On Perdido Bay, Pensacola Bay including Santa Rosa Sound, and Choctawhatchee Bay. For rest of today, south winds 5 to 10 knots. Waves 1 foot or less. Light chop. Showers with thunderstorms likely. For tonight, southeast winds 5 to 10 knots. Waves 1 foot or less. Light chop. A chance of thunderstorms. A chance of showers in the evening, then showers likely after midnight. For Tuesday, southeast winds 5 to 10 knots with gusts up to 20 knots. Waves 1 foot or less. Light chop. Showers with thunderstorms likely in the morning, then showers likely with a chance of thunderstorms in the afternoon. And for Tuesday night, southeast winds 5 to 10 knots. Waves 1 foot or less. Light chop. A slight chance of thunderstorms. A slight chance of showers in the evening, then a chance of showers after midnight. On Perdido Bay, Pensacola Bay including Santa Rosa Sound, and Choctawhatchee Bay. For rest of today, south winds 5 to 10 knots with gusts up to 20 knots. Waves 1 foot or less. Light chop. Showers with thunderstorms likely. For tonight, southeast winds 5 to 10 knots. Waves 1 foot or less. Light chop. A chance of thunderstorms. A chance of showers in the evening, then showers likely after midnight. For Tuesday, southeast winds 5 to 10 knots with gusts up to 20 knots. Waves 1 foot or less. Light chop. Showers likely with a chance of thunderstorms. And for Tuesday night, southeast winds 5 to 10 knots. Waves 1 foot or less. Light chop. A slight chance of thunderstorms. A slight chance of showers in the evening, then a chance of showers after midnight. From the Okaloosa Walton County line to Pascagoula, and out 20 nautical miles. For rest of today, southeast winds 10 to 15 knots. Seas around 2 feet. Wave detail, southeast 2 feet at 5 seconds. Showers with thunderstorms likely. For tonight, southeast winds around 10 knots. Seas 2 to 3 feet. Wave detail, southeast 3 feet at 5 seconds. A chance of thunderstorms. A chance of showers in the evening, then showers likely after midnight. For Tuesday, southeast winds 10 to 15 knots with gusts up to 20 knots. Seas 2 to 3 feet. Wave detail, southeast 3 feet at 6 seconds. A chance of thunderstorms. Showers. And for Tuesday night, southeast winds around 10 knots. Seas around 3 feet. Wave detail, southeast 3 feet at 7 seconds. A chance of showers with a slight chance of thunderstorms. From the Okaloosa-Walton County line to Pascagoula, from 20 to 60 nautical miles offshore. For rest of today, south winds 10 to 15 knots with gusts up to 20 knots. Seas around 2 feet. Wave detail, southeast 2 feet at 5 seconds. Showers with thunderstorms likely. For tonight, southeast winds 10 to 15 knots with gusts up to 20 knots. Seas 2 to 3 feet. Wave detail, southeast 3 feet at 5 seconds. A chance of thunderstorms. A chance of showers in the evening, then showers likely after midnight. For Tuesday, southeast winds 10 to 15 knots with gusts up to 20 knots. Seas 3 to 4 feet, occasionally to 5 feet. Wave detail, southeast 4 feet at 7 seconds. Showers likely with a chance of thunderstorms. And for Tuesday night, southeast winds around 10 knots. Seas 3 to 4 feet, occasionally to 5 feet. Wave detail, southeast 4 feet at 7 seconds. A
chance of showers with a slight chance of thunderstorms. There is a high risk of rip currents for the following areas in Alabama, Baldwin Coastal and Mobile Coastal, and the following areas in Florida, Escambia Coastal, Okaloosa Coastal and Santa Rosa Coastal. High rip current risk remains in effect through Friday morning. What? Dangerous rip currents expected. Where? In Alabama, Mobile Coastal and Baldwin Coastal counties. In Florida, Escambia Coastal, Santa Rosa Coastal and Okaloosa Coastal counties. When? From 7 a.m. Central Daylight Time this morning through Friday morning. Impacts, rip currents can sweep even the best swimmers away from shore into deeper water. 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The current time is 12:11 p.m. Central Daylight Time. A line of strong thunderstorms will affect coastal waters from Okaloosa-Walton County line to Pensacola, Florida out 20 nautical miles, coastal waters from Pensacola, Florida to Pascagoula, Mississippi out 20 nautical miles, waters from Okaloosa-Walton County line to Pensacola, Florida from 20 to 60 nautical miles, waters from Pensacola, Florida to Pascagoula, Mississippi from 20 to 60 nautical miles until 12:30 p.m. Central Daylight Time. At 11:04 a.m. Central Daylight Time, a line of strong thunderstorms was located along a line extending from 22 nautical miles southeast of Farewell Buoy to 44 nautical miles southwest of Oriskany Reef to 18 nautical miles south of Okaloosa Deepwater Reef, moving north at 35 knots. Locations impacted include Okaloosa Deepwater Reef and Oriskany Reef. The primary threats from these storms are wind gusts up to 30 knots, locally high waves, and heavy downpours. Boaters should consider seeking safe harbor until these storms have passed. Weather conditions support the development of waterspouts. Waterspouts can easily overturn boats and create locally hazardous waves and seas. If a waterspout is sighted, seek safe harbor immediately. These storms may continue to intensify and a warning may soon be needed. Please continue to monitor local radio or TV for further National Weather Service updates or possible warnings. A flood watch is in effect for the following areas in Alabama, Baldwin Central, Baldwin Coastal, Baldwin Inland, Butler, Clark, Conecuh, Covington, Crenshaw, Escambia, Mobile Central, Mobile Coastal, Mobile Inland, Monroe, Washington and Wilcox, and the following areas in Mississippi, George, Greene, Perry, Stone and Wayne, and the following areas, in Florida, Escambia Coastal, Escambia Inland, Okaloosa Coastal, Okaloosa Inland, Santa Rosa Coastal and Santa Rosa Inland. Flood watch in effect through Tuesday evening. What? Flash flooding caused by excessive rainfall is possible. Where? Portions of Alabama, including the following areas, Baldwin Central, Baldwin Coastal, Baldwin Inland, Butler, Choctaw, Clark, Conecuh, Covington, Crenshaw, Escambia, Mobile Central, Mobile Coastal, Mobile Inland, Monroe, Washington and Wilcox, Northwest Florida, including the following areas, Escambia Coastal, Escambia Inland, Okaloosa Coastal, Okaloosa Inland, Santa Rosa Coastal and Santa Rosa Inland, in Southeast Mississippi, including the following areas, George, Greene, Perry, Stone and Wayne. When? Through Tuesday evening. Impacts. Excessive runoff may result in flooding of rivers, creeks, streams, and other low-lying and flood-prone locations. Additional details. Multiple rounds of locally heavy rainfall are expected to continue through Tuesday evening in addition to rainfall that has fallen the past couple of days. Additional rainfall amounts of 2 to 4 inches are expected with locally higher amounts of 4 to 6 inches, which may cause flash flooding especially in urban and other poor drainage areas. http://www.weather.gov/safety/flood You should monitor later forecasts and be prepared to take action should flash flood warnings be issued. There is a high risk of rip currents for the following areas in Alabama, Baldwin Coastal and Mobile Coastal, and the following areas
In Florida, Escambia Coastal, Okaloosa Coastal and Santa Rosa Coastal. High rip current risk remains in effect through Friday morning. What? Dangerous rip currents expected. Where? In Alabama, Mobile Coastal and Baldwin Coastal counties. In Florida, Escambia Coastal, Santa Rosa Coastal and Okaloosa Coastal counties. When? From 7 a.m. Central Daylight Time this morning through Friday morning. Impacts, rip currents can sweep even the best swimmers away from shore into deeper water. Swim near a lifeguard. If caught in a rip current, relax and float. 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If able, swim in a direction following the shoreline. If unable to escape, face the shore and call or wave for help. Here's your marine forecast. On the weather map, light to moderate onshore flow will persist through the forecast. Seas will generally be 2 to 3 feet through this afternoon, increasing to 3 to 4 feet tonight into midweek. On Perdido Bay, Pensacola Bay including Santa Rosa Sound, and Choctawhatchee Bay. For rest of today, south winds 5 to 10 knots. Waves 1 foot or less. Light chop. Showers with thunderstorms likely. For tonight, southeast winds 5 to 10 knots. Waves 1 foot or less. Light chop. A chance of thunderstorms. A chance of showers in the evening, then showers likely after midnight. For Tuesday, southeast winds 5 to 10 knots with gusts up to 20 knots. Waves 1 foot or less. Light chop. Showers with thunderstorms likely in the morning, then showers likely with a chance of thunderstorms in the afternoon. And for Tuesday night, southeast winds 5 to 10 knots. Waves 1 foot or less. Light chop. A slight chance of thunderstorms. A slight chance of showers in the evening, then a chance of showers after midnight. On Perdido Bay, Pensacola Bay including Santa Rosa Sound, and Choctawhatchee Bay. For rest of today, south winds 5 to 10 knots with gusts up to 20 knots. Waves 1 foot or less. Light chop. Showers with thunderstorms likely. For tonight, southeast winds 5 to 10 knots. Waves 1 foot or less. Light chop. A chance of thunderstorms. A chance of showers in the evening, then showers likely after midnight. For Tuesday, southeast winds 5 to 10 knots with gusts up to 20 knots. Waves 1 foot or less. Light chop. Showers likely with a chance of thunderstorms. And for Tuesday night, southeast winds 5 to 10 knots. Waves 1 foot or less. Light chop. A slight chance of thunderstorms. A slight chance of showers in the evening, then a chance of showers after midnight. From the Okaloosa Walton County line to Pascagoula, and out 20 nautical miles. For rest of today, southeast winds 10 to 15 knots. Seas around 2 feet. Wave detail, southeast 2 feet at 5 seconds. Showers with thunderstorms likely. For tonight, southeast winds around 10 knots. Seas 2 to 3 feet. Wave detail, southeast 3 feet at 5 seconds. A chance of thunderstorms. A chance of showers in the evening, then showers likely after midnight. For Tuesday, southeast winds 10 to 15 knots with gusts up to 20 knots. Seas 2 to 3 feet. Wave detail, southeast 3 feet at 6 seconds. A chance of thunderstorms. Showers. And for Tuesday night, southeast winds around 10 knots. Seas around 3 feet. Wave detail, southeast 3 feet at 7 seconds. A chance of showers with a slight chance of thunderstorms. From the Okaloosa-Walton County line to Pascagoula, from 20 to 60 nautical miles offshore. For rest of today, south winds 10 to 15 knots with gusts up to 20 knots. Seas around 2 feet. Wave detail, southeast 2 feet at 5 seconds. Showers with thunderstorms likely. For tonight, southeast winds 10 to 15 knots with gusts up to 20 knots. Seas 2 to 3 feet. Wave detail, southeast 3 feet at 5 seconds. A chance of thunderstorms.
A chance of showers in the evening, then showers likely after midnight. For Tuesday, southeast winds 10 to 15 knots with gusts up to 20 knots. Seas 3 to 4 feet, occasionally to 5 feet. Wave detail, southeast 4 feet at 7 seconds. Showers likely with a chance of thunderstorms. And for Tuesday night, southeast winds around 10 knots. Seas 3 to 4 feet, occasionally to 5 feet. Wave detail, southeast 4 feet at 7 seconds. A chance of showers with a slight chance of thunderstorms. 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Tidal information, at the mouth of the Mobile River on Monday, low tide at 3:07 a.m. High tide at 11:23 a.m. Low tide at 9:41 p.m. At the mouth of the Mobile River on Tuesday, high tide at 10:14 a.m. Low tide at 9:05 p.m. At Pensacola Bay on Monday, low tide at 1:24 a.m. High tide at 9:20 a.m. Low tide at 6:15 p.m. High tide at 8:32 p.m. Low tide at 10:37 p.m. At Pensacola Bay on Tuesday, high tide at 8:56 a.m. Low tide at 6:56 p.m. At the East Pass in Destin on Monday, low tide at 12:50 a.m. High tide at 8:47 a.m. Low tide at 5:41 p.m. High tide at 7:59 p.m. Low tide at 10:03 p.m. At the East Pass in Destin on Tuesday, high tide at 8:23 a.m. Low tide at 6:22 p.m. The following marine observations were made as of noon. Mobile Bay Coast Guard Station. Winds were west at 5 knots. Sea temperature 81 degrees. Air temperature 74 degrees. Weeks Bay, east winds at 2 knots. Air temperature was 76 degrees. Pensacola Bay. Sea temperature 81 degrees. Air temperature 78 degrees. The report from the east end of Dauphin Island was not available. Grand Bay, southeast winds at 15 knots. Air temperature was 74 degrees. And Pettiboy Island, southeast winds at 18 knots. Air temperature was 71 degrees. South of Dauphin Island. Winds were southeast at 8 knots. 12 miles south of Orange Beach. Winds were southeast at 17 knots. Sea temperature 77 degrees. Air temperature 77 degrees. 100 miles south of Destin. Winds were southeast at 14 knots. Air temperature 81 degrees. The following weather reports were made at noon. Pensacola International Airport, light rain was falling. The temperature was 76 degrees, the dew point was 72, and the relative humidity was 87%. The wind was southeast at 14 miles an hour, gusting to 24. The pressure was 30.00 inches and falling. Rainfall in the last hour was 0.01 inches. Pensacola Naval Air Station, skies were partly sunny. The temperature was 76 degrees, the dew point was 72, and the relative humidity was 87%. The wind was southeast at 17 miles an hour, gusting to 26. The pressure was 29.99 inches and falling. Rainfall in the last hour was 0.02 inches. The following is a summary of watches, warnings and advisories in effect. A flood watch has been issued until midnight Central Daylight Time Wednesday for the following areas in Alabama: Baldwin Central, Baldwin Coastal, Baldwin Inland and Escambia, and the following areas in Florida: Escambia Coastal, Escambia Inland, Okaloosa Coastal, Okaloosa Inland, Santa Rosa Coastal and Santa Rosa Inland. A rip current risk remains in effect until 7 a.m. Central Daylight Time Friday for the following area in Alabama: Baldwin Coastal, and the following areas, in Florida, Escambia Coastal, Okaloosa Coastal and Santa Rosa Coastal. Here's your National Weather Service forecast. Rest of today, showers with thunderstorms likely.
near steady temperature in the mid-70s. Southeast winds around 5 miles per hour. Chance of rain near 100%. Tonight, a chance of thunderstorms. A chance of showers in the evening, then showers likely after midnight. Lows in the lower 70s. Southeast winds around 5 miles per hour. Chance of rain 70%. Tuesday, showers with thunderstorms likely. Highs around 80. South winds 5 to 10 miles per hour with gusts up to 20 miles per hour. Chance of rain near 100%. Tuesday night, mostly cloudy with a slight chance of thunderstorms. A slight chance of showers in the evening, then a chance of showers after midnight. Lows in the lower 70s. Southeast winds around 5 miles per hour. Chance of rain 40%. This is NOAA Weather Radio from the Mobile Pensacola National Weather Service. The current time is 12:26 p.m. Central Daylight Time. A line of strong thunderstorms will affect coastal waters from Okaloosa-Walton County line to Pensacola, Florida out 20 nautical miles, coastal waters from Pensacola, Florida to Pascagoula, Mississippi out 20 nautical miles, waters from Okaloosa-Walton County line to Pensacola, Florida from 20 to 60 nautical miles, waters from Pensacola, Florida to Pascagoula, Mississippi from 20 to 60 nautical miles, until 12:30 p.m. Central Daylight Time. At 11:04 a.m. Central Daylight Time, a line of strong thunderstorms was located along a line extending from 22 nautical miles southeast of Farewell Buoy to 44 nautical miles southwest of Oriskany Reef to 18 nautical miles south of Okaloosa Deepwater Reef, moving north at 35 knots. Locations impacted include Okaloosa Deepwater Reef and Oriskany Reef. The primary threats from these storms are wind gusts up to 30 knots, locally high waves, and heavy downpours. Boaters should consider seeking safe harbor until these storms have passed. Weather conditions support the development of waterspouts. Waterspouts can easily overturn boats and create locally hazardous waves and seas. If a waterspout is sighted, seek safe harbor immediately. These storms may continue to intensify and a warning may soon be needed. Please continue to monitor local radio or TV for further National Weather Service updates or possible warnings. A flood watch is in effect for the following areas.

0: The National Weather Service in Mobile has issued a special marine warning for coastal waters from Pensacola, Florida to Pascagoula, Mississippi, out 20 nautical miles. Waters from Pensacola, Florida to Pascagoula, Mississippi, from 20 to 60 nautical miles until 1:30 p.m. Central Daylight Time. At 12:27 p.m. Central Daylight Time, a strong thunderstorm capable of producing waterspouts was located 31 nautical miles southwest of Oriskany Reef, or 36 nautical miles south of Perdido Pass, moving north at 35 knots. Hazard, waterspouts and wind gusts to 40 knots. Source, radar. Impact, waterspouts can easily overturn boats and create locally hazardous seas. Small craft could be damaged in briefly higher winds and suddenly higher waves. The strong thunderstorm will remain over mainly open waters. Move to safe harbor until hazardous weather passes. Frequent lightning is occurring with this storm. If caught on the open water, stay below deck if possible. Keep away from ungrounded metal objects. Repeating, a special marine warning has been issued until 1:30 p.m. Central Daylight Time for the following marine locations: coastal waters from Pensacola, Florida to Pascagoula, Mississippi, out 20 nautical miles, and waters from Pensacola, Florida to Pascagoula, Mississippi, extending from 20 nautical miles to 60 nautical miles. A flood watch is in effect for the following areas in Alabama: Baldwin Central, Baldwin Coastal, Baldwin Inland, Butler, Clark, Conecuh, Covington, Crenshaw, Escambia, Mobile Central, Mobile Coastal, Mobile Inland, Monroe, Washington and Wilcox, and the following areas in Mississippi: George, Greene, Perry, Stone and Wayne, and the following areas in Florida: Escambia Coastal, Escambia Inland, Okaloosa Coastal, Okaloosa Inland, Santa Rosa Coastal and Santa Rosa Inland. Flood watch in effect through Tuesday evening. What? Flash flooding caused by excessive rainfall is possible. Where? Portions of Alabama, including the following areas: Baldwin Central, Baldwin Coastal, Baldwin Inland, Butler, Choctaw, Clark, Conecuh, Covington, Crenshaw, Escambia, Mobile Central, Mobile Coastal, Mobile Inland, Monroe, Washington and Wilcox, Northwest Florida, including the following areas: Escambia Coastal, Escambia Inland, Okaloosa Coastal, Okaloosa Inland, Santa Rosa Coastal and Santa Rosa Inland, and Southeast Mississippi, including the following areas: George, Greene, Perry, Stone and Wayne. When? Through Tuesday evening. Impacts: excessive runoff may result in flooding of rivers, creeks, streams, and other low-lying and flood-prone locations. 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Additional rainfall amounts of 2 to 4 inches are expected, with locally higher amounts of 4 to 6 inches, which may cause flash flooding, especially in urban and other poor drainage areas. http://www.weather.gov/safety/flood. You should monitor later forecasts and be prepared to take action should flash flood warnings be issued. There is a high risk of rip currents for the following areas in Alabama: Baldwin Coastal and Mobile Coastal, and the following areas in Florida: Escambia Coastal, Okaloosa Coastal and Santa Rosa Coastal. High rip current risk remains in effect through Friday morning. What? Dangerous rip currents expected. Where? In Alabama, Mobile Coastal and Baldwin Coastal counties. In Florida, Escambia Coastal, Santa Rosa Coastal and Okaloosa Coastal counties. When? From 7 a.m. Central Daylight Time this morning through Friday morning. Impacts: rip currents can sweep even the best swimmers away from shore into deeper water. Swim near a lifeguard. If caught in a rip current, relax and float. 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If able, swim in a direction following the shoreline. If unable to escape, face the shore and call or wave for help. Here's your marine forecast. On the weather map, light to moderate onshore flow will persist through the forecast. Seas will generally be 2 to 3 feet through this afternoon, increasing to 3 to 4 feet tonight into midweek. On Perdido Bay, Pensacola Bay including Santa Rosa Sound, and Choctaw Hatchie Bay, For rest of today, south winds 5 to 10 knots. Waves 1 foot or less. Light chop. Showers with thunderstorms likely. For tonight, southeast winds 5 to 10 knots. Waves 1 foot or less. Light chop. A chance of thunderstorms. A chance of showers in the evening, then showers likely after midnight. For Tuesday, southeast winds 5 to 10 knots with gusts up to 20 knots. Waves 1 foot or less. Light chop. Showers with thunderstorms likely in the morning, then showers likely with a chance of thunderstorms in the afternoon. And for Tuesday night, southeast winds 5 to 10 knots. Waves 1 foot or less. Light chop. A slight chance of thunderstorms. A slight chance of showers in the evening, then a chance of showers after midnight. On Perdido Bay, Pensacola Bay including Santa Rosa Sound, and Choctawhatchee Bay. For rest of today, south winds 5 to 10 knots with gusts up to 20 knots. Waves 1 foot or less. Light chop. Showers with thunderstorms likely. For tonight, southeast winds 5 to 10 knots. Waves 1 foot or less. Light chop. A chance of thunderstorms. A chance of showers in the evening, then showers likely after midnight. For Tuesday, southeast winds 5 to 10 knots with gusts up to 20 knots. Waves 1 foot or less. Light chop. Showers likely with a chance of thunderstorms. And for Tuesday night, southeast winds 5 to 10 knots. Waves 1 foot or less. Light chop. A slight chance of thunderstorms. A slight chance of showers in the evening, then a chance of showers after midnight. From the Okaloosa Walton County line to Pascagoula, and out 20 nautical miles. For rest of today, southeast winds 10 to 15 knots. Seas around 2 feet. Wave detail, southeast 2 feet at 5 seconds. Showers with thunderstorms likely. For tonight, southeast winds around 10 knots. Seas 2 to 3 feet. Wave detail, southeast 3 feet at 5 seconds. A chance of thunderstorms. A chance of showers in the evening, then showers likely after midnight. For Tuesday, southeast winds 10 to 15 knots with gusts up to 20 knots. Seas 2 to 3 feet. Wave detail, southeast 3 feet at 6 seconds. A chance of thunderstorms. Showers. And for Tuesday night, southeast winds around 10 knots. Seas around 3 feet. Wave detail, southeast 3 feet at 7 seconds. A chance of showers with a slight chance of thunderstorms. From the Okaloosa-Walton County line to Pascagoula, from 20 to 60 nautical miles offshore. For rest of today, south winds 10 to 15 knots with gusts up to 20 knots. Seas around 2 feet. Wave detail, southeast 2 feet at 5 seconds. Showers with thunderstorms likely. For tonight, southeast winds 10 to 15 knots with gusts up to 20 knots. Seas 2 to 3 feet. Wave detail, southeast 3 feet at 5 seconds. A chance of thunderstorms. A chance of showers in the evening, then showers likely after midnight. For Tuesday, southeast winds 10 to 15 knots with gusts up to 20 knots. Seas 3 to 4 feet, occasionally to 5 feet. Wave detail, southeast 4 feet at 7 seconds. Showers likely with a chance of thunderstorms. And for Tuesday night, southeast winds around 10 knots. Seas 3 to 4 feet, occasionally to 5 feet. Wave detail, southeast 4 feet at 7 seconds. A chance of showers with a slight chance of thunderstorms. Tidal information, at the mouth of the Mobile River on Monday, low tide at 3:07 a.m. High tide at 11:23 a.m. Low tide at 9:41 p.m. At the mouth of the Mobile River on Tuesday, high tide at 10:14 a.m. Low tide at 9:05 p.m. At Pensacola Bay on Monday, low tide at 1:24 a.m. High tide at 9:20 a.m. Low tide at 6:15 p.m. High tide at 8:32 p.m. Low tide at 10:37 p.m. at Pensacola Bay on Tuesday, high tide at 8:56 a.m. Low tide at 6:56 p.m. At the East Pass in Destin on Monday, low tide at 12:50 a.m. High tide at 8:47 a.m. Low tide at 5:41 p.m. High tide at 7:59 p.m. Low tide at 10:03 p.m. At the East Pass in Destin on Tuesday, high tide at 8:23 a.m. Low tide at 6:22 p.m. The following marine observations were made as of noon. Mobile Bay Coast Guard Station. Winds were west at 5 knots. Sea temperature 81 degrees. Air temperature 74 degrees. Weeks Bay, east winds at 2 knots. Air temperature was 76 degrees. Pensacola Bay. Sea temperature 81 degrees. Air temperature 78 degrees. The report from the east end of Dauphin Island was not available. Grand Bay, southeast winds at 15 knots. Air temperature was 74 degrees. And Pettiboy Island, southeast winds at 18 knots. Air temperature was 71 degrees. South of Dauphin Island. Winds were southeast at 8 knots. 12 miles south of Orange Beach. Winds were southeast at 17 knots. Sea temperature 77 degrees. Air temperature 77 degrees. 100 miles south of Destin. Winds were southeast at 14 knots. Air temperature 81 degrees. The following weather reports were made at noon. Pensacola International Airport, light rain was falling. The temperature was 76 degrees, the dew point was 72, and the relative humidity was 87%. The wind was southeast at 14 miles an hour, gusting to 24. The pressure was 30.00 inches and falling. Rainfall in the last hour was 0.01 inches. Pensacola Naval Air Station, skies were partly sunny. The temperature was 76 degrees, the dew point was 72, and the relative humidity was 87%. The wind was southeast at 17 miles an hour, gusting to 26. The pressure was 29.99 inches and falling. Rainfall in the last hour was 0.02 inches. The following is a summary of watches, warnings and advisories in effect. A special marine warning has been issued until 1:30 p.m. Central Daylight Time for the following marine locations: coastal waters from Pensacola, Florida to Pascagoula, Mississippi out 20 nautical miles, and waters from Pensacola, Florida to Pascagoula, Mississippi extending from 20 nautical miles to 60 nautical miles. A flood watch has been issued until midnight Central Daylight Time Wednesday for the following areas: in Alabama, Baldwin Central, Baldwin Coastal, Baldwin Inland and Escambia, and the following areas: in Florida, Escambia Coastal, Escambia Inland, Okaloosa Coastal, Okaloosa Inland, Santa Rosa Coastal and Santa Rosa Inland. A rip current risk remains in effect until 7 a.m. Central Daylight Time Friday for the following area: in Alabama, Baldwin Coastal, and the following areas: in Florida, Escambia Coastal, Okaloosa Coastal and Santa Rosa Coastal. Here's your National Weather Service forecast. Rest of today, showers with thunderstorms likely. Near steady temperature in the mid-70s. Southeast winds around 5 miles per hour. Chance of rain near 100%. Tonight, a chance of thunderstorms. A chance of showers in the evening, then showers likely after midnight. Lows in the lower 70s. Southeast winds around 5 miles per hour. Chance of rain 70%. Tuesday, showers with thunderstorms likely. Highs around 80. South winds 5 to 10 miles per hour with gusts up to 20 miles per hour. Chance of rain near 100%. Tuesday night, mostly cloudy with a slight chance of thunderstorms. A slight chance of showers in the evening, then a chance of showers after midnight. Lows in the lower 70s. Southeast winds around 5 miles per hour. Chance of rain 40%. This is NOAA Weather Radio from the Mobile Pensacola National Weather Service. The current time is 12:43 p.m. Central Daylight Time. The National Weather Service in Mobile has issued a special marine warning for coastal waters from Pensacola, Florida to Pascagoula, Mississippi, out 20 nautical miles. Waters from Pensacola, Florida to Pascagoula, Mississippi, from 20 to 60 nautical miles until 1:30 p.m. Central Daylight Time. At 12:27 p.m. Central Daylight Time, a strong thunderstorm capable of producing waterspouts was located 31 nautical miles southwest of Oriskany Reef, or 36 nautical miles south of Perdido Pass, moving north at 35 knots. Hazard, waterspouts and wind gusts to 40 knots. Source, radar. Impact, waterspouts can easily overturn boats and create locally hazardous seas. Small craft could be damaged in briefly higher winds and suddenly higher waves. The strong thunderstorm will remain over mainly open waters. Move to safe harbor until hazardous weather passes. Frequent lightning is occurring with this storm. If caught on the open water, stay below deck if possible. Keep away from ungrounded metal objects. Repeating, a special marine warning has been issued until 1:30 p.m. Central Daylight Time for the following marine locations: coastal waters from Pensacola, Florida to Pascagoula, Mississippi, out 20 nautical miles, and waters from Pensacola, Florida to Pascagoula, Mississippi, extending from 20 nautical miles to 60 nautical miles. A flood watch is in effect for the following areas in Alabama: Baldwin Central, Baldwin Coastal, Baldwin Inland, Butler, Clark, Conecuh, Covington, Crenshaw, Escambia, Mobile Central, Mobile Coastal, Mobile Inland, Monroe, Washington and Wilcox, and the following areas in Mississippi: George, Greene, Perry, Stone and Wayne, and the following areas in Florida: Escambia Coastal, Escambia Inland, Okaloosa Coastal, Okaloosa Inland, Santa Rosa Coastal and Santa Rosa Inland. Flood watch in effect through Tuesday evening. What? Flash flooding caused by excessive rainfall is possible. Where? Portions of Alabama, including the following areas: Baldwin Central, Baldwin Coastal, Baldwin Inland, Butler, Choctaw, Clark, Conecuh, Covington, Crenshaw, Escambia, Mobile Central, Mobile Coastal, Mobile Inland, Monroe, Washington and Wilcox, Northwest Florida, including the following areas: Escambia Coastal, Escambia Inland, Okaloosa Coastal, Okaloosa Inland, Santa Rosa Coastal and Santa Rosa Inland, in Southeast Mississippi, including the following areas: George, Greene, Perry, Stone and Wayne. When, through Tuesday evening. Impacts: excessive runoff may result in flooding of rivers, creeks, streams, and other low-lying and flood-prone locations. 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Additional rainfall amounts of 2 to 4 inches are expected, with locally higher amounts of 4 to 6 inches, which may cause flash flooding, especially in urban and other poor drainage areas. http://www.weather.gov/safety/ Flood. You should monitor later forecasts and be prepared to take action should flash flood warnings be issued. There is a high risk of rip currents for the following areas in Alabama: Baldwin Coastal and Mobile Coastal, and the following areas in Florida: Escambia Coastal, Okaloosa Coastal and Santa Rosa Coastal. High rip current risk remains in effect through Friday morning. What? Dangerous rip currents expected. Where? In Alabama, Mobile Coastal and Baldwin Coastal counties. In Florida, Escambia Coastal, Santa Rosa Coastal and Okaloosa Coastal counties. When? From 7 a.m. Central Daylight Time this morning through Friday morning. Impacts: rip currents can sweep even the best swimmers away from shore into deeper water. 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If able, swim in a direction following the shoreline. If unable to escape, face the shore and call or wave for help. 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Here's your marine forecast. On the weather map, light to moderate onshore flow will persist through the forecast. Seas will generally be 2 to 3 feet through this afternoon, increasing to 3 to 4 feet tonight into midweek. On Perdido Bay, Pensacola Bay including Santa Rosa Sound, and Choctawhatchee Bay. For rest of today, south winds 5 to 10 knots. Waves 1 foot or less. Light chop. Showers with thunderstorms likely. For tonight, southeast winds 5 to 10 knots. Waves 1 foot or less. Light chop. A chance of thunderstorms. A chance of showers in the evening, then showers likely after midnight. For Tuesday, southeast winds 5 to 10 knots with gusts up to 20 knots. Waves 1 foot or less. Light chop. Showers with thunderstorms likely in the morning, then showers likely with a chance of thunderstorms in the afternoon. And for Tuesday night, southeast winds 5 to 10 knots. Waves 1 foot or less. Light chop. A slight chance of thunderstorms. A slight chance of showers in the evening, then a chance of showers after midnight. On Perdido Bay, Pensacola Bay including Santa Rosa Sound, and Choctawhatchee Bay. For rest of today, south winds 5 to 10 knots with gusts up to 20 knots. Waves 1 foot or less. Light chop. Showers with thunderstorms likely. For tonight, southeast winds 5 to 10 knots. Waves 1 foot or less. Light chop. A chance of thunderstorms. A chance of showers in the evening, then showers likely after midnight. For Tuesday, southeast winds 5 to 10 knots with gusts up to 20 knots. Waves 1 foot or less. Light chop. Showers likely with a chance of thunderstorms. And for Tuesday night, southeast winds 5 to 10 knots. Waves 1 foot or less. Light chop. A slight chance of thunderstorms. A slight chance of showers in the evening, then a chance of showers after midnight. From the Okaloosa Walton County line to Pascagoula, and out 20 nautical miles. For rest of today, southeast winds 10 to 15 knots. Seas around 2 feet. Wave detail, southeast 2 feet at 5 seconds. Showers with thunderstorms likely. For tonight, southeast winds around 10 knots. Seas 2 to 3 feet. Wave detail, southeast 3 feet at 5 seconds. A chance of thunderstorms. A chance of showers in the evening, then showers likely after midnight. For Tuesday, southeast winds 10 to 15 knots with gusts up to 20 knots. Seas 2 to 3 feet. Wave detail, southeast 3 feet at 6 seconds. A chance of thunderstorms. Showers. And for Tuesday night, southeast winds around 10 knots. Seas around 3 feet. Wave detail, southeast 3 feet at 7 seconds. A chance of showers with a slight chance of thunderstorms. From the Okaloosa-Walton County line to Pascagoula, from 20 to 60 nautical miles offshore. For rest of today, south winds 10 to 15 knots with gusts up to 20 knots. Seas around 2 feet. Wave detail, southeast 2 feet at 5 seconds. Showers with thunderstorms likely. For tonight, southeast winds 10 to 15 knots with gusts up to 20 knots. Seas 2 to 3 feet. Wave detail, southeast 3 feet at 5 seconds. A chance of thunderstorms. A chance of showers in the evening, then showers likely after midnight. For Tuesday, southeast winds 10 to 15 knots with gusts up to 20 knots. Seas 3 to 4 feet, occasionally to 5 feet. Wave detail, southeast 4 feet at 7 seconds. Showers likely with a chance of thunderstorms. And for Tuesday night, southeast winds around 10 knots. Seas 3 to 4 feet, occasionally to 5 feet. Wave detail, southeast 4 feet at 7 seconds. A chance of showers with a slight chance of thunderstorms. Tidal information, at the mouth of the Mobile River on Monday, low tide at 3:07 a.m. High tide at 11:23 a.m. Low tide at 9:41 p.m. At the mouth of the Mobile River on Tuesday, high tide at 10:14 a.m. Low tide at 9:05 p.m. at Pensacola Bay on Monday, low tide at 1:24 a.m. High tide at 9:20 a.m. Low tide at 6:15 p.m. High tide at 8:32 p.m. Low tide at 10:37 p.m. At Pensacola Bay on Tuesday, high tide at 8:56 a.m. Low tide at 6:56 p.m. At the East Pass in Destin on Monday, low tide at 12:50 a.m. High tide at 8:47 a.m. Low tide at 5:41 p.m. High tide at 7:59 p.m. Low tide at 10:03 p.m. At the East Pass in Destin on Tuesday, high tide at 8:23 a.m. Low tide at 6:22 p.m. The following marine observations were made as of noon. Mobile Bay Coast Guard Station. Winds were west at 5 knots. Sea temperature 81 degrees. Air temperature 74 degrees. Weeks Bay, east winds at 2 knots. Air temperature was 76 degrees. Pensacola Bay. Sea temperature 81 degrees. Air temperature 78 degrees. The report from the east end of Dauphin Island was not available. Graham Bay, southeast winds at 15 knots. Air temperature was 74 degrees. And Pettiboy Island, southeast winds at 18 knots. Air temperature was 71 degrees. South of Dauphin Island. Winds were southeast at 8 knots. 12 miles south of Orange Beach. Winds were southeast at 17 knots. Sea temperature 77 degrees. Air temperature 77 degrees. 100 miles south of Destin. Winds were southeast at 14 knots. Air temperature 81 degrees. The following weather reports were made at noon. Pensacola International Airport, light rain was falling. The temperature was 76 degrees, the dew point was 72, and the relative humidity was 87%. The wind was southeast at 14 miles an hour, gusting to 24. The pressure was 30.00 inches and falling. Rainfall in the last hour was 0.01 inches. Pensacola Naval Air Station, skies were partly sunny. The temperature was 76 degrees, the dew point was 72, and the relative humidity was 87%. The wind was southeast at 17 miles an hour, gusting to 26. The pressure was 29.99 inches and falling. Rainfall in the last hour was 0.02 inches. The following is a summary of watches, warnings and advisories in effect. A special marine warning has been issued until 1:30 p.m. Central Daylight Time for the following marine locations: coastal waters from Pensacola, Florida to Pascagoula, Mississippi, out 20 nautical miles, and waters from Pensacola, Florida to Pascagoula, Mississippi, extending from 20 nautical miles to 60 nautical miles. A flood watch has been issued until midnight Central Daylight Time Wednesday for the following areas: in Alabama, Baldwin Central, Baldwin Coastal, Baldwin Inland and Escambia, and the following areas: in Florida, Escambia Coastal, Escambia Inland, Okaloosa Coastal, Okaloosa Inland, Santa Rosa Coastal and Santa Rosa Inland. A rip current risk remains in effect until 7 a.m. Central Daylight Time Friday for the following area: in Alabama, Baldwin Coastal, and the following areas: in Florida, Escambia Coastal, Okaloosa Coastal and Santa Rosa Coastal. Here's your National Weather Service forecast. Rest of today, showers with thunderstorms likely. Near steady temperature in the mid-70s. Southeast winds around 5 miles per hour. Chance of rain near 100%. Tonight, a chance of thunderstorms. A chance of showers in the evening, then showers likely after midnight. Lows in the lower 70s. Southeast winds around 5 miles per hour. Chance of rain 70%. Tuesday, showers with thunderstorms likely. Highs around 80. South winds 5 to 10 miles per hour with gusts up to 20 miles per hour. Chance of rain near 100%. Tuesday night, mostly cloudy with a slight chance of thunderstorms. A slight chance of showers in the evening, then a chance of showers after midnight. Lows in the lower 70s. Southeast winds around 5 miles per hour. Chance of rain 40%. This is NOAA Weather Radio from the Mobile Pensacola National Weather Service. The current time is 12:58 p.m. Central Daylight Time. The National Weather Service in Mobile has issued a special marine warning for coastal waters from Pensacola, Florida to Pascagoula, Mississippi, out 20 nautical miles, waters from Pensacola, Florida to Pascagoula, Mississippi, from 20 to 60 nautical miles, until 1:30 p.m. Central Daylight Time. At 12:27 p.m. Central Daylight Time, a strong thunderstorm capable of producing waterspouts was located 31 nautical miles southwest of Oriskany Reef, or 36 nautical miles south of Perdido Pass, moving north at 35 knots. Hazard, waterspouts and wind gusts to 40 knots. Source, radar. Impact, waterspouts can easily overturn boats and create locally hazardous seas. Small craft could be damaged in briefly higher winds and suddenly higher waves. The strong thunderstorm will remain over mainly open waters. Move to safe harbor until hazardous weather passes. Frequent lightning is occurring with this storm. If caught on the open water, stay below deck if possible. Keep away from ungrounded metal objects. Repeat.
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0: Mississippi extending from 20 nautical miles to 60 nautical miles. A flood watch is in effect for the following areas in Alabama: Baldwin Central, Baldwin Coastal, Baldwin Inland, Butler, Clark, Conecuh, Covington, Crenshaw, Escambia, Mobile Central, Mobile Coastal, Mobile Inland, Monroe, Washington and Wilcox, and the following areas, in Mississippi: George, Greene, Perry, Stone and Wayne, and the following areas, in Florida: Escambia Coastal, Escambia Inland, 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Flood watch in effect through Tuesday.

Mississippi, including the following areas: George, Green, Perry, Stone, and Wayne. When, through Tuesday evening, impacts, excessive runoff may result in flooding of rivers, creeks, streams, and other low-lying and flood-prone locations. Additional details: multiple rounds of locally heavy rainfall are expected to continue through Tuesday evening in addition to rainfall that has fallen the past couple of days. Additional rainfall amounts of 2 to 4 inches are expected, with locally higher amounts of 4 to 6 inches, which may cause flash flooding, especially in urban and other poor drainage areas. http://www.weather.gov/safety/flood. You should monitor later forecasts and be prepared to take action should flash flood warnings be issued. There is a high risk of rip currents for the following areas: in Alabama, Baldwin Coastal and Mobile Coastal, and the following areas: in Florida, Escambia Coastal, Okaloosa Coastal, and Santa Rosa Coastal. High rip current risk remains in effect through Friday morning. What? Dangerous rip currents expected. Where? In Alabama, Mobile Coastal, and Baldwin Coastal counties. In Florida, Escambia Coastal, Santa Rosa Coastal, and Okaloosa Coastal counties. When? From 7 a.m. Central Daylight Time this morning through Friday morning. Impacts, rip currents can sweep even the best swimmers away from shore into deeper water. Swim near a lifeguard. If caught in a rip current, relax and float. Don't swim against the current. If able, swim in a direction following the shoreline. If unable to escape, face the shore and call or wave for help. Here's your marine forecast. On the weather map, light to moderate onshore flow will persist through the forecast. Seas will generally be 2 to 3 feet through this afternoon, increasing to 3 to 4 feet tonight into midweek. On Perdido Bay, Pensacola Bay including Santa Rosa Sound, and Choctawhatchee Bay. For rest of today, south winds 5 to 10 knots. Waves 1 foot or less. Light chop. Showers with thunderstorms likely. For tonight, southeast winds 5 to 10 knots. Waves 1 foot or less. Light chop. A chance of thunderstorms. A chance of showers in the evening, then showers likely after midnight. For Tuesday, southeast winds 5 to 10 knots with gusts up to 20 knots. Waves 1 foot or less. Light chop. Showers with thunderstorms likely in the morning, then showers likely with a chance of thunderstorms in the afternoon. And for Tuesday night, southeast winds 5 to 10 knots. Waves 1 foot or less. Light chop. A slight chance of thunderstorms. A slight chance of showers in the evening, then a chance of showers after midnight. On Perdido Bay, Pensacola Bay including Santa Rosa Sound, and Choctawhatchee Bay. For rest of today, south winds 5 to 10 knots with gusts up to 20 knots. Waves 1 foot or less. Light chop. Showers with thunderstorms likely. For tonight, southeast winds 5 to 10 knots. Waves 1 foot or less. Light chop. A chance of thunderstorms. A chance of showers in the evening, then showers likely after midnight. For Tuesday, southeast winds 5 to 10 knots with gusts up to 20 knots. Waves 1 foot or less. Light chop. Showers likely with a chance of thunderstorms. And for Tuesday night, southeast winds 5 to 10 knots. Waves 1 foot or less. Light chop. A slight chance of thunderstorms. A slight chance of showers in the evening, then a chance of showers after midnight. From the Okaloosa Walton County line to Pascagoula, and out 20 nautical miles. For rest of today, southeast winds 10 to 15 knots. Seas around 2 feet. Wave detail, southeast 2 feet at 5 seconds. Showers with thunderstorms likely. For tonight, southeast winds around 10 knots. Seas 2 to 3 feet. Wave detail, southeast 3 feet at 5 seconds. A chance of thunderstorms. A chance of showers in the evening, then showers likely after midnight. For Tuesday, southeast winds 10 to 15 knots with gusts up to 20 knots. Seas 2 to 3 feet.

Wave detail, southeast 3 feet at 6 seconds. A chance of thunderstorms. Showers. And for Tuesday night, southeast winds around 10 knots. Seas around 3 feet. Wave detail, southeast 3 feet at 7 seconds. A chance of showers with a slight chance of thunderstorms. From the Okaloosa-Walton County line to Pascagoula, from 20 to 60 nautical miles offshore. For rest of today, south winds 10 to 15 knots with gusts up to 20 knots. Seas around 2 feet. Wave detail, southeast 2 feet at 5 seconds. Showers with thunderstorms likely. For tonight, southeast winds 10 to 15 knots with gusts up to 20 knots. Seas 2 to 3 feet. Wave detail, southeast 3 feet at 5 seconds. A chance of thunderstorms. A chance of showers in the evening, then showers likely after midnight. For Tuesday, southeast winds 10 to 15 knots with gusts up to 20 knots. Seas 3 to 4 feet, occasionally to 5 feet. Wave detail, southeast 4 feet at 7 seconds. Showers likely with a chance of thunderstorms. And for Tuesday night, southeast winds around 10 knots. Seas 3 to 4 feet, occasionally to 5 feet. Wave detail, southeast 4 feet at 7 seconds. A chance of showers with a slight chance of thunderstorms. Tidal information, at the mouth of the Mobile River on Monday, low tide at 3:07 a.m. High tide at 11:23 a.m. Low tide at 9:41 p.m. At the mouth of the Mobile River on Tuesday, high tide at 10:14 a.m. Low tide at 9:05 p.m. At Pensacola Bay on Monday, low tide at 1:24 a.m. High tide at 9:20 a.m. Low tide at 6:15 p.m. High tide at 8:32 p.m. Low tide at 10:37 p.m. At Pensacola Bay on Tuesday, high tide at 8:56 a.m. Low tide at 6:56 p.m. At the East Pass in Destin on Monday, low tide at 12:50 a.m. High tide at 8:47 a.m. Low tide at 5:41 p.m. High tide at 7:59 p.m. Low tide at 10:03 p.m. At the East Pass in Destin on Tuesday, high tide at 8:23 a.m. Low tide at 6:22 p.m. The following marine observations were made as of noon. Mobile Bay Coast Guard Station. Winds were west at 5 knots. Sea temperature 81 degrees. Air temperature 74 degrees. Weeks Bay, east winds at 2 knots. Air temperature was 76 degrees. Pensacola Bay. Sea temperature 81 degrees. Air temperature 78 degrees. The report from the east end of Dauphin Island was not available. Graham Bay, southeast winds at 15 knots. Air temperature was 74 degrees. And Pettiboy Island, southeast winds at 18 knots. Air temperature was 71 degrees. South of Dauphin Island. Winds were southeast at 8 knots. 12 miles south of Orange Beach. Winds were southeast at 17 knots. Sea temperature 77 degrees. Air temperature 77 degrees. 100 miles south of Destin. Winds were southeast at 14 knots. Air temperature 81 degrees. The following is a summary of watches, warnings and advisories in effect. A special marine warning has been issued until 1:30 p.m. Central Daylight Time for the following marine locations: coastal waters from Pensacola, Florida to Pascagoula, Mississippi out 20 nautical miles, and waters from Pensacola, Florida to Pascagoula, Mississippi extending from 20 nautical miles to 60 nautical miles. A flood watch has been issued until midnight Central Daylight Time Wednesday for the following areas: in Alabama, Baldwin Central, Baldwin Coastal, Baldwin Inland and Escambia, and the following areas: in Florida, Escambia Coastal, Escambia Inland, Okaloosa Coastal, Okaloosa Inland, Santa Rosa Coastal and Santa Rosa Inland. A rip current risk remains in effect until 7 a.m. Central Daylight Time Friday for the following area: in Alabama,
Baldwin Coastal, and the following areas, in Florida, Escambia Coastal, Okaloosa Coastal and Santa Rosa Coastal. Here's your National Weather Service forecast. Rest of today, showers with thunderstorms likely. Near steady temperature in the mid-70s. Southeast winds around 5 miles per hour. Chance of rain near 100%. Tonight, a chance of thunderstorms. A chance of showers in the evening, then showers likely after midnight. Lows in the lower 70s. Southeast winds around 5 miles per hour. Chance of rain 70%. Tuesday, showers with thunderstorms likely. Highs around 80. South winds 5 to 10 miles per hour with gusts up to 20 miles per hour. Chance of rain near 100%. Tuesday night, mostly cloudy with a slight chance of thunderstorms. A slight chance of showers in the evening, then a chance of showers after midnight. Lows in the lower 70s. Southeast winds around 5 miles per hour. Chance of rain 40%. This is NOAA Weather Radio from the Mobile Pensacola National Weather Service. The current time is 1:12 p.m. Central Daylight Time. The National Weather Service in Mobile has issued a special marine warning for coastal waters from Pensacola, Florida to Pascagoula, Mississippi out 20 nautical miles, waters from Pensacola, Florida to Pascagoula, Mississippi from 20 to 60 nautical miles, until 1:30 p.m. Central Daylight Time. At 12:27 p.m. Central Daylight Time, a strong thunderstorm capable of producing waterspouts was located 31 nautical miles southwest of Oriskany Reef, or 36 nautical miles south of Perdido Pass, moving north at 35 knots. Hazard, waterspouts and wind gusts to 40 knots. Source, radar. Impact, waterspouts can easily overturn boats and create locally hazardous seas. Small craft could be damaged in briefly higher winds and suddenly higher waves. The strong thunderstorm will remain over mainly open waters. Move to safe harbor until hazardous weather passes. Frequent lightning is occurring with this storm. If caught on the open water, stay below deck if possible. Keep away from ungrounded metal objects. Repeating, a special marine warning has been issued until 1:30 p.m. Central Daylight Time for the following marine locations. Coastal waters from Pensacola, Florida to Pascagoula, Mississippi out 20 nautical miles, and waters from Pensacola, Florida to Pascagoula, Mississippi extending from 20 nautical miles to 60 nautical miles. A flood watch is in effect for the following areas in Alabama: Baldwin Central, Baldwin Coastal, Baldwin Inland, Butler, Clark, Conecuh, Covington, Crenshaw, Escambia, Mobile Central, Mobile Coastal, Mobile Inland, Monroe, Washington and Wilcox, and the following areas, in Mississippi, George, Greene, Perry, Stone and Wayne, and the following areas, in Florida, Escambia Coastal, Escambia Inland, 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Flood watch in effect through Tuesday evening. What? Flash flooding caused by excessive rainfall is possible. Where? Portions of Alabama, including the following areas, Baldwin Central, Baldwin Coastal, Baldwin Inland, Butler, Choctaw, Clark, Conecuh, Covington, Crenshaw, Escambia, Mobile Central, Mobile Coastal, 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Inland, in Southeast Mississippi, including the following areas, George, Greene, Perry, Stone and Wayne. When, through Tuesday evening. Impacts, excessive runoff may result in flooding of rivers, creeks, streams, and other low-lying and flood-prone locations. Additional details, multiple rounds of locally heavy rainfall are expected to continue through Tuesday evening in addition to rainfall that has fallen the past couple of days. Additional rainfall...

The National Weather Service in Mobile has issued a special marine warning for coastal waters from Okaloosa, Walton County line to Pensacola, Florida, out 20 nautical miles, eastern Choctaw Hatchie Bay. Waters from Okaloosa, Walton County line to Pensacola, Florida, from 20 to 60 nautical miles, western Choctaw Hatchie Bay, until 2:45 p.m. Central Daylight Time. At 1:15 p.m. Central Daylight Time, a strong thunderstorm was located near Okaloosa Deepwater Reef, or 27 nautical miles south of Mary Esther, moving north at 20 knots. Hazard, wind gusts 34 knots or greater. Source, radar. Impact, small craft could be damaged in briefly higher winds and suddenly higher waves. Locations impacted include West Choctaw Hatchie Bay, Okaloosa Deepwater Reef, Shalimar, Fort Walton Liberty Ship Reef, Destin, East Pass at Destin, Okaloosa Pier, and Mid Bay Bridge. Repeating, a special marine warning has been issued until 2:45 p.m. Central Daylight Time for the following marine locations: western Choctaw Hatchie Bay, eastern Choctaw Hatchie Bay, coastal waters from Okaloosa Walton County Line Florida to Pensacola, Florida, out 20 nautical miles, and waters from Okaloosa Walton County Line to Pensacola, Florida, from 20 to 60 nautical miles. A flood watch is in effect for the following areas in Alabama: Baldwin Central, Baldwin Coastal, Baldwin Inland, Butler, Clark, Conecuh, Covington, Crenshaw, Escambia, Mobile Central, Mobile Coastal, Mobile Inland, Monroe, Washington, and Wilcox, and the following areas in Mississippi: George, Greene, Perry, Stone, and Wayne, and the following areas in Florida: Escambia Coastal, Escambia Inland, Okaloosa Coastal, Okaloosa Inland, Santa Rosa Coastal, and Santa Rosa Inland. Flood watch in effect through Tuesday evening. What? Flash flooding caused by excessive rainfall is possible. Where? Portions of Alabama, including the following areas: Baldwin Central, Baldwin Coastal, Baldwin Inland, Butler, Choctaw, Clark, Conecuh, Covington, Crenshaw, Escambia, Mobile Central, Mobile Coastal, Mobile Inland, Monroe, Washington, and Wilcox, Northwest Florida, including the following areas: Escambia Coastal, Escambia Inland, Okaloosa Coastal, Okaloosa Inland, Santa Rosa Coastal, and Santa Rosa Inland, in Southeast Mississippi, including the following areas: George, Greene, Perry, Stone, and Wayne. When, through Tuesday evening. Impacts: excessive runoff may result in flooding of rivers, creeks, streams, and other low-lying and flood-prone locations. 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Additional rainfall amounts of 2 to 4 inches are expected, with locally higher amounts of 4 to 6 inches, which may cause flash flooding, especially in urban and other poor drainage areas. http://www.weather.gov/safety/ Flood. You should monitor later forecasts and be prepared to take action should flash flood warnings be issued. There is a high risk of rip currents for the following areas in Alabama: Baldwin Coastal and Mobile Coastal, and the following areas in Florida: Escambia Coastal, Okaloosa Coastal, and Santa Rosa Coastal. High rip current risk remains in effect through Friday morning. What? Dangerous rip currents expected. Where? In Alabama, Mobile Coastal, and Baldwin Coastal counties. In Florida, Escambia Coastal, Santa Rosa Coastal, and Okaloosa Coastal counties. When? From 7 a.m. Central Daylight Time this morning through Friday morning. Impacts: rip currents can sweep even the best swimmers away from shore into deeper water. Swim near a lifeguard. If caught in a rip current, relax and float. 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If able, swim in a direction following the shoreline. If unable to escape, face the shore and call or wave for help. Here's your marine forecast. On the weather map, light to moderate onshore flow will persist through the forecast. Seas will generally be 2 to 3 feet through this afternoon, increasing to 3 to 4 feet tonight into midweek. On Perdido Bay, Pensacola Bay including Santa Rosa Sound, and Choctaw Hatchie Bay. For rest of today,
South winds 5 to 10 knots. Waves 1 foot or less. Light chop. Showers with thunderstorms likely. For tonight, southeast winds 5 to 10 knots. Waves 1 foot or less. Light chop. A chance of thunderstorms.

The National Weather Service in Mobile has issued a special marine warning for coastal waters from Okaloosa, Walton County line to Pensacola, Florida, out 20 nautical miles. Coastal waters from Pensacola, Florida to Pascagoula, Mississippi, out 20 nautical miles. 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Waters from Okaloosa, Walton County line to Pensacola, Florida from 20 to 60 nautical miles. 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At 1:20 p.m. Central Daylight Time, strong thunderstorms were located along a line extending from near Petty Boy Pass to 36 nautical miles south of Farewell Buoy, moving northeast at 35 knots. Hazard, wind gusts 34 knots or greater. Source, radar. Impact, small craft could be damaged in briefly higher winds and suddenly higher waves. Locations impacted include Arnica Bay, Lillian Bridge, Big Lagoon, Pensacola Pass, Sand Island Lighthouse, Bonsecret Bay, Fort Pickens, Farewell Buoy, Heron Bay, and Perdido Pass. Repeating, a special marine warning has been issued until 2:45 p.m. Central Daylight Time for the following marine locations: South Mobile Bay, Mississippi Sound, Alabama, Perdido Bay Area, coastal waters from Pensacola, Florida to Pascagoula, Mississippi, out 20 nautical miles, waters from Pensacola, Florida to Pascagoula, Mississippi, extending from 20 nautical miles to 60 nautical miles, Pensacola Bay Area, including Santa Rosa Sound, coastal waters from Okaloosa, Walton County line, Florida to Pensacola, Florida, out 20 nautical miles, and waters from Okaloosa, Walton County line to Pensacola, Florida, from 20 to 60 nautical miles. Here's your marine forecast. On the weather map, light to moderate onshore flow will persist through the forecast. Seas will generally be 2 to 3 feet through this afternoon, increasing to 3 to 4 feet tonight into midweek. On Perdido Bay, Pensacola Bay including Santa Rosa Sound, and Choctawhatchee Bay. For rest of today, south winds 5 to 10 knots. Waves 1 foot or less. Light chop. Showers with thunderstorms likely. For tonight, southeast winds 5 to 10 knots. Waves 1 foot or less. Light chop. A chance of thunderstorms. A chance of showers in the evening, then showers likely after midnight. For Tuesday, southeast winds 5 to 10 knots with gusts up to 20 knots. Waves 1 foot or less. Light chop. Showers with thunderstorms likely in the morning, then showers likely with a chance of thunderstorms in the afternoon. And for Tuesday night, southeast winds 5 to 10 knots. Waves 1 foot or less. Light chop. A slight chance of thunderstorms. A slight chance of showers in the evening, then a chance of showers after midnight. On Perdido Bay, Pensacola Bay including Santa Rosa Sound, and Choctawhatchee Bay. For rest of today, south winds 5 to 10 knots with gusts up to 20 knots. Waves 1 foot or less. Light chop. Showers with thunderstorms likely. For tonight, southeast winds 5 to 10 knots. Waves 1 foot or less. Light chop. A chance of thunderstorms. A chance of showers in the evening, then showers likely after midnight. For Tuesday, southeast winds 5 to 10 knots with gusts up to 20 knots. Waves 1 foot or less. Light chop. Showers likely with a chance of thunderstorms. And for Tuesday night, southeast winds 5 to 10 knots. Waves 1 foot or less. Light chop. A slight chance of thunderstorms. A slight chance of showers in the evening, then a chance of showers after midnight. From the Okaloosa Walton County line to Pascagoula, and out 20 nautical miles. For rest of today, southeast winds 10 to 15 knots. Seas around 2 feet. Wave detail, southeast 2 feet at 5 seconds. Showers with thunderstorms likely. For tonight, southeast winds around 10 knots. Seas 2 to 3 feet. Wave detail, southeast 3 feet at 5 seconds. A chance of thunderstorms. A chance of showers in the evening, then showers likely after midnight.
For Tuesday, southeast winds 10 to 15 knots with gusts up to 20 knots. Seas 2 to 3 feet. Wave detail, southeast 3 feet at 6 seconds. A chance of thunderstorms. Showers. And for Tuesday night, southeast winds around 10 knots. Seas around 3 feet. Wave detail, southeast 3 feet at 7 seconds. A chance of showers with a slight chance of thunderstorms. From the Okaloosa-Walton County line to Pascagoula, from 20 to 60 nautical miles offshore. For rest of today, south winds 10 to 15 knots with gusts up to 20 knots. Seas around 2 feet. Wave detail, southeast 2 feet at 5 seconds. Showers with thunderstorms likely. For tonight, southeast winds 10 to 15 knots with gusts up to 20 knots. Seas 2 to 3 feet. Wave detail, southeast 3 feet at 5 seconds. A chance of thunderstorms. A chance of showers in the evening, then showers likely after midnight. For Tuesday, southeast winds 10 to 15 knots with gusts up to 20 knots. Seas 3 to 4 feet, occasionally to 5 feet. Wave detail, southeast 4 feet at 7 seconds. Showers likely with a chance of thunderstorms. And for Tuesday night, southeast winds around 10 knots. Seas 3 to 4 feet, occasionally to 5 feet. Wave detail, southeast 4 feet at 7 seconds. A chance of showers with a slight chance of thunderstorms. Tidal information, at the mouth of the Mobile River on Monday, low tide at 3:07 a.m. High tide at 11:23 a.m. Low tide at 9:41 p.m. At the mouth of the Mobile River on Tuesday, high tide at 10:14 a.m. Low tide at 9:05 p.m. At Pensacola Bay on Monday, low tide at 1:24 a.m. High tide at 9:20 a.m. Low tide at 6:15 p.m. High tide at 8:32 p.m. Low tide at 10:37 p.m. At Pensacola Bay on Tuesday, high tide at 8:56 a.m. Low tide at 6:56 p.m. At the East Pass in Destin on Monday, low tide at 12:50 a.m. High tide at 8:47 a.m. Low tide at 5:41 p.m. High tide at 7:59 p.m. Low tide at 10:03 p.m. At the East Pass in Destin on Tuesday, high tide at 8:23 a.m. Low tide at 6:22 p.m. The following marine observations were made as of 1 p.m. Mobile Bay Coast Guard Station. Winds were south at 7 knots. Sea temperature 81 degrees. Air temperature 74 degrees. Weeks Bay, southeast winds at 2 knots. Air temperature was 74 degrees. Pensacola Bay. Sea temperature 82 degrees. Air temperature 78 degrees. The report from the east end of Dauphin Island was not available. Graham Bay, southeast winds at 6 knots. Air temperature was 72 degrees. And Pettyboy Island, south winds at 14 knots. Air temperature was 72 degrees. South of Dauphin Island. Winds were southeast at 6 knots. 12 miles south of Orange Beach. Winds were south at 10 knots. Sea temperature 77 degrees. Air temperature 73 degrees. 100 miles south of Destin. Winds were southeast at 60 knots. Air temperature 81 degrees. The following weather reports were made at 1 p.m. Pensacola International Airport, skies were cloudy. The temperature was 76 degrees, the dew point was 72, and the relative humidity was 87%. The wind was southeast at 14 miles an hour. The pressure was 29.99 inches and falling. Pensacola Naval Air Station, skies were cloudy. The temperature was 76 degrees, the dew point was 72, and the relative humidity was 87%. The wind was southeast at 15 miles an hour. The pressure was 29.99 inches and steady. The following is a summary of watches, warnings, and advisories in effect.
A special marine warning has been issued until 2:45 p.m. Central Daylight Time for the following marine locations: Western Choctaw Hatchie Bay, Eastern Choctaw Hatchie Bay, coastal waters from Okaloosa-Walton County Line, Florida to Pensacola, Florida out 20 nautical miles, and waters from Okaloosa-Walton County Line to Pensacola, Florida from 20 to 60 nautical miles. A special marine warning has been issued until 2:45 p.m. Central Daylight Time for the following marine locations: Perdido Bay Area, Pensacola Bay Area including Santa Rosa Sound, coastal waters from Pensacola, Florida to Pascagoula, Mississippi out 20 nautical miles, coastal waters from Okaloosa-Walton County Line, Florida to Pensacola, Florida out 20 nautical miles, waters from Pensacola, Florida to Pascagoula, Mississippi extending from 20 nautical miles to 60 nautical miles, and waters from Okaloosa-Walton County Line to Pensacola, Florida from 20 to 60 nautical miles. A flood watch has been issued until midnight Central Daylight Time Wednesday for the following areas: in Alabama, Baldwin Central, Baldwin Coastal, Baldwin Inland and Escambia, and the following areas: in Florida, Escambia Coastal, Escambia Inland, Okaloosa Coastal, Okaloosa Inland, Santa Rosa Coastal and Santa Rosa Inland. A rip current risk remains in effect until 7 a.m. Central Daylight Time Friday for the following area: in Alabama, Baldwin Coastal, and the following areas: in Florida, Escambia Coastal, Okaloosa Coastal and Santa Rosa Coastal. Here's your National Weather Service forecast. This afternoon, showers with thunderstorms likely. Some thunderstorms may produce heavy rainfall. Near steady temperature in the mid-70s. South winds 5 to 10 miles per hour with gusts up to 20 miles per hour. Chance of rain near 100%. Tonight, a chance of thunderstorms. A chance of showers in the evening, then showers likely after midnight. Patchy fog after midnight. Some thunderstorms may produce heavy rainfall. Lows in the lower 70s. Southeast winds around 5 miles per hour. Chance of rain 70%. Tuesday, patchy fog in the morning. Showers with a chance of thunderstorms. Some thunderstorms may produce heavy rainfall. Highs in the upper 70s. South winds 5 to 10 miles per hour. Chance of rain 90%. Tuesday night, mostly cloudy. A chance of showers with a slight chance of thunderstorms. Some thunderstorms may produce heavy rainfall in the evening. Lows in the lower 70s. Southeast winds around 5 miles per hour. Chance of rain 50%. 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

The National Weather Service in Mobile has issued a special marine warning for coastal waters from Okaloosa-Walton County line to Pensacola, Florida, out 20 nautical miles. Coastal waters from Pensacola, Florida to Pascagoula, Mississippi, out 20 nautical miles. Pensacola Bay Area, including Santa Rosa Sound, Perdido Bay Area, until 2:15 p.m. Central Daylight Time. At 1:34 p.m. Central Daylight Time, strong thunderstorms were located along a line extending from near Fort Pickens to 7 nautical miles northwest of Oriskany Reef, moving northeast at 25 knots. Hazard, wind gusts 34 knots or greater. Source, radar. Impact, small craft could be damaged in briefly higher winds and suddenly higher waves. Locations impacted include Pensacola Beach, Pensacola Pass, Fort Pickens, East Bay, Pensacola Bay Bridge, Garcon Point Bridge, Pensacola Bay, Navarre Beach, East Santa Rosa Sound, and West Santa Rosa Sound. Repeating, a special marine warning has been issued until 2:15 p.m. Central Daylight Time for the following marine locations: Perdido Bay Area, coastal waters from Pensacola, Florida to Pascagoula, Mississippi, out 20 nautical miles, Pensacola Bay Area including Santa Rosa Sound, and coastal waters from Okaloosa-Walton County line, Florida to Pensacola, Florida, out 20 nautical miles. 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Tidal information, at the mouth of the Mobile River on Monday, low tide at 3:07 a.m. High tide at 11:23 a.m. Low tide at 9:41 p.m. At the mouth of the Mobile River on Tuesday, high tide at 10:14 a.m. Low tide at 9:05 p.m. At Pensacola Bay on Monday, low tide at 1:24 a.m. High tide at 9:20 a.m. Low tide at 6:15 p.m. High tide at 8:32 p.m. Low tide at 10:37 p.m. At Pensacola Bay on Tuesday, high tide at 8:56 a.m. Low tide at 6:56 p.m. At the East Pass in Destin on Monday, low tide at 12:50 a.m. High tide at 8:47 a.m. Low tide at 5:41 p.m. High tide at 7:59 p.m. Low tide at 10:03 p.m. At the East Pass in Destin on Tuesday, high tide at 8:23 a.m. Low tide at 6:22 p.m. The following marine observations were made as of 1 p.m. Mobile Bay Coast Guard Station. Winds were south at 7 knots. Sea temperature 81 degrees. Air temperature 74 degrees. Weeks Bay, southeast winds at 2 knots. Air temperature was 74 degrees. Pensacola Bay. Sea temperature 82 degrees. Air temperature 78 degrees. The report from the east end of Dauphin Island was not available. Graham Bay, southeast winds at 6 knots. Air temperature was 72 degrees. And Pettiboy Island, south winds at 14 knots. Air temperature was 72 degrees. South of Dauphin Island. Winds were southeast at 6 knots. 12 miles south of Orange Beach. Winds were south at 10 knots. Sea temperature 77 degrees. Air temperature 73 degrees. 100 miles south of Destin. Winds were southeast at 16 knots. Air temperature 81 degrees. The following weather reports were made at 1 p.m. Pensacola International Airport, skies were cloudy. The temperature was 76 degrees, the dew point was 72, and the relative humidity was 87%. The wind was southeast at 14 miles an hour. The pressure was 29.99 inches and falling. Pensacola Naval Air Station, skies were cloudy. The temperature was 76 degrees, the dew point was 72, and the relative humidity was 87%. The wind was southeast at 15 miles an hour. The pressure was 29.99 inches and steady. The following is a summary of watches, warnings, and advisories in effect.
A special marine warning has been issued until 2:45 p.m. Central Daylight Time for the following marine locations: Western Choctawhatchee Bay, Eastern Choctawhatchee Bay, coastal waters from Okaloosa-Walton County Line, Florida to Pensacola, Florida out 20 nautical miles, and waters from Okaloosa-Walton County Line to Pensacola, Florida from 20 to 60 nautical miles. A special marine warning has been issued until 2:45 p.m. Central Daylight Time for the following marine locations: Perdido Bay Area, Pensacola Bay Area including Santa Rosa Sound, coastal waters from Pensacola, Florida to Pascagoula, Mississippi out 20 nautical miles, coastal waters from Okaloosa-Walton County Line, Florida to Pensacola, Florida out 20 nautical miles, waters from Pensacola, Florida to Pascagoula, Mississippi extending from 20 nautical miles to 60 nautical miles, and waters from Okaloosa-Walton County Line to Pensacola, Florida from 20 to 60 nautical miles. A special marine warning has been issued until 2:15 p.m. Central Daylight Time for the following marine locations: Perdido Bay Area, Pensacola Bay Area including Santa Rosa Sound, coastal waters from Pensacola, Florida to Pascagoula, Mississippi out 20 nautical miles, and coastal waters from Okaloosa-Walton County Line, Florida to Pensacola, Florida out 20 nautical miles. A flood watch has been issued until midnight Central Daylight Time Wednesday for the following areas: in Alabama, Baldwin Central, Baldwin Coastal, Baldwin Inland and Escambia, in the following areas: in Florida, Escambia Coastal, Escambia Inland, Okaloosa Coastal, Okaloosa Inland, Santa Rosa Coastal and Santa Rosa Inland. A rip current risk remains in effect until 7 a.m. Central Daylight Time Friday for the following area: in Alabama, Baldwin Coastal, in the following areas: in Florida, Escambia Coastal, Okaloosa Coastal and Santa Rosa Coastal. Here's your National Weather Service forecast. This afternoon, showers with thunderstorms likely. Some thunderstorms may produce heavy rainfall. Near steady temperature in the mid-70s. South winds 5 to 10 miles per hour with gusts up to 20 miles per hour. Chance of rain near 100%. Tonight, a chance of thunderstorms. A chance of showers in the evening, then showers likely after midnight. Patchy fog after midnight. Some thunderstorms may produce heavy rainfall. Lows in the lower 70s. Southeast winds around 5 miles per hour. Chance of rain 70%. Tuesday, patchy fog in the morning. Showers with a chance of thunderstorms. Some thunderstorms may produce heavy rainfall. Highs in the upper 70s. South winds 5 to 10 miles per hour. Chance of rain 90%. Tuesday night, mostly cloudy. A chance of showers with a slight chance of thunderstorms. Some thunderstorms may produce heavy rainfall in the evening. Lows in the lower 70s. Southeast winds around 5 miles per hour. Chance of rain 50%. 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The current time is 1:43 p.m. Central Daylight Time. The National Weather Service in Mobile has issued a special marine warning for coastal waters from Okaloosa-Walton County Line to Pensacola, Florida out 20 nautical miles, Eastern Choctawhatchee Bay, waters from Okaloosa-Walton County Line to Pensacola, Florida from 20 to 60 nautical miles, Western Choctawhatchee Bay, until 2:45 p.m. Central Daylight Time. At 1:15 p.m. Central Daylight Time, a strong thunderstorm was located near Okaloosa Deepwater Reef, or 27 nautical miles south of Mary Esther, moving north at 20 knots. Hazard, wind gusts 34 knots or greater. Source, radar. Impact, small craft could be damaged in briefly higher winds and suddenly higher waves. Locations impacted include West Choctawhatchee Bay, Okaloosa Deepwater Reef, Shalimar, Fort Walton Liberty Ship Reef, Destin, East Pass at Destin, Okaloosa Pier, and Mid Bay Bridge. Repeating, a special marine warning has been issued until 2:45 p.m. Central Daylight Time for the following marine locations: Western Choctawhatchee Bay, Eastern Choctawhatchee Bay, coastal waters from Okaloosa-Walton County Line, Florida to Pensacola, Florida out 20 nautical miles, and waters from Okaloosa-Walton County Line to Pensacola, Florida from 20 to 60 nautical miles.
The National Weather Service in Mobile has issued a special marine warning for coastal waters from Okaloosa-Walton County line to Pensacola, Florida out 20 nautical miles, coastal waters from Pensacola, Florida to Pascagoula, Mississippi out 20 nautical miles, Mississippi Sound, Pensacola Bay Area including Santa Rosa Sound, Perdido Bay Area, South Mobile Bay, waters from Okaloosa-Walton County line to Pensacola, Florida from 20 to 60 nautical miles, waters from Pensacola, Florida to Pascagoula, Mississippi from 20 to 60 nautical miles, until 2:45 p.m. Central Daylight Time. At 1:20 p.m. Central Daylight Time, strong thunderstorms were located along a line extending from near Petty Boy Pass to 36 nautical miles south of Farewell Buoy, moving northeast at 35 knots. Hazard, wind gusts 34 knots or greater. Source, radar. Impact, small craft could be damaged in briefly higher winds and suddenly higher waves. Locations impacted include Arnica Bay, Lillian Bridge, Big Lagoon, Pensacola Pass, Sand Island Lighthouse, Bonsecur Bay, Fort Pickens, Farewell Buoy, Heron Bay, and Perdido Pass. Repeating, a special marine warning has been issued until 2:45 p.m. Central Daylight Time for the following marine locations: South Mobile Bay, Mississippi Sound, Alabama, Perdido Bay Area, coastal waters from Pensacola, Florida to Pascagoula, Mississippi out 20 nautical miles, waters from Pensacola, Florida to Pascagoula, Mississippi extending from 20 nautical miles to 60 nautical miles, Pensacola Bay Area including Santa Rosa Sound, coastal waters from Okaloosa-Walton County line Florida to Pensacola, Florida out 20 nautical miles, and waters from Okaloosa-Walton County line to Pensacola, Florida from 20 to 60 nautical miles. The National Weather Service in Mobile has issued a special marine warning for coastal waters from Okaloosa-Walton County line to Pensacola, Florida out 20 nautical miles, coastal waters from Pensacola, Florida to Pascagoula, Mississippi out 20 nautical miles, Pensacola Bay Area including Santa Rosa Sound, Perdido Bay Area, until 2:15 p.m. Central Daylight Time. At 1:34 p.m. Central Daylight Time, strong thunderstorms were located along a line extending from near Fort Pickens to 7 nautical miles northwest of Oriskany Reef, moving northeast at 25 knots. Hazard, wind gusts 34 knots or greater. Source, radar. Impact, small craft could be damaged in briefly higher winds and suddenly higher waves. Locations impacted include Pensacola Beach, Pensacola Pass, Fort Pickens, East Bay, Pensacola Bay Bridge, Garcon Point Bridge, Pensacola Bay, Navarre Beach, East Santa Rosa Sound, and West Santa Rosa Sound. Repeating, a special marine warning has been issued until 2:15 p.m. Central Daylight Time for the following marine locations: Perdido Bay Area, coastal waters from Pensacola, Florida to Pascagoula, Mississippi out 20 nautical miles, Pensacola Bay Area including Santa Rosa Sound, and coastal waters from Okaloosa-Walton County line Florida to Pensacola, Florida out 20 nautical miles. 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This is a special weather statement for the following areas: in Florida, Escambia Coastal, Escambia Inland, Okaloosa Coastal, Santa Rosa Coastal, and Santa Rosa Inland. Strong thunderstorms will impact southwestern Okaloosa, central Santa Rosa, and southeastern Escambia counties through 2:15 p.m. Central Daylight Time. At 1:35 p.m. Central Daylight Time, Doppler radar was tracking strong thunderstorms along a line extending from 4 miles northwest of Myrtle Grove to 15 miles south of Pensacola Beach. Movement was northeast at 30 miles per hour. Hazard, wind gusts up to 40 miles per hour. Source, radar indicated. Impact, gusty winds could knock down tree limbs and blow around unsecured objects. Locations impacted include Pensacola, Ferry Pass, Brent, West Pensacola, Ensley, Warrington, Gonzales, Pace, Milton, Gulf Breeze, Goulding, Baghdad, Myrtle Grove, Oriole Beach, Navarre, J., Pensacola Beach, Point Baker, Navarre Beach, and Pea Ridge. If outdoors, consider seeking shelter inside a building. A flood watch is in effect for the following areas: in Alabama, Baldwin Central, Baldwin Coastal, Baldwin Inland,
Butler, Clark, Conecuh, Covington, Crenshaw, Escambia, Mobile Central, Mobile Coastal, Mobile Inland, Monroe, Washington and Wilcox, and the following areas, in Mississippi, George, Greene, Perry, Stone and Wayne, and the following areas, in Florida, Escambia Coastal, Escambia Inland, Okaloosa Coastal, Okaloosa Inland, Santa Rosa Coastal and Santa Rosa Inland. Flood watch in effect through Tuesday evening. What flash flooding caused by excessive rainfall is possible? Where portions of Alabama, including the following areas, Baldwin Central, Baldwin Coastal, Baldwin Inland, Butler, Choctaw, Clark, Conecuh, Covington, Crenshaw, Escambia, Mobile Central, Mobile 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Santa Rosa Inland, in Southeast Mississippi, including the following areas, George, Greene, Perry, Stone and Wayne. When, through Tuesday evening. Impacts, excessive runoff may result in flooding of rivers, creeks, streams, and other low-lying and flood-prone locations. Additional details, multiple rounds of locally heavy rainfall are expected to continue through Tuesday evening in addition to rainfall that has fallen the past couple of days. Additional rainfall amounts of 2 to 4 inches are expected with locally higher amounts of 4 to 6 inches, which may cause flash flooding especially in urban and other poor drainage areas. http://www.weather.gov/safety/ Flood you should monitor later forecasts and be prepared to take action should flash flood warnings be issued. There is a high risk of rip currents for the following areas, in Alabama, Baldwin Coastal and Mobile Coastal, and the following areas, in Florida, Escambia Coastal, Okaloosa Coastal and Santa Rosa Coastal. High rip current risk remains in effect through Friday morning. What dangerous rip currents expected? Where, in Alabama, Mobile Coastal and Baldwin Coastal counties. In Florida, Escambia Coastal, Santa Rosa Coastal and Okaloosa Coastal counties. When, from 7 a.m. Central Daylight Time this morning through Friday morning. Impacts, rip currents can sweep even the best swimmers away from shore into deeper water. Swim near a lifeguard. 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If able, swim in a direction following the shoreline. If unable to escape, face the shore and call or wave for help. Here's your marine forecast. On the weather map, light to moderate onshore flow will persist through the forecast. Seas will generally be 2 to 3 feet through this afternoon, increasing to 3 to 4 feet tonight into midweek. On Perdido Bay, Pensacola Bay including Santa Rosa Sound, and Choctawhatchee Bay. For rest of today, south winds 5 to 10 knots. Waves 1 foot or less. Light chop. Showers with thunderstorms likely. For tonight, southeast winds 5 to 10 knots. Waves 1 foot or less. Light chop. A chance of thunderstorms. A chance of showers in the evening, then showers likely after midnight. For Tuesday, southeast winds 5 to 10 knots with gusts up to 20 knots. Waves 1 foot or less. Light chop. Showers with thunderstorms likely in the morning, then showers likely with a chance of thunderstorms in the afternoon. And for Tuesday night, southeast winds 5 to 10 knots. Waves 1 foot or less. Light chop. A slight chance of thunderstorms. A slight chance of showers in the evening, then a chance of showers after midnight. On Perdido Bay, Pensacola Bay including Santa Rosa Sound, and Choctawhatchee Bay. For rest of today, south winds 5 to 10 knots with gusts up to 20 knots. Waves 1 foot or less. Light chop. Showers with thunderstorms likely. For tonight, southeast winds 5 to 10 knots. Waves 1 foot or less. Light chop. A chance of thunderstorms. A chance of showers in the evening, then showers likely after midnight. For Tuesday, southeast winds 5 to 10 knots with gusts up to 20 knots. Waves 1 foot or less. Light chop.
showers likely with a chance of thunderstorms. And for Tuesday night, southeast winds 5 to 10 knots. Waves 1 foot or less. Light chop. A slight chance of thunderstorms. A slight chance of showers in the evening, then a chance of showers after midnight. From the Okaloosa Walton County line to Pascagoula, and out 20 nautical miles. For rest of today, southeast winds 10 to 15 knots. Seas around 2 feet. Wave detail, southeast 2 feet at 5 seconds. Showers with thunderstorms likely. For tonight, southeast winds around 10 knots. Seas 2 to 3 feet. Wave detail, southeast 3 feet at 5 seconds. A chance of thunderstorms. A chance of showers in the evening, then showers likely after midnight. For Tuesday, southeast winds 10 to 15 knots with gusts up to 20 knots. Seas 2 to 3 feet. Wave detail, southeast 3 feet at 6 seconds. A chance of thunderstorms. Showers. And for Tuesday night, southeast winds around 10 knots. Seas around 3 feet. Wave detail, southeast 3 feet at 7 seconds. A chance of showers with a slight chance of thunderstorms. From the Okaloosa-Walton County line to Pascagoula, from 20 to 60 nautical miles offshore. For rest of today, south winds 10 to 15 knots with gusts up to 20 knots. Seas around 2 feet. Wave detail, southeast 2 feet at 5.

0: The National Weather Service in Mobile has issued a special marine warning for coastal waters from Okaloosa-Walton County line to Pensacola, Florida, out 20 nautical miles. Waters from Okaloosa-Walton County line to Pensacola, Florida, from 20 to 60 nautical miles until 3:30 p.m. Central Daylight Time. At 1:56 p.m. Central Daylight Time, a strong thunderstorm capable of producing waterspouts was located 14 nautical miles southwest of Okaloosa Deepwater Reef, or 38 nautical miles south of Mary Esther, moving north at 15 knots. Hazard, waterspouts and wind gusts 34 knots or greater. Source, radar. Impact, waterspouts can easily overturn boats and create locally hazardous seas. Small craft could be damaged in briefly higher winds and suddenly higher waves. Locations impacted include Okaloosa Deepwater Reef. Repeating, a special marine warning has been issued until 3:30 p.m. Central Daylight Time for the following marine locations: coastal waters from Okaloosa-Walton County line, Florida to Pensacola, Florida, out 20 nautical miles, and waters from Okaloosa-Walton County line to Pensacola, Florida, from 20 to 60 nautical miles. Here's your marine forecast. On the weather map, light to moderate onshore flow will persist through the forecast. Seas will generally be 2 to 3 feet through this afternoon, increasing to 3 to 4 feet tonight into midweek. On Perdido Bay, Pensacola Bay including Santa Rosa Sound, and Choctawhatchee Bay. For rest of today, south winds 5 to 10 knots. Waves 1 foot or less. Light chop. Showers with thunderstorms likely. For tonight, southeast winds 5 to 10 knots. Waves 1 foot or less. Light chop. A chance of thunderstorms. A chance of showers in the evening, then showers likely after midnight. For Tuesday, southeast winds 5 to 10 knots with gusts up to 20 knots. Waves 1 foot or less. Light chop. Showers with thunderstorms likely in the morning, then showers likely with a chance of thunderstorms in the afternoon. And for Tuesday night, southeast winds 5 to 10 knots. Waves 1 foot or less. Light chop. A slight chance of thunderstorms. A slight chance of showers in the evening, then a chance of showers after midnight. On Perdido Bay, Pensacola Bay including Santa Rosa Sound, and Choctawhatchee Bay. For rest of today, south winds 5 to 10 knots with gusts up.
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0: Light chop. A chance of thunderstorms. A chance of showers in the evening, then showers likely after midnight. For Tuesday, southeast winds 5 to 10 knots with gusts up to 20 knots. Waves 1 foot or less. Light chop. Showers likely with a chance of thunderstorms. And for Tuesday night, southeast winds 5 to 10 knots. Waves 1 foot or less. Light chop. A slight chance of thunderstorms. A slight chance of showers in the evening, then a chance of showers after midnight. From the Okaloosa-Walton County line to Pascagoula, and out 20 nautical miles. For rest of today, southeast winds 10 to 15 knots. Seas around 2 feet. Wave detail, southeast 2 feet at 5 seconds. Showers with thunderstorms likely. For tonight, southeast winds around 10 knots. Seas 2 to 3 feet. Wave detail, southeast 3 feet at 5 seconds. A chance of thunderstorms. A chance of showers in the evening, then showers likely after midnight. For Tuesday, southeast winds 10 to 15 knots with gusts.

Knots with gusts up to 20 knots. Seas around 2 feet. Wave detail, southeast 2 feet at 5 seconds. Showers with thunderstorms likely. For tonight, southeast winds 10 to 15 knots with gusts up to 20 knots. Seas 2 to 3 feet. Wave detail, southeast 3 feet at 5 seconds. A chance of thunderstorms. A chance of showers in the evening, then showers likely after midnight. For Tuesday, southeast winds 10 to 15 knots with gusts up to 20 knots. Seas 3 to 4 feet, occasionally to 5 feet. Wave detail, southeast 4 feet at 7 seconds. Showers likely with a chance of thunderstorms. And for Tuesday night, southeast winds around 10 knots. Seas 3 to 4 feet, occasionally to 5 feet. Wave detail, southeast 4 feet at 7 seconds. A chance of showers with a slight chance of thunderstorms. Tidal information, at the mouth of the Mobile River on Monday, low tide at 3:07 a.m. High tide at 11:23 a.m. Low tide at 9:41 p.m. At the mouth of the Mobile River on Tuesday, high tide at 10:14 a.m. Low tide at 9:05 p.m. At Pensacola Bay on Monday, low tide at 1:24 a.m. High tide at 9:20 a.m. Low tide at 6:15 p.m. High tide at 8:32 p.m. Low tide at 10:37 p.m. At Pensacola Bay on Tuesday, high tide at 8:56 a.m. Low tide at 6:56 p.m. At the East Pass in Destin on Monday, low tide at 12:50 a.m. High tide at 8:47 a.m. Low tide at 5:41 p.m. High tide at 7:59 p.m. Low tide at 10:03 p.m. At the East Pass in Destin on Tuesday, high tide at 8:23 a.m. Low tide at 6:22 p.m. The following marine observations were made as of 1 p.m. Mobile Bay Coast Guard Station. Winds were south at 7 knots. Sea temperature 81 degrees. Air temperature 74 degrees. Weeks Bay, southeast winds at 2 knots. Air temperature was 74 degrees. Pensacola Bay. Sea temperature 82 degrees. Air temperature 78 degrees. The report from the east end of Dauphin Island was not available. Graham Bay, southeast winds at 6 knots. Air temperature was 72 degrees. And Pettyboy Island, south winds at 14 knots. Air temperature was 72 degrees. South of Dauphin Island. Winds were southeast at 6 knots. 12 miles south of Orange Beach. Winds were south at 10 knots. Sea temperature 77 degrees. Air temperature 73 degrees. 100 miles south of Destin. Winds were southeast at 60 knots. Air temperature 81 degrees. The following is a summary of watches, warnings and advisories in effect. A special marine warning has been issued until 2:45 p.m. Central Daylight Time for the following marine locations: Western Choctawhatchee Bay, Eastern Choctawhatchee Bay, coastal waters from Okaloosa-Walton County Line, Florida to Pensacola, Florida out 20 nautical miles, and waters from Okaloosa-Walton County Line to Pensacola, Florida from 20 to 60 nautical miles. A special marine warning has been issued until 2:45 p.m. Central Daylight Time for the following marine locations: Perdido Bay Area, Pensacola Bay Area including Santa Rosa Sound, coastal waters from 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Florida to Pascagoula, Mississippi extending from 20 nautical miles to 60 nautical miles, and waters from Okaloosa-Walton County Line to Pensacola, Florida from 20 to 60 nautical miles. A special marine warning has been issued until 2:15 p.m. Central Daylight Time for the following marine locations: Perdido Bay Area, Pensacola Bay Area including Santa Rosa Sound, coastal waters from Pensacola, Florida to Pascagoula, Mississippi out 20 nautical miles, and coastal waters from Okaloosa-Walton County Line, Florida to Pensacola, Florida out 20 nautical miles.
A special marine warning has been issued until 3:30 p.m. Central Daylight Time for the following marine

0: Locations: coastal waters from Okaloosa, Walton County Line, Florida to Pensacola, Florida, out 20 nautical miles, and waters from Okaloosa, Walton County Line to Pensacola, Florida from 20 to 60 nautical miles. A flood watch has been issued until midnight Central Daylight Time Wednesday for the following areas: in Alabama, Baldwin Central, Baldwin Coastal, Baldwin Inland, and Escambia. In the following areas: in Florida, Escambia Coastal, Escambia Inland, Okaloosa Coastal, Okaloosa Inland, Santa Rosa Coastal, and Santa Rosa Inland. A rip current risk remains in effect until 7 a.m. Central Daylight Time Friday for the following area: in Alabama, Baldwin Coastal, in the following areas: in Florida, Escambia Coastal, Okaloosa Coastal, and Santa Rosa Coastal. 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Here's your National Weather Service forecast. This afternoon, showers with thunderstorms likely. Some thunderstorms may produce heavy rainfall. Near steady temperature in the mid-70s. South winds 5 to 10 miles per hour with gusts up to 20 miles per hour. Chance of rain near 100%. Tonight, a chance of thunderstorms. A chance of showers in the evening, then showers likely after midnight. Patchy fog after midnight. Some thunderstorms may produce heavy rainfall. Lows in the lower 70s. Southeast winds around 5 miles per hour. Chance of rain 70%. Tuesday, patchy fog in the morning. Showers with a chance of thunderstorms. Some thunderstorms may produce heavy rainfall. Highs in the upper 70s. South winds 5 to 10 miles per hour. Chance of rain 90%. Tuesday night, mostly cloudy. A chance of showers with a slight chance of thunderstorms. Some thunderstorms may produce heavy rainfall in the evening. Lows in the lower 70s. Southeast winds around 5 miles. The special marine warning is canceled. The affected areas were coastal waters from Okaloosa, Walton County Line to Pensacola, Florida, out 20 nautical miles. Coastal waters from Pensacola, Florida to Pascagoula, Mississippi, out 20 nautical miles. Mississippi Sound, Pensacola Bay Area including Santa Rosa Sound, Perdido Bay Area, South Mobile Bay, waters from Okaloosa, Walton County Line to Pensacola, Florida from 20 to 60 nautical miles, waters from Pensacola, Florida to Pascagoula, Mississippi from 20 to 60 nautical miles. The thunderstorms have weakened, thus the warning has been canceled. Here's your National Weather Service forecast. This afternoon, showers with thunderstorms likely. Some thunderstorms may produce heavy rainfall. Near steady temperature in the mid-70s. South winds 5 to 10 miles per hour with gusts up to 20 miles per hour. Chance of rain near 100%. Tonight, a chance of thunderstorms. A chance of showers in the evening, then showers likely after midnight. Patchy fog after midnight. Some thunderstorms may produce heavy rainfall. Lows in the lower 70s. Southeast winds around 5 miles per hour. Chance of rain 70%. Tuesday, patchy fog in the morning. Showers with a chance of thunderstorms. Some thunderstorms may produce heavy rainfall. Highs in the upper 70s. South winds 5 to 10 miles per hour. Chance of rain 90%. Tuesday night, mostly cloudy. A chance of showers with a slight chance of thunderstorms. Some thunderstorms may produce heavy rainfall in the evening. Lows in the lower 70s. Southeast winds around 5 miles per hour. Chance of rain 50%. 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The current time is 2:11 p.m. Central Daylight Time. The special marine warning is canceled. The affected areas were coastal waters from Okaloosa, Walton County Line to Pensacola, Florida, out 20 nautical miles, coastal waters from Pensacola, Florida to Pascagoula, Mississippi, out 20 nautical miles, Mississippi Sound, Pensacola Bay Area, including Santa Rosa Sound, Perdido Bay Area, South Mobile Bay, waters from Okaloosa Walton County Line to Pensacola, Florida from 20 to 60 nautical miles, waters from Pensacola, Florida to Pascagoula, Mississippi from 20 to 60 nautical miles. The thunderstorms have weakened, thus the warning has been canceled. The National Weather Service in Mobile has issued a special marine warning for coastal waters from Okaloosa Walton County Line to Pensacola, Florida out 20 nautical miles, eastern Choctaw Hatchie Bay, waters from Okaloosa Walton County Line to Pensacola, Florida from 20 to 60 nautical miles, western Choctaw Hatchie Bay, until 2:45 p.m. Central Daylight Time. At 1:15 p.m. Central Daylight Time, a strong thunderstorm was located near Okaloosa Deepwater Reef, or 27 nautical miles south of Mary Esther, moving north at 20 knots. Hazard, wind gusts 34 knots or greater. Source, radar. Impact, small craft could be damaged in briefly higher winds and suddenly higher waves. Locations impacted include West Choctaw Hatchie Bay, Okaloosa Deepwater Reef, Shalimar, Fort Walton Liberty Ship Reef, Destin, East Pass at Destin, Okaloosa Pier, and Mid Bay Bridge. Repeating, a special marine warning has been issued until 2:45 p.m. Central Daylight Time for the following marine locations: western Choctaw Hatchie Bay, eastern Choctaw Hatchie Bay, coastal waters from Okaloosa Walton County Line, Florida to Pensacola, Florida out 20 nautical miles, and waters from Okaloosa Walton County Line to Pensacola, Florida from 20 to 60 nautical miles. The National Weather Service in Mobile has issued a special marine warning for coastal waters from Okaloosa Walton County Line to Pensacola, Florida out 20 nautical miles, coastal waters from Pensacola, Florida to Pascagoula, Mississippi out 20 nautical miles, Pensacola Bay Area including Santa Rosa Sound, Perdido Bay Area, until 2:15 p.m. Central Daylight Time. At 1:34 p.m. Central Daylight Time, strong thunderstorms were located along a line extending from near Fort Pickens to 7 nautical miles northwest of Oriskany Reef, moving northeast at 25 knots. Hazard, wind gusts 34 knots or greater. Source, radar. Impact, small craft could be damaged in briefly higher winds and suddenly higher waves. Locations impacted include Pensacola Beach, Pensacola Pass, Fort Pickens, East Bay, Pensacola Bay Bridge, Garcon Point Bridge. The special marine warning will expire at 2:15 p.m. Central Daylight Time. The affected areas were coastal waters from Okaloosa Walton County Line to Pensacola, Florida out 20 nautical miles, coastal waters from Pensacola, Florida to Pascagoula, Mississippi out 20 nautical miles, Pensacola Bay Area including Santa Rosa Sound, Perdido Bay Area. The thunderstorms have weakened, thus the warning has been allowed to expire. Repeating, the special marine warning has been allowed to expire for the following marine locations: Perdido Bay Area, coastal waters from Pensacola, Florida to Pascagoula, Mississippi out 20 nautical miles, Pensacola Bay Area including Santa Rosa Sound, and coastal waters from Okaloosa Walton County Line, Florida to Pensacola, Florida out 20 nautical miles. 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The National Weather Service in Mobile has issued a special marine warning for coastal waters from Okaloosa Walton County Line to Pensacola, Florida out 20 nautical miles, waters from Okaloosa Walton County Line to Pensacola, Florida from 20 to 60 nautical miles, until 3:30 p.m. Central Daylight Time. At 1:56 p.m. Central Daylight Time, a strong thunderstorm capable of producing waterspouts was located 14 nautical miles southwest of Okaloosa Deepwater Reef, or 38 nautical miles south of Mary Esther, moving north at 15 knots. Hazard, waterspouts and wind gusts 34 knots or greater. Source, radar. Impact, waterspouts can easily overturn boats and create locally hazardous seas. Small craft could be damaged in briefly higher winds and suddenly higher waves. Locations impacted include Okaloosa Deepwater Reef. Repeating, a special marine warning has been issued until 3:30 p.m. Central Daylight Time for the following marine locations: Coastal waters from Okaloosa, Walton County Line, Florida to Pensacola, Florida out 20 nautical miles, and waters from Okaloosa, Walton County Line to Pensacola, Florida from 20 to 60 nautical miles. A flood watch is in effect for the following areas in Alabama: Baldwin Central, Baldwin Coastal, Baldwin Inland, Butler, Clark, Conecuh, Covington, Crenshaw, Escambia, Mobile Central, Mobile Coastal, Mobile Inland, Monroe, Washington and Wilcox, and the following areas in Mississippi: George, Greene, Perry, Stone and Wayne, and the following areas in Florida: Escambia Coastal, Escambia Inland, Okaloosa Coastal, Okaloosa Inland, Santa Rosa Coastal and Santa Rosa Inland. Flood watch in effect through Tuesday evening. What? Flash flooding caused by excessive rainfall is possible. Where? Portions of Alabama, including the following areas: Baldwin Central, Baldwin Coastal, Baldwin Inland, Butler, Choctaw, Clark, Conecuh, Covington, Crenshaw, Escambia, Mobile Central, Mobile Coastal, Mobile Inland, Monroe, Washington and Wilcox, Northwest Florida, including the following areas: Escambia Coastal, Escambia Inland, Okaloosa Coastal, Okaloosa Inland, Santa Rosa Coastal and Santa Rosa Inland, in southeast Mississippi, including the following areas: George, Greene, Perry, Stone and Wayne. When, through Tuesday evening. Impacts: excessive runoff may result in flooding of rivers, creeks, streams, and other low-lying and flood-prone locations. Additional details: multiple rounds of locally heavy rainfall are expected to continue through Tuesday evening in addition to rainfall that has fallen the past couple of days. Additional rainfall amounts of 2 to 4 inches are expected, with locally higher amounts of 4 to 6 inches, which may cause flash flooding, especially in urban and other poor drainage areas. http://www.weather.gov/safety/flood. You should monitor later forecasts and be prepared to take action should flash flood warnings be issued. There is a high risk of rip currents for the following areas in Alabama: Baldwin Coastal and Mobile Coastal, and the following areas in Florida: Escambia Coastal, Okaloosa Coastal and Santa Rosa Coastal. High rip current risk remains in effect through Friday morning. What? Dangerous rip currents expected. Where? In Alabama, Mobile Coastal and Baldwin Coastal counties. In Florida, Escambia Coastal, Santa Rosa Coastal and Okaloosa Coastal counties. When? From 7 a.m. Central Daylight Time this morning through Friday morning. Impacts: rip currents can sweep even the best swimmers away from shore into deeper water. Swim near a lifeguard. If caught in a rip current, relax and float. 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If able, swim in a direction following the shoreline. If unable to escape, face the shore and call or wave for help. Here's your marine forecast. On the weather map, light to moderate onshore flow will persist through the forecast. Seas will generally be 2 to 3 feet through this afternoon, increasing to 3 to 4 feet tonight into midweek. On Perdido Bay, Pensacola Bay including Santa Rosa Sound, and Choctaw Hatchie Bay. For rest of today, south winds 5 to 10 knots. Waves 1 foot or less. Light chop. Showers with thunderstorms likely. For tonight, southeast winds 5 to 10 knots. Waves 1 foot or less. Light chop. A chance of thunderstorms. A chance of showers in the evening, then showers likely after midnight. For Tuesday, southeast winds 5 to 10 knots with gusts up to 20 knots. Waves 1 foot or less. Light chop. Showers with thunderstorms likely in the morning, then showers likely with a chance of thunderstorms in the afternoon. And for Tuesday night, southeast winds 5 to 10 knots. Waves 1 foot or less. Light chop. A slight chance of thunderstorms. A slight chance of showers in the evening, then a chance of showers after midnight. On Perdido Bay, Pensacola Bay including Santa Rosa Sound, and Choctaw Hatchie Bay. For rest of today, south winds 5 to 10 knots with gusts up to 20 knots. Waves 1 foot or less. Light chop. Showers with thunderstorms likely. For tonight, southeast winds 5 to 10 knots. Waves 1 foot or less. Light chop. A chance of thunderstorms. A chance of showers in the evening, then showers likely after midnight. For Tuesday, southeast winds 5 to 10 knots with gusts up to 20 knots. Waves 1 foot or less. Light chop. Showers likely with a chance of thunderstorms. And for Tuesday night, southeast winds 5 to 10 knots. Waves 1 foot or less. Light chop. A slight chance of thunderstorms. A slight chance of showers in the evening, then a chance of showers after midnight. From the Okaloosa-Walton County line to Pascagoula, and out 20 nautical miles. For rest of today, southeast winds 10 to 15 knots. Seas around 2 feet. Wave detail, southeast 2 feet at 5 seconds. Showers with thunderstorms likely. For tonight, southeast winds around 10 knots. Seas 2 to 3 feet. Wave detail, southeast 3 feet at 5 seconds. A chance of thunderstorms. A chance of showers in the evening, then showers likely after midnight. For Tuesday, southeast winds 10 to 15 knots with gusts up to 20 knots. Seas 2 to 3 feet. Wave detail, southeast 3 feet at 6 seconds. A chance of thunderstorms. Showers. And for Tuesday night, southeast winds around 10 knots. Seas around 3 feet. Wave detail, southeast 3 feet at 7 seconds. A chance of showers with a slight chance of thunderstorms. From the Okaloosa-Walton County line to Pascagoula, from 20 to 60 nautical miles offshore. For rest of today, south winds 10 to 15 knots with gusts up to 20 knots. Seas around 2 feet. Wave detail, southeast 2 feet at 5 seconds. Showers with thunderstorms likely. For tonight, southeast winds 10 to 15 knots with gusts up to 20 knots. Seas 2 to 3 feet. Wave detail, southeast 3 feet at 5 seconds. A chance of thunderstorms. A chance of showers in the evening, then showers likely after midnight. For Tuesday, southeast winds 10 to 15 knots with gusts up to 20 knots. Seas 3 to 4 feet, occasionally to 5 feet. Wave detail, southeast 4 feet at 7 seconds. Showers likely with a chance of thunderstorms. And for Tuesday night, southeast winds around 10 knots. Seas 3 to 4 feet, occasionally to 5 feet. Wave detail, southeast 4 feet at 7 seconds. A chance of showers with a slight chance of thunderstorms. 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The current time is 2:24 p.m. Central Daylight Time. Here's your marine forecast. On the weather map, light to moderate onshore flow will persist through the forecast. Seas will generally be 2 to 3 feet through this afternoon, increasing to 3 to 4 feet tonight into midweek. On Perdido Bay, Pensacola Bay including Santa Rosa Sound, and Choctawhatchee Bay. For rest of today, south winds 5 to 10 knots. Waves 1 foot or less. Light chop. Showers with thunderstorms likely. For tonight, southeast winds 5 to 10 knots. Waves 1 foot or less. Light chop. A chance of thunderstorms. A chance of showers in the evening, then showers likely after midnight. For Tuesday, southeast winds 5 to 10 knots with gusts up to 20 knots. Waves 1 foot or less. Light chop. Showers with thunderstorms likely in the morning, then showers likely with a chance of thunderstorms in the afternoon. And for Tuesday night, southeast winds 5 to 10 knots. Waves 1 foot or less. Light chop. A slight chance of thunderstorms. A slight chance of showers in the evening, then a chance of showers after midnight. On Perdido Bay, Pensacola Bay including Santa Rosa Sound, and Choctawhatchee Bay. For rest of today, South winds 5 to 10 knots with gusts up to 20 knots. Waves 1 foot or less. Light chop. Showers with thunderstorms likely. For tonight, southeast winds 5 to 10 knots. Waves 1 foot or less. Light chop. A chance of thunderstorms. A chance of showers in the evening, then showers likely after midnight. For Tuesday, southeast winds 5 to 10 knots with gusts up to 20 knots. Waves 1 foot or less. Light chop. Showers likely with a chance of thunderstorms. And for Tuesday night, southeast winds 5 to 10 knots. Waves 1 foot or less. Light chop. A slight chance of thunderstorms. A slight chance of showers in the evening, then a chance of showers after midnight. From the Okaloosa-Walton County line to Pascagoula, and out 20 nautical miles. For rest of today, southeast winds 10 to 15 knots. Seas around 2 feet. Wave detail, southeast 2 feet at 5 seconds. Showers with thunderstorms likely. For tonight, southeast winds around 10 knots. Seas 2 to 3 feet. Wave detail, southeast 3 feet at 5 seconds. A chance of thunderstorms. A chance of showers in the evening, then showers likely after midnight. For Tuesday, southeast winds 10 to 15 knots with gusts up to 20 knots. The special marine warning is canceled. The affected areas were coastal waters from Okaloosa-Walton County line to Pensacola, Florida out 20 nautical miles, eastern Choctaw-Hatchie Bay, waters from Okaloosa-Walton County line to Pensacola, Florida from 20 to 60 nautical miles, western Choctaw-Hatchie Bay. The thunderstorm has weakened, thus the warning has been canceled. The special marine warning is canceled. The affected areas were coastal waters from Okaloosa-Walton County line to Pensacola, Florida out 20 nautical miles, waters from Okaloosa-Walton County line to Pensacola, Florida from 20 to 60 nautical miles. The thunderstorm has weakened, thus the warning has been canceled. This is NOAA Weather Radio from the Mobile Pensacola National Weather Service. The current time is 2:28 p.m. Central Daylight Time. The special marine warning is canceled. The affected areas were coastal waters from Okaloosa-Walton County line to Pensacola, Florida out 20 nautical miles, eastern Choctaw-Hatchie Bay, waters from Okaloosa-Walton County line to Pensacola, Florida from 20 to 60 nautical miles, western Choctaw-Hatchie Bay. The thunderstorm has weakened, thus the warning has been canceled. The special marine warning is canceled. The affected areas were coastal waters from Okaloosa-Walton County line to Pensacola, Florida out 20 nautical miles, waters from Okaloosa-Walton County line to Pensacola, Florida from 20 to 60 nautical miles. The thunderstorm has weakened, thus the warning has been canceled. A flood watch is in effect for the following areas in Alabama: Baldwin Central, Baldwin Coastal, Baldwin Inland, Butler, Clark, Conecuh, Covington, Crenshaw, Escambia, Mobile Central, Mobile Coastal, Mobile Inland, Monroe, Washington and Wilcox, and the following areas, in Mississippi: George, Greene, Perry, Stone and Wayne, and the following areas, in Florida: Escambia Coastal, Escambia Inland, Okaloosa Coastal, Okaloosa Inland, Santa Rosa Coastal and Santa Rosa Inland. Flood watch in effect through Tuesday evening. What? Flash flooding caused by excessive rainfall is possible. Where? Portions of Alabama, including the following areas: Baldwin Central, Baldwin Coastal, Baldwin Inland, Butler, Choctaw, Clark, Conecuh, Covington, Crenshaw, Escambia, Mobile Central, Mobile Coastal, 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Inland, and Southeast Mississippi, including the following areas: George, Greene, Perry, Stone and Wayne. When, through Tuesday evening. Impacts: excessive runoff may result in flooding of rivers, creeks, streams, and other low-lying and flood-prone locations. 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Additional rainfall amounts of 2 to 4 inches are expected, with locally higher amounts of 4 to 6 inches, which may cause flash flooding, especially in urban and other poor drainage areas. http://www.weather.gov/safety/flood. You should monitor later forecasts and be prepared to take action should flash flood warnings be issued. There is a high risk of rip currents for the following areas in Alabama, Baldwin Coastal and Mobile Coastal, and the following areas in Florida, Escambia Coastal, Okaloosa Coastal, and Santa Rosa Coastal. High rip current risk remains in effect through Friday morning. What dangerous rip currents expected? Where in Alabama, Mobile Coastal, and Baldwin Coastal counties? In Florida, Escambia Coastal, Santa Rosa Coastal, and Okaloosa Coastal counties. When, from 7 a.m. Central Daylight Time this morning through Friday morning. Impacts: rip currents can sweep even the best swimmers away from shore into deeper water. 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Here's your marine forecast. On the weather map, light to moderate onshore flow will persist through the forecast. Seas will generally be 2 to 3 feet through this afternoon, increasing to 3 to 4 feet tonight into midweek. On Perdido Bay, Pensacola Bay including Santa Rosa Sound, and Choctawhatchee Bay. For rest of today, south winds 5 to 10 knots. Waves 1 foot or less. Light chop. Showers with thunderstorms likely. For tonight, southeast winds 5 to 10 knots. Waves 1 foot or less. Light chop. A chance of thunderstorms. A chance of showers in the evening, then showers likely after midnight. For Tuesday, southeast winds 5 to 10 knots with gusts up to 20 knots. Waves 1 foot or less. Light chop. Showers with thunderstorms likely in the morning, then showers likely with a chance of thunderstorms in the afternoon. And for Tuesday night, southeast winds 5 to 10 knots. Waves 1 foot or less. Light chop. A slight chance of thunderstorms. A slight chance of showers in the evening, then a chance of showers after midnight. On Perdido Bay, Pensacola Bay including Santa Rosa Sound, and Choctawhatchee Bay. For rest of today, south winds 5 to 10 knots with gusts up to 20 knots. Waves 1 foot or less. Light chop. Showers with thunderstorms likely. For tonight, southeast winds 5 to 10 knots. Waves 1 foot or less. Light chop. A chance of thunderstorms. A chance of showers in the evening, then showers likely after midnight. For Tuesday, southeast winds 5 to 10 knots with gusts up to 20 knots. Waves 1 foot or less. Light chop. Showers likely with a chance of thunderstorms. And for Tuesday night, southeast winds 5 to 10 knots. Waves 1 foot or less. Light chop. A slight chance of thunderstorms. A slight chance of showers in the evening, then a chance of showers after midnight. From the Okaloosa Walton County line to Pascagoula and out 20 nautical miles. For rest of today, southeast winds 10 to 15 knots. Seas around 2 feet. Wave detail, southeast 2 feet at 5 seconds. Showers with thunderstorms likely. For tonight, southeast winds around 10 knots. Seas 2 to 3 feet. Wave detail, southeast 3 feet at 5 seconds. A chance of thunderstorms. A chance of showers in the evening, then showers likely after midnight. For Tuesday, southeast winds 10 to 15 knots with gusts up to 20 knots. Seas 2 to 3 feet. Wave detail, southeast 3 feet at 6 seconds. A chance of thunderstorms. Showers. And for Tuesday night, southeast winds around 10 knots. Seas around 3 feet. Wave detail, southeast 3 feet at 7 seconds. A chance of showers with a slight chance of thunderstorms. From the Okaloosa-Walton County line to Pascagoula, from 20 to 60 nautical miles offshore. For rest of today, south winds 10 to 15 knots with gusts up to 20 knots. Seas around 2 feet. Wave detail, southeast 2 feet at 5 seconds. Showers with thunderstorms likely. For tonight, southeast winds 10 to 15 knots with gusts up to 20 knots. Seas 2 to 3 feet. Wave detail, southeast 3 feet at 5 seconds. A chance of thunderstorms. A chance of showers in the evening, then showers likely after midnight. For Tuesday, southeast winds 10 to 15 knots with gusts up to 20 knots. Seas 3 to 4 feet, occasionally to 5 feet. Wave detail, southeast 4 feet at 7 seconds. Showers likely with a chance of thunderstorms. And for Tuesday night, southeast winds around 10 knots. Seas 3 to 4 feet, occasionally to 5 feet. Wave detail, southeast 4 feet at 7 seconds. A chance of showers with a slight chance of thunderstorms. Tidal information, at the mouth of the Mobile River on Monday, low tide at 3:07 a.m. High tide at 11:23 a.m. Low tide at 9:41 p.m. At the mouth of the Mobile River on Tuesday, high tide at 10:14 a.m. Low tide at 9:05 p.m. At Pensacola Bay on Monday, low tide at 1:24 a.m. High tide at 9:20 a.m. Low tide at 6:15 p.m. High tide at 8:32 p.m. Low tide at 10:37 p.m. At Pensacola Bay on Tuesday, high tide at 8:56 a.m. Low tide at 6:56 p.m. At the East Pass in Destin on Monday, low tide at 12:50 a.m. High tide at 8:47 a.m. Low tide at 5:41 p.m. High tide at 7:59 p.m. Low tide at 10:03 p.m. At the East Pass in Destin on Tuesday, high tide at 8:23 a.m. Low tide at 6:22 p.m. The following marine observations were made as of 2 p.m. Mobile Bay Coast Guard Station. Winds were southeast at 8 knots. Sea temperature 81 degrees. Air temperature 75 degrees. Weeks Bay, calm. Air temperature was 73 degrees. Pensacola Bay. Sea temperature 82 degrees. Air temperature 77 degrees. The report from the east end of Dauphin Island was not available. Graham Bay, south winds at 11 knots. Air temperature was 73 degrees. And Pettiboy Island, south winds at 16 knots. Air temperature was 71 degrees. South of Dauphin Island. Winds were northwest at 17 knots. 12 miles south of Orange Beach, winds were east at 10 knots. Air temperature was 73 degrees. Gulf water temperature 77 degrees. Wave height 4 feet, with a period of 5 seconds. 100 miles south of Destin. Winds were southeast at 14 knots. Air temperature 81 degrees. The following weather reports were made at 2 p.m. Pensacola International Airport, a thunderstorm was reported. The temperature was 73 degrees, the dew point was 71, and the relative humidity was 93%. The wind was southeast at 13 miles an hour, gusting to 23. The pressure was 29.98 inches and falling. Rainfall in the last hour was 0.22 inches. Pensacola Naval Air Station, a thunderstorm was reported. The temperature was 73 degrees, the dew point was 71, and the relative humidity was 93%. The wind was southeast at 7 miles an hour. The pressure was 29.97 inches and falling. Rainfall in the last hour was 0.55 inches. The following is a summary of watches, warnings and advisories in effect. A flood watch has been issued until midnight Central Daylight Time Wednesday for the following areas: in Alabama, Baldwin Central, Baldwin Coastal, Baldwin Inland and Escambia, and the following areas: in Florida, Escambia Coastal, Escambia Inland, Okaloosa Coastal, Okaloosa Inland, Santa Rosa Coastal and Santa Rosa Inland. A rip current risk remains in effect until 7 a.m. Central Daylight Time Friday for the following area in Alabama, Baldwin Coastal, and the following areas in Florida, Escambia Coastal, Okaloosa Coastal, and Santa Rosa Coastal. Here's your National Weather Service forecast. This afternoon, showers with thunderstorms likely. Some thunderstorms may produce heavy rainfall. Near steady temperature in the mid-70s. South winds 5 to 10 miles per hour with gusts up to 20 miles per hour. Chance of rain near 100%. Tonight, a chance of thunderstorms. A chance of showers in the evening, then showers likely after midnight. Patchy fog after midnight. Some thunderstorms may produce heavy rainfall. Lows in the lower 70s. Southeast winds around 5 miles per hour. Chance of rain 70%. Tuesday, patchy fog in the morning. Showers with a chance of thunderstorms. Some thunderstorms may produce heavy rainfall. Highs in the upper 70s. South winds 5 to 10 miles per hour. Chance of rain 90%. Tuesday night, mostly cloudy. A chance of showers with a slight chance of thunderstorms. Some thunderstorms may produce heavy rainfall in the evening. Lows in the lower 70s. Southeast winds around 5 miles per hour. Chance of rain 50%. 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Here's your marine forecast. On the weather map, light to moderate onshore flow will persist through the forecast. Seas will generally be 2 to 3 feet through this afternoon, increasing to 3 to 4 feet tonight into midweek. On Perdido Bay, Pensacola Bay including Santa Rosa Sound, and Choctawhatchee Bay. For rest of today, south winds 5 to 10 knots. Waves 1 foot or less. Light chop. Showers with thunderstorms likely. For tonight, southeast winds 5 to 10 knots. Waves 1 foot or less. Light chop. A chance of thunderstorms. A chance of showers in the evening, then showers likely after midnight. For Tuesday, southeast winds 5 to 10 knots with gusts up to 20 knots. Waves 1 foot or less. Light chop. Showers with thunderstorms likely in the morning, then showers likely with a chance of thunderstorms in the afternoon. And for Tuesday night, southeast winds 5 to 10 knots. Waves 1 foot or less. Light chop. A slight chance of thunderstorms. A slight chance of showers in the evening, then a chance of showers after midnight. On Perdido Bay, Pensacola Bay including Santa Rosa Sound, and Choctawhatchee Bay. For rest of today, south winds 5 to 10 knots with gusts up to 20 knots. Waves 1 foot or less. Light chop. Showers with thunderstorms likely. For tonight, southeast winds 5 to 10 knots. Waves 1 foot or less. Light chop. A chance of thunderstorms. A chance of showers in the evening, then showers likely after midnight. For Tuesday, southeast winds 5 to 10 knots with gusts up to 20 knots. Waves 1 foot or less. Light chop. Showers likely with a chance of thunderstorms. And for Tuesday night, southeast winds 5 to 10 knots. Waves 1 foot or less. Light chop. A slight chance of thunderstorms. A slight chance of showers in the evening, then a chance of showers after midnight. From the Okaloosa-Walton County line to Pascagoula and out 20 nautical miles. For rest of today, southeast winds 10 to 15 knots. Seas around 2 feet. Wave detail, southeast 2 feet at 5 seconds. Showers with thunderstorms likely. For tonight, southeast winds around 10 knots. Seas 2 to 3 feet. Wave detail, southeast 3 feet at 5 seconds. A chance of thunderstorms. A chance of showers in the evening, then showers likely after midnight. For Tuesday, southeast winds 10 to 15 knots with gusts up to 20 knots. Seas 2 to 3 feet. Wave detail, southeast 3 feet at 6 seconds. A chance of thunderstorms. Showers. And for Tuesday night, southeast winds around 10 knots. Seas around 3 feet. Wave detail, southeast 3 feet at 7 seconds. A chance of showers with a slight chance of thunderstorms. From the Okaloosa-Walton County line to Pascagoula, from 20 to 60 nautical miles offshore. For rest of today, south winds 10 to 15 knots with gusts up to 20 knots. Seas around 2 feet. Wave detail, southeast 2 feet at 5 seconds. Showers with thunderstorms likely. For tonight, southeast winds 10 to 15 knots with gusts up to 20 knots. Seas 2 to 3 feet. Wave detail, southeast 3 feet at 5 seconds. A chance of thunderstorms. A chance of showers in the evening, then showers likely after midnight. For Tuesday, southeast winds 10 to 15 knots with gusts up to 20 knots. Seas 3 to 4 feet, occasionally to 5 feet. Wave detail, southeast 4 feet at 7 seconds. Showers likely with a chance of thunderstorms. And for Tuesday night, southeast winds around 10 knots. Seas 3 to 4 feet, occasionally to 5 feet. Wave detail, southeast 4 feet at 7 seconds. A chance of showers with a slight chance of thunderstorms. 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There is a high risk of rip currents for the following areas in Alabama, Baldwin Coastal and Mobile Coastal, and the following areas in Florida, Escambia Coastal, Okaloosa Coastal and Santa Rosa Coastal. High rip current risk remains in effect through Friday morning. What? Dangerous rip currents expected. Where? In Alabama, Mobile Coastal and Baldwin Coastal counties. In Florida, Escambia Coastal, Santa Rosa Coastal and Okaloosa Coastal counties. When? From 7 a.m. Central Daylight Time this morning through Friday morning. Impacts, rip currents can sweep even the best swimmers away from shore into deeper water. Swim near a lifeguard. If caught in a rip current, relax and float. Don't swim against the current. If able, swim in a direction following the shoreline. If unable to escape, face the shore and call or wave for help. Tidal information, at the mouth of the Mobile River on Monday, low tide at 3:07 a.m. High tide at 11:23 a.m. Low tide at 9:41 p.m. At the mouth of the Mobile River on Tuesday, high tide at 10:14 a.m. Low tide at 9:05 p.m. At Pensacola Bay on Monday, low tide at 1:24 a.m. High tide at 9:20 a.m. Low tide at 6:15 p.m. High tide at 8:32 p.m. Low tide at 10:37 p.m. At Pensacola Bay on Tuesday, high tide at 8:56 a.m. Low tide at 6:56 p.m. At the East Pass in Destin on Monday, low tide at 12:50 a.m. High tide at 8:47 a.m. Low tide at 5:41 p.m. High tide at 7:59 p.m. Low tide at 10:03 p.m. At the East Pass in Destin on Tuesday, high tide at 8:23 a.m. Low tide at 6:22 p.m. The Tropical Weather Outlook. For the North Atlantic, Caribbean Sea and the Gulf of America, tropical cyclone formation is not expected during the next 7 days. The following marine observations were made as of 2 p.m. Mobile Bay Coast Guard Station. Winds were southeast at 8 knots. Sea temperature 81 degrees. Air temperature 75 degrees. Weeks Bay, calm. Air temperature was 73 degrees. Pensacola Bay. Sea temperature 82 degrees. Air temperature 77 degrees. The report from the east end of Dauphin Island was not available. Graham Bay, south winds at 11 knots. Air temperature was 73 degrees. And Petty Boy Island, south winds at 16 knots. Air temperature was 71 degrees. South of Dauphin Island. Winds were northwest at 17 knots. 12 miles south of Orange Beach, winds were east at 10 knots. Air temperature was 73 degrees. Gulf water temperature 77 degrees. Wave height 4 feet, with a period of 5 seconds. 100 miles south of Destin. Winds were southeast at 14 knots. Air temperature 81 degrees. The following weather reports were made at 2 p.m. Pensacola International Airport, a thunderstorm was reported. The temperature was 73 degrees, the dew point was 71, and the relative humidity was 93%. The wind was southeast at 13 miles an hour, gusting to 23. The pressure was 29.98 inches and falling. Rainfall in the last hour was 0.22 inches. Pensacola Naval Air Station, a thunderstorm was reported. The temperature was 73 degrees, the dew point was 71, and the relative humidity was 93%. The wind was southeast at 7 miles an hour. The pressure was 29.97 inches and falling. Rainfall in the last hour was 0.55 inches. Across the central Gulf Coast, Gulf Shores, light rain. Temperature was 73 degrees. Wind east at 6 miles an hour. At Milton, the temperature was 77 degrees, the dew point 72, and the relative humidity 84%. The pressure was 29.99 inches and falling. Destin, light rain. Temperature was 75 degrees. Wind east at 5 miles an hour. Mary Esther, light rain. Temperature was 76 degrees. Wind east at 6 miles an hour. Mobile, heavy rain and fog. Temperature was 72 degrees. Wind south at 8 miles an hour. Elsewhere, Hattiesburg, fog and 70. New Orleans, cloudy and 75. Montgomery, cloudy and 80. Tallahassee, partly sunny and 87. And in Panama City, partly sunny and 80. Here's your National Weather Service forecast. This afternoon, showers with thunderstorms likely. Some thunderstorms may produce heavy rainfall. Near steady temperature in the mid-70s. South winds 5 to 10 miles per hour with gusts up to 20 miles per hour. Chance of rain near 100%. Tonight, a chance of thunderstorms. A chance of showers in the evening, then showers likely after midnight. Patchy fog after midnight. Some thunderstorms may produce heavy rainfall. Lows in the lower 70s. Southeast winds around 5 miles per hour. Chance of rain 70%. Tuesday, patchy fog in the morning. Showers with a chance of thunderstorms. Some thunderstorms may produce heavy rainfall. Highs in the upper 70s. South winds 5 to 10 miles per hour. Chance of rain 90%. Tuesday night, mostly cloudy. A chance of showers with a slight chance of thunderstorms. Some thunderstorms may produce heavy rainfall in the evening. Lows in the lower 70s. Southeast winds around 5 miles per hour. Chance of rain 50%. The Tropical Weather Outlook. For the North Atlantic, Caribbean Sea and the Gulf of America, tropical cyclone formation is not expected during the next 7 days. This is NOAA Weather Radio, from the Mobile Pensacola National Weather Service. The current time is 2:55 p.m. Central Daylight Time. Here's your marine forecast. On the weather map, light to moderate onshore flow will persist through the forecast. Seas will generally be 2 to 3 feet through this afternoon, increasing to 3 to 4 feet tonight into midweek. On Perdido Bay, Pensacola Bay including Santa Rosa Sound, and Choctawhatchee Bay. For rest of today, south winds 5 to 10 knots. Waves 1 foot or less. Light chop. Showers with thunderstorms likely. For tonight, southeast winds 5 to 10 knots. Waves 1 foot or less. Light chop. A chance of thunderstorms. A chance of showers in the evening, then showers likely after midnight. For Tuesday, southeast winds 5 to 10 knots with gusts up to 20 knots. Waves 1 foot or less. Light chop. Showers with thunderstorms likely in the morning, then showers likely with a chance of thunderstorms in the afternoon. And for Tuesday night, southeast winds 5 to 10 knots. Waves 1 foot or less. Light chop. A slight chance of thunderstorms. A slight chance of showers in the evening, then a chance of showers after midnight. On Perdido Bay, Pensacola Bay including Santa Rosa Sound, and Choctaw Hatchie Bay. For rest of today, south winds 5 to 10 knots with gusts up to 20 knots. Waves 1 foot or less. Light chop. Showers with thunderstorms likely. For tonight, southeast winds 5 to 10 knots. Waves 1 foot or less. Light chop. A chance of thunderstorms. A chance of showers in the evening, then showers likely after midnight. For Tuesday, southeast winds 5 to 10 knots with gusts up to 20 knots. Waves 1 foot or less. Light chop. Showers likely with a chance of thunderstorms. And for Tuesday night, southeast winds 5 to 10 knots. Waves 1 foot or less. Light chop. A slight chance of thunderstorms. A slight chance of showers in the evening, then a chance of showers after midnight. From the Okaloosa Walton County line to Pascagoula, and out 20 nautical miles. For rest of today, southeast winds 10 to 15 knots. Seas around 2 feet. Wave detail, southeast 2 feet at 5 seconds. Showers with thunderstorms likely. For tonight, southeast winds around 10 knots. Seas 2 to 3 feet. Wave detail, southeast 3 feet at 5 seconds. A chance of thunderstorms. A chance of showers in the evening, then showers likely after midnight. For Tuesday, southeast winds 10 to 15 knots with gusts up to 20 knots. Seas 2 to 3 feet. Wave detail, southeast 3 feet at 6 seconds. A chance of thunderstorms. Showers. And for Tuesday night, southeast winds around 10 knots. Seas around 3 feet. Wave detail, southeast 3 feet at 7 seconds. A chance of showers with a slight chance of thunderstorms. From the Okaloosa-Walton County line to Pascagoula, from 20 to 60 nautical miles offshore. For rest of today, south winds 10 to 15 knots with gusts up to 20 knots. Seas around 2 feet. Wave detail, southeast 2 feet at 5 seconds. Showers with thunderstorms likely. For tonight, southeast winds 10 to 15 knots with gusts up to 20 knots. Seas 2 to 3 feet. Wave detail, southeast 3 feet at 5 seconds. A chance of thunderstorms. A chance of showers in the evening, then showers likely after.
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0: Likely with a chance of thunderstorms. And for Tuesday night, southeast winds around 10 knots. Seas 3 to 4 feet, occasionally to 5 feet. Wave detail, southeast 4 feet at 7 seconds. A chance of showers with a slight chance of thunderstorms. There is a high risk of rip currents for the following areas in Alabama, Baldwin Coastal and Mobile Coastal, and the following areas in Florida, Escambia Coastal, Okaloosa Coastal and Santa Rosa Coastal. High rip current risk remains in effect through Friday morning. What? Dangerous rip currents expected. Where? In Alabama, Mobile Coastal and Baldwin Coastal counties. In Florida, Escambia Coastal, Santa Rosa Coastal and Okaloosa Coastal counties. When? From 7 a.m. Central Daylight Time this morning through Friday morning. Impacts, rip currents can sweep even the best swimmers away from shore into deeper water. Swim near a lifeguard. If caught in a rip current, relax and float. Don't swim against the current. If able, swim in a direction following the shoreline. If unable to escape, face the shore and call or wave for help. Tidal information, at the mouth of the Mobile River on Monday, low tide at 3:07 a.m. High tide at 11:23 a.m. Low tide at 9:41 p.m. At the mouth of the Mobile River on Tuesday, high tide at 10:14 a.m. Low tide at 9:05 p.m. At Pensacola Bay on Monday, low tide at 1:24 a.m. High tide at 9:20 a.m. Low tide at 6:15 p.m. High tide at 8:32 p.m. Low tide at 10:37 p.m.

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The current time is 3:02 p.m. Central Daylight Time. A flood watch is in effect for the following areas in Alabama: Baldwin Central, Baldwin Coastal, Baldwin Inland, Butler, Clark, Conecuh, Covington, Crenshaw, Escambia, Mobile Central, Mobile Coastal, Mobile Inland, Monroe, Washington, and Wilcox, and the following areas in Mississippi: George, Greene, Perry, Stone, and Wayne, and the following areas in Florida: Escambia Coastal, Escambia Inland, Okaloosa Coastal, Okaloosa Inland, Santa Rosa Coastal, and Santa Rosa Inland. Flood watch in effect through Tuesday evening. What flash flooding caused by excessive rainfall is possible? Where portions of Alabama, including the following areas: Baldwin Central, Baldwin Coastal, Baldwin Inland, Butler, Choctaw, Clark, Conecuh, Covington, Crenshaw, Escambia, Mobile Central, Mobile 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Santa Rosa Inland, in Southeast Mississippi, including the following areas: George, Greene, Perry, Stone, and Wayne. When, through Tuesday evening. Impacts: excessive runoff may result in flooding of rivers, creeks, streams, and other low-lying and flood-prone locations. Additional details: multiple rounds of locally heavy rainfall are expected to continue through Tuesday evening, in addition to rainfall that has fallen the past couple of days. Additional rainfall amounts of 2 to 4 inches are expected, with locally higher amounts of 4 to 6 inches, which may cause flash flooding, especially in urban and other poor drainage areas. http://www.weather.gov/safety/ Flood you should monitor later forecasts and be prepared to take action should flash flood warnings be issued. There is a high risk of rip currents for the following areas in Alabama: Baldwin Coastal and Mobile Coastal, and the following areas in Florida: Escambia Coastal, Okaloosa Coastal, and Santa Rosa Coastal. High rip current risk remains in effect through Friday morning. What dangerous rip currents expected? Where in Alabama, Mobile Coastal, and Baldwin Coastal counties? In Florida, Escambia Coastal, Santa Rosa Coastal, and Okaloosa Coastal counties. When, from 7 a.m. Central Daylight Time this morning through Friday morning. Impacts: rip currents can sweep even the best swimmers away from shore into deeper water. Swim near a lifeguard. If caught in a rip current, relax and float. 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If able, swim in a direction following the shoreline. If unable to escape, face the shore and call or wave for help. Here's your marine forecast. On the weather map, light to moderate onshore flow will persist throughout the week. Seas will generally be 3 to 4 feet through midweek, occasionally to 5 feet near thunderstorms. On Perdido Bay, Pensacola Bay, including Santa Rosa Sound, and Choctawhatchee Bay. For tonight, southeast winds 10 to 15 knots. Waves 1 foot or less. A moderate chop. A chance of thunderstorms. A chance of showers until early morning, then showers likely late. For Tuesday, south winds 10 to 15 knots with gusts up to 20 knots. Waves 1 foot or less. A moderate chop. Showers likely with a chance of thunderstorms. For Tuesday night, southeast winds 5 to 10 knots. Waves 1 foot or less. Light chop. A chance of showers. A slight chance of thunderstorms in the evening, then a chance of thunderstorms after midnight. And for Wednesday, southeast winds 5 to 10 knots. Waves 1 foot or less. Light chop. A chance of showers and thunderstorms. On Perdido Bay, Pensacola Bay, including Santa Rosa Sound, and Choctawhatchee Bay. For tonight, southeast winds around 10 knots. Waves 1 foot or less. Light chop. Showers likely with a chance of thunderstorms. For Tuesday, south winds 10 to 15 knots with gusts up to 20 knots. Waves 1 foot or less. A moderate chop. A chance of thunderstorms.

showers likely, mainly in the morning. For Tuesday night, southeast winds 5 to 10 knots. Waves 1 foot or less. Light chop. A slight chance of thunderstorms. A chance of showers in the evening, then showers likely after midnight. And for Wednesday, south winds 5 to 10 knots. Waves 1 foot or less. Light chop. A chance of showers and thunderstorms. From the Okaloosa Walton County line to Pascagoula, and out 20 nautical miles. For tonight, southeast winds 10 to 15 knots. Seas 2 to 3 feet. Wave detail, southeast 3 feet at 5 seconds. A chance of thunderstorms. Showers likely early this evening, then a chance of showers late this evening and overnight. For Tuesday, south winds 10 to 15 knots with gusts up to 20 knots. Seas 3 to 4 feet, occasionally to 5 feet. Wave detail, southeast 4 feet at 6 seconds. A chance of thunderstorms. Showers likely, mainly in the morning. For Tuesday night, southeast winds 10 to 15 knots. Seas 3 to 4 feet, occasionally to 5 feet. Wave detail, southeast 4 feet at 7 seconds. A chance of showers. A slight chance of thunderstorms in the evening, then a chance of thunderstorms after midnight. And for Wednesday, southeast winds 5 to 10 knots. Seas around 3 feet. Wave detail, southeast 3 feet at 7 seconds. A chance of showers and thunderstorms. From the Okaloosa Walton County line to Pascagoula, from 20 to 60 nautical miles offshore. For tonight, southeast winds 10 to 15 knots. Seas 3 to 4 feet, occasionally to 5 feet. Wave detail, southeast 4 feet at 6 seconds. A chance of thunderstorms. Showers likely early this evening, then a chance of showers late this evening and overnight. For Tuesday, south winds around 15 knots with gusts up to 20 knots. Seas 3 to 4 feet, occasionally to 5 feet. Wave detail, southeast 4 feet at 6 seconds. A chance of thunderstorms. A chance of showers. For Tuesday night, southeast winds 10 to 15 knots. Seas 3 to 4 feet, occasionally to 5 feet. Wave detail, southeast 4 feet at 7 seconds. A chance of showers. A slight chance of thunderstorms in the evening, then a chance of thunderstorms after midnight. And for Wednesday, southeast winds around 10 knots. Seas 3 to 4 feet, occasionally to 5 feet. Wave detail, southeast 4 feet at 7 seconds. A chance of showers and thunderstorms. Tidal information, at the mouth of the Mobile River on Monday, low tide at 3:07 a.m. High tide at 11:23 a.m. Low tide at 9:41 p.m. At the mouth of the Mobile River on Tuesday, high tide at 10:14 a.m. Low tide at 9:05 p.m. At Pensacola Bay on Monday, low tide at 1:24 a.m. High tide at 9:20 a.m. Low tide at 6:15 p.m. High tide at 8:32 p.m. Low tide at 10:37 p.m. At Pensacola Bay on Tuesday, high tide at 8:56 a.m. Low tide at 6:56 p.m. At the East Pass in Destin on Monday, low tide at 12:50 a.m. High tide at 8:47 a.m. Low tide at 5:41 p.m. High tide at 7:59 p.m. Low tide at 10:03 p.m. At the East Pass in Destin on Tuesday, high tide at 8:23 a.m. Low tide at 6:22 p.m. The following marine observations were made as of 2 p.m. Mobile Bay Coast Guard Station. Winds were southeast at 8 knots. Sea temperature 81 degrees. Air temperature 75 degrees. Weeks Bay, calm. Air temperature was 73 degrees. Pensacola Bay. Sea temperature 82 degrees. Air temperature 77 degrees. The report from the east end of Dauphin Island was not available. Graham Bay, south winds at 11 knots. Air temperature was 73 degrees. And Petty Boy Island, south winds at 16 knots.
air temperature was 71 degrees. South of Dauphin Island. Winds were northwest at 70 knots. 12 miles south of Orange Beach, winds were east at 10 knots. Air temperature was 73 degrees. Gulf water temperature 77 degrees. Wave height 4 feet, with a period of 5 seconds. 100 miles south of Destin. Winds were southeast at 14 knots. Air temperature 81 degrees. The following weather reports were made at 3 p.m. Pensacola International Airport, light rain was falling. The temperature was 73 degrees, the dew point was 72, and the relative humidity was 96%. The wind was east at 7 miles an hour. The pressure was 29.97 inches and steady. Rainfall in the last hour was 0.32 inches. Pensacola Naval Air Station, a thunderstorm was reported. The temperature was 74 degrees, the dew point was 71, and the relative humidity was 91%. The wind was south at 8 miles an hour. The pressure was 29.97 inches and steady. Rainfall in the last hour was 0.11 inches. The following is a summary of watches, warnings and advisories in effect. A flood watch has been issued until midnight Central Daylight Time Wednesday for the following areas: in Alabama, Baldwin Central, Baldwin Coastal, Baldwin Inland and Escambia, and the following areas: in Florida, Escambia Coastal, Escambia Inland, Okaloosa Coastal, Okaloosa Inland, Santa Rosa Coastal and Santa Rosa Inland. A rip current risk remains in effect until 7 a.m. Central Daylight Time Friday for the following area: in Alabama, Baldwin Coastal, and the following areas: in Florida, Escambia Coastal, Okaloosa Coastal and Santa Rosa Coastal. Here's your National Weather Service forecast. Tonight, a chance of thunderstorms. A chance of showers this evening, then showers likely after midnight. Patchy fog after midnight. Some thunderstorms may produce heavy rainfall. Lows in the lower 70s. Southeast winds around 5 miles per hour. Chance of rain 70%. Tuesday, patchy fog in the morning. Showers with a chance of thunderstorms. Some thunderstorms may produce heavy rainfall. Highs in the upper 70s. South winds 5 to 10 miles per hour. Chance of rain 90%. Tuesday night, mostly cloudy. A chance of showers with a slight chance of thunderstorms. Some thunderstorms may produce heavy rainfall in the evening. Lows in the lower 70s. Southeast winds around 5 miles per hour. Chance of rain 50%. Wednesday, partly sunny with a chance of thunderstorms. A chance of showers in the morning, then showers likely in the afternoon. Highs in the mid-80s. Southeast winds 5 to 10 miles per hour. Chance of rain 70%. This is NOAA Weather Radio, from the Mobile Pensacola National Weather Service. The current time is 3:15 p.m. Central Daylight Time. A flood watch is in effect for the following areas: in Alabama, Baldwin Central, Baldwin Coastal, Baldwin Inland, Butler, Clark, Conecuh, Covington, Crenshaw, Escambia, Mobile Central, Mobile Coastal, Mobile Inland, Monroe, Washington and Wilcox, and the following areas: in Mississippi, George, Greene, Perry, Stone and Wayne, and the following areas: in Florida, Escambia Coastal, Escambia Inland, Okaloosa Coastal, Okaloosa Inland, Santa Rosa Coastal and Santa Rosa Inland. Flood watch in effect through Tuesday evening. What flash flooding caused by excessive rainfall is possible? Where portions of Alabama, including the following areas: Baldwin Central, Baldwin Coastal, Baldwin Inland, Butler, Choctaw, Clark, Conecuh, Covington, Crenshaw, Escambia, Mobile Central, Mobile 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Santa Rosa Inland, and Southeast Mississippi, including the following areas: George, Greene, Perry, Stone and Wayne. When, through Tuesday evening. Impacts: excessive runoff may result in flooding of rivers, creeks, streams,
and other low-lying and flood-prone locations. 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Additional rainfall amounts of 2 to 4 inches are expected, with locally higher amounts of 4 to 6 inches, which may cause flash flooding, especially in urban and other poor drainage areas. http://www.weather.gov/safety/flood. You should monitor later forecasts and be prepared to take action should flash flood warnings be issued. 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There is a high risk of rip currents for the following areas in Alabama: Baldwin Coastal and Mobile Coastal, and the following areas in Florida: Escambia Coastal, Okaloosa Coastal, and Santa Rosa Coastal. High rip current risk remains in effect through Friday morning. What? Dangerous rip currents expected. Where? In Alabama, Mobile Coastal, and Baldwin Coastal counties. In Florida, Escambia Coastal, Santa Rosa Coastal, and Okaloosa Coastal counties. When? From 7 a.m. Central Daylight Time this morning through Friday morning. Impacts: rip currents can sweep even the best swimmers away from shore into deeper water. Swim near a lifeguard. If caught in a rip current, relax and float. Don't swim against the current. If able, swim in a direction following the shoreline. If unable to escape, face the shore and call or wave for help. Here's your marine forecast. On the weather map, light to moderate onshore flow will persist throughout the week. Seas will generally be 3 to 4 feet through midweek, occasionally to 5 feet near thunderstorms. On Perdido Bay, Pensacola Bay including Santa Rosa Sound, and Choctawhatchee Bay. For tonight, southeast winds 10 to 15 knots. Waves 1 foot or less. A moderate chop. A chance of thunderstorms. A chance of showers until early morning, then showers likely late. For Tuesday, south winds 10 to 15 knots with gusts up to 20 knots. Waves 1 foot or less. A moderate chop. Showers likely with a chance of thunderstorms. For Tuesday night, southeast winds 5 to 10 knots. Waves 1 foot or less. Light chop. A chance of showers. A slight chance of thunderstorms in the evening, then a chance of thunderstorms after midnight. And for Wednesday, southeast winds 5 to 10 knots. Waves 1 foot or less. Light chop. A chance of showers and thunderstorms. On Perdido Bay, Pensacola Bay including Santa Rosa Sound, and Choctawhatchee Bay. For tonight, southeast winds around 10 knots. Waves 1 foot or less. Light chop. Showers likely with a chance of thunderstorms. For Tuesday, south winds 10 to 15 knots with gusts up to 20 knots. Waves 1 foot or less. A moderate chop. A chance of thunderstorms. Showers likely, mainly in the morning. For Tuesday night, southeast winds 5 to 10 knots. Waves 1 foot or less. Light chop. A slight chance of thunderstorms. A chance of showers in the evening, then showers likely after midnight. And for Wednesday, south winds 5 to 10 knots. Waves 1 foot or less. Light chop. A chance of showers and thunderstorms. From the Okaloosa-Walton County line to Pascagoula, and out 20 nautical miles. For tonight, southeast winds 10 to 15 knots. Seas 2 to 3 feet. Wave detail, southeast 3 feet at 5 seconds. A chance of thunderstorms. Showers likely early this evening, then a chance of showers late this evening and overnight. For Tuesday, south winds 10 to 15 knots with gusts up to 20 knots. Seas 3 to 4 feet, occasionally to 5 feet. Wave detail, southeast 4 feet at 6 seconds. A chance of thunderstorms. Showers likely, mainly in the morning. For Tuesday night, southeast winds 10 to 15 knots. Seas 3 to 4 feet, occasionally to 5 feet.
Wave detail, southeast 4 feet at 7 seconds. A chance of showers. A slight chance of thunderstorms in the evening, then a chance of thunderstorms after midnight. And for Wednesday, southeast winds 5 to 10 knots. Seas around 3 feet. Wave detail, southeast 3 feet at 7 seconds. A chance of showers and thunderstorms. From the Okaloosa-Walton County line to Pascagoula, from 20 to 60 nautical miles offshore. For tonight, southeast winds 10 to 15 knots. Seas 3 to 4 feet, occasionally to 5 feet. Wave detail, southeast 4 feet at 6 seconds. A chance of thunderstorms. Showers likely early this evening, then a chance of showers late this evening and overnight. For Tuesday, south winds around 15 knots with gusts up to 20 knots. Seas 3 to 4 feet, occasionally to 5 feet. Wave detail, southeast 4 feet at 6 seconds. A chance of thunderstorms. A chance of showers. For Tuesday night, southeast winds 10 to 15 knots. Seas 3 to 4 feet, occasionally to 5 feet. Wave detail, southeast 4 feet at 7 seconds. A chance of showers. A slight chance of thunderstorms in the evening, then a chance of thunderstorms after midnight. And for Wednesday, southeast winds around 10 knots. Seas 3 to 4 feet, occasionally to 5 feet. Wave detail, southeast 4 feet at 7 seconds. A chance of showers and thunderstorms. Tidal information, at the mouth of the Mobile River on Monday, low tide at 3:07 a.m. High tide at 11:23 a.m. Low tide at 9:41 p.m. At the mouth of the Mobile River on Tuesday, high tide at 10:14 a.m. Low tide at 9:05 p.m. At Pensacola Bay on Monday, low tide at 1:24 a.m. High tide at 9:20 a.m. Low tide at 6:15 p.m. High tide at 8:32 p.m. Low tide at 10:37 p.m. At Pensacola Bay on Tuesday, high tide at 8:56 a.m. Low tide at 6:56 p.m. At the East Pass in Destin on Monday, low tide at 12:50 a.m. High tide at 8:47 a.m. Low tide at 5:41 p.m. High tide at 7:59 p.m. Low tide at 10:03 p.m. At the East Pass in Destin on Tuesday, high tide at 8:23 a.m. Low tide at 6:22 p.m. The following marine observations were made as of 3 p.m. Mobile Bay Coast Guard Station. Winds were southwest at 5 knots. Sea temperature 81 degrees. Air temperature 72 degrees. Weeks Bay, east winds at 1 knot. Air temperature was 73 degrees. Pensacola Bay. Sea temperature 81 degrees. Air temperature 72 degrees. The report from the east end of Dauphin Island was not available. Graham Bay, south winds at 10 knots. Air temperature was 72 degrees. And Pettiboy Island, south winds at 11 knots. Air temperature was 72 degrees. South of Dauphin Island. Winds were northwest at 12 watts. Urban and small stream flooding caused by excessive rainfall is expected. Where, a portion of northwest Florida, including the following counties, Okaloosa and Santa Rosa. When, until 6:30 p.m. Central Daylight Time. Impacts, minor flooding in low-lying and poor drainage areas. Additional details. At 3:25 p.m. Central Daylight Time, Doppler radar indicated heavy rain due to thunderstorms. This will cause urban and small stream flooding. Some locations that will experience flooding include Wright, Fort Walton Beach, Niceville, Destin, Eglin AIR Force Base, Milton, Valparaiso, Mary Esther, Baghdad, Ocean City, Lake Lorraine, Baker, Oriole Beach, Navarre, Shalimar, Cinco Bayou, Navarre Beach, Roville, Point Baker and Parkerville. http://www.weather.gov/safety/flood turnaround, don't drown when encountering flooded roads. Most flood deaths occur in vehicles. The following marine observations were made as of 3 p.m.
Mobile Bay Coast Guard Station. Winds were southwest at 5 knots. Sea temperature 81 degrees. Air temperature 72 degrees. Weeks Bay, east winds at 1 knot. Air temperature was 73 degrees. Pensacola Bay. Sea temperature 81 degrees. Air temperature 72 degrees. The report from the east end of Dauphin Island was not available. Graham Bay, south winds at 10 knots. Air temperature was 72 degrees. And Pettiboy Island, south winds at 11 knots. Air temperature was 72 degrees. South of Dauphin Island. Winds were northwest at 12 knots. Wave heights 3 feet. Wave period 5 seconds. 12 miles south of Orange Beach. Winds were west at 12 knots. Sea temperature 77 degrees. Air temperature 75 degrees. 100 miles south of Destin. Winds were southeast at 14 knots. Air temperature 81 degrees. The following weather reports were made at 3 p.m. Pensacola International Airport, light rain was falling. The temperature was 73 degrees, the dew point was 72, and the relative humidity was 96%. The wind was east at 7 miles an hour. The pressure was 29.97 inches and steady. Rainfall in the last hour was 0.32 inches. Pensacola Naval Air Station, a thunderstorm was reported. The temperature was 74 degrees, the dew point was 71, and the relative humidity was 91%. The wind was south at 8 miles an hour. The pressure was 29.97 inches and steady. Rainfall in the last hour was 0.11 inches. The following is a summary of watches, warnings and advisories in effect. A flood watch has been issued until midnight Central Daylight Time Wednesday for the following areas: in Alabama, Baldwin Central, Baldwin Coastal, Baldwin Inland and Escambia, and the following areas: in Florida, Escambia Coastal, Escambia Inland, Okaloosa Coastal, Okaloosa Inland, Santa Rosa Coastal and Santa Rosa Inland. A flood advisory has been issued until 6:30 p.m. Central Daylight Time for the following counties: in Florida, Okaloosa and Santa Rosa. A rip current risk remains in effect until 7 a.m. Central Daylight Time Friday for the following area: in Alabama, Baldwin Coastal, and the following areas: in Florida, Escambia Coastal, Okaloosa Coastal and Santa Rosa Coastal. Here's your National Weather Service forecast. Tonight, a chance of thunderstorms. A chance of showers this evening, then showers likely after midnight. Patchy fog after midnight. Some thunderstorms may produce heavy rainfall. Lows in the lower 70s. Southeast winds around 5 miles per hour. Chance of rain 70%. Tuesday, patchy fog in the morning. Showers with a chance of thunderstorms. Some thunderstorms may produce heavy rainfall. Highs in the upper 70s. South winds 5 to 10 miles per hour. Chance of rain 90%. Tuesday night, mostly cloudy. A chance of showers with a slight chance of thunderstorms. Some thunderstorms may produce heavy rainfall in the evening. Lows in the lower 70s. Southeast winds around 5 miles per hour. Chance of rain 50%. Wednesday, partly sunny with a chance of thunderstorms. A chance of showers in the morning, then showers likely in the afternoon. Highs in the mid-80s. Southeast winds 5 to 10 miles per hour. Chance of rain 70%. This is NOAA Weather Radio from the Mobile Pensacola National Weather Service. The current time is 3:31 p.m. Central Daylight Time. A flood watch is in effect for the following areas: in Alabama, Baldwin Central, Baldwin Coastal, Baldwin Inland, Butler, Clark, Conecuh, Covington, Crenshaw, Escambia, Mobile Central, Mobile Coastal, Mobile Inland, Monroe, Washington and Wilcox, and the following areas: in Mississippi, George, Greene, Perry, Stone and Wayne, and the following areas: in Florida, Escambia Coastal, Escambia Inland, 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Flood watch in effect through Tuesday evening.
What flash flooding caused by excessive rainfall is possible? Where portions of Alabama, including the following areas: Baldwin Central, Baldwin Coastal, Baldwin Inland, Butler, Choctaw, Clark, Conecuh, Covington, Crenshaw, Escambia, Mobile Central, Mobile 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Santa Rosa Inland, in Southeast Mississippi, including the following areas: George, Greene, Perry, Stone, and Wayne. When, through Tuesday evening, impacts, excessive runoff may result in flooding of rivers, creeks, streams, and other low-lying and flood-prone locations. Additional details: multiple rounds of locally heavy rainfall are expected to continue through Tuesday evening in addition to rainfall that has fallen the past couple of days. Additional rainfall amounts of 2 to 4 inches are expected, with locally higher amounts of 4 to 6 inches, which may cause flash flooding, especially in urban and other poor drainage areas. http://www.weather.gov/safety/flood. You should monitor later forecasts and be prepared to take action should flash flood warnings be issued. There is a high risk of rip currents for the following areas: in Alabama, Baldwin Coastal and Mobile Coastal, in the following areas: in Florida, Escambia Coastal, Okaloosa Coastal, and Santa Rosa Coastal. High rip current risk remains in effect through Friday morning. What dangerous rip currents expected? Where in Alabama, Mobile Coastal, and Baldwin Coastal counties? In Florida, Escambia Coastal, Santa Rosa Coastal, and Okaloosa Coastal counties. When, from 7 a.m. Central Daylight Time this morning through Friday morning. Impacts, rip currents can sweep even the best swimmers away from shore into deeper water. Swim near a lifeguard. If caught in a rip current, relax and float. Don't swim against the current. If able, swim in a direction following the shoreline. If unable to escape, face the shore and call or wave for help. What urban and small stream flooding caused by excessive rainfall is expected? Where a portion of Northwest Florida, including the following counties: Okaloosa and Santa Rosa. When, until 6:30 p.m. Central Daylight Time. Impacts, minor flooding in low-lying and poor drainage areas. Additional details: at 3:25 p.m. Central Daylight Time, Doppler radar indicated heavy rain due to thunderstorms. This will cause urban and small stream flooding. Some locations that will experience flooding include Wright, Fort Walton Beach, Niceville, Destin, Eglin AIR Force Base, Milton, Valparaiso, Mary Esther, Baghdad, Ocean City, Lake Lorain, Baker, Oriole Beach, Navarre, Shalimar, Cinco Bayou, Navarre Beach, Roeville, Point Baker, and Parkerville. http://www.weather.gov/safety/flood. Turn around, don't drown when encountering flooded roads. Most flood deaths occur in vehicles. Here's your marine forecast. On the weather map, light to moderate onshore flow will persist throughout the week. Seas will generally be 3 to 4 feet through midweek, occasionally to 5 feet near thunderstorms. On Perdido Bay, Pensacola Bay, including Santa Rosa Sound, and Choctawhatchee Bay. For tonight, southeast winds 10 to 15 knots. Waves 1 foot or less. A moderate chop. A chance of thunderstorms. A chance of showers until early morning, then showers likely late. For Tuesday, south winds 10 to 15 knots with gusts up to 20 knots. Waves 1 foot or less. A moderate chop. Showers likely with a chance of thunderstorms. For Tuesday night, southeast winds 5 to 10 knots. Waves 1 foot or less. Light chop. A chance of showers. A slight chance of thunderstorms in the evening, then a chance of thunderstorms after midnight. And for Wednesday, southeast winds 5 to 10 knots. Waves 1 foot or less. Light chop. A chance of showers and thunderstorms. On Perdido Bay, Pensacola Bay, including Santa Rosa Sound, and Choctawhatchee Bay.
for tonight? Southeast winds around 10 knots. Waves 1 foot or less. Light chop. Showers likely with a chance of thunderstorms. For Tuesday? South winds 10 to 15 knots with gusts up to 20 knots. Waves 1 foot or less. A moderate chop. A chance of thunderstorms. Showers likely, mainly in the morning. For Tuesday night, southeast winds 5 to 10 knots. Waves 1 foot or less. Light chop. A slight chance of thunderstorms. A chance of showers in the evening, then showers likely after midnight. And for Wednesday, south winds 5 to 10 knots. Waves 1 foot or less. Light chop. A chance of showers and thunderstorms. From the Okaloosa-Walton County line to Pascagoula, and out 20 nautical miles. For tonight, southeast winds 10 to 15 knots. Seas 2 to 3 feet. Wave detail, southeast 3 feet at 5 seconds. A chance of thunderstorms. Showers likely early this evening, then a chance of showers late this evening and overnight. For Tuesday, south winds 10 to 15 knots with gusts up to 20 knots. Seas 3 to 4 feet, occasionally to 5 feet. Wave detail, southeast 4 feet at 6 seconds. A chance of thunderstorms. Showers likely, mainly in the morning. For Tuesday night, southeast winds 10 to 15 knots. Seas 3 to 4 feet, occasionally to 5 feet. Wave detail, southeast 4 feet at 7 seconds. A chance of showers. A slight chance of thunderstorms in the evening, then a chance of thunderstorms after midnight. And for Wednesday, southeast winds 5 to 10 knots. Seas around 3 feet. Wave detail, southeast 3 feet at 7 seconds. A chance of showers and thunderstorms. From the Okaloosa-Walton County line to Pascagoula, from 20 to 60 nautical miles offshore. For tonight, southeast winds 10 to 15 knots. Seas 3 to 4 feet, occasionally to 5 feet. Wave detail, southeast 4 feet at 6 seconds. A chance of thunderstorms. Showers likely early this evening, then a chance of showers late this evening and overnight. For Tuesday, south winds around 15 knots with gusts up to 20 knots. Seas 3 to 4 feet, occasionally to 5 feet. Wave detail, southeast 4 feet at 6 seconds. A chance of thunderstorms. A chance of showers. For Tuesday night, southeast winds 10 to 15 knots. Seas 3 to 4 feet, occasionally to 5 feet. Wave detail, southeast 4 feet at 7 seconds. A chance of showers. A slight chance of thunderstorms in the evening, then a chance of thunderstorms after midnight. And for Wednesday, southeast winds around 10 knots. Seas 3 to 4 feet, occasionally to 5 feet. Wave detail, southeast 4 feet at 7 seconds. A chance of showers and thunderstorms. Tidal information, at the mouth of the Mobile River on Monday, low tide at 3:07 a.m. High tide at 11:23 a.m. Low tide at 9:41 p.m. At the mouth of the Mobile River on Tuesday, high tide at 10:14 a.m. Low tide at 9:05 p.m. At Pensacola Bay on Monday, low tide at 1:24 a.m. High tide at 9:20 a.m. Low tide at 6:15 p.m. High tide at 8:32 p.m. Low tide at 10:37 p.m. At Pensacola Bay on Tuesday, high tide at 8:56 a.m. Low tide at 6:56 p.m. At the East Pass in Destin on Monday, low tide at 12:50 a.m. High tide at 8:47 a.m. Low tide at 5:41 p.m. High tide at 7:59 p.m. Low tide at 10:03 p.m. At the East Pass in Destin on Tuesday, high tide at 8:23 a.m. Low tide at 6:22 p.m. The following marine observations were made as of 3 p.m. Mobile Bay Coast Guard Station. Winds were southwest at 5 knots. Sea temperature 81 degrees. Air temperature 72 degrees. Weeks Bay, east winds at 1 knot.
Air temperature was 73 degrees. Pensacola Bay. Sea temperature 81 degrees. Air temperature 72 degrees. The report from the east end of Dauphin Island was not available. Graham Bay, south winds at 10 knots. Air temperature was 72 degrees. And Pettiboy Island, south winds at 11 knots. Air temperature was 72 degrees. South of Dauphin Island. Winds were northwest at 12 knots. Wave heights 3 feet. Wave period 5 seconds. 12 miles south of Orange Beach. Winds were west at 12 knots. Sea temperature 77 degrees. Air temperature 75 degrees. 100 miles south of Destin. Winds were southeast at 14 knots. Air temperature 81 degrees. The following weather reports were made at 3 p.m. Pensacola International Airport, light rain was falling. The temperature was 73 degrees, the dew point was 72, and the relative humidity was 96%. The wind was east at 7 miles an hour. The pressure was 29.97 inches and steady. Rainfall in the last hour was 0.32 inches. Pensacola Naval Air Station, a thunderstorm was reported. The temperature was 74 degrees, the dew point was 71, and the relative humidity was 91%. The wind was south at 8 miles an hour. The pressure was 29.97 inches and steady. Rainfall in the last hour was 0.11 inches. The following is a summary of watches, warnings and advisories in effect. A flood watch has been issued until midnight Central Daylight Time Wednesday for the following areas: in Alabama, Baldwin Central, Baldwin Coastal, Baldwin Inland and Escambia, and the following areas: in Florida, Escambia Coastal, Escambia Inland, Okaloosa Coastal, Okaloosa Inland, Santa Rosa Coastal and Santa Rosa Inland. A flood advisory has been issued until 6:30 p.m. Central Daylight Time for the following counties: in Florida, Okaloosa and Santa Rosa. A rip current risk remains in effect until 7 a.m. Central Daylight Time Friday for the following area: in Alabama, Baldwin Coastal, and the following areas: in Florida, Escambia Coastal, Okaloosa Coastal and Santa Rosa Coastal. Here's your National Weather Service forecast. Tonight, a chance of thunderstorms. A chance of showers this evening, then showers likely after midnight. Patchy fog after midnight. Some thunderstorms may produce heavy rainfall. Lows in the lower 70s. Southeast winds around 5 miles per hour. Chance of rain 70%. Tuesday, patchy fog in the morning. Showers with a chance of thunderstorms. Some thunderstorms may produce heavy rainfall. Highs in the upper 70s. South winds 5 to 10 miles per hour. Chance of rain 90%. Tuesday night, mostly cloudy. A chance of showers with a slight chance of thunderstorms. Some thunderstorms may produce heavy rainfall in the evening. Lows in the lower 70s. Southeast winds around 5 miles per hour. Chance of rain 50%. Wednesday, partly sunny with a chance of thunderstorms. A chance of showers in the morning, then showers likely in the afternoon. Highs in the mid-80s. Southeast winds 5 to 10 miles per hour. Chance of rain 70%. This is NOAA Weather Radio, from the Mobile Pensacola National Weather Service. The current time is 3:46 p.m. Central Daylight Time. A flood watch is in effect for the following areas: in Alabama, Baldwin Central, Baldwin Coastal, Baldwin Inland, Butler, Clark, Conecuh, Covington, Crenshaw, Escambia, Mobile Central, Mobile Coastal, 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Okaloosa Coastal, Okaloosa Inland, Santa Rosa Coastal and Santa Rosa Inland. Flood watch in effect through Tuesday evening. What flash flooding caused by excessive rainfall is possible? Where portions of Alabama, including the following areas: Baldwin Central, Baldwin Coastal, Baldwin Inland, Butler, Choctaw,
Clark, Conecuh, Covington, Crenshaw, Escambia, Mobile Central, Mobile Coastal, Mobile Inland, Monroe, Washington and Wilcox, Northwest Florida, including the following areas: Escambia Coastal, Escambia Inland, Okaloosa Coastal, Okaloosa Inland, Santa Rosa Coastal and Santa Rosa Inland, in Southeast Mississippi, including the following areas: George, Green, Perry, Stone and Wayne. When, through Tuesday evening, impacts, excessive runoff may result in flooding of rivers, creeks, streams, and other low-lying and flood-prone locations. Additional details: multiple rounds of locally heavy rainfall are expected to continue through Tuesday evening in addition to rainfall that has fallen the past couple of days. Additional rainfall amounts of 2 to 4 inches are expected, with locally higher amounts of 4 to 6 inches, which may cause flash flooding, especially in urban and other poor drainage areas. http://www.weather.gov/safety/flood. You should monitor later forecasts and be prepared to take action should flash flood warnings be issued. 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There is a high risk of rip currents for the following areas: in Alabama, Baldwin Coastal and Mobile Coastal, in the following areas: in Florida, Escambia Coastal, Okaloosa Coastal and Santa Rosa Coastal. High rip current risk remains in effect through Friday morning. What? Dangerous rip currents expected. Where? In Alabama, Mobile Coastal and Baldwin Coastal counties. In Florida, Escambia Coastal, Santa Rosa Coastal and Okaloosa Coastal counties. When? From 7 a.m. Central Daylight Time this morning through Friday morning. Impacts: rip currents can sweep even the best swimmers away from shore into deeper water. 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If caught in a rip current, relax and float. 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What? Urban and small stream flooding caused by excessive rainfall is expected. Where? A portion of northwest Florida, including the following counties: Okaloosa and Santa Rosa. When? Until 6:30 p.m. Central Daylight Time. Impacts: minor flooding in low-lying and poor drainage areas. Additional details: at 3:25 p.m. Central Daylight Time, Doppler radar indicated heavy rain due to thunderstorms. This will cause urban and small stream flooding. Some locations that will experience flooding include Wright, Fort Walton Beach, Niceville, Destin, Eglin AIR Force Base, Milton, Valparaiso, Mary Esther, Baghdad, Ocean City, Lake Lorraine, Baker, Oriole Beach, Navarre, Shalimar, Cinco Bayou, Navarre Beach, Roville, Point Baker and Parkerville. http://www.weather.gov/safety/flood. Turn around, don't drown when encountering flooded roads. Most flood deaths occur in vehicles. Here's your marine forecast. On the weather map, light to moderate onshore flow will persist throughout the week. Seas will generally be 3 to 4 feet through midweek, occasionally to 5 feet near thunderstorms. On Perdido Bay, Pensacola Bay including Santa Rosa Sound, and Choctawhatchee Bay. For tonight, southeast winds 10 to 15 knots. Waves 1 foot or less. A moderate chop. A chance of thunderstorms. A chance of showers until early morning, then showers likely late. For Tuesday, south winds 10 to 15 knots with gusts up to 20 knots. Waves 1 foot or less. A moderate chop. Showers likely with a chance of thunderstorms. For Tuesday night, southeast winds 5 to 10 knots. Waves 1 foot or less. Light chop. A chance of showers. A slight chance of thunderstorms in the evening, then a chance of thunderstorms after midnight. And for Wednesday, southeast winds 5 to 10 knots. Waves 1 foot or less. Light chop. A chance of showers and thunderstorms. On Perdido Bay, Pensacola Bay including Santa Rosa Sound, and Choctawhatchee Bay.
For tonight, southeast winds around 10 knots. Waves 1 foot or less. Light chop. Showers likely with a chance of thunderstorms. For Tuesday, south winds 10 to 15 knots with gusts up to 20 knots. Waves 1 foot or less. A moderate chop. A chance of thunderstorms. Showers likely, mainly in the morning. For Tuesday night, southeast winds 5 to 10 knots. Waves 1 foot or less. Light chop. A slight chance of thunderstorms. A chance of showers in the evening, then showers likely after midnight. And for Wednesday, south winds 5 to 10 knots. Waves 1 foot or less. Light chop. A chance of showers and thunderstorms. From the Okaloosa-Walton County line to Pascagoula, and out 20 nautical miles. For tonight, southeast winds 10 to 15 knots. Seas 2 to 3 feet. Wave detail, southeast 3 feet at 5 seconds. A chance of thunderstorms. Showers likely early this evening, then a chance of showers late this evening and overnight. For Tuesday, south winds 10 to 15 knots with gusts up to 20 knots. Seas 3 to 4 feet, occasionally to 5 feet. Wave detail, southeast 4 feet at 6 seconds. A chance of thunderstorms. Showers likely, mainly in the morning. For Tuesday night, southeast winds 10 to 15 knots. Seas 3 to 4 feet, occasionally to 5 feet. Wave detail, southeast 4 feet at 7 seconds. A chance of showers. A slight chance of thunderstorms in the evening, then a chance of thunderstorms after midnight. And for Wednesday, southeast winds 5 to 10 knots. Seas around 3 feet. Wave detail, southeast 3 feet at 7 seconds. A chance of showers and thunderstorms. From the Okaloosa-Walton County line to Pascagoula, from 20 to 60 nautical miles offshore. For tonight, southeast winds 10 to 15 knots. Seas 3 to 4 feet, occasionally to 5 feet. Wave detail, southeast 4 feet at 6 seconds. A chance of thunderstorms. Showers likely early this evening, then a chance of showers late this evening and overnight. For Tuesday, south winds around 15 knots with gusts up to 20 knots. Seas 3 to 4 feet, occasionally to 5 feet. Wave detail, southeast 4 feet at 6 seconds. A chance of thunderstorms. A chance of showers. For Tuesday night, southeast winds 10 to 15 knots. Seas 3 to 4 feet, occasionally to 5 feet. Wave detail, southeast 4 feet at 7 seconds. A chance of showers. A slight chance of thunderstorms in the evening, then a chance of thunderstorms after midnight. And for Wednesday, southeast winds around 10 knots. Seas 3 to 4 feet, occasionally to 5 feet. Wave detail, southeast 4 feet at 7 seconds. A chance of showers and thunderstorms. Tidal information, at the mouth of the Mobile River on Monday, low tide at 3:07 a.m. High tide at 11:23 a.m. Low tide at 9:41 p.m. At the mouth of the Mobile River on Tuesday, high tide at 10:14 a.m. Low tide at 9:05 p.m. At Pensacola Bay on Monday, low tide at 1:24 a.m. High tide at 9:20 a.m. Low tide at 6:15 p.m. High tide at 8:32 p.m. Low tide at 10:37 p.m. At Pensacola Bay on Tuesday, high tide at 8:56 a.m. Low tide at 6:56 p.m. At the East Pass in Destin on Monday, low tide at 12:50 a.m. High tide at 8:47 a.m. Low tide at 5:41 p.m. High tide at 7:59 p.m. Low tide at 10:03 p.m. At the East Pass in Destin on Tuesday, high tide at 8:23 a.m. Low tide at 6:22 p.m. The following marine observations were made as of 3 p.m. Mobile Bay Coast Guard Station.

0: The National Weather Service in Mobile has issued a special marine warning for Eastern Choctawhatchee Bay, Western Choctawhatchee Bay, until 4:15 p.m. Central Daylight Time. At 3:56 p.m. Central Daylight Time, a strong thunderstorm capable of producing waterspouts was located over Mid Bay Bridge, or near Destin, moving north at 15 knots. Hazard, waterspouts and wind gusts 34 knots or greater. Source, radar. Impact, waterspouts can easily overturn boats and create locally hazardous seas. Small craft could be damaged in briefly higher winds and suddenly higher waves. Locations impacted include Mid Bay Bridge. Repeating, a special marine warning has been issued until 4:15 p.m. Central Daylight Time for the following marine locations: Western Choctawhatchee Bay and Eastern Choctawhatchee Bay. The following marine observations were made as of 3 p.m. Mobile Bay Coast Guard Station. Winds were southwest at 5 knots. Sea temperature 81 degrees. Air temperature 72 degrees. Weeks Bay, east winds at 1 knot. Air temperature was 73 degrees. Pensacola Bay. Sea temperature 81 degrees. Air temperature 72 degrees. The report from the east end of Dauphin Island was not available. Graham Bay, south winds at 10 knots. Air temperature was 72 degrees. And Pettiboy Island, south winds at 11 knots. Air temperature was 72 degrees. South of Dauphin Island. Winds were northwest at 12 knots. Wave heights 3 feet. Wave period 5 seconds. 12 miles south of Orange Beach. Winds were west at 12 knots. Sea temperature 77 degrees. Air temperature 75 degrees. 100 miles south of Destin.
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0: Central Daylight Time for the following marine locations: Western Choctawhatchee Bay and Eastern Choctawhatchee Bay. A flood watch has been issued until 12 a.m. Central Daylight Time Wednesday for the following areas: in Alabama, Baldwin Central, Baldwin Coastal, Baldwin Inland and Escambia, and the following areas: in Florida, Escambia Coastal, Escambia Inland, Okaloosa Coastal, Okaloosa Inland, Santa Rosa Coastal and Santa Rosa Inland. A flood advisory has been issued until 6:30 p.m. Central Daylight Time for the following counties: in Florida, Okaloosa and Santa Rosa. A rip current risk remains in effect until 7 a.m. Central Daylight Time Friday for the following area: in Alabama, Baldwin Coastal, and the following areas: in Florida, Escambia Coastal, Okaloosa Coastal and Santa Rosa Coastal. Here's your National Weather Service forecast. Tonight, a chance of thunderstorms. A chance of showers this evening, then showers likely after midnight. Patchy fog after midnight. Some thunderstorms may...

The National Weather Service in Mobile has issued a tornado warning for East Central Okaloosa County in northwestern Florida until 4:30 p.m. Central Daylight Time. At 4 p.m. Central Daylight Time, a severe thunderstorm capable of producing a tornado was located 6 miles northeast of Destin, moving north at 15 miles per hour. Hazard, tornado. Source, radar indicated rotation. Impact, flying debris will be dangerous to those caught without shelter. Mobile homes will be damaged or destroyed. Damage to roofs, windows, and vehicles will occur. Tree damage is likely. This tornadic thunderstorm will remain over mainly rural areas of East Central Okaloosa County. Take cover now. Move to a basement or an interior room on the lowest floor of a sturdy building. Avoid windows. If you are outdoors, in a mobile home, or in a vehicle, move to the closest substantial shelter and protect yourself from flying debris.

of producing a tornado was located 6 miles northeast of Destin, moving north at 15 miles per hour. Hazard, tornado. Source, radar indicated rotation. Impact, flying debris will be dangerous to those caught without shelter. Mobile homes will be damaged or destroyed. Damage to roofs, windows, and vehicles will occur. Tree damage is likely. This tornadic thunderstorm will remain over mainly rural areas of east central Okaloosa County. Take cover now. Move to a basement or an interior room on the lowest floor of a sturdy building. Avoid windows. If you are outdoors, in a mobile home, or in a vehicle, move to the closest substantial shelter and protect yourself from flying debris. Repeating, a tornado warning has been issued until 4:30 p.m. Central Daylight Time for the following county, Okaloosa, Florida. The National Weather Service in Mobile has issued a special marine warning for Eastern Choctawhatchee Bay, Western Choctawhatchee Bay, until 4:15 p.m. Central Daylight Time. At 3:56 p.m. Central Daylight Time, a strong thunderstorm capable of producing waterspouts was located over Mid Bay Bridge, or near Destin, moving north at 15 knots. Hazard, waterspouts and wind gusts 34 knots or greater. Source, radar. Impact, waterspouts can easily overturn boats and create locally hazardous seas. Small craft could be damaged in briefly higher winds and suddenly higher waves. Locations impacted include Mid Bay Bridge. Repeating, a special marine warning has been issued until 4:15 p.m. Central Daylight Time for the following marine locations, Western Choctawhatchee Bay and Eastern Choctawhatchee Bay. This is a special weather statement for the following area. In Florida, Okaloosa Coastal, a strong thunderstorm will impact southeastern Okaloosa County through 4:15 p.m. Central Daylight Time. At 3:57 p.m. Central Daylight Time, Doppler radar was tracking a strong thunderstorm 6 miles east of Destin, moving north at 15 miles per hour. Hazard, wind gusts up to 40 miles per hour. Source, radar indicated. Impact, gusty winds could knock down tree limbs and blow around unsecured objects. This storm will remain over mainly rural areas of southeastern Okaloosa County. If outdoors, consider seeking shelter inside a building. The following weather reports were made at 3 p.m. Pensacola International Airport, light rain was falling. The temperature was 73 degrees, the dew point was 72, and the relative humidity was 96%. The wind was east at 7 miles an hour. The pressure was 29.97 inches and steady. Rainfall in the last hour was 0.32 inches. Pensacola Naval Air Station, a thunderstorm was reported. The temperature was 74 degrees, the dew point was 71, and the relative humidity was 91%. The wind was south at 8 miles an hour. The pressure was 29.97 inches and steady. Rainfall in the last hour was 0.11 inches. The following is a summary of watches, warnings and advisories in effect. A special marine warning has been issued until 4:15 p.m. Central Daylight Time for the following marine locations, Western Choctawhatchee Bay and Eastern Choctawhatchee Bay. A tornado warning has been issued until 4:30 p.m. Central Daylight Time for the following county, Okaloosa, Florida. A flood watch has been issued until midnight Central Daylight Time Wednesday for the following areas, in Alabama, Baldwin Central, Baldwin Coastal, Baldwin Inland and Escambia, in the following areas, in Florida, Escambia Coastal, Escambia Inland, Okaloosa Coastal, Okaloosa Inland, Santa Rosa Coastal and Santa Rosa Inland. A flood advisory has been issued until 6:30 p.m. Central Daylight Time for the following counties, in Florida, Okaloosa and Santa Rosa. A rip current risk remains in effect until 7 a.m. Central Daylight Time Friday for the following area, in Alabama, Baldwin Coastal, in the following areas, in Florida, Escambia Coastal, Okaloosa Coastal and Santa Rosa Coastal. 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The current time is 4:07 p.m. Central Daylight Time. The National Weather Service in Mobile has issued a tornado warning for East Central Okaloosa County in northwestern Florida until 4:00.

0: 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At 4 p.m. Central Daylight Time, a severe thunderstorm capable of producing a tornado was located 6 miles northeast of Destin, moving north at 15 miles per hour. Hazard, tornado. Source, radar indicated rotation. Impact, flying debris will be dangerous to those caught without shelter. Mobile homes will be damaged or destroyed. Damage to roofs, windows, and vehicles will occur. Tree damage is likely. This tornadic thunderstorm will remain over mainly rural areas of East Central Okaloosa County. Take cover now. Move to a basement or an interior room on the lowest floor of a sturdy building. Avoid windows. If you are outdoors, in a mobile home, or in a vehicle, move to the closest substantial shelter and protect yourself from flying debris. Repeating, a tornado warning has been issued until 4:30 p.m. Central Daylight Time for the following county, Okaloosa, Florida. The National Weather Service in Mobile has issued a special marine warning for Eastern Choctawhatchee Bay, Western Choctawhatchee Bay, until 4:15 p.m. Central Daylight Time. At 3:56 p.m. Central Daylight Time, a strong thunderstorm capable of producing waterspouts was located over Mid Bay Bridge, or near Destin, moving north at 15 knots. Hazard, waterspouts and wind gusts 34 knots or greater. Source, radar. Impact, waterspouts can easily overturn boats and create locally hazardous seas. Small craft could be damaged in briefly higher winds and suddenly higher waves. Locations impacted include Mid Bay Bridge. Repeating, a special marine warning has been issued until 4:15 p.m. Central Daylight Time for the following marine locations, Western Choctawhatchee Bay and Eastern Choctawhatchee Bay. This is a special weather statement for the following area. In Florida, Okaloosa Coastal, a strong thunderstorm will impact southeastern Okaloosa County through 4:15 p.m. Central Daylight Time. At 3:57 p.m. Central Daylight Time, Doppler radar was tracking a strong thunderstorm 6 miles east of Destin, moving north at 15 miles per hour. Hazard, wind gusts up to 40 miles per hour. Source, radar indicated. Impact, gusty winds could knock down tree limbs and blow around unsecured objects. This storm will remain over mainly rural areas of southeastern Okaloosa County. If outdoors, consider seeking shelter inside a building. The following is a summary of watches, warnings and advisories in effect. A special marine warning has been issued until 4:15 p.m. Central Daylight Time for the following marine locations, Western Choctawhatchee Bay and Eastern Choctawhatchee Bay. A tornado warning has been issued until 4:30 p.m. Central Daylight Time for the following county, Okaloosa, Florida. A flood watch has been issued until midnight Central Daylight Time Wednesday for the following areas in Alabama, Baldwin Central, Baldwin Coastal, Baldwin Inland and Escambia, and the following areas in Florida, Escambia Coastal, Escambia Inland, Okaloosa Coastal, Okaloosa Inland, Santa Rosa Coastal and Santa Rosa Inland. A flood advisory has been issued until 6:30 p.m. Central Daylight Time for the following counties, in Florida, Okaloosa and Santa Rosa. A rip current risk remains in effect until 7 a.m. Central Daylight Time Friday for the following area, in Alabama, Baldwin Coastal, and the following areas, in Florida, Escambia Coastal, Okaloosa Coastal and Santa Rosa Coastal. 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The current time is 4:12 p.m. Central Daylight Time. The National Weather Service in Mobile has issued a tornado warning for East Central Okaloosa County in northwestern Florida until 4:30 p.m. Central Daylight Time. At 4 p.m. Central Daylight Time, a severe thunderstorm capable of producing a tornado was located 6 miles northeast of Destin, moving north at 15 miles per hour. Hazard, tornado. Source, radar indicated rotation. Impact, flying debris will be dangerous to those caught without shelter. Mobile homes will be damaged or destroyed. Damage to roofs, windows, and vehicles will occur. Tree damage is likely. This tornadic thunderstorm will remain over mainly rural areas of East Central Okaloosa County. Take cover now. Move to a basement or an interior room. on the lowest floor of a sturdy building. Avoid windows. If you are outdoors, in a mobile home, or in a vehicle, move to the closest substantial shelter and protect yourself from flying debris. Repeating, a tornado warning has been issued until 4:30 p.m. Central Daylight Time for the following county, Okaloosa, Florida. The National Weather Service in Mobile has issued a special marine warning for Eastern Choctawhatchee Bay, Western Choctawhatchee Bay, until 4:15 p.m. Central Daylight Time. At 3:56 p.m. Central Daylight Time, a strong thunderstorm capable of producing waterspouts was located over Mid Bay Bridge, or near Destin, moving north at 15 knots. Hazard, waterspouts and wind gusts 34 knots or greater. Source, radar. Impact, waterspouts can easily overturn boats and create locally hazardous seas. Small craft could be damaged in briefly higher winds and suddenly higher waves. Locations impacted include Mid Bay Bridge. Repeating, a special marine warning has been issued until 4:15 p.m. Central Daylight Time for the following marine locations, Western Choctawhatchee Bay and Eastern Choctawhatchee Bay. This is a special weather statement for the following area. In Florida, Okaloosa Coastal, a strong thunderstorm will impact southeastern Okaloosa County through 4:15 p.m. Central Daylight Time. At 3:57 p.m. Central Daylight Time, Doppler radar was tracking a strong thunderstorm 6 miles east of Destin, moving north at 15 miles per hour. Hazard, wind gusts up to 40 miles per hour. Source, radar indicated. Impact, gusty winds could knock down tree limbs and blow around unsecured objects. This storm will remain over mainly rural areas of southeastern Okaloosa County. If outdoors, consider seeking shelter inside a building. The following weather reports were made at 4 p.m. Pensacola International Airport, light rain was falling. The temperature was 73 degrees, the dew point was 71, and the relative humidity was 93%. The wind was southeast at 8 miles an hour. The pressure was 29.97 inches and rising. Pensacola Naval Air Station, light rain was falling. The temperature was 74 degrees, the dew point was 71, and the relative humidity was 91%. The wind was south at 5 miles an hour. The pressure was 29.97 inches and steady. Rainfall in the last hour was 0.01 inches. The following is a summary of watches, warnings and advisories in effect. A tornado warning has been issued until 4:30 p.m. Central Daylight Time for the following county, Okaloosa, Florida. A flood watch has been issued until midnight Central Daylight Time Wednesday for the following areas, in Alabama, Baldwin Central, Baldwin Coastal, Baldwin Inland and Escambia, and the following areas, in Florida, Escambia Coastal, Escambia Inland, Okaloosa Coastal, Okaloosa Inland, Santa Rosa Coastal and Santa Rosa Inland. A flood advisory has been issued until 6:30 p.m. Central Daylight Time for the following counties, in Florida, Okaloosa and Santa Rosa. A rip current risk remains in effect until 7 a.m. Central Daylight Time Friday for the following area, in Alabama, Baldwin Coastal, and the following areas, in Florida, Escambia Coastal, Okaloosa Coastal and Santa Rosa Coastal. 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The National Weather Service in Mobile has issued a tornado warning for East Central Okaloosa County in northwestern Florida until 4:30 p.m. Central Daylight Time. At 4 p.m. Central Daylight Time, a severe thunderstorm capable of producing a tornado was located 6 miles northeast of Destin, moving north at 15 miles per hour. Hazard, tornado. Source, radar indicated rotation. Impact, flying debris will be dangerous to those caught without shelter. Mobile homes will be damaged or destroyed. Damage to roofs, windows, and vehicles will occur. Tree damage is likely. This tornadic thunderstorm will remain over mainly rural areas of east-central Okaloosa County. Take cover now. Move to a basement or an interior room on the lowest floor of a sturdy building. Avoid windows. If you are outdoors, in a mobile home, or in a vehicle, move to the closest substantial shelter and protect yourself from flying debris. Repeating, a tornado warning has been issued until 4:30 p.m. Central Daylight Time for the following county, Okaloosa, Florida. The following weather reports were made at 4 p.m. Pensacola International Airport, light rain was falling. The temperature was 73 degrees, the dew point was 71, and the relative humidity was 93%. The wind was southeast at 8 miles an hour. A tornado warning remains in effect until 4:30 p.m. Central Daylight Time for East Central Okaloosa County. At 4:18 p.m. Central Daylight Time, a severe thunderstorm capable of producing a tornado was located 4 miles east of Niceville, moving north at 10 miles per hour. Hazard, tornado. Source, radar indicated rotation. Impact, flying debris will be dangerous to those caught without shelter. Mobile homes will be damaged or destroyed. Damage to roofs, windows, and vehicles will occur. Tree damage is likely. This tornadic thunderstorm will remain over mainly rural areas of east-central Okaloosa County. Take cover now. Move to a basement or an interior room on the lowest floor of a sturdy building. Avoid windows. If you are outdoors, in a mobile home, or in a vehicle, move to the closest substantial shelter and protect yourself from flying debris. Repeating, a tornado warning remains in effect until 4:30 p.m. Central Daylight Time for the following county, Okaloosa, Florida. The following weather reports were made at 4 p.m. Pensacola International Airport, light rain was falling. The temperature was 73 degrees, the dew point was 71, and the relative humidity was 93%. The wind was southeast at 8 miles an hour. The pressure was 29.97 inches and rising. Pensacola Naval Air Station, light rain was falling. The temperature was 74 degrees, the dew point was 71, and the relative humidity was 91%. The wind was south at 5 miles an hour. The pressure was 29.97 inches and steady. Rainfall in the last hour was 0.01 inches. The following is a summary of watches, warnings and advisories in effect. A tornado warning remains in effect until 4:30 p.m. Central Daylight Time for the following county, Okaloosa, Florida. A flood watch has been issued until midnight Central Daylight Time Wednesday for the following areas, in Alabama, Baldwin Central, Baldwin Coastal, Baldwin Inland and Escambia, and the following areas, in Florida, Escambia Coastal, Escambia Inland, Okaloosa Coastal, Okaloosa Inland, Santa Rosa Coastal and Santa Rosa Inland. A flood advisory has been issued until 6:30 p.m. Central Daylight Time for the following counties, in Florida, Okaloosa and Santa Rosa. A rip current risk remains in effect until 7 a.m. Central Daylight Time Friday for the following area, in Alabama, Baldwin Coastal, and the following areas, in Florida, Escambia Coastal, Okaloosa Coastal and Santa Rosa Coastal. 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The current time is 4:21 p.m. Central Daylight Time. A tornado warning remains in effect until 4:30 p.m. Central Daylight Time for East Central Okaloosa County. At 4:18 p.m. Central Daylight Time, a severe thunderstorm capable of producing a tornado was located 4 miles east of Niceville, moving north at 10 miles per hour. Hazard, tornado. Source, radar indicated rotation. Impact, flying debris will be dangerous to those caught without shelter. Mobile homes will be damaged or destroyed. Damage to roofs, windows, and vehicles will occur. Tree damage is likely. This tornadic thunderstorm will remain over mainly rural areas of east-central Okaloosa County. Take cover now. Move to a basement or an interior room on the lowest floor of a sturdy building. Avoid windows. If you are outdoors, in a mobile home, or in a vehicle, move to the closest substantial shelter and protect yourself from flying debris. repeating, a tornado warning remains in effect until 4:30 p.m. Central Daylight Time for the following county, Okaloosa, Florida. The following weather reports were made at 4 p.m. Pensacola International Airport, light rain was falling. The temperature was 73 degrees, the dew point was 71, and the relative humidity was 93%. The wind was southeast at 8 miles an hour. The pressure was 29.97 inches and rising. Pensacola Naval Air Station, light rain was falling. The temperature was 74 degrees, the dew point was 71, and the relative humidity was 91%. The wind was south at 5 miles an hour. The pressure was 29.97 inches and steady. Rainfall in the last hour was 0.01 inches. The following is a summary of watches, warnings and advisories in effect. A tornado warning remains in effect until 4:30 p.m. Central Daylight Time for the following county, Okaloosa, Florida. A flood watch has been issued until midnight Central Daylight Time Wednesday for the following areas in Alabama: Baldwin Central, Baldwin Coastal, Baldwin Inland and Escambia, and the following areas in Florida: Escambia Coastal, Escambia Inland, Okaloosa Coastal, Okaloosa Inland, Santa Rosa Coastal and Santa Rosa Inland. A flood advisory has been issued until 6:30 p.m. Central Daylight Time for the following counties in Florida: Okaloosa and Santa Rosa. A rip current risk remains in effect until 7 a.m. Central Daylight Time Friday for the following area in Alabama: Baldwin Coastal, and the following areas in Florida: Escambia Coastal, Okaloosa Coastal and Santa Rosa Coastal. 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The current time is 4:24 p.m. Central Daylight Time. A tornado warning remains in effect until 4:30 p.m. Central Daylight Time for East Central Okaloosa County. At 4:18 p.m. Central Daylight Time, a severe thunderstorm capable of producing a tornado was located 4 miles east of Niceville, moving north at 10 miles per hour. Hazard: tornado. Source: radar indicated rotation. The tornado warning for East Central Okaloosa County will expire at 4:30 p.m. Central Daylight Time. The storm which prompted the warning has weakened below severe limits and no longer appears capable of producing a tornado. Therefore, the warning will be allowed to expire. Repeating, the tornado warning has been allowed to expire for the following county, Okaloosa, Florida. The following weather reports were made at 4 p.m. Pensacola International Airport, light rain was falling. The temperature was 73 degrees, the dew point was 71, and the relative humidity was 93%. The wind was southeast at 8 miles an hour. The pressure was 29.97 inches and rising. Pensacola Naval Air Station, light rain was falling. The temperature was 74 degrees, the dew point was 71, and the relative humidity was 91%. The wind was south at 5 miles an hour. The pressure was 29.97 inches and steady. Rainfall in the last hour was 0.01 inches. The following is a summary of watches, warnings and advisories in effect. A flood watch has been issued until midnight Central Daylight Time Wednesday for the following areas in Alabama: Baldwin Central, Baldwin Coastal, Baldwin Inland and Escambia, and the following areas in Florida: Escambia Coastal, Escambia Inland, Okaloosa Coastal, Okaloosa Inland, Santa Rosa Coastal and Santa Rosa Inland. A flood advisory has been issued until 6:30 p.m. Central Daylight Time for the following counties in Florida: Okaloosa and Santa Rosa. A rip current risk remains in effect until 7 a.m. Central Daylight Time Friday for the following area in Alabama: Baldwin Coastal, and the following areas in Florida: Escambia Coastal, Okaloosa Coastal and Santa Rosa Coastal. 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The current time is 4:27 p.m. Central Daylight Time. The tornado warning for East Central Okaloosa County will expire at 4:30 p.m. Central Daylight Time. The storm which prompted the warning has weakened below severe limits and no longer appears capable of producing a tornado. Therefore, the warning will be allowed to expire. repeating, the tornado warning has been allowed to expire for the following county, Okaloosa, Florida. The following weather reports were made at 4 p.m. Pensacola International Airport, light rain was falling. The temperature was 73 degrees, the dew point was 71, and the relative humidity was 93%. The wind was southeast at 8 miles an hour. The pressure was 29.97 inches and rising. Pensacola Naval Air Station, light rain was falling. The temperature was 74 degrees, the dew point was 71, and the relative humidity was 91%. The wind was south at 5 miles an hour. The pressure was 29.97 inches and steady. Rainfall in the last hour was 0.01 inches. The following is a summary of watches, warnings and advisories in effect. A flood watch has been issued until midnight Central Daylight Time Wednesday for the following areas: in Alabama, Baldwin Central, Baldwin Coastal, Baldwin Inland and Escambia, and the following areas: in Florida, Escambia Coastal, Escambia Inland, Okaloosa Coastal, Okaloosa Inland, Santa Rosa Coastal and Santa Rosa Inland. A flood advisory has been issued until 6:30 p.m. Central Daylight Time for the following counties: in Florida, Okaloosa and Santa Rosa. A rip current risk remains in effect until 7 a.m. Central Daylight Time Friday for the following area: in Alabama, Baldwin Coastal, and the following areas: in Florida, Escambia Coastal, Okaloosa Coastal and Santa Rosa Coastal. 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The current time is 4:29 p.m. Central Daylight Time. The tornado warning for East Central Okaloosa County will expire at 4:30 p.m. Central Daylight Time. The storm which prompted the warning has weakened below severe limits and no longer appears capable of producing a tornado. Therefore, the warning will be allowed to expire. Repeating, the tornado warning has been allowed to expire for the following county, Okaloosa, Florida. The following weather reports were made at 4 p.m. Pensacola International Airport, light rain was falling. The temperature was 73 degrees, the dew point was 71, and the relative humidity was 93%. The wind was southeast at 8 miles an hour. The pressure was 29.97 inches and rising. Pensacola Naval Air Station, light rain was falling. The temperature was 74 degrees, the dew point was 71, and the relative humidity was 91%. The wind was south at 5 miles an hour. The pressure was 29.97 inches and steady. Rainfall in the last hour was 0.01 inches. The following is a summary of watches, warnings and advisories in effect. A flood watch has been issued until midnight Central Daylight Time Wednesday for the following areas: in Alabama, Baldwin Central, Baldwin Coastal, Baldwin Inland and Escambia, and the following areas: in Florida, Escambia Coastal, Escambia Inland, Okaloosa Coastal, Okaloosa Inland, Santa Rosa Coastal and Santa Rosa Inland. A flood advisory has been issued until 6:30 p.m. Central Daylight Time for the following counties: in Florida, Okaloosa and Santa Rosa. A rip current risk remains in effect until 7 a.m. Central Daylight Time Friday for the following area: in Alabama, Baldwin Coastal, and the following areas: in Florida, Escambia Coastal, Okaloosa Coastal and Santa Rosa Coastal. 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The current time is 4:31 p.m. Central Daylight Time. The tornado warning for East Central Okaloosa County will expire at 4:30 p.m. Central Daylight Time. The storm which prompted the warning has weakened below severe limits and no longer appears capable of producing a tornado. Therefore, the warning will be allowed to expire. Repeating, the tornado warning has been allowed to expire for the following county, Okaloosa, Florida. The following weather reports were made at 4 p.m. Pensacola International Airport, light rain was falling. The temperature was 73 degrees, the dew point was 71, and the relative humidity was 93%. The wind was southeast at 8 miles an hour. The pressure was 29.97 inches and rising. Pensacola Naval Air Station, light rain was falling. the temperature was 74 degrees, the dew point was 71, and the relative humidity was 91%. The wind was south at 5 miles an hour. The pressure was 29.97 inches and steady. Rainfall in the last hour was 0.01 inches. The following is a summary of watches, warnings and advisories in effect. A flood watch has been issued until midnight Central Daylight Time Wednesday for the following areas: in Alabama, Baldwin Central, Baldwin Coastal, Baldwin Inland and Escambia, and the following areas: in Florida, Escambia Coastal, Escambia Inland, Okaloosa Coastal, Okaloosa Inland, Santa Rosa Coastal and Santa Rosa Inland. A flood advisory has been issued until 6:30 p.m. Central Daylight Time for the following counties: in Florida, Okaloosa and Santa Rosa. A rip current risk remains in effect until 7 a.m. Central Daylight Time Friday for the following area: in Alabama, Baldwin Coastal, and the following areas: in Florida, Escambia Coastal, Okaloosa Coastal and Santa Rosa Coastal. 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The current time is 4:34 p.m. Central Daylight Time. The tornado warning for East Central Okaloosa County will expire at 4:30 p.m. Central Daylight Time. The storm which prompted the warning has weakened below severe limits and no longer appears capable of producing a tornado. Therefore, the warning will be allowed to expire. Repeating, the tornado warning has been allowed to expire for the following county: Okaloosa, Florida. The following weather reports were made at 4 p.m. Pensacola International Airport, light rain was falling. The temperature was 73 degrees, the dew point was 71, and the relative humidity was 93%. The wind was southeast at 8 miles an hour. The pressure was 29.97 inches and rising. Pensacola Naval Air Station, light rain was falling. The temperature was 74 degrees, the dew point was 71, and the relative humidity was 91%. The wind was south at 5 miles an hour. The pressure was 29.97 inches and steady. Rainfall in the last hour was 0.01 inches. This is NOAA Weather Radio from the Mobile Pensacola National Weather Service. The current time is 4:35 p.m. Central Daylight Time. A flood watch is in effect for the following areas: in Alabama, Baldwin Central, Baldwin Coastal, Baldwin Inland, Butler, Clark, Conecuh, Covington, Crenshaw, Escambia, Mobile Central, Mobile Coastal, Mobile Inland, Monroe, Washington and Wilcox, and the following areas: in Mississippi, George, Greene, Perry, Stone and Wayne, and the following areas: in Florida, Escambia Coastal, Escambia Inland, Okaloosa Coastal, Okaloosa Inland, Santa Rosa Coastal and Santa Rosa Inland. Flood watch in effect through Tuesday evening. What flash flooding caused by excessive rainfall is possible? Where portions of Alabama, including the following areas: Baldwin Central, Baldwin Coastal, Baldwin Inland, Butler, Choctaw, Clark, Conecuh, Covington, Crenshaw, Escambia, Mobile Central, Mobile Coastal, Mobile Inland, Monroe, Washington and Wilcox, Northwest Florida, including the following areas: Escambia Coastal, Escambia Inland, Okaloosa Coastal, Okaloosa Inland, Santa Rosa Coastal and Santa Rosa Inland, and Southeast Mississippi, including the following areas: George, Greene, Perry, Stone and Wayne. When, through Tuesday evening. Impacts: excessive runoff may result in flooding of rivers, creeks, streams, and other low-lying and flood-prone locations. Additional details: multiple rounds of locally heavy rainfall are expected to continue through Tuesday evening in addition to rainfall that has fallen the past couple of days. Additional rainfall amounts of 2 to 4 inches are expected, with locally higher amounts of 4 to 6 inches, which may cause flash flooding especially in urban and other poor drainage areas. http://www.weather.gov/safety/flood. You should monitor later forecasts and be prepared to take action should flash flood warnings be issued. There is a high risk of rip currents for the following areas: in Alabama, Baldwin Coastal and Mobile Coastal, and the following areas, in Florida, Escambia Coastal, Okaloosa Coastal and Santa Rosa Coastal. High rip current risk remains in effect through Friday morning. What? Dangerous rip currents expected. Where? In Alabama, Mobile Coastal and Baldwin Coastal counties. In Florida, Escambia Coastal, Santa Rosa Coastal and Okaloosa Coastal counties. When? From 7 a.m. Central Daylight Time this morning through Friday morning. Impacts, rip currents can sweep even the best swimmers away from shore into deeper water. Swim near a lifeguard. If caught in a rip current, relax and float. Don't swim against the current. If able, swim in a direction following the shoreline. If unable to escape, face the shore and call or wave for help. What? Urban and small stream flooding caused by excessive rainfall is expected. Where? A portion of northwest Florida, including the following counties, Okaloosa and Santa Rosa. When? Until 6:30 p.m. Central Daylight Time. Impacts, minor flooding in low-lying and poor drainage areas. Additional details, at 3:25 p.m. Central Daylight Time, Doppler radar indicated heavy rain due to thunderstorms. This will cause urban and small stream flooding. Some locations that will experience flooding include Wright, Fort Walton Beach, Niceville, Destin, Eglin AIR Force Base, Milton, Valparaiso, Mary Esther, Baghdad, Ocean City, Lake Lorain, Baker, Oriole Beach, Navarre, Shalimar, Cinco Bayou, Navarre Beach, Roeville, Point Baker and Parkerville. http://www.weather.gov/safety/flood turnaround, don't drown when encountering flooded roads. Most flood deaths occur in vehicles. Here's your marine forecast. On the weather map, light to moderate onshore flow will persist throughout the week. Seas will generally be 3 to 4 feet through midweek, occasionally to 5 feet near thunderstorms. On Perdido Bay, Pensacola Bay including Santa Rosa Sound, and Choctawhatchee Bay. For tonight, southeast winds 10 to 15 knots. Waves 1 foot or less. A moderate chop. A chance of thunderstorms. A chance of showers until early morning, then showers likely late. For Tuesday, south winds 10 to 15 knots with gusts up to 20 knots. Waves 1 foot or less. A moderate chop. Showers likely with a chance of thunderstorms. For Tuesday night, southeast winds 5 to 10 knots. Waves 1 foot or less. Light chop. A chance of showers. A slight chance of thunderstorms in the evening, then a chance of thunderstorms after midnight. And for Wednesday, southeast winds 5 to 10 knots. Waves 1 foot or less. Light chop. A chance of showers and thunderstorms. On Perdido Bay, Pensacola Bay including Santa Rosa Sound, and Choctawhatchee Bay. For tonight, southeast winds around 10 knots. Waves 1 foot or less. Light chop. Showers likely with a chance of thunderstorms. For Tuesday, south winds 10 to 15 knots with gusts up to 20 knots. Waves 1 foot or less. A moderate chop. A chance of thunderstorms. Showers likely, mainly in the morning. For Tuesday night, southeast winds 5 to 10 knots. Waves 1 foot or less. Light chop. A slight chance of thunderstorms. A chance of showers in the evening, then showers likely after midnight. And for Wednesday, south winds 5 to 10 knots. Waves 1 foot or less. Light chop. A chance of showers and thunderstorms. From the Okaloosa-Walton County line to Pascagoula, and out 20 nautical miles. For tonight, southeast winds 10 to 15 knots. Seas 2 to 3 feet. Wave detail, southeast 3 feet at 5 seconds. A chance of thunderstorms. Showers likely early this evening, then a chance of showers late this evening and overnight. For Tuesday, south winds 10 to 15 knots with gusts up to 20 knots. Seas 3 to 4 feet, occasionally to 5 feet. Wave detail, southeast 4 feet at 6 seconds. a chance of thunderstorms. Showers likely, mainly in the morning. For Tuesday night, southeast winds 10 to 15 knots. Seas 3 to 4 feet, occasionally to 5 feet. Wave detail, southeast 4 feet at 7 seconds. A chance of showers. A slight chance of thunderstorms in the evening, then a chance of thunderstorms after midnight. And for Wednesday, southeast winds 5 to 10 knots. Seas around 3 feet. Wave detail, southeast 3 feet at 7 seconds. A chance of showers and thunderstorms. From the Okaloosa-Walton County line to Pascagoula, from 20 to 60 nautical miles offshore. For tonight, southeast winds 10 to 15 knots. Seas 3 to 4 feet, occasionally to 5 feet. Wave detail, southeast 4 feet at 6 seconds. A chance of thunderstorms. Showers likely early this evening, then a chance of showers late this evening and overnight. For Tuesday, south winds around 15 knots with gusts up to 20 knots. Seas 3 to 4 feet, occasionally to 5 feet. Wave detail, southeast 4 feet at 6 seconds. A chance of thunderstorms. A chance of showers. For Tuesday night, southeast winds 10 to 15 knots. Seas 3 to 4 feet, occasionally to 5 feet. Wave detail, southeast 4 feet at 7 seconds. A chance of showers. A slight chance of thunderstorms in the evening, then a chance of thunderstorms after midnight. And for Wednesday, southeast winds around 10 knots. Seas 3 to 4 feet, occasionally to 5 feet. Wave detail, southeast 4 feet at 7 seconds. A chance of showers and thunderstorms. Tidal information, at the mouth of the Mobile River on Monday, low tide at 3:07 a.m. High tide at 11:23 a.m. Low tide at 9:41 p.m. At the mouth of the Mobile River on Tuesday, high tide at 10:14 a.m. Low tide at 9:05 p.m. At Pensacola Bay on Monday, low tide at 1:24 a.m. High tide at 9:20 a.m. Low tide at 6:15 p.m. High tide at 8:32 p.m. Low tide at 10:37 p.m. At Pensacola Bay on Tuesday, high tide at 8:56 a.m. Low tide at 6:56 p.m. At the East Pass in Destin on Monday, low tide at 12:50 a.m. High tide at 8:47 a.m. Low tide at 5:41 p.m. High tide at 7:59 p.m. Low tide at 10:03 p.m. At the East Pass in Destin on Tuesday, high tide at 8:23 a.m. Low tide at 6:22 p.m. The following marine observations were made as of 4 p.m. Mobile Bay Coast Guard Station. Winds were southwest at 3 knots. Sea temperature 80 degrees. Air temperature 72 degrees. Weeks Bay, south winds at 2 knots. Air temperature was 74 degrees. Pensacola Bay. Sea temperature 81 degrees. Air temperature 74 degrees. The report from the east end of Dauphin Island was not available. Graham Bay, south winds at 10 knots. Air temperature was 73 degrees. And Pettiboy Island, south winds at 10 knots. Air temperature was 73 degrees. South of Dauphin Island. Winds were southwest at 23 knots. Wave heights 3 feet. Wave period 6 seconds. 12 miles south of Orange Beach, winds were west at 14 knots. Air temperature was 74 degrees. Gulf water temperature 77 degrees. Wave heights 3 feet, with a period of 5 seconds. 100 miles south of Destin. Winds were southeast at 14 knots. Air temperature 81 degrees. Wave heights 4 feet. Wave period 6 seconds. 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The following weather reports were made at 4 p.m. Pensacola International Airport, light rain was falling. The temperature was 73 degrees, The dew point was 71, and the relative humidity was 93%. The wind was southeast at 8 miles an hour. The pressure was 29.97 inches and rising. Pensacola Naval Air Station, light rain was falling. The temperature was 74 degrees, the dew point was 71, and the relative humidity was 91%. The wind was south at 5 miles an hour. The pressure was 29.97 inches and steady. Rainfall in the last hour was 0.01 inches. The following is a summary of watches, warnings and advisories in effect. A flood watch has been issued until midnight Central Daylight Time Wednesday for the following areas: in Alabama, Baldwin Central, Baldwin Coastal, Baldwin Inland and Escambia, and the following areas: in Florida, Escambia Coastal, Escambia Inland, Okaloosa Coastal, Okaloosa Inland, Santa Rosa Coastal and Santa Rosa Inland. A flood advisory has been issued until 6:30 p.m. Central Daylight Time for the following counties: in Florida, Okaloosa and Santa Rosa. A rip current risk remains in effect until 7 a.m. Central Daylight Time Friday for the following area: in Alabama, Baldwin Coastal, and the following areas: in Florida, Escambia Coastal, Okaloosa Coastal and Santa Rosa Coastal. Here's your National Weather Service forecast. Tonight, a chance of thunderstorms. A chance of showers this evening, then showers likely after midnight. Patchy fog after midnight. Some thunderstorms may produce heavy rainfall. Lows in the lower 70s. Southeast winds around 5 miles per hour. Chance of rain 70%. Tuesday, patchy fog in the morning. Showers with a chance of thunderstorms. Some thunderstorms may produce heavy rainfall. Highs in the upper 70s. South winds 5 to 10 miles per hour. Chance of rain 90%. Tuesday night, mostly cloudy. A chance of showers with a slight chance of thunderstorms. Some thunderstorms may produce heavy rainfall in the evening. Lows in the lower 70s. Southeast winds around 5 miles per hour. Chance of rain 50%. Wednesday, partly sunny with a chance of thunderstorms. A chance of showers in the morning, then showers likely in the afternoon. Highs in the mid-80s. Southeast winds 5 to 10 miles per hour. Chance of rain 70%. This is NOAA Weather Radio from the Mobile Pensacola National Weather Service. The current time is 4:50 p.m. Central Daylight Time. A flood watch is in effect for the following areas: in Alabama, Baldwin Central, Baldwin Coastal, Baldwin Inland, Butler, Clark, Conecuh, Covington, Crenshaw, Escambia, Mobile Central, Mobile Coastal, Mobile Inland, Monroe, Washington and Wilcox, and the following areas: in Mississippi, George, Greene, Perry, Stone and Wayne, and the following areas: in Florida, Escambia Coastal, Escambia Inland, Okaloosa Coastal, Okaloosa Inland, Santa Rosa Coastal and Santa Rosa Inland. Flood watch in effect through Tuesday evening. What? Flash flooding caused by excessive rainfall is possible. Where? Portions of Alabama, including the following areas: Baldwin Central, Baldwin Coastal, Baldwin Inland, Butler, Choctaw, Clark, Conecuh, Covington, Crenshaw, Escambia, Mobile Central, Mobile Coastal, Mobile Inland, Monroe, Washington and Wilcox, Northwest Florida, including the following areas: Escambia Coastal, Escambia Inland, Okaloosa Coastal, Okaloosa Inland, Santa Rosa Coastal and Santa Rosa Inland, and Southeast Mississippi, including the following areas: George, Greene, Perry, Stone and Wayne. When, through Tuesday evening. Impacts: excessive runoff may result in flooding of rivers, creeks, streams, and other low-lying and flood-prone locations. Additional details: multiple rounds of locally heavy rainfall are expected to continue through Tuesday evening in addition to rainfall that has fallen the past couple of days. Additional rainfall amounts of 2 to 4 inches are expected, with locally higher amounts of 4 to 6 inches, which may cause flash flooding especially in urban and other poor drainage areas. http://www.weather.gov/safety/ flood you should monitor later forecasts and be prepared to take action should flash flood warnings be issued. There is a high risk of rip currents for the following areas in Alabama, Baldwin Coastal and Mobile Coastal, and the following areas in Florida, Escambia Coastal. What urban and small stream flooding caused by excessive rainfall is expected? Where a portion of northwest Florida, including the following county, Okaloosa. When until 8 p.m. Central Daylight Time. Impacts, minor flooding in low-lying and poor drainage areas. Additional details, at 4:52 p.m. Central Daylight Time, Doppler radar indicated heavy rain due to thunderstorms. This will cause urban and small stream flooding. Some locations that will experience flooding include Seminole. http://www.weather.gov/safety/flood-turnaround, don't drown when encountering flooded roads. Most flood deaths occur in vehicles. There is a high risk of rip currents for the following areas in Alabama, Baldwin Coastal and Mobile Coastal, and the following areas in Florida, Escambia Coastal, Okaloosa Coastal and Santa Rosa Coastal. High rip current risk remains in effect through Friday morning. What dangerous rip currents expected? Where in Alabama, Mobile Coastal and Baldwin Coastal counties? In Florida, Escambia Coastal, Santa Rosa Coastal and Okaloosa Coastal counties. When from 7 a.m. Central Daylight Time this morning through Friday morning. Impacts, rip currents can sweep even the best swimmers away from shore into deeper water. Swim near a lifeguard. If caught in a rip current, relax and float. Don't swim against the current. If able, swim in a direction following the shoreline. If unable to escape, face the shore and call or wave for help. What urban and small stream flooding caused by excessive rainfall is expected? Where a portion of northwest Florida, including the following counties, Okaloosa and Santa Rosa. When until 6:30 p.m. Central Daylight Time. Impacts, minor flooding in low-lying and poor drainage areas. Additional details, at 3:25 p.m. Central Daylight Time, Doppler radar indicated heavy rain due to thunderstorms. This will cause urban and small stream flooding. Some locations that will experience flooding include Wright, Fort Walton Beach, Niceville, Destin, Eglin AIR Force Base, Milton, Valparaiso, Mary Esther, Baghdad, Ocean City, Lake Lorraine, Baker, Oriole Beach, Navarre, Shalimar, Cinco Bayou, Navarre Beach, Roville, Point Baker and Parkerville. http://www.weather.gov/safety/flood-turnaround, don't drown when encountering flooded roads. Most flood deaths occur in vehicles. What urban and small stream flooding caused by excessive rainfall is expected? Where a portion of northwest Florida, including the following county, Okaloosa. When until 8 p.m. Central Daylight Time. Impacts, minor flooding in low-lying and poor drainage areas. Additional details, at 4:52 p.m. Central Daylight Time, Doppler radar indicated heavy rain due to thunderstorms. This will cause urban and small stream flooding. Some locations that will experience flooding include Seminole. http://www.weather.gov/safety/flood-turnaround, don't drown when encountering flooded roads. Most flood deaths occur in vehicles. Here's your marine forecast. On the weather map, light to moderate onshore flow will persist throughout the week. Seas will generally be 3 to 4 feet through midweek, occasionally to 5 feet near thunderstorms. On Perdido Bay, Pensacola Bay including Santa Rosa Sound, and Choctawhatchee Bay. For tonight, southeast winds 10 to 15 knots. Waves 1 foot or less. A moderate chop. A chance of thunderstorms. A chance of showers until early morning, then showers likely late. For Tuesday, south winds 10 to 15 knots with gusts up to 20 knots. Waves 1 foot or less. A moderate chop. Showers likely with a chance of thunderstorms. For Tuesday night, southeast winds 5 to 10 knots. Waves 1 foot or less. Light chop. A chance of showers. A slight chance of thunderstorms in the evening, then a chance of thunderstorms after midnight. And for Wednesday, southeast winds 5 to 10 knots. Waves 1 foot or less. Light chop. A chance of showers and thunderstorms. On Perdido Bay, Pensacola Bay including Santa Rosa Sound, and Choctaw Hatchie Bay. For tonight, southeast winds around 10 knots. Waves 1 foot or less. Light chop. Showers likely with a chance of thunderstorms. For Tuesday, south winds 10 to 15 knots with gusts up to 20 knots. Waves 1 foot or less. A moderate chop. A chance of thunderstorms. Showers likely, mainly in the morning. For Tuesday night, southeast winds 5 to 10 knots. Waves 1 foot or less. Light chop. A slight chance of thunderstorms. A chance of showers in the evening, then showers likely after midnight. And for Wednesday, south winds 5 to 10 knots. Waves 1 foot or less. Light chop. A chance of showers and thunderstorms. From the Okaloosa-Walton County line to Pascagoula, and out 20 nautical miles. For tonight, southeast winds 10 to 15 knots. Seas 2 to 3 feet. Wave detail, southeast 3 feet at 5 seconds. A chance of thunderstorms. Showers likely early this evening, then a chance of showers late this evening and overnight. For Tuesday, south winds 10 to 15 knots with gusts up to 20 knots. Seas 3 to 4 feet, occasionally to 5 feet. Wave detail, southeast 4 feet at 6 seconds.
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0: Detail, southeast 4 feet at 7 seconds. A chance of showers. A slight chance of thunderstorms in the evening, then a chance of thunderstorms after midnight. And for Wednesday, southeast winds 5 to 10 knots. Seas around 3 feet. Wave detail, southeast 3 feet at 7 seconds. A chance of showers and thunderstorms. From the Okaloosa-Walton County line to Pascagoula, from 20 to 60 nautical miles offshore. For tonight, southeast winds 10 to 15 knots. Seas 3 to 4 feet, occasionally to 5 feet. Wave detail, southeast 4 feet at 6 seconds. A chance of thunderstorms. Showers likely early this evening, then a chance of showers late this evening and overnight. For Tuesday, south winds around 15 knots with gusts up to 20 knots. Seas 3 to 4 feet, occasionally to 5 feet. Wave detail, southeast 4 feet at 6 seconds. A chance of thunderstorms. A chance of showers. For Tuesday night, southeast winds 10 to 15 knots. Seas 3 to 4 feet, occasionally to 5 feet. Wave detail, southeast 4 feet at 7 seconds. A chance of showers. A slight chance of thunderstorms in the evening, then a chance of thunderstorms after midnight. And for Wednesday, southeast winds around 10 knots. Seas 3 to 4 feet, occasionally to 5 feet. Wave detail, southeast 4 feet at 7 seconds. A chance of showers and thunderstorms. Tidal information, at the mouth of the Mobile River on Monday, low tide at 3:07 a.m. High tide at 11:23 a.m. Low tide at 9:41 p.m. At the mouth of the Mobile River on Tuesday, high tide at 10:14 a.m. Low tide at 9:05 p.m. At Pensacola Bay on Monday, low tide at 1:24 a.m. High tide at 9:20 a.m. Low tide at 6:15 p.m. High tide at 8:32 p.m. Low tide at 10:37 p.m. At Pensacola Bay on Tuesday, high tide at 8:56 a.m. Low tide at 6:56 p.m. At the East Pass in Destin on Monday, low tide at 12:50 a.m. High tide at 8:47 a.m. Low tide at 5:41 p.m. High tide at 7:59 p.m. Low tide at 10:03 p.m. At the East Pass in Destin on Tuesday, high tide at 8:23 a.m. Low tide at 6:22 p.m. The following marine observations were made as of 4 p.m. Mobile Bay Coast Guard Station. Winds were southwest at 3 knots. Sea temperature 80 degrees. Air temperature 7.

Wave period 6 seconds. 12 miles south of Orange Beach, wind soared west at 14 knots. Air temperature was 74 degrees. Gulf water temperature 77 degrees. Wave heights 3 feet, with a period of 5 seconds. 100 miles south of Destin. Winds were southeast at 14 knots. Air temperature 81 degrees. Wave height 4 feet. Wave period 6 seconds. The following weather reports were made at 4 p.m. Pensacola International Airport, light rain was falling. The temperature was 73 degrees, the dew point was 71, and the relative humidity was 93%. The wind was southeast at 8 miles an hour. The pressure was 29.97 inches and rising. Pensacola Naval Air Station, light rain was falling. The temperature was 74 degrees, the dew point was 71, and the relative humidity was 91%. The wind was south at 5 miles an hour. The pressure was 29.97 inches and steady. Rainfall in the last hour was 0.01 inches. The following is a summary of watches, warnings and advisories in effect. A flood watch has been issued until midnight Central Daylight Time Wednesday for the following areas in Alabama: Baldwin Central, Baldwin Coastal, Baldwin Inland and Escambia, and the following areas in Florida: Escambia Coastal, Escambia Inland, Okaloosa Coastal, Okaloosa Inland, Santa Rosa Coastal and Santa Rosa Inland. A flood advisory has been issued until 6:30 p.m. Central Daylight Time for the following counties in Florida: Okaloosa and Santa Rosa. A flood advisory has been issued until 8 p.m. Central Daylight Time for the following county: Okaloosa, Florida. A rip current risk remains in effect until 7 a.m. Central Daylight Time Friday for the following area in Alabama: Baldwin Coastal, and the following areas in Florida: Escambia Coastal, Okaloosa Coastal and Santa Rosa Coastal. Here's your National Weather Service forecast. Tonight, a chance of thunderstorms. A chance of showers this evening, then showers likely after midnight. Patchy fog after midnight. Some thunderstorms may produce heavy rainfall. Lows in the lower 70s. Southeast winds around 5 miles per hour. Chance of rain 70%. Tuesday, patchy fog in the morning. Showers with a chance of thunderstorms. Some thunderstorms may produce heavy rainfall. Highs in the upper 70s. South winds 5 to 10 miles per hour. Chance of rain 90%. Tuesday night, mostly cloudy. A chance of showers with a slight chance of thunderstorms. Some thunderstorms may produce heavy rainfall in the evening. Lows in the lower 70s. Southeast winds around 5 miles per hour. Chance of rain 50%. Wednesday, partly sunny with a chance of thunderstorms. A chance of showers in the morning, then showers likely in the afternoon. Highs in the mid-80s. Southeast winds 5 to 10 miles per hour. Chance of rain 70%. This is NOAA Weather Radio from the Mobile Pensacola National Weather Service. The current time is 5:07 p.m. Central Daylight Time. A flood watch is in effect for the following areas in Alabama: Baldwin Central, Baldwin Coastal, Baldwin Inland, Butler, Clark, Conecuh, Covington, Crenshaw, Escambia, Mobile Central, Mobile Coastal, 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Okaloosa Coastal, Okaloosa Inland, Santa Rosa Coastal and Santa Rosa Inland. Flood watch in effect through Tuesday evening. What flash flooding caused by excessive rainfall is possible? Where portions of Alabama, including the following areas: Baldwin Central, Baldwin Coastal, Baldwin Inland, Butler, Choctaw, Clark, Conecuh, Covington, Crenshaw, Escambia, Mobile Central, Mobile 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Santa Rosa Inland, and Southeast Mississippi, including the following areas.

0: areas, George, Green, Harry, Stone and Wayne. When, through Tuesday evening, impacts, excessive runoff may result in flooding of rivers, creeks, streams, and other low-lying and flood-prone locations. Additional details, multiple rounds of locally heavy rainfall are expected to continue through Tuesday evening in addition to rainfall that has fallen the past couple of days. Additional rainfall amounts of 2 to 4 inches are expected with locally higher amounts of 4 to 6 inches, which may cause flash flooding especially in urban and other poor drainage areas. http://www.weather.gov/safety/flood You should monitor later forecasts and be prepared to take action should flash flood warnings be issued. There is a high risk of rip currents for the following areas in Alabama, Baldwin Coastal and Mobile Coastal, and the following areas in Florida, Escambia Coastal, Okaloosa Coastal and Santa Rosa Coastal. High rip current risk remains in effect through Friday morning. What dangerous rip currents expected? Where in Alabama, Mobile Coastal and Baldwin Coastal counties? In Florida, Escambia Coastal, Santa Rosa Coastal and Okaloosa Coastal counties. When, from 7 a.m. Central Daylight Time this morning through Friday morning. Impacts, rip currents can sweep even the best swimmers away from shore into deeper water. Swim near a lifeguard. If caught in a rip current, relax and float. 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If unable to escape, face the shore and call or wave for help. What urban and small stream flooding caused by excessive rainfall is expected? Where a portion of northwest Florida, including the following counties, Okaloosa and Santa Rosa. When, until 6:30 p.m. Central Daylight Time. Impacts, minor flooding in low-lying and poor drainage areas. Additional details, at 3:25 p.m. Central Daylight Time, Doppler radar indicated heavy rain due to thunderstorms. This will cause urban and small stream flooding. Some locations that will experience flooding include Wright, Fort Walton Beach, Niceville, Destin, Eglin AIR Force Base, Milton, Valparaiso, Mary Esther, Baghdad, Ocean City, Lake Lorraine, Baker, Oriole Beach, Navarre, Shalimar, Cinco Bayou, Navarre Beach, Roeville, Point Baker and Parkerville. http://www.weather.gov/safety/flood Turn around, don't drown when encountering flooded roads. Most flood deaths occur in vehicles. What urban and small stream flooding caused by excessive rainfall is expected? Where a portion of northwest Florida, including the following county, Okaloosa. When until 8 p.m. Central Daylight Time. Impacts, minor flooding in low-lying and poor drainage areas. Additional details, at 4:52 p.m. Central Daylight Time, Doppler radar indicated heavy rain due to thunderstorms. This will cause urban and small stream flooding. Some locations that will experience flooding include Seminole. http://www.weather.gov/safety/flood Turn around, don't drown when encountering flooded roads. Most flood deaths occur in vehicles. Here's your marine forecast. On the weather map, light to moderate onshore flow will persist throughout the week. Seas will generally be 3 to 4 feet through midweek, occasionally to 5 feet near thunderstorms. On Perdido Bay, Pensacola Bay including Santa Rosa Sound, and Choctawhatchee Bay. For tonight, southeast winds 10 to 15 knots. Waves 1 foot or less. A moderate chop. A chance of thunderstorms. A chance of showers until early morning, then showers likely late. For Tuesday, south winds 10 to 15 knots with gusts up to 20 knots. Waves 1 foot or less. A moderate chop. Showers likely with a chance of thunderstorms. For Tuesday night, southeast winds 5 to 10 knots. Waves 1 foot or less. Light chop. A chance of showers. A slight chance of thunderstorms in the evening, then a chance of thunderstorms after midnight. And for Wednesday, southeast winds 5 to 10 knots. waves 1 foot or less. Light chop. A chance of showers and thunderstorms. On Perdido Bay, Pensacola Bay including Santa Rosa Sound, and Choctawhatchee Bay. For tonight, southeast winds around 10 knots. Waves 1 foot or less. Light chop. Showers likely with a chance of thunderstorms. For Tuesday, south winds 10 to 15 knots with gusts up to 20 knots. Waves 1 foot or less. A moderate chop. A chance of thunderstorms. Showers likely, mainly in the morning. For Tuesday night, southeast winds 5 to 10 knots. Waves 1 foot or less. Light chop. A slight chance of thunderstorms. A chance of showers in the evening, then showers likely after midnight. And for Wednesday, south winds 5 to 10 knots. Waves 1 foot or less. Light chop. A chance of showers and thunderstorms. From the Okaloosa-Walton County line to Pascagoula, and out 20 nautical miles. For tonight, southeast winds 10 to 15 knots. Seas 2 to 3 feet. Wave detail, southeast 3 feet at 5 seconds. A chance of thunderstorms. Showers likely early this evening, then a chance of showers late this evening and overnight. For Tuesday, south winds 10 to 15 knots with gusts up to 20 knots. Seas 3 to 4 feet, occasionally to 5 feet. Wave detail, southeast 4 feet at 6 seconds. A chance of thunderstorms. Showers likely, mainly in the morning. For Tuesday night, southeast winds 10 to 15 knots. Seas 3 to 4 feet, occasionally to 5 feet. Wave detail, southeast 4 feet at 7 seconds. A chance of showers. A slight chance of thunderstorms in the evening, then a chance of thunderstorms after midnight. And for Wednesday, southeast winds 5 to 10 knots. Seas around 3 feet. Wave detail, southeast 3 feet at 7 seconds. A chance of showers and thunderstorms. From the Okaloosa-Walton County line to Pascagoula, from 20 to 60 nautical miles offshore. For tonight, southeast winds 10 to 15 knots. Seas 3 to 4 feet, occasionally to 5 feet. Wave detail, southeast 4 feet at 6 seconds. A chance of thunderstorms. Showers likely early this evening, then a chance of showers late this evening and overnight. For Tuesday, south winds around 15 knots with gusts up to 20 knots. Seas 3 to 4 feet, occasionally to 5 feet. Wave detail, southeast 4 feet at 6 seconds. A chance of thunderstorms. A chance of showers. For Tuesday night, southeast winds 10 to 15 knots. Seas 3 to 4 feet, occasionally to 5 feet. Wave detail, southeast 4 feet at 7 seconds. A chance of showers. A slight chance of thunderstorms in the evening, then a chance of thunderstorms after midnight. And for Wednesday, southeast winds around 10 knots. Seas 3 to 4 feet, occasionally to 5 feet. Wave detail, southeast 4 feet at 7 seconds. A chance of showers and thunderstorms. 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Tidal information, at the mouth of the Mobile River on Monday, low tide at 3:07 a.m. High tide at 11:23 a.m. Low tide at 9:41 p.m. At the mouth of the Mobile River on Tuesday, high tide at 10:14 a.m. Low tide at 9:05 p.m. At Pensacola Bay on Monday, low tide at 1:24 a.m. High tide at 9:20 a.m. Low tide at 6:15 p.m. High tide at 8:32 p.m. Low tide at 10:37 p.m. At Pensacola Bay on Tuesday, high tide at 8:56 a.m. Low tide at 6:56 p.m. At the East Pass in Destin on Monday, low tide at 12:50 a.m. High tide at 8:47 a.m. Low tide at 5:41 p.m. High tide at 7:59 p.m. Low tide at 10:03 p.m. at the East Pass in Destin on Tuesday, high tide at 8:23 a.m. Low tide at 6:22 p.m. The following marine observations were made as of 5 p.m. Mobile Bay Coast Guard Station. Winds were calm. Sea temperature 80 degrees. Air temperature 73 degrees. Weeks Bay, calm. Air temperature was 73 degrees. Pensacola Bay. Sea temperature 81 degrees. Air temperature 74 degrees. The report from the east end of Dauphin Island was not available. Graham Bay, southeast winds at 9 knots. Air temperature was 74 degrees. And Pettyboy Island, south winds at 8 knots. Air temperature was 74 degrees. South of Dauphin Island. Winds were southwest at 12 knots. 12 miles south of Orange Beach, winds were west at 2 knots. Air temperature was 73 degrees. Gulf water temperature 77 degrees. Wave heights 3 feet, with a period. A flood watch is in effect for the following areas in Alabama: Baldwin Central, Baldwin Coastal, Baldwin Inland, Butler, Clark, Conecuh, Covington, Crenshaw, Escambia, Mobile Central, Mobile Coastal, Mobile Inland, Monroe, Washington and Wilcox, and the following areas, in Mississippi, George, Greene, Perry, Stone and Wayne, and the following areas, in Florida, Escambia Coastal, Escambia Inland, Okaloosa Coastal, Okaloosa Inland, Santa Rosa Coastal and Santa Rosa Inland. Flood watch remains in effect through Tuesday evening. What? Flash flooding caused by excessive rainfall continues to be possible. Where? Portions of Alabama, including the following areas, Baldwin Central, Baldwin Coastal, Baldwin Inland, Butler, Choctaw, Clark, Conecuh, Covington, Crenshaw, Escambia, Mobile Central, Mobile Coastal, Mobile Inland, Monroe, Washington and Wilcox, Northwest Florida, including the following areas, Escambia Coastal, Escambia Inland, Okaloosa Coastal, Okaloosa Inland, Santa Rosa Coastal and Santa Rosa Inland, and Southeast Mississippi, including the following areas, George, Greene, Perry, Stone and Wayne. When, through Tuesday evening. Impacts, excessive runoff may result in flooding of rivers, creeks, streams, and other low-lying and flood-prone locations. Flooding may occur in poor drainage and urban areas. Storm drains and ditches may become clogged with debris. Additional details, multiple rounds of heavy rainfall will continue through at least Tuesday evening in addition to the rainfall that has fallen the past few days. Additional rainfall amounts of 2 to 4 inches are expected with locally higher amounts of 4 to 6 inches, which may cause flash flooding, especially in urban and other poor drainage areas. You should monitor later forecasts and be prepared to take action should flash flood warnings be issued. There is a high risk of rip currents for the following areas in Alabama, Baldwin Coastal and Mobile Coastal, and the following areas in Florida, Escambia Coastal, Okaloosa Coastal and Santa Rosa Coastal. High rip current risk remains in effect through Friday morning. What? Dangerous rip currents. Where? In Alabama, Mobile Coastal and Baldwin Coastal counties. In Florida, Escambia Coastal, Santa Rosa Coastal and Okaloosa Coastal counties. When? Through Friday morning. Impacts, rip currents can sweep even the best swimmers away from shore into deeper water. Swim near a lifeguard. If caught in a rip current, relax and float. Don't swim against the current. If able, swim in a direction following the shoreline. If unable to escape, face the shore and call or wave for help. The following marine observations were made as of 5 p.m. Mobile Bay Coast Guard Station. Winds were calm. Sea temperature 80 degrees. Air temperature 73 degrees. Weeks Bay, calm. Air temperature was 73 degrees. Pensacola Bay. Sea temperature 81 degrees. Air temperature 74 degrees. The report from the east end of Dauphin Island was not available. Graham Bay, southeast winds at 9 knots. Air temperature was 74 degrees. And Pettyboy Island, south winds at 8 knots. Air temperature was 74 degrees. South of Dauphin Island. winds were southwest at 12 knots. 12 miles south of Orange Beach, winds were west at 2 knots. Air temperature was 73 degrees. Gulf water temperature 77 degrees. Wave heights 3 feet, with a period of 5 seconds. 100 miles south of Destin. Winds were southeast at 60 knots. Air temperature 82 degrees. Wave height 5 feet. Wave period 6 seconds. The following weather reports were made at 5 p.m. Pensacola International Airport, light rain was falling. The temperature was 73 degrees, the dew point was 71, and the relative humidity was 93%. The wind was southeast at 5 miles an hour. The pressure was 29.93 inches and falling. Rainfall in the last hour was 0.05 inches. Pensacola Naval Air Station, skies were cloudy. The temperature was 75 degrees, the dew point was 71, and the relative humidity was 87%. The wind was calm. The pressure was 29.92 inches and falling. The following is a summary of watches, warnings and advisories in effect. A flood watch remains in effect until midnight Central Daylight Time Wednesday for the following areas: in Alabama, Baldwin Central, Baldwin Coastal, Baldwin Inland and Escambia; in the following areas: in Florida, Escambia Coastal, Escambia Inland, Okaloosa Coastal, Okaloosa Inland, Santa Rosa Coastal and Santa Rosa Inland. A flood advisory has been issued until 6:30 p.m. Central Daylight Time for the following counties: in Florida, Okaloosa and Santa Rosa. A flood advisory has been issued until 8 p.m. Central Daylight Time for the following county: Okaloosa, Florida. A rip current risk remains in effect until 7 a.m. Central Daylight Time Friday for the following area: in Alabama, Baldwin Coastal, and the following areas: in Florida, Escambia Coastal, Okaloosa Coastal and Santa Rosa Coastal. Here's your National Weather Service forecast. Tonight, a chance of thunderstorms. A chance of showers this evening, then showers likely after midnight. Patchy fog after midnight. Some thunderstorms may produce heavy rainfall. Lows in the lower 70s. Southeast winds around 5 miles per hour. Chance of rain 70%. Tuesday, patchy fog in the morning. Showers with a chance of thunderstorms. Some thunderstorms may produce heavy rainfall. Highs in the upper 70s. South winds 5 to 10 miles per hour. Chance of rain 90%. Tuesday night, mostly cloudy. A chance of showers with a slight chance of thunderstorms. Some thunderstorms may produce heavy rainfall in the evening. Lows in the lower 70s. Southeast winds around 5 miles per hour. Chance of rain 50%. Wednesday, partly sunny with a chance of thunderstorms. A chance of showers in the morning, then showers likely in the afternoon. Highs in the mid-80s. Southeast winds 5 to 10 miles per hour. Chance of rain 70%. This is NOAA Weather Radio, from the Mobile Pensacola National Weather Service. The current time is 5:27 p.m. Central Daylight Time. A flood watch is in effect for the following areas: in Alabama, Baldwin Central, Baldwin Coastal, Baldwin Inland, Butler, Clark, Conecuh, Covington, Crenshaw, Escambia, Mobile Central, Mobile Coastal, Mobile Inland, Monroe, Washington and Wilcox; in the following areas: in Mississippi, George, Greene, Perry, Stone and Wayne; in the following areas: in Florida, Escambia Coastal, Escambia Inland, Okaloosa Coastal, Okaloosa Inland, Santa Rosa Coastal and Santa Rosa Inland. Flood watch remains in effect through Tuesday evening. What? Flash flooding caused by excessive rainfall continues to be possible. Where? Portions of Alabama, including the following areas: Baldwin Central, Baldwin Coastal, Baldwin Inland, Butler, Choctaw, Clark, Conecuh, Covington, Crenshaw, Escambia, Mobile Central, Mobile Coastal, Mobile Inland, Monroe, Washington and Wilcox, Northwest Florida, including the following areas: Escambia Coastal, Escambia Inland, Okaloosa Coastal, Okaloosa Inland, Santa Rosa Coastal and Santa Rosa Inland; in Southeast Mississippi, including the following areas: George, Green, Harry, Stone, and Wayne. When, through Tuesday evening. Impacts: excessive runoff may result in flooding of rivers, creeks, streams, and other low-lying and flood-prone locations. Flooding may occur in poor drainage and urban areas. Storm drains and ditches may become clogged with debris. Additional details: multiple rounds of heavy rainfall will continue through at least Tuesday evening in addition to the rainfall that has fallen the past few days. Additional rainfall amounts of 2 to 4 inches are expected, with locally higher amounts of 4 to 6 inches, which may cause flash flooding, especially in urban and other poor drainage areas. You should monitor later forecasts and be prepared to take action should flash flood warnings be issued. There is a high risk of rip currents for the following areas: in Alabama, Baldwin Coastal and Mobile Coastal, and the following areas: in Florida, Escambia Coastal, Okaloosa Coastal, and Santa Rosa Coastal. High rip current risk remains in effect through Friday morning. What? Dangerous rip currents. Where? In Alabama, Mobile Coastal, and Baldwin Coastal counties. In Florida, Escambia Coastal, Santa Rosa Coastal, and Okaloosa Coastal counties. When? Through Friday morning. Impacts: rip currents can sweep even the best swimmers away from shore into deeper water. Swim near a lifeguard. If caught in a rip current, relax and float. Don't swim against the current. If able, swim in a direction following the shoreline. If unable to escape, face the shore and call or wave for help. What? Urban and small stream flooding caused by excessive rainfall is expected. Where? A portion of northwest Florida, including the following counties: Okaloosa and Santa Rosa. When? Until 6:30 p.m. Central Daylight Time. Impacts: minor flooding in low-lying and poor drainage areas. Additional details: at 3:25 p.m. Central Daylight Time, Doppler radar indicated heavy rain due to thunderstorms. This will cause urban and small stream flooding. Some locations that will experience flooding include Wright, Fort Walton Beach, Niceville, Destin, Eglin AIR Force Base, Milton, Valparaiso, Mary Esther, Baghdad, Ocean City, Lake Lorraine, Baker, Oriole Beach, Navarre, Shalimar, Cinco Bayou, Navarre Beach, Roeville, Point Baker, and Parkerville. http://www.weather.gov/safety/ Flood turnaround: don't drown when encountering flooded roads. Most flood deaths occur in vehicles. What? Urban and small stream flooding caused by excessive rainfall is expected. Where? A portion of northwest Florida, including the following county: Okaloosa. When? Until 8 p.m. Central Daylight Time. Impacts: minor flooding in low-lying and poor drainage areas. Additional details: at 4:52 p.m. Central Daylight Time, Doppler radar indicated heavy rain due to thunderstorms. This will cause urban and small stream flooding. Some locations that will experience flooding include Seminole. http://www.weather.gov/safety/ Flood turnaround: don't drown when encountering flooded roads. Most flood deaths occur in vehicles. Here's your marine forecast. On the weather map, light to moderate onshore flow will persist throughout the week. Seas will generally be 3 to 4 feet through midweek, occasionally to 5 feet near thunderstorms. On Perdido Bay, Pensacola Bay including Santa Rosa Sound, and Choctawhatchee Bay. For tonight, southeast winds 10 to 15 knots. Waves 1 foot or less. A moderate chop. A chance of thunderstorms. A chance of showers until early morning, then showers likely late. For Tuesday, south winds 10 to 15 knots with gusts up to 20 knots. Waves 1 foot or less. A moderate chop. Showers likely with a chance of thunderstorms. For Tuesday night, southeast winds 5 to 10 knots. Waves 1 foot or less. Light chop. A chance of showers. A slight chance of thunderstorms in the evening, then a chance of thunderstorms after midnight. And for Wednesday, southeast winds 5 to 10 knots. waves 1 foot or less. Light chop. A chance of showers and thunderstorms. On Perdido Bay, Pensacola Bay, including Santa Rosa Sound, and Choctaw Hatchee Bay. For tonight, southeast winds around 10 knots. Waves 1 foot or less. Light chop. Showers likely with a chance of thunderstorms. For Tuesday, south winds 10 to 15 knots with gusts up to 20 knots. Waves 1 foot or less. A moderate chop. A chance of thunderstorms. Showers likely, mainly in the morning. For Tuesday night, southeast winds 5 to 10 knots. Waves 1 foot or less. Light chop. A slight chance of thunderstorms. A chance of showers in the evening, then showers likely after midnight. And for Wednesday, south winds 5 to 10 knots. Waves 1 foot or less. Light chop. A chance of showers and thunderstorms. From the Okaloosa Walton County line to Pascagoula, and out 20 nautical miles. For tonight, southeast winds 10 to 15 knots. Seas 2 to 3 feet. Wave detail, southeast 3 feet at 5 seconds. A chance of thunderstorms. Showers likely early this evening, then a chance of showers late this evening and overnight. For Tuesday, south winds 10 to 15 knots with gusts up to 20 knots. Seas 3 to 4 feet, occasionally to 5 feet. Wave detail, southeast 4 feet at 6 seconds. A chance of thunderstorms. Showers likely, mainly in the morning. For Tuesday night, southeast winds 10 to 15 knots. Seas 3 to 4 feet, occasionally to 5 feet. Wave detail, southeast 4 feet at 7 seconds. A chance of showers. A slight chance of thunderstorms in the evening, then a chance of thunderstorms after midnight. And for Wednesday, southeast winds 5 to 10 knots. Seas around 3 feet. Wave detail, southeast 3 feet at 7 seconds. A chance of showers and thunderstorms. From the Okaloosa-Walton County line to Pascagoula, from 20 to 60 nautical miles offshore. For tonight, southeast winds 10 to 15 knots. Seas 3 to 4 feet, occasionally to 5 feet. Wave detail, southeast 4 feet at 6 seconds. A chance of thunderstorms. Showers likely early this evening, then a chance of showers late this evening and overnight. For Tuesday, south winds around 15 knots with gusts up to 20 knots. Seas 3 to 4 feet, occasionally to 5 feet. Wave detail, southeast 4 feet at 6 seconds. A chance of thunderstorms. A chance of showers. For Tuesday night, southeast winds 10 to 15 knots. Seas 3 to 4 feet, occasionally to 5 feet. Wave detail, southeast 4 feet at 7 seconds. A chance of showers. A slight chance of thunderstorms in the evening, then a chance of thunderstorms after midnight. And for Wednesday, southeast winds around 10 knots. Seas 3 to 4 feet, occasionally to 5 feet. Wave detail, southeast 4 feet at 7 seconds. A chance of showers and thunderstorms. Tidal information, at the mouth of the Mobile River on Monday, low tide at 3:07 a.m. High tide at 11:23 a.m. Low tide at 9:41 p.m. At the mouth of the Mobile River on Tuesday, high tide at 10:14 a.m. Low tide at 9:05 p.m. At Pensacola Bay on Monday, low tide at 1:24 a.m. High tide at 9:20 a.m. Low tide at 6:15 p.m. High tide at 8:32 p.m. Low tide at 10:37 p.m. At Pensacola Bay on Tuesday, high tide at 8:56 a.m. Low tide at 6:56 p.m. At the East Pass in Destin on Monday, low tide at 12:50 a.m. High tide at 8:47 a.m. Low tide at 5:41 p.m. High tide at 7:59 p.m. Low tide at 10:03 p.m. At the East Pass in Destin on Tuesday, high tide at 8:23 a.m. Low tide at 6:22 p.m. The following marine observations were made as of 5 p.m. Mobile Bay Coast Guard Station. Winds were calm. Sea temperature 80 degrees. Air temperature 73 degrees. Weeks Bay, calm. Air temperature was 73 degrees. Pensacola Bay. Sea temperature 81 degrees. Air temperature 74 degrees. The report from the east end of Dauphin Island was not available. Graham Bay, southeast winds at 9 knots. Air temperature was 74 degrees. And Pettiboy Island, south winds at 8 knots. Air temperature was 74 degrees. South of Dauphin Island. Winds were southwest at 12 knots. 12 miles south of Orange Beach, winds were west at 2 knots. Air temperature was 73 degrees. Gulf water temperature 77 degrees. Wave heights 3 feet, with a period of 5 seconds. 100 miles south of Destin. Winds were southeast at 60 knots. Air temperature 82 degrees. Wave height 5 feet. Wave period 6 seconds. The following weather reports were made at 5 p.m. Pensacola International Airport, light rain was falling. The temperature was 73 degrees, the dew point was 71, and the relative humidity was 93%. The wind was southeast at 5 miles an hour. The pressure was 29.93 inches and falling. Rainfall in the last hour was 0.05 inches. Pensacola Naval Air Station, skies were cloudy. The temperature was 75 degrees, the dew point was 71, and the relative humidity was 87%. The wind was calm. The pressure was 29.92 inches and falling. The following is a summary of watches, warnings and advisories in effect. A flood watch remains in effect until midnight Central Daylight Time Wednesday for the following areas: in Alabama, Baldwin Central, Baldwin Coastal, Baldwin Inland and Escambia, and the following areas: in Florida, Escambia Coastal, Escambia Inland, Okaloosa Coastal, Okaloosa Inland, Santa Rosa Coastal and Santa Rosa Inland. A flood advisory has been issued until 6:30 p.m. Central Daylight Time for the following counties: in Florida, Okaloosa and Santa Rosa. A flood advisory has been issued until 8 p.m. Central Daylight Time for the following county: Okaloosa, Florida. A rip current risk remains in effect until 7 a.m. Central Daylight Time Friday for the following area: in Alabama, Baldwin Coastal, and the following areas: in Florida, Escambia Coastal, Okaloosa Coastal and Santa Rosa Coastal. Here's your National Weather Service forecast. Tonight, a chance of thunderstorms. A chance of showers this evening, then showers likely after midnight. Patchy fog after midnight. Some thunderstorms may produce heavy rainfall. Lows in the lower 70s. Southeast winds around 5 miles per hour. Chance of rain 70%. Tuesday, patchy fog in the morning. Showers with a chance of thunderstorms. Some thunderstorms may produce heavy rainfall. Highs in the upper 70s. South winds 5 to 10 miles per hour. Chance of rain 90%. Tuesday night, mostly cloudy. A chance of showers with a slight chance of thunderstorms. Some thunderstorms may produce heavy rainfall in the evening. Lows in the lower 70s. Southeast winds around 5 miles per hour. Chance of rain 50%. Wednesday, partly sunny with a chance of thunderstorms. A chance of showers in the morning, then showers likely in the afternoon. Highs in the mid-80s. Southeast winds 5 to 10 miles per hour. Chance of rain 70%. This is NOAA Weather Radio, from the Mobile Pensacola National Weather Service. The current time is 5:42 p.m. Central Daylight Time. A flood watch is in effect for the following areas: in Alabama, Baldwin Central, Baldwin Coastal, Baldwin Inland, Butler, Clark, Conecuh, Covington, Crenshaw, Escambia, Mobile Central, Mobile Coastal, Mobile Inland, Monroe, Washington and Wilcox, and the following areas: in Mississippi, George, Greene, Perry, Stone and Wayne, and the following areas: in Florida, Escambia Coastal, Escambia Inland, Okaloosa Coastal, Okaloosa Inland, Santa Rosa Coastal and Santa Rosa Inland. Flood watch remains in effect through Tuesday evening. What? Flash flooding caused by excessive rainfall continues to be possible. Where? Portions of Alabama, including the following areas: Baldwin Central, Baldwin Coastal, Baldwin Inland, Butler, Choctaw, Clark, Conecuh, Covington, Crenshaw, Escambia, Mobile Central, Mobile Coastal, Mobile Inland, Monroe, Washington and Wilcox, Northwest Florida, including the following areas: Escambia Coastal, Escambia Inland, Okaloosa Coastal, Okaloosa Inland, Santa Rosa Coastal and Santa Rosa Inland, in southeast Mississippi, including the following areas: George, Green, Perry, Stone and Wayne. When, through Tuesday evening. Impacts: excessive runoff may result in flooding of rivers, creeks, streams, and other low-lying and flood-prone locations. Flooding may occur in poor drainage and urban areas. Storm drains and ditches may become clogged with debris. Additional details: multiple rounds of heavy rainfall will continue through at least Tuesday evening in addition to the rainfall that has fallen the past few days. Additional rainfall amounts of 2 to 4 inches are expected, with locally higher amounts of 4 to 6 inches, which may cause flash flooding, especially in urban and other poor drainage areas. You should monitor later forecasts and be prepared to take action should flash flood warnings be issued. There is a high risk of rip currents for the following areas: in Alabama, Baldwin Coastal and Mobile Coastal, and the following areas: in Florida, Escambia Coastal, Okaloosa Coastal and Santa Rosa Coastal. High rip current risk remains in effect through Friday morning. What? Dangerous rip currents. Where? In Alabama, Mobile Coastal and Baldwin Coastal counties. In Florida, Escambia Coastal, Santa Rosa Coastal and Okaloosa Coastal counties. When? Through Friday morning. Impacts: rip currents can sweep even the best swimmers away from shore into deeper water. Swim near a lifeguard. If caught in a rip current, relax and float. Don't swim against the current. If able, swim in a direction following the shoreline. If unable to escape, face the shore and call or wave for help. What? Urban and small stream flooding caused by excessive rainfall is expected. Where? A portion of northwest Florida, including the following counties: Okaloosa and Santa Rosa. When? Until 6:30 p.m. Central Daylight Time. Impacts: minor flooding in low-lying and poor drainage areas. Additional details: at 3:25 p.m. Central Daylight Time, Doppler radar indicated heavy rain due to thunderstorms. This will cause urban and small stream flooding. Some locations that will experience flooding include Wright, Fort Walton Beach, Niceville, Destin, Eglin AIR Force Base, Milton, Valparaiso, Mary Esther, Baghdad, Ocean City, Lake Lorraine, Baker, Oriole Beach, Navarre, Shalimar, Cinco Bayou, Navarre Beach, Roeville, Point Baker and Parkerville. http://www.weather.gov/safety/. Flood turnaround: don't drown when encountering flooded roads. Most flood deaths occur in vehicles. 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What? Urban and small stream flooding caused by excessive rainfall is expected. Where? A portion of northwest Florida, including the following county: Okaloosa. When? Until 8 p.m. Central Daylight Time. Impacts: minor flooding in low-lying and poor drainage areas. Additional details: at 4:52 p.m. Central Daylight Time, Doppler radar indicated heavy rain due to thunderstorms. This will cause urban and small stream flooding. Some locations that will experience flooding include Seminole. http://www.weather.gov/safety/. Flood turnaround: don't drown when encountering flooded roads. Most flood deaths occur in vehicles. Here's your marine forecast. On the weather map, light to moderate onshore flow will persist throughout the week. Seas will generally be 3 to 4 feet through midweek, occasionally to 5 feet near thunderstorms. On Perdido Bay, Pensacola Bay including Santa Rosa Sound, and Choctawhatchee Bay. For tonight, southeast winds 10 to 15 knots. Waves 1 foot or less. A moderate chop. A chance of thunderstorms. A chance of showers until early morning, then showers likely late. For Tuesday, south winds 10 to 15 knots with gusts up to 20 knots. Waves 1 foot or less. A moderate chop. Showers likely with a chance of thunderstorms. For Tuesday night, southeast winds 5 to 10 knots. Waves 1 foot or less. Light chop. A chance of showers. A slight chance of thunderstorms in the evening, then a chance of thunderstorms after midnight. And for Wednesday, southeast winds 5 to 10 knots. Waves 1 foot or less. Light chop. A chance of showers and thunderstorms. On Perdido Bay, Pensacola Bay including Santa Rosa Sound, and Choctawhatchee Bay. For tonight, southeast winds around 10 knots. Waves 1 foot or less. Light chop. Showers likely with a chance of thunderstorms. For Tuesday, south winds 10 to 15 knots with gusts up to 20 knots. Waves 1 foot or less. A moderate chop. A chance of thunderstorms. Showers likely, mainly in the morning. For Tuesday night, southeast winds 5 to 10 knots. Waves 1 foot or less. Light chop. A slight chance of thunderstorms. A chance of showers in the evening, then showers likely after midnight. And for Wednesday, south winds 5 to 10 knots. Waves 1 foot or less. Light chop. A chance of showers and thunderstorms. From the Okaloosa Walton County line to Pascagoula, and out 20 nautical miles. For tonight, southeast winds 10 to 15 knots. Seas 2 to 3 feet. Wave detail, southeast 3 feet at 5 seconds. A chance of thunderstorms. Showers likely early this evening, then a chance of showers late this evening and overnight. For Tuesday, south winds 10 to 15 knots with gusts up to 20 knots. Seas 3 to 4 feet, occasionally to 5 feet. Wave detail, southeast 4 feet at 6 seconds. A chance of thunderstorms. Showers likely, mainly in the morning. For Tuesday night, southeast winds 10 to 15 knots. Seas 3 to 4 feet, occasionally to 5 feet. Wave detail, southeast 4 feet at 7 seconds. A chance of showers. A slight chance of thunderstorms in the evening, then a chance of thunderstorms after midnight. And for Wednesday, southeast winds 5 to 10 knots. Seas around 3 feet. Wave detail, southeast 3 feet at 7 seconds. A chance of showers and thunderstorms. From the Okaloosa-Walton County line to Pascagoula, from 20 to 60 nautical miles offshore. For tonight, southeast winds 10 to 15 knots. Seas 3 to 4 feet, occasionally to 5 feet. Wave detail, southeast 4 feet at 6 seconds. A chance of thunderstorms. Showers likely early this evening, then a chance of showers late this evening and overnight. For Tuesday, south winds around 15 knots with gusts up to 20 knots. Seas 3 to 4 feet, occasionally to 5 feet. Wave detail, southeast 4 feet at 6 seconds. A chance of thunderstorms. A chance of showers. For Tuesday night, southeast winds 10 to 15 knots. Seas 3 to 4 feet, occasionally to 5 feet. Wave detail, southeast 4 feet at 7 seconds. A chance of showers. A slight chance of thunderstorms in the evening, then a chance of thunderstorms after midnight. And for Wednesday, southeast winds around 10 knots. Seas 3 to 4 feet, occasionally to 5 feet. Wave detail, southeast 4 feet at 7 seconds. A chance of showers and thunderstorms. Tidal information, at the mouth of the Mobile River on Monday, low tide at 3:07 a.m. High tide at 11:23 a.m. Low tide at 9:41 p.m. At the mouth of the Mobile River on Tuesday, High tide at 10:14 a.m. Low tide at 9:05 p.m. At Pensacola Bay on Monday, low tide at 1:24 a.m. High tide at 9:20 a.m. Low tide at 6:15 p.m. High tide at 8:32 p.m. Low tide at 10:37 p.m. At Pensacola Bay on Tuesday, high tide at 8:56 a.m. Low tide at 6:56 p.m. At the East Pass in Destin on Monday, low tide at 12:50 a.m. High tide at 8:47 a.m. Low tide at 5:41 p.m. High tide at 7:59 p.m. Low tide at 10:03 p.m. At the East Pass in Destin on Tuesday, high tide at 8:23 a.m. Low tide at 6:22 p.m. The following marine observations were made as of 5 p.m. Mobile Bay Coast Guard Station. Winds were calm. Sea temperature 80 degrees. Air temperature 73 degrees. Weeks Bay, calm. Air temperature was 73 degrees. Pensacola Bay. Sea temperature 81 degrees. Air temperature 74 degrees. The report from the east end of Dauphin Island was not available. Graham Bay, southeast winds at 9 knots. Air temperature was 74 degrees. And Pettiboy Island, south winds at 8 knots. Air temperature was 74 degrees. South of Dauphin Island. Winds were southwest at 12 knots. 12 miles south of Orange Beach, winds were west at 2 knots. Air temperature was 73 degrees. Gulf water temperature 77 degrees. Wave heights 3 feet, with a period of 5 seconds. 100 miles south of Destin. Winds were southeast at 60 knots. Air temperature 82 degrees. Wave height 5 feet. Wave period 6 seconds. The following weather reports were made at 5 p.m. Pensacola International Airport, light rain was falling. The temperature was 73 degrees, the dew point was 71, and the relative humidity was 93%. The wind was southeast at 5 miles an hour. The pressure was 29.93 inches and falling. Rainfall in the last hour was 0.05 inches. Pensacola Naval Air Station, skies were cloudy. The temperature was 75 degrees, the dew point was 71, and the relative humidity was 87%. The wind was calm. The pressure was 29.92 inches and falling. The following is a summary of watches, warnings and advisories in effect. A flood watch remains in effect until midnight Central Daylight Time Wednesday for the following areas: in Alabama, Baldwin Central, Baldwin Coastal, Baldwin Inland and Escambia, and the following areas: in Florida, Escambia Coastal, Escambia Inland, Okaloosa Coastal, Okaloosa Inland, Santa Rosa Coastal and Santa Rosa Inland. A flood advisory has been issued until 6:30 p.m. Central Daylight Time for the following counties: in Florida, Okaloosa and Santa Rosa. A flood advisory has been issued until 8 p.m. Central Daylight Time for the following county: Okaloosa, Florida. A rip current risk remains in effect until 7 a.m. Central Daylight Time Friday for the following area: in Alabama, Baldwin Coastal, and the following areas: in Florida, Escambia Coastal, Okaloosa Coastal and Santa Rosa Coastal. Here's your National Weather Service forecast. Tonight, a chance of thunderstorms. A chance of showers this evening, then showers likely after midnight. Patchy fog after midnight. Some thunderstorms may produce heavy rainfall. Lows in the lower 70s. Southeast winds around 5 miles per hour. Chance of rain 70%. Tuesday, patchy fog in the morning. Showers with a chance of thunderstorms. Some thunderstorms may produce heavy rainfall. Highs in the upper 70s. South winds 5 to 10 miles per hour. Chance of rain 90%. Tuesday night, mostly cloudy. A chance of showers with a slight chance of thunderstorms. Some thunderstorms may produce heavy rainfall in the evening. Lows in the lower 70s. Southeast winds around 5 miles per hour. Chance of rain 50%. Wednesday, partly sunny with a chance of thunderstorms. A chance of showers in the morning, then showers likely in the afternoon. Highs in the mid-80s. Southeast winds 5 to 10 miles per hour. Chance of rain 70%. This is NOAA Weather Radio, from the Mobile Pensacola National Weather Service. The current time is 5:58 p.m. Central Daylight Time. A flood watch is in effect for the following areas in Alabama: Baldwin Central, Baldwin Coastal, Baldwin Inland, Butler, Clark, Conecuh, Covington, Crenshaw, Escambia, Mobile Central, Mobile Coastal, Mobile Inland, Monroe, Washington, and Wilcox, and the following areas in Mississippi: George, Greene, Perry, Stone, and Wayne, and the following areas in Florida: Escambia Coastal, Escambia Inland, Okaloosa Coastal, Okaloosa Inland, Santa Rosa Coastal, and Santa Rosa Inland. Flood watch remains in effect through Tuesday evening. What? Flash flooding caused by excessive rain.
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0: Columbia, Mobile Central, Mobile Coastal, Mobile Inland, Monroe, Washington, and Wilcox, Northwest Florida, including the following areas: Escambia Coastal, Escambia Inland, Okaloosa Coastal, Okaloosa Inland, Santa Rosa Coastal, and Santa Rosa Inland, in Southeast Mississippi, including the following areas: George, Greene, Perry, Stone, and Wayne. When, through Tuesday evening. Impacts: excessive runoff may result in flooding of rivers, creeks, streams, and other low-lying and flood-prone locations. Flooding may occur in poor drainage and urban areas. Storm drains and ditches may become clogged with debris. Additional details: multiple rounds of heavy rainfall will continue through at least Tuesday evening in addition to the rainfall that has fallen the past few days. Additional rainfall amounts of 2 to 4 inches are expected, with locally higher amounts of 4 to 6 inches, which may cause flash flooding, especially in urban and other poor drainage areas. You should monitor later forecasts and be prepared to take action should flash flood warnings be issued. There is a high risk of rip currents for the following areas in Alabama: Baldwin Coastal and Mobile Coastal, and the following areas in Florida: Escambia Coastal, Okaloosa Coastal, and Santa Rosa Coastal. High rip current risk remains in effect through Friday morning. What? Dangerous rip currents. Where? In Alabama, Mobile Coastal, and Baldwin Coastal counties. In Florida, Escambia Coastal, Santa Rosa Coastal, and Okaloosa Coastal counties. When? Through Friday morning. Impacts: rip currents can sweep even the best swimmers away from shore into deeper water. Swim near a lifeguard. If caught in a rip current, relax and float. Don't swim against the current. If able, swim in a direction following the shoreline. If unable to escape, face the shore and call or wave for help. What? Urban and small stream flooding caused by excessive rainfall is expected. Where? A portion of Northwest Florida, including the following counties: Okaloosa and Santa Rosa. When? Until 6:30 p.m. Central Daylight Time. Impacts: minor flooding in low-lying and poor drainage areas. Additional details: at 3:25 p.m. Central Daylight Time, Doppler radar indicated heavy rain due to thunderstorms. This will cause urban and small stream flooding. Some locations that will experience flooding include Wright, Fort Walton Beach, Niceville, Destin, Eglin AIR Force Base, Milton, Valparaiso, Mary Esther, Baghdad, Ocean City, Lake Lorraine, Baker, Oriole Beach, Navarre, Shalimar, Cinco Bayou, Navarre Beach, Roeville, Point Baker, and Parkerville. http://www.weather.gov/safety/ Flood turnaround: don't drown when encountering flooded roads. Most flood deaths occur in vehicles. What? Urban and small stream flooding caused by excessive rainfall is expected. Where? A portion of Northwest Florida, including the following county: Okaloosa. When? Until 8 p.m. Central Daylight Time. Impacts: minor flooding in low-lying and poor drainage areas. Additional details, at 4:52 p.m. Central Daylight Time, Doppler radar indicated heavy rain due to thunderstorms. This will cause urban and small stream flooding. Some locations

in Choctaw-Hatchie Bay. For tonight, southeast winds 10 to 15 knots. Waves 1 foot or less. A moderate chop. A chance of thunderstorms. A chance of showers until early morning, then showers likely late. For Tuesday, south winds 10 to 15 knots with gusts up to 20 knots. Waves 1 foot or less. A moderate chop. Showers likely with a chance of thunderstorms. For Tuesday night, southeast winds 5 to 10 knots. Waves 1 foot or less. Light chop. A chance of showers. A slight chance of thunderstorms in the evening, then a chance of thunderstorms after midnight. And for Wednesday, southeast winds 5 to 10 knots. Waves 1 foot or less. Light chop. A chance of showers and thunderstorms. On Perdido Bay, Pensacola Bay including Santa Rosa Sound, and Choctaw-Hatchie Bay. For tonight, southeast winds around 10 knots. Waves 1 foot or less. Light chop. Showers likely with a chance of thunderstorms. For Tuesday, south winds 10 to 15 knots with gusts up to 20 knots. Waves 1 foot or less. A moderate chop. A chance of thunderstorms. Showers likely, mainly in the morning. For Tuesday night, southeast winds 5 to 10 knots. Waves 1 foot or less. Light chop. A slight chance of thunderstorms. A chance of showers in the evening, then showers likely after midnight. And for Wednesday, south winds 5 to 10 knots. Waves 1 foot or less. Light chop. A chance of showers and thunderstorms. From the Okaloosa-Walton County line to Pascagoula, and out 20 nautical miles. For tonight, southeast winds 10 to 15 knots. Seas 2 to 3 feet. Wave detail, southeast 3 feet at 5 seconds. A chance of thunderstorms. Showers likely early this evening, then a chance of showers late this evening and overnight. For Tuesday, south winds 10 to 15 knots with gusts up to 20 knots. Seas 3 to 4 feet, occasionally to 5 feet. Wave detail, southeast 4 feet at 6 seconds. A chance of thunderstorms. Showers likely, mainly in the morning. For Tuesday night, southeast winds 10 to 15 knots. Seas 3 to 4 feet, occasionally to 5 feet. Wave detail, southeast 4 feet at 7 seconds. A chance of showers. A slight chance of thunderstorms in the evening, then a chance of thunderstorms after midnight. And for Wednesday, southeast winds 5 to 10 knots. Seas around 3 feet. Wave detail, southeast 3 feet at 7 seconds. A chance of showers and thunderstorms. From the Okaloosa-Walton County line to Pascagoula, from 20 to 60 nautical miles offshore. For tonight, southeast winds 10 to 15 knots. Seas 3 to 4 feet, occasionally to 5 feet. Wave detail, southeast 4 feet at 6 seconds. A chance of thunderstorms. Showers likely early this evening, then a chance of showers late this evening and overnight. For Tuesday, south winds around 15 knots with gusts up to 20 knots. Seas 3 to 4 feet, occasionally to 5 feet. Wave detail, southeast 4 feet at 6 seconds. A chance of thunderstorms. A chance of showers. For Tuesday night, southeast winds 10 to 15 knots. Seas 3 to 4 feet, occasionally to 5 feet. Wave detail, southeast 4 feet at 7 seconds. A chance of showers. A slight chance of thunderstorms in the evening, then a chance of thunderstorms after midnight. And for Wednesday, southeast winds around 10 knots. Seas 3 to 4 feet, occasionally to 5 feet. Wave detail, southeast 4 feet at 7 seconds. A chance of showers and thunderstorms. Tidal information, at the mouth of the Mobile River on Monday, low tide at 3:07 a.m. High tide at 11:23 a.m. Low tide at 9:41 p.m. At the mouth of the Mobile River on Tuesday, high tide at 10:14 a.m. Low tide at 9:05 p.m. At Pensacola Bay on Monday, low tide at 1:20.

0: 24 a.m. High tide at 9:20 a.m. Low tide at 6:15 p.m. High tide at 8:32 p.m. Low tide at 10:37 p.m. At Pensacola Bay on Tuesday, high tide at 8:56 a.m. Low tide at 6:56 p.m. At the East Pass in Destin on Monday, low tide at 12:50 a.m. High tide at 8:47 a.m. Low tide at 5:41 p.m. High tide at 7:59 p.m. Low tide at 10:03 p.m. At the East Pass in Destin on Tuesday, high tide at 8:23 a.m. Low tide at 6:22 p.m. The following marine observations were made as of 5 p.m. Mobile Bay Coast Guard Station. Winds were calm. Sea temperature 80 degrees. Air temperature 73 degrees. Weeks Bay, calm. Air temperature was 73 degrees. Pensacola Bay. Sea temperature 81 degrees. Air temperature 74 degrees. The report from the east end of Dauphin Island was not available. Graham Bay, southeast winds at 9 knots. Air temperature was 74 degrees. And Pettyboy Island, south winds at 8 knots. Air temperature was 74 degrees. South of Dauphin Island. Winds were southwest at 12 knots. 12 miles south of Orange Beach, winds were west at 2 knots. Air temperature was 73 degrees. Gulf water temperature 77 degrees. Wave heights 3 feet, with a period of 5 seconds. 100 miles south of Destin. Winds were southeast at 60 knots. Air temperature 82 degrees. Wave height 5 feet. Wave period 6 seconds. The following weather reports were made at 6 p.m. Pensacola International Airport, light rain was falling. The temperature was 74 degrees, the dew point was 71, and the relative humidity was 91%. The wind was southeast at 6 miles an hour. The pressure was 29.94 inches and rising. Rainfall in the last hour was 0.01 inches. Pensacola Naval Air Station, light rain was falling. The temperature was 75 degrees, the dew point was 71, and the relative humidity was 87%. The wind was south at 5 miles an hour. The pressure was 29.94 inches and rising. The following is a summary of watches, warnings and advisories in effect. A flood watch remains in effect until midnight Central Daylight Time Wednesday for the following areas: in Alabama, Baldwin Central, Baldwin Coastal, Baldwin Inland and Escambia, and the following areas: in Florida, Escambia Coastal, Escambia Inland, Okaloosa Coastal, Okaloosa Inland, Santa Rosa Coastal and Santa Rosa Inland. A flood advisory has been issued until 6:30 p.m. Central Daylight Time for the following counties: in Florida, Okaloosa and Santa Rosa. A flood advisory has been issued until 8 p.m. Central Daylight Time for the following county: Okaloosa, Florida. A rip current risk remains in effect until 7 a.m. Central Daylight Time Friday for the following area: in Alabama, Baldwin Coastal, and the following areas: in Florida, Escambia Coastal, Okaloosa Coastal and Santa Rosa Coastal. Here's your National Weather Service forecast. Tonight, a chance of thunderstorms. A chance of showers this evening, then showers likely after midnight. Patchy fog after midnight. Some thunderstorms may produce heavy rainfall. Lows in the lower 70s. Southeast winds around 5 miles per hour. Chance of rain 70%. Tuesday, patchy fog in the morning. Showers with a chance of thunderstorms. Some thunderstorms may produce heavy rainfall. Highs in the upper 70s. South winds 5 to 10 miles per hour. Chance of rain 90%. Tuesday night, mostly cloudy. A chance of showers with a slight chance of thunderstorms. Some thunderstorms may produce heavy rainfall in the evening. Lows in the lower 70s. Southeast winds around 5 miles per hour. Chance of rain 50%. Wednesday, partly sunny with a chance of thunderstorms. A chance of showers in the morning, then showers likely in the afternoon. Highs in the mid-80s. Southeast winds 5 to 10 miles per hour. Chance of rain 70%. This is NOAA Weather Radio from the Mobile Pensacola National Weather Service. The current time is 6:14 p.m. Central Daylight Time. A flood watch is in effect for the following areas in Alabama: Baldwin Central, Baldwin Coastal, Baldwin Inland, Butler, Clark, Conecuh, Covington, Crenshaw, Escambia, Mobile Central, Mobile Coastal, Mobile Inland, Monroe, Washington, and Wilcox, and the following areas in Mississippi: George, Greene, Perry, Stone, and Wayne, and the following areas in Florida: Escambia Coastal, Escambia Inland, Okaloosa Coastal, Okaloosa Inland, Santa Rosa Coastal, and Santa Rosa Inland. Flood watch remains in effect through Tuesday evening. What? Flash flooding caused by excessive rainfall continues to be possible. Where? Portions of Alabama, including the following areas: Baldwin Central, Baldwin Coastal, Baldwin Inland, Butler, Choctaw, Clark, Conecuh, Covington, Crenshaw, Escambia, Mobile Central, Mobile Coastal, Mobile Inland, Monroe, Washington, and Wilcox, Northwest Florida, including the following areas: Escambia Coastal, Escambia Inland, Okaloosa Coastal, Okaloosa Inland, Santa Rosa Coastal, and Santa Rosa Inland, in Southeast Mississippi, including the following areas: George, Greene, Perry, Stone, and Wayne. When, through Tuesday evening. Impacts: excessive runoff may result in flooding of rivers, creeks, streams, and other low-lying and flood-prone locations. Flooding may occur in poor drainage and urban areas. Storm drains and ditches may become clogged with debris. Additional details: multiple rounds of heavy rainfall will continue through at least Tuesday evening in addition to the rainfall that has fallen the past few days. Additional rainfall amounts of 2 to 4 inches are expected, with locally higher amounts of 4 to 6 inches, which may cause flash flooding, especially in urban and other poor drainage areas. You should monitor later forecasts and be prepared to take action should flash flood warnings be issued. There is a high risk of rip currents for the following areas in Alabama: Baldwin Coastal and Mobile Coastal, and the following areas in Florida: Escambia Coastal, Okaloosa Coastal, and Santa Rosa Coastal. High rip current risk remains in effect through Friday morning. What? Dangerous rip currents. Where? In Alabama, Mobile Coastal, and Baldwin Coastal counties. In Florida, Escambia Coastal, Santa Rosa Coastal, and Okaloosa Coastal counties. When? Through Friday morning. Impacts: rip currents can sweep even the best swimmers away from shore into deeper water. Swim near a lifeguard. If caught in a rip current, relax and float. Don't swim against the current. If able, swim in a direction following the shoreline. If unable to escape, face the shore and call or wave for help. 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What? Urban and small stream flooding caused by excessive rainfall is expected. Where? A portion of northwest Florida, including the following counties: Okaloosa and Santa Rosa. When? Until 6:30 p.m. Central Daylight Time. Impacts: minor flooding in low-lying and poor drainage areas. Additional details: at 3:25 p.m. Central Daylight Time, Doppler radar indicated heavy rain due to thunderstorms. This will cause urban and small stream flooding. Some locations that will experience flooding include Wright, Fort Walton Beach, Niceville, Destin, Eglin AIR Force Base, Milton, Valparaiso, Mary Esther, Baghdad, Ocean City, Lake Lorraine, Baker, Oriole Beach, Navarre, Shalimar, Cinco Bayou, Navarre Beach, Roville, Point Baker, and Parkerville. http://www.weather.gov/safety/flood turnaround. Don't drown when encountering flooded roads. Most flood deaths occur in vehicles. What? Urban and small stream flooding caused by excessive rainfall is expected. Where? A portion of northwest Florida, including the following county: Okaloosa. when, until 8 p.m. Central Daylight Time. Impacts, minor flooding in low-lying and poor drainage areas. Additional details, at 4:52 p.m. Central Daylight Time, Doppler radar indicated heavy rain due to thunderstorms. This will cause urban and small stream flooding. Some locations that will experience flooding include Seminole. http://www.weather.gov/safety/flood-turnaround, don't drown when encountering flooded roads. Most flood deaths occur in vehicles. Here's your marine forecast. On the weather map, light to moderate onshore flow will persist throughout the week. Seas will generally be 3 to 4 feet through midweek, occasionally to 5 feet near thunderstorms. On Perdido Bay, Pensacola Bay including Santa Rosa Sound, and Choctawhatchee Bay. For tonight, southeast winds 10 to 15 knots. Waves 1 foot or less. A moderate chop. A chance of thunderstorms. A chance of showers until early morning, then showers likely late. For Tuesday, south winds 10 to 15 knots with gusts up to 20 knots. Waves 1 foot or less. A moderate chop. Showers likely with a chance of thunderstorms. For Tuesday night, southeast winds 5 to 10 knots. Waves 1 foot or less. Light chop. A chance of showers. A slight chance of thunderstorms in the evening, then a chance of thunderstorms after midnight. And for Wednesday, southeast winds 5 to 10 knots. Waves 1 foot or less. Light chop. A chance of showers and thunderstorms. On Perdido Bay, Pensacola Bay including Santa Rosa Sound, and Choctawhatchee Bay. For tonight, southeast winds around 10 knots. Waves 1 foot or less. Light chop. Showers likely with a chance of thunderstorms. For Tuesday, south winds 10 to 15 knots with gusts up to 20 knots. Waves 1 foot or less. A moderate chop. A chance of thunderstorms. Showers likely, mainly in the morning. For Tuesday night, southeast winds 5 to 10 knots. Waves 1 foot or less. Light chop. A slight chance of thunderstorms. A chance of showers in the evening, then showers likely after midnight. And for Wednesday, south winds 5 to 10 knots. Waves 1 foot or less. Light chop. A chance of showers and thunderstorms. From the Okaloosa-Walton County line to Pascagoula, and out 20 nautical miles. For tonight, southeast winds 10 to 15 knots. Seas 2 to 3 feet. Wave detail, southeast 3 feet at 5 seconds. A chance of thunderstorms. Showers likely early this evening, then a chance of showers late this evening and overnight. For Tuesday, south winds 10 to 15 knots with gusts up to 20 knots. Seas 3 to 4 feet, occasionally to 5 feet. Wave detail, southeast 4 feet at 6 seconds. A chance of thunderstorms. Showers likely, mainly in the morning. For Tuesday night, southeast winds 10 to 15 knots. Seas 3 to 4 feet, occasionally to 5 feet. Wave detail, southeast 4 feet at 7 seconds. A chance of showers. A slight chance of thunderstorms in the evening, then a chance of thunderstorms after midnight. And for Wednesday, southeast winds 5 to 10 knots. Seas around 3 feet. Wave detail, southeast 3 feet at 7 seconds. A chance of showers and thunderstorms. From the Okaloosa-Walton County line to Pascagoula, from 20 to 60 nautical miles offshore. For tonight, southeast winds 10 to 15 knots. Seas 3 to 4 feet, occasionally to 5 feet. Wave detail, southeast 4 feet at 6 seconds. A chance of thunderstorms. Showers likely early this evening, then a chance of showers late this evening and overnight. For Tuesday, south winds around 15 knots with gusts up to 20 knots. Seas 3 to 4 feet, occasionally to 5 feet. Wave detail, southeast 4 feet at 6 seconds. A chance of thunderstorms. A chance of showers. For Tuesday night, southeast winds 10 to 15 knots. Seas 3 to 4 feet, occasionally to 5 feet. Wave detail, southeast 4 feet at 7 seconds. A chance of showers. A slight chance of thunderstorms in the evening, then a chance of thunderstorms after midnight. And for Wednesday, southeast winds around 10 knots. Seas 3 to 4 feet, occasionally to 5 feet. Wave detail, southeast 4 feet at 7 seconds. A chance of showers and thunderstorms. Tidal information, at the mouth of the Mobile River on Monday, low tide at 3:07 a.m. High tide at 11:23 a.m. Low tide at 9:41 p.m. At the mouth of the Mobile River on Tuesday, high tide at 10:14 a.m. Low tide at 9:05 p.m. At Pensacola Bay on Monday, low tide at 1:24 a.m. High tide at 9:20 a.m. Low tide at 6:15 p.m. High tide at 8:32 p.m. Low tide at 10:37 p.m. At Pensacola Bay on Tuesday, high tide at 8:56 a.m. Low tide at 6:56 p.m. At the East Pass in Destin on Monday, low tide at 12:50 a.m. High tide at 8:47 a.m. Low tide at 5:41 p.m. High tide at 7:59 p.m. Low tide at 10:03 p.m. At the East Pass in Destin on Tuesday, high tide at 8:23 a.m. Low tide at 6:22 p.m. The following marine observations were made as of 6 p.m. Mobile Bay Coast Guard Station. Winds were southeast at 3 knots. Sea temperature 80 degrees. Air temperature 74 degrees. Weeks Bay, east winds at 1 knot. Air temperature was 74 degrees. Pensacola Bay. Sea temperature 81 degrees. Air temperature 75 degrees. The report from the east end of Dauphin Island was not available. Graham Bay, southeast winds at 6 knots. Air temperature was 75 degrees. And Pettiboy Island, south winds at 8 knots. Air temperature was 74 degrees. South of Dauphin Island. Winds were south at 6 knots. Wave heights 3 feet. Wave period 6 seconds. 12 miles south of Orange Beach, winds were southwest at 10 knots. Air temperature was 74 degrees. Gulf water temperature 77 degrees. Wave heights 3 feet, with a period of 6 seconds. 100 miles south of Destin. Winds were southeast at 14 knots. Air temperature 81 degrees. Wave height 5 feet. Wave period 6 seconds. The following weather reports were made at 6 p.m. Pensacola International Airport, light rain was falling. The temperature was 74 degrees, the dew point was 71, and the relative humidity was 91%. The wind was southeast at 6 miles an hour. The pressure was 29.94 inches and rising. Rainfall in the last hour was 0.01 inches. Pensacola Naval Air Station, light rain was falling. The temperature was 75 degrees, the dew point was 71, and the relative humidity was 87%. The wind was south at 5 miles an hour. The pressure was 29.94 inches and rising. The following is a summary of watches, warnings and advisories in effect. A flood watch remains in effect until midnight Central Daylight Time Wednesday for the following areas, in Alabama, Baldwin Central, Baldwin Coastal, Baldwin Inland and Escambia, and the following areas, in Florida, Escambia Coastal, Escambia Inland, Okaloosa Coastal, Okaloosa Inland, Santa Rosa Coastal and Santa Rosa Inland. A flood advisory has been issued until 6:30 p.m. Central Daylight Time for the following counties, in Florida, Okaloosa and Santa Rosa. A flood advisory has been issued until 8 p.m. Central Daylight Time for the following county, Okaloosa, Florida. A rip current risk remains in effect until 7 a.m. Central Daylight Time Friday for the following area, in Alabama, Baldwin Coastal, and the following areas, in Florida, Escambia Coastal, Okaloosa Coastal and Santa Rosa Coastal. Here's your National Weather Service forecast. Tonight, a chance of thunderstorms. A chance of showers this evening, then showers likely after midnight. Patchy fog after midnight. Some thunderstorms may produce heavy rainfall. Lows in the lower 70s. Southeast winds around 5 miles per hour. Chance of rain 70%. Tuesday, patchy fog in the morning. Showers with a chance of thunderstorms. Some thunderstorms may produce heavy rainfall. Highs in the upper 70s. South winds 5 to 10 miles per hour. Chance of rain 90%. Tuesday night, mostly cloudy. A chance of showers with a slight chance of thunderstorms. Some thunderstorms may produce heavy rainfall in the evening. Lows in the lower 70s. Southeast winds around 5 miles per hour. Chance of rain 50%. Wednesday, partly sunny with a chance of thunderstorms. A chance of showers in the morning, then showers likely in the afternoon. Highs in the mid-80s. Southeast winds 5 to 10 miles per hour. Chance of rain 70%. This is NOAA Weather Radio, from the Mobile Pensacola National Weather Service. The current time is 6:30 p.m. Central Daylight Time. A flood watch is in effect for the following areas in Alabama: Baldwin Central, Baldwin Coastal, Baldwin Inland, Butler, Clark, Conecuh, Covington, Crenshaw, Escambia, Mobile Central, Mobile Coastal, Mobile Inland, Monroe, Washington and Wilcox, and the following areas in Mississippi: George, Greene, Perry, Stone and Wayne, and the following areas in Florida: Escambia Coastal, Escambia Inland, Okaloosa Coastal, Okaloosa Inland, Santa Rosa Coastal and Santa Rosa Inland. Flood watch remains in effect through Tuesday evening. What? Flash flooding caused by excessive rainfall continues to be possible. Where? Portions of Alabama, including the following areas: Baldwin Central, Baldwin Coastal, Baldwin Inland, Butler, Choctaw, Clark, Conecuh, Covington, Crenshaw, Escambia, Mobile Central, Mobile Coastal, Mobile Inland, Monroe, Washington and Wilcox, Northwest Florida, including the following areas: Escambia Coastal, Escambia Inland, Okaloosa Coastal, Okaloosa Inland, Santa Rosa Coastal and Santa Rosa Inland, and Southeast Mississippi, including the following areas: George, Greene, Perry, Stone and Wayne. When, through Tuesday evening. Impacts: excessive runoff may result in flooding of rivers, creeks, streams, and other low-lying and flood-prone locations. Flooding may occur in poor drainage and urban areas. Storm drains and ditches may become clogged with debris. Additional details: multiple rounds of heavy rainfall will continue through at least Tuesday evening in addition to the rainfall that has fallen the past few days. Additional rainfall amounts of 2 to 4 inches are expected, with locally higher amounts of 4 to 6 inches, which may cause flash flooding, especially in urban and other poor drainage areas. You should monitor later forecasts and be prepared to take action should flash flood warnings be issued. There is a high risk of rip currents for the following areas in Alabama: Baldwin Coastal and Mobile Coastal, and the following areas in Florida: Escambia Coastal, Okaloosa Coastal and Santa Rosa Coastal. High rip current risk remains in effect through Friday morning. What? Dangerous rip currents. Where? In Alabama, Mobile Coastal and Baldwin Coastal counties. In Florida, Escambia Coastal, Santa Rosa Coastal and Okaloosa Coastal counties. When? Through Friday morning. Impacts: rip currents can sweep even the best swimmers away from shore into deeper water. Swim near a lifeguard. If caught in a rip current, relax and float. Don't swim against the current. If able, swim in a direction following the shoreline. If unable to escape, face the shore and call or wave for help. What? Urban and small stream flooding caused by excessive rainfall is expected. Where? A portion of northwest Florida, including the following county: Okaloosa. When? Until 8 p.m. Central Daylight Time. Impacts: minor flooding in low-lying and poor drainage areas. Additional details: at 4:52 p.m. Central Daylight Time, Doppler radar indicated heavy rain due to thunderstorms. This will cause urban and small stream flooding. Some locations that will experience flooding include Seminole. http://www.weather.gov/safety/flood-turnaround. Don't drown when encountering flooded roads. Most flood deaths occur in vehicles. Here's your marine forecast. On the weather map, light to moderate onshore flow will persist throughout the week. Seas will generally be 3 to 4 feet through midweek, occasionally to 5 feet near thunderstorms. On Perdido Bay, Pensacola Bay including Santa Rosa Sound, and Choctaw Hatchie Bay. For tonight, southeast winds 10 to 15 knots. Waves 1 foot or less. A moderate chop. A chance of thunderstorms. A chance of showers until early morning, then showers likely late. For Tuesday, south winds 10 to 15 knots with gusts up to 20 knots. Waves 1 foot or less. A moderate chop. Showers likely with a chance of thunderstorms. For Tuesday night, southeast winds 5 to 10 knots. Waves 1 foot or less. Light chop. A chance of showers. A slight chance of thunderstorms in the evening, then a chance of thunderstorms after midnight. And for Wednesday, southeast winds 5 to 10 knots. Waves 1 foot or less. Light chop. A chance of showers and thunderstorms. On Perdido Bay, Pensacola Bay including Santa Rosa Sound, and Choctaw Hatchie Bay. For tonight, southeast winds around 10 knots. Waves 1 foot or less. Light chop. Showers likely with a chance of thunderstorms. For Tuesday, south winds 10 to 15 knots with gusts up to 20 knots. Waves 1 foot or less. A moderate chop. A chance of thunderstorms. Showers likely, mainly in the morning. For Tuesday night, southeast winds 5 to 10 knots. Waves 1 foot or less. Light chop. A slight chance of thunderstorms. A chance of showers in the evening, then showers likely after midnight. And for Wednesday, south winds 5 to 10 knots. Waves 1 foot or less. Light chop. A chance of showers and thunderstorms. From the Okaloosa-Walton County line to Pascagoula, and out 20 nautical miles. For tonight, southeast winds 10 to 15 knots. Seas 2 to 3 feet. Wave detail, southeast 3 feet at 5 seconds. A chance of thunderstorms. Showers likely early this evening, then a chance of showers late this evening and overnight. For Tuesday, south winds 10 to 15 knots with gusts up to 20 knots. Seas 3 to 4 feet, occasionally to 5 feet. Wave detail, southeast 4 feet at 6 seconds. A chance of thunderstorms. Showers likely, mainly in the morning. For Tuesday night, southeast winds 10 to 15 knots. Seas 3 to 4 feet, occasionally to 5 feet. Wave detail, southeast 4 feet at 7 seconds. A chance of showers. A slight chance of thunderstorms in the evening, then a chance of thunderstorms after midnight. And for Wednesday, southeast winds 5 to 10 knots. Seas around 3 feet. Wave detail, southeast 3 feet at 7 seconds. A chance of showers and thunderstorms. From the Okaloosa-Walton County line to Pascagoula, from 20 to 60 nautical miles offshore. For tonight, southeast winds 10 to 15 knots. Seas 3 to 4 feet, occasionally to 5 feet. Wave detail, southeast 4 feet at 6 seconds. A chance of thunderstorms. Showers likely early this evening, then a chance of showers late this evening and overnight. For Tuesday, south winds around 15 knots with gusts up to 20 knots. Seas 3 to 4 feet, occasionally to 5 feet. Wave detail, southeast 4 feet at 6 seconds. A chance of thunderstorms. A chance of showers. For Tuesday night, southeast winds 10 to 15 knots. Seas 3 to 4 feet, occasionally to 5 feet. Wave detail, southeast 4 feet at 7 seconds. A chance of showers. A slight chance of thunderstorms in the evening, then a chance of thunderstorms after midnight. And for Wednesday, southeast winds around 10 knots. Seas 3 to 4 feet, occasionally to 5 feet. Wave detail, southeast 4 feet at 7 seconds. A chance of showers and thunderstorms. Tidal information, at the mouth of the Mobile River on Monday, low tide at 3:07 a.m. High tide at 11:23 a.m. Low tide at 9:41 p.m. At the mouth of the Mobile River on Tuesday, high tide at 10:14 a.m. Low tide at 9:05 p.m. At Pensacola Bay on Monday, low tide at 1:24 a.m. High tide at 9:20 a.m. Low tide at 6:15 p.m. High tide at 8:32 p.m. Low tide at 10:37 p.m. At Pensacola Bay on Tuesday, high tide at 8:56 a.m. Low tide at 6:56 p.m. At the East Pass in Destin on Monday, low tide at 12:50 a.m. High tide at 8:47 a.m. Low tide at 5:41 p.m. High tide at 7:59 p.m. Low tide at 10:03 p.m. At the East Pass in Destin on Tuesday, high tide at 8:23 a.m. Low tide at 6:22 p.m. The following marine observations were made as of 6 p.m. Mobile Bay Coast Guard Station. Winds were southeast at 3 knots. Sea temperature 80 degrees. Air temperature 74 degrees. Weeks Bay, east winds at 1 knot. Air temperature was 74 degrees. Pensacola Bay. Sea temperature 81 degrees. Air temperature 75 degrees. The report from the east end of Dauphin Island was not available. Graham Bay, southeast winds at 6 knots. Air temperature was 75 degrees. And Pettiboy Island, south winds at 8 knots. Air temperature was 74 degrees. South of Dauphin Island. Winds were south at 6 knots. Wave heights 3 feet. Wave period 6 seconds. 12 miles south of Orange Beach, winds were southwest at 10 knots. Air temperature was 74 degrees. Gulf water temperature 77 degrees. Wave heights 3 feet, with a period of 6 seconds. 100 miles south of Destin. Winds were southeast at 14 knots. Air temperature 81 degrees. Wave height 5 feet. Wave period 6 seconds. The following weather reports were made at 6 p.m. Pensacola International Airport, light rain was falling. The temperature was 74 degrees, the dew point was 71, and the relative humidity was 91%. The wind was southeast at 6 miles an hour. The pressure was 29.94 inches and rising. Rainfall in the last hour was 0.01 inches. Pensacola Naval Air Station, light rain was falling. The temperature was 75 degrees, the dew point was 71, and the relative humidity was 87%. The wind was south at 5 miles an hour. The pressure was 29.94 inches and rising. The following is a summary of watches, warnings and advisories in effect. A flood watch remains in effect until midnight Central Daylight Time Wednesday for the following areas, in Alabama, Baldwin Central, Baldwin Coastal, Baldwin Inland and Escambia, and the following areas, in Florida, Escambia Coastal, Escambia Inland, Okaloosa Coastal, Okaloosa Inland, Santa Rosa Coastal and Santa Rosa Inland. A flood advisory has been issued until 8 p.m. Central Daylight Time for the following county, Okaloosa, Florida. A rip current risk remains in effect until 7 a.m. Central Daylight Time Friday for the following area, in Alabama, Baldwin Coastal, and the following areas, in Florida, Escambia Coastal, Okaloosa Coastal and Santa Rosa Coastal. Here's your National Weather Service forecast. Tonight, a chance of thunderstorms. A chance of showers this evening, then showers likely after midnight. Patchy fog after midnight. Some thunderstorms may produce heavy rainfall. Lows in the lower 70s. Southeast winds around 5 miles per hour. Chance of rain 70%. Tuesday, patchy fog in the morning. Showers with a chance of thunderstorms. Some thunderstorms may produce heavy rainfall. highs in the upper 70s. South winds 5 to 10 miles per hour. Chance of rain 90%. Tuesday night, mostly cloudy. A chance of showers with a slight chance of thunderstorms. Some thunderstorms may produce heavy rainfall in the evening. Lows in the lower 70s. Southeast winds around 5 miles per hour. Chance of rain 50%. Wednesday, partly sunny with a chance of thunderstorms. A chance of showers in the morning, then showers likely in the afternoon. Highs in the mid-80s. Southeast winds 5 to 10 miles per hour. Chance of rain 70%. This is NOAA Weather Radio from the Mobile Pensacola National Weather Service. The current time is 6:44 p.m. Central Daylight Time. A flood watch is in effect for the following areas in Alabama: Baldwin Central, Baldwin Coastal, Baldwin Inland, Butler, Clark, Conecuh, Covington, Crenshaw, Escambia, Mobile Central, Mobile Coastal, Mobile Inland, Monroe, Washington, and Wilcox, and the following areas in Mississippi: George, Greene, Perry, Stone, and Wayne, and the following areas in Florida: Escambia Coastal, Escambia Inland, Okaloosa Coastal, Okaloosa Inland, Santa Rosa Coastal, and Santa Rosa Inland. Flood watch remains in effect through Tuesday evening. What? Flash flooding caused by excessive rainfall continues to be possible. Where? Portions of Alabama, including the following areas: Baldwin Central, Baldwin Coastal, Baldwin Inland, Butler, Choctaw, Clark, Conecuh, Covington, Crenshaw, Escambia, Mobile Central, Mobile Coastal, Mobile Inland, Monroe, Washington, and Wilcox, Northwest Florida, including the following areas: Escambia Coastal, Escambia Inland, Okaloosa Coastal, Okaloosa Inland, Santa Rosa Coastal, and Santa Rosa Inland, in Southeast Mississippi, including the following areas: George, Greene, Perry, Stone, and Wayne. When, through Tuesday evening. Impacts: excessive runoff may result in flooding of rivers, creeks, streams, and other low-lying and flood-prone locations. Flooding may occur in poor drainage and urban areas. Storm drains and ditches may become clogged with debris. Additional details: multiple rounds of heavy rainfall will continue through at least Tuesday evening in addition to the rainfall that has fallen the past few days. Additional rainfall amounts of 2 to 4 inches are expected, with locally higher amounts of 4 to 6 inches, which may cause flash flooding, especially in urban and other poor drainage areas. You should monitor later forecasts and be prepared to take action should flash flood warnings be issued. 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From the Mobile Pensacola National Weather Service. There is a high risk of rip currents for the following areas in Alabama: Baldwin Coastal and Mobile Coastal, and the following areas in Florida: Escambia Coastal, Okaloosa Coastal, and Santa Rosa Coastal. High rip current risk remains in effect through Friday morning. What? Dangerous rip currents. Where? In Alabama, Mobile Coastal, and Baldwin Coastal counties. In Florida, Escambia Coastal, Santa Rosa Coastal, and Okaloosa Coastal counties. When, through Friday morning. Impacts: rip currents can sweep even the best swimmers away from shore into deeper water. Swim near a lifeguard. If caught in a rip current, relax and float. Don't swim against the current. If able, swim in a direction following the shoreline. If unable to escape, face the shore and call or wave for help. What? Urban and small stream flooding caused by excessive rainfall is expected. Where? A portion of northwest Florida, including the following county: Okaloosa. When? Until 8 p.m. Central Daylight Time. Impacts: minor flooding in low-lying and poor drainage areas. Additional details: at 4:52 p.m. Central Daylight Time, Doppler radar indicated heavy rain due to thunderstorms. This will cause urban and small stream flooding. Some locations that will experience flooding include Seminole. http://www.weather.gov/safety/flood turnaround. Don't drown when encountering flooded roads. most flood deaths occur in vehicles. Here's your marine forecast. On the weather map, light to moderate onshore flow will persist throughout the week. Seas will generally be 3 to 4 feet through midweek, occasionally to 5 feet near thunderstorms. On Perdido Bay, Pensacola Bay including Santa Rosa Sound, and Choctaw Hatchie Bay. For tonight, southeast winds 10 to 15 knots. Waves 1 foot or less. A moderate chop. A chance of thunderstorms. A chance of showers until early morning, then showers likely late. For Tuesday, south winds 10 to 15 knots with gusts up to 20 knots. Waves 1 foot or less. A moderate chop. Showers likely with a chance of thunderstorms. For Tuesday night, southeast winds 5 to 10 knots. Waves 1 foot or less. Light chop. A chance of showers. A slight chance of thunderstorms in the evening, then a chance of thunderstorms after midnight. And for Wednesday, southeast winds 5 to 10 knots. Waves 1 foot or less. Light chop. A chance of showers and thunderstorms. On Perdido Bay, Pensacola Bay including Santa Rosa Sound, and Choctaw Hatchie Bay. For tonight, southeast winds around 10 knots. Waves 1 foot or less. Light chop. Showers likely with a chance of thunderstorms. For Tuesday, south winds 10 to 15 knots with gusts up to 20 knots. Waves 1 foot or less. A moderate chop. A chance of thunderstorms. Showers likely, mainly in the morning. For Tuesday night, southeast winds 5 to 10 knots. Waves 1 foot or less. Light chop. A slight chance of thunderstorms. A chance of showers in the evening, then showers likely after midnight. And for Wednesday, south winds 5 to 10 knots. Waves 1 foot or less. Light chop. A chance of showers and thunderstorms. From the Okaloosa-Walton County line to Pascagoula, and out 20 nautical miles. For tonight, southeast winds 10 to 15 knots. Seas 2 to 3 feet. Wave detail, southeast 3 feet at 5 seconds. A chance of thunderstorms. Showers likely early this evening, then a chance of showers late this evening and overnight. For Tuesday, south winds 10 to 15 knots with gusts up to 20 knots. Seas 3 to 4 feet, occasionally to 5 feet. Wave detail, southeast 4 feet at 6 seconds. A chance of thunderstorms. Showers likely, mainly in the morning. For Tuesday night, southeast winds 10 to 15 knots. Seas 3 to 4 feet, occasionally to 5 feet. Wave detail, southeast 4 feet at 7 seconds. A chance of showers. A slight chance of thunderstorms in the evening, then a chance of thunderstorms after midnight. And for Wednesday, southeast winds 5 to 10 knots. Seas around 3 feet. Wave detail, southeast 3 feet at 7 seconds. A chance of showers and thunderstorms. From the Okaloosa-Walton County line to Pascagoula, from 20 to 60 nautical miles offshore. For tonight, southeast winds 10 to 15 knots. Seas 3 to 4 feet, occasionally to 5 feet. Wave detail, southeast 4 feet at 6 seconds. A chance of thunderstorms. Showers likely early this evening, then a chance of showers late this evening and overnight. For Tuesday, south winds around 15 knots with gusts up to 20 knots. Seas 3 to 4 feet, occasionally to 5 feet. Wave detail, southeast 4 feet at 6 seconds. A chance of thunderstorms. A chance of showers. For Tuesday night, southeast winds 10 to 15 knots. Seas 3 to 4 feet, occasionally to 5 feet. Wave detail, southeast 4 feet at 7 seconds. A chance of showers. A slight chance of thunderstorms in the evening, then a chance of thunderstorms after midnight. And for Wednesday, southeast winds around 10 knots. Seas 3 to 4 feet, occasionally to 5 feet. Wave detail, southeast 4 feet at 7 seconds. A chance of showers and thunderstorms. tidal information, at the mouth of the Mobile River on Monday, low tide at 3:07 a.m. High tide at 11:23 a.m. Low tide at 9:41 p.m. At the mouth of the Mobile River on Tuesday, high tide at 10:14 a.m. Low tide at 9:05 p.m. At Pensacola Bay on Monday, low tide at 1:24 a.m. High tide at 9:20 a.m. Low tide at 6:15 p.m. High tide at 8:32 p.m. Low tide at 10:37 p.m. At Pensacola Bay on Tuesday, high tide at 8:56 a.m. Low tide at 6:56 p.m. At the East Pass in Destin on Monday, low tide at 12:50 a.m. High tide at 8:47 a.m. Low tide at 5:41 p.m. High tide at 7:59 p.m. Low tide at 10:03 p.m. At the East Pass in Destin on Tuesday, high tide at 8:23 a.m. Low tide at 6:22 p.m. The following marine observations were made as of 6 p.m. Mobile Bay Coast Guard Station. Winds were southeast at 3 knots. Sea temperature 80 degrees. Air temperature 74 degrees. Weeks Bay, east winds at 1 knot. Air temperature was 74 degrees. Pensacola Bay. Sea temperature 81 degrees. Air temperature 75 degrees. The report from the east end of Dauphin Island was not available. Graham Bay, southeast winds at 6 knots. Air temperature was 75 degrees. And Pettiboy Island, south winds at 8 knots. Air temperature was 74 degrees. South of Dauphin Island. Winds were south at 6 knots. Wave heights 3 feet. Wave period 6 seconds. 12 miles south of Orange Beach, winds were southwest at 10 knots. Air temperature was 74 degrees. Gulf water temperature 77 degrees. Wave heights 3 feet, with a period of 6 seconds. 100 miles south of Destin. Winds were southeast at 14 knots. Air temperature 81 degrees. Wave height 5 feet. Wave period 6 seconds. The following weather reports were made at 6 p.m. Pensacola International Airport, light rain was falling. The temperature was 74 degrees, the dew point was 71, and the relative humidity was 91%. The wind was southeast at 6 miles an hour. The pressure was 29.94 inches and rising. Rainfall in the last hour was 0.01 inches. Pensacola Naval Air Station, light rain was falling. The temperature was 75 degrees, the dew point was 71, and the relative humidity was 87%. The wind was south at 5 miles an hour. The pressure was 29.94 inches and rising. The following is a summary of watches, warnings, and advisories in effect. A flood watch remains in effect until midnight Central Daylight Time Wednesday for the following areas: in Alabama, Baldwin Central, Baldwin Coastal, Baldwin Inland, and Escambia; in the following areas: in Florida, Escambia Coastal, Escambia Inland, Okaloosa Coastal, Okaloosa Inland, Santa Rosa Coastal, and Santa Rosa Inland. A flood advisory has been issued until 8 p.m. Central Daylight Time for the following county: Okaloosa, Florida. A rip current risk remains in effect until 7 a.m. Central Daylight Time Friday for the following area: in Alabama, Baldwin Coastal, and the following areas: in Florida, Escambia Coastal, Okaloosa Coastal, and Santa Rosa Coastal. Here's your National Weather Service forecast. Tonight, a chance of thunderstorms. A chance of showers this evening, then showers likely after midnight. Patchy fog after midnight. Some thunderstorms may produce heavy rainfall. Lows in the lower 70s. Southeast winds around 5 miles per hour. Chance of rain 70%. Tuesday, patchy fog in the morning. Showers with a chance of thunderstorms. Some thunderstorms may produce heavy rainfall. Highs in the upper 70s. South winds 5 to 10 miles per hour. Chance of rain 90%. Tuesday night, mostly cloudy. A chance of showers with a slight chance of thunderstorms. Some thunderstorms may produce heavy rainfall in the evening. Lows in the lower 70s. Southeast winds around 5 miles per hour. Chance of rain 50%. Wednesday, partly sunny with a chance of thunderstorms. A chance of showers in the morning, then showers likely in the afternoon. Highs in the mid-80s. Southeast winds 5 to 10 miles per hour. Chance of rain 70%. 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
0: Conecuh, Covington, Crenshaw, Escambia, Mobile Central, Mobile Coastal, Mobile Inland, Monroe, Washington, and Wilcox, and the following areas, in Mississippi, George, Greene, Perry, Stone, and Wayne, and the following areas, in Florida, Escambia Coastal, Escambia Inland, Okaloosa Coastal, Okaloosa Inland, Santa Rosa Coastal, and Santa Rosa Inland. Flood watch remains in effect through Tuesday evening. What? Flash flooding caused by excessive rainfall continues to be possible. Where? Portions of Alabama, including the following areas, Baldwin Central, Baldwin Coastal, Baldwin Inland, Butler, Choctaw, Clark, Conecuh, Covington, Crenshaw, Escambia, Mobile Central, Mobile Coastal, 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Inland, in southeast Mississippi, including the following areas, George, Greene, Perry, Stone and Wayne. When, through Tuesday evening. Impacts, excessive runoff may result in flooding of rivers, creeks, streams, and other low-lying and flood-prone locations. Flooding may occur in poor drainage and urban areas. Storm drains and ditches may become clogged with debris. Additional details, multiple rounds of heavy rainfall will continue through at least Tuesday evening in addition to the rainfall that has fallen the past few days. Additional rainfall amounts of 2 to 4 inches are expected with locally higher amounts of 4 to 6 inches, which may cause flash flooding, especially in urban and other poor drainage areas. You should monitor later forecasts and be prepared to take action should flash flood warnings be issued. There is a high risk of rip currents for the following areas, in Alabama, Baldwin Coastal and Mobile Coastal, in the following areas, in Florida, Escambia Coastal, Okaloosa Coastal and Santa Rosa Coastal. High rip current risk remains in effect through Friday morning. What? Dangerous rip currents. Where? In Alabama, Mobile Coastal and Baldwin Coastal counties. In Florida, Escambia Coastal, Santa Rosa Coastal and Okaloosa Coastal counties. When? Through Friday morning. Impacts, rip currents can sweep even the best swimmers away from shore into deeper water. Swim near a lifeguard. If caught in a rip current, relax and float. Don't swim against the current. If able, swim in a direction following the shoreline. If unable to escape, face the shore and call or wave for help. What? Urban and small stream flooding caused by excessive rainfall is expected. Where? A portion of northwest Florida, including the following county, Okaloosa. When? Until 8 p.m. Central Daylight Time. Impacts, minor flooding in low-lying and poor drainage areas. Additional details, at 4:52 p.m. Central Daylight Time, Doppler radar indicated heavy rain due to thunderstorms. This will cause urban and small stream flooding. Some locations that will experience flooding include Seminole. http://www.weather.gov/safety/flood turnaround, don't drown when encountering flooded roads. Most flood deaths occur in vehicles. Here's your marine forecast. On the weather map, light to moderate onshore flow will persist throughout the week. Seas will generally be 3 to 4 feet through midweek, occasionally to 5 feet near thunderstorms. On Perdido Bay, Pensacola Bay including Santa Rosa Sound, and Choctawhatchee Bay. For tonight, southeast winds 10 to 15 knots. waves 1 foot or less. A moderate chop. A chance of thunderstorms. A chance of showers until early morning, then showers likely late. For Tuesday, south winds 10 to 15 knots with gusts up to 20 knots.